At Topeka, it was 85 degrees under mostly sunny skies. Severe thunderstorm watch number 60 has been extended until 8 p.m. and expanded to include the following county: Jackson, Kansas. Means the conditions are favorable for the development of severe weather, including large hail and damaging winds, in and close to the watch area. While severe weather may not be imminent, persons should remain alert for rapidly changing weather conditions and listen for later statements and possible warnings. Stay tuned to NOAA Weather Radio, commercial radio and television outlets, or internet sources for the latest severe weather info. Thunderstorm watch number 600 has been extended until 8 p.m. and expanded to include the following county: Jackson, Kansas. Severe thunderstorm watch number 60 has been extended until 8 p.m. and expanded to include the following county: Atchison, Kansas. Remember, a severe thunderstorm watch means the conditions are favorable for the development of severe weather, including large hail and damaging winds, in and close to the watch area. While severe weather may not be imminent, persons should remain alert for rapidly changing weather conditions and listen for later statements and possible warnings. Stay tuned to NOAA Weather Radio, commercial radio and television outlets, or internet sources for the latest severe weather information. Repeating, the severe thunderstorm watch number 600 has been extended until 8 p.m. and expanded to include the following county: Atchison, Kansas. Now here is your National Weather Service forecast. Tonight, mostly clear this evening, then becoming partly cloudy. Patchy fog after midnight. Lows in the upper 60s. Northeast winds around 5 miles per hour. Thursday, patchy fog in the morning. Mostly sunny. Humid with highs in the middle 80s. Northeast winds around 5 miles per hour. Thursday night, mostly clear in the evening, then becoming partly cloudy. Patchy fog after midnight. Humid with lows in the upper 60s. Southeast winds around 5 miles per hour. Friday, sunny with highs around 90. South winds around 5 miles per hour. Friday night, mostly clear in the evening, then becoming partly cloudy. A slight chance of showers and thunderstorms. Humid with lows around 70. Southeast winds around 5 miles per hour. Saturday, partly sunny with a slight chance of showers and thunderstorms in the morning, then sunny in the afternoon. Highs in the upper 80s. Saturday night, mostly clear in the evening, then becoming partly cloudy. Lows in the upper 60s. Sunday, mostly sunny with a slight chance of showers. A slight chance of thunderstorms in the afternoon. Highs in the upper 80s. Sunday night, partly cloudy in the evening, then mostly cloudy with a chance of showers and thunderstorms after midnight. Lows in the upper 60s. Chance of rain 30%. Monday, partly sunny with a slight chance of showers and thunderstorms in the morning, then sunny in the afternoon. Highs in the upper 80s. Monday night, mostly clear in the evening, then becoming partly cloudy. Lows in the upper 60s. Tuesday through Wednesday, partly cloudy. Highs around 90. Lows around 70. The current time is 7:08 p.m. Central Daylight Time. 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Severe thunderstorm watch number 60 has been extended until 8 p.m. and expanded to include the following county: Jackson, Kansas. Remember, a severe thunderstorm watch means the conditions are favorable for the development of severe weather, including large hail and damaging winds, in and close to the watch area. While severe weather may not be imminent, persons should remain alert for rapidly changing weather conditions and listen for later statements and possible warnings. Stay tuned to NOAA Weather Radio, commercial radio and television outlets, or internet sources for the latest severe weather information. Repeating, the severe thunderstorm watch number 600 has been extended until 8 p.m. and expanded to include the following county: Jackson, Kansas.
severe thunderstorm watch number 6-0 has been extended until 8 p.m. and expanded to include the following county: Atchison, Kansas. Remember, a severe thunderstorm watch means the conditions are favorable for the development of severe weather, including large hail and damaging winds, in and close to the watch area. While severe weather may not be imminent, persons should remain alert for rapidly changing weather conditions and listen for later statements and possible warnings. Stay tuned to NOAA Weather Radio, commercial radio and television outlets, or internet sources for the latest severe weather information. Repeating, the severe thunderstorm watch number 600 has been extended until 8 p.m. and expanded to include the following county: Atchison, Kansas. Now here is your National Weather Service forecast. Tonight, mostly clear this evening, then becoming partly cloudy. Patchy fog after midnight. Lows in the upper 60s. Northeast winds around 5 miles per hour. Thursday, patchy fog in the morning. Mostly sunny. Humid with highs in the middle 80s. Northeast winds around 5 miles per hour. Thursday night, mostly clear in the evening, then becoming partly cloudy. Patchy fog after midnight. Humid with lows in the upper 60s. Southeast winds around 5 miles per hour. Friday, sunny with highs around 90. South winds around 5 miles per hour. Friday night, mostly clear in the evening, then becoming partly cloudy. A slight chance of showers and thunderstorms. Humid with lows around 70. Southeast winds around 5 miles per hour. Saturday, partly sunny with a slight chance of showers and thunderstorms in the morning, then sunny in the afternoon. Highs in the upper 80s. Saturday night, mostly clear in the evening, then becoming partly cloudy. Lows in the upper 60s. Sunday, mostly sunny with a slight chance of showers. A slight chance of thunderstorms in the afternoon. Highs in the upper 80s. Sunday night, partly cloudy in the evening, then mostly cloudy with a chance of showers and thunderstorms after midnight. Lows in the upper 60s. Chance of rain 30%. Monday, partly sunny with a slight chance of showers and thunderstorms in the morning, then sunny in the afternoon. Highs in the upper 80s. Monday night, mostly clear in the evening, then becoming partly cloudy. Lows in the upper 60s. Tuesday through Wednesday, partly cloudy. Highs around 90. Lows around 70. This is NOAA Weather Radio Station WXK91 in Topeka. Here are the 7 p.m. conditions for the local area. At Topeka, it was sunny. The temperature was 84 degrees, the dew point 71, and the relative humidity was 65%. The wind was east at 3 miles an hour. The pressure was 29.89 inches and falling. At Manhattan, it was sunny. The temperature was 86 degrees, the dew point 72, and the relative humidity was 62%, producing a heat index of 92. The wind was southeast at 3 miles an hour. Around the region, it was sunny, with a temperature of 83 at Lawrence, 87 at Emporia, 82 at Concordia, and 75 at Beatrice. It was mostly sunny, with a temperature of 78 at Omaha, and 96 at Wichita. At Springfield, it was partly sunny, with a temperature of 88. At Kansas City, the weather conditions were not available. Once again, at Manhattan, it was 86 degrees under sunny skies. Once again, at Topeka, it was 84 degrees under sunny skies. Severe thunderstorm watch number 6-0 has been extended until 8 p.m. and expanded to include the following county: Jackson, Kansas. Remember, a severe thunderstorm watch means the conditions are favorable for the development of severe weather, including large hail and damaging winds, in and close to the watch area. While severe weather may not be imminent, persons should remain alert for rapidly changing weather conditions and listen for later statements and possible warnings. Stay tuned to NOAA Weather Radio.

commercial radio and television outlets, or internet sources for the latest severe weather information. Repeating, the severe thunderstorm watch number 600 has been extended until 8 p.m. and expanded to include the following county: Jackson, Kansas. Severe thunderstorm watch number 600 has been extended until 8 p.m. and expanded to include the following county: Atchison, Kansas. Remember, a severe thunderstorm watch means the conditions are favorable for the development of severe weather, including large hail and damaging winds, in and close to the watch area. While severe weather may not be imminent, persons should remain alert for rapidly changing weather conditions and listen for later statements and possible warnings. Stay tuned to NOAA Weather Radio, commercial radio and television outlets, or internet sources for the latest severe weather information. Repeating, the severe thunderstorm watch number 600 has been extended until 8 p.m. and expanded to include the following county: Atchison, Kansas. Now here is your National Weather Service forecast. Tonight, mostly clear this evening, then becoming partly cloudy. Patchy fog after midnight. Lows in the upper 60s. Northeast winds around 5 miles per hour. Thursday, patchy fog in the morning. Mostly sunny. Humid with highs in the middle 80s. Northeast winds around 5 miles per hour. Thursday night, mostly cloudy. Patchy fog after midnight. Humid with lows in the upper 60s. Southeast, Friday, sunny with highs around 90. South winds around 5 miles per hour. And becoming partly cloudy. A slight chance of showers and thunderstorms. Humid with lows around 70. Southeast winds around 5 miles per hour. Saturday, partly sunny with a slight chance of showers and thunderstorms in the morning, then sunny in the afternoon. Highs in the upper 80s. Saturday night, mostly clear in the evening, then becoming partly cloudy. Lows in the upper 60s. Sunday, mostly sunny with a slight chance of showers. A slight chance of thunderstorms in the afternoon. Sunday night, partly cloudy in the evening, then mostly cloudy with a chance of showers and thunderstorms after midnight. Lows in the upper 60s. Chance of rain 30%. Monday, partly sunny with a slight chance of showers and thunderstorms in the morning, then sunny in the afternoon. Highs in the upper 80s. Monday night, mostly clear in the evening, then becoming partly cloudy. Lows in the upper 60s. Tuesday through Wednesday, partly cloudy. Highs around 90. Lows around 70. 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Here are the 7 p.m. conditions for the local area. At Topeka, it was sunny. The temperature was 84 degrees, the dew point 71, and the relative humidity was 65%. The wind was east at 3 miles an hour. The pressure was 29.89 inches and falling. At Manhattan, it was sunny. The temperature was 86 degrees, the dew point 72, and the relative humidity was 62%, producing a heat index of 92. The wind was southeast at 3 miles an hour. Around the region, it was sunny, with a temperature of 83 at Lawrence, 87 at Emporia, 82 at Concordia, and 75 at Beatrice. It was mostly sunny, with a temperature of 78 at Omaha, and 96 at Wichita. At Springfield, it was partly sunny, with a temperature of 88. At Kansas City, the weather conditions were not available. Once again, at Manhattan, it was 86 degrees under sunny skies. Once again, at Topeka, it was 84 degrees under sunny skies. Severe thunderstorm watch number 600 has been extended until 8 p.m. and expanded to include the following county: Jackson, Kansas. Remember, a severe thunderstorm watch means the conditions are favorable for the development of severe weather, including large hail and damaging winds, in and close to the watch area. While severe weather may not be imminent, persons should remain alert for rapidly changing weather conditions.

stations and listen for later statements and possible warnings. Stay tuned to NOAA Weather Radio, commercial radio and television outlets, or internet sources for the latest severe weather information. Repeating, the severe thunderstorm watch number 600 has been extended until 8 p.m. and expanded to include the following county: Jackson, Kansas. Severe thunderstorm watch number 60 has been extended until 8 p.m. and expanded to include the following county: Atchison, Kansas. Remember, a severe thunderstorm watch means the conditions are favorable for the development of severe weather, including large hail and damaging winds, in and close to the watch area. While severe weather may not be imminent, persons should remain alert for rapidly changing weather conditions and listen for later statements and possible warnings. Stay tuned to NOAA Weather Radio, commercial radio and television outlets, or internet sources for the latest severe weather information. Repeating, the severe thunderstorm watch number 600 has been extended until 8 p.m. and expanded to include the following county: Atchison, Kansas. Now here is your National Weather Service forecast. Tonight, mostly clear this evening, then becoming partly cloudy. Patchy fog after midnight. Lows in the upper 60s. Northeast winds around 5 miles per hour. Thursday, patchy fog in the morning. Mostly sunny. Humid with highs in the middle 80s. Northeast winds around 5 miles per hour. Thursday night, mostly clear in the evening, then becoming partly cloudy. Patchy fog after midnight. Humid with lows in the upper 60s. Southeast winds around 5 miles per hour. Friday, sunny with highs around 90. South winds around 5 miles per hour. Friday night, mostly clear in the evening, then becoming partly cloudy. A slight chance of showers and thunderstorms. Humid with lows around 70. Southeast winds around 5 miles per hour. Saturday, partly sunny with a slight chance of showers and thunderstorms in the morning, then sunny in the afternoon. Highs in the upper 80s. Saturday night, mostly clear in the evening, then becoming partly cloudy. Lows in the upper 60s. Sunday, mostly sunny with a slight chance of showers. A slight chance of thunderstorms in the afternoon. Highs in the upper 80s. Sunday night, partly cloudy in the evening, then mostly cloudy with a chance of showers and thunderstorms after midnight. Lows in the upper 60s. Chance of rain 30%. Monday, partly sunny with a slight chance of showers and thunderstorms in the morning, then sunny in the afternoon. Highs in the upper 80s. Monday night, mostly clear in the evening, then becoming partly cloudy. Lows in the upper 60s. Tuesday through Wednesday, partly cloudy. Highs around 90. Lows around 70. The current time is 7:23 p.m. Central Daylight Time. 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Here are the 7 p.m. conditions for the local area. At Topeka, it was sunny. The temperature was 84 degrees, the dew point 71, and the relative humidity was 65%. The wind was east at 3 miles an hour. The pressure was 29.89 inches and falling. At Manhattan, it was sunny. The temperature was 86 degrees, the dew point 72, and the relative humidity was 62%, producing a heat index of 92. The wind was southeast at 3 miles an hour. Around the region, it was sunny, with a temperature of 83 at Lawrence, 87 at Emporia, 82 at Concordia, and 75 at Beatrice. It was mostly sunny, with a temperature of 78 at Omaha, and 96 at Wichita. At Springfield, it was partly sunny, with a temperature of 88. At Kansas City, the weather conditions were not available. Once again, at Manhattan, it was 86 degrees under sunny skies. Once again, at Topeka, it was 84 degrees under sunny skies. Severe thunderstorm watch number 60 has been extended until 8 p.m.

M, and expanded to include the following county, Jackson, Kansas. Remember, a severe thunderstorm watch means the conditions are favorable for the development of severe weather, including large hail and damaging winds, in and close to the watch area. While severe weather may not be imminent, persons should remain alert for rapidly changing weather conditions and listen for later statements and possible warnings. Stay tuned to NOAA Weather Radio, commercial radio and television outlets, or internet sources for the latest severe weather information. Repeating, the severe thunderstorm watch number 600 has been extended until 8 p.m. and expanded to include the following county, Jackson, Kansas. Severe thunderstorm watch number 600 has been extended until 8 p.m. and expanded to include the following county, Atchison, Kansas. Remember, a severe thunderstorm watch means the conditions are favorable for the development of severe weather, including large hail and damaging winds, in and close to the watch area. While severe weather may not be imminent, persons should remain alert for rapidly changing weather conditions and listen for later statements and possible warnings. Stay tuned to NOAA Weather Radio, commercial radio and television outlets, or internet sources for the latest severe weather information. Repeating, the severe thunderstorm watch and expanded to include the following county, Atchison, Kansas. Now here is your National Weather Service forecast. Tonight, mostly clear this evening, then becoming partly cloudy. Patchy fog after midnight. Lows in the upper 60s. Northeast winds around 5 miles per hour. Thursday, patchy fog in the morning. Mostly sunny. Humid with highs in the middle 80s. Northeast winds around 5 miles per hour. Thursday night, mostly clear in the evening, then becoming partly cloudy. Patchy fog after midnight. Humid with lows in the upper 60s. Southeast winds around 5 miles per hour. Friday, sunny with highs around 90. South winds around 5 miles per hour. Then becoming partly cloudy. A slight chance of showers and thunderstorms. Humid with lows around 70. Southeast winds around 5 miles per hour. Saturday, partly sunny with a slight chance of showers and thunderstorms in the morning, then sunny in the afternoon. Highs in the upper 80s. Saturday night, mostly clear in the evening, then becoming partly cloudy. Sunday, mostly sunny with a slight chance of showers. A slight chance of thunderstorms in the afternoon. Highs in the upper 80s. Sunday night, partly cloudy in the evening, then mostly cloudy with a chance of showers and thunderstorms after midnight. Lows in the upper 60s. Chance of rain 30%. Monday, partly sunny with a slight chance of showers and thunderstorms in the morning, then sunny in the afternoon. Highs in the upper 80s. Monday night, mostly clear in the evening, then becoming partly cloudy. Lows in the upper 60s. Tuesday through Wednesday, partly cloudy. Highs around 90. Lows around 70. Station WXK 91 in Topeka. Here are the 7 p.m. conditions for the local area. The temperature was 84 degrees, the dew point 71, and the relative humidity was 65%. The wind was east at 3 miles an hour. The pressure was 29.89 inches and falling. At Manhattan, it was sunny. The temperature was 86 degrees, the dew point 72, and the relative humidity was 62%, producing a heat index of 92. The wind was southeast at 3 miles an hour. Around the region, it was sunny, with a temperature of 83 at Lawrence, 87 at Emporia, 82 at Concordia, and 75 at Beatrice. It was mostly sunny, with a temperature of 78 at Omaha, and 96 at Wichita. At Springfield, it was partly sunny, with a temperature of 88. At Kansas City, the weather conditions were not available. Once again, at Manhattan, it was 86 degrees under sunny skies. Once again, at Topeka, it was 84 degrees under sunny skies.

Your thunderstorm watch number 6 OL has been extended until 8 p.m. and expanded to include the following county. Jackson, severe thunderstorm watch means the conditions are favorable for the development of severe weather, including large hail and damaging winds, in and close to the watch area. While severe weather may not be imminent, persons should remain alert for rapidly changing weather conditions and listen for later statements and possible warnings. Stay tuned to NOAA Weather Radio, commercial radio and television outlets, or internet sources for the latest severe weather information. Repeating, the severe thunderstorm watch number 600 has been extended until 8 p.m. and expanded to include the following county, Jackson, Kansas. Severe thunderstorm watch number 6 OL has been extended until 8 p.m. and expanded to include the following county, Atchison, Kansas. Remember, a severe thunderstorm watch means the conditions are favorable for the development of severe weather, including large hail and damaging winds, in and close to the watch area. While severe weather may not be imminent, persons should remain alert for rapidly changing weather conditions and listen for later statements and possible warnings. Stay tuned to NOAA Weather Radio, commercial radio and television outlets, weather information. Repeating, the severe thunderstorm watch number 600 has been extended until 8 p.m. and expanded to include the following county, Atchison, Kansas. Now here is your National Weather Service forecast. Tonight, mostly clear this evening, then becoming partly cloudy. Patchy fog after midnight. Lows in the upper 60s. Northeast winds around 5 miles per hour. Thursday, patchy fog in the morning. Mostly sunny. Humid with highs in the middle 80s. Northeast winds around 5 miles per hour. Thursday night, mostly clear in the evening, then becoming partly cloudy. Patchy fog after midnight. Humid with lows in the upper 60s. Southeast winds around 5 miles per hour. Friday, sunny with highs around 90. South winds around 5 miles per hour. Friday night, mostly clear in the evening, then becoming partly cloudy. A slight chance of showers and thunderstorms. Humid with lows around 70. Southeast winds around 5 miles per hour. Saturday, partly sunny with a slight chance of showers and thunderstorms in the morning, then sunny in the afternoon. Highs in the upper 60s, mostly clear in the evening, then becoming partly cloudy. Lows in the upper 60s. Sunday, mostly sunny with a slight chance in the afternoon. Highs in the upper 60s, mostly clear in the evening, then becoming partly cloudy. Lows in the upper 60s. Sunday, mostly sunny with a slight chance of showers. A slight chance of thunderstorms in the afternoon. Highs in the upper 80s. Sunday night, partly cloudy in the evening, then mostly cloudy with a chance of showers and thunderstorms after midnight. Lows in the upper 60s. Chance of rain 30%. Monday, partly sunny with a slight chance of showers and thunderstorms in the morning, then sunny in the afternoon. Highs in the upper 80s. Monday night, mostly clear in the evening, then becoming partly cloudy. Lows in the upper 60s. Tuesday through Wednesday, partly cloudy. Highs around 90. Lows around 70. This is NOAA Weather Radio Station WXK91 in Topeka. Here are the 7 p.m. conditions for the local area. At Topeka, it was sunny. The dew point 71, and the relative humidity was 65%. The wind was east at 3 miles an hour. The pressure was 29.89 inches and falling. At Manhattan, it was sunny. The temperature was 86 degrees, the dew point 72, and the relative humidity was 62%, producing a heat index of 92. The wind was southeast at 3 miles an hour. Around the region, it was sunny, with a temperature of 83 at Lawrence, 87 at Emporia, 82 at Concordia, and 75 at Beatrice. It was mostly sunny, with a temperature of 78 at Omaha, and 96 at Wichita. At Springfield, it was partly sunny, with a temperature

Temperature of 88 at Kansas City. The weather conditions were not available. Once again, at Manhattan, it was 86 degrees under sunny skies. Once again, at Topeka, it was 84 degrees under sunny skies. Severe thunderstorm watch number 60 has been extended until 8 p.m. and expanded to include the following county: Jackson, Kansas.

including large hail and damaging winds, in and close to the watch area. Persons should remain alert for rapidly changing weather conditions and listen for later statements and possible warnings. Stay tuned to NOAA Weather Radio, commercial radio and television outlets, or internet sources for the latest severe weather information. Repeating, the severe thunderstorm watch number 600 has been extended until 8 p.m. and expanded to include the following county: Jackson, Kansas. Severe thunderstorm watch number 600 has been extended until 8 p.m. and expanded to include the following county: Atchison, Kansas. Remember, a severe thunderstorm watch means the conditions are favorable for the development of severe weather, including large hail and damaging winds, in and close to the watch area. While severe weather may not be imminent, persons should remain alert for rapidly changing weather conditions and listen for later statements and possible warnings. Stay tuned to NOAA Weather Radio, commercial radio and television outlets, or internet sources for the latest severe weather information. Repeating, the severe thunderstorm watch number 600 has been extended until 8 p.m. and expanded to include the following county: Atchison. Here is your National Weather Service forecast. Tonight, mostly clear this evening, then becoming partly cloudy. Patchy fog after midnight. Lows in the upper 60s. Northeast winds around 5 miles per hour. Thursday, patchy fog in the morning. Mostly sunny. Humid with highs in the middle 80s. Northeast winds around 5 miles per hour. Thursday night, mostly clear in the evening, then becoming partly cloudy. Patchy fog after midnight. Humid with lows in the upper 60s. Southeast winds around 5 miles per hour. Friday, sunny with highs around 90. South winds around 5 miles per hour. Friday night, mostly clear in the evening, then becoming partly cloudy. A slight chance of showers and thunderstorms. Humid with lows around 70. Southeast winds around 5 miles per hour. Saturday, partly sunny with a slight chance of showers and thunderstorms in the morning, then sunny in the afternoon. Highs in the upper 80s. Saturday night, mostly clear in the evening, then becoming partly cloudy. Lows in the upper 60s. Sunday, mostly sunny with a slight chance of showers. A slight chance of thunderstorms in the afternoon. Highs in the upper 80s. Sunday night, partly cloudy in the evening, then mostly cloudy with a chance of showers and thunderstorms after midnight. Lows in the upper 60s. Chance of rain 30%. Monday, partly sunny with a slight chance of showers and thunderstorms in the morning, then sunny in the afternoon. Highs in the upper 80s. Monday night, mostly clear in the evening, then becoming partly cloudy. Lows in the upper 60s. Tuesday through Wednesday, partly cloudy. Highs around 90. Lows around 70. 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The current time is 7:39 p.m. Central Daylight Time. 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Here are the 7 p.m. conditions for the local area. At Topeka, it was sunny. The temperature was 84 degrees, the dew point 71, and the relative humidity was 65%. The wind was east at 3 miles an hour. The pressure was 29.89 inches and falling. At Manhattan, it was sunny. The temperature was 86 degrees, the dew point 72, and the relative humidity was 62%, producing a heat index of 92. The wind was southeast at 3 miles an hour. Around the region, it was sunny, with a temperature of 83 at Lawrence, 87 at Emporia, 82 at Concordia, and 75 at Beatrice. It was mostly sunny, with a temperature of 78 at Omaha, and 96 at Wichita. At Springfield, it was partly sunny, with a temperature of 88. At Kansas City, the weather conditions were not available. Once again, at Manhattan, it was 86 degrees under sunny skies.
Once again, at Topeka, it was 84 degrees under sunny skies. Severe thunderstorm watch number 60 has been extended until 8 p.m. and expanded to include the following county: Jackson, Kansas. Remember, a severe thunderstorm watch means the conditions are favorable for the development of severe weather, including large hail and damaging winds, in and close to the watch area. While severe weather may not be imminent, persons should remain alert for rapidly changing weather conditions and listen for later statements and possible warnings. Stay tuned to NOAA Weather Radio, commercial radio and television outlets, or internet sources for the latest severe weather information. Repeating, the severe thunderstorm watch number 600 has been extended until 8 p.m. and expanded to include the following county: Jackson, Kansas. Severe thunderstorm watch number 60 has been extended until 8 p.m. and expanded to include the following county: Atchison, Kansas. Remember, a severe thunderstorm watch means the conditions are favorable for the development of severe weather, including large hail and damaging winds, in and close to the watch area. While severe weather may not be imminent, persons should remain alert for rapidly changing weather conditions and listen for later statements and possible warnings. Stay tuned to NOAA Weather Radio.

thunderstorms. Humid with lows around 70. Southeast winds around 5 miles per hour. Saturday, partly sunny with a slight chance of showers and thunderstorms in the morning, then sunny in the afternoon. Highs in the upper 80s. Saturday night, mostly clear in the evening, then becoming partly cloudy. Lows in the upper 60s. Sunday, mostly sunny with a slight chance of showers. A slight chance of thunderstorms in the afternoon. Highs in the upper 80s. Sunday night, partly cloudy in the evening, then mostly cloudy with a chance of showers and thunderstorms after midnight. Lows in the upper 60s. Chance of rain 30%. Monday, partly sunny with a slight chance of showers and thunderstorms in the morning, then sunny in the afternoon. Highs in the upper 80s. Monday night, mostly clear in the evening, then becoming partly cloudy. Lows in the upper 60s. Tuesday through Wednesday, partly cloudy. Highs around 90. Lows around 70. 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Here are the 7 p.m. conditions for the local area. At Topeka, it was sunny. The temperature was 84 degrees, the dew point 71, and the relative humidity was 65%. The wind was east at 3 miles an hour. The pressure was 29.89 inches and falling. At Manhattan, it was sunny. The temperature was 86 degrees, the dew point 72, and the relative humidity was 62%, producing a heat index of 92. The wind was southeast at 3 miles an hour. Around the region, it was sunny, with a temperature of 83 at Lawrence, 87 at Emporia, 82 at Concordia, and 75 at Beatrice. It was mostly sunny, with a temperature of 78 at Omaha, and 96 at Wichita. At Springfield, it was partly sunny, with a temperature of 88. At Kansas City, the weather conditions were not available. Once again, at Manhattan, it was 86 degrees under sunny skies. Once again, at Topeka, it was 84 degrees under sunny skies. Severe thunderstorm watch number 60 has been extended until 8 p.m. and expanded to include the following county: Jackson, Kansas. Remember, a severe thunderstorm watch means the conditions are favorable for the development of severe weather, including large hail and damaging winds, in and close to the watch area. While severe weather may not be imminent, persons should remain alert for rapidly changing weather conditions and listen for later statements and possible warnings. Stay tuned to NOAA Weather Radio, commercial radio and television outlets, or internet sources for the latest severe weather information. Repeating, the severe thunderstorm watch number 600 has been extended until 8 p.m. and expanded to include the following county: Jackson, Kansas. Severe thunderstorm watch number 60 has been extended until 8 p.m. and expanded to include the following county: Atchison, Kansas. Remember, a severe thunderstorm watch means the conditions are favorable for the development of severe weather, including large hail and damaging winds, in and close to the watch area. While severe weather may not be imminent, persons should remain alert for rapidly changing weather conditions and listen for later statements and possible warnings. Stay tuned to NOAA Weather Radio, commercial radio and television outlets, or internet sources for the latest severe weather information. Repeating, the severe thunderstorm watch number 600 has been extended until 8 p.m. and expanded to include the following county: Atchison, Kansas. Now here is your National Weather Service forecast. Tonight, mostly clear this evening, then becoming partly cloudy. Patchy fog after midnight. Lows in the upper 60s. Northeast winds around 5 miles per hour. Thursday, patchy fog in the morning. Mostly sunny. Humid with highs in the middle 80s. Northeast winds around 5 miles per hour. Thursday night, mostly clear in the evening, then becoming partly cloudy. Patchy fog after midnight. Humid with lows in the upper 60s.

southeast winds around 5 miles per hour. Friday, sunny with highs around 90. South winds around 5 miles per hour. Friday night, mostly clear in the evening, then becoming partly cloudy. A slight chance of showers and thunderstorms. Humid with lows around 70. Southeast winds around 5 miles per hour. Saturday, partly sunny with a slight chance of showers and thunderstorms in the morning, then sunny in the afternoon. Highs in the upper 80s. Saturday night, mostly clear in the evening, then becoming partly cloudy. Lows in the upper 60s. Sunday, mostly sunny with a slight chance of showers. A slight chance of thunderstorms in the afternoon. Highs in the upper 80s. Sunday night, partly cloudy in the evening, then mostly cloudy with a chance of showers and thunderstorms after midnight. Lows in the upper 60s. Chance of rain 30%. Monday, partly sunny with a slight chance of showers and thunderstorms in the morning, then sunny in the afternoon. Highs in the upper 80s. Monday night, mostly clear in the evening, then becoming partly cloudy. Lows in the upper 60s. Tuesday through Wednesday, partly cloudy. Highs around 90. Lows around 70. 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Here are the 7 p.m. conditions for the local area. At Topeka, it was sunny. The temperature was 84 degrees, the dew point 71, and the relative humidity was 65%. The wind was east at 3 miles an hour. The pressure was 29.89 inches and falling. At Manhattan, it was sunny. The temperature was 86 degrees, the dew point 72, and the relative humidity was 62%, producing a heat index of 92. The wind was southeast at 3 miles an hour. Around the region, it was sunny, with a temperature of 83 at Lawrence, 87 at Emporia, 82 at Concordia, and 75 at Beatrice. It was mostly sunny, with a temperature of 78 at Omaha, and 96 at Wichita. At Springfield, it was partly sunny, with a temperature of 88. At Kansas City, the weather conditions were not available. Once again, at Manhattan, it was 86 degrees under sunny skies. Once again, at Topeka, it was 84 degrees under sunny skies. Severe thunderstorm watch number 60 has been extended until 8 p.m. and expanded to include the following county: Jackson, Kansas. Remember, a severe thunderstorm watch means the conditions are favorable for the development of severe weather, including large hail and damaging winds, in and close to the watch area. While severe weather may not be imminent, persons should remain alert for rapidly changing weather conditions and listen for later statements and possible warnings. Stay tuned to NOAA Weather Radio, commercial radio and television outlets, or internet sources for the latest severe weather information. Repeating, the severe thunderstorm watch number 600 has been extended until 8 p.m. and expanded to include the following county: Jackson, Kansas. Severe thunderstorm watch number 60 has been extended until 8 p.m. and expanded to include the following county: Atchison, Kansas. Remember, a severe thunderstorm watch means the conditions are favorable for the development of severe weather, including large hail and damaging winds, in and close to the watch area. While severe weather may not be imminent, persons should remain alert for rapidly changing weather conditions and listen for later statements and possible warnings. Stay tuned to NOAA Weather Radio, commercial radio and television outlets, or internet sources for the latest severe weather information. Repeating, the severe thunderstorm watch number 600 has been extended until 8 p.m. and expanded to include the following county: Atchison, Kansas. The current time is 7:53 p.m. Central Daylight Time. Now here is your National Weather Service forecast. Tonight, mostly clear this evening, then becoming partly cloudy. Patchy fog after midnight. Lows in the upper 60s. Northeast winds around 5 miles per hour.

Thursday, patchy fog in the morning. Mostly sunny. Humid with highs in the middle 80s. Northeast winds around 5 miles per hour. Thursday night, mostly clear in the evening, then becoming partly cloudy. Patchy fog after midnight. Humid with lows in the upper 60s. Southeast winds around 5 miles per hour. Friday, sunny with highs around 90. South winds around 5 miles per hour. Friday night, mostly clear in the evening, then becoming partly cloudy. A slight chance of showers and thunderstorms. Humid with lows around 70. Southeast winds around 5 miles per hour. Saturday, partly sunny with a slight chance of showers and thunderstorms in the morning, then sunny in the afternoon. Highs in the upper 80s. Saturday night, mostly clear in the evening, then becoming partly cloudy. Lows in the upper 60s. Sunday, mostly sunny with a slight chance of showers. A slight chance of thunderstorms in the afternoon. Highs in the upper 80s. Sunday night, partly cloudy in the evening, then mostly cloudy with a chance of showers and thunderstorms after midnight. Lows in the upper 60s. Chance of rain 30%. Monday, partly sunny with a slight chance of showers afternoon. Highs in the upper 80s. Monday night, mostly clear in the evening, then becoming partly cloudy. Lows in the upper 60s. Tuesday through Wednesday, partly cloudy. Highs around 90. Lows around 70. 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Here are the 7 p.m. conditions for the local area. At Topeka, it was sunny. The temperature was 84 degrees, the dew point 71, and the relative humidity was 65%. The wind was east at 3 miles an hour. The pressure was 29.89 inches and falling. At Manhattan, it was sunny. The temperature was 86 degrees, the dew point 72, and the relative humidity was 62%, producing a heat index of 92. The wind was southeast at 3 miles an hour. Around the region, it was sunny, with a temperature of 83 at Lawrence, 87 at Emporia, 82 at Concordia, and 75 at Beatrice. It was mostly sunny, with a temperature of 78 at Omaha, and 96 at Wichita. At Springfield, it was partly sunny, with a temperature of 88. At Kansas City, the weather conditions were not available. Once again, at Manhattan, it was 86 degrees under sunny skies. Once again, at Topeka, it was 84 degrees under sunny skies. Severe thunderstorm watch number 60 has been extended until 8 p.m. and expanded to include the following county, Jackson, Kansas. Remember, a severe thunderstorm watch means the conditions are favorable for the development of severe weather, including large hail and damaging winds, in and close to the watch area. While severe weather may not be imminent, persons should remain alert for rapidly changing weather conditions and listen for later statements and possible warnings. Stay tuned to NOAA Weather Radio, commercial radio and television outlets, or internet sources for the latest severe weather information. Repeating, the severe thunderstorm watch number 600 has been extended until 8 p.m. and expanded to include the following county, Jackson, Kansas. Severe thunderstorm watch number 60 has been extended until 8 p.m. and expanded to include the following county, Atchison, Kansas. Remember, a severe thunderstorm watch means the conditions are favorable for the development of severe weather, including large hail and damaging winds, in and close to the watch area. While severe weather may not be imminent, persons should remain alert for rapidly changing weather conditions and listen for later statements and possible warnings. Stay tuned to NOAA Weather Radio, commercial radio and television outlets, or internet sources for the latest severe weather information. Repeating, the severe thunderstorm watch number 600 has been extended until 8 p.m. and expanded to include the following county, Atchison, Kansas. Now here is your National Weather Service forecast.

Tonight, mostly clear this evening, then becoming partly cloudy. Patchy fog after midnight. Lows in the upper 60s. Northeast winds around 5 miles per hour. Thursday, patchy fog in the morning. Mostly sunny. Humid with highs in the middle 80s. Northeast winds around 5 miles per hour. Thursday night, mostly clear in the evening, then becoming partly cloudy. Patchy fog after midnight. Humid with lows in the upper 60s. Southeast winds around 5 miles per hour. Friday, sunny with highs around 90. South winds around 5 miles per hour. Friday night, mostly clear in the evening, then becoming partly cloudy. A slight chance of showers and thunderstorms. Humid with lows around 70. Southeast winds around 5 miles per hour. Saturday, partly sunny with a slight chance of showers and thunderstorms in the morning, then sunny in the afternoon. Highs in the upper 80s. Saturday night, mostly clear in the evening, then becoming partly cloudy. Lows in the upper 60s. Sunday, mostly sunny with a slight chance of showers. A slight chance of thunderstorms in the afternoon. Highs in the upper 80s. Sunday night, partly cloudy in the evening, then mostly cloudy with a chance of showers and thunderstorms after midnight. Lows in the upper 60s. Chance of rain 30%. Monday, partly sunny with a slight chance of showers and thunderstorms in the morning, then sunny in the afternoon. Highs in the upper 80s. Monday night, mostly clear in the evening, then becoming partly cloudy. Lows in the upper 60s. Tuesday through Wednesday, partly cloudy. Highs around 90. Lows around 70. 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Here are the 7 p.m. conditions for the local area. At Topeka, it was sunny. The temperature was 84 degrees, the dew point 71, and the relative humidity was 65%. The wind was east at 3 miles an hour. The pressure was 29.89 inches and falling. At Manhattan, it was sunny. The temperature was 86 degrees, the dew point 72, and the relative humidity was 62%, producing a heat index of 92. The wind was southeast at 3 miles an hour. Around the region, it was sunny, with a temperature of 83 at Lawrence, 87 at Emporia, 82 at Concordia, and 75 at Beatrice. It was mostly sunny, with a temperature of 78 at Omaha, and 96 at Wichita. At Springfield, it was partly sunny, with a temperature of 88. At Kansas City, the weather conditions were not available. Once again, at Manhattan, it was 86 degrees under sunny skies. Once again, at Topeka, it was 84 degrees under sunny skies. Now here is your National Weather Service forecast. Tonight, mostly clear this evening, then becoming partly cloudy. Patchy fog after midnight. Lows in the upper 60s. Northeast winds around 5 miles per hour. Thursday, patchy fog in the morning. Mostly sunny. Humid with highs in the middle 80s. Northeast winds around 5 miles per hour. Thursday night, mostly clear in the evening, then becoming partly cloudy. Patchy fog after midnight. Humid with lows in the upper 60s. Southeast winds around 5 miles per hour. Friday, sunny with highs around 90. South winds around 5 miles per hour. Friday night, mostly clear in the evening, then becoming partly cloudy. A slight chance of showers and thunderstorms. Humid with lows around 70. Southeast winds around 5 miles per hour. Saturday, partly sunny with a slight chance of showers and thunderstorms in the morning, then sunny in the afternoon. Highs in the upper 80s. Saturday night, mostly clear in the evening, then becoming partly cloudy. Lows in the upper 60s. Sunday, mostly sunny with a slight chance of showers.
a slight chance of thunderstorms in the afternoon. Highs in the upper 80s. Sunday night, partly cloudy in the evening, then mostly cloudy with a chance of showers and thunderstorms after midnight. Lows in the upper 60s. Chance of rain 30%. Monday, partly sunny with a slight chance of showers and thunderstorms in the morning, then sunny in the afternoon. Highs in the upper 80s. Monday night, mostly clear in the evening, then becoming partly cloudy. Lows in the upper 60s. Tuesday through Wednesday, partly cloudy. Highs around 90. Lows around 70. This hazardous weather outlook is for central Kansas, east central Kansas, north central Kansas, and northeast Kansas. For tonight, the probability for widespread hazardous weather is low. For Thursday through Tuesday, the probability for widespread hazardous weather is low. Spotter message: spotters will not be needed tonight. This is NOAA Weather Radio Station WXK 91 in Topeka. Here are the 7 p.m. conditions for the local area. At Topeka, it was sunny. The temperature was 84 degrees, the dew point 71, and the relative humidity was 65%. The wind was east at 3 miles an hour. The pressure was 29.89 inches and falling. At Manhattan, it was sunny. The temperature was 86 degrees, the dew point 72, and the relative humidity was 62%, producing a heat index of 92. The wind was southeast at 3 miles an hour. Around the region, it was sunny, with a temperature of 83 at Lawrence, 87 at Emporia, 82 at Concordia, and 75 at Beatrice. It was mostly sunny, with a temperature of 78 at Omaha, and 96 at Wichita. At Springfield, it was partly sunny, with a temperature of 88. At Kansas City, the weather conditions were not available. Once again, at Manhattan, it was 86 degrees under sunny skies. Once again, at Topeka, it was 84 degrees under sunny skies. Now here is your National Weather Service forecast. Tonight, mostly clear this evening, then becoming partly cloudy. Patchy fog after midnight. Lows in the upper 60s. Northeast winds around 5 miles per hour. Thursday, patchy fog in the morning. Mostly sunny. Humid with highs in the middle 80s. Northeast winds around 5 miles per hour. Thursday night, mostly clear in the evening, then becoming partly cloudy. Patchy fog after midnight. Humid with lows in the upper 60s. Southeast winds around 5 miles per hour. Friday, sunny with highs around 90. South winds around 5 miles per hour. Friday night, mostly clear in the evening, then becoming partly cloudy. A slight chance of showers and thunderstorms. Humid with lows around 70. Southeast winds around 5 miles per hour. Saturday, partly sunny with a slight chance of showers and thunderstorms in the morning, then sunny in the afternoon. Highs in the upper 80s. Saturday night, mostly clear in the evening, then becoming partly cloudy. Lows in the upper 60s. Sunday, mostly sunny with a slight chance of showers. A slight chance of thunderstorms in the afternoon. Highs in the upper 80s. Sunday night, partly cloudy in the evening, then mostly cloudy with a chance of showers and thunderstorms after midnight. Lows in the upper 60s. Chance of rain 30%. Monday, partly sunny with a slight chance of showers and thunderstorms in the morning, then sunny in the afternoon. Highs in the upper 80s. Monday night, mostly clear in the evening, then becoming partly cloudy. Lows in the upper 60s. Tuesday through Wednesday, partly cloudy. Highs around 90. Lows around 70. Central Daylight Time. This hazardous weather outlook is for central Kansas, east central Kansas, north central Kansas, and northeast Kansas. For tonight, the probability for widespread hazardous weather is low. For Thursday through Tuesday,
the probability for widespread hazardous weather is low. Spotter message: spotters will not be needed tonight. This is NOAA Weather Radio Station WXK91 in Topeka. Now here is your National Weather Service forecast. Tonight, mostly clear this evening, then becoming partly cloudy. Patchy fog after midnight. Lows in the upper 60s. Northeast winds around 5 miles per hour. Thursday, patchy fog in the morning. Mostly sunny. Humid with highs in the middle 80s. Northeast winds around 5 miles per hour. Thursday night, mostly clear in the evening, then becoming partly cloudy. Patchy fog after midnight. Humid with lows in the upper 60s. Southeast winds around 5 miles per hour. Friday, sunny with highs around 90. South winds around 5 miles per hour. Friday night, mostly clear in the evening, then becoming partly cloudy. A slight chance of showers and thunderstorms. Humid with lows around 70. Southeast winds around 5 miles per hour. Saturday, partly sunny with a slight chance of showers and thunderstorms in the morning, then sunny in the afternoon. Highs in the upper 80s. Saturday night, mostly clear in the evening, then becoming partly cloudy. Lows in the upper 60s. Sunday, mostly sunny with a slight chance of showers. A slight chance of thunderstorms in the afternoon. Highs in the upper 80s. Sunday night, partly cloudy in the evening, then mostly cloudy with a chance of showers and thunderstorms after midnight. Lows in the upper 60s. Chance of rain 30%. Monday, partly sunny with a slight chance of showers and thunderstorms in the morning, then sunny in the afternoon. Highs in the upper 80s. Monday night, mostly clear in the evening, then becoming partly cloudy. Lows in the upper 60s. Tuesday through Wednesday, partly cloudy. Highs around 90. Lows around 70. This hazardous weather outlook is for central Kansas, east central Kansas, north central Kansas, and northeast Kansas. For tonight, the probability for widespread hazardous weather is low. For Thursday through Tuesday, the probability for widespread hazardous weather is low. Spotter message: spotters will not be needed tonight. This is NOAA Weather Radio Station WXK91 in Topeka. Here are the 8 p.m. conditions for the local area. The temperature was 81 degrees, the dew point 73, and the relative humidity was 76%. The wind was calm. The pressure was 29.88 inches and falling. At Manhattan, it was clear. The temperature was 80 degrees, the dew point 72, and the relative humidity was 76%. The wind was calm. Around the region, it was 75 at Kansas City. It was clear, with a temperature of 77 at Lawrence, 84 at Emporia, 80 at Concordia, and 72 at Beatrice. It was partly cloudy, with a temperature of 75 at Omaha, and 92 at Wichita. At Springfield, it was mostly cloudy, with a temperature of 85. Once again, at Manhattan, it was 80 degrees under clear skies. Once again, at Topeka, it was 81 degrees under clear skies. Now here is your National Weather Service forecast. Tonight, partly cloudy. Patchy fog after midnight. Lows in the upper 60s. Northeast winds around 5 miles per hour. Thursday, patchy fog in the morning. Mostly sunny. Humid with highs in the middle 80s. Northeast winds around 5 miles per hour. Thursday night, mostly clear in the evening, then becoming partly cloudy. Patchy fog after midnight. Humid with lows in the upper 60s. Southeast winds around 5 miles per hour. Friday, sunny with highs around 90. South winds around 5 miles per hour. Friday night, mostly clear in the evening, then becoming partly cloudy. A slight chance of showers and thunderstorms. Humid with low.

blows around 70. Southeast winds around 5 miles per hour. Saturday, partly sunny with a slight chance of showers and thunderstorms in the morning, then sunny in the afternoon. Highs in the upper 80s. Saturday night, mostly clear in the evening, then becoming partly cloudy. Lows in the upper 60s. Sunday, mostly sunny with a slight chance of showers. A slight chance of thunderstorms in the afternoon. Highs in the upper 80s. Sunday night, partly cloudy in the evening, then mostly cloudy with a chance of showers and thunderstorms after midnight. Lows in the upper 60s. Chance of rain 30%. Monday, partly sunny with a slight chance of showers and thunderstorms in the morning, then sunny in the afternoon. Highs in the upper 80s. Monday night, mostly clear in the evening, then becoming partly cloudy. Lows in the upper 60s. Tuesday through Wednesday, partly cloudy. Highs around 90. Lows around 70. This hazardous weather outlook is for central Kansas, east central Kansas, north central Kansas, and northeast Kansas. For tonight, the probability for widespread hazardous weather is low. For Thursday through Tuesday, the probability for widespread hazardous weather is low. Spotter message: spotters will not be needed tonight. This is NOAA Weather Radio Station WXK91 in Topeka. Here are the 8 p.m. conditions for the local area. At Topeka, it was clear. The temperature was 81 degrees, the dew point 73, and the relative humidity was 76%. The wind was calm. The pressure was 29.88 inches and falling. At Manhattan, it was clear. The temperature was 80 degrees, the dew point 72, and the relative humidity was 76%. The wind was calm. Around the region, it was 75 at Kansas City. It was clear, with a temperature of 77 at Lawrence, 84 at Emporia, 80 at Concordia, and 72 at Beatrice. It was partly cloudy, with a temperature of 75 at Omaha, and 92 at Wichita. At Springfield, it was mostly cloudy, with a temperature of 85. Once again, at Manhattan, it was 80 degrees under clear skies. Once again, at Topeka, it was 81 degrees under clear skies. Now here is your National Weather Service forecast. Tonight, mostly clear this evening, then becoming partly cloudy. Patchy fog after midnight. Lows in the upper 60s. Northeast winds around 5 miles per hour. Thursday, patchy fog in the morning. Mostly sunny. Humid with highs in the middle 80s. Northeast winds around 5 miles per hour. Thursday night, mostly clear in the evening, then becoming partly cloudy. Patchy fog after midnight. Humid with lows in the upper 60s. Southeast winds around 5 miles per hour. Friday, sunny with highs around 90. South winds around 5 miles per hour. Friday night, mostly clear in the evening, then becoming partly cloudy. A slight chance of showers and thunderstorms. Humid with lows around 70. Southeast winds around 5 miles per hour. Saturday, partly sunny with a slight chance of showers and thunderstorms in the morning, then sunny in the afternoon. Highs in the up mostly clear in the evening, then becoming partly cloudy. Lows in the upper 60s. Sunday, mostly sunny with a slight chance of showers. A slight chance of thunderstorms in the afternoon. Highs in the upper 80s. Mostly cloudy with a chance of showers and thunderstorms after midnight. Lows in the upper 60s. Chance of rain 30%. Monday, partly sunny with a slight chance of showers and thunderstorms in the morning, then sunny in the afternoon. Highs in the upper 80s. Monday night, mostly clear in the evening, then becoming partly cloudy. Lows in the upper 60s. Tuesday through Wednesday, partly cloudy. Highs around 90. Lows around 70.
This hazardous weather outlook is for Central Kansas, East Central Kansas, North Central Kansas, and Northeast Kansas. For tonight, the probability for widespread hazardous weather is low. For Thursday through Tuesday, the probability for widespread hazardous weather is low. Spotter message: spotters will not be needed tonight. This is NOAA Weather Radio Station WXK91 in Topeka. Here are the 8 p.m. conditions for the local clear. The temperature was 81 degrees, the dew point 73, and the relative humidity was 76%. The wind was calm. The pressure was 29.88 inches and falling. At Manhattan, it was clear. The temperature was 80 degrees, the dew point 72, and the relative humidity was 76%. The wind was calm. Around the region, it was 75 at Kansas City. It was clear, with a temperature of 77 at Lawrence, 84 at Emporia, 80 at Concord. It was partly cloudy, with a temperature of 75 at Omaha, and 92 at Wichita. At Springfield, it was mostly cloudy, with a temperature of 85. Once again, at Manhattan, it was 80 degrees under clear skies. Once again, at Topeka, it was 81 degrees under clear skies. Now here is your National Weather Service forecast. Tonight, mostly clear this evening, then becoming partly cloudy. Patchy fog after midnight. Lows in the upper 60s. Northeast winds around 5 miles per hour. Thursday, patchy fog in the morning. Mostly sunny. Humid with highs in the middle 80s. Northeast winds around 5 miles per hour. Thursday night, mostly clear in the evening, then becoming partly cloudy. Patchy fog after midnight. Humid with lows in the upper 60s. Southeast winds around 5 miles per hour. Friday, sunny with highs around 90. South winds around 5 miles per hour. Friday night, mostly clear in the evening, then becoming partly cloudy. A slight chance of showers and thunderstorms. Humid with lows around 70. Southeast winds around 5 miles per hour. Saturday, partly sunny with a slight chance of showers and thunderstorms in the morning, then sunny in the afternoon. Highs in the upper 80s. Saturday night, mostly clear in the evening, then becoming partly cloudy. Lows in the upper 60s. Sunday, mostly sunny with a slight chance of showers. A slight chance of thunderstorms in the afternoon. Highs in the upper 80s. Sunday night, partly cloudy in the evening, then mostly cloudy with a chance of showers and thunderstorms after midnight. Lows in the upper 60s. Chance of rain 30%. Monday, partly sunny with a slight chance of showers and thunderstorms in the morning, then sunny in the afternoon. Highs in the upper 80s. Monday night, mostly clear in the evening, then becoming partly cloudy. Lows in the upper 60s. Tuesday through Wednesday, partly cloudy. Highs around 90. Lows around 70. This hazardous weather outlook is for Central Kansas, East Central Kansas, North Central Kansas, and Northeast Kansas. For tonight, the probability for widespread hazardous weather is low. For Thursday through Tuesday, the probability for widespread hazardous weather is low. Spotter message: spotters will not be needed tonight. The current time is 8:23 p.m. Central Daylight Time. 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Here are the 8 p.m. conditions for the local area. At Topeka, it was clear. The temperature was 81 degrees, the dew point 73, and the relative humidity was 76%. The wind was calm. The pressure was 29.88 inches and falling. At Manhattan, it was clear. The temperature was 80 degrees, the dew point 72, and the relative humidity was 76%. The wind was calm. Around the region, it was 75 at Kansas City.
It was clear, with a temperature of 77 at Lawrence, 84 at Emporia, 80 at Concord.

Magnolia, and 72 at Beatrice. It was partly cloudy, with a temperature of 75 at Omaha, and 92 at Wichita. At Springfield, it was mostly cloudy, with a temperature of 85. Once again, at Manhattan, it was 80 degrees under clear skies. Once again, at Topeka, it was 81 degrees under clear skies. Now here is your National Weather Service forecast. Tonight, mostly clear this evening, then becoming partly cloudy. Patchy fog after midnight. Lows in the upper 60s. Northeast winds around 5 miles per hour. Thursday, patchy fog in the morning. Mostly sunny. Humid with highs in the middle 80s. Northeast winds around 5 miles per hour. Thursday night, mostly clear in the evening, then becoming partly cloudy. Patchy fog after midnight. Humid with lows in the upper 60s. Southeast winds around 5 miles per hour. Friday, sunny with highs around 90. South winds around 5 miles per hour. Friday night, mostly clear in the evening, then becoming partly cloudy. A slight chance of showers and thunderstorms. Humid with lows around 70. Southeast winds around 5 miles per hour. Saturday, partly sunny with a slight chance of showers and thunderstorms in the morning, then sunny in the afternoon. Highs in the upper 80s. Saturday night, mostly clear in the evening, then becoming partly cloudy. Lows in the upper 60s. Sunday, mostly sunny with a slight chance of showers. A slight chance of thunderstorms in the afternoon. Highs in the upper 80s. Sunday night, partly cloudy in the evening, then mostly cloudy with a chance of showers and thunderstorms after midnight. Lows in the upper 60s. Chance of rain 30%. Monday, partly sunny with a slight chance of showers and thunderstorms in the morning, then sunny in the afternoon. Highs in the upper 80s. Monday night, mostly clear in the evening, then becoming partly cloudy. Lows in the upper 60s. Tuesday through Wednesday, partly cloudy. Highs around 90. Lows around 70. This hazardous weather outlook is for Central Kansas, East Central Kansas, North Central Kansas, and Northeast Kansas. For tonight, the probability for widespread hazardous weather is low. For Thursday through Tuesday, the probability for widespread hazardous weather is low. Spotter message: spotters will not be needed tonight. 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Here are the 8 p.m. conditions for the local area. At Topeka, it was clear. The temperature was 81 degrees, the dew point 73, and the relative humidity was 76%. The wind was calm. The pressure was 29.88 inches and falling. At Manhattan, it was clear. The temperature was 80 degrees, the dew point 72, and the relative humidity was 76%. The wind was calm. Around the region, it was 75 at Kansas City. It was clear, with a temperature of 77 at Lawrence, 84 at Emporia, 80 at Concordia, and 72 at Beatrice. It was partly cloudy, with a temperature of 75 at Omaha, and 92 at Wichita. At Springfield, it was mostly cloudy, with a temperature of 85. Once again, at Manhattan, it was 80 degrees under clear skies. Once again, at Topeka, it was 81 degrees under clear skies. Now here is your National Weather Service forecast. Tonight, mostly clear this evening, then becoming partly cloudy. Patchy fog after midnight. Lows in the upper 60s. Northeast winds around 5 miles per hour. Thursday, patchy fog in the morning. Mostly sunny. Humid with highs in the middle 80s. Northeast winds around 5 miles per hour. Thursday night, mostly clear in the evening, then becoming partly cloudy. Patchy fog after midnight. Humid with lows in the upper 60s. Southeast winds around 5 miles per hour.
Friday, sunny with highs around 90. South winds around 5 miles per hour. Friday night, mostly clear in the evening, then becoming partly cloudy. A slight chance of showers and thunderstorms. Humid with lows around 70. Southeast winds around 5 miles per hour. Saturday, partly sunny with a slight chance of showers and thunderstorms in the morning, then sunny in the afternoon. Highs in the upper 80s. Saturday night, mostly clear in the evening, then becoming partly cloudy. Lows in the upper 60s. Sunday, mostly sunny with a slight chance of showers. A slight chance of thunderstorms in the afternoon. Highs in the upper 80s. Sunday night, partly cloudy in the evening, then mostly cloudy with a chance of showers and thunderstorms after midnight. Lows in the upper 60s. Chance of rain 30%. Monday, partly sunny with a slight chance of showers and thunderstorms in the morning, then sunny in the afternoon. Highs in the upper 80s. Monday night, mostly clear in the evening, then becoming partly cloudy. Lows in the upper 60s. Tuesday through Wednesday, partly cloudy. Highs around 90. Lows around 70. This hazardous weather outlook is for central Kansas, east central Kansas, north central Kansas, and northeast Kansas. For tonight, the probability for widespread hazardous weather is low. For Thursday through Tuesday, the probability for widespread hazardous weather is low. Spotter message: spotters will not be needed tonight. This is NOAA Weather Radio Station WXK 91 in Topeka. Here are the 8 p.m. conditions for the local area. At Topeka, it was clear. The temperature was 81 degrees, the dew point 73, and the relative humidity was 76%. The wind was calm. The pressure was 29.88 inches and falling. At Manhattan, it was clear. The temperature was 80 degrees, the dew point 72, and the relative humidity was 76%. The wind was calm. Around the region, it was 75 at Kansas City. It was clear, with a temperature of 77 at Lawrence, 84 at Emporia, 80 at Concordia, and 72 at Beatrice. It was partly cloudy, with a temperature of 75 at Omaha, and 92 at Wichita. At Springfield, it was mostly cloudy, with a temperature of 85. Once again, at Manhattan, it was 80 degrees under clear skies. Once again, at Topeka, it was 81 degrees under clear skies. Now here is your National Weather Service forecast. Tonight, mostly clear this evening, then becoming partly cloudy. Patchy fog after midnight. Lows in the upper 60s. Northeast winds around 5 miles per hour. Thursday, patchy fog in the morning. Mostly sunny. Humid with highs in the middle 80s. Northeast winds around 5 miles per hour. Thursday night, mostly clear in the evening, then becoming partly cloudy. Patchy fog after midnight. Humid with lows in the upper 60s. Southeast winds around 5 miles per hour. Friday, sunny with highs around 90. South winds around 5 miles per hour. Friday night, mostly clear in the evening, then becoming partly cloudy. A slight chance of showers and thunderstorms. Humid with lows around 70. Southeast winds around 5 miles per hour. Saturday, partly sunny with a slight chance of showers and thunderstorms in the morning, then sunny in the afternoon and thunderstorms. Humid with lows around 70. Southeast winds around 5 miles per hour. Saturday, partly sunny with a slight chance of showers and thunderstorms in the morning, then sunny in the afternoon. Highs in the upper 80s. Saturday night, mostly clear in the evening, then becoming partly cloudy. Lows in the upper 60s. Sunday, mostly sunny with a slight chance of showers. A slight chance of thunderstorms in the afternoon. Highs in the upper 80s. Sunday night, partly cloudy in the evening, then mostly cloudy with a chance of showers.

showers and thunderstorms after midnight. Lows in the upper 60s. Chance of rain 30%. Monday, partly sunny with a slight chance of showers and thunderstorms in the morning, then sunny in the afternoon. Highs in the upper 80s. Monday night, mostly clear in the evening, then becoming partly cloudy. Lows in the upper 60s. Tuesday through Wednesday, partly cloudy. Highs around 90. Lows around 70. This hazardous weather outlook is for central Kansas, east central Kansas, north central Kansas, and northeast Kansas. For tonight, the probability for widespread hazardous weather is low. For Thursday through Tuesday, the probability for widespread hazardous weather is low. Spotter message: spotters will not be needed tonight. This is NOAA Weather Radio Station WXK91 in Topeka. Here are the 8 p.m. conditions for the local area. At Topeka, it was clear. The temperature was 81 degrees, the dew point 73, and the relative humidity was 76%. The wind was calm. The pressure was 29.88 inches and falling. At Manhattan, it was clear. The temperature was 80 degrees, the dew point 72, and the relative humidity was 76%. The wind was calm. Around the region, it was 75 at Kansas City. It was clear, with a temperature of 77 at Lawrence, 84 at Emporia, 80 at Concordia, and 72 at Beatrice. It was partly cloudy, with a temperature of 75 at Omaha, and 92 at Wichita. At Springfield, it was mostly cloudy, with a temperature of 85. Once again, at Manhattan, it was 80 degrees under clear skies. Once again, at Topeka, it was 81 degrees under clear skies. Now here is your National Weather Service forecast. Tonight, mostly clear this evening, then becoming partly cloudy. Patchy fog after midnight. Lows in the upper 60s. Northeast winds around 5 miles per hour. Thursday, patchy fog in the morning. Mostly sunny. Humid with highs in the middle 80s. Northeast winds around 5 miles per hour. Thursday night, mostly clear in the evening, then becoming partly cloudy. Patchy fog after midnight. Humid with lows in the upper 60s. Southeast winds around 5 miles per hour. Friday, sunny with highs around 90. South winds around 5 miles per hour. Friday night, mostly clear in the evening, then becoming partly cloudy. A slight chance of showers and thunderstorms. Humid with lows around 70. Southeast winds around 5 miles per hour. Saturday, partly sunny with a slight chance of showers and thunderstorms in the morning, then sunny in the afternoon. Highs in the upper 80s. Saturday night, mostly clear in the evening, then becoming partly cloudy. Lows in the upper 60s. Sunday, mostly sunny with a slight chance of showers. A slight chance of thunderstorms in the afternoon. Highs in the upper 80s. Sunday night, partly cloudy in the evening, then mostly cloudy with a chance of showers and thunderstorms after midnight. Lows in the upper 60s. Chance of rain 30%. Monday, partly sunny with a slight chance of showers and thunderstorms in the morning, then sunny in the afternoon. Highs in the upper 80s. Monday night, mostly clear in the evening, then becoming partly cloudy. Lows in the upper 60s. Tuesday through Wednesday, partly cloudy. Highs around 90. Lows around 70. 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The current time is 8:38 p.m. Central Daylight Time. This hazardous weather outlook is for central Kansas, east central Kansas, north central Kansas, and northeast Kansas. For tonight, the probability for widespread hazardous weather is low. For Thursday through Tuesday, the probability for widespread hazardous weather is low. Spotter message: spotters will not be needed tonight.
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Here are the 8 p.m. conditions for the local area. At Topeka, it was clear. The temperature was 81 degrees, the dew point 73, and the relative humidity was 76%. The wind was calm. The pressure was 29.88 inches and falling. At Manhattan, it was clear. The temperature was 80 degrees, the dew point 72, and the relative humidity was 76%. The wind was calm. Around the region, it was 75 at Kansas City. It was clear, with a temperature of 77 at Lawrence, 84 at Emporia, 80 at Concordia, and 72 at Beatrice. It was partly cloudy, with a temperature of 75 at Omaha, and 92 at Wichita. At Springfield, it was mostly cloudy, with a temperature of 85. Once again, at Manhattan, it was 80 degrees under clear skies. Once again, at Topeka, it was 81 degrees under clear skies. Now here is your National Weather Service forecast. Tonight, mostly clear this evening, then becoming partly cloudy. Patchy fog after midnight. Lows in the upper 60s. Northeast winds around 5 miles per hour. Thursday, patchy fog in the morning. Mostly sunny. Humid with highs in the middle 80s. Northeast winds around 5 miles per hour. Thursday night, mostly clear in the evening, then becoming partly cloudy. Patchy fog after midnight. Humid with lows in the upper 60s. Southeast winds around 5 miles per hour. Friday, sunny with highs around 90. South winds around 5 miles per hour. Friday night, mostly clear in the evening, then becoming partly cloudy. A slight chance of showers and thunderstorms. Humid with lows around 70. Southeast winds around 5 miles per hour. Saturday, partly sunny with a slight chance of showers and thunderstorms in the morning, then sunny in the afternoon. Highs in the upper 80s. Saturday night, mostly clear in the evening, then becoming partly cloudy. Lows in the upper 60s. Sunday, mostly sunny with a slight chance of showers. A slight chance of thunderstorms in the afternoon. Highs in the upper 80s. Sunday night, partly cloudy in the evening, then mostly cloudy with a chance of showers and thunderstorms after midnight. Lows in the upper 60s. Chance of rain 30%. Monday, partly sunny with a slight chance of showers and thunderstorms in the morning, then sunny in the afternoon. Highs in the upper 80s. Monday night, mostly clear in the evening, then becoming partly cloudy. Lows in the upper 60s. Tuesday through Wednesday, partly cloudy. Highs around 90. Lows around 70. This hazardous weather outlook is for Central Kansas, East Central Kansas, North Central Kansas, and Northeast Kansas. For tonight, the probability for widespread hazardous weather is low. For Thursday through Tuesday, the probability for widespread hazardous weather is low. Spotter message: spotters will not be needed tonight. 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Here are the 8 p.m. conditions for the local area. At Topeka, it was clear. The temperature was 81 degrees, the dew point 73, and the relative humidity was 76%. The wind was calm. The pressure was 29.88 inches and falling. At Manhattan, it was clear. The temperature was 80 degrees, the dew point 72, and the relative humidity was 76%. The wind was calm. Around the region, it was 75 at Kansas City. It was clear, with a temperature of 77 at Lawrence, 84 at Emporia, 80 at Concordia, and 72 at Beatrice. It was partly cloudy, with a temperature of 75 at Omaha, and 92 at Wichita. At Springfield, it was mostly cloudy, with a temperature of 85. Once again, at Manhattan, it was 80 degrees under clear skies. Once again, at Topeka, it was 80.

5 miles per hour. Thursday night, mostly clear in the evening, then becoming partly cloudy. Patchy fog after midnight. Humid with lows in the upper 60s. Southeast winds around 5 miles per hour. Friday, sunny with highs around 90. South winds around 5 miles per hour. Friday night, mostly clear in the evening, then becoming partly cloudy. A slight chance of showers and thunderstorms. Humid with lows around 70. Southeast winds around 5 miles per hour. Saturday, partly sunny with a slight chance of showers and thunderstorms in the morning, then sunny in the afternoon. Highs in the upper 80s. Saturday night, mostly clear in the evening, then becoming partly cloudy. Lows in the upper 60s. Sunday, mostly sunny with a slight chance of showers. A slight chance of thunderstorms in the afternoon. Highs in the upper 80s. Sunday night, partly cloudy in the evening, then mostly cloudy with a chance of showers and thunderstorms after midnight. Lows in the upper 60s. Chance of rain 30%. Monday, partly sunny with a slight chance of showers and thunderstorms in the morning, then sunny in the afternoon. Highs in the upper 80s. Monday night, mostly clear in the evening, then becoming partly cloudy. Lows in the upper 60s. Tuesday through Wednesday, partly cloudy. Highs around 90. Lows around 70. This hazardous weather outlook is for central Kansas, east central Kansas, north central Kansas, and northeast Kansas. For tonight, the probability for widespread hazardous weather is low. For Thursday through Tuesday, the probability for widespread hazardous weather is low. Spotter message: spotters will not be needed tonight. This is NOAA Weather Radio Station WXK91 in Topeka. Here are the 8 p.m. conditions for the local area. At Topeka, it was clear. The temperature was 81 degrees, the dew point 73, and the relative humidity was 76%. The wind was calm. The pressure was 29.88 inches and falling. At Manhattan, it was clear. The temperature was 80 degrees, the dew point 72, and the relative humidity was 76%. The wind was calm. Around the region, it was 75 at Kansas City. It was clear, with a temperature of 77 at Lawrence, 84 at Emporia, 80 at Concordia, and 72 at Beatrice. It was partly cloudy, with a temperature of 75 at Omaha, and 92 at Wichita. At Springfield, it was mostly cloudy, with a temperature of 85. Once again, at Manhattan, it was 80 degrees under clear skies. Once again, at Topeka, it was 81 degrees under clear skies. Now here is your National Weather Service forecast. Tonight, mostly clear this evening, then becoming partly cloudy. Patchy fog after midnight. Lows in the upper 60s. Northeast winds around 5 miles per hour. Thursday, patchy fog in the morning. Mostly sunny. Humid with highs in the middle 80s. Northeast winds around 5 miles per hour. Thursday night, mostly clear in the evening, then becoming partly cloudy. Patchy fog after midnight. Humid with lows in the upper 60s. Southeast winds around 5 miles per hour. Friday, sunny with highs around 90. South winds around 5 miles per hour. Friday night, mostly clear in the evening, then becoming partly cloudy. A slight chance of showers and thunderstorms. Humid with lows around 70. Southeast winds around 5 miles per hour. Saturday, partly sunny with a slight chance of showers and thunderstorms in the morning, then sunny in the afternoon. Highs in the upper 80s. Saturday night, mostly clear in the evening, then becoming partly cloudy. Lows in the upper 60s. Sunday, mostly sunny with a slight chance of showers. A slight chance of thunderstorms in the afternoon. Highs in the upper 80s.
Sunday night, partly cloudy in the evening.

then mostly cloudy with a chance of showers and thunderstorms after midnight. Lows in the upper 60s. Chance of rain 30%. Monday, partly sunny with a slight chance of showers and thunderstorms in the morning, then sunny in the afternoon. Highs in the upper 80s. Monday night, mostly clear in the evening, then becoming partly cloudy. Lows in the upper 60s. Tuesday through Wednesday, partly cloudy. Highs around 90. Lows around 70. This hazardous weather outlook is for central Kansas, east central Kansas, north central Kansas, and northeast Kansas. For tonight, the probability for widespread hazardous weather is low. For Thursday through Tuesday, the probability for widespread hazardous weather is low. Spotter message: spotters will not be needed tonight. 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Here are the 8 p.m. conditions for the local area. At Topeka, it was clear. The temperature was 81 degrees, the dew point 73, and the relative humidity was 76%. Was 29.88 inches and falling. At Manhattan, it was clear. The temperature was 80 degrees, the dew point 72, and the relative humidity was 76%. The wind was calm. Around the region, it was 75 at Kansas City. It was clear, with a temperature of 77 at Lawrence, 84 at Emporia, 80 at Concordia, and 72 at Beatrice. It was partly cloudy, with a temperature of 75 at Omaha, and 92 at Wichita. At Springfield, it was mostly cloudy, with a temperature of 85. Once again, at Manhattan, it was 80 degrees under clear skies. Once again, at Topeka, it was 81 degrees under clear skies. Now here is your National Weather Service forecast. Tonight, mostly clear this evening, then becoming partly cloudy. Patchy fog after midnight. Lows in the upper 60s. Northeast winds around 5 miles per hour. Thursday, patchy fog in the morning. Mostly sunny. Humid with highs in the middle 80s. Northeast winds around 5 miles per hour. Thursday night, mostly clear in the evening, then becoming partly cloudy. Patchy fog after midnight. Humid with lows in the upper 60s. Southeast winds around 5 miles per hour. Friday, sunny with highs around 90. South winds around 5 miles per hour. Friday night, mostly clear in the evening, then becoming partly cloudy. A slight chance of showers and thunderstorms. Humid with lows around 70. Southeast winds around 5 miles per hour. Saturday, partly sunny with a slight chance of showers and thunderstorms in the morning, then sunny in the afternoon. Highs in the upper 80s. Saturday night, mostly clear in the evening, then becoming partly cloudy. Lows in the upper 60s. Sunday, mostly sunny with a slight chance of showers. A slight chance of thunderstorms in the afternoon. Highs in the upper 80s. Sunday night, partly cloudy in the evening, then mostly cloudy with a chance of showers and thunderstorms after midnight. Lows in the upper 60s. Chance of rain 30%. Monday, partly sunny with a slight chance of showers and thunderstorms in the morning, then sunny in the afternoon. Highs in the upper 80s. Monday night, mostly clear in the evening, then becoming partly cloudy. Lows in the upper 60s. Tuesday through Wednesday, partly cloudy. Highs around 90. Lows around 70. The current time is 8:53 p.m. Central Daylight Time. This hazardous weather outlook is for central Kansas, east central Kansas, north central Kansas, and northeast Kansas. For tonight, the probability for widespread hazardous weather is low. For Thursday through Tuesday, the probability for widespread hazardous weather is low. Spotter message: spotters will not be needed tonight. This is NOAA Weather Radio Station WXK91 in Topeka.
here are the 8 p.m. conditions for the local area. At Topeka, it was clear. The temperature was 81 degrees, the dew point 73, and the relative humidity was 76%. The wind was calm. The pressure was 29.88 inches and falling. At Manhattan, it was clear. The temperature was 80 degrees, the dew point 72, and the relative humidity was 76%. The wind was calm. Around the region, it was 75 at Kansas City. It was clear, with a temperature of 77 at Lawrence, 84 at Emporia, 80 at Concordia, and 72 at Beatrice. It was partly cloudy, with a temperature of 75 at Omaha, and 92 at Wichita. At Springfield, it was mostly cloudy, with a temperature of 85. Once again, at Manhattan, it was 80 degrees under clear skies. Once again, at Topeka, it was 81 degrees under clear skies. Now here is your National Weather Service forecast. Tonight, mostly clear this evening, then becoming partly cloudy. Patchy fog after midnight. Lows in the upper 60s. Northeast winds around 5 miles per hour. Thursday, patchy fog in the morning. Mostly sunny. Humid with highs in the middle 80s. Northeast winds around 5 miles per hour. Thursday night, mostly clear in the evening, then becoming partly cloudy. Patchy fog after midnight. Humid with lows in the upper 60s. Southeast winds around 5 miles per hour. Friday, sunny with highs around 90. South winds around 5 miles per hour. Friday night, mostly clear in the evening, then becoming partly cloudy. A slight chance of showers and thunderstorms. Southeast winds around 5 miles per hour. Saturday, partly sunny with a slight chance of showers and thunderstorms in the morning, then sunny in the afternoon. Highs in the upper 80s. Saturday night, mostly clear in the evening, then becoming partly cloudy. Lows in the upper 60s. Sunday, mostly sunny with a slight chance of showers. A slight chance of thunderstorms 80s. Sunday night, partly cloudy in the evening, then mostly cloudy with a chance of showers and thunderstorms after midnight. Lows in the upper 60s. Chance of rain 30%. Monday, partly sunny with a slight chance of showers and thunderstorms in the morning, then sunny in the afternoon. Highs in the upper 80s. Monday night, mostly clear in the evening, then becoming partly cloudy. Lows in the upper 60s. Tuesday through Wednesday, partly cloudy. Highs around 90. Lows around 70. This hazardous weather outlook is for Central Kansas, East Central Kansas, North Central Kansas and Northeast Kansas for widespread hazardous weather is low. For Thursday through Tuesday, the probability for widespread hazardous weather is low. Spotter message: spotters will not be needed tonight. This is NOAA Weather Radio Station WXK91, 8 p.m. conditions for the local area. At Topeka, it was clear. The temperature was 81 degrees, the dew point 73, and the relative humidity was 76%. The wind was calm. The pressure was 29.88. It was clear. The temperature was 80 degrees, the dew point 72, and the relative humidity was 76%. The wind was calm. Around the region, it was 75 at Kansas City. It was clear, with a temperature of 77 at Lawrence, 84 at Emporia, 80 at Concordia, and 72 at Beatrice. It was partly cloudy, with a temperature of 75 at Omaha, and 92 at Wichita. At Springfield, it was mostly cloudy, with a temperature of 85. Once again, at Manhattan, it was 80 degrees under clear skies. Once again, at Topeka, it was 81 degrees under clear skies. Now here is your National Weather Service forecast. Tonight, mostly clear this evening, then becoming partly cloudy. Patchy fog after midnight. Lows in the upper 60s.
northeast wind

gusts around 5 miles per hour. Thursday, patchy fog in the morning. Mostly sunny. Humid with highs in the middle 80s. Northeast winds around 5 miles per hour. Thursday night, mostly clear in the evening, then becoming partly cloudy. Patchy fog after midnight. Humid with lows in the upper 60s. Southeast winds around 5 miles per hour. Friday, sunny with highs around 90. South winds around 5 miles per hour. Friday night, mostly clear in the evening, then becoming partly cloudy. A slight chance of showers and thunderstorms. Humid with lows around 70. Southeast winds around 5 miles per hour. Saturday, partly sunny with a slight chance of showers and thunderstorms in the morning, then sunny in the afternoon. Highs in the upper 80s. Saturday night, mostly clear in the evening, then becoming partly cloudy. Lows in the upper 60s. Sunday, mostly sunny with a slight chance of showers. A slight chance of thunderstorms in the afternoon. Highs in the upper 80s. Sunday night, partly cloudy in the evening, then mostly cloudy with a chance of showers and thunderstorms after midnight. Lows in the upper 60s. Chance of rain 30%. Monday, partly sunny with a slight chance of showers and thunderstorms in the morning, then sunny in the afternoon. Highs in the upper 80s. Monday night, mostly clear in the evening, then becoming partly cloudy. Lows in the upper 60s. Tuesday through Wednesday, partly cloudy. Highs around 90. Lows around 70. This hazardous weather outlook is for central Kansas, east central Kansas, north central Kansas, and northeast Kansas. For tonight, the probability for widespread hazardous weather is low. For Thursday through Tuesday, the probability for widespread hazardous weather is low. Spotter message: spotters will not be needed tonight. This is NOAA Weather Radio Station WXK91 in Topeka. Here are the 8 p.m. conditions for the local area. At Topeka, it was clear. The temperature was 81 degrees, the dew point 73, and the relative humidity was 76%. The wind was calm. The pressure was 29.88 inches and falling. At Manhattan, it was clear. The temperature was 80 degrees, the dew point 72, and the relative humidity was 76%. The wind was calm. Around the region, it was 75 at Kansas City. It was clear, with a temperature of 77 at Lawrence, 84 at Emporia, 80 at Concordia, and 72 at Beatrice. It was partly cloudy, with a temperature of 75 at Omaha, and 92 at Wichita. At Springfield, it was mostly cloudy, with a temperature of 85. Once again, at Manhattan, it was 80 degrees under clear skies. Once again, at Topeka, it was 81 degrees under clear skies. Now here is your National Weather Service forecast. Tonight, mostly clear this evening, then becoming partly cloudy. Patchy fog after midnight. Lows in the upper 60s. Northeast winds around 5 miles per hour. Thursday, patchy fog in the morning. Mostly sunny. Humid with highs in the middle 80s. Northeast winds around 5 miles per hour. Thursday night, mostly clear in the evening, then becoming partly cloudy. Patchy fog after midnight. Humid with lows upper 60s. Southeast winds around 5 miles per hour. Friday, sunny with highs around 90. South winds around 5 miles per hour. Friday night, mostly clear in the evening, then becoming partly cloudy. A slight chance of showers and thunderstorms. Humid with lows around 70. Southeast winds around 5 miles per hour. Saturday, partly sunny with a slight chance of showers and thunderstorms in the morning, then sunny in the afternoon. Highs in the upper 80s. Saturday night, mostly clear in the evening, then becoming partly cloudy. Lows in the upper 60s.
Sunday, mostly sunny with a slight chance of showers. A slight chance of thunderstorms in the afternoon. Highs in the upper 80s. Sunday night, partly cloudy in the evening, then mostly cloudy with a chance of showers and thunderstorms after midnight. Lows in the upper 60s. Chance of rain 30%. Monday, partly sunny with a slight chance of showers and thunderstorms in the morning, then sunny in the afternoon. Highs in the upper 80s. Monday night, mostly clear in the evening, then becoming partly cloudy. Lows in the upper 60s. Tuesday through Wednesday, partly cloudy. Highs around 90. Lows around 70. This hazardous weather outlook is for central Kansas, east central Kansas, north central Kansas, and northeast Kansas. For tonight, the probability for widespread hazardous weather is low. For Thursday through Tuesday, the probability for widespread hazardous weather is low. Spotter message: spotters will not be needed tonight. This is NOAA Weather Radio Station WXK91 in Topeka. Now here is your National Weather Service forecast. Tonight, mostly clear this evening, then becoming partly cloudy. Patchy fog after midnight. Lows in the upper 60s. Northeast winds around 5 miles per hour. Thursday, patchy fog in the morning. Mostly sunny. Humid with highs in the middle 80s. Northeast winds around 5 miles per hour. Thursday night, mostly clear in the evening, then becoming partly cloudy. Patchy fog after midnight. Humid with lows in the upper 60s. Southeast winds around 5 miles per hour. Friday, sunny with highs around 90. South winds around 5 miles per hour. Friday night, mostly clear in the evening, then becoming partly cloudy. A slight chance of showers and thunderstorms. Humid with lows around 70. Southeast winds around 5 miles per hour. Saturday, partly sunny with a slight chance of showers and thunderstorms in the morning, then sunny in the afternoon. Highs in the upper 80s. Saturday coming partly cloudy. Lows in the upper 60s. Sunday, mostly sunny with a slight chance of thunderstorms in the afternoon. Highs in the upper 80s. Sunday night, partly cloudy in the evening, then mostly cloudy with a chance of showers and thunderstorms after midnight. Lows in the upper 60s. Chance of rain 30%. Chance of showers and thunderstorms in the morning, then sunny in the afternoon. Highs in the upper 80s. Monday night, mostly clear in the evening, then becoming partly cloudy. Lows in the upper 60s. Tuesday through Wednesday, partly cloudy. Highs around 90. Lows around 70. The current time is 9:08 p.m. Central Daylight Time. This hazardous weather outlook is for central Kansas, east central Kansas, north central Kansas, and northeast Kansas. This weather is low. For Thursday through Tuesday, the probability for widespread hazardous weather is low. Spotter message: spotters will not be needed tonight. 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

mostly sunny. Humid with highs in the middle 80s. Northeast winds around 5 miles per hour. Thursday night, mostly clear in the evening, then becoming partly cloudy. Patchy fog after midnight. Humid with lows in the upper 60s. Southeast winds around 5 miles per hour. Friday, sunny with highs around 90. South winds around 5 miles per hour. Friday night, mostly clear in the evening, then becoming partly cloudy. A slight chance of showers and thunderstorms. Humid with lows around 70. Southeast winds around 5 miles per hour. Saturday, partly sunny with a slight chance of showers and thunderstorms in the morning, then sunny in the afternoon. Highs in the upper 80s. Saturday night, mostly clear in the evening, then becoming partly cloudy. Lows in the upper 60s. Sunday, mostly sunny with a slight chance of showers. A slight chance of thunderstorms in the afternoon. Highs in the upper 80s. Sunday night, partly cloudy in the evening, then mostly cloudy with a chance of showers and thunderstorms after midnight. Lows in the upper 60s. Chance of rain 30%. Monday, partly sunny with a slight chance of showers and thunderstorms in the morning, then sunny in the afternoon. Highs in the upper 80s. Monday night, mostly clear in the evening, then becoming partly cloudy. Lows in the upper 60s. Tuesday through Wednesday, partly cloudy. Highs around 90. Lows around 70. This hazardous weather outlook is for central Kansas, east central Kansas, north central Kansas, and northeast Kansas. For tonight, the probability for widespread hazardous weather is low. For Thursday through Tuesday, the probability for widespread hazardous weather is low. Spotter message: spotters will not be needed tonight. 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Here are the 9 p.m. conditions for the local area. At Topeka, it was clear. The temperature was 76 degrees, the dew point 72, and the relative humidity was 87%. The wind was northeast at 3 miles an hour. The pressure was 29.91 inches and rising. At Manhattan, it was clear. The temperature was 76 degrees, the dew point 73, and the relative humidity was 91%. The wind was calm. Around the region, it was clear, with a temperature of 73 at Lawrence, 72 at Kansas City, 78 at Emporia, 76 at Concordia, and 70 at Beatrice. It was partly cloudy, with a temperature of 72 at Omaha, 82 at Springfield, and 88 at Wichita. Once again, at Manhattan, it was 76 degrees under clear skies. Once again, at Topeka, it was 76 degrees under clear skies. Now here is your National Weather Service forecast. Tonight, mostly clear this evening, then becoming partly cloudy. Patchy fog after midnight. Lows in the upper 60s. Northeast winds around 5 miles per hour. Thursday, patchy fog in the morning. Mostly sunny. Humid with highs in the middle 80s. Northeast winds around 5 miles per hour. Thursday night, mostly clear in the evening, then becoming partly cloudy. Patchy fog after midnight. Humid with lows in the upper 60s. Southeast winds around 5 miles per hour. Friday, sunny with highs around 90. South winds around 5 miles per hour. Friday night, mostly clear in the evening, then becoming partly cloudy. A slight chance of showers and thunderstorms. Humid with lows around 70. Southeast winds around 5 miles per hour. Saturday, partly sunny with a slight chance of showers and thunderstorms in the morning, then sunny in the afternoon. Highs in the upper 80s. Saturday night, mostly clear in the evening, then becoming partly cloudy. Lows in the upper 60s. Sunday, mostly sunny with a slight chance of showers. A slight chance of thunderstorms in the afternoon. Highs in the

Upper 80s. Sunday night, partly cloudy in the evening, then mostly cloudy with a chance of showers and thunderstorms after midnight. Lows in the upper 60s. Chance of rain 30%. Monday, partly sunny with a slight chance of showers and thunderstorms in the morning, then sunny in the afternoon. Highs in the upper 80s. Monday night, mostly clear in the evening, then becoming partly cloudy. Lows in the upper 60s. Tuesday through Wednesday, partly cloudy. Highs around 90. Lows around 70. This hazardous weather outlook is for Central Kansas, East Central Kansas, North Central Kansas and Northeast Kansas. For tonight, the probability for widespread hazardous weather is low. For Thursday through Tuesday, the probability for widespread hazardous weather is low. Spotter message: spotters will not be needed tonight. 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Here are the 9 p.m. conditions for the local area. At Topeka, it was clear. The temperature was 76 degrees, the dew point 72, and the relative humidity was 87%. The wind was northeast at 3 miles an hour. The pressure was 29.91 inches and rising. At Manhattan, it was clear. The temperature was 76 degrees, the dew point 73, and the relative humidity was 91%. The wind was calm. Around the region, it was clear, with a temperature of 73 at Lawrence, 72 at Kansas City, 78 at Emporia, 76 at Concordia, and 70 at Beatrice. It was partly cloudy, with a temperature of 72 at Omaha, 82 at Springfield, and 88 at Wichita. Once again, at Manhattan, it was 76 degrees under clear skies. Once again, at Topeka, it was 76 degrees under clear skies. Now here is your National Weather Service forecast. Tonight, mostly clear this evening, then becoming partly cloudy. Patchy fog after midnight. Lows in the upper 60s. Northeast winds around 5 miles per hour. Thursday, patchy fog in the morning. Mostly sunny. Northeast winds around 5 miles per hour. Thursday night, mostly clear in the evening, then becoming partly cloudy. Patchy fog after midnight. Humid with lows in the upper 60s. Southeast winds around 5 miles per hour. Friday, sunny with highs around 90. South winds around 5 miles per hour. Friday night, mostly clear in the evening, then becoming partly cloudy. A slight chance of showers and thunderstorms. Humid with lows around 70. Southeast winds around 5 miles per hour. Saturday, partly sunny with a slight chance of showers and thunderstorms in the morning, then sunny in the afternoon. Highs in the upper 80s. Saturday night, mostly clear in the evening, then becoming partly cloudy. Lows in the upper 60s. Sunday, mostly sunny with a slight chance of showers. A slight chance of thunderstorms in the afternoon. Highs in the upper 80s. Sunday night, partly cloudy in the evening, then mostly cloudy with a chance of showers and thunderstorms after midnight. Lows in the upper 60s. Chance of rain 30%. Monday, partly sunny with a slight chance of showers and thunderstorms in the morning, then sunny in the afternoon. Highs in the upper 80s. Monday night, mostly clear in the evening, then becoming partly cloudy. Lows in the upper 60s. Tuesday through Wednesday, partly cloudy. Highs around 90. Lows around 70. This hazardous weather outlook is for Central Kansas, East Central Kansas, North Central Kansas and Northeast Kansas. For tonight, the probability for widespread hazardous weather is low. For Thursday through Tuesday, the probability for widespread hazardous weather is low. Spotter message: spotters will not be needed tonight. 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Here are the 9 p.m. conditions for the local area.
At Topeka, it was clear. The temperature was 76 degrees, the dew point 72, and the relative humidity was 87%. The wind was northeast at 3 miles an hour. The pressure was 29.91 inches. It was clear. The temperature was 76 degrees, the dew point 73, and the relative humidity was 91%. The wind was calm. Around the region, it was clear, with a temperature of 73 at Lawrence, 72 at Kansas City, 78 at Emporia, 76 at Concordia, and 70 at Beatrice. It was partly cloudy, with a temperature of 72 at Omaha, 82 at Springfield, and 88 at Wichita. Once again, at Manhattan, it was 76 degrees under clear skies. Once again, at Topeka, it was 76 degrees under clear skies. Now here is your National Weather Service forecast. Tonight, mostly clear this evening, then becoming partly cloudy. Patchy fog after midnight. Lows in the upper 60s. Northeast winds around 5 miles per hour. Thursday, patchy fog in the morning. Mostly sunny. Humid with highs in the middle 80s. Northeast winds around 5 miles per hour. Thursday night, mostly clear in the evening, then becoming partly cloudy. Patchy fog after midnight. Humid with lows in the upper 60s. Southeast winds around 5 miles per hour. Friday, sunny with highs around 90. South winds around 5 miles per hour. Friday night, mostly clear in the evening, then becoming partly cloudy. A slight chance of showers and thunderstorms. Humid with lows around 70. Southeast winds around 5 miles per hour. Saturday, partly sunny with a slight chance of showers and thunderstorms in the morning, then sunny in the afternoon. Highs in the upper 80s. Saturday night, mostly clear in the evening, then becoming partly cloudy. Lows in the upper 60s. Sunday, mostly sunny with a slight chance of showers. A slight chance of thunderstorms in the afternoon. Highs in the upper 80s. Sunday night, partly cloudy in the evening, then mostly cloudy with a chance of showers and thunderstorms after midnight. Lows in the upper 60s. Chance of rain 30%. Monday, partly sunny with a slight chance of showers and thunderstorms in the morning, then sunny in the afternoon. Highs in the upper 80s. Monday night, mostly clear in the evening, then becoming partly cloudy. Lows in the upper 60s. Tuesday through Wednesday, partly cloudy. Highs around 90. Lows around 70. This hazardous weather outlook is for Central Kansas, East Central Kansas, North Central Kansas, and Northeast Kansas. For tonight, the probability for widespread hazardous weather is low. For Thursday through Tuesday, the probability for widespread hazardous weather is low. Spotter message: spotters will not be needed tonight. This is NOAA Weather Radio Station WXK91 in Topeka. Here are the 9 p.m. conditions for the local area. At Topeka, it was clear. The temperature was 76 degrees, the dew point 72, and the relative humidity was 87%. The wind was northeast at 3 miles an hour. The pressure was 29.91 inches and rising. At Manhattan, it was clear. The temperature was 76 degrees, the dew point 73, and the relative humidity was 91%. The wind was calm. Around the region, it was clear, with a temperature of 73 at Lawrence, 72 at Kansas City, 78 at Emporia, 76 at Concordia, and 70 at Beatrice. It was partly cloudy, with a temperature of 72 at Omaha, 82 at Springfield, and 88 at Wichita. Once again, at Manhattan, it was 76 degrees under clear skies. Once again, at Topeka, it was 76 degrees under clear skies. The current time is 9:23 p.m. Central Daylight Time. Now here is your National Weather Service forecast. Tonight,
mostly clear this evening,

then becoming partly cloudy. Patchy fog after midnight. Lows in the upper 60s. Northeast winds around 5 miles per hour. Thursday, patchy fog in the morning. Mostly sunny. Humid with highs in the middle 80s. Northeast winds around 5 miles per hour. Thursday night, mostly clear in the evening, then becoming partly cloudy. Patchy fog after midnight. Humid with lows in the upper 60s. Southeast winds around 5 miles per hour. Friday, sunny with highs around 90. South winds around 5 miles per hour. Friday night, mostly clear in the evening, then becoming partly cloudy. A slight chance of showers and thunderstorms. Humid with lows around 70. Southeast winds around 5 miles per hour. Saturday, partly sunny with a slight chance of showers and thunderstorms in the morning, then sunny in the afternoon. Highs in the upper 80s. Saturday night, mostly clear in the evening, then becoming partly cloudy. Lows in the upper 60s. Sunday, mostly sunny with a slight chance of showers. A slight chance of thunderstorms in the afternoon. Highs in the upper 80s. Sunday night, partly cloudy in the evening, then mostly cloudy with a chance of showers and thunderstorms after midnight. Lows in the upper 60s. Chance of rain 30%. Monday, partly sunny with a slight chance of showers and thunderstorms in the morning, then sunny in the afternoon. Highs in the upper 80s. Monday night, mostly clear in the evening, then becoming partly cloudy. Lows in the upper 60s. Tuesday through Wednesday, partly cloudy. Highs around 90. Lows around 70. This hazardous weather outlook is for Central Kansas, East Central Kansas, North Central Kansas and Northeast Kansas. For tonight, the probability for widespread hazardous weather is low. For Thursday through Tuesday, the probability for widespread hazardous weather is low. Spotter message: spotters will not be needed tonight. 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Here are the 9 p.m. conditions for the local area. At Topeka, it was clear. The temperature was 76 degrees, the dew point 72, and the relative humidity was 87%. The wind was northeast at 3 miles an hour. The pressure was 29.91 inches and rising. At Manhattan, it was clear. The temperature was 76 degrees, the dew point 73, and the relative humidity was 91%. The wind was calm. Around the region, it was clear, with a temperature of 73 at Lawrence, 72 at Kansas City, 78 at Emporia, 76 at Concordia, and 70 at Beatrice. It was partly cloudy, 82 at Springfield, and 88 at Wichita. Once again, at Manhattan, it was 76 degrees under clear skies. Once again, at Topeka, it was 76 degrees under clear skies. Now here is your National Weather Service forecast. Tonight, mostly clear this evening, then becoming partly cloudy. Patchy fog after midnight. Lows in the upper 60s. Northeast winds around 5 miles per hour. Thursday, patchy fog in the morning. Mostly sunny. Humid with highs in the middle 80s. Northeast winds around 5 miles per hour. Thursday night, mostly clear in the evening, then becoming partly cloudy. Patchy fog after midnight. Humid with lows in the upper 60s. Southeast winds around 5 miles per hour. Friday, sunny with highs around 90. South winds around 5 miles per hour. Friday night, mostly clear in the evening, then becoming partly cloudy. A slight chance of showers and thunderstorms. Humid with lows around 70 miles per hour. Saturday, partly sunny with a slight chance of showers and thunderstorms in the morning, then sunny in the afternoon. Highs in the upper 80s. Saturday night, mostly clear in the evening, then becoming partly cloudy. Lows in the upper 60s.

Sunday, mostly sunny with a slight chance of showers. A slight chance of thunderstorms in the afternoon. Highs in the upper 80s. Sunday night, partly cloudy in the evening, then mostly cloudy with a chance of showers and thunderstorms after midnight. Lows in the upper 60s. Chance of rain 30%. Monday, partly sunny with a slight chance of showers and thunderstorms in the morning, then sunny in the afternoon. Highs in the upper 80s. Monday night, mostly clear in the evening, then becoming partly cloudy. Lows in the upper 60s. Tuesday through Wednesday, partly cloudy. Highs around 90. Lows around 70. This hazardous weather outlook is for central Kansas, east central Kansas, north central Kansas, and northeast Kansas. For tonight, the probability for widespread hazardous weather is low. For Thursday through Tuesday, the probability for widespread hazardous weather is low. Spotter message: spotters will not be needed tonight. This is NOAA Weather Radio Station WXK91 in Topeka. Here are the 9 p.m. conditions for the local area. At Topeka, it was clear. The temperature was 76 degrees, the dew point 72, and the relative humidity was 87%. The wind was northeast at 3 miles an hour. The pressure was 29.91 inches and rising. At Manhattan, it was clear. The temperature was 76 degrees, the dew point 73, and the relative humidity was 91%. The wind was calm. Around the region, it was clear, with a temperature of 73 at Lawrence, 72 at Kansas City, 78 at Emporia, 76 at Concordia, and 70 at Beatrice. It was partly cloudy, with a temperature of 72 at Omaha, 82 at Springfield, and 88 at Wichita. Once again, at Manhattan, it was 76 degrees under clear skies. Once again, at Topeka, it was 76 degrees under clear skies. Now here is your National Weather Service forecast. Tonight, mostly clear this evening, then becoming partly cloudy. Patchy fog after midnight. Lows in the upper 60s. Northeast winds around 5 miles per hour. Thursday, patchy fog in the morning. Mostly sunny. Humid with highs in the middle 80s. Northeast winds around 5 miles per hour. Thursday night, mostly clear in the evening, then becoming partly cloudy. Patchy fog after midnight. Humid with lows in the upper 60s. Southeast winds around 5 miles per hour. Friday, sunny with highs around 90. South winds around 5 miles per hour. Friday night, mostly clear in the evening, then becoming partly cloudy. A slight chance of showers and thunderstorms. Humid with lows around 70. Southeast wind Saturday, partly sunny with a slight chance of showers and thunderstorms in the morning, then sunny in the afternoon. Highs in the upper 80s. Saturday night, mostly clear in the evening, then becoming partly cloudy. Lows in the upper 60s. Sunday, mostly sunny with a slight chance of showers. A slight chance of thunderstorms in the afternoon. Highs in the upper 80s. Sunday night, partly cloudy in the evening, then mostly cloudy with a chance of showers and thunderstorms after midnight. Lows in the upper 60s. Chance of rain 30%. Monday, partly sunny with a slight chance of showers and thunderstorms in the morning, then sunny in the afternoon. Highs in the upper 80s. Monday night, mostly clear in the evening, then becoming partly cloudy. Lows in the upper 60s. Tuesday through Wednesday, partly cloudy. Highs around 90. Lows around 70. This hazardous weather outlook is for central Kansas, east central Kansas, north central Kansas, and northeast Kansas. For tonight, the probability for widespread hazardous weather is low. For Thursday through Tuesday, the probability for widespread hazardous weather is low. Spotter message: spotters will not be needed tonight.

This is NOAA Weather Radio Station WXK91 in Topeka. Here are the 9 p.m. conditions for the local area. At Topeka, it was clear. The temperature was 76 degrees, the dew point 72, and the relative humidity was 87%. The wind was northeast at 3 miles an hour. The pressure was 29.91 inches and rising. At Manhattan, it was clear. The temperature was 76 degrees, the dew point 73, and the relative humidity was 91%. The wind was calm. Around the region, it was clear, with a temperature of 73 at Lawrence, 72 at Kansas City, 78 at Emporia, 76 at Concordia, and 70 at Beatrice. It was partly cloudy, with a temperature of 72 at Omaha, 82 at Springfield, and 88 at Wichita. Once again, at Manhattan, it was 76 degrees under clear skies. Once again, at Topeka, it was 76 degrees under clear skies. Now here is your National Weather Service forecast. Tonight, mostly clear this evening, then becoming partly cloudy. Patchy fog after midnight. Lows in the upper 60s. Northeast winds around 5 miles per hour. Thursday, patchy fog in the morning. Mostly sunny. Humid with highs in the middle 80s. Northeast winds around 5 miles per hour. Thursday night, mostly clear in the evening, then becoming partly cloudy. Patchy fog after midnight. Humid with lows in the upper 60s. Southeast winds around 5 miles per hour. Friday, sunny winds around 5 miles per hour. Friday night, mostly clear in the evening, then becoming partly cloudy. A slight chance of showers and thunderstorms. Humid with lows around 70. Southeast winds around 5 miles per hour. Saturday, partly sunny with a slight chance of showers and thunderstorms in the morning, then sunny in the afternoon. Highs in the upper 80s. Saturday night, mostly clear in the evening, then becoming partly cloudy. Lows in the upper 60s. Sunday, mostly sunny with a slight chance of showers. A slight chance of thunderstorms in the afternoon. Highs in the upper 80s. Sunday night, partly cloudy in the evening, then mostly cloudy with a chance of showers and thunderstorms after midnight. Lows in the upper 60s. Chance of rain, sunny with a slight chance of showers and thunderstorms in the morning, then sunny in the afternoon. Highs in the upper 80s. Monday night, mostly clear in the evening, then becoming partly cloudy. Lows in the upper 60s. Tuesday through Wednesday, partly cloudy. Highs around 90. Lows around 70. This hazardous weather outlook is for Central Kansas, East Central Kansas, North Central Kansas, and Northeast Kansas. For tonight, the probability for widespread hazardous weather is low. For Thursday through Tuesday, the probability for widespread hazardous weather is low. Spotter message: spotters will not be needed tonight. 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The current time is 9:38 p.m. Central Daylight Radio Station WXK91 in Topeka. Here are the 9 p.m. conditions for the local area. At Topeka, it was clear. The temperature was 76 degrees, the dew point 72, and the

pressure was 29.91 inches and rising. At Manhattan, it was clear. The temperature was 76 degrees, the dew point 73, and the relative humidity was 91%. The wind was calm. Around the region, it was clear, with a temperature of 73 at Lawrence, 72 at Kansas City, 78 at Emporia, 76 at Concordia, and 70 at Beatrice. It was partly cloudy, with a temperature of 72 at Omaha, 82 at Springfield, and 88 at Wichita. Once again, at Manhattan, it was 76 degrees under clear skies. Once again, at Topeka, it was 76 degrees under clear skies. Now here is your National Weather Service forecast. Tonight, mostly clear this evening, then becoming partly cloudy. Patchy fog after midnight. Lows in the upper 60s. Northeast winds around 5 miles per hour. Thursday, patchy fog in the morning. Mostly sunny. Humid with highs in the middle 80s. Northeast winds around 5 miles per hour. Thursday night, mostly clear in the evening, then becoming partly cloudy. Patchy fog after midnight. Humid with lows in the upper 60s. Southeast winds around 5 miles per hour. Friday, sunny with highs around 90. South winds around 5 miles per hour. Friday night, mostly clear in the evening, then becoming partly cloudy. A slight chance of showers and thunderstorms. Humid with lows around 70. Southeast winds around 5 miles per hour. Saturday, partly sunny with a slight chance of showers and thunderstorms in the morning, then sunny in the afternoon. Highs in the upper 80s. Saturday night, mostly clear in the evening, then becoming partly cloudy. Lows in the upper 60s. Sunday, mostly sunny with a slight chance of showers. A slight chance of thunderstorms in the afternoon. Highs in the upper 80s. Sunday night, partly cloudy in the evening, then mostly cloudy with a chance of showers and thunderstorms after midnight. Lows in the upper 60s. Chance of rain 30%. Monday, partly sunny with a slight chance of showers and thunderstorms in the morning, then sunny in the afternoon. Highs in the upper 80s. Monday night, mostly clear in the evening, then becoming partly cloudy. Lows in the upper 60s. Tuesday through Wednesday, partly cloudy. Highs around 90. Lows around 70. This hazardous weather outlook is for Central Kansas, East Central Kansas, North Central Kansas, and Northeast Kansas. For tonight, the probability for widespread hazardous weather is low. For Thursday through Tuesday, the probability for widespread hazardous weather is low. Spotter message: spotters will not be needed tonight. This is NOAA Weather Radio Station WXK91 in Topeka. Here are the 9 p.m. conditions for the local area. At Topeka, it was clear. The temperature was 76 degrees, the dew point 72, and the relative humidity was 87%. The wind was northeast at 3 miles an hour. The pressure was 29.91 inches and rising. At Manhattan, it was clear. The temperature was 76 degrees, the dew point 73, and the relative humidity was 91%. The wind was calm. Around the region, it was clear, with a temperature of 73 at Lawrence, 72 at Kansas City, 78 at Emporia, 76 at Concordia, and 70 at Beatrice. It was partly cloudy, with a temperature of 72 at Omaha, 82 at Springfield, and 88 at Wichita. Once again, at Manhattan, it was 76 degrees under clear skies. Once again, at Topeka, it was 76 degrees under clear skies. Now here is your National Weather Service forecast. Tonight, mostly clear this evening, then becoming partly cloudy. Patchy fog after midnight. Lows in the upper 60s. Northeast winds around 5 miles per hour. Thursday, patchy fog in the morning. Mostly sunny.

humid with highs in the middle 80s. Northeast winds around 5 miles per hour. Thursday night, mostly clear in the evening, then becoming partly cloudy. Patchy fog after midnight. Humid with lows in the upper 60s. Southeast winds around 5 miles per hour. Friday, sunny with highs around 90. South winds around 5 miles per hour. Friday night, mostly clear in the evening, then becoming partly cloudy. A slight chance of showers and thunderstorms. Humid with lows around 70. Southeast winds around 5 miles per hour. Saturday, partly sunny with a slight chance of

slight chance of showers and thunderstorms in the morning, then sunny in the afternoon. Highs in the upper 80s. Monday night, mostly clear in the evening, then becoming partly cloudy. Lows in the upper 60s. Tuesday through Wednesday, partly cloudy. Highs around 90. Lows around 70. This hazardous weather outlook is for central Kansas, east central Kansas, north central Kansas, and northeast Kansas. For tonight, the probability for widespread hazardous weather is low. For Thursday through Tuesday, the probability for widespread hazardous weather is low. Spotter message: spotters will not be needed tonight. 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Here are the 9 p.m. conditions for the local area. At Topeka, it was clear. The temperature was 76 degrees, the dew point 72, and the relative humidity was 87%. The wind was northeast at 3 miles an hour. The pressure was 29.91 inches and rising. At Manhattan, it was clear. The temperature was 76 degrees, the dew point 73, and the relative humidity was 91%. The wind was calm. Around the region, it was clear, with a temperature of 73 at Lawrence, 72 at Kansas City, 78 at Emporia, 76 at Concordia, and 70 at Beatrice. It was partly cloudy, with a temperature of 72 at Omaha, 82 at Springfield, and 88 at Wichita. Once again, at Manhattan, it was 76 degrees under clear skies. Once again, at Topeka, it was 76 degrees under clear skies. Now here is your National Weather Service forecast. Tonight, mostly clear this evening, then becoming partly cloudy. Patchy fog after midnight. Lows in the upper 60s. Northeast winds around 5 miles per hour. Thursday, patchy fog in the morning. Mostly sunny. Humid with highs in the middle 80s. Northeast winds around 5 miles per hour. Thursday night, mostly clear in the evening, then becoming partly cloudy. Patchy fog after midnight. Humid with lows in the upper 60s. Southeast winds around 5 miles per hour. Friday, sunny with highs around 90. South winds around 5 miles per hour. Friday night, mostly clear in the evening, then becoming partly cloudy. A slight chance of showers and thunderstorms. Humid with lows around 70. Southeast winds around 5 miles per hour. Saturday, partly sunny with a slight chance of showers and thunderstorms in the morning, then sunny in the afternoon. Highs in the upper 80s. Saturday night, mostly clear in the evening, then becoming partly cloudy. Lows in the upper 60s. Sunday, mostly sunny with a slight chance of showers. A slight chance of thunderstorms in the afternoon. Highs in the upper 80s. Sunday night, partly cloudy in the evening, then mostly cloudy with a chance of showers and thunderstorms after midnight. Lows in the upper 60s. Chance of rain 30%. Monday, partly sunny with a slight chance of showers and thunderstorms in the morning, then sunny in the afternoon. Highs in the upper 80s. Monday night, mostly clear in the evening, then becoming partly cloudy. Lows in the upper 60s. Tuesday through Wednesday, partly cloudy. Highs around 90. Lows around 70. This hazardous weather outlook is for central Kansas, east central Kansas, north central Kansas, and northeast Kansas. For tonight, the probability for widespread hazardous weather is low. For Thursday through Tuesday, the probability for widespread hazardous weather is low. Spotter message: spotters will not be needed tonight. This is NOAA Weather Radio Station WXK91 in Topeka. Here are the 9 p.m. conditions for the local area. At Topeka, it was clear. The temperature was 76 degrees, the dew point 72, and the relative humidity was 87%. The wind was northeast at 3 miles an hour.

temperature was 29.91 inches and rising. At Manhattan, it was clear. The temperature was 76 degrees, the dew point 73, and the relative humidity was 91%. The wind was calm. Around the region, it was clear, with a temperature of 73 at Lawrence, 72 at Kansas City, 78 at Emporia, 76 at Concordia, and 70 at Beatrice. It was partly cloudy, with a temperature of 72 at Omaha, 82 at Springfield, and 88 at Wichita. Once again, at Manhattan, it was 76 degrees under clear skies. Once again, at Topeka, it was 76 degrees under clear skies. Now here is your National Weather Service forecast. Tonight, mostly clear this evening, then becoming partly cloudy. Patchy fog after midnight. Lows in the upper 60s. Northeast winds around 5 miles per hour. Thursday, patchy fog in the morning. Mostly sunny. Humid with highs in the middle 80s. Northeast winds around 5 miles per hour. Thursday night, mostly clear in the evening, then becoming partly cloudy. Patchy fog after midnight. Humid with lows in the upper 60s. Southeast winds around 5 miles per hour. Friday, sunny with highs around 90. South winds around 5 miles per hour. Friday night, mostly clear in the evening, then becoming partly cloudy. A slight chance of showers and thunderstorms. Humid with lows around 70. Southeast winds around 5 miles per hour. Saturday, partly sunny with a slight chance of showers and thunderstorms in the morning, then sunny in the afternoon. Highs in the upper 80s. Saturday night, mostly clear in the evening, then becoming partly cloudy. Lows in the upper 60s. Sunday, mostly sunny with a slight chance of showers. A slight chance of thunderstorms in the afternoon. Highs in the upper 80s. Sunday night, partly cloudy in the evening, then mostly cloudy with a chance of showers and thunderstorms after midnight. Lows in the upper 60s. Chance of rain 30%. Monday, partly sunny with a slight chance of showers and thunderstorms in the morning, then sunny in the afternoon. Highs in the upper 80s. Monday night, mostly clear in the evening, then becoming partly cloudy. Lows in the upper 60s. Tuesday through Wednesday, partly cloudy. Highs around 90. Lows around 70. The current time is 9:53 p.m. Central Daylight Time. This hazardous weather outlook is for Central Kansas, East Central Kansas, North Central Kansas, and Northeast Kansas. For tonight, the probability for widespread hazardous weather is low. For Thursday through Tuesday, the probability for widespread hazardous weather is low. Spotter message: spotters will not be needed tonight. 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Here are the 9 p.m. conditions for the local area. At Topeka, it was clear. The temperature was 76 degrees, the dew point 72, and the relative humidity was 87%. The wind was northeast at 3 miles an hour. The pressure was 29.91 inches and rising. At Manhattan, it was clear. The temperature was 76 degrees, the dew point 73, and the relative humidity was 91%. The wind was calm. Around the region, it was clear, with a temperature of 73 at Lawrence, 72 at Kansas City, 78 at Emporia, 76 at Concordia, and 70 at Beatrice. It was partly cloudy, with a temperature of 72 at Omaha, 82 at Springfield, and 88 at Wichita. Once again, at Manhattan, it was 76 degrees under clear skies. Once again, at Topeka, it was 76 degrees under clear skies. Now here is your National Weather Service forecast. Tonight, mostly clear this evening, then becoming partly cloudy. Patchy fog after midnight. Lows in the upper 60s. Northeast winds around 5 miles per hour.
Thursday, patchy fog in the morning. Mostly sunny. Humid with highs in the middle 80s. Northeast winds around 5 miles per hour. Thursday night, mostly clear in the evening, then becoming partly cloudy. Patchy fog after midnight. Humid with lows in the upper 60s. Southeast winds around 5 miles per hour. Friday, sunny with highs around 90. South winds around 5 miles per hour. Friday night, mostly clear in the evening, then becoming partly cloudy. A slight chance of showers and thunderstorms. Humid with lows around 70. Southeast winds around 5 miles per hour. Saturday, partly sunny morning, then sunny in the afternoon. Highs in the upper 80s. Saturday night, mostly clear in the evening, then becoming partly cloudy. Lows in the upper 60s. Sunday, mostly sunny with a slight chance of showers. A slight chance of thunderstorms in the afternoon. Highs in the upper 80s. Sunday night, partly cloudy in the evening, then mostly cloudy with a chance of showers and thunderstorms after midnight. Lows in the upper 60s. Chance of rain 30%. Monday, partly sunny with a slight chance of showers and thunderstorms in the morning, then sunny in the afternoon. Highs in the upper 80s. Monday night, mostly clear in the evening, then becoming partly cloudy. Lows in the upper 60s. Tuesday through Wednesday, partly cloudy. Highs around 90. Lows around 70. This hazardous weather outlook is for central Kansas, east central Kansas, north central Kansas, and northeast Kansas. For tonight, the probability for widespread hazardous weather is low. For Thursday through Tuesday, the probability for widespread hazardous weather is low. Spotter message: spotters will not be needed tonight. This is NOAA Weather Radio Station WXK91 in Topeka. Here are the 9 p.m. conditions for the local area. At Topeka, it was clear. The temperature was 76 degrees, the dew point 72, and the relative humidity was 87%. The wind was northeast at 3 miles an hour. The pressure was 29.91 inches and rising. At Manhattan, it was clear. The temperature was 76 degrees, the dew point 73, and the relative humidity was 91%. The wind was calm. Around the region, it was clear, with a temperature of 73 at Lawrence, 72 at Kansas City, 78 at Emporia, 76 at Concordia, and 70 at Beatrice. It was partly cloudy, with a temperature of 72 at Omaha, 82 at Springfield, and 88 at Wichita. Once again, at Manhattan, it was 76 degrees under clear skies. Once again, at Topeka, it was 76 degrees under clear skies. Now here is your National Weather Service forecast. Tonight, mostly clear this evening, then becoming partly cloudy. Patchy fog after midnight. Lows in the upper 60s. Northeast winds around 5 miles per hour. Thursday, patchy fog in the morning. Mostly sunny. Humid with highs in the middle 80s. Northeast winds around 5 miles per hour. Thursday night, mostly clear in the evening, then becoming partly cloudy. Patchy fog after midnight. Humid with lows in the upper 60s. Southeast winds around 5 miles per hour. Friday, sunny with highs around 90. South winds around 5 miles per hour. Friday night, mostly clear in the evening, then becoming partly cloudy. A slight chance of showers and thunderstorms. Humid with lows around 70. Southeast winds around 5 miles per hour. Saturday, partly sunny with a slight chance of showers and thunderstorms in the morning, then sunny in the afternoon. Highs in the upper 80s. Saturday night, mostly clear in the evening, then becoming partly cloudy. Lows in the upper 60s. Sunday, mostly sunny with a slight chance of showers. A slight chance of thunderstorms in the afternoon.

highs in the upper 80s. Sunday night, partly cloudy in the evening, then mostly cloudy with a chance of showers and thunderstorms after midnight. Lows in the upper 60s. Chance of rain 30%. Monday, partly sunny with a slight chance of showers and thunderstorms in the morning, then sunny in the afternoon. Highs in the upper 80s. Monday night, mostly clear in the evening, then becoming partly cloudy. Lows in the upper 60s. Tuesday through Wednesday, partly cloudy. Highs around 90. Lows around 70. This hazardous weather outlook is for central Kansas, east central Kansas, north central Kansas, and northeast Kansas. For tonight, the probability for widespread hazardous weather is low. For Thursday through Tuesday, the probability for widespread hazardous weather is low. Spotter message: spotters will not be needed tonight. This is NOAA Weather Radio Station WXK91 in Topeka. Here are the 9 p.m. conditions for the local area. At Topeka, it was clear. The temperature was 76 degrees, the dew point 72, and the relative humidity was 87%. The wind was northeast at 3 miles an hour. The pressure was 29.91 inches and rising. At Manhattan, it was clear. The temperature was 76 degrees, the dew point 73, and the relative humidity was 91%. The wind was calm. Around the region, it was clear, with a temperature of 73 at Lawrence, 72 at Kansas City, 78 at Emporia, 76 at Concordia, and 70 at Beatrice. It was partly cloudy, with a temperature of 72 at Omaha, 82 at Springfield, and 88 at Wichita. Once again, at Manhattan, it was 76 degrees under clear skies. Once again, at Topeka, it was 76 degrees under clear skies. Now here is your National Weather Service forecast. Tonight, mostly clear this evening, then becoming partly cloudy. Patchy fog after midnight. Lows in the upper 60s. Northeast winds around 5 miles per hour. Thursday, patchy fog in the morning. Mostly sunny. Humid with highs in the middle 80s. Northeast winds around 5 miles per hour. Thursday night, mostly clear in the evening, then becoming partly cloudy. Patchy fog after midnight. Humid with lows in the upper 60s. Southeast winds around 5 miles per hour. Friday, sunny with highs around 90. South winds around 5 miles per hour. Friday night, mostly clear in the evening, then becoming partly cloudy. A slight chance of showers and thunderstorms. Humid with lows around 70. Southeast winds around 5 miles per hour. Saturday, partly sunny with a slight chance of showers and thunderstorms in the morning, then sunny in the afternoon. Highs in the upper 80s. Saturday night, mostly clear in the evening, then becoming partly cloudy. Lows in the upper 60s. Sunday, mostly sunny with a slight chance of showers. A slight chance of thunderstorms in the afternoon. Highs in the upper 80s. Sunday night, partly cloudy in the evening, then mostly cloudy with a chance of showers and thunderstorms after midnight. Lows in the upper 60s. Chance of rain 30%. Monday, partly sunny with a slight chance of showers and thunderstorms in the morning, then sunny in the afternoon. Highs in the upper 80s. Monday night, mostly clear in the evening, then becoming partly cloudy. Lows in the upper 60s. Tuesday through Wednesday, partly cloudy. Highs around 90. Lows around 70. This hazardous weather outlook is for central Kansas, east central Kansas, north central Kansas, and northeast Kansas. For tonight, the probability for widespread hazardous weather is low. For Thursday through Tuesday, the probability for widespread hazardous weather is low. Spotter message: spotters will not be needed tonight. This is NOAA Weather Radio Station WXK91 in Topeka. Now here

Here is your National Weather Service forecast. Tonight, mostly clear this evening, then becoming partly cloudy. Patchy fog after midnight. Lows in the upper 60s. Northeast winds around 5 miles per hour. Thursday, patchy fog in the morning. Mostly sunny. Humid with highs in the middle 80s. Northeast winds around 5 miles per hour. Thursday night, mostly clear in the evening, then becoming partly cloudy. Patchy fog after midnight. Humid with lows in the upper 60s. Southeast winds around 5 miles per hour. Friday, sunny with highs around 90. South winds around 5 miles per hour. Friday night, mostly clear in the evening, then becoming partly cloudy. A slight chance of showers and thunderstorms. Humid with lows around 70. Southeast winds around 5 miles per hour. Saturday, partly sunny with a slight chance of showers and thunderstorms in the morning, then sunny in the afternoon. Highs in the upper 80s. Saturday night, mostly clear in the evening, then becoming partly cloudy. Lows in the upper 60s. Sunday, mostly sunny with a slight chance of showers. A slight chance of thunderstorms in the afternoon. Highs in the upper 80s. Sunday night, partly cloudy in the evening, then mostly cloudy with a chance of showers and thunderstorms after midnight. Lows in the upper 60s. Chance of rain 30%. Monday, partly sunny with a slight chance of showers and thunderstorms in the morning, then sunny in the afternoon. Highs in the upper 80s. Monday night, mostly clear in the evening, then becoming partly cloudy. Lows in the upper 60s. Tuesday through Wednesday, partly cloudy. Highs around 90. Lows around 70. This hazardous weather outlook is for Central Kansas, East Central Kansas, North Central Kansas, and Northeast Kansas. For tonight, the probability for widespread hazardous weather is low. For Thursday through Tuesday, the probability for widespread hazardous weather is low. Spotter message: spotters will not be needed tonight. This is NOAA Weather Radio Station WXK91 in Topeka. Now here is your National Weather Service forecast. Tonight, mostly clear this evening, then becoming partly cloudy. Patchy fog after midnight. Lows in the upper 60s. Northeast winds around 5 miles per hour. Thursday, patchy fog in the morning. Mostly sunny. Humid with highs in the middle 80s. Northeast winds around 5 miles per hour. Thursday night, mostly clear in the evening, then becoming partly cloudy. Patchy fog after midnight. Humid with lows in the upper 60s. Southeast winds around 5 miles per hour. Friday, sunny with highs around 90. South winds around 5 miles per hour. Friday night, mostly clear in the evening, then becoming partly cloudy. A slight, humid with lows around 70. Southeast winds around 5 miles per hour. Saturday, partly sunny with a slight chance of showers and thunderstorms in the morning, then sunny in the afternoon. Highs in the upper 80s. Saturday night, mostly clear in the evening, then becoming partly cloudy. Lows in the upper 60s. Sunday, mostly sunny with a slight chance of showers. A slight chance of thunderstorms in the afternoon. Highs in the upper 80s. Sunday night, partly cloudy in the evening, then mostly cloudy with a chance of showers and thunderstorms after midnight. Lows in the upper 60s. Chance of rain 30%. Monday, partly sunny with a slight chance of showers and thunderstorms in the morning, then sunny in the afternoon. Highs in the upper 80s. Monday night, mostly clear in the evening, then becoming partly cloudy. Lows in the upper 60s. Tuesday through Wednesday, partly cloudy. Highs around 90. Lows around 70. The current time is 10:10 p.m. Central Daylight Time. This hazardous weather outlook is for

Central Kansas, East Central Kansas, North Central Kansas, and Northeast Kansas. For tonight, the probability for widespread hazardous weather is low. For Thursday through Tuesday, the probability for widespread hazardous weather is low. Spotter message: spotters will not be needed tonight. This is NOAA Weather Radio Station WXK91 in Topeka. Now here is your National Weather Service forecast. Tonight, mostly clear this evening, then becoming partly cloudy. Patchy fog after midnight. Lows in the upper 60s. Northeast winds around 5 miles per hour. Thursday, patchy fog in the morning. Mostly sunny. Humid with highs in the middle 80s. Northeast winds around 5 miles per hour. Thursday night, mostly clear in the evening, then becoming partly cloudy. Patchy fog after midnight. Humid with lows in the upper 60s. Southeast winds around 5 miles per hour. Friday, sunny with highs around 90. South winds around 5 miles per hour. Friday night, mostly clear in the evening, then becoming partly cloudy. A slight chance of showers and thunderstorms. Humid with lows around 70. Southeast winds around 5 miles per hour. Saturday, partly sunny with a slight chance of showers and thunderstorms in the morning, then sunny in the afternoon. Highs in the upper 80s. Saturday night, mostly clear in the evening, then becoming partly cloudy. Lows in the upper 60s. Sunday, mostly sunny with a slight chance of showers. A slight chance of thunderstorms in the afternoon. Highs in the upper 80s. Sunday night, partly cloudy in the evening, then mostly cloudy with a chance of showers and thunderstorms after midnight. Lows in the upper 60s. Chance of rain 30%. Monday, partly sunny with a slight chance of showers and thunderstorms in the morning, then sunny in the afternoon. Highs in the upper 80s. Monday night, mostly clear in the evening, then becoming partly cloudy. Lows in the upper 60s. Tuesday through Wednesday, partly cloudy. Highs around 90. Lows around 70. This hazardous weather outlook is for Central Kansas, East Central Kansas, North Central Kansas, and Northeast Kansas. For tonight, the probability for widespread hazardous weather is low. For Thursday through Tuesday, the probability for widespread hazardous weather is low. Spotter message: spotters will not be needed tonight. This is NOAA Weather Radio Station WXK91 in Topeka. Here are the 10 p.m. conditions for the local area. At Topeka, it was partly cloudy. The temperature was 72 degrees, the dew point 66, and the relative humidity was 81%. The wind was northeast at 10 miles an hour. The pressure was 29.95 inches and rising. At Manhattan, it was clear. The temperature was 76 degrees, the dew point 72, and the relative humidity was 87%. The wind was north at 6 miles an hour. Around the region, it was clear, with a temperature of 71 at Lawrence, 73 at Kansas City, 73 at Concordia, and 69 at Beatrice. It was partly cloudy, with a temperature of 75 at Emporia, 70 at Omaha, 80 at Springfield, and 86 at Wichita. Once again, at Manhattan, it was 76 degrees under clear skies. Once again, at Topeka, it was 72 degrees under partly cloudy skies. Now here is your National Weather Service forecast. Tonight, mostly clear this evening, then becoming partly cloudy. Patchy fog after midnight. Lows in the upper 60s. Northeast winds around 5 miles per hour. Thursday, patchy fog in the morning. Mostly sunny. Humid with highs in the middle 80s. Northeast winds around 5 miles per hour. Thursday night, mostly clear in the evening, then becoming partly cloudy. Patchy fog after midnight. Humid with lows in the upper 60s. Southeast

winds around 5 miles per hour. Friday, sunny with highs around 90. South winds around 5 miles per hour. Friday night, mostly clear in the evening, then becoming partly cloudy. A slight chance of showers and thunderstorms. Humid with lows around 70. Southeast winds around 5 miles per hour. Saturday, partly sunny with a slight, then sunny in the afternoon. Highs in the upper 80s. Saturday night, mostly clear in the evening, then becoming partly cloudy. Lows in the upper 60s. Sunday, mostly sunny with a slight chance of showers. A slight chance of thunderstorms in the afternoon. Highs in the upper 80s. Sunday night, partly cloudy in the evening, then mostly cloudy with a chance of showers and thunderstorms after midnight. Lows in the upper 60s. Chance of rain 30%. Monday, partly sunny with a slight chance of showers and thunderstorms in the morning, then sunny in the afternoon. Highs in the upper 80s. Monday night, mostly clear in the evening, then becoming partly cloudy. Lows in the upper 60s. Tuesday through Wednesday, partly cloudy. Highs around 90. Lows around 70. This hazardous weather outlook is for central Kansas, east central Kansas, north central Kansas, and northeast Kansas. For tonight, the probability for widespread hazardous weather is low. For Thursday through Tuesday, the probability for widespread hazardous weather is low. Spotter message: spotters will not be needed tonight. This is NOAA Weather Radio Station WXK91 in Topeka. Here are the 10 p.m. conditions for the local area. At Topeka, it was partly cloudy. The temperature was 72 degrees, the dew point 66, and the relative humidity was 81%. The wind was northeast at 10 miles an hour. The pressure was 29.95 inches and rising. At Manhattan, it was clear. The temperature was 76 degrees, the dew point 72, and the relative humidity was 87%. The wind was north at 6 miles an hour. Around the region, it was clear, with a temperature of 71 at Lawrence, 73 at Kansas City, 73 at Concordia, and 69 at Beatrice. It was partly cloudy, with a temperature of 75 at Emporia, 70 at Omaha, 80 at Springfield, and 86 at Wichita. Once again, at Manhattan, it was 76 degrees under clear skies. Once again, at Topeka, it was 72 degrees under partly cloudy skies. Now here is your National Weather Service forecast. Tonight, mostly clear this evening, then becoming partly cloudy. Patchy fog after midnight. Lows in the upper 60s. Northeast winds around 5 miles per hour. Thursday, patchy fog in the morning. Mostly sunny. Humid with highs in the middle 80s. Northeast winds around 5 miles per hour. Thursday night, mostly clear in the evening, then becoming partly cloudy. Patchy fog after midnight. Humid with lows in the upper 60s. Southeast winds around 5 miles per hour. Friday, sunny with highs around 90. South winds around 5 miles per hour. Friday night, mostly clear in the evening, then becoming partly cloudy. A slight chance of showers and thunderstorms. Humid with lows around 70. Southeast winds around 5 miles per hour. Saturday, partly sunny with a slight chance of showers and thunderstorms in the morning, then sunny in the afternoon. Highs in the upper 80s. Saturday night, mostly cloudy. Lows in the upper 60s. Sunday, mostly sunny with a slight chance of showers. A slight chance of thunderstorms in the afternoon. Highs in the upper 80s. Sunday night, partly cloudy in the evening, then mostly cloudy with a chance of showers and thunderstorms after midnight. Lows in the upper 60s. Chance of rain 30%. Monday, partly sunny with a slight chance of showers and thunderstorms in the morning, then sunny in the afternoon. Highs in the upper

80s. Monday night, mostly clear in the evening, then becoming partly cloudy. Lows in the upper 60s. Tuesday through Wednesday, partly cloudy. Highs around 90. Lows around 70. This hazardous weather outlook is for central Kansas, east central Kansas, north central Kansas, and northeast Kansas. For tonight, the probability for widespread hazardous weather is low. For Thursday through Tuesday, the probability for widespread hazardous weather is low. Spotter message: spotters will not be needed tonight. This is NOAA Weather Radio Station WXK91 in Topeka. Here are the 10 p.m. conditions for the local area. At Topeka, it was partly cloudy. The temperature was 72 degrees, the dew point 66, and the relative humidity was 81%. The wind was northeast at 10 miles an hour. The pressure was 29.95 inches and rising. At Manhattan, it was clear. The dew point 72, and the relative humidity was 87%. The wind was north at 6 miles an hour. Around the region, it was clear, with a temperature of 71 at Lawrence, 73 at Kansas City, 73 at Concordia, and 69 at Beatrice. It was partly cloudy, with a temperature of 75 at Emporia, 70 at Omaha, 80 at Springfield, and 86 at Wichita. Once again, at Manhattan, it was 76 degrees under clear skies. Once again, at Topeka, it was 72 degrees under partly cloudy skies. Now here is your National Weather Service forecast. Tonight, mostly clear this evening, then becoming partly cloudy. Patchy fog after midnight. Lows in the upper 60s. Northeast winds around 5 miles per hour. Thursday, patchy fog in the morning. Mostly sunny. Humid with highs in the middle 80s. Northeast winds around 5 miles per hour. Thursday night, mostly clear in the evening, then becoming partly cloudy. Patchy fog after midnight. Humid with lows in the upper 60s. Southeast winds around 5 miles per hour. Friday, sunny with highs around 90. South winds around 5 miles per hour. Friday night, mostly clear in the evening, then becoming partly cloudy. A slight chance of showers and thunderstorms. Humid with lows around 70. Southeast winds around 5 miles per hour. Saturday, partly sunny with a slight chance of showers and thunderstorms in the morning, then sunny in the afternoon. Highs in the upper 80s. Saturday night, mostly clear in the evening, then becoming partly cloudy. Lows in the upper 60s. Sunday, mostly sunny with a slight chance of showers. A slight chance of thunderstorms in the afternoon. Highs in the upper 80s. Sunday night, partly cloudy in the evening, then mostly cloudy with a chance of showers and thunderstorms after midnight. Lows in the upper 60s. Chance of rain 30%. Monday, partly sunny with a slight chance of showers and thunderstorms in the morning, then sunny in the afternoon. Highs in the upper 80s. Monday night, mostly clear in the evening, then becoming partly cloudy. Lows in the upper 60s. Tuesday through Wednesday, partly cloudy. Highs around 90. Lows around 70. The current time is 10:24 p.m. Central Daylight Time. This hazardous weather outlook is for central Kansas, east central Kansas, north central Kansas, and northeast Kansas. For tonight, the probability for widespread hazardous weather is low. For Thursday through Tuesday, the probability for widespread hazardous weather is low. Spotter message: spotters will not be needed tonight. This is NOAA Weather Radio Station WXK91 in Topeka. Here are the 10 p.m. conditions for the local area. At Topeka, it was partly cloudy. The temperature was 72 degrees, the dew point 66, and the relative humidity was 81%. The wind was northeast at 10 miles an hour. The pressure was

29.95 inches and rising. At Manhattan, it was clear. The temperature was 76 degrees, the dew point 72, and the relative humidity was 87%. The wind was north at 6 miles an hour. Around the region, it was clear, with a temperature of 71 at Lawrence, 73 at Kansas City, 73 at Concordia, and 69 at Beatrice. It was partly cloudy, with a temperature of 75 at Emporia, 70 at Omaha, 80 at Springfield, and 86 at Wichita. Once again, at Manhattan, it was 76 degrees under clear skies. Once again, at Topeka, it was 72 degrees under partly cloudy skies. Now here is your National Weather Service forecast. Tonight, mostly clear this evening, then becoming partly cloudy. Patchy fog after midnight. Lows in the upper 60s. Northeast winds around 5 miles per hour. Thursday, patchy fog in the morning. Mostly sunny. Humid with highs in the middle 80s. Northeast winds around 5 miles per hour. Thursday night, mostly clear in the evening, then becoming partly cloudy. Patchy fog after midnight. Humid with lows in the upper 60s. Southeast winds around 5 miles per hour. Friday, sunny with highs around 90. South winds around 5 miles per hour. Friday night, mostly clear in the evening, then becoming partly cloudy. A slight chance of showers and thunderstorms. Humid with lows around 70. Southeast winds around 5 miles per hour. Saturday, partly sunny with a slight chance of showers and thunderstorms. Highs in the upper 80s. Saturday night, mostly clear in the evening, then becoming partly cloudy. Lows in the upper 60s. Sunday, mostly sunny with a slight chance of showers. A slight chance of thunderstorms in the afternoon. Highs in the upper 80s. Sunday night, partly cloudy in the evening, then mostly cloudy with a chance of showers and thunderstorms after midnight. Lows in the upper 60s. Chance of rain 30%. Monday, partly sunny with a slight chance of showers and thunderstorms in the morning, then sunny in the afternoon. Highs in the upper 80s. Monday night, mostly clear in the evening, then becoming the upper 60s. Tuesday through Wednesday, partly cloudy. Highs around 90. Lows around 70. This hazardous weather outlook is for Central Kansas, East Central Kansas, North Central Kansas, and Northeast Kansas. For tonight, the probability for widespread hazardous weather is low. For Thursday through Tuesday, the probability for widespread hazardous weather is low. Spotter message: spotters will not be needed tonight. This is NOAA Weather Radio Station WXK91 in Topeka. Here are the 10 p.m. conditions for the local area. At Topeka, it was partly cloudy. The temperature was 72 degrees, the dew point 66, and the relative humidity was 81%. The wind was northeast at 10 miles an hour and rising. At Manhattan, it was clear. The temperature was 76 degrees, the dew point 72, and the relative humidity was 87%. The wind was north at 6 miles an hour. Around the region, it was clear. 73 at Kansas City, 73 at Concordia, and 69 at Beatrice. It was partly cloudy, with a temperature of 75 at Emporia, 70 at Omaha, 80 at Springfield, and 86 at Wichita. Once again, at Manhattan, it was 76 degrees under clear skies. Once again, at Topeka, it was 72 degrees under partly cloudy skies. Now here is your National Weather Service forecast. Tonight, mostly clear this evening, then becoming partly cloudy. Patchy fog after midnight. Lows in the upper 60s. Northeast winds around 5 miles per hour. Thursday, patchy fog in the morning. Mostly sunny. Humid with highs in the middle 80s. Northeast winds around 5 miles per hour.

Thursday night, mostly clear in the evening, then becoming partly cloudy. Patchy fog after midnight. Humid with lows in the upper 60s. Southeast winds around 5 miles per hour. Friday, sunny with highs around 90. South winds around 5 miles per hour. Friday night, mostly clear in the evening, then becoming partly cloudy. A slight chance of showers and thunderstorms. Humid with lows around 70. Southeast winds around 5 miles per hour. Saturday, partly sunny with a slight chance of showers and thunderstorms in the morning, then sunny in the afternoon. Highs in the upper 80s. Saturday night, mostly clear in the evening, then becoming partly cloudy. Lows in the upper 60s. Sunday, mostly sunny with a slight chance of showers. A slight chance of thunderstorms in the afternoon. Highs in the upper 80s. Sunday night, partly cloudy in the evening, then mostly cloudy with a chance of showers and thunderstorms after midnight. Lows in the upper 60s. Chance of rain 30%. Monday, partly sunny with a slight chance of showers and thunderstorms in the morning, then sunny in the afternoon. Highs in the upper 80s. Monday night, mostly clear in the evening, then becoming partly cloudy. Lows in the upper 60s. Tuesday through Wednesday, partly cloudy. Highs around 90. Lows around 70. This hazardous weather outlook is for central Kansas, east central Kansas, north central Kansas, and northeast Kansas. For tonight, the probability for widespread hazardous weather is low. For Thursday through Tuesday, the probability for widespread hazardous weather is low. Spotter message: spotters will not be needed tonight. This is NOAA Weather Radio Station WXK91 in Topeka. Here are the 10 p.m. conditions for the local area. At Topeka, it was partly cloudy. The temperature was 72 degrees, the dew point 66, and the relative humidity was 81%. The wind was northeast at 10 miles an hour. The pressure was 29.95 inches and rising. At Manhattan, it was clear. The temperature was 76 degrees, the dew point 72, and the relative humidity was 87%. The wind was north at 6 miles an hour. Around the river was 76 degrees, the dew point 72, and the relative humidity was 87%. The wind was north at 6 miles an hour. Around the region, it was clear, with a temperature of 71 at Lawrence, 73 at Kansas City, 73 at Concordia, and 69 at Beatrice. It was partly cloudy, with a temperature of 75 at Emporia, 70 at Omaha, 80 at Springfield, and 86 at Wichita. Once again, at Manhattan, it was 76 degrees under clear skies. Once again, at Topeka, it was 72 degrees under partly cloudy skies. Now here is your National Weather Service forecast. Tonight, mostly clear this evening, then becoming partly cloudy. Patchy fog after midnight. Lows in the upper 60s. Northeast winds around 5 miles per hour. Thursday, patchy fog in the morning. Mostly sunny. Humid with highs in the middle 80s. Northeast winds around 5 miles per hour. Thursday night, mostly clear in the evening, then becoming partly cloudy. Patchy fog after midnight. Humid with lows in the upper 60s. Southeast winds around 5 miles per hour. Friday, sunny with highs around 90. South winds around 5 miles per hour. Friday night, mostly clear in the evening, then becoming partly cloudy. A slight chance of showers and thunderstorms. Humid with lows around 70. Southeast winds around 5 miles per hour. Saturday, partly sunny with a slight chance of showers and thunderstorms in the morning, then sunny in the afternoon. Highs in the upper 80s. Saturday night, mostly clear in the evening, then becoming partly cloudy. Lows in the upper 60s. Sunday, mostly sunny with a slight chance of showers.

a slight chance of thunderstorms in the afternoon. Highs in the upper 80s. Sunday night, partly cloudy in the evening, then mostly cloudy with a chance of showers and thunderstorms after midnight. Lows in the upper 60s. Chance of rain 30%. Monday, partly sunny with a slight chance of showers and thunderstorms in the morning, then sunny in the afternoon. Highs in the upper 80s. Monday night, mostly clear in the evening, then becoming partly cloudy. Lows in the upper 60s. Tuesday through Wednesday, partly cloudy. Highs around 90. Lows around 70. This hazardous weather outlook is for central Kansas, east central Kansas, north central Kansas, and northeast Kansas. For tonight, the probability for widespread hazardous weather is low. For Thursday through Tuesday, the probability for widespread hazardous weather is low. Spotter message: spotters will not be needed tonight. This is NOAA Weather Radio Station WXK91 in Topeka. Here are the 10 p.m. conditions for the local area. At Topeka, it was partly cloudy. The temperature was 72 degrees, the dew point 66, and the relative humidity was 81%. The wind was northeast at 10 miles an hour. The pressure was 29.95 inches and rising. At Manhattan, it was clear. The temperature was 76 degrees, the dew point 72, and the relative humidity was 87%. The wind was north at 6 miles an hour. Around the region, it was clear, with a temperature of 71 at Lawrence, 73 at Kansas City, 73 at Concordia, and 69 at Beatrice. It was partly cloudy, with a temperature of 75 at Emporia, 70 at Omaha, 80 at Springfield, and 86 at Wichita. Once again, at Manhattan, it was 76 degrees under clear skies. Once again, at Topeka, it was 72 degrees under partly cloudy skies. Now here is your National Weather Service forecast. Tonight, mostly clear this evening, then becoming partly cloudy. Patchy fog after midnight. Lows in the upper 60s. Northeast winds around 5 miles per hour, morning. Mostly sunny. Humid with highs in the middle 80s. Northeast winds around 5 miles per hour. Thursday night, mostly clear in the evening, then becoming partly cloudy. Patchy fog after midnight. Humid with lows in the upper 60s. Southeast winds around 5 miles per hour. Friday, sunny with highs around 90 per hour. Friday night, mostly clear in the evening, then becoming partly cloudy. A slight chance of showers and thunderstorms. Humid with lows around 70. Southeast winds around 5 miles per hour. Saturday, partly sunny with a slight chance of showers and thunderstorms in the morning, then sunny in the afternoon. Highs in the upper 80s. Saturday night, cloudy. Lows in the upper 60s. Sunday, mostly sunny with a slight chance of showers. A slight chance of thunderstorms in the afternoon. Highs in the upper 80s. Sunday night, partly cloudy in the evening, then mostly cloudy with a chance of showers and thunderstorms after midnight. Lows in the upper 60s. Chance of rain 30%. Monday, partly sunny with a slight chance of showers and thunderstorms in the morning, then sunny in the afternoon. Highs in the upper 80s. Monday night, mostly clear in the evening, then becoming partly cloudy. Lows in the upper 60s. Tuesday through Wednesday, partly cloudy. Highs around 90. Lows around 70. This is NOAA Weather Radio WXK91 in Topeka. PM Central Daylight Time. Now here is your National Weather Service forecast. West of tonight, mostly clear late this evening, then becoming partly cloudy. Patchy fog. Lows in the upper 60s. North winds 5 to 10 miles per hour. Thursday, partly sunny in the morning, then clearing. Patchy fog in the morning.

northeast winds around 5 miles per hour. Thursday night, mostly clear in the evening, then becoming after midnight. Humid with lows in the upper 60s. Southeast winds around 5 miles per hour. Friday, sunny with highs around 90. South winds around 5 miles per hour. Friday night, mostly clear in the evening, then becoming partly cloudy. A slight chance of showers and thunderstorms. Humid with lows around 70. Southeast winds around 5 miles per hour. Saturday, partly sunny with a slight chance of showers and thunderstorms in the morning, then sunny in the afternoon. Highs in the upper 80s. Saturday night, mostly clear in the evening, then becoming partly cloudy. Lows in the upper 60s. Sunday, mostly sunny with a slight chance of showers. A slight chance of thunderstorms in the afternoon. Highs in the upper 80s. Sunday night, partly cloudy in the evening, then mostly cloudy with a chance of showers and thunderstorms after midnight. Lows in the upper 60s. Chance of rain 30%. Monday, partly sunny with a slight chance of showers and thunderstorms in the morning, then sunny in the afternoon. Highs in the upper 80s. Monday night, mostly clear in the evening, then becoming partly cloudy. Lows in the upper 60s. Tuesday through Wednesday, partly cloudy. Highs around 90. Lows around 70. This hazardous weather outlook is for central Kansas, east central Kansas, north central Kansas, and northeast Kansas. For tonight, the probability for Thursday through Tuesday, the probability for widespread hazardous weather is low. Spotter message: spotters will not be needed tonight. This is NOAA Weather Radio Station WXK91 in Topeka. Here are the 10 p.m. conditions for the local area. At Topeka, it was partly cloudy. The temperature was 72 degrees, the dew point 66, and the relative humidity was 81%. The wind was northeast at 10 miles an hour. The pressure was 29.95 inches and rising. At Manhattan, it was clear. The temperature was 76 degrees, the dew point 72, and the relative humidity was 87%. The wind was north at 6 miles an hour. Around the region, it was clear, with a temperature of 71 at Lawrence, 73 at Kansas City, 73 at Concordia, and 69 at Beatrice. It was partly cloudy, with a temperature of 75 at Emporia, 70 at Omaha, 80 at Springfield, and 86 at Wichita. Once again, at Manhattan, it was 76 degrees under clear skies. Once again, at Topeka, it was 72 degrees under partly cloudy skies. Now here is your National Weather Service forecast. West of tonight, mostly clear late this evening, then becoming partly cloudy. Patchy fog. Lows in the upper 60s. North winds 5 to 10 miles per hour. Thursday, partly sunny in the morning, then clearing. Patchy fog in the morning. Humid with highs in the middle 80s. Northeast winds around 5 miles per hour. Thursday night, mostly clear in the evening, then becoming partly cloudy. Patchy fog after midnight. Humid with lows in the upper 60s. Southeast winds around 5 miles per hour. Friday, sunny with highs around 90. South winds around 5 miles per hour. Friday night, mostly clear in the evening, then becoming partly cloudy. A slight chance of showers and thunderstorms. Humid with lows around 70. Southeast winds around 5 miles per hour. Saturday, partly sunny with a slight chance of showers and thunderstorms in the morning, then sunny in the afternoon. Highs in the upper 80s.

then sunny in the afternoon. Highs in the upper 80s. Monday night, mostly clear in the evening, then becoming partly cloudy. Lows in the upper 60s. Tuesday through Wednesday, partly cloudy. Highs around 90. Lows around 70. This hazardous weather outlook is for central Kansas, east central Kansas, north central Kansas, and northeast Kansas. For tonight, the probability for widespread hazardous weather is low. For Thursday through Tuesday, the probability for widespread hazardous weather is low. Spotter message: spotters will not be needed tonight. This is NOAA Weather Radio Station WXK91 in Topeka. Here are the 10 p.m. conditions for the local area. At Topeka, it was partly cloudy. The temperature was 72 degrees, the dew point 66, and the relative humidity was 81%. The wind was northeast at 10 miles an hour. The pressure was 29.95 inches and rising. At Manhattan, it was clear. The temperature was 76 degrees, the dew point 72, and the relative humidity was 87%. The wind was north at 6 miles an hour. Around the region, it was clear, with a temperature of 71 at Lawrence, 73 at Kansas City, 73 at Concordia, and 69 at Beatrice. It was partly cloudy, with a temperature of 75 at Emporia, 70 at Omaha, 80 at Springfield, and 86 at Wichita. Once again, at Manhattan, it was 76 degrees under clear skies. Once again, at Topeka, it was 72 degrees under partly cloudy skies. Now here is your National Weather Service forecast. West of tonight, mostly clear late this evening, then becoming partly cloudy. Patchy fog. Lows in the upper 60s. North winds 5 to 10 miles per hour. Thursday, partly sunny in the morning, then clearing. Patchy fog in the morning. Humid with highs in the middle 80s. Northeast winds around 5 miles per hour. Thursday night, mostly clear in the evening, then becoming partly cloudy. Patchy fog after midnight. Humid with lows in the upper 60s. Southeast winds around 5 miles per hour. Friday, sunny with highs around 90. South winds around 5 miles, mostly clear in the evening, then becoming partly cloudy. A slight chance of showers and thunderstorms. Humid with lows around 70. Southeast winds around 5 miles per hour. Saturday, partly sunny with a slight chance of showers and thunderstorms in the morning, then sunny in the afternoon. Highs in the upper 80s. Saturday night, mostly clear in the evening, then becoming partly cloudy. Lows in the upper 60s. Sunday, mostly sunny with a slight chance of showers. A slight chance of thunderstorms in the afternoon. Highs in the upper 80s. Sunday night, partly cloudy in the evening, then mostly cloudy with a chance of showers and thunderstorms after midnight. Lows in the upper 60s. Chance of rain 30%. Monday, partly sunny with a slight chance of showers and thunderstorms in the morning, then sunny in the afternoon. Highs in the upper 80s. Monday night, mostly clear in the evening, then becoming partly cloudy. Lows in the upper 60s. Tuesday through Wednesday, partly cloudy. Highs around 90. Lows around 70. This hazardous weather outlook is for central Kansas, east central Kansas, north central Kansas, and northeast Kansas. For tonight, the probability for widespread hazardous weather is low. For Thursday through Tuesday, the probability for widespread hazardous weather is low. Spotter message: spotters will not be needed tonight. This is NOAA Weather Radio Station WXK91 in Topeka. Here are the 10 p.m. conditions for the local area. At Topeka, it was partly cloudy. The temperature was 72 degrees, the dew point 66, and the relative humidity was 81%. The wind was northeast at 10 miles an hour. The pressure was 29.95

5 inches and rising. At Manhattan, it was clear. The temperature was 76 degrees, the dew point 72, and the relative humidity was 87%. The wind was north at 6 miles an hour. Around the region, it was clear, with a temperature of 71 at Lawrence, 73 at Kansas City, 73 at Concordia, and 69 at Beatrice. It was partly cloudy, with a temperature of 75 at Emporia, 70 at Omaha, 80 at Springfield, and 86 at Wichita. Once again, at Manhattan, it was 76 degrees under clear skies. Once again, at Topeka, it was 72 degrees under partly cloudy skies. Now here is your National Weather Service forecast. West of tonight, mostly clear late this evening, then becoming partly cloudy. Patchy fog. Lows in the upper 60s. North winds 5 to 10 miles per hour. Thursday, partly sunny in the morning, then clearing. Patchy fog in the morning. Humid with highs in the middle 80s. Northeast winds around 5 miles per hour. Thursday night, mostly clear in the evening, then becoming partly cloudy. Patchy fog after midnight. Humid with lows in the upper 60s. Southeast winds around 5 miles per hour. Friday, sunny with highs around 90. South winds around 5 miles per hour. Friday night, mostly clear in the evening, then becoming partly cloudy. A slight chance of showers and thunderstorms. Humid with lows around 70. Southeast winds around 5 miles per hour. Saturday, partly sunny with a slight chance of showers and thunderstorms in the morning, then sunny in the afternoon. Highs in the upper 80s. Saturday night, mostly clear in the evening, then becoming partly cloudy. Lows in the upper 60s. Sunday, mostly sunny with a slight chance of showers. A slight chance of thunderstorms in the afternoon. Highs in the upper 80s. Sunday night, partly cloudy in the evening, then mostly cloudy with a chance of showers and thunderstorms after midnight. Lows in the upper 60s. Chance of rain 30%. Monday, partly sunny with a slight chance of showers and thunderstorms in the morning, then sunny in the afternoon. Highs in the upper 80s. Monday night, mostly clear in the evening, then becoming partly cloudy. Lows in the upper 60s. Tuesday through Wednesday, partly cloudy. Highs around 90. Lows around 70. The current time is 10:53 p.m. Central Daylight Time. This hazardous weather outlook is for Central Kansas, East Central Kansas, North Central Kansas, and Northeast Kansas. For tonight, the probability for widespread hazardous weather is low. For Thursday through Tuesday, the probability for widespread hazardous weather is low. Spotter message: spotters will not be needed tonight. This is NOAA Weather Radio Station WXK91 in Topeka. Here are the 10 p.m. conditions for the local area. At Topeka, it was partly cloudy. The temperature was 72 degrees, the dew point 66, and the relative humidity was 81%. The wind was northeast at 10 miles an hour. The pressure was 29.95 inches and rising. At Manhattan, it was clear. The temperature was 76 degrees, the dew point 72, and the relative humidity was 87%. The wind was north at 6 miles an hour. Around the region, it was clear, with a temperature of 71 at Lawrence, 73 at Kansas City, 73 at Concordia, and 69 at Beatrice. It was partly cloudy, with a temperature of 75 at Emporia, 70 at Omaha, 80 at Springfield, and 86 at Wichita. Once again, at Manhattan, it was 76 degrees under clear skies. Once again, at Topeka, it was 72 degrees under partly cloudy skies. Now here is your National Weather Service forecast. West of tonight, mostly clear late this evening, then becoming partly cloudy. Patchy fog. Lows in the upper 60s.

north winds 5 to 10 miles per hour. Thursday, partly sunny in the morning, then clearing. Patchy fog in the morning. Humid with highs in the middle 80s. Northeast winds around 5 miles per hour. Thursday night, mostly clear in the evening, then becoming partly cloudy. Patchy fog after midnight. Humid with lows in the upper 60s. Southeast winds around 5 miles per hour. Friday, sunny with highs around 90. South winds around 5 miles per hour. Friday night, mostly clear in the evening, then becoming partly cloudy. A slight chance of showers and thunderstorms. Humid with lows around 70. Southeast winds around 5 miles per hour. Saturday, partly sunny with a slight chance of showers and thunderstorms in the morning, then sunny in the afternoon. Highs in the upper 80s. Saturday night, mostly clear in the evening, then becoming partly cloudy. Lows in the upper 60s. Sunday, mostly sunny with a slight chance of showers. A slight chance of thunderstorms in the afternoon. Highs in the upper 80s. Sunday night, partly cloudy in the evening, then mostly cloudy with a chance of showers and thunderstorms after midnight. Lows in the upper 60s. Chance of rain 30%. Monday, partly sunny with a slight chance of showers and thunderstorms in the morning, then sunny in the afternoon. Highs in the upper 80s. Monday night, mostly clear in the evening, then becoming partly cloudy. Lows in the upper 60s. Tuesday through Wednesday, partly cloudy. Highs around 90. Lows around 70. This hazardous weather outlook is for central Kansas, east central Kansas, north central Kansas, and northeast Kansas. For tonight, the probability for widespread hazardous weather is low. For Thursday through Tuesday, the probability for widespread hazardous weather is low. Spotter message: spotters will not be needed tonight. This is NOAA Weather Radio Station WXK91 in Topeka. Here are the 10 p.m. conditions for the local area. At Topeka, it was partly cloudy. The temperature was 72 degrees, the dew point 66, and the relative humidity was 81%. The wind was northeast at 10 miles an hour. The pressure was 29.95 inches and rising. At Manhattan, it was clear. The temperature was 76 degrees, the dew point 72, and the relative humidity was 87%. The wind was north at 6 miles an hour. Around the region, it was clear, with a temperature of 71 at Lawrence, 73 at Kansas City, 73 at Concordia, and 69 at Beatrice. It was partly cloudy, with a temperature of 75 at Emporia, 70 at Omaha, 80 at Springfield, and 86 at Wichita. Once again, at Manhattan, it was 76 degrees under clear skies. Once again, at Topeka, it was 72 degrees under partly cloudy skies. Now here is your National Weather Service forecast. West of tonight, mostly clear late this evening, then becoming partly cloudy. Patchy fog. Lows in the upper 60s. North winds 5 to 10 miles per hour. Thursday, partly sunny in the morning. Humid with highs in the middle 80s. Northeast winds around 5 miles per hour. Thursday night, mostly clear in the evening, then becoming partly cloudy. Patchy fog after midnight. Humid with lows in the upper 60s. Southeast winds around 5 miles per hour. Friday, sunny with highs around 90. South winds around 5 miles per hour. Friday night, mostly clear in the evening, then becoming partly cloudy. A slight chance of showers and thunderstorms. Humid with lows around 70. Southeast winds around 5 miles per hour. Saturday, partly sunny with a slight chance of showers and thunderstorms in the morning, then sunny in the afternoon. Highs in the upper 80s. Saturday night, mostly clear in the evening, then becoming partly cloudy. Lows in the upper 60s.

Sunday, mostly sunny with a slight chance of showers. A slight chance of thunderstorms in the afternoon. Highs in the upper 80s. Sunday night, partly cloudy in the evening, then mostly cloudy with a chance of showers. Lows in the upper 60s. Chance of rain 30%. Monday, partly sunny with a slight chance of showers and thunderstorms in the morning, then sunny in the afternoon. Highs in the upper 80s. Monday night, mostly clear in the evening, then becoming partly cloudy. Lows in the upper 60s. Tuesday through Wednesday, partly cloudy. Highs around 90. Lows around 70. This hazardous weather outlook is for central Kansas, east central Kansas, north central Kansas, and northeast Kansas. For tonight, the probability for widespread hazardous weather is low. For Thursday through Tuesday, the probability for widespread hazardous weather is low. Spotter message: spotters will not be needed tonight. This is NOAA Weather Radio Station WXK91 in Topeka. Here are the 10 p.m. conditions for the local area. At Topeka, it was partly cloudy. The temperature was 72 degrees, the dew point 66, and the relative humidity was 81%. The wind was northeast at 10 miles, 0.95 inches and rising. At Manhattan, it was clear. The temperature was 76 degrees, the dew point 72, and the relative humidity was 87%. The wind was north at 6 miles an hour. Around the region, it was clear, with a temperature of 71 at Lawrence, 73 at Kansas City, 73 at Concordia, and 69 at Beatrice. It was partly cloudy, with a temperature of 75 at Emporia, 70 at Omaha, 80 at Springfield, and 86 at Wichita. Once again, at Manhattan, it was 76 degrees under clear skies. Once again, at Topeka, it was 72 degrees under partly cloudy skies. Now here is your National Weather Service forecast. West of tonight, mostly clear late this evening, then becoming partly cloudy. Patchy fog. Lows in the upper 60s. North winds 5 to 10 miles per hour. Thursday, partly sunny in the morning, then clearing. Patchy fog in the morning. Humid with highs in the middle 80s. Northeast winds around 5 miles per hour. Thursday night, mostly clear in the evening, then becoming partly cloudy. Patchy fog after midnight. Humid with lows in the upper 60s. Southeast winds around 5 miles per hour. Friday, sunny with highs around 90. South winds around 5 miles per hour. Friday night, mostly clear in the evening, then becoming partly cloudy. A slight chance of showers and thunderstorms. Humid with lows around 70. Southeast winds around 5 miles per hour. Saturday, partly sunny with a slight chance of showers and thunderstorms in the morning, then sunny in the afternoon. Highs in the upper 80s. Saturday night, mostly clear in the evening, then becoming partly cloudy. Lows in the upper 60s. Sunday, mostly sunny with a slight chance of showers. A slight chance of thunderstorms in the afternoon. Highs in the upper 80s. Sunday night, partly cloudy in the evening, then mostly cloudy with a chance of showers and thunderstorms after midnight. Lows in the upper 60s. Chance of rain 30%. Monday, partly sunny with a slight chance of showers and thunderstorms in the morning, then sunny in the afternoon. Highs in the upper 80s. Monday night, mostly clear in the evening, then becoming partly cloudy. Lows in the upper 60s. Tuesday through Wednesday, partly cloudy. Highs around 90. Lows around 70. This hazardous weather outlook is for central Kansas, east central Kansas, north central Kansas, and northeast Kansas. For tonight, the probability for widespread hazardous weather is low. For Thursday through Tuesday, the probability for widespread hazardous weather is low. Spotter message: spotters will not be needed tonight.

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Now here is your National Weather Service forecast. West of tonight, mostly clear late this evening, then becoming partly cloudy. Patchy fog. Lows in the upper 60s. North winds 5 to 10 miles per hour. Thursday, partly sunny in the morning, then clearing. Patchy fog in the morning. Humid with highs in the middle 80s. Northeast winds around 5 miles per hour. Thursday night, mostly clear in the evening, then becoming partly cloudy. Patchy fog after midnight. Humid with lows in the upper 60s. Southeast winds around 5 miles per hour. Friday, sunny with highs around 90. South winds around 5 miles per hour. Friday night, mostly clear in the evening, then becoming partly cloudy. A slight chance of showers and thunderstorms. Humid with lows around 70. Southeast winds around 5 miles per hour. Saturday, partly sunny with a slight chance of showers and thunderstorms in the morning, then sunny in the afternoon. Highs in the upper 80s. Saturday night, mostly clear in the evening, then becoming partly cloudy. Lows in the upper 60s. Sunday, mostly sunny with a slight chance of showers. A slight chance of thunderstorms in the afternoon. Highs in the upper 80s. Sunday night, partly cloudy in the evening, then mostly cloudy with a chance of showers and thunderstorms after midnight. Lows in the upper 60s. Chance of rain 30%. Monday, partly sunny with a slight chance of showers and thunderstorms in the morning, then sunny in the afternoon. Highs in the upper 80s. Monday night, mostly clear in the evening, then becoming partly cloudy. Lows in the upper 60s. Tuesday through Wednesday, partly cloudy. Highs around 90. Lows around 70. The current time is 11:08 p.m. Central Daylight Time. This hazardous weather outlook is for Central Kansas, East Central Kansas, North Central Kansas, and Northeast Kansas. For tonight, the probability for widespread hazardous weather is low. For Thursday through Tuesday, the probability for widespread hazardous weather is low. Spotter message: spotters will not be needed tonight. This is NOAA Weather Radio Station. Now here is your National Weather Service forecast. West of tonight, mostly clear late this evening, then becoming partly cloudy. Patchy fog. Lows in the upper 60s. North winds 5 to 10 miles per hour. Thursday, partly sunny in the morning, then clearing. Patchy fog in the morning. Humid with highs in the middle 80s. Northeast winds around 5 miles per hour. Thursday night, mostly clear in the evening, then becoming partly cloudy. Patchy flows in the upper 60s. Southeast winds around 5 miles per hour. Friday, sunny with highs around 90. South winds around 5 miles per hour. Friday night, mostly clear in the evening, then becoming partly cloudy. A slight chance of showers and thunderstorms. Humid with lows around 70. Southeast winds around 5 miles per hour. Saturday, partly sunny with a slight chance of showers and thunderstorms in the morning, then sunny in the afternoon. Highs in the upper 80s during the evening, then becoming partly cloudy. Lows in the upper 60s. Sunday, mostly sunny with a slight chance of showers. A slight chance of thunderstorms in the afternoon. Highs in the upper 80s. Sunday night, partly cloudy in the evening, then mostly cloudy with a chance of showers and thunderstorms after midnight. Lows in the upper 60s. Chance of rain 30%. Monday, partly sunny with a slight chance of showers and thunderstorms in the morning, then sunny in the afternoon. Highs in the upper 80s. Monday night, mostly clear in the evening, then becoming partly cloudy. Lows in the upper 60s. Tuesday through Wednesday, partly cloudy. Highs around 90. Lows around 70.

This hazardous weather outlook is for Central Kansas, East Central Kansas, North Central Kansas, and Northeast Kansas. For tonight, the probability for widespread hazardous weather is low. For Thursday through Tuesday, the probability for widespread hazardous weather is low. Spotter message: spotters will not be needed tonight. This is NOAA Weather Radio Station WXK91 in Topeka. Here are the 11 p.m. conditions for the local area. At Topeka, it was clear. The temperature was 70 degrees, the dew point 66, and the relative humidity was 87%. The wind was northeast at 6 miles an hour. The pressure was 29.96 inches and rising. At Manhattan, it was clear. The temperature was 73 degrees, the dew point 69, and the relative humidity was 87%. The wind was northeast at 10 miles an hour. Around the region, it was clear, with a temperature of 69 at Lawrence, 72 at Kansas City, 71 at Concordia, and 67 at Beatrice. It was partly cloudy, with a temperature of 73 at Emporia, 68 at Omaha, 79 at Springfield, and 83 at Wichita. Once again, at Manhattan, it was 73 degrees under clear skies. Once again, at Topeka, it was 70 degrees under clear skies. Now here is your National Weather Service forecast. West of tonight, mostly clear late this evening, then becoming partly cloudy. Patchy fog. Lows in the upper 60s. North winds 5 to 10 miles per hour. Thursday, partly sunny in the morning, then clearing. Patchy fog in the morning. Humid with highs in the middle 80s. Northeast winds around 5 miles per hour. Thursday night, mostly clear in the evening, then becoming partly cloudy. Patchy fog after midnight. Humid with lows in the upper 60s. Southeast winds around 5 miles per hour. Friday, sunny with highs around 90. South winds around 5 miles per hour. Friday night, mostly clear in the evening, then becoming partly cloudy. A slight chance of showers and thunderstorms. Humid with lows around 70. Southeast winds around 5 miles per hour. Saturday, partly sunny with a slight chance of showers and thunderstorms in the morning, then sunny in the afternoon. Highs in the upper 80s. Saturday night, mostly clear in the evening, then becoming partly cloudy. Lows in the upper 60s. Sunday, mostly sunny with a slight chance of showers. A slight chance of thunderstorms in the afternoon. Highs in the upper 80s. Sunday night, partly cloudy in the evening, then mostly cloudy with a chance of showers and thunderstorms after midnight. Lows in the upper 60s. Chance of rain 30%. Monday, partly sunny with a slight chance of showers and thunderstorms in the morning, then sunny in the afternoon. Highs in the upper 80s. Monday night, mostly clear in the evening, then becoming partly cloudy. Lows in the upper 60s. Tuesday through Wednesday, partly cloudy. Highs around 90. Lows around 70. This hazardous weather outlook is for Central Kansas, East Central Kansas, North Central Kansas, and Northeast Kansas. For tonight, the probability for widespread hazardous weather is low. For Thursday through Tuesday, the probability for widespread hazardous weather is low. Spotter message: spotters will not be needed tonight. This is NOAA Weather Radio Station WXK91 in Topeka. Here are the 11 p.m. conditions for the local area. At Topeka, it was clear. The temperature was 70 degrees, the dew point 66, and the relative humidity was 87%. The wind was northeast at 6 miles an hour. The pressure was 29.96 inches and rising. At Manhattan, it was clear. The temperature was 73 degrees, the dew point 69, and the relative humidity was 87%. The wind was northeast at 10 miles an hour. Around the region,
It was clear, with a temperature of 69 at Lawrence, 72 at Kansas City, 71 at Concordia, and 67 at Beatrice. It was partly cloudy, with a temperature of 73 at Emporia, 68 at Omaha, 79 at Springfield, and 83 at Wichita. Once again, at Manhattan, it was 73 degrees under clear skies. Once again, at Topeka, it was 70 degrees under clear skies. Now here is your National Weather Service forecast. West of tonight, mostly clear late this evening, then becoming partly cloudy. Patchy fog. Lows in the upper 60s. North winds 5 to 10 miles per hour. Thursday, partly sunny in the morning, then clearing. Patchy fog in the morning. Humid with highs in the middle 80s. Northeast winds around 5 miles per hour. Thursday night, mostly clear in the evening, then becoming partly cloudy. Patchy fog after midnight. Humid with lows in the upper 60s. Southeast winds around 5 miles per hour. Friday, sunny with highs around 90. South winds around 5 miles per hour. Friday night, mostly clear in the evening, then becoming partly cloudy. A slight chance of showers and thunderstorms. Humid with lows around 70. Southeast winds around 5 miles per hour. Saturday, partly sunny with a slight chance of showers and thunderstorms in the morning, then sunny in the afternoon. Highs in the upper 80s. Saturday night, mostly clear in the evening, then becoming partly cloudy. Lows in the upper 60s. Showers. A slight chance of thunderstorms in the afternoon. Highs in the upper 80s. Sunday night, partly cloudy in the evening, then mostly cloudy with a chance of showers and thunderstorms after midnight. Lows in the upper 60s. Chance of rain 30%. Monday, partly sunny with a slight chance of showers and thunderstorms in the morning, then sunny in the afternoon. Highs in the upper 80s. Monday night, mostly clear in the evening, then becoming partly cloudy. Lows in the upper 60s. Tuesday through Wednesday, partly cloudy. Highs around 90. Lows around 70. This hazardous weather outlook is for Central Kansas, East Central Kansas, North Central Kansas, and Northeast Kansas. For tonight, the probability for widespread hazardous weather is low. For Thursday through Tuesday, the probability for widespread hazardous weather is low. Spotter message: spotters will not be needed tonight. This is NOAA Weather Radio Station WXK91 in Topeka. Here are the 11 p.m. conditions for the local area. At Topeka, it was clear. The temperature was 70 degrees, the dew point 66, and the relative humidity was 87%. The wind was northeast at 6 miles an hour. The pressure was 29.96 inches and rising. At Manhattan, it was clear. The temperature was 73 degrees, the dew point 69, and the relative humidity was 87%. The wind was northeast at 10 miles an hour. Around the region, it was clear, with a temperature of 69 at Lawrence, 72 at Kansas City, 71 at Concordia, and 67 at Beatrice. It was partly cloudy, with a temperature of 73 at Emporia, 68 at Omaha, 79 at Springfield, and 83 at Wichita. Once again, at Manhattan, it was 73 degrees under clear skies. Once again, at Topeka, it was 70 degrees under clear skies. Now here is your National Weather Service forecast. West of tonight, mostly clear late this evening, then becoming partly cloudy. Patchy fog. Lows in the upper 60s. North winds 5 to 10 miles per hour. Thursday, partly sunny in the morning, then clearing. Patchy fog in the morning. Humid with highs in the middle 80s. Northeast winds around 5 miles per hour. Thursday night, mostly clear in the evening, then becoming partly cloudy. Patchy fog after midnight.
humid with lows in the upper 60s. Southeast winds around 5 miles per hour. Friday, sunny with highs around 90. South winds around 5 miles per hour. Friday night, mostly clear in the evening, then becoming partly cloudy. A slight chance of showers and thunderstorms. Humid with lows around 70. Southeast winds around 5 miles per hour. Saturday, partly sunny with a slight chance of showers and thunderstorms in the morning, then sunny in the afternoon. Highs in the upper 80s. Saturday night, mostly clear in the evening, then becoming partly cloudy. Lows in the upper 60s. Sunday, mostly sunny with a slight chance of showers. A slight chance of thunderstorms in the afternoon. Highs in the upper 80s. Sunday night, partly cloudy in the evening, then mostly cloudy with a chance of showers and thunderstorms after midnight. Lows in the upper 60s. Chance of rain 30%. Monday, partly sunny with a slight chance of showers and thunderstorms in the morning, then sunny in the afternoon. Highs in the upper 80s. Monday night, mostly clear in the evening, then becoming partly cloudy. Lows in the upper 60s. Tuesday through Wednesday, partly cloudy. Highs around 90. Lows around 70. This hazardous weather outlook is for Central Kansas, East Central Kansas, North Central Kansas and Northeast Kansas. For tonight, the probability for widespread hazardous weather is low. For Thursday through Tuesday, the probability for widespread hazardous weather is low. Spotter message: spotters will not be needed tonight. The current time is 11:23 p.m. Central Daylight Time. 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Here are the 11 p.m. conditions for the local area. At Topeka, it was clear. The temperature was 70 degrees, the dew point 66, and the relative humidity was 87%. The wind was northeast at 6 miles an hour. The pressure was 29.96 inches and rising. At Manhattan, it was clear. The temperature was 73 degrees, the dew point 69, and the relative humidity was 80. The wind was northeast at 10 miles an hour. Around the region, it was clear, with a temperature of 69 at Lawrence, 72 at Kansas City, 71 at Concordia, and 67 at Beatrice. It was partly cloudy, with a temperature of 73 at Emporia, 68 at Omaha, 79 at Springfield, and 83 at Wichita. Once again, at Manhattan, it was 73 degrees under clear skies. Once again, at Topeka, it was 70 degrees under clear skies. Now here is your National Weather Service forecast. West of tonight, mostly clear late this evening, then becoming partly cloudy. Patchy fog. Lows in the upper 60s. North winds 5 to 10 miles per hour. Thursday, partly sunny in the morning, then clearing. Patchy fog in the morning. Humid with highs in the middle 80s. Northeast winds around 5 miles per hour. Thursday night, mostly clear in the evening, then becoming partly cloudy. Patchy fog after midnight. Humid with lows in the upper 60s. Southeast winds around 5 miles per hour. Friday, sunny with highs around 90. South winds around 5 miles per hour. Friday night, mostly clear in the evening, then becoming partly cloudy. A slight chance of showers and thunderstorms. Humid with lows around 70. Southeast winds around 5 miles per hour. Saturday, partly sunny with a slight chance of showers and thunderstorms in the morning, then sunny in the afternoon. Highs in the upper 80s. Saturday night, mostly clear in the evening, then becoming partly cloudy. Lows in the upper 60s. Sunday, mostly sunny with a slight chance of showers. A slight chance of thunderstorms in the afternoon. Highs in the upper 80s.
Sunday night, partly cloudy in the evening, then mostly cloudy with a chance of showers and thunderstorms after midnight. Lows in the upper 60s. Chance of rain 30%. Monday, partly sunny with a slight chance of showers and thunderstorms in the morning, then sunny in the afternoon. Highs in the upper 80s. Monday night, mostly clear in the evening, then becoming partly cloudy. Lows in the upper 60s. Tuesday through Wednesday, partly cloudy. Highs around 90. Lows around 70. This hazardous weather outlook is for central Kansas, east central Kansas, north central Kansas, and northeast Kansas. For tonight, the probability for widespread hazardous weather is low. For Thursday through Tuesday, the probability for widespread hazardous weather is low. Spotter message: spotters will not be needed tonight. This is NOAA Weather Radio Station WXK91 in Topeka. Here are the 11 p.m. conditions for the local area. At Topeka, it was clear. The temperature was 70 degrees, the dew point 66, and the relative humidity was 87%. The wind was northeast at 6 miles an hour. The pressure was 29.96 inches and rising. At Manhattan, it was clear. The temperature was 73 degrees, the dew point 69, and the relative humidity was 87%. The wind was northeast at 10 miles an hour. Around the region, it was clear, with a temperature of 69 at Lawrence, 72 at Kansas City, 71 at Concordia, and partly cloudy, with a temperature of 73 at Emporia, 68 at Omaha, 79 at Springfield, and 83 at Wichita. Once again, at Manhattan, it was 73 degrees under clear skies. Once again, at Topeka, it was 70 degrees under clear skies. Now here is your National Weather Service forecast. West of tonight, mostly clear late this evening, patchy fog. Lows in the upper 60s. North winds 5 to 10 miles per hour. Thursday, partly sunny in the morning, then clearing. Patchy fog in the morning. Humid with highs in the middle 80s. Northeast winds around 5 miles per hour. Thursday night, mostly clear in the evening, then becoming partly cloudy. Patchy fog in the upper 60s. Southeast winds around 5 miles per hour. Friday, sunny with highs around 90. South winds around 5 miles per hour. Friday night, mostly clear in the evening, then becoming partly cloudy. A slight chance of showers and thunderstorms. Humid with lows around 70. Southeast winds around 5 miles per hour. Chance of showers and thunderstorms in the morning, then sunny in the afternoon. Highs in the upper 80s. Saturday night, mostly clear in the evening, then becoming partly cloudy. Lows in the upper 60s. Sunday, mostly sunny with a slight chance of showers. A slight chance of thunderstorms in the afternoon. Highs in the upper 80s. Sunday night, partly cloudy in the evening, then mostly cloudy with a chance of showers and thunderstorms after midnight. Lows in the upper 60s. Chance of rain 30%. Monday, partly sunny with a slight chance of showers and thunderstorms in the morning, then sunny in the afternoon. Highs in the upper 80s. Monday night, mostly clear in the evening, then becoming partly cloudy. Lows in the upper 60s. Tuesday through Wednesday, partly cloudy. Highs around 90. Lows around 70. This hazardous weather outlook is for central Kansas, east central Kansas, north central Kansas, and northeast Kansas. For tonight, the probability for widespread hazardous weather is low. For Thursday through Tuesday, the probability for widespread hazardous weather is low. Spotter message: spotters will not be needed tonight. This is NOAA Weather Radio Station WXK91 in Topeka. Here are the 11 p.m. conditions for the local area. At Topeka, it was clear. The temperature was 70 degrees,
the dew point 66, and the relative humidity was 87%. The wind was northeast at 6 miles an hour. The pressure was 29.96 inches and rising.

Manhattan, it was clear. The temperature was 73 degrees, the dew point 69, and the relative humidity was 87%. The wind was northeast at 10 miles an hour. Around the region, it was clear, with a temperature of 69 at Lawrence, 72 at Kansas City, 71 at Concordia, and 67 at Beatrice. It was partly cloudy, with a temperature of 73 at Emporia, 68 at Omaha, 79 at Springfield, and 83 at Wichita. Once again, at Manhattan, it was 73 degrees under clear skies. Once again, at Topeka, it was 70 degrees under clear skies. Now here is your National Weather Service forecast. West of tonight, mostly clear late this evening, then becoming partly cloudy. Patchy fog. Lows in the upper 60s. North winds 5 to 10 miles per hour. Thursday, partly sunny in the morning, then clearing. Patchy fog in the morning. Humid with highs in the middle 80s. Northeast winds around 5 miles per hour. Thursday night, mostly clear in the evening, then becoming partly cloudy. Patchy fog after midnight. Humid with lows in the upper 60s. Southeast winds around 5 miles per hour. Friday, sunny with highs around 90. South winds around 5 miles per hour. Friday night, mostly clear in the evening, then becoming partly cloudy. A slight chance of showers and thunderstorms. Humid with lows around 70. Southeast winds around 5 miles per hour. Saturday, partly sunny with a slight chance of showers and thunderstorms. Humid with lows around 70. Southeast winds around 5 miles per hour. Saturday, partly sunny with a slight chance of showers and thunderstorms in the morning, then sunny in the afternoon. Highs in the upper 80s. Saturday night, mostly clear in the evening, then becoming partly cloudy. Lows in the upper 60s. Sunday, mostly sunny with a slight chance of showers. A slight chance of thunderstorms in the afternoon. Highs in the upper 80s. Sunday night, partly cloudy in the evening, then mostly cloudy with a chance of showers and thunderstorms after midnight. Lows in the upper 60s. Chance of rain 30%. Monday, partly sunny with a slight chance of showers and thunderstorms in the morning, then sunny in the afternoon. Highs in the upper 80s. Monday night, mostly clear in the evening, then becoming partly cloudy. Lows in the upper 60s. Tuesday through Wednesday, partly cloudy. Highs around 90. Lows around 70. This hazardous weather outlook is for Central Kansas, East Central Kansas, North Central Kansas, and Northeast Kansas. For tonight, the probability for widespread hazardous weather is low. For Thursday through Tuesday, the probability for widespread hazardous weather is low. Spotter message: spotters will not be needed tonight. 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Here are the 11 p.m. conditions for the local area. At Topeka, it was clear. The temperature was 70 degrees, the dew point 66, and the relative humidity was 87%. The wind was northeast at 6 miles an hour. The pressure was 29.96 inches and rising. At Manhattan, it was clear. The temperature was 73 degrees, the dew point 69, and the relative humidity was 87%. The wind was northeast at 10 miles an hour. Around the region, it was clear, with a temperature of 69 at Lawrence, 72 at Kansas City, 71 at Concordia, and 67 at Beatrice. It was partly cloudy, with a temperature of 73 at Emporia, 68 at Omaha, 79 at Springfield, and 83 at Wichita. Once again, at Manhattan, it was 73 degrees under clear skies. Once again, at Topeka, it was 70 degrees under clear skies. Now here is your National Weather Service forecast. West of tonight, mostly clear late this evening, then becoming partly cloudy.

patchy fog. Lows in the upper 60s. North winds 5 to 10 miles per hour. Thursday, partly sunny in the morning, then clearing. Patchy fog in the morning. Humid with highs in the middle 80s. Northeast winds around 5 miles per hour. Thursday night, mostly clear in the evening, then becoming partly cloudy. Patchy fog after midnight. Humid with lows in the upper 60s. Southeast winds around 5 miles per hour. South winds around 5 miles per hour. Friday night, mostly clear in the evening, then becoming partly cloudy. A slight chance of showers and thunderstorms. Humid with lows around 70. Southeast winds around 5 miles per hour. Saturday, partly sunny with a slight chance of showers and thunderstorms in the morning, then sunny in the afternoon. Highs in the upper 80s. Saturday night, mostly clear in the evening, then becoming partly cloudy. Lows in the upper 60s. Sunday, mostly sunny with a slight chance of showers. A slight chance of thunderstorms in the afternoon. Highs in the upper 80s. Sunday night, partly cloudy in the evening, then mostly cloudy with a chance of showers and thunderstorms after midnight. Lows in the upper 60s. Chance of rain 30%. Monday, partly sunny with a slight chance of showers and thunderstorms in the morning, then sunny in the afternoon. Highs in the upper 80s. Monday night, mostly clear in the evening, then becoming partly cloudy. Lows in the upper 60s. Tuesday through Wednesday, partly cloudy. Highs around 90. Lows around 70. 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The current time is 11:38 p.m. Central Daylight Time. This hazardous weather outlook is for Central Kansas, East Central Kansas, North Central Kansas, and Northeast Kansas. For tonight, the probability for widespread hazardous weather is low. For Thursday through Tuesday, the probability for widespread hazardous weather is low. Spotter message: spotters will not be needed tonight. This is NOAA Weather Radio Station WXK91 in Topeka. Here are the 11 p.m. conditions for the local area. At Topeka, it was clear. The temperature was 70 degrees, the dew point 66, and the relative humidity was 87%. The wind was northeast at 6 miles an hour. The pressure was 29.96 inches and rising. At Manhattan, it was clear. The temperature was 73 degrees, the dew point 69, and the relative humidity was 87%. The wind was northeast at 10 miles an hour. Around the region, it was clear, with a temperature of 69 at Lawrence, 72 at Cannes, 67 at Beatrice. It was partly cloudy, with a temperature of 73 at Emporia, 68 at Omaha, 79 at Springfield, and 83 at Wichita. Once again, at Manhattan, it was 73 degrees under clear skies. Once again, at Topeka, it was 70 degrees under clear skies. Now here is your National Weather Service forecast. Evening, then becoming partly cloudy. Patchy fog. Lows in the upper 60s. North winds 5 to 10 miles per hour. Thursday, partly sunny in the morning, then clearing. Patchy fog in the morning. Humid with highs in the middle 80s. Northeast winds around 5 miles per hour. Thursday night, mostly clear in the evening, then becoming partly cloudy. Patchy fog after midnight. Humid with lows in the upper 60s. Southeast winds around 5 miles per hour. Friday, sunny with highs around 90. South winds around 5 miles per hour. Friday night, mostly clear in the evening, then becoming partly cloudy. A slight chance of showers and thunderstorms. Humid with lows around 70. Southeast winds around 5 miles per hour. Saturday, partly sunny with a slight chance of showers and thunderstorms in the morning, then sunny in the afternoon. Highs in the upper

upper 80s. Saturday night, mostly clear in the evening, then becoming partly cloudy. Lows in the upper 60s. Sunday, mostly sunny with a slight chance of showers. A slight chance of thunderstorms in the afternoon. Highs in the upper 80s. Sunday night, partly cloudy in the evening, then mostly cloudy with a chance of showers and thunderstorms after midnight. Lows in the upper 60s. Chance of rain 30%. Monday, partly sunny with a slight chance of showers and thunderstorms in the morning, then sunny in the afternoon. Highs in the upper 80s. Monday night, mostly clear in the evening, then becoming partly cloudy. Lows in the upper 60s. Tuesday through Wednesday, partly cloudy. Highs around 90. Lows around 70. This hazardous weather outlook is for central Kansas, east central Kansas, north central Kansas, and northeast Kansas. For tonight, the probability for widespread hazardous weather is low. For Thursday through Tuesday, the probability for widespread hazardous weather is low. Spotter message: spotters will not be needed tonight. This is NOAA Weather Radio Station WXK91 in Topeka. Here are the 11 p.m. conditions for the local area. At Topeka, it was clear. The temperature was 70 degrees, the dew point 66, and the relative humidity was 87%. The wind was northeast at 6 miles an hour. The pressure was 29.96 inches and rising. At Manhattan, it was clear. The temperature was 73 degrees, the dew point 69, and the relative humidity was 87%. The wind was northeast at 10 miles an hour. Around the region, it was clear, with a temperature of 69 at Lawrence, 72 at Kansas City, 71 at Concordia, and 67 at Beatrice. It was partly cloudy, with a temperature of 73 at Emporia, 68 at Omaha, 79 at Springfield, and 83 at Wichita. Once again, at Manhattan, it was 73 degrees under clear skies. Once again, at Topeka, it was 70 degrees under clear skies. Now here is your National Weather Service forecast. West of tonight, mostly clear late this evening, then becoming partly cloudy. Patchy fog. Lows in the upper 60s. North winds 5 to 10 miles per hour. Thursday, partly sunny in the morning, then clearing. Patchy fog in the morning. Humid with highs in the middle 80s. Northeast winds around 5 miles per hour. Thursday night, mostly clear in the evening, then becoming partly cloudy. Patchy fog after midnight. Humid with lows in the upper 60s. Southeast winds around 5 miles per hour. Friday, sunny with highs around 90. South winds around 5 miles per hour. Friday night, mostly clear in the evening, then becoming partly cloudy. A slight chance of showers and thunderstorms. Humid with lows around 70. Southeast winds around 5 miles per hour. Saturday, partly sunny with a slight chance of showers and thunderstorms in the morning, then sunny in the afternoon. Highs in the upper 80s. Saturday night, mostly clear in the evening, then becoming partly cloudy. Lows in the upper 60s. Sunday, mostly sunny with a slight chance of showers. A slight chance of thunderstorms in the afternoon. Highs in the upper 80s. Sunday night, partly cloudy in the evening, then mostly cloudy with a chance of showers and thunderstorms after midnight. Lows in the upper 60s. Chance of rain 30%. Monday, partly sunny with a slight chance of showers and thunderstorms in the morning, then sunny in the afternoon. Highs in the upper 80s. Monday night, mostly clear in the evening, then becoming

11 p.m. conditions for the local area. At Tipica, it was clear. The temperature was 70 degrees, the dew point 66, and the relative humidity was 87%. The wind was northeast at 6 miles an hour. The pressure was 29.96 inches and rising. At Manhattan, it was clear. The temperature was 73 degrees, the dew point 69, and the relative humidity was northeast at 10 miles an hour. Around the region, it was clear, with a temperature of 69 at Lawrence, 72 at Kansas City, 71 at Concordia, and 67 at Beatrice. It was partly cloudy, with a temperature of 73 at Emporia, 68 at Omaha, 79 at Springfield, and 83 at Wichita. Once again, at Manhattan, it was 73 degrees under clear skies. Once again, at Topeka, it was 70 degrees under clear skies. Now here is your National Weather Service forecast. West of tonight, mostly clear late this evening, then becoming partly cloudy. Patchy fog. Lows in the upper 60s. North winds 5 to 10 miles per hour. Thursday, partly sunny in the morning, then clearing. Patchy fog in the morning. Humid with highs in the middle 80s. Northeast winds around 5 miles per hour. Thursday night, mostly clear in the evening, then becoming partly cloudy. Patchy fog after midnight. Humid with lows in the upper 60s. Southeast winds around 5 miles per hour. Friday, sunny with highs around 90. South winds around 5 miles per hour. Friday night, mostly clear in the evening, then becoming partly cloudy. A slight chance of showers and thunderstorms. Humid with lows around 70. Southeast winds around 5 miles per hour. Saturday, partly sunny with a slight chance of showers and thunderstorms in the morning, then sunny in the afternoon. Highs in the upper 80s. Saturday night, mostly clear in the evening, then becoming partly cloudy. Lows in the upper 60s. Sunday, mostly sunny with a slight chance of showers. A slight chance of thunderstorms in the afternoon. Highs in the upper 80s. Sunday night, partly cloudy in the evening, then mostly cloudy with a chance of showers and thunderstorms after midnight. Lows in the upper 60s. Chance of rain 30%. Monday, partly sunny with a slight chance of showers and thunderstorms in the morning, then sunny in the afternoon. Highs in the upper 80s. Monday night, mostly clear in the evening, then becoming partly cloudy. Lows in the upper 60s. Tuesday through Wednesday, partly cloudy. Highs around 90. Lows around 70. This hazardous weather outlook is for Central Kansas, East Central Kansas, North Central Kansas, and Northeast Kansas. For tonight, the probability for widespread hazardous weather is low. For Thursday through Tuesday, the probability for widespread hazardous weather is low. Spotter message: spotters will not be needed tonight. This is NOAA Weather Radio Station WXK91 in Topeka. Here are the 11 p.m. conditions for the local area. At Topeka, it was clear. The temperature was 70 degrees, the dew point 66, and the relative humidity was 87%. The wind was northeast at 6 miles an hour. The pressure was 29.96 inches and rising. At Manhattan, it was clear. The temperature was 73 degrees, the dew point 69, and the relative humidity was 87%. The wind was northeast at 10 miles an hour. Around the region, it was clear, with a temperature of 69 at Lawrence, 72 at Kansas City, 71 at Concordia, and 67 at Beatrice. It was partly cloudy, with a temperature of 73 at Emporia, 68 at Omaha, 79 at Springfield, and 83 at Wichita. Once again, at Manhattan, it was 73 degrees under clear skies. Once again, at Topeka, it was 70 degrees under clear skies. Now here is your National Weather Service forecast. West of

Tonight, mostly clear late this evening, then becoming partly cloudy. Patchy fog. Lows in the upper 60s. North winds 5 to 10 miles per hour. Thursday, partly sunny in the morning, then clearing. Patchy fog in the morning. Humid with highs in the middle 80s. Northeast winds around 5 miles per hour. Thursday night, mostly clear in the evening, then becoming partly cloudy. Patchy fog after midnight. Humid with lows in the upper 60s. Southeast winds around 5 miles per hour. Friday, sunny with highs around 90. South winds around 5 miles per hour. Friday night, mostly clear in the evening, then becoming partly cloudy. A slight chance of showers and thunderstorms. Humid with lows around 70. Southeast winds around 5 miles per hour. Saturday, partly sunny with a slight chance of showers and thunderstorms in the morning, then sunny in the afternoon. Highs in the upper 80s. Saturday night, mostly clear in the evening, then becoming partly cloudy. Lows in the upper 60s. Sunday, mostly sunny with a slight chance of showers. A slight chance of thunderstorms in the afternoon. Highs in the upper 80s. Sunday night, partly cloudy in the evening, then mostly cloudy with a chance of showers and thunderstorms after midnight. Lows in the upper 60s. Chance of rain 30%. Monday, partly sunny with a slight chance of showers and thunderstorms in the morning, then sunny in the afternoon. Highs in the upper 80s. Monday night, mostly clear in the evening, then becoming partly cloudy. Lows in the upper 60s. Tuesday through Wednesday, partly cloudy. Highs around 90. Lows around 70. The current time is 11:53 p.m. Central Daylight Time. This hazardous weather outlook is for Central Kansas, East Central Kansas, North Central Kansas, and Northeast Kansas. For tonight, the probability for widespread hazardous weather is low. For Thursday through Tuesday, the probability for widespread hazardous weather is low. Spotter message: spotters will not be needed tonight. This is NOAA Weather Radio Station WXK91 in Topeka. Here are the 11 p.m. conditions for the local area. At Topeka, it was clear. The temperature was 70 degrees, the dew point 66, and the relative humidity was 87%. The wind was northeast at 6 miles an hour. The pressure was 29.96 inches and rising. At Manhattan, it was clear. The temperature was 73 degrees, the dew point 69, and the relative humidity was 87%. The wind was northeast at 10 miles an hour. Around the region, it was clear, with a temperature of 69 at Lawrence, 72 at Kansas City, 71 at Concordia, and 67 at Beatrice. It was partly cloudy, with a temperature of 73 at Emporia, 68 at Omaha, 79 at Springfield, and 83 at Wichita. Once again, at Manhattan, it was 73 degrees under clear skies. Once again, at Topeka, it was 70 degrees under clear skies. Now here is your National Weather Service forecast. West of tonight, mostly clear late this evening, then becoming partly cloudy. Patchy fog. Lows in the upper 60s. North winds 5 to 10 miles per hour. Thursday, partly sunny in the morning, then clearing. Patchy fog in the morning. Humid with highs in the middle 80s. Northeast winds around 5 miles per hour. Thursday night, mostly clear in the evening, then becoming partly cloudy. Patchy fog after midnight. Humid with lows in the upper 60s. Southeast winds around 5 miles per hour. Friday, sunny with highs around 90. South winds around 5 miles per hour. Friday night, mostly clear in the evening, then becoming partly cloudy. A slight chance of showers and thunderstorms. Humid with lows around 70. Southeast winds around 5 miles per hour.
Saturday, partly sunny with a slight chance of showers and thunderstorms in the morning, then sunny in the afternoon. Highs in the upper 80s. Saturday night, mostly clear in the evening, then becoming partly cloudy. Lows in the upper 60s. Sunday, mostly sunny with a slight chance of showers. A slight chance of thunderstorms in the afternoon. Highs in the upper 80s. Sunday night, partly cloudy in the evening, then mostly cloudy with a chance of showers and thunderstorms after midnight. Lows in the upper 60s. Chance of rain 30%. Monday, partly sunny with a slight chance of showers and thunderstorms in the morning, then sunny in the afternoon. Highs in the upper 80s. Monday night, mostly clear in the evening, then becoming partly cloudy. Lows in the upper 60s, cloudy. Highs around 90. Lows around 70. This hazardous weather outlook is for central Kansas, east central Kansas, north central Kansas, and northeast Kansas. For tonight, the probability for widespread hazardous weather is low. For Thursday through Tuesday, the probability for widespread hazardous weather is low. Spotter message: spotters will not be needed tonight. 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Here are the 11 p.m. conditions for the local area. At Topeka, it was clear. The temperature was 70 degrees, the dew point 66, and the relative humidity was 87%. The wind was northeast at 6 miles an hour. The pressure was 29.96 inches and rising. At Manhattan, it was clear. The temperature was 73 degrees, the dew point 69, and the relative humidity was 87%. The wind was northeast at 10 miles an hour. Around the region, it was clear, with a temperature of 69 at Lawrence, 72 at Kansas City, 71 at Concordia, and 67 at Beatrice. It was partly cloudy, with a temperature of 73 at Emporia, 68 at Omaha, 79 at Springfield, and 83 at Wichita. Once again, at Manhattan, it was 73 degrees under clear skies. Once again, at Topeka, it was 70 degrees under clear skies. Now here is your National Weather Service forecast. West then becoming partly cloudy. Patchy fog. Lows in the upper 60s. North winds 5 to 10 miles per hour. Thursday, partly sunny in the morning, then clearing. Patchy fog in the morning. Humid with highs in the middle 80s. Northeast winds around 5 miles per hour. Thursday night, mostly clear in the evening, then becoming partly cloudy. Patchy fog after midnight. Humid with lows in the upper 60s. Southeast winds around 5 miles per hour. Friday, sunny with highs around 90. South winds around 5 miles per hour. Friday night, mostly clear in the evening, then becoming partly cloudy. A slight chance of showers and thunderstorms. Humid with lows around 70. Southeast winds around 5 miles per hour. Saturday, partly sunny with a slight chance of showers and thunderstorms in the morning, then sunny in the afternoon. Highs in the upper 80s. Saturday night, mostly clear in the evening, then becoming partly cloudy. Lows in the upper 60s. Sunday, mostly sunny with a slight chance of showers. A slight chance of thunderstorms in the afternoon. Highs in the upper 80s. Sunday night, partly cloudy in the evening, then mostly cloudy with a chance of showers and thunderstorms after midnight. Lows in the upper 60s. Chance of rain 30%. Monday, partly sunny with a slight chance of showers and thunderstorms in the morning, then sunny in the afternoon. Highs in the upper 80s. Monday night, mostly clear in the evening, then becoming partly cloudy. Lows in the upper 60s. Tuesday through Wednesday, partly cloudy. Highs around 90. Lows around 70. This hazardous weather outlook is for central Kansas, east central Kansas, north central Kansas, and northeast Kansas.

tonight, the probability for widespread hazardous weather is low. For Thursday through Tuesday, the probability for widespread hazardous weather is low. Spotter message: spotters will not be needed tonight. 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Here are the 11 p.m. conditions for the local area. At Topeka, it was clear. The temperature was 70 degrees, the dew point 66, and the relative humidity was 87%. The wind was northeast at 6 miles an hour. The pressure was 29.96 inches and rising. At Manhattan, it was clear. The temperature was 73 degrees, the dew point 69, and the relative humidity was 87%. The wind was northeast at 10 miles an hour. Around the region, it was clear, with a temperature of 69 at Lawrence, 72 at Kansas City, 71 at Concordia, and 67 at Beatrice. It was partly cloudy, with a temperature of 73 at Emporia, 68 at Omaha, 79 at Springfield, and 83 at Wichita. Once again, at Manhattan, it was 73 degrees under clear skies. Once again, at Topeka, it was 70 degrees under clear skies. Now here is your National Weather Service forecast. West of tonight, mostly clear late this evening, then becoming partly cloudy. Patchy fog. Lows in the upper 60s. North winds 5 to 10 miles per hour. Thursday, partly sunny in the morning, then clearing. Patchy fog in the morning. Humid with highs in the middle 80s. Northeast winds around 5 miles per hour. Thursday night, mostly clear in the evening, then becoming partly cloudy. Patchy fog after midnight. Humid with lows in the upper 60s. Southeast winds around 5 miles per hour. Friday, sunny with highs around 90. South winds around 5 miles per hour. Friday night, mostly clear in the evening, then becoming partly cloudy. A slight chance of showers and thunderstorms. Humid with lows around 70. Southeast winds around 5 miles per hour. Saturday, partly sunny with a slight chance of showers and thunderstorms in the morning, then sunny in the afternoon. Highs in the upper 80s. Saturday night, mostly clear in the evening, then becoming partly cloudy. Lows in the upper 60s. Sunday, mostly sunny with a slight chance of showers. A slight chance of thunderstorms in the afternoon. Highs in the upper 80s. Sunday night, partly cloudy in the evening, then mostly cloudy with a chance of showers and thunderstorms after midnight. Lows in the upper 60s. Chance of rain 30%. Monday, partly sunny with a slight chance of showers and thunderstorms in the morning, then sunny in the afternoon. Highs in the upper 80s. Monday night, mostly clear in the evening, then becoming partly cloudy. Lows in the upper 60s. Tuesday through Wednesday, partly cloudy. Highs around 90. Lows around 70. This hazardous weather outlook is for Central Kansas, East Central Kansas, North Central Kansas, and Northeast Kansas. For tonight, the probability for widespread hazardous weather is low. For Thursday through Tuesday, the probability for widespread hazardous weather is low. Spotter message: spotters will not be needed tonight. This is NOAA Weather Radio Station WXK91 in Topeka. Now here is your National Weather Service forecast. West of tonight, mostly clear late this evening, then becoming partly cloudy. Patchy fog. Lows in the upper 60s. North winds 5 to 10 miles per hour. Thursday, partly sunny in the morning, then clearing. Patchy fog in the morning. Humid with highs in the middle 80s. Northeast winds around 5 miles per hour. Thursday night, mostly clear in the evening, then becoming partly cloudy. Patchy fog after midnight. Humid with lows in the upper 60s. Southeast winds around 5 miles per hour. Friday, sunny with highs around 90.
South winds around 5 miles per hour. Friday night, mostly clear in the evening, then becoming partly cloudy. A slight chance of showers and thunderstorms. Humid with lows around 70. Southeast winds around 5 miles per hour. Saturday, partly sunny with a slight chance of showers and thunderstorms in the morning, then sunny in the afternoon. Highs in the upper 80s. Saturday night, mostly clear in the evening, then becoming partly cloudy. Lows in the upper 60s. Sunday, mostly sunny with a slight chance of showers. A slight chance of thunderstorms in the afternoon. Highs in the upper 80s. Sunday night, partly cloudy in the evening, then mostly cloudy with a chance of showers and thunderstorms after midnight. Lows in the upper 60s. Chance of rain 30%. Monday, partly sunny with a slight chance of showers and thunderstorms in the morning, then sunny in the afternoon. Highs in the upper 80s. Monday night, mostly clear in the evening, then becoming partly cloudy. Lows in the upper 60s. Tuesday through Wednesday, partly cloudy. Highs around 90. Lows around 70. The current time is 12:08 a.m. Central Daylight Time. This hazardous weather outlook is for Central Kansas, East Central Kansas, North Central Kansas, and Northeast Kansas. For tonight, the probability for widespread hazardous weather is low. For Thursday through Tuesday, the probability for widespread hazardous weather is low. Spotter message: spotters will not be needed tonight. This is NOAA Weather Radio Station WXK91 in Topeka. Now here is your National Weather Service forecast. West of tonight, mostly clear late this evening, then becoming partly cloudy. Patchy fog. Lows in the upper 60s. North winds 5 to 10 miles per hour. Thursday, partly sunny in the morning, then clearing. Patchy fog in the morning. Humid with highs in the middle 80s. Northeast winds around 5 miles per hour. Thursday night, mostly clear in the evening, then becoming partly cloudy. Patchy fog after midnight. Humid with lows in the upper 60s. Southeast winds around 5 miles per hour. Friday, sunny with highs around 90. South winds around 5 miles per hour. Friday night, mostly clear in the evening, then becoming partly cloudy. A slight chance of showers and thunderstorms. Humid with lows around 70. Southeast winds around 5 miles per hour. Saturday, partly sunny with a slight chance of showers and thunderstorms in the morning. Highs in the upper 80s. Saturday night, mostly clear in the evening, then becoming partly cloudy. Lows in the upper 60s. Sunday, mostly sunny with a slight chance of showers. A slight chance of thunderstorms in the afternoon. Highs in the upper 80s. Sunday night, partly cloudy in the evening, then mostly cloudy with a chance of showers and thunderstorms after midnight. Chance of rain 30%. Monday, partly sunny with a slight chance of showers and thunderstorms. Highs in the upper 80s. Monday night, mostly clear in the evening, then becoming partly cloudy. Lows in the upper 60s. Tuesday through Wednesday, partly cloudy. Highs around 90. Lows around 70. This hazardous weather outlook is for Central Kansas, East Central Kansas, North Central Kansas, and Northeast Kansas. For tonight, the probability for widespread hazardous weather is low. For Thursday through Tuesday, the probability for widespread hazardous weather is low. Spotter message: spotters will not be needed tonight. This is NOAA Weather Radio Station WXK91 in Topeka. Here are the midnight conditions for the local area. At Topeka, it was partly cloudy. The temperature was 69 degrees, the dew point 66, and the relative humidity was 90%. The wind was calm. The pressure was 29.97 inches and rising. At Manhattan, it was partly cloudy.

The temperature was 71 degrees, the dew point 69, and the relative humidity was 93%. The wind was northeast at 6 miles an hour. Around the region, it was clear, with a temperature of 68 at Lawrence, 71 at Kansas City, 69 at Concordia, 65 at Beatrice, and 67 at Omaha. At Emporia, it was partly cloudy, with a temperature of 73. It was mostly cloudy, with a temperature of 77 at Springfield, and 81 at Wichita. Once again, at Manhattan, it was 71 degrees under partly cloudy skies. Once again, at Topeka, it was 69 degrees under partly cloudy skies. Now here is your National Weather Service forecast. West of tonight, mostly clear late this evening, then becoming partly cloudy. Patchy fog. Lows in the upper 60s. North winds 5 to 10 miles per hour. Thursday, partly sunny in the morning, then clearing. Patchy fog in the morning. Humid with highs in the middle 80s. Northeast winds around 5 miles per hour. Thursday night, mostly clear in the evening, then becoming partly cloudy. Patchy fog after midnight. Humid with lows in the upper 60s. Southeast winds around 5 miles per hour. Friday, sunny with highs around 90. South winds around 5 miles per hour. Friday night, mostly clear in the evening, then becoming partly cloudy. A slight chance of showers and thunderstorms. Humid with lows around 70. Southeast winds around 5 miles per hour. Saturday, partly sunny with a slight chance of showers and thunderstorms in the morning, then sunny in the afternoon. Highs in the upper 80s. Saturday night, mostly clear in the evening, then becoming partly cloudy. Lows in the upper 60s. Sunday, mostly sunny with a slight chance of showers. A slight chance of thunderstorms in the afternoon. Highs in the upper 80s. Sunday night, partly cloudy in the evening, then mostly cloudy with a chance of showers and thunderstorms after midnight. Lows in the upper 60s. Chance of rain 30%. Monday, partly sunny with a slight chance of showers and thunderstorms in the morning, then sunny in the afternoon. Highs in the upper 80s. Monday night, mostly clear in the evening, then becoming partly cloudy. Lows in the upper 60s. Tuesday through Wednesday, partly cloudy. Highs around 90. Lows around 70. This hazardous weather outlook is for Central Kansas, East Central Kansas, North Central Kansas, and Northeast Kansas. For tonight, the probability for widespread hazardous weather is low. For Thursday through Tuesday, the probability for widespread hazardous weather is low. Spotter message: spotters will not be needed tonight. This is NOAA Weather Radio Station WXK91 in Topeka. Here are the midnight conditions for the local area. At Topeka, it was partly cloudy. The temperature was 69 degrees, the dew point 66, and the relative humidity was 90%. The wind was calm. The pressure was 29.97 inches and rising. At Manhattan, it was partly cloudy. The temperature was 71 degrees, the dew point 69, and the relative humidity was 93%. The wind was northeast at 6 miles an hour. Around the region, it was clear, with a temperature of 68 at Lawrence, 71 at Kansas City, 69 at Concordia, 65 at Beatrice, and 67 at Omaha. At Emporia, it was partly cloudy, with a temperature of 73. It was mostly cloudy, with a temperature of 77 at Springfield, and 81 at Wichita. Once again, at Manhattan, it was 71 degrees under partly cloudy skies. Once again, at Topeka, it was 69 degrees under partly cloudy skies. Now here is your National Weather Service forecast. West of tonight, mostly clear late this evening, then becoming partly cloudy. Patchy fog. Lows in the upper 60s. North winds 5 to 10 miles per hour.

Thursday, partly sunny in the morning, then clearing. Patchy fog in the morning. Humid with highs in the middle 80s. Northeast winds around 5 miles per hour. Thursday night, mostly clear in the evening, then becoming partly cloudy. Patchy fog after midnight. Humid with lows in the upper 60s. Southeast winds around 5 miles per hour. Friday, sunny with highs around 90. South winds around 5 miles per hour. Friday night, mostly clear in the evening, then becoming partly cloudy. A slight chance of showers and thunderstorms. Humid with lows around 70. Southeast winds around 5 miles per hour. Saturday, partly sunny with a slight chance of showers and thunderstorms in the morning, then sunny in the afternoon. Highs in the upper 80s. Saturday night, mostly clear in the evening, then becoming partly cloudy. Lows in the upper 60s. Sunday, mostly sunny with a slight chance of showers. A slight chance of thunderstorms in the afternoon. Highs in the upper 80s. Sunday night, partly cloudy in the evening, then mostly cloudy with a chance of showers and thunderstorms after midnight. Lows in the upper 60s. Chance of rain 30%. Monday, partly sunny with a slight chance of showers and thunderstorms in the morning, then sunny in the afternoon. Highs in the upper 80s. Monday night, mostly clear in the evening, then becoming partly cloudy. Tuesday through Wednesday, partly cloudy. Highs around 90. Lows around 70. This hazardous weather outlook is for Central Kansas, East Central Kansas, North Central Kansas and Northeast Kansas. For tonight, the probability for widespread hazardous weather is low. For Thursday through Tuesday, the probability for widespread hazardous weather is low. Spotter message: spotters will not be needed tonight. This is NOAA Weather Radio Station WXK91 in Topeka. Here are the midnight conditions for the local area. At Topeka, it was partly cloudy. The temperature was 69 degrees, the dew point 66, and the relative humidity was 90%. The wind was calm. The pressure was 29.97 inches and rising. At Manhattan, it was partly cloudy. The temperature was 71 degrees, the dew point 69, and the relative humidity was 93%. The wind was northeast at 6 miles an hour. Around the region, it was clear, with a temperature of 68 at Lawrence, 71 at Kansas City, 69 at Concordia, 65 at Beatrice, and 67 at Omaha. At Emporia, it was partly cloudy, with a temperature of 73. It was mostly cloudy, with a temperature of 77 at Springfield, and 81 at Wichita. Once again, at Manhattan, it was 71 degrees under partly cloudy skies. Once again, at Topeka, it was 69 degrees under partly cloudy skies. Now here is your National Weather Service forecast. Rest of tonight, mostly clear late this evening, then becoming partly cloudy. Patchy fog. Lows in the upper 60s. North winds 5 to 10 miles per hour. Thursday, partly sunny in the morning, then clearing. Patchy fog in the morning. Humid with highs in the middle 80s. Northeast winds around 5 miles per hour. Thursday night, mostly clear in the evening, then becoming partly cloudy. Patchy fog after midnight. Humid with lows in the upper 60s. Southeast winds around 5 miles per hour. Friday, sunny with highs around 90. South winds around 5 miles per hour. Friday night, mostly clear in the evening, then becoming partly cloudy. A slight chance of showers and thunderstorms. Humid with lows around 70. Southeast winds around 5 miles per hour. Saturday, partly sunny with a slight chance of showers and thunderstorms in the morning, then sunny in the afternoon. Highs in the upper 80s. Saturday night, mostly clear in the evening, then becoming partly cloudy. Lows in the upper 60s.
Sunday, mostly sunny with a slight chance of showers. A slight chance of thunderstorms in the afternoon. Highs in the upper 80s. Sunday night, partly cloudy in the evening, then mostly cloudy with a chance of showers and thunderstorms after midnight. Lows in the upper 60s. Chance of rain 30%. Monday, partly sunny with a slight chance of showers and thunderstorms in the morning, then sunny in the afternoon. Highs in the upper 80s. Monday night, mostly clear in the evening, then becoming partly cloudy. Lows in the upper 60s. Tuesday through Wednesday, partly cloudy. Highs around 90. Lows around 70. This hazardous weather outlook is for central Kansas, east central Kansas, north central Kansas, and northeast Kansas. For tonight, the probability for widespread hazardous weather is low. For Thursday through Tuesday, the probability for widespread hazardous weather is low. Spotter message: spotters will not be needed tonight. The current time is 12:23 a.m. Central Daylight Time. 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Here are the midnight conditions for the local area. At Topeka, it was partly cloudy. The temperature was 69 degrees, the dew point 66, and the relative humidity was 90%. The wind was calm. The pressure was 29.97 inches and rising. At Manhattan, it was partly cloudy. The temperature was 71 degrees, the dew point 69, and the relative humidity was 93%. The wind was northeast at 6 miles an hour. Around the region, it was clear, with a temperature of 68 at Lawrence, 71 at Kansas City, 69 at Concordia, 65 at Beatrice, and 67 at Omaha. At Emporia, it was partly cloudy, with a temperature of 73. It was mostly cloudy, with a temperature of 77 at Springfield, and 81 at Wichita. Once again, at Manhattan, it was 71 degrees under partly cloudy skies. Once again, at Topeka, it was 69 degrees under partly cloudy skies. Now here is your National Weather Service forecast. West of tonight, mostly clear late this evening, patchy fog. Lows in the upper 60s. North winds 5 to 10 miles per hour. Thursday, partly sunny in the morning, then clearing. Patchy fog in the morning. Humid with highs in the middle 80s. Northeast winds around 5 miles per hour. Thursday night, mostly clear in the evening, then becoming partly cloudy. Patchy fog after midnight. Humid with lows in the upper 60s. Southeast winds around 5 miles per hour. Friday, sunny with highs around 90. South winds around 5 miles per hour. Friday night, mostly clear in the evening, then becoming partly cloudy. A slight chance of showers and thunderstorms. Humid with lows around 70. Southeast winds around 5 miles per hour. Saturday, partly sunny with a slight chance of showers and thunderstorms in the morning, then sunny in the afternoon. Highs in the upper 80s. Saturday night, mostly clear in the evening, then becoming partly cloudy. Lows in the upper 60s. Sunday, mostly sunny with a slight chance of showers. A slight chance of thunderstorms in the afternoon. Highs in the upper 80s. Sunday night, partly cloudy in the evening, then mostly cloudy with a chance of showers and thunderstorms after midnight. Lows in the upper 60s. Chance of rain 30%. Monday, partly sunny with a slight chance of showers and thunderstorms in the morning, then sunny in the afternoon. Highs in the upper 80s. Monday night, mostly clear in the evening, then becoming partly cloudy. Lows in the upper 60s. Tuesday through Wednesday, partly cloudy. Highs around 90. Lows around 70. This hazardous weather outlook is for central Kansas, east central Kansas, north central Kansas, and northeast Kansas. For tonight, the probability for widespread hazardous weather

is low. For Thursday through Tuesday, the probability for widespread hazardous weather is low. Spotter message: spotters will not be needed tonight. This is NOAA Weather Radio Station WXK91 in Topeka. Here are the midnight conditions for the local area. At Topeka, it was partly cloudy. The temperature was 69 degrees, the dew point 66, and the relative humidity was 90%. The wind was calm. The pressure was 29.97 inches and rising. At Manhattan, it was partly cloudy. The temperature was 71 degrees, the dew point 69, and the relative humidity was 93%. The wind was northeast at 6 miles an hour. Around the region, it was clear, with a temperature of 68 at Lawrence, 71 at Kansas City, 69 at Concordia, 65 at Beatrice, and 67 at Omaha. At Emporia, it was partly cloudy, with a temperature of 73. It was mostly cloudy, with a temperature of 77 at Springfield, and 81 at Wichita. Once again, at Manhattan, it was 71 degrees under partly cloudy skies. Once again, at Topeka, it was 69 degrees under partly cloudy skies. Now here is your National Weather Service forecast. West of tonight, mostly clear late this evening, then becoming partly cloudy. Patchy fog. Lows in the upper 60s. North winds 5 to 10 miles per hour. Thursday, partly sunny in the morning, then clearing. Patchy fog in the morning. Humid with highs in the middle 80s. Northeast winds around 5 miles per hour. Thursday night, mostly clear in the evening, then becoming partly cloudy. Patchy fog after midnight. Humid with lows in the upper 60s. Southeast winds around 5 miles per hour. Friday, sunny with highs around 90. South winds around 5 miles per hour. Friday night, mostly clear in the evening, then becoming partly cloudy. A slight chance of showers and thunderstorms. Humid with lows around 70. Southeast winds around 5 miles per hour. Saturday, partly sunny with a slight chance of showers and thunderstorms in the morning, highs in the upper 80s. Saturday night, mostly clear in the evening, then becoming partly cloudy. Lows in the upper 60s. Sunday, mostly sunny with a slight chance of showers. A slight chance of thunderstorms in the afternoon. Highs in the upper 80s. Sunday night, partly cloudy in the evening, then mostly cloudy with a chance of showers and thunderstorms after midnight. Lows in the upper 60s. Chance of rain 30%. Monday, partly sunny with a slight chance of showers and thunderstorms in the morning, then sunny in the afternoon. Highs in the upper 80s. Monday night, mostly clear in the evening, then becoming partly cloudy. Tuesday through Wednesday, partly cloudy. Highs around 90. Lows around 70. This hazardous weather outlook is for Central Kansas, East Central Kansas, North Central Kansas, and Northeast Kansas. For tonight, the probability for widespread hazardous weather is low. For Thursday through Tuesday, the probability for widespread hazardous weather is low. Spotter message: spotters will not be needed tonight. This is NOAA Weather Radio Station WXK91 in Topeka. Here are the midnight conditions for the local area. At Topeka, it was partly cloudy. The temperature was 69 degrees, the dew point 66, and the relative humidity was 90%. The wind was calm. The pressure was 29.97 inches and rising. At Manhattan, it was partly cloudy. The temperature was 71 degrees, the dew point 69, and the relative humidity was 93%. The wind was northeast at 6 miles an hour. Around the region, it was clear, with a temperature of 68 at Lawrence, 71 at Kansas City, 69 at Concordia, 65 at Beatrice, and 67 at Omaha. At Emporia, it was partly cloudy, with a temperature of 73.

It was mostly cloudy, with a temperature of 77 at Springfield and 81 at Wichita. Once again, at Manhattan, it was 71 degrees under partly cloudy skies. Once again, at Topeka, it was 69 degrees under partly cloudy skies. Now here is your National Weather Service forecast. West of tonight, mostly clear late this evening, then becoming partly cloudy. Patchy fog. Lows in the upper 60s. North winds 5 to 10 miles per hour. Thursday, partly sunny in the morning, then clearing. Patchy fog in the morning. Humid with highs in the middle 80s. Northeast winds around 5 miles per hour. Thursday night, mostly clear in the evening, then becoming partly cloudy. Patchy fog after midnight. Humid with lows in the upper 60s. Southeast winds around 5 miles per hour. Friday, sunny with highs around 90. South winds around 5 miles per hour. Friday night, mostly clear in the evening, then becoming part. South winds around 5 miles per hour. Friday night, mostly clear in the evening, then becoming partly cloudy. A slight chance of showers and thunderstorms. Humid with lows around 70. Southeast winds around 5 miles per hour. Saturday, partly sunny with a slight chance of showers and thunderstorms in the morning, then sunny in the afternoon. Highs in the upper 80s. Saturday night, mostly clear in the evening, then becoming partly cloudy. Lows in the upper 60s. Sunday, mostly sunny with a slight chance of showers. A slight chance of thunderstorms in the afternoon. Highs in the upper 80s. Sunday night, partly cloudy in the evening, then mostly cloudy with a chance of showers and thunderstorms after midnight. Lows in the upper 60s. Chance of rain 30%. Monday, partly sunny with a slight chance of showers and thunderstorms in the morning, then sunny in the afternoon. Highs in the upper 80s. Monday night, mostly clear in the evening, then becoming partly cloudy. Lows in the upper 60s. Tuesday through Wednesday, partly cloudy. Highs around 90. Lows around 70. This hazardous weather outlook is for central Kansas, east central Kansas, north central Kansas, and northeast Kansas. For tonight, the probability for widespread hazardous weather is low. For Thursday through Tuesday, the probability for widespread hazardous weather is low. Spotter message: spotters will not be needed tonight. This is NOAA Weather Radio Station WXK91 in Topeka. Here are the midnight conditions for the local area. At Topeka, it was partly cloudy. The temperature was 69 degrees, the dew point 66, and the relative humidity was 90%. The wind was calm. The pressure was 29.97 inches and rising. At Manhattan, it was partly cloudy. The temperature was 71 degrees, the dew point 69, and the relative humidity was 93%. The wind was northeast at 6 miles an hour. Around the region, it was clear, with a temperature of 68 at Lawrence, 71 at Kansas City, 69 at Concordia, 65 at Beatrice, and 67 at Omaha. At Emporia, it was partly cloudy, with a temperature of 73. It was mostly cloudy, with a temperature of 77 at Springfield, and 81 at Wichita. Once again, at Manhattan, it was 71 degrees under partly cloudy skies. Once again, at Topeka, it was 69 degrees under partly cloudy skies. Now here is your National Weather Service forecast. West of tonight, mostly clear late this evening, then becoming partly cloudy. Patchy fog. Lows in the upper 60s. North winds 5 to 10 miles per hour. Thursday, partly sunny in the morning, then clearing. Patchy fog in the morning. Humid with highs in the middle 80s. Northeast winds around 5 miles per hour. Thursday night, mostly clear in the evening, then becoming partly cloudy. Patchy fog after midnight.

humid with lows in the upper 60s. Southeast winds around 5 miles per hour. Friday, sunny with highs around 90. South winds around 5 miles per hour. Friday night, mostly clear in the evening, then becoming partly cloudy. A slight chance of showers and thunderstorms. Humid with lows around 70. Southeast winds around 5 miles per hour. Saturday, partly sunny with a slight chance of showers and thunderstorms in the morning, then sunny in the afternoon. Highs in the upper 80s. Saturday night, mostly clear in the evening, then becoming partly cloudy. Lows in the upper 60s. Sunday, mostly sunny with a slight chance of showers. A slight chance of thunderstorms in the afternoon. Highs in the upper 80s. Sunday night, partly cloudy in the evening, then mostly cloudy with a chance of showers and thunderstorms after midnight. Lows in the upper 60s. Chance of rain 30%. Monday, partly sunny with a slight chance of showers and thunderstorms in the morning, then sunny in the afternoon. Highs in the upper 80s. Monday night, mostly clear in the evening, then becoming partly cloudy. Lows in the upper 60s. Tuesday through Wednesday, partly cloudy. Highs around 90. Lows around 70. 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The current time is 12:38 a.m. Central Daylight Time. Now here is your National Weather Service forecast. West of tonight, mostly clear late this evening, then becoming partly cloudy. Patchy fog. Near steady temperature in the upper 60s. North winds around 5 miles per hour. Thursday, partly sunny in the morning, then clearing. Patchy fog in the morning. Humid with highs in the middle 80s. Northeast winds around 5 miles per hour. Thursday night, mostly clear in the evening, then becoming partly cloudy. Patchy fog after midnight. Humid with lows in the upper 60s. East winds around 5 miles per hour, becoming south after midnight. Friday, sunny. A slight chance of showers in the morning. Humid with highs around 90. South winds around 5 miles per hour. Friday night, mostly clear in the evening, then becoming partly cloudy. A slight chance of showers and thunderstorms. Humid east winds around 5 miles per hour. Saturday, partly sunny with a slight chance of showers and thunderstorms in the morning, then sunny in the afternoon. Highs in the upper 80s. Saturday night, mostly clear in the evening, then becoming partly cloudy. Lows in the upper 60s. Sunday, mostly sunny with a slight chance of showers. A slight chance of thunderstorms in the east. Sunday night, partly cloudy in the evening, then mostly cloudy with a chance of showers and thunderstorms after midnight. Lows in the upper 60s. Chance of rain 30%. Monday, partly sunny with a slight chance of showers and thunderstorms in the morning, then sunny in the afternoon. Highs in the upper 80s. Monday night, mostly clear in the evening, then becoming partly cloudy. Lows in the upper 60s. Tuesday through Wednesday, partly cloudy. Highs around 90. Lows around 70. This hazardous weather outlook is for Central Kansas, East Central Kansas, North Central Kansas and Northeast Kansas. For tonight, the probability for widespread hazardous weather is low. For Thursday through Tuesday, the probability for widespread hazardous weather is low. Spotter message spotters will not be needed tonight. This is NOAA Weather Radio Station WXK91 in Topeka. Here are the midnight conditions for the local area. At Topeka, it was partly cloudy. The temperature was 69 degrees, the dew point 66, and the relative humidity was 90%. The wind was calm. The pressure was 29.97 inches and rising. At Manhattan, it was partly cloudy. The temperature was 71 degrees, the dew point 69, and the relative

Humidity was 93%. The wind was northeast at 6 miles an hour. Around the region, it was clear, with a temperature of 68 at Lawrence, 71 at Kansas City, 69 at Concordia, 65 at Beatrice, and 67 at Omaha. At Emporia, it was partly cloudy, with a temperature of 73. It was mostly cloudy, with a temperature of 77 at Springfield, and 81 at Wichita. Once again, at Manhattan, it was 71 degrees under partly cloudy skies. Once again, at Topeka, it was 69 degrees under partly cloudy skies. Now here is your National Weather Service forecast. West of tonight, mostly clear late this evening, then becoming partly cloudy. Patchy fog. Near steady temperature in the upper 60s. North winds around 5 miles per hour. Thursday, partly sunny in the morning, then clearing. Patchy fog in the morning. Humid with highs in the middle 80s. Northeast winds around 5 miles per hour. Thursday night, mostly clear in the evening, then becoming partly cloudy. Patchy fog after midnight. Humid with lows in the upper 60s. East winds around 5 miles per hour, becoming south after midnight. Friday, sunny. A slight chance of showers in the morning. Humid with highs around 90. South winds around 5 miles per hour. Friday night, mostly clear in the evening, then becoming partly cloudy. A slight chance of showers and thunderstorms. Humid with lows around 70. Southeast winds around 5 miles per hour. Saturday, partly sunny with a slight chance of showers and thunderstorms in the morning, then sunny in the afternoon. Highs in the upper 80s. Saturday night, mostly clear in the evening, then becoming partly cloudy. Lows in the upper 60s. Sunday, mostly sunny with a slight chance of showers. A slight chance of thunderstorms in the afternoon. Highs in the upper 80s. Sunday night, partly cloudy in the evening, then mostly cloudy with a chance of showers and thunderstorms after midnight. Lows in the upper 60s. Chance of rain 30%. Monday, partly sunny with a slight chance of showers and thunderstorms in the morning, then sunny in the afternoon. Highs in the upper 80s. Monday night, mostly clear in the evening, then becoming partly cloudy. Lows in the upper 60s. Tuesday through Wednesday, partly cloudy. Highs around 90. Lows around 70. This hazardous weather outlook is for central Kansas, east central Kansas, north central Kansas, and northeast Kansas. For tonight, the probability for widespread hazardous weather is low. For Thursday through Tuesday, the probability for widespread hazardous weather is low. Spotter message: spotters will not be needed tonight. This is NOAA Weather Radio Station WXK91 in Topeka. Here are the midnight conditions for the local area. At Topeka, it was partly cloudy. The temperature was 69 degrees, the dew point 66, and the relative humidity was 90%. The wind was calm. The pressure was 29.97 inches and rising. At Manhattan, it was partly cloudy. The temperature was 71 degrees, the dew point 69, and the relative humidity was 93%. The wind was northeast at 6 miles an hour. Around the region, it was clear, with a temperature of 68 at Lawrence, 71 at Kansas City, 69 at Concordia, 65 at Beatrice, and 67 at Omaha. At Emporia, it was partly cloudy, with a temperature of 73. It was mostly cloudy, with a temperature of 77 at Springfield, and 81 at Wichita. Once again, at Manhattan, it was 71 degrees under

patchy fog after midnight. Humid with lows in the upper 60s. East winds around 5 miles per hour, becoming south after midnight. Friday, sunny. A slight chance of showers in the morning. Humid with highs around 90. South winds around 5 miles per hour. Friday night, mostly clear in the evening, then becoming partly cloudy. A slight chance of showers and thunderstorms. Humid with lows around 70. Southeast winds around 5 miles per hour. Saturday, partly sunny with a slight chance of showers and thunderstorms in the morning, then sunny in the afternoon. Highs in the upper 80s. Saturday night, mostly clear in the evening, then becoming partly cloudy. Lows in the upper 60s. Sunday, mostly sunny with a slight chance of showers. A slight chance of thunderstorms in the afternoon. Highs in the upper 80s. Sunday night, partly cloudy in the evening, then mostly cloudy with a chance of showers and thunderstorms after midnight. Lows in the upper 60s. Chance of rain 30%. Monday, partly sunny with a slight chance of showers and thunderstorms in the morning, then sunny in the afternoon. Highs in the upper 80s. Monday night, mostly clear in the evening, then becoming partly cloudy. Lows in the upper 60s. Tuesday through Wednesday, partly cloudy. Highs around 90. Lows around 70. This hazardous weather outlook is for central Kansas, east central Kansas, north central Kansas, and northeast Kansas. For tonight, the probability for widespread hazardous weather is low. For Thursday through to spread hazardous weather is low. Spotter message: spotters will not be needed tonight. This is NOAA Weather Radio Station WXK91 in Topeka. Here are the midnight conditions for the local area. At Topeka, it was partly cloudy. The temperature was 69 degrees, the dew point 66, and the relative humidity was 90%. The wind was calm. The pressure was 29.97 inches and rising. At Manhattan, it was partly cloudy. The temperature was 71 degrees, the dew point 69, and the relative humidity was 93%. The wind was northeast at 6 miles an hour. Around the region, it was clear, with a temperature of 68 at Lawrence, 71 at Kansas City, 69 at Concordia, 65 at Beatrice, and 67 at Omaha. At Emporia, it was partly cloudy, with a temperature of 73. It was mostly cloudy, with a temperature of 77 at Springfield, and 81 at Wichita. Once again, at Manhattan, it was 71 degrees under partly cloudy skies. Once again, at Topeka, it was 69 degrees under partly cloudy skies. Now here is your National Weather Service forecast. West of tonight, mostly clear late this evening, then becoming partly cloudy. Patchy fog. Near steady temperature in the upper 60s. North winds around 5 miles per hour. Thursday, partly sunny in the morning, then clearing. Patchy fog in the morning. Humid with highs in the middle 80s. Northeast winds around 5 miles per hour. Thursday night, mostly clear in the evening, then becoming partly cloudy. Patchy fog after midnight. Humid with lows in the upper 60s. East winds around 5 miles per hour, becoming south after midnight. Friday, sunny. A slight chance of showers in the morning. Humid with highs around 90. South winds around 5 miles per hour. Friday night, mostly clear in the evening, then becoming partly cloudy. A slight chance of showers and thunderstorms. Humid with lows around 70. Southeast winds around 5 miles per hour. Saturday, partly sunny with a slight chance of showers and thunderstorms in the morning, then sunny in the afternoon. Highs in the upper 80s. Saturday night, mostly clear in the evening, then becoming partly cloudy. Lows in the upper 60s. Sunday, mostly sunny with a slight chance of showers.

A slight chance of thunderstorms in the afternoon. Highs in the upper 80s. Sunday night, partly cloudy in the evening, then mostly cloudy with a chance of showers and thunderstorms after midnight. Lows in the upper 60s. Chance of rain 30%. Monday, partly sunny with a slight chance of showers and thunderstorms in the morning, then sunny in the afternoon. Highs in the upper 80s. Monday night, mostly clear in the evening, then becoming partly cloudy. Lows in the upper 60s. Tuesday through Wednesday, partly cloudy. Highs around 90. Lows around 70. The current time is 12:53 a.m. Central Daylight Time. This hazardous weather outlook is for Central Kansas, East Central Kansas, North Central Kansas, and Northeast Kansas. For tonight, the probability for widespread hazardous weather is low. For Thursday through Tuesday, the probability for widespread hazardous weather is low. Spotter message: spotters will not be needed tonight. This is NOAA Weather Radio Station WXK91 in Topeka. Here are the midnight conditions for the local area. At Topeka, it was partly cloudy. The temperature was 69 degrees, the dew point 66, and the relative humidity was 90%. The wind was calm. The pressure was 29.97 inches and rising. At Manhattan, it was partly cloudy. The temperature was 71 degrees, the dew point 69, and the relative humidity was 93%. The wind was northeast at 6 miles an hour. Around the region, it was clear, with a temperature of 68 at Lawrence, 71 at Kansas City, 69 at Concordia, 65 at Beatrice, and 67 at Omaha. At Emporia, it was partly cloudy, with a temperature of 73. It was mostly cloudy, with a temperature of 77 at Springfield, and 81 at Wichita. Once again, at Manhattan, it was 71 degrees under partly cloudy skies. Once again, at Topeka, it was 69 degrees under partly cloudy skies. Now here is your National Weather Service forecast. West of tonight, mostly clear late this evening, then becoming partly cloudy. Patchy fog. Near steady temperature in the upper 60s. North winds around 5 miles per hour. Thursday, partly sunny in the morning, then clearing. Patchy fog in the morning. Humid with highs in the middle 80s. Northeast winds around 5 miles per hour. Thursday night, mostly clear in the evening, then becoming partly cloudy. Patchy fog after midnight. Humid with lows in the upper 60s. East winds around 5 miles per hour, becoming south after midnight. Friday, sunny. A slight chance of showers in the morning. Humid with highs around 90. South winds around 5 miles per hour. Friday night, mostly clear in the evening, then becoming partly cloudy. A slight chance of showers and thunderstorms. Humid with lows around 70. Southeast winds around 5 miles per hour. Saturday, partly sunny with a slight chance of showers and thunderstorms in the morning, then sunny in the afternoon. Highs in the upper 80s. Saturday night, mostly clear in the evening, then becoming partly cloudy. Lows in the upper 60s. Sunday, mostly sunny with a slight chance of showers. A slight chance of thunderstorms in the afternoon. Highs in the upper 80s. Sunday night, partly cloudy in the evening, then mostly cloudy with a chance of showers and thunderstorms after midnight. Lows in the upper 60s. Chance of rain 30%. Monday, partly sunny with a slight chance of showers and thunderstorms in the morning, then sunny in the afternoon. Highs in the upper 80s. Monday night, mostly clear in the evening, then becoming partly cloudy. Lows in the upper 60s. Tuesday through Wednesday, partly cloudy. Highs around 90. Lows around 70. This hazardous weather outlook is for Central Kansas, East Central Kansas, North Central Kansas, and Northeast Kansas.

tonight, the probability for widespread hazardous weather is low. For Thursday through Tuesday, the probability for widespread hazardous weather is low. Spotter message: spotters will not be needed tonight. This is NOAA Weather Radio Station WXK91 in Topeka. Here are the midnight conditions for the local area. At Topeka, it was partly cloudy. The temperature was 69 degrees, the dew point 66, and the relative humidity was 90%. The wind was calm. The pressure was 29.97 inches and rising. At Manhattan, it was partly cloudy. The temperature was 71 degrees, the dew point 69, and the relative humidity was 93%. The wind was northeast at 6 miles an hour. Around the region, it was clear, with a temperature of 68 at Lawrence, 71 at Kansas City, 69 at Concordia, 65 at Beatrice, and 67 at Omaha. At Emporia, it was partly cloudy, with a temperature of 73. It was mostly cloudy, with a temperature of 77 at Springfield, and 81 at Wichita. Once again, at Manhattan, it was 71 degrees under partly cloudy skies. Once again, at Topeka, it was 69 degrees under partly cloudy skies. Now here is your National Weather Service forecast. West of tonight, mostly clear late this evening, then becoming partly cloudy. Patchy fog. Near steady temperature in the upper 60s. North winds around 5 miles per hour. Thursday, partly sunny in the morning, then clearing. Patchy fog in the morning. Humid with highs in the middle 80s. Northeast winds around 5 miles per hour. Thursday night, mostly clear in the evening, then becoming partly cloudy. Patchy fog after midnight. Humid with lows in the upper 60s. East winds around 5 miles per hour, becoming south after midnight. Friday, sunny. A slight chance of showers in the morning. Humid with highs around 90. South winds around 5 miles per hour. Friday night, mostly clear in the evening, then becoming partly cloudy. A slight chance of showers and thunderstorms. Humid with lows around 70. Southeast winds around 5 miles per hour. Saturday, partly sunny with a slight chance of showers and thunderstorms in the morning, then sunny in the afternoon. Highs in the upper 80s. Saturday night, mostly clear in the evening, then becoming partly cloudy. Lows in the upper 60s. Sunday, mostly sunny with a slight chance of showers. A slight chance of thunderstorms in the afternoon. Highs in the upper 80s. Sunday night, partly cloudy in the evening, then mostly cloudy with a chance of showers and thunderstorms after midnight. Lows in the upper 60s. Chance of rain 30%. Monday, partly sunny with a slight chance of showers and thunderstorms in the morning, then sunny in the afternoon. Highs in the upper 80s. Monday night, mostly clear in the evening, then becoming partly cloudy. Lows in the upper 60s. Tuesday through Wednesday, partly cloudy. Highs around 90. Lows around 70. This hazardous weather outlook is for central Kansas, east central Kansas, north central Kansas, and northeast Kansas. For tonight, the probability for widespread hazardous weather is low. For Thursday through Tuesday, the probability for widespread hazardous weather is low. Spotter message: spotters will not be needed tonight. This is NOAA Weather Radio Station WXK91 in Topeka. Here are the midnight conditions for the local area. At Topeka, it was partly cloudy. The temperature was 69 degrees, the dew point 66, and the relative humidity was 90%. The wind was calm. The pressure was 29.97 inches and rising. At Manhattan, it was partly cloudy. The temperature was 71 degrees, the dew point 69, and the relative humidity was 93%. The wind was northeast at 6 miles an hour. Around the region, it was clear.

temperature of 68 at Lawrence, 71 at Kansas City, 69 at Concordia, 65 at Beatrice, and 67 at Omaha. At Emporia, it was partly cloudy, with a temperature of 73. It was mostly cloudy, with a temperature of 77 at Springfield, and 81 at Wichita. Once again, at Manhattan, it was 71 degrees under partly cloudy skies. Once again, at Topeka, it was 69 degrees under partly cloudy skies. Now here is your National Weather Service forecast. West of tonight, mostly clear late this evening, then becoming partly cloudy. Patchy fog. Near steady temperature in the upper 60s. North winds around 5 miles per hour. Thursday, partly sunny in the morning, then clearing. Patchy fog in the morning. Humid with highs in the middle 80s. Northeast winds around 5 miles per hour. Thursday night, mostly clear in the evening, then becoming partly cloudy. Patchy fog after midnight. Humid with lows in the upper 60s. East winds around 5 miles per hour, becoming south after midnight. Friday, sunny. A slight chance of showers in the morning. Humid with highs around 90. South winds around 5 miles per hour. Friday night, mostly clear in the evening, then becoming partly cloudy. A slight chance of showers and thunderstorms. Humid with lows around 70. Southeast winds around 5 miles per hour. Saturday, partly sunny with a slight chance of showers and thunderstorms in the morning, then sunny in the afternoon. Highs in the upper 80s. Saturday night, mostly clear in the evening, then becoming partly cloudy. Lows in the upper 60s. Sunday, mostly sunny with a slight chance of showers. A slight chance of thunderstorms in the afternoon. Highs in the upper 80s. Sunday night, partly cloudy in the evening, then mostly cloudy with a chance of showers and thunderstorms after midnight. Lows in the upper 60s. Chance of rain 30%. Monday, partly sunny with a slight chance of showers and thunderstorms in the morning, then sunny in the afternoon. Highs in the upper 80s. Monday night, mostly clear in the evening, then becoming partly cloudy. Lows in the upper 60s. Tuesday through Wednesday, partly cloudy. Highs around 90. Lows around 70. This hazardous weather outlook is for Central Kansas, East Central Kansas, North Central Kansas, and Northeast Kansas. For tonight, the probability for widespread hazardous weather is low. For Thursday through Tuesday, the probability for widespread hazardous weather is low. Spotter message: spotters will not be needed tonight. This is NOAA Weather Radio Station WXK91 in Topeka. Now here is your National Weather Service forecast. West of tonight, mostly clear late this evening, then becoming partly cloudy. Patchy fog. Near steady temperature in the upper 60s. North winds around 5 miles per hour. Thursday, partly sunny in the morning, then clearing. Patchy fog in the morning. Humid with highs in the middle 80s. Northeast winds around 5 miles per hour. Thursday night, mostly clear in the evening, then becoming partly cloudy. Patchy fog after midnight. Humid with lows in the upper 60s. East winds around 5 miles per hour, becoming south after midnight. Friday, sunny. A slight chance of showers in the morning. Humid with highs around 90. South winds around 5 miles per hour. Friday night, mostly clear in the evening, then becoming partly cloudy. A slight chance of showers and thunderstorms. Humid with lows around 70. Southeast winds around 5 miles per hour. Saturday, partly sunny with a slight chance of showers and thunderstorms in the morning, then sunny in the afternoon. Highs in the upper 80s. Saturday night, mostly clear in the evening, then becoming partly cloudy. Lows in the upper 60s. Sunday,
mostly a slight chance of thunderstorms in the afternoon. Highs in the upper 80s. Sunday night, partly cloudy in the evening, then mostly cloudy with a chance of showers and thunderstorms after midnight. Lows in the upper 60s. Chance of rain 30%. Monday, partly sunny with a slight chance of showers and thunderstorms in the morning, then sunny in the afternoon. Highs in the upper 80s. Monday night, mostly clear in the evening, then becoming partly cloudy. Lows in the upper 60s. Tuesday through Wednesday, partly cloudy. Highs around 90. Lows around 70. The current time is 1:08 a.m. Central Daylight Time. This hazardous weather outlook is for Central Kansas, East Central Kansas, North Central Kansas and Northeast Kansas for widespread hazardous weather is low. For Thursday through Tuesday, the probability for widespread hazardous weather is low. Spotter message: spotters will not be needed tonight. 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Now here is your National Weather Service forecast. Rest of tonight, mostly clear late this evening, then becoming partly cloudy. Patchy fog. Near steady temperature in the upper 60s. North winds around 5 miles per hour. Thursday, partly sunny in the morning, then clearing. Patchy fog in the morning. Humid with highs in the middle 80s. Northeast winds around 5 miles per hour. Thursday night, mostly clear in the evening, then becoming partly cloudy. Patchy fog after midnight. Humid with lows in the upper 60s. East winds around 5 miles per hour, becoming south after midnight. Friday, sunny. A slight chance of showers in the morning. Humid with highs around 90. South winds around 5 miles per hour. Friday night, mostly clear in the evening, then becoming partly cloudy. A slight chance of showers and thunderstorms. Humid with lows around 70. Southeast winds around 5 miles per hour. Saturday, partly sunny with a slight chance of showers and thunderstorms in the morning, then sunny in the afternoon. Highs in the upper 80s. Saturday night, mostly clear in the evening, then becoming partly cloudy. Lows in the upper 60s. Sunday, mostly sunny with a slight chance of showers. A slight chance of thunderstorms in the afternoon. Highs in the upper 80s. Sunday night, partly cloudy in the evening, then mostly cloudy with a chance of showers and thunderstorms after midnight. Lows in the upper 60s. Chance of rain 30%. Monday, partly sunny with a slight chance of showers and thunderstorms in the morning, then sunny in the afternoon. Highs in the upper 80s. Monday night, mostly clear in the evening, then becoming partly cloudy. Lows in the upper 60s. Tuesday through Wednesday, partly cloudy. Highs around 90. Lows around 70. This hazardous weather outlook is for Central Kansas, East Central Kansas, North Central Kansas and Northeast Kansas. For tonight, the probability for widespread hazardous weather is low. For Thursday through Tuesday, the probability for widespread hazardous weather is low. Spotter message: spotters will not be needed tonight. 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Here are the 1 a.m. conditions for the local area. At Topeka, it was clear. The temperature was 69 degrees, the dew point 66, and the relative humidity was 90%. The wind was calm. The pressure was 29.98 inches and rising. At Manhattan, it was clear. The temperature was 69 degrees, the dew point 67, and the relative humidity was 93%. The wind was northeast at 6 miles an hour. Around the region, it was clear, with a temperature of 66 at Lawrence, 70 at Kansas City, and 70 at Emporia. Under clear skies, Concordia reported 67, Beatrice reported 65, and Omaha reported 67. At Springfield,
It was partly cloudy, with a temperature of

of 76. At Wichita, it was mostly cloudy, with a temperature of 79. Once again, at Manhattan, it was 69 degrees under clear skies. Once again, at Topeka, it was 69 degrees under clear skies. Now here is your National Weather Service forecast. West of tonight, mostly clear late this evening, then becoming partly cloudy. Patchy fog. Near steady temperature in the upper 60s. North winds around 5 miles per hour. Thursday, partly sunny in the morning, then clearing. Patchy fog in the morning. Humid with highs in the middle 80s. Northeast winds around 5 miles per hour. Thursday night, mostly clear in the evening, then becoming partly cloudy. Patchy fog after midnight. Humid with lows in the upper 60s. East winds around 5 miles per hour, becoming south after midnight. Friday, sunny. A slight chance of showers in the morning. Humid with highs around 90. South winds around 5 miles per hour. Friday night, mostly clear in the evening, then becoming partly cloudy. A slight chance of showers and thunderstorms. Humid with lows around 70. Southeast winds around 5 miles per hour. Saturday, partly sunny with a slight chance of showers and thunderstorms in the morning, then sunny in the afternoon. Highs in the upper 80s. Saturday night, mostly clear in the evening, then becoming partly cloudy. Lows in the upper 60s. Sunday, mostly sunny with a slight chance of showers. A slight chance of thunderstorms in the afternoon. Highs in the upper 80s. Sunday night, partly cloudy in the evening, then mostly cloudy with a chance of showers and thunderstorms after midnight. Lows in the upper 60s. Chance of rain 30%. Monday, partly sunny with a slight chance of showers and thunderstorms in the morning, then sunny in the afternoon. Highs in the upper 80s. Monday night, mostly clear in the evening, then becoming partly cloudy. Lows in the upper 60s. Tuesday through Wednesday, partly cloudy. Highs around 90. Lows around 70. This hazardous weather outlook is for Central Kansas, East Central Kansas, North Central Kansas and Northeast Kansas. For tonight, the probability for widespread hazardous weather is low. For Thursday through Tuesday, the probability for widespread hazardous weather is low. Spotter message: spotters will not be needed tonight. This is NOAA Weather Radio Station WXK91 in Topeka. Here are the 1 a.m. conditions for the local area. At Topeka, it was clear. The temperature was 69 degrees, the dew point 66, and the relative humidity was 90%. The wind was calm. The pressure was 29.98 inches and rising. At Manhattan, it was clear. The temperature was 69 degrees, the dew point 67, and the relative humidity was 93%. The wind was northeast at 6 miles an hour. Around the region, it was clear, with a temperature of 66 at Lawrence, 70 at Kansas City, and 70 at Emporia. Under clear skies, Concordia reported 67, Beatrice reported 65, and Omaha reported 67. At Springfield, it was partly cloudy, with a temperature of 76. At Wichita, it was mostly cloudy, with a temperature of 79. Once again, at Manhattan, it was 69 degrees under clear skies. Once again, at Topeka, it was 69 degrees under clear skies. Now here is your National Weather Service forecast. West of tonight, mostly clear late this evening, then becoming partly cloudy. Patchy fog. Near steady temperature in the upper 60s. North winds around 5 miles per hour. Thursday, partly sunny in the morning, then clearing. Patchy fog in the morning. Humid with highs in the middle 80s. Northeast winds around 5 miles per hour. Thursday night, mostly clear in the evening, then becoming partly cloudy. Patchy fog after midnight.
humid with lows in the upper 60s. East winds around midnight. Friday, sunny. A slight chance of showers in the morning. Humid with highs around 90. South winds around 5 miles per hour. Friday night, mostly clear in the evening, then becoming partly cloudy. A slight chance of showers and thunderstorms. Humid with lows around 70. Southeast winds around 5 miles per hour. Saturday, partly sunny with a slight chance of showers and thunderstorms in the morning, then sunny in the afternoon. Highs in the upper 80s. Saturday night, mostly clear in the evening, then becoming partly cloudy. Lows in the upper 60s. Sunday, mostly sunny with a slight chance of showers. A slight chance of thunderstorms in the afternoon. Highs in the upper 80s. Sunday night, partly cloudy in the evening, then mostly cloudy with a chance of showers and thunderstorms after midnight. Lows in the upper 60s. Chance of rain 30%. Monday, partly sunny with a slight chance of showers and thunderstorms in the morning, then sunny in the afternoon. Highs in the upper 80s. Monday night, mostly clear in the evening, then becoming partly cloudy. Lows in the upper 60s. Tuesday through Wednesday, partly cloudy. Highs around 90. Lows around 70. This hazardous weather outlook is for central Kansas, east central Kansas, north central Kansas, and northeast Kansas. For tonight, the probability for widespread hazardous weather is low. For Thursday through Tuesday, the probability for widespread hazardous weather is low. Spotter message: spotters will not be needed tonight. This is NOAA Weather Radio Station WXK91 in Topeka. Here are the 1 a.m. conditions for the local area. At Topeka, it was clear. The temperature was 69 degrees, the dew point 66, and the relative humidity was 90%. The wind was calm. The pressure was 29.98 inches and rising. At Manhattan, it was clear. The temperature was 69 degrees, the dew point 67, and the relative humidity was 93%. The wind was northeast at 6 miles an hour. Around the region, it was clear, with a temperature of 66 at Lawrence, 70 at Kansas City, and 70 at Emporia. Under clear skies, Concordia reported 67, Beatrice reported 65, and Omaha reported 67. At Springfield, it was partly cloudy, with a temperature of 76. At Wichita, it was mostly cloudy, with a temperature of 79. Once again, at Manhattan, it was 69 degrees under clear skies. Once again, at Topeka, it was 69 degrees under clear skies. Now here is your National Weather Service forecast. West of tonight, mostly clear late this evening, then becoming partly cloudy. Patchy fog. Near steady temperature in the upper 60s. North winds around 5 miles per hour. Thursday, partly sunny in the morning, then clearing. Patchy fog in the morning. Humid with highs in the middle 80s. Northeast winds around 5 miles per hour. Thursday night, mostly clear in the evening, then becoming partly cloudy. Patchy fog after midnight. Humid with lows in the upper 60s. East winds around 5 miles per hour, becoming south after midnight. Friday, sunny. A slight chance of showers in the morning. Humid with highs around 90. South winds around 5 miles per hour. Friday night, mostly clear in the evening, then becoming partly cloudy. A slight chance of showers and thunderstorms. Humid with lows around 70. Southeast winds around 5 miles per hour. Saturday, partly sunny with a slight chance of showers and thunderstorms in the morning, then sunny in the afternoon. Highs in the upper 80s. Saturday night, mostly clear in the evening, then becoming partly cloudy. Lows in the upper 60s. Sunday, mostly sunny with a slight chance of showers. A slight chance of thunderstorms in the afternoon.
highs in the upper 80s. Sunday night, partly cloudy in the evening, then mostly cloudy with a chance of showers and thunderstorms after midnight. Lows in the upper 60s. Chance of rain 30%. Monday, partly sunny with a slight chance of showers and thunderstorms in the morning, then sunny in the afternoon. Highs in the upper 80s. Monday night, mostly clear in the evening, then becoming partly cloudy. Lows in the upper 60s. Tuesday through Wednesday, partly cloudy. Highs around 90. Lows around 70. The current time is 1:23 a.m. Central Daylight Time. This hazardous weather outlook is for Central Kansas, East Central Kansas, North Central Kansas, and Northeast Kansas. For tonight, the probability for widespread hazardous weather is low. For Thursday through Tuesday, the probability for widespread hazardous weather is low. Spotter message: spotters will not be needed tonight. 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Here are the 1 a.m. conditions for the local area. At Topeka, it was clear. The temperature was 69 degrees, the dew point 66, and the relative humidity was 90%. The wind was calm. The pressure was 29.98 inches and rising. At Manhattan, it was clear. The temperature was 69 degrees, the dew point 67, and the relative humidity was 93%. The wind was northeast at 6 miles an hour. Around the region, it was clear, with a temperature of 66 at Lawrence, 70 at Kansas City, and 70 at Emporia. Under clear skies, Concordia reported 67, Omaha reported 67. At Springfield, it was partly cloudy, with a temperature of 76, cloudy, with a temperature of 79. Once again, at Manhattan, it was 69 degrees under clear skies. Once again, at Topeka, it was 69 degrees under clear skies. Now here is your National Weather Service forecast. West of tonight, mostly clear late this evening, then becoming partly cloudy. Patchy fog. Near steady temperature in the up 5 miles per hour. Thursday, partly sunny in the morning, then clearing. Patchy fog in the morning. Humid with highs in the middle 80s. Northeast winds around 5 miles per hour. Thursday night, mostly clear in the evening, then becoming partly cloudy. Patchy fog after midnight. Humid with lows in the upper 60s. East winds around 5 miles per hour, becoming south after midnight. Friday, sunny. A slight chance of showers in the morning. Humid with highs around 90. South winds around 5 miles per hour. Friday night, mostly clear in the evening, then becoming partly cloudy. A slight chance of showers and thunderstorms. Humid with lows around 70. Southeast winds around 5 miles per hour. A slight chance of showers and thunderstorms in the morning, then sunny in the afternoon. Highs in the upper 80s. Saturday night, mostly clear in the evening, then becoming partly cloudy. Lows in the upper 60s. Sunday, mostly sunny with a slight chance of showers. A slight chance of thunderstorms in the afternoon. Highs in the upper 80s. Sunday night, partly cloudy in the evening, then mostly cloudy with a chance of showers and thunderstorms after midnight. Lows in the upper 60s. Chance of rain 30%. Monday, partly sunny with a slight chance of showers and thunderstorms in the morning, then sunny in the afternoon. Highs in the upper 80s. Monday night, mostly clear in the evening, then becoming partly cloudy. Lows in the upper 60s. Tuesday through Wednesday, partly cloudy. Highs around 90. Lows around 70. This hazardous weather outlook is for Central Kansas, East Central Kansas, North Central Kansas, and Northeast Kansas. For tonight, the probability for widespread hazardous weather is low. For Thursday through Tuesday, the probability for widespread hazardous weather is low. Spotter message.

Otters will not be needed tonight. This is NOAA Weather Radio Station WXK91 in Topeka. Here are the 1 a.m. conditions for the local area. The temperature was 69 degrees, the dew point 66, and the relative humidity was 90%. The wind was calm. The pressure was 29.98 inches and rising. At Manhattan, it was clear. The temperature was 69 degrees, the dew point 67, and the relative humidity was 93%. The wind was northeast at 6 miles an hour. Around the region, it was clear, with a temperature of 66 at Lawrence, 70 at Kansas City, and 70 at Emporia. Under clear skies, Concordia reported 67, Beatrice reported 65, and Omaha reported 67. At Springfield, it was partly cloudy, with a temperature of 76. At Wichita, it was mostly cloudy, with a temperature of 79. Once again, at Manhattan, it was 69 degrees under clear skies. Once again, at Topeka, it was 69 degrees under clear skies. Now here is your National Weather Service forecast. West of tonight, partly cloudy. Patchy fog. Near steady temperature in the upper 60s. North winds around 5 miles per hour. Thursday, partly sunny in the morning, then clearing. Patchy fog in the morning. Humid with highs in the middle 80s. Northeast winds around 5 miles per hour. Thursday night, mostly clear in the evening, then becoming partly cloudy. Patchy fog after midnight. Humid with lows in the upper 60s. East winds around 5 miles per hour, becoming south after midnight. Friday, sunny. A slight chance of showers in the morning. Humid with highs in the upper 80s. South winds around 5 miles per hour. Friday night, partly cloudy. A slight chance of showers and thunderstorms in the evening, then a chance of showers and thunderstorms after midnight. Humid with lows in the upper 60s. East winds around 5 miles per hour. Chance of rain 50%. Saturday, mostly sunny. A slight chance of showers and thunderstorms in the morning. Highs in the middle 80s. Saturday night, mostly clear in the evening, then becoming partly cloudy. Lows in the middle 60s. Sunday, partly sunny. Highs in the lower 80s. Sunday night, partly cloudy with a slight chance of showers and thunderstorms in the evening, then mostly cloudy with a chance of showers and thunderstorms after midnight. Lows in the middle 60s. Chance of rain 40%. Monday, mostly sunny. A slight chance of showers and thunderstorms in the morning. Highs in the upper 80s. Monday night, mostly clear in the evening, then becoming partly cloudy. Lows in the upper 60s. Tuesday, mostly sunny. A slight chance of showers in the afternoon. Highs in the upper 80s. Tuesday night, partly cloudy. A slight chance of showers in the evening, then a chance of showers with a slight chance of thunderstorms after midnight. Lows in the upper 60s. Chance of rain 30%. Wednesday, mostly sunny. A slight chance of showers and thunderstorms in the morning. Highs in the upper 80s. This hazardous weather outlook is for central Kansas, east central Kansas, north central Kansas, and northeast Kansas. For tonight, the probability for widespread hazardous weather is low. For Thursday through Tuesday, the probability for widespread hazardous weather is low. Spotter message: spotters will not be needed tonight. The Topeka, Kansas climate summary for yesterday, August 19, 2026. Yesterday's high temperature was 86 degrees. The normal high is 89. The record high is 111 degrees, which was set in 2023. Yesterday's low temperature was 68 degrees. The normal low is 67. The record low is 52 degrees, which was set in 1950.
0.19 inches of precipitation fell yesterday, which brings the monthly total to 0.48 inches. This is 2.27 inches below the normal amount of 2.75 inches for August. The total precipitation for the year now stands at 29.34 inches, which is 4.25 inches above normal. Yesterday the maximum wind observed was 12 miles an hour from the northeast. The highest wind gust observed was 17 miles per hour from the north. The normal high temperature for today is 89 degrees, and the normal low is 66. The record high for today hour from the northeast. The highest wind gust observed was 17 miles per hour from the north. The normal high temperature for today is 89 degrees, and the normal low is 66. The record high for today is 104, which occurred in 1936, and the record low is 45, which occurred in 1950. Sunrise today is at 6:41 a.m. and sunset is at 8:11 p.m. The Manhattan, August 19, 2026. Yesterday's high temperature was 88 degrees. The normal high is 89. Yesterday's low temperature was 69 degrees. The normal low is 65. 0.11 inches of precipitation fell yesterday, which brings the monthly total to 3.47 inches. This is 0.56 inches above the normal amount of 2.91 inches for August. The total precipitation for the year now stands at 23.98 inches, which is 1.01 inches above normal. Yesterday the maximum wind observed was 13 miles an hour from the northeast. The highest wind gust observed was 17 miles per hour from the northeast. The normal high temperature for today is 89 degrees, and the normal low is 65. Sunrise today is at 6:45 a.m. and sunset is at 8:15 p.m. This is NOAA Weather Radio Station WXK91 in Topeka. Here are the 1 a.m. conditions for the local area. At Topeka, it was clear. The temperature was 69 degrees, the dew point 66, and the relative humidity was 90%. The wind was calm. The pressure was 29.98 inches and rising. At Manhattan, it was clear. The temperature was 69 degrees, the dew point 67, and the relative humidity was 93%. The wind was northeast at 6 miles an hour. Around the region, it was clear, with a temperature of 66 at Lawrence, 70 at Kansas City, and 70 at Emporia. Under clear skies, Concordia reported 67, Beatrice reported 65, and Omaha reported 67. At Springfield, it was partly cloudy, with a temperature of 76. At Wichita, it was mostly cloudy, with a temperature of 79. It was 69 degrees under clear skies. Once again, at Topeka, it was 69 degrees under clear is your National Weather Service forecast. West of tonight, partly cloudy. Patchy fog. Near steady temperature in the upper 60s. North winds around 5 miles per hour. Thursday, partly sunny in the morning, then clearing. Patchy fog in the morning. Humid with highs in the middle 80s. Northeast winds around 5 miles per hour. Thursday night, mostly clear in the evening, then becoming partly cloudy. Patchy fog after midnight. Humid with lows in the upper 60s. East winds around 5 miles per hour, becoming south after midnight. Friday, sunny. A slight chance of showers in the morning. Humid with highs in the upper 80s. South winds around 5 miles per hour. Friday night, partly cloudy. A slight chance of showers and thunderstorms in the evening, then a chance of showers and thunderstorms after midnight. Humid with lows in the upper 60s. East winds around 5 miles per hour. Chance of rain 50%. Saturday, mostly sunny. A slight chance of showers and thunderstorms in the morning. Highs in the middle 80s. Saturday night, mostly clear in the evening, then the middle 60s. Sunday, partly sunny. Highs in the lower 80s.
Sunday night, partly cloudy with a slight chance of showers and thunderstorms in the evening, then mostly cloudy with a chance of showers and thunderstorms after midnight. Lows in the middle 60s. Chance of rain 40%. Monday, mostly sunny. A slight chance of showers and thunderstorms in the morning. Highs in the upper 80s. Monday night, mostly clear in the evening, then becoming partly cloudy. Lows in the upper 60s. Tuesday, mostly sunny. A slight chance of showers in the afternoon. Highs in the upper 80s. Tuesday night, partly cloudy. A slight chance of showers in the evening, then a chance of showers with a slight chance of thunderstorms after midnight. Lows in the upper 60s. Chance of rain 30%. Wednesday, mostly sunny. A slight chance of showers and thunderstorms in the morning. Highs in the upper 80s. 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The current time is 1:38 a.m. Central Daylight Time. This hazardous weather outlook is for Central Kansas, East Central Kansas, North Central Kansas, and Northeast Kansas. For tonight, the probability for widespread hazardous weather is low. For Thursday through Tuesday, the probability for widespread hazardous weather is low. Spotter message: spotters will not be needed tonight. The Topeka, Kansas climate summary for yesterday, August 19, 2026. Yesterday's high temperature was 86 degrees. The normal high is 89. The record high is 111 degrees, which was set in 2023. Yesterday's low temperature was 68 degrees. The normal low is 67. The record low is 52 degrees, which was set in 1950. 0.19 inches of precipitation fell yesterday, which brings the monthly total to 0.48 inches. This is 2.27 inches below the normal amount of 2.75 inches for August. The total precipitation for the year now stands at 29.34 inches, which is 4.25 inches above normal. Yesterday, the maximum wind observed was 12 miles an hour from the northeast. The highest wind gust observed was 17 miles per hour from the north. The normal high temperature for today is 89 degrees, and the normal low is 66. The record high for today is 104, which occurred in 1936, and the record low is 45, which occurred in 1950. Sunrise today is at 6:41 a.m. and sunset is at 8:11 p.m. The Manhattan, Kansas climate summary for yesterday, August 19, 2026. Yesterday's high temperature was 88 degrees. The normal high is 89. Yesterday's low temperature was 69 degrees. The normal low is 65. 0.11 inches of precipitation fell yesterday, which brings the monthly total to 3.47 inches. This is 0.56 inches above the normal amount of 2.91 inches for August. The total precipitation for the year now stands at 23.98 inches, which is 1.01 inches above normal. Yesterday, the maximum wind observed was 13 miles an hour from the northeast. The highest wind gust observed was 17 miles per hour from the northeast. The normal high temperature for today is 89 degrees, and the normal low is 65. Sunrise today is at 6:45 a.m. and sunset is at 8:15 p.m. This is NOAA Weather Radio Station WXK91 in Topeka. Here are the 1 a.m. conditions for the local area. At Topeka, it was clear. The temperature was 69 degrees, the dew point 66, and the relative humidity was 90%. The wind was calm. The pressure was 29. Manhattan, it was clear. The temperature was 69 degrees, the dew point 67, and the wind was northeast at 6 miles an hour. Around the region, it was clear, with a temperature of 66 at Lawrence, 70 at Kansas City, and 70 at Emporia. Under clear skies, Concordia reported 67, Beatrice reported 65, and Omaha reported 67. At Springfield,
It was partly cloudy, with a temperature of 76. At Wichita, it was mostly cloudy.

with a temperature of 79. Once again, at Manhattan, it was 69 degrees under clear skies. Once again, at Topeka, it was 69 degrees under clear skies. Now here is your National Weather Service forecast. West of tonight, partly cloudy. Patchy fog. Near steady temperature in the upper 60s. North winds around 5 miles per hour. Thursday, partly sunny in the morning, then clearing. Patchy fog in the morning. Humid with highs in the middle 80s. Northeast winds around 5 miles per hour. Thursday night, mostly clear in the evening, then becoming partly cloudy. Patchy fog after midnight. Humid with lows in the upper 60s. East winds around 5 miles per hour, becoming south after midnight. Friday, sunny. A slight chance of showers in the morning. Humid with highs in the upper 80s. South winds around 5 miles per hour. Friday night, partly cloudy. A slight chance of showers and thunderstorms in the evening, then a chance of showers and humid with lows in the upper 60s. East winds around 5 miles per hour. Chance of rain, fickly sunny. A slight chance of showers and thunderstorms in the morning. Highs in the middle 80s. Evening, then becoming partly cloudy. Lows in the middle 60s. Sunday, partly sunny. Sunday night, partly cloudy with a slight chance of showers and thunderstorms in the evening, then mostly cloudy with a chance. Lows in the middle 60s. Chance of rain 40%. Monday, mostly sunny. A slight chance of showers and thunderstorms in the morning. Highs in the upper 80s. Monday night, mostly clear in the evening, then becoming partly cloudy. Lows in the upper 60s. Tuesday, mostly sunny. A slight chance of showers in the afternoon. Tuesday night, partly cloudy. A slight chance of showers in the evening, then a chance of showers with lows in the upper 60s. Chance of rain 30%. Wednesday, mostly and thunderstorms in the morning. Highs in the upper 80s. This hazardous weather outlook is for central Kansas, east central Kansas, north central Kansas and northeast Kansas. For tonight, the probability for widespread hazardous weather is low. For Thursday through Tuesday, the probability for widespread hazardous weather is low. Spotter message: spotters will not be needed tonight. The Topeka, Kansas climate summary for yesterday, August 19, 2026. Yesterday's high temperature was 86 degrees. The normal high is 89. The record high is 111 degrees, which was set in 2023. Yesterday's low temperature was 68 degrees. The normal low is 67. The record low is 52 degrees, which was set in 1950. 0.19 inches of precipitation fell yesterday, which brings the monthly total to 0.48 inches. This is 2.27 inches below the normal amount of 2.75 inches for August. The total precipitation for the year now stands at 29.34 inches, which is 4.25 inches above normal.

precipitation for the year now stands at 23.98 inches, which is 1.01 inches above normal. Yesterday the maximum wind observed was 13 miles an hour from the northeast. The highest wind gust observed was 17 miles per hour from the northeast. The normal high temperature for today is 89 degrees, and the normal low is 65. Sunrise today is at 6:45 a.m. and sunset is at 8:15 p.m. This is NOAA Weather Radio Station WXK91, in Topeka. Here are the 1 a.m. conditions for the local area. At Topeka, it was clear. The temperature was 69 degrees, the dew point 66, and the relative humidity was 90%. The wind was calm. The pressure was 29.98 inches and rising. At Manhattan, it was clear. The temperature was 69 degrees, the dew point 67, and the relative humidity was 93%. The wind was northeast at 6 miles an hour. Around the region, it was clear, with a temperature of 66 at Lawrence, 70 at Kansas City, and 70 at Emporia. Under clear skies, Concordia reported 67, Beatrice reported 65, and Omaha reported 67. At Springfield, it was partly cloudy, with a temperature of 76. At Wichita, it was mostly cloudy, with a temperature of 79. Once again, at Manhattan, it was 69 degrees under clear skies. Once again, at Topeka, it was 69 degrees under clear skies. Now here is your National Weather Service forecast. West of tonight, partly cloudy. Patchy fog. Near steady temperature in the upper 60s. North winds around 5 miles per hour. Thursday, partly sunny in the morning, then clearing. Patchy fog in the morning. Humid with highs in the middle 80s. Northeast winds around 5 miles per hour. Thursday night, mostly clear in the evening, then becoming partly cloudy. Patchy fog after midnight. Humid with lows in the upper 60s. East winds around 5 miles per hour, becoming south after midnight. Friday, sunny. A slight chance of showers in the morning. Humid with highs in the upper 80s. South winds around 5 miles per hour. Friday night, partly cloudy. A slight chance of showers and thunderstorms in the evening, then a chance of showers and thunderstorms after midnight. Humid with lows in the upper 60s. East winds around 5 miles per hour. Chance of rain 50%. Saturday, mostly sunny. A slight chance of showers and thunderstorms in the morning. Highs in the middle 80s. Saturday night, mostly clear in the evening, then becoming partly cloudy. Lows in the middle 60s. Sunday, partly sunny. Highs in the lower 80s. Sunday night, partly cloudy with a slight chance of showers and thunderstorms after midnight. Lows in the middle 60s. Chance of rain 40%. Monday, mostly sunny. A slight chance of showers and thunderstorms in the morning. Highs in the upper 80s. Monday night, mostly clear in the evening, then becoming partly cloudy. Lows in the upper 60s. Tuesday, mostly sunny. A slight chance of showers in the afternoon. Highs in the upper 80s. Tuesday night, partly cloudy. A slight chance of showers in the evening, then a chance of showers with a slight chance of thunderstorms after midnight. Lows in the upper 60s. Chance of rain 30%. Wednesday, mostly sunny. A slight chance of showers and thunderstorms in the morning. Highs in the upper 80s. This hazardous weather outlook is for central Kansas, east central Kansas, north central Kansas, and northeast Kansas. For tonight, the probability for widespread hazardous weather is low. For Thursday through Tuesday, the probability for widespread hazardous weather is low. Spotter message: spotters will not be needed tonight. The current time is 1:53 a.m. Central Daylight Time. The Topeka, Kansas climate

summary for yesterday, August 19, 2026. Yesterday's high temperature was 86 degrees. The normal high is 89. The record high is 111 degrees, which was set in 2023. Yesterday's low temperature was 68 degrees. The normal low is 67. The record low is 52 degrees, which was set in 1950. 0.19 inches of precipitation fell yesterday, which brings the monthly total to 0.48 inches. This is 2.27 inches below the normal amount of 2.75 inches for August. The total precipitation for the year now stands at 29.34 inches, which is 4.25 inches above normal. Yesterday the maximum wind observed was 12 miles an hour from the northeast. The highest wind gust observed was 17 miles per hour from the north. The normal high temperature for today is 89 degrees, and the normal low is 66. The record high for today is 104, which occurred in 1936, and the record low is 45, which occurred in 1950. Sunrise today is at 6 p.m. The Manhattan, Kansas climate summary for yesterday, August 19, 2026, 8 degrees. The normal high is 89. Yesterday's low temperature was 69 degrees. 0.11 inches of precipitation fell yesterday, which brings the monthly total to 3.4756 inches above the normal amount of 2.91 inches for August. The total precipitation for the year now, which is 1.01 inches above normal. Yesterday the maximum wind observed was 13 miles an hour from the northeast. The highest wind gust observed was 17 miles per hour from the northeast. The normal high temperature for today is 89 degrees, and the normal low is 65. Sunrise today is at 6:45 a.m. and sunset is at 8:15 p.m. This is NOAA Weather Radio Station WXK91 in Topeka. Here are the 1 a.m. conditions for the local area. At Topeka, it was 9 degrees, the dew point 66, and the relative humidity was 90%. The wind was calm. The pressure was 29.98 inches and rising. At Manhattan, it was clear. The temperature was 69 degrees, the dew point 67, and the relative humidity was 93%. The wind was northeast at 6 miles an hour. Around the region, it was clear, with a temperature of 66 at Lawrence, 70 at Kansas City, and 70 at Emporia. Under clear skies, Concordia reported 67, Beatrice reported 65, and Omaha reported 67. At Springfield, it was partly cloudy, with a temperature of 76. At Wichita, it was mostly cloudy, with a temperature of 79. Once again, at Manhattan, it was 69 degrees under clear skies. Once again, at Topeka, it was 69 degrees under clear skies. Now here is your National Weather Service forecast. West of tonight, partly cloudy. Patchy fog. Near steady temperature in the upper 60s. North winds around 5 miles per hour. Thursday, partly sunny in the morning, then clearing. Patchy fog in the morning. Humid west winds around 5 miles per hour. Thursday night, mostly clear in the evening, then becoming partly cloudy. Patchy fog after midnight. Humid with lows in the upper 60s. East winds around 5 miles per hour, becoming south after midnight. Friday, sunny. A slight chance of showers in the morning. Humid with highs in the upper 80s. South winds around 5 miles per hour. Friday night, partly cloudy. A slight chance of showers and thunderstorms in the evening, then a chance of showers and thunderstorms after midnight. Humid with lows in the upper 60s. East winds around 5 miles per hour. Chance of rain 50%. Saturday, mostly sunny. A slight chance of showers and thunderstorms in the morning. Highs in the middle 80s. Saturday night, mostly clear in the evening, then becoming partly cloudy. Lows in the middle 60s.
Sunday, partly

sunny. Highs in the lower 80s. Sunday night, partly cloudy with a slight chance of showers and thunderstorms in the evening, then mostly cloudy with a chance of showers and thunderstorms after midnight. Lows in the middle 60s. Chance of rain 40%. Monday, mostly sunny. A slight chance of showers and thunderstorms in the morning. Highs in the upper 80s. Monday night, mostly clear in the evening, then becoming partly cloudy. Lows in the upper 60s. Tuesday, mostly sunny. A slight chance of showers in the afternoon. Highs in the upper 80s. Tuesday night, partly cloudy. A slight chance of showers in the evening, then a chance of showers with a slight chance of thunderstorms after midnight. Lows in the upper 60s. Chance of rain 30%. Wednesday, mostly sunny. A slight chance of showers and thunderstorms in the morning. Highs in the upper 80s. This hazardous weather outlook is for central Kansas, east central Kansas, north central Kansas and northeast Kansas. For tonight, the probability for widespread hazardous weather is low. For Thursday through Tuesday, the probability for widespread hazardous weather is low. Spotter message: spotters will not be needed tonight. The Topeka, Kansas climate summary for yesterday, August 19, 2026. Yesterday's high temperature was 86 degrees. The normal high is 89. The record high is 111 degrees, which was set in 2023. Yesterday's low temperature was 68 degrees. The normal low is 67. The record low is 52 degrees, which was set in 1950. 0.19 inches of precipitation fell yesterday, which brings the monthly total to 0.48 inches. This is 2.27 inches below the normal amount of 2.75 inches for August. The total precipitation for the year now stands at 29.34 inches, which is 4.25 inches above normal. Yesterday the maximum wind observed was 12 miles an hour from the northeast. The highest wind gust observed was 17 miles per hour from the north. The normal high temperature for today is 89 degrees, and the normal low is 66. The record high for today is 104, which occurred in 1936, and the record low is 45, which occurred in 1950. Sunrise today is at 6:41 a.m. and sunset is at 8:11 p.m. The Manhattan, Kansas climate summary for yesterday, August 19, 2026. Yesterday's high temperature was 88 degrees. The normal high is 89. Yesterday's low temperature was 69 degrees. The normal low is 65. 0.11 inches of precipitation fell yesterday, which brings the monthly total to 3.47 inches. This is 0.56 inches above the normal amount of 2.91 inches for August. The total precipitation for the year now stands at 23.98 inches, which is 1.01 inches above normal. Yesterday the maximum wind observed was 13 miles an hour from the northeast. The highest wind gust observed was 17 miles per hour from the northeast. The normal high temperature for today is 89 degrees, and the normal low is 65. Sunrise today is at 6:45 a.m. and sunset is at 8:15 p.m. This is NOAA Weather Radio Station WXK91 in Topeka. Here are the 1 a.m. conditions for the local area. At Topeka, it was clear. The temperature was 69 degrees, the dew point 66, and the relative humidity was 90%. The wind was calm. The pressure was 29.98 inches and rising. At Manhattan, it was clear. The temperature was 69 degrees, the dew point 67, and the relative humidity was 93%. The wind was northeast at 6 miles an hour. Around the region, it was clear, with a temperature of 66 at Lawrence, 70 at Kansas City, and 70 at Emporia. Under clear skies, Concordia reported 67, Beatrice reported 65, and Omaha reported 67. At Springfield, it was partly clear.

cloudy with a temperature of 76. At Wichita, it was mostly cloudy with a temperature of 79. Once again, at Manhattan, it was 69 degrees under clear skies. Once again, at Topeka, it was 69 degrees under clear skies. Now here is your National Weather Service forecast. West of tonight, partly cloudy. Patchy fog. Near steady temperature in the upper 60s. North winds around 5 miles per hour. Thursday, partly sunny in the morning, then clearing. Patchy fog in the morning. Humid with highs in the middle 80s. Northeast winds around 5 miles per hour. Thursday night, mostly clear in the evening, then becoming partly cloudy. Patchy fog after midnight. Humid with lows in the upper 60s. East winds around 5 miles per hour, becoming south after midnight. Friday, sunny. A slight chance of showers in the morning. Humid with highs in the upper 80s. South winds around 5 miles per hour. Friday night, partly cloudy. A slight chance of showers and thunderstorms in the evening, then a chance of showers and thunderstorms after midnight. Humid with lows in the upper 60s. East winds around 5 miles per hour. Chance of rain 50%. Saturday, mostly sunny. A slight chance of showers and thunderstorms in the morning. Highs in the middle 80s. Saturday night, mostly clear in the evening, then becoming partly cloudy. Lows in the middle 60s. Sunday, partly sunny. Highs in the lower 80s. Sunday night, partly cloudy with a slight chance of showers and thunderstorms in the evening, then mostly cloudy with a chance of showers and thunderstorms after midnight. Lows in the middle 60s. Chance of rain 40%. Monday, mostly sunny. A slight chance of showers and thunderstorms in the morning. Highs in the upper 80s. Monday night, mostly clear in the evening, then becoming partly cloudy. Lows in the upper 60s. Tuesday, mostly sunny. A slight chance of showers in the afternoon. Highs in the upper 80s. Tuesday night, partly cloudy. A slight chance of showers in the evening, then a chance of showers with a slight chance of thunderstorms after midnight. Lows in the upper 60s. Chance of rain 30%. Wednesday, mostly sunny. A slight chance of showers and thunderstorms in the morning. Highs in the upper 80s. This hazardous weather outlook is for central Kansas, east central Kansas, north central Kansas and northeast Kansas. For tonight, the probability for widespread hazardous weather is low. For Thursday through Tuesday, the probability for widespread hazardous weather is low. Spotter message: spotters will not be needed tonight. The Topeka, Kansas climate summary for yesterday, August 19, 2026. Yesterday's high temperature was 86 degrees. The normal high is 89. The record high is 111 degrees, which was set in 2023. Yesterday's low temperature was 68 degrees. The normal low is 67. The record low is 52 degrees, which was set in 1950. 0.19 inches of precipitation fell yesterday, which brings the monthly total to 0.48 inches. This is 2.27 inches below the normal amount of 2.75 inches for August. The total precipitation for the year now stands at 29.34 inches, which is 4.25 inches above normal. Yesterday the maximum wind observed was 12 miles an hour from the northeast. The highest wind gust observed was 17 miles per hour from the north. The normal high temperature for today is 89 degrees, and the normal low is 66. The record high for today is 104, which occurred in 1936, and the record low is 45, which occurred in 1950. Sunrise today is at 6:41 a.m. and sunset is at 8:11 p.m. The current time is 2:08 a.m. Central Daylight Time. The Manhattan, Kansas climate summary for yesterday, August 19, 2020.

26. Yesterday's high temperature was 88 degrees. The normal high is 89. Yesterday's low temperature was 69 degrees. The normal low is 65. 0.11 inches of precipitation fell yesterday, which brings the monthly total to 3.47 inches. This is 0.56 inches above the normal amount of 2.91 inches for August. The total precipitation for the year now stands at 23.98 inches, which is 1.01 inches above normal. Yesterday the maximum wind observed was 13 miles an hour from the northeast. The highest wind gust observed was 17 miles per hour from the northeast. The normal high temperature for today is 89 degrees, and the normal low is 65. Sunrise today is at 6:45 a.m. and sunset is at 8:15 p.m. This is NOAA Weather Radio Station WXK91 in Topeka. Now here is your National Weather Service forecast. West of tonight, partly cloudy. Patchy fog. Near steady temperature in the upper 60s. North winds around 5 miles per hour. Thursday, partly sunny in the morning, then clearing. Patchy fog in the morning. Humid with highs in the middle 80s. Northeast winds around 5 miles per hour. Thursday night, mostly clear in the evening, then becoming partly cloudy. Patchy fog after midnight. Humid with lows in the upper 60s. East winds around 5 miles per hour, becoming south after midnight. Friday, sunny. A slight chance of showers in the morning. Humid with highs in the upper 80s. South winds around 5 miles per hour. Friday night, partly cloudy. A slight chance of showers and thunderstorms in the evening, then a chance of showers and thunderstorms after midnight. Humid with lows in the upper 60s. East winds around 5 miles per hour. Chance of rain 50%. Saturday, mostly sunny. A slight chance of showers and thunderstorms in the morning. Highs in the middle 80s. Saturday night, mostly clear in the evening, then becoming partly cloudy. Lows in the middle 60s. Sunday, partly sunny. Highs in the lower 80s. Sunday night, partly cloudy with a slight chance of showers and thunderstorms in the evening, then mostly cloudy with a chance of showers and thunderstorms after midnight. Lows in the middle 60s. Chance of rain 40%. Monday, mostly sunny. A slight chance of showers and thunderstorms in the morning. Highs in the upper 80s. Monday night, mostly clear in the evening, then becoming partly cloudy. Lows in the upper 60s. Tuesday, mostly sunny. A slight chance of showers in the afternoon. Highs in the upper 80s. Tuesday night, partly cloudy. A slight chance of showers in the evening, then a chance of showers with a slight chance of thunderstorms after midnight. Lows in the upper 60s. Chance of rain 30%. Wednesday, mostly sunny. A slight chance of showers and thunderstorms in the morning. Highs in the upper 80s. This hazardous weather outlook is for central Kansas, east central Kansas, north central Kansas and northeast Kansas. For tonight, the probability for widespread hazardous weather is low. For Thursday through Tuesday, the probability for widespread hazardous weather is low. Spotter message: spotters will not be needed tonight. The Topeka, Kansas climate summary for yesterday, August 19, 2026. Yesterday's high temperature was 86 degrees. The normal high is 89. The record high is 111 degrees, which was set in 2023. Yesterday's low temperature was 68 degrees. The normal low is 67. The record low is 52 degrees, which was set in 1950. 0.19 inches of precipitation fell yesterday, which brings the monthly total to 0.48 inches. This is 2.27 inches below the normal amount of 2.75 inches for August.
The total precipitation for the year now stands at 29.34 inches, which is 4.25 inches above normal. Yesterday, the maximum wind observed was 12 miles an hour from the northeast. The highest wind gust observed was 17 miles per hour from the north. The normal high temperature for today is 89 degrees, and the normal low is 66. The record high for today is 104, which occurred in 1936, and the record low is 45, which occurred in 1950. Sunrise today is at 6:41 a.m. and sunset is at 8:11 p.m. The Manhattan, Kansas climate summary for yesterday, August 19, 2026. Yesterday's high temperature was 88 degrees. The normal high is 89. Yesterday's low temperature was 69 degrees. The normal low is 65. 0.11 inches of precipitation fell yesterday, which brings the monthly total to 3.47 inches. This is 0.56 inches above the normal amount of 2.91 inches for August. The total precipitation for the year now stands at 23.98 inches, which is 1.01 inches above normal. Yesterday, the maximum wind observed was 13 miles an hour from the northeast. The highest wind gust observed was 17 miles per hour from the northeast. The normal high temperature for today is 89 degrees, and the normal low is 65. Sunrise today is at 6:45 a.m. and sunset is at 8:15 p.m. This is NOAA Weather Radio Station WXK91 in Topeka. 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Here are the 2 a.m. conditions for the local area. At Topeka, it was clear. The temperature was 67 degrees, the dew point 66, and the relative humidity was 97%. The wind was calm. The pressure was 29.98 inches and steady. At Manhattan, it was clear. The temperature was 69 degrees, the dew point 67, and the relative humidity was 93%. The wind was north at 3 miles an hour. Around the region, it was clear, with a temperature of 65 at Lawrence, 69 at Kansas City, and 70 at Emporia. Under clear skies, Concordia reported 65, Beatrice reported 66, and Omaha reported 66. It was partly cloudy, with a temperature of 74 at Springfield, and 79 at Wichita. Once again, at Manhattan, it was 69 degrees under clear skies. Once again, at Topeka, it was 67 degrees under clear skies, Weather Service forecast. Rest of tonight, partly cloudy. Patchy fog. Near steady temperature in the upper 60s. North winds around 5 miles per hour. Thursday, partly sunny in the morning, then clearing. Patchy fog in the morning. Humid with highs in the middle 80s. Northeast winds around 5 miles per hour. Thursday night, mostly clear in the evening, then becoming partly cloudy. Patchy fog after midnight. Humid with lows in the upper 60s. East winds around 5 miles per hour, becoming south after midnight. Friday, sunny. A slight chance of showers in the morning. Humid with highs in the upper 80s. South winds around 5 miles per hour. Friday night, partly cloudy. A slight chance of showers and thunderstorms in the evening, then a chance of showers and thunderstorms after midnight. Humid with lows in the upper 60s. East winds around 5 miles per hour. Chance of rain 50%. Saturday, mostly sunny. A slight chance of showers and thunderstorms in the morning. Highs in the middle 80s. Saturday night, mostly clear in the evening, then becoming partly cloudy. Lows in the middle 60s. Sunday, partly sunny. Highs in the lower 80s. Sunday night, partly cloudy with a slight chance of showers and thunderstorms in the evening, then mostly cloudy with a chance of showers and thunderstorms after midnight. Lows in the middle 60s. Chance of rain 40%. Monday, mostly sunny.
a slight chance of showers and thunderstorms in the morning. Highs in the upper 80s.

Monday night, mostly clear in the evening, then becoming partly cloudy. Lows in the upper 60s. Tuesday, mostly sunny. A slight chance of showers in the afternoon. Highs in the upper 80s. Tuesday night, partly cloudy. A slight chance of showers in the evening, then a chance of showers with a slight chance of thunderstorms after midnight. Lows in the upper 60s. Chance of rain 30%. Wednesday, mostly sunny. A slight chance of showers and thunderstorms in the morning. Highs in the upper 80s. This hazardous weather outlook is for central Kansas, east central Kansas, north central Kansas and northeast Kansas. For tonight, the probability for widespread hazardous weather is low. For Thursday through Tuesday, the probability for widespread hazardous weather is low. Spotter message: spotters will not be needed tonight. The Topeka, Kansas climate summary for yesterday, August 19, 2026. Yesterday's high temperature was 86 degrees. The normal high is 89. The record high is 111 degrees, which was set in 2023. Yesterday's low temperature was 68 degrees. The normal low is 67. The record low is 52 degrees, which was set in 1950. 0.19 inches of precipitation fell yesterday, which brings the monthly total to 0.48 inches. This is 2.27 inches below the normal amount of 2.75 inches for August. The total precipitation for the year now stands at 29.34 inches, which is 4.25 inches above normal. Yesterday, the maximum wind observed was 12 miles an hour from the northeast. The highest wind gust observed was 17 miles per hour from the north. The normal high temperature for today is 89 degrees, and the normal low is 66. The record high for today is 104, which occurred in 1936, and the record low is 45, which occurred in 1950. Sunrise today is at 6:41 a.m. and sunset is at 8:11 p.m. The Manhattan, Kansas climate summary for yesterday, August 19, 2026. Yesterday's high temperature was 88 degrees. The normal high is 89. Yesterday's low temperature was 69 degrees. The normal low is 65. 0.11 inches of precipitation fell yesterday, which brings the monthly total to 3.47 inches. This is 0.56 inches above the normal amount of 2.91 inches for August. The total precipitation for the year now stands at 23.98 inches, which is 1.01 inches above normal. Yesterday, the maximum wind observed was 13 miles an hour from the northeast. The highest wind gust observed was 17 miles per hour from the northeast. The normal high temperature for today is 89 degrees, and the normal low is 65. Sunrise today is at 6:45 a.m. and sunset is at 8:15 p.m. This is NOAA Weather Radio Station WXK91 in Topeka. Here are the two a.m. conditions for the local area. At Topeka, it was clear. The temperature was 67 degrees, the dew point 66, and the relative humidity was 97%. The wind was calm. The pressure was 29.98 inches and steady. At Manhattan, it was clear. The temperature was 69 degrees, the dew point 67, and the relative humidity was 93%. The wind was north at 3 miles an hour. Around the region, it was clear, with a temperature of 65 at Lawrence, 69 at Kansas City, and 70 at Emporia. Under clear skies, Concordia reported 65, Beatrice reported 66, and Omaha reported 66. It was partly cloudy, with a temperature of 74 at Springfield, and 79 at Wichita. Once again, at Manhattan, it was 69 degrees under clear skies. Once again, at Topeka, it was 67 degrees under clear skies. The current time is 2:23 a.m. Central Daylight Time. Now here is your National Weather Service forecast. Patchy fog.
near steady temperature in the upper 60s. North winds around 5 miles per hour. Thursday, partly sunny in the morning, then clearing. Patchy fog in the morning. Humid with highs in the middle 80s. Northeast winds around 5 miles per hour. Thursday night, mostly clear in the evening, then becoming partly cloudy. Patchy fog after midnight. Humid with lows in the upper 60s. East winds around 5 miles per hour, becoming south after midnight. Friday, sunny. A slight chance of showers in the morning. Humid with highs in the upper 80s. South winds around 5 miles per hour. Friday night, partly cloudy. A slight chance of showers and thunderstorms in the evening, then a chance of showers and thunderstorms after midnight. Humid with lows in the upper 60s. East winds around 5 miles per hour. Chance of rain, sleet, sunny. A slight chance of showers and thunderstorms in the morning. Highs in the middle 80s. Saturday night, mostly clear in the evening, then becoming partly cloudy. Lows in the middle 60s. Sunday, partly sunny. Highs in the lower 80s. Sunday night, partly cloudy with a slight chance of showers and thunderstorms in the evening, then mostly cloudy with a chance of showers and thunderstorms after midnight. Lows in the middle 60s. Chance of rain 40%. Monday, most showers and thunderstorms in the morning. Highs in the upper 80s. Monday night, mostly clear in the evening, then becoming partly cloudy. Lows in the upper 60s. Tuesday, mostly sunny. A slight chance of showers in the afternoon. Highs in the upper 80s. Tuesday night, partly cloudy. A slight chance of showers in the evening, then a chance of showers with a slight chance of thunderstorms after midnight. Lows in the upper 60s. Chance of rain 30%. Wednesday, mostly sunny. A slight chance of showers and thunderstorms in the morning. Highs in the upper 80s. This hazardous weather outlook is for central Kansas, east central Kansas, north central Kansas, and northeast Kansas. For tonight, the probability for widespread hazardous weather is low. For Thursday through Tuesday, the probability for widespread hazardous weather is low. Spotter message: spotters will not be needed tonight. The Topeka, Kansas climate summary for yesterday, August 19, 2026. Yesterday's high temperature was 86 degrees. The normal high is 89. The record high is 111 degrees, which was set in 2023. Yesterday's low temperature was 68 degrees. The normal low is 67. The record low is 52 degrees, which was set in 1950. 0.19 inches of precipitation fell yesterday, which brings the monthly total to 0.48 inches. This is 2.27 inches below the normal amount of 2.75 inches for August. The total precipitation for the year now stands at 29.34 inches, which is 4.25 inches above normal. Yesterday, the maximum wind observed was 12 miles an hour from the northeast. The highest wind gust observed was 17 miles per hour from the north. The normal high temperature for today is 89 degrees, and the normal low is 66. The record high for today is 104, which occurred in 1936, and the record low is 45, which occurred in 1950. Sunrise today is at 6:41 a.m. and sunset is at 8:11 p.m. The Manhattan, Kansas climate summary for yesterday, August 19, 2026. Yesterday's high temperature was 88 degrees. The normal high is 89. Yesterday's low temperature was 69 degrees. The normal low is 65. 0.11 inches of precipitation fell yesterday, which brings the monthly total to 3.47 inches. This is 0.56 inches above the normal amount of 2.91 inches for August. The total precipitation for the year now stands at 23.98 inches, which is 1.01 inches above normal. Yesterday, the max

Maximum wind observed was 13 miles an hour from the northeast. The highest wind gust observed was 17 miles per hour from the northeast. The normal high temperature for today is 89 degrees, and the normal low is 65. Sunrise today is at 6:45 a.m. and sunset is at 8:15 p.m. This is NOAA Weather Radio Station WXK91 in Topeka. Here are the 2 a.m. conditions for the local area. At Topeka, it was clear. The temperature was 67 degrees, the dew point 66, and the relative humidity was 97%. The wind was calm. The pressure was 29.98 inches and steady. At Manhattan, it was clear. The temperature was 69 degrees, the dew point 67, and the relative humidity was 93%. The wind was north at 3 miles an hour. Around the region, it was clear, with a temperature of 65 at Lawrence, 69 at Kansas City, and 70 at Emporia. Under clear skies, Concordia reported 65, Beatrice reported 66, and Omaha reported 66. It was partly cloudy, with a temperature of 74 at Springfield, and 79 at Wichita. Once again, at Manhattan, it was 69 degrees under clear skies. Once again, at Topeka, it was 67 degrees under clear skies. Now here is your National Weather Service forecast. West of tonight, partly cloudy. Patchy fog. Near steady temperature in the upper 60s. North winds around 5 miles per hour. Thursday, partly sunny in the morning, then clearing. Patchy fog in the morning. Humid with highs in the middle 80s. Northeast winds around 5 miles per hour. Thursday night, mostly clear in the evening, then becoming partly cloudy. Patchy fog after midnight. Humid with lows in the upper 60s. East winds around 5 miles per hour, becoming south after midnight. Friday, sunny. A slight chance of showers in the morning. Humid with highs in the upper 80s. South winds around 5 miles per hour. Friday night, partly cloudy. A slight chance of showers and thunderstorms in the evening, then a chance of showers and thunderstorms after midnight. Humid with lows in the upper 60s. East winds around 5 miles per hour. Chance of rain 50%. Saturday, mostly sunny. A slight chance of showers and thunderstorms in the morning. Highs in the middle 80s. Saturday night, mostly clear in the evening, then becoming partly cloudy. Lows in the middle 60s. Sunday, partly sunny. Highs in the lower 80s. Sunday night, partly cloudy with a slight chance of showers and thunderstorms in the evening, then mostly cloudy with a chance of showers and thunderstorms after midnight. Lows in the middle 60s. Chance of rain 40%. Monday, mostly sunny. A slight chance of showers and thunderstorms in the morning. Highs in the upper 80s. Monday night, mostly clear in the evening, then becoming partly cloudy. Lows in the upper 60s. Tuesday, mostly sunny. A slight chance of showers in the afternoon. Highs in the upper 80s. Tuesday night, partly cloudy. A slight chance of showers in the evening, then a chance of showers with a slight chance of thunderstorms after midnight. Lows in the upper 60s. Chance of rain 30%. Wednesday, mostly sunny. A slight chance of showers and thunderstorms in the morning. Highs in the upper 80s. This hazardous weather outlook is for central Kansas, east central Kansas, north central Kansas, and northeast Kansas. For tonight, the probability for widespread hazardous weather is low. For Thursday through Tuesday, the probability for widespread hazardous weather is low. Spotter message: spotters will not be needed tonight. The Topeka, Kansas climate summary for yesterday, for Thursday through Tuesday. The probability for widespread hazardous weather is low. Spotter message: spotters will not be needed tonight. The Topeka, Kansas climate summary for yesterday, August.

19th, 2026. Yesterday's high temperature was 86 degrees. The normal high is 89. The record high is 111 degrees, which was set in 2023. Yesterday's low temperature was 68 degrees. The normal low is 67. The record low is 52 degrees, which was set in 1950. 0.19 inches of precipitation fell yesterday, which brings the monthly total to 0.48 inches. This is 2.27 inches below the normal amount of 2.75 inches for August. The total precipitation for the year now stands at 29.34 inches, which is 4.25 inches above normal. Yesterday the maximum wind observed was 12 miles an hour from the northeast. The highest wind gust observed was 17 miles per hour from the north. The normal high temperature for today is 89 degrees, and the normal low is 66. The record high for today is 104, which occurred in 1936, and the record low is 45, which occurred in 1950. Sunrise today is at 6:41 a.m. and sunset is at 8:11 p.m. The Manhattan, Kansas climate summary for yesterday, August 19, 2026. Yesterday's high temperature was 88 degrees. The normal high is 89. Yesterday's low temperature was 69 degrees. The normal low is 65. 0.11 inches of precipitation fell yesterday, which brings the monthly total to 3.47 inches. This is 0.56 inches above the normal amount of 2.91 inches for August. The total precipitation for the year now stands at 23.98 inches, which is 1.01 inches above normal. Yesterday the maximum wind observed was 13 miles an hour from the northeast. The highest wind gust observed was 17 miles per hour from the northeast. The normal high temperature for today is 89 degrees, and the normal low is 65. Sunrise today is at 6:45 a.m. and sunset is at 8:15 p.m. This is NOAA Weather Radio Station WXK91 in Topeka. Here are the two a.m. conditions for the local area. At Topeka, it was clear. The temperature was 67 degrees, the dew point 66, and the relative humidity was 97%. The wind was calm. The pressure was 29.98 inches and steady. At Manhattan, it was clear. The temperature was 69 degrees, the dew point 67, and the relative humidity was 93%. The wind was north at 3 miles an hour. Around the region, it was clear, with a temperature of 65 at Lawrence, 69 at Kansas City, and 70 at Emporia. Under clear skies, Concordia reported 65, Beatrice reported 66, and Omaha reported 66. It was partly cloudy, with a temperature of 74 at Springfield, and 79 at Wichita. Once again, at Manhattan, it was 69 degrees under clear skies. Once again, at Topeka, it was 67 degrees under clear skies. Now here is your National Weather Service forecast. West of tonight, partly cloudy. Patchy fog. Near steady temperature in the upper 60s. North winds around 5 miles per hour. Thursday, partly sunny in the morning, then clearing. Patchy fog in the morning. Humid with highs in the middle 80s. Northeast winds around 5 miles per hour. Thursday night, mostly clear in the evening, then becoming partly cloudy. Patchy fog after midnight. Humid with lows in the upper 60s. East winds around 5 miles per hour, becoming south after midnight. Friday, sunny. A slight chance of showers in the morning. Humid with highs in the upper 80s. South winds around 5 miles per hour. Friday night, partly cloudy. A slight chance of showers and thunderstorms in the evening, then a chance of showers and thunderstorms after midnight. Humid with lows in the upper 60s. East winds around 5 miles per hour. Chance of rain 50%. Saturday, mostly sunny. A slight chance of showers and

thunderstorms in the morning. Highs in the middle 80s. Saturday night, mostly clear in the evening, then becoming partly cloudy. Lows in the middle 60s. Sunday, partly sunny. Highs in the lower 80s. Sunday night, partly cloudy with a slight chance of showers and thunderstorms in the evening, then mostly cloudy with a chance of showers and thunderstorms after midnight. Lows in the middle 60s. Chance of rain 40%. Monday, mostly sunny. A slight chance of showers and thunderstorms in the morning. Highs in the upper 80s. Monday night, mostly clear in the evening, then becoming partly cloudy. Lows in the upper 60s. Tuesday, mostly sunny. A slight chance of showers in the afternoon. Highs in the upper 80s. Tuesday night, partly cloudy. A slight chance of showers in the evening, then a chance of showers with a slight chance of thunderstorms after midnight. Lows in the upper 60s. Chance of rain 30%. Wednesday, mostly sunny. A slight chance of showers and thunderstorms in the morning. Highs in the upper 80s. 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The current time is 2:39 a.m. Central Daylight Time. This hazardous weather outlook is for Central Kansas, East Central Kansas, North Central Kansas, and Northeast Kansas. For tonight, the probability for widespread hazardous weather is low. For Thursday through Tuesday, the probability for widespread hazardous weather is low. Spotter message: spotters will not be needed tonight. The Topeka, Kansas climate summary for yesterday, August 19, 2026. Yesterday's high temperature was 86 degrees. The normal high is 89. The record high is 111 degrees, which was set in 2023. Yesterday's low temperature was 68 degrees. The normal low is 67. The record low is 52 degrees, which was set in 1950. 0.19 inches of precipitation fell yesterday, which brings the monthly total to 0.48 inches. This is 2.27 inches below the normal amount of 2.75 inches for August. The total precipitation for the year now stands at 29.34 inches, which is 4.25 inches above normal. Yesterday the maximum wind observed was 12 miles an hour from the northeast. The highest wind gust observed was 17 miles per hour from the north. The normal high temperature for today is 89 degrees, and the normal low is 66. The record high for today is 104, which occurred in 1936, and the record low is 45, which occurred in 1950. Sunrise today is at 6:41 a.m. and sunset is at 8:11 p.m. The Manhattan, Kansas climate summary for yesterday, August 19, 2026. Yesterday's high temperature was 88 degrees. The normal high is 89. Yesterday's low temperature was 69 degrees. The normal low is 65. 0.11 inches of precipitation fell yesterday, which brings the monthly total to 3.47 inches. This is 0.56 inches above the normal amount of 2.91 inches for August. The total precipitation for the year now stands at 23.98 inches, which is 1.01 inches above normal. Yesterday the maximum wind observed was 13 miles an hour from the northeast. The highest wind gust observed was 17 miles per hour from the northeast. The normal high temperature for today is 89 degrees, and the normal low is 65. Sunrise today is at 6:45 a.m. and sunset is at 8:15 p.m. This is NOAA Weather Radio Station WXK91, in Topeka. Here are the two a.m. conditions for the local area. At Topeka, it was clear. The temperature was 67 degrees. The dew point 66, and the relative humidity was 97%. The wind was calm. The pressure was 29.98 inches and steady. At Manhattan, it was clear. The temperature was 69 degrees, the dew point 67, and the relative humidity was

93%. The wind was north at 3 miles an hour. Around the region, it was clear, with a temperature of 65 at Lawrence, 69 at Kansas City, and 70 at Emporia. Under clear skies, Concordia reported 6, and Omaha reported 66. It was partly cloudy, with a temperature of 74 at Springfield, and 79 at Wichita. Once again, at Manhattan, it was 69 degrees under clear skies. Once again, at Topeka, it was 67 degrees under clear skies. Now here is your National Weather Service forecast. West of tonight, partly cloudy. Patchy fog. Near steady temperature in the upper 60s. North winds around 5 miles per hour. Thursday. Patchy fog in the morning. Humid with highs in the middle 80s. Northeast winds around 5 miles per hour. Thursday night, mostly clear in the evening, then becoming partly cloudy. Patchy fog after midnight. Humid with lows in the upper 60s. East winds around 5 miles per hour, becoming south after midnight. Friday, sunny. A slight chance of showers in the morning. Humid with highs in the upper 80s. South winds around 5 miles per hour. A slight chance of showers and thunderstorms in the evening, then a chance of showers and thunderstorms after midnight. Humid with lows in the upper 60s. East winds around 5 miles per hour. Chance of rain 50%. Saturday, mostly sunny. A slight chance of showers and thunderstorms in the morning. Highs in the middle 80s. Saturday night, mostly clear in the evening, then becoming partly cloudy. Lows in the middle 60s. Sunday, partly sunny. Highs in the lower 80s. Sunday night, partly cloudy with a slight chance of showers and thunderstorms in the evening, then mostly cloudy with a chance of showers and thunderstorms after midnight. Lows in the middle 60s. Chance of rain 40%. Monday, mostly sunny. A slight chance of showers and thunderstorms in the morning. Highs in the upper 80s. Monday night, mostly clear in the evening, then becoming partly cloudy. Lows in the upper 60s. Tuesday, mostly sunny. A slight chance of showers in the afternoon. Highs in the upper 80s. Tuesday night, partly cloudy. A slight chance of showers in the evening, then a chance of showers with a slight chance of thunderstorms after midnight. Lows in the upper 60s. Chance of rain 30%. Wednesday, mostly sunny. A slight chance of showers and thunderstorms in the morning. Highs in the upper 80s. This hazardous weather outlook is for central Kansas, east central Kansas, north central Kansas, and northeast Kansas. For tonight, the probability for widespread hazardous weather is low. For Thursday through Tuesday, the probability for widespread hazardous weather is low. Spotter message: spotters will not be needed tonight. The Topeka, Kansas climate summary for yesterday, August 19, 2026. Yesterday's high temperature was 86 degrees. The normal high is 89. The record high is 111 degrees, which was set in 2023. Yesterday's low temperature was 68 degrees. The normal low is 67. The record low is 52 degrees, which was set in 1950. 0.19 inches of precipitation fell yesterday, which brings the monthly total to 0.48 inches. This is 2.27 inches below the normal amount of 2.75 inches for August. The total precipitation for the year now stands at 29.34 inches, which is 4.25 inches above normal. Yesterday the maximum wind observed was 12 miles an hour from the northeast. The highest wind gust observed

The normal low is 65. 0.11 inches of precipitation fell yesterday, which brings the monthly total to 3.47 inches. This is 0.56 inches above the normal amount of 2.91 inches for August. The total precipitation for the year now stands at 23.98 inches, which is 1.01 inches above normal. Yesterday the maximum wind observed was 13 miles an hour from the northeast. The highest wind gust observed was 17 miles per hour from the northeast. The normal high temperature for today is 89 degrees, and the normal low is 65. Sunrise today is at 6:45 a.m. and sunset is at 8:15 p.m. This is NOAA Weather Radio Station WXK91 in Topeka. Here are the 2 a.m. conditions for the local area. At Topeka, it was clear. The temperature was 67 degrees, the dew point 66, and the relative humidity was 97%. The wind was calm. The pressure was 29.98 inches and steady. At Manhattan, it was clear. The temperature was 69 degrees, the dew point 67, and the relative humidity was 93%. The wind was north at 3 miles an hour. Around the region, it was clear, with a temperature of 65 at Lawrence, 69 at Kansas City, and 70 at Emporia. Under clear skies, Concordia reported 65, Beatrice reported 66, and Omaha reported 66. It was partly cloudy, with a temperature of 74 at Springfield, and 79 at Wichita. Once again, at Manhattan, it was 69 degrees under clear skies. Once again, at Topeka, it was 67 degrees under clear skies. Now here is your National Weather Service forecast. West of tonight, partly cloudy. Patchy fog. Near steady temperature in the upper 60s. North winds around 5 miles per hour. Thursday, partly sunny in the morning, then clearing. Patchy fog in the morning. Humid with highs in the middle 80s. Northeast winds around 5 miles per hour. Thursday night, mostly clear in the evening, then becoming partly cloudy. Patchy fog after midnight. Humid with lows in the upper 60s. East winds around 5 miles per hour, becoming south after midnight. Friday, sunny. A slight chance of showers in the morning. Humid with highs in the upper 80s. South winds around 5 miles per hour. Friday night, partly cloudy. A slight chance of showers and thunderstorms in the evening, then a chance of showers and thunderstorms after midnight. Humid with lows in the upper 60s. East winds around 5 miles per hour. Chance of rain 50%. Saturday, mostly sunny. A slight chance of showers and thunderstorms in the morning. Highs in the middle 80s. Saturday night, mostly clear in the evening, then becoming partly cloudy. Lows in the middle 60s. Sunday, partly sunny. Highs in the lower 80s. Sunday night, partly cloudy with a slight chance of showers and thunderstorms in the evening, then mostly cloudy with a chance of showers and thunderstorms after midnight. Lows in the middle 60s. Chance of rain 40%. Monday, mostly sunny. A slight chance of showers and thunderstorms in the morning. Highs in the upper 80s. Monday night, mostly clear in the evening, then becoming partly cloudy. Lows in the upper 60s. Tuesday, mostly sunny. A slight chance of showers in the afternoon. Highs in the upper 80s. Tuesday night, partly cloudy. A slight chance of showers in the evening, then a chance of showers with a slight chance of thunderstorms after midnight. Lows in the upper 60s. Chance of rain 30%. Wednesday, mostly sunny. A slight chance of showers and thunderstorms in the morning. Highs in the upper 80s. The current time is 2:53 a.m. Central Daylight Time. This hazardous weather outlook is for Central Kansas, East Central Kansas, North Central Kansas, and Northeast Kansas.

tonight, the probability for widespread hazardous weather is low. For Thursday through Tuesday, the probability for widespread hazardous weather is low. Spotter message: spotters will not be needed tonight. The Topeka, Kansas climate summary for yesterday, August 19, 2026. Yesterday's high temperature was 86 degrees. The normal high is 89. The record high is 111 degrees, which was set in 2023. Yesterday's low temperature was 68 degrees. The normal low is 67. The record 50. 0.19 inches of precipitation fell yesterday, which brings the monthly total to 0.48 inches. This is 2.27 inches below the normal amount of 2.75 inches for August. The total precipitation for the year now stands at 29.34 inches, which is 4.25 inches above normal. Yesterday the maximum wind observed was 12 miles an hour from the northeast. The highest wind gust observed was 17 miles per hour from the north. The normal high temperature for today is 89 degrees, and the normal low is 66. The record high for today is 104, which occurred in 1936, and the record low is 45, which occurred in 1950. Sunrise today is at 6:41 a.m. and sunset is at 8:11 p.m. The Manhattan, Kansas climate summary for yesterday, August 19, 2026. Yesterday's high temperature was 88 degrees. The normal high is 89. Yesterday's low temperature was 69 degrees. The normal low is 65. 0.11 inches of precipitation fell yesterday, which brings the monthly total to 3.47 inches. This is 0.56 inches above the normal amount of 2.91 inches for August. The total precipitation for the year now stands at 23.98 inches, which is 1.01 inches above normal. Yesterday the maximum wind observed was 13 miles an hour from the northeast. The highest wind gust observed was 17 miles per hour from the northeast. The normal high temperature for today is 89 degrees, and the normal low is 65. Sunrise today is at 6:45 a.m. and sunset is at 8:15 p.m. This is NOAA Weather Radio Station WXK91 in Topeka. Here are the 2 a.m. conditions for the local area. At Topeka, it was clear. The temperature was 67 degrees, the dew point 66, and the relative humidity was 97%. The wind was calm. The pressure was 29.98 inches and steady. At Manhattan, it was clear. The temperature was 69 degrees, the dew point 67, and the relative humidity was 93%. The wind was north at 3 miles an hour. Around the region, it was clear, with a temperature of 65 at Lawrence, 69 at Kansas City, and 70 at Emporia. Under clear skies, Concordia reported 65, Beatrice reported 66, and Omaha reported 66. It was partly cloudy, with a temperature of 74 at Springfield, and 79 at Wichita. Once again, at Manhattan, it was 69 degrees under clear skies. Once again, at Topeka, it was 67 degrees under clear skies. Now here is your National Weather Service forecast. Rest of tonight, partly cloudy. Patchy fog. Near steady temperature in the upper 60s. North winds around 5 miles per hour. Thursday, partly sunny in the morning, then clearing. Patchy fog in the morning. Humid with highs in the middle 80s. Northeast winds around 5 miles per hour. Thursday night, mostly clear in the evening, then becoming partly cloudy. Patchy fog after midnight. Humid with lows in the upper 60s. East winds around 5 miles per hour, becoming south after midnight. Friday, sunny. A slight chance of showers in the morning. Humid with highs in the upper 80s. South winds around 5 miles per hour. Friday night, partly cloudy.
a slight chance of showers and thunderstorms in the evening, then a chance of showers and thunderstorms after midnight. Humid with lows in the upper 60s. East winds around 5 miles per hour. Chance of rain 50%. Saturday, mostly sunny. A slight chance of showers and thunderstorms in the morning. Highs in the middle 80s. Saturday night, mostly clear in the evening, then becoming partly cloudy. Lows in the middle 60s. Sunday, partly sunny. Highs in the lower 80s. Sunday night, partly cloudy with a slight chance of showers and thunderstorms in the evening, then mostly cloudy with a chance of showers and thunderstorms after midnight. Lows in the middle 60s. Chance of rain 40%. Monday, mostly sunny. A slight chance of showers and thunderstorms in the morning. Highs in the upper 80s. Monday night, mostly clear in the evening, then becoming partly cloudy. Lows in the upper 60s. Tuesday, mostly sunny. A slight chance of showers in the afternoon. Highs in the upper 80s. Tuesday night, partly cloudy. A slight chance of showers in the evening, then a chance of showers with a slight chance of thunderstorms after midnight. Lows in the upper 60s. Chance of rain 30%. Wednesday, mostly sunny. A slight chance of showers and thunderstorms in the morning. Highs in the upper 80s. This hazardous weather outlook is for Central Kansas, East Central Kansas, North Central Kansas and Northeast Kansas. For tonight, the probability for widespread hazardous weather is low. For Thursday through Tuesday, the probability for widespread hazardous weather is low. Spotter message: spotters will not be needed tonight. The Topeka, Kansas climate summary for yesterday, August 19, 2026. Yesterday's high temperature was 86 degrees. The normal high is 89. The record high is 111 degrees, which was set in 2023. Yesterday's low temperature was 68 degrees. The normal low is 67. The record low is 52 degrees, which was set in 1950. 0.19 inches of precipitation fell yesterday, which brings the monthly total to 0.48 inches. This is 2.27 inches below the normal amount of 2.75 inches for August. The total precipitation for the year now stands at 29.34 inches, which is 4.25 inches above normal. Yesterday the maximum wind observed was 12 miles an hour from the northeast. The highest wind gust observed was 17 miles per hour from the north. The normal high temperature for today is 89 degrees, and the normal low is 66. The record high for today is 104, which occurred in 1936, and the record low is 45, which occurred in 1950. Sunrise today is at 6:41 a.m. and sunset is at 8:11 p.m. The Manhattan, Kansas climate summary for yesterday, August 19, 2026. Yesterday's high temperature was 88 degrees. The normal high is 89. Yesterday's low temperature was 69 degrees. The normal low is 65. 0.11 inches of precipitation fell yesterday, which brings the monthly total to 3.47 inches. This is 0.56 inches above the normal amount of 2.91 inches for August. The total precipitation for the year now stands at 23.98 inches, which is 1.01 inches above normal. Yesterday the maximum wind observed was 13 miles an hour from the northeast. The highest wind gust observed was 17 miles per hour from the northeast. The normal high temperature for today is 89 degrees, and the normal low is 65. Sunrise today is at 6:45 a.m. and sunset is at 8:15 p.m. This is NOAA Weather Radio Station WXK91 in Topeka. Here are the 2 a.m. conditions for the local area. At Topeka, it was clear. The temperature was 67 degrees, the dew point 66, and the relative humidity was 97%. The wind was calm.
The pressure was 29.98 inches and steady. At Manhattan, it was clear.

The temperature was 69 degrees, the dew point 67, and the relative humidity was 93%. The wind was north at 3 miles an hour. Around the region, it was clear, with a temperature of 65 at Lawrence, 69 at Kansas City, and 70 at Concordia reported 65, Beatrice reported 66, and Omaha reported 66. It was partly cloudy, with a temperature of 74 at Springfield, and 79 at Wichita. Once again, at Manhattan, it was 69 degrees under clear skies. Once again, at Topeka, it was 67 degrees under clear skies. Now here is your National Weather Service forecast. Rest of tonight, partly cloudy. Patchy fog. Near steady temperature in the upper 60s. North, Thursday, partly sunny in the morning, then clearing. Patchy fog in the morning. Humid with highs in the middle 80s. Northeast winds around 5 miles per hour. Thursday night, mostly clear in the evening, then becoming partly cloudy. Patchy fog after midnight. Humid with lows in the upper 60s. East winds around 5 miles per hour, becoming south after midnight. Friday, sunny. A slight chance of showers in the morning. Humid with highs in the upper 80s. South winds around 5 miles per hour. Friday night, partly cloudy. A slight chance of showers and thunderstorms in the evening, then a chance of showers and thunderstorms after midnight. Humid with lows in the upper 60s. East winds around 5 miles per hour. Chance of rain 50%. Saturday, mostly sunny. A slight chance of showers and thunderstorms in the morning. Highs in the middle 80s. Saturday night, mostly clear in the evening, then becoming partly cloudy. Lows in the middle 60s. Sunday, partly sunny. Highs in the lower 80s. Sunday night, partly cloudy with a slight chance of showers and thunderstorms in the evening, then mostly cloudy with a chance of showers and thunderstorms after midnight. Lows in the middle 60s. Chance of rain 40%. Monday, mostly sunny. A slight chance of showers and thunderstorms in the morning. Highs in the upper 80s. Monday night, mostly clear in the evening, then becoming partly cloudy. Lows in the upper 60s. Tuesday, mostly sunny. A slight chance of showers in the afternoon. Highs in the upper 80s. Tuesday night, partly cloudy. A slight chance of showers in the evening, then a chance of showers with a slight chance of thunderstorms after midnight. Lows in the upper 60s. Chance of rain 30%. Wednesday, mostly sunny. A slight chance of showers and thunderstorms in the morning. Highs in the upper 80s. This hazardous weather outlook is for central Kansas, east central Kansas, north central Kansas, and northeast Kansas. For tonight, the probability for widespread hazardous weather is low. For Thursday through Tuesday, the probability for widespread hazardous weather is low. Spotter message: spotters will not be needed tonight. The Topeka, Kansas climate summary for yesterday, August 19, 2026. Yesterday's high temperature was 86 degrees. The normal high is 89. The record high is 111 degrees, which was set in 2023. Yesterday's low temperature was 68 degrees. The normal low is 67. The record low is 52 degrees, which was set in 1950. 0.19 inches of precipitation fell yesterday, which brings the monthly total to 0.48 inches. This is 2.27 inches below the normal amount of 2.75 inches for August. The total precipitation for the year now stands at 29.34 inches, which is 4.25 inches above normal. Yesterday the maximum wind observed was 12 miles an hour from the northeast. The highest wind gust observed was 17 miles per hour from the north. The normal high temperature for today is 89 degrees, and the normal low is 66. The record high for today is 104, which occurred in 1936.

and the record low is 45, which occurred in 1950. Sunrise today is at 6:41 a.m. and sunset is at 8:11 p.m. The current time is 3:09 a.m. Central Daylight Time. The Manhattan, Kansas climate summary for yesterday, August 19, 2026. Yesterday's high temperature was 88 degrees. The normal high is 89. Yesterday's low temperature was 69 degrees. The normal low is 65. 0.11 inches of precipitation fell yesterday, which brings the monthly total to 3.47 inches. Normal amount of 2.91 inches for August. The total precipitation for the year now stands at 23.98 inches, which is 1.01 inches above normal. Yesterday the maximum wind observed was 13 miles an hour from the northeast. The highest wind gust observed was 17 miles per hour from the northeast. The normal high temperature for today is 89 degrees, and the normal low is 65. Sunrise today is at 6:45 a.m. and sunset is at 8:15 p.m. This is NOAA Weather Radio Station WXK91 in Topeka. Now here is your National Weather Service forecast. West of tonight, partly cloudy. Patchy fog. Near steady temperature in the upper 60s. North winds around 5 miles per hour. Thursday, partly sunny in the morning, then clearing. Patchy fog in the morning. Humid with highs in the middle 80s. Northeast winds around 5 miles per hour. Thursday night, mostly clear in the evening, then becoming partly cloudy. Patchy fog after midnight. Humid with lows in the upper 60s. East winds around 5 miles per hour, becoming south after midnight. Friday, sunny. A slight chance of showers in the morning. Humid with highs in the upper 80s. South winds around 5 miles per hour. Friday night, partly cloudy. A slight chance of showers and thunderstorms in the evening, then a chance of showers and thunderstorms after midnight. Humid with lows in the upper 60s. East winds around 5 miles per hour. Chance of rain 50%. Saturday, mostly sunny. A slight chance of showers and thunderstorms in the morning. Highs in the middle 80s. Saturday night, mostly clear in the evening, then becoming partly cloudy. Lows in the middle 60s. Sunday, partly sunny. Highs in the lower 80s. Sunday night, partly cloudy with a slight chance of showers and thunderstorms in the evening, then mostly cloudy with a chance of showers and thunderstorms after midnight. Lows in the middle 60s. Chance of rain 40%. Monday, mostly sunny. A slight chance of showers and thunderstorms in the morning. Highs in the upper 80s. Monday night, mostly clear in the evening, then becoming partly cloudy. Lows in the upper 60s. Tuesday, mostly sunny. A slight chance of showers in the afternoon. Highs in the upper 80s. Tuesday night, partly cloudy. A slight chance of showers in the evening, then a chance of showers with a slight chance of thunderstorms after midnight. Lows in the upper 60s. Chance of rain 30%. Wednesday, mostly sunny. A slight chance of showers and thunderstorms in the morning. Highs in the upper 80s. This hazardous weather outlook is for central Kansas, east central Kansas, north central Kansas and northeast Kansas. For tonight, the probability for widespread hazardous weather is low. For Thursday through Tuesday, the probability for widespread hazardous weather is low. Spotter message: spotters will not be needed tonight. The Topeka, Kansas climate summary for yesterday, August 19, 2026. Yesterday's high temperature was 86 degrees. The normal high is 89. The record high is 111 degrees, which was set in 2023. Yesterday's low temperature was 68 degrees. The normal low is 67. The record low is 52 degrees, which was set in 1950.
0.19 inches of precipitation fell yesterday, which brings the monthly total to 0.48 inches. This is 2.27 inches below the normal amount of 2.75 inches for August. The total precipitation for the year now stands at 29.34 inches, which is 4.25 inches above normal. Yesterday the maximum wind observed was 12 miles an hour from the northeast. The highest wind gust observed was 17 miles per hour from the north. The normal high temperature for today is 89 degrees, and the normal low is 66. The record high for today is 104, which occurred in 1936, and the record low is 45, which occurred in 1950. Sunrise today is at 6:41 a.m. and sunset is at 8:11 p.m. The Manhattan, Kansas climate summary for yesterday, August 19, 2026. Yesterday's high temperature was 88 degrees. The normal high is 89. Yesterday's low temperature was 69 degrees. The normal low is 65. 0.11 inches of precipitation fell yesterday, which brings the monthly total to 3.47 inches. This is 0.56 inches above the normal amount of 2.91 inches for August. The total precipitation for the year now stands at 23.98 inches, which is 1.01 inches above normal. Yesterday the maximum wind observed was 13 miles an hour from the northeast. The highest wind gust observed was 17 miles per hour from the northeast. The normal high temperature for today is 89 degrees, and the normal low is 65. Sunrise today is at 6:45 a.m. and sunset is at 8:15 p.m. This is NOAA Weather Radio Station WXK91 in Topeka. Here are the 3 a.m. conditions for the local area. At Topeka, it was clear. The temperature was 67 degrees, the dew point 66, and the relative humidity was 97%. The wind was calm. The pressure was 29.98 inches and steady. At Manhattan, it was clear. The temperature was 67 degrees, the dew point 66, and the relative humidity was 97%. The wind was north at 3 miles an hour. Around the region, at Omaha, fog was reported, with a temperature of 65. It was clear, with a temperature of 64 at Lawrence, 68 at Kansas City, 68 at Emporia, 65 at Concordia, and 66 at Beatrice. It was partly cloudy, with a temperature of 73 at Springfield, and 75 at Wichita. Once again, at Manhattan, it was 67 degrees under clear skies. Once again, at Topeka, it was 67 degrees under clear skies. Now here is your National Weather Service forecast. Today, partly sunny this morning, then clearing. Patchy fog this morning. Highs in the middle 80s. Northeast winds around 5 miles per hour. Tonight, mostly clear in the evening, then becoming partly cloudy. Humid with lows in the upper 60s. East winds around 5 miles per hour, becoming south after midnight. Friday, sunny. A slight chance of showers and thunderstorms in the morning. Humid with highs in the upper 80s. South winds around 5 miles per hour. Friday night, partly cloudy. A slight chance of showers and thunderstorms in the evening, then a chance of showers and thunderstorms after midnight. Humid with lows in the upper 60s. East winds around 5 miles per hour. Chance of rain 50%. Saturday, mostly sunny. A slight chance of showers and thunderstorms in the morning. Humid with highs in the middle 80s. Northeast winds 5 to 10 miles per hour. Saturday night, mostly clear in the evening, then becoming partly cloudy. Lows in the middle 60s. Sunday, partly sunny. Highs in the lower 80s. Sunday night, partly cloudy with a slight chance of showers and thunderstorms in the evening, then mostly cloudy with a chance of showers and thunderstorms after midnight. Lows in the middle 60s. Chance of rain 40%. Monday, mostly sunny.
a slight chance of showers and thunderstorms in the morning. Highs in the upper 80s. Monday night, mostly clear in the evening, then becoming partly cloudy. Lows in the upper 60s. Tuesday, mostly sunny. A slight chance of showers in the afternoon. Highs in the upper 80s. Tuesday night, partly cloudy. A slight chance of showers in the evening, then a chance of showers with a slight chance of thunderstorms after midnight. Lows in the upper 60s. Chance of rain 30%. Wednesday, mostly sunny. A slight chance of showers and thunderstorms in the morning. Highs in the upper 80s. This hazardous weather outlook is for central Kansas, east central Kansas, north central Kansas, and northeast Kansas. For tonight, the probability for widespread hazardous weather is low. For Thursday through Tuesday, the probability for widespread hazardous weather is low. Spotter message: spotters will not be needed tonight. The Topeka, Kansas climate summary for yesterday, August 19, 2026. Yesterday's high temperature was 86 degrees. The normal high is 89. The record high is 111 degrees, which was set in 2023. Yesterday's low temperature was 68 degrees. The normal low is 67. The record low is 52 degrees, which was set in 1950. 0.19 inches of precipitation fell yesterday, which brings the monthly total to 0.48 inches. This is 2.27 inches below the normal amount of 2.75 inches for August. The total precipitation for the year now stands at 29.34 inches, which is 4.25 inches above normal. Yesterday the maximum wind observed was 12 miles an hour from the northeast. The highest wind gust observed was 17 miles per hour from the north. The normal high temperature for today is 89 degrees, and the normal low is 66. The record high for today is 104, which occurred in 1936, and the record low is 45, which occurred in 1950. Sunrise today is at 6:41 a.m. and sunset is at 8:11 p.m. The Manhattan, Kansas climate summary for yesterday, August 19, 2026. Yesterday's high temperature was 88 degrees. The normal high is 89. Yesterday's low temperature was 69 degrees. The normal low is 65. 0.11 inches of precipitation fell yesterday, which brings the monthly total to 3.47 inches. This is 0.56 inches above the normal amount of 2.91 inches for August. The total precipitation for the year now stands at 23.98 inches, which is 1.01 inches above normal. Yesterday the maximum wind observed was 13 miles an hour from the northeast. The highest wind gust observed was 17 miles per hour from the northeast. The normal high temperature for today is 89 degrees, and the normal low is 65. Sunrise today is at 6:45 a.m. and sunset is at 8:15 p.m. This is NOAA Weather Radio Station WXK91 in Topeka. Here are the 3 a.m. conditions for the local area. At Topeka, it was clear. The temperature was 67 degrees. The dew point 66, and the relative humidity was 97%. The wind was calm. The pressure was 29.98 inches and steady. At Manhattan, it was clear. The temperature was 67 degrees, the dew point 7%. The wind was north at 3 miles an hour. Around the region, at Omaha, 5. It was clear, with a temperature of 64 at Lawrence, 68 at Kansas City, 68 at Emporia, 65 at Concordia, and 66 at Beatrice. It was partly cloudy, with a temperature of 73 at Springfield, and 75 at Wichita. Once again, at Manhattan, it was 67 degrees under clear skies. Once again, at Topeka, it was 67 degrees under clear skies. The current time is 3:23 a.m. Central Daylight Time. Now here is your National Weather Service forecast.

A. Partly sunny this morning, then clearing. Patchy fog this morning. Highs in the middle 80s. Northeast winds around 5 miles per hour. Tonight, mostly clear in the evening, then becoming partly cloudy. Humid with lows in the upper 60s. East winds around 5 miles per hour, becoming south after midnight. Friday, sunny. A slight chance of showers and thunderstorms in the morning. Humid with highs in the upper 80s. South winds around 5 miles per hour. A slight chance of showers and thunderstorms in the evening, then a chance of showers and thunderstorms after midnight. Humid with lows in the upper 60s. East winds around 5 miles per hour. Chance of rain 50%. Saturday, mostly sunny. A slight chance of showers and thunderstorms in the morning. Humid with highs in the middle 80s. Northeast winds 5 to 10 miles per hour. Saturday night, mostly clear in the evening, then becoming partly cloudy. Lows in the middle sunny. Highs in the lower 80s. Sunday night, partly cloudy with a slight chance of showers and thunderstorms in the evening, then mostly cloudy with a chance of showers and thunderstorms after midnight. Lows in the middle 60s. Chance of rain 40%. Monday, mostly sunny. A slight chance of showers and thunderstorms in the morning. Highs in the upper 80s. Monday night, mostly clear in the evening, then becoming partly cloudy. Lows in the upper 60s. Tuesday, mostly sunny. A slight chance of showers in the afternoon. Highs in the upper 80s. Tuesday night, partly cloudy. A slight chance of showers in the evening, then a chance of showers with a slight chance of thunderstorms after midnight. Lows in the upper 60s. Chance of rain 30%. Wednesday, mostly sunny. A slight chance of showers and thunderstorms in the morning. Highs in the upper 80s. This hazardous weather outlook is for central Kansas, east central Kansas, north central Kansas, and northeast Kansas. For tonight, the probability for widespread hazardous weather is low. For Thursday through Tuesday, the probability for widespread hazardous weather is low. Spotter message: spotters will not be needed tonight. The Topeka, Kansas climate summary for yesterday, August 19, 2026. Yesterday's high temperature was 86 degrees. The normal high is 89. The record high is 111 degrees, which was set in 2023. Yesterday's low temperature was 68 degrees. The normal low is 67. The record low is 52 degrees, which was set in 1950. 0.19 inches of precipitation fell yesterday, which brings the monthly total to 0.48 inches. This is 2.27 inches below the normal amount of 2.75 inches for August. The total precipitation for the year now stands at 29.34 inches, which is 4.25 inches above normal. Yesterday the maximum wind observed was 12 miles an hour from the northeast. The highest wind gust observed was 17 miles per hour from the north. The normal high temperature for today is 89 degrees, and the normal low is 66. The record high for today is 104, which occurred in 1936, and the record low is 45, which occurred in 1950. Sunrise today is at 6:41 a.m. and sunset is at 8:11 p.m. The Manhattan, Kansas climate summary for yesterday, August 19, 2026. Yesterday's high temperature was 88 degrees. The normal high is 89. Yesterday's low temperature was 69 degrees. The normal low is 65. 0.11 inches of precipitation fell yesterday, which brings the monthly total to 3.47 inches. This is 0.56 inches above the normal amount of 2.91 inches for August. The total precipitation for the year now stands at 23.98 inches, which is 1.01 inches above normal. Yesterday the maximum wind observed was 13 miles an hour from the northeast.
The highest wind gust observed was 7.

17 miles per hour from the northeast. The normal high temperature for today is 89 degrees, and the normal low is 65. Sunrise today is at 6:45 a.m. and sunset is at 8:15 p.m. This is NOAA Weather Radio Station WXK91 in Topeka. Here are the 3 a.m. conditions for the local area. At Topeka, it was clear. The temperature was 67 degrees, the dew point 66, and the relative humidity was 97%. The wind was calm. The pressure was 29.98 inches and steady. At Manhattan, it was clear. The temperature was 67 degrees, the dew point 66, and the relative humidity was 97%. The wind was north at 3 miles an hour. Around the region, at Omaha, fog was reported, with a temperature of 65. It was clear, with a temperature of 64 at Lawrence, 68 at Kansas City, 68 at Emporia, 65 at Concordia, and 66 at Beatrice. It was partly cloudy, with a temperature of 73 at Springfield, and 75 at Wichita. Once again, at Manhattan, it was 67 degrees under clear skies. Once again, at Topeka, it was 67 degrees under clear skies. Now here is your National Weather Service forecast. Today, partly sunny this morning, then clearing. Patchy fog this morning. Highs in the middle 80s. Northeast winds around 5 miles per hour. Tonight, mostly clear in the evening, then becoming partly cloudy. Humid with lows in the upper 60s. East winds around 5 miles per hour, becoming south after midnight. Friday, sunny. A slight chance of showers and thunderstorms in the morning. Humid with highs in the upper 80s. South winds around 5 miles per hour. Friday night, partly cloudy. A slight chance of showers and thunderstorms in the evening, then a chance of showers and thunderstorms after midnight. Humid with lows in the upper 60s. East winds around 5 miles per hour. Chance of rain 50%. Saturday, mostly sunny. A slight chance of showers and thunderstorms in the morning. Humid with highs in the middle 80s. Northeast winds 5 to 10 miles per hour. Saturday night, mostly clear in the evening, then becoming partly cloudy. Lows in the middle 60s. Sunday, partly sunny. Highs in the lower 80s. Sunday night, partly cloudy with a slight chance of showers and thunderstorms in the evening, then mostly cloudy with a chance of showers and thunderstorms after midnight. Lows in the middle 60s. Chance of rain 40%. Monday, mostly sunny. A slight chance of showers and thunderstorms in the morning. Highs in the upper 80s. Monday night, mostly clear in the evening, then becoming partly cloudy. Lows in the upper 60s. Tuesday, mostly sunny. A slight chance of showers in the afternoon. Highs in the upper 80s. Tuesday night, partly cloudy. A slight chance of showers in the evening, then a chance of showers with a slight chance of thunderstorms after midnight. Lows in the upper 60s. Chance of rain 30%. Wednesday, mostly sunny. A slight chance of showers and thunderstorms in the morning. Chance of rain 30%. Wednesday, mostly sunny. A slight chance of showers and thunderstorms in the morning. Highs in the upper 80s. This hazardous weather outlook is for central Kansas, east central Kansas, north central Kansas, and northeast Kansas. For tonight, the probability for widespread hazardous weather is low. For Thursday through Tuesday, the probability for widespread hazardous weather is low. Spotter message: spotters will not be needed tonight. The Topeka, Kansas climate summary for yesterday, August 19, 2026. Yesterday's high temperature was 86 degrees. The normal high is 89. The record high is 111 degrees, which was set in 2023. Yesterday's low temperature was 68 degrees. The normal low is 67.

7. The record low is 52 degrees, which was set in 1950. 0.19 inches of precipitation fell yesterday, which brings the monthly total to 0.48 inches. This is 2.27 inches below the normal amount of 2.75 inches for August. The total precipitation for the year now stands at 29.34 inches, which is 4.25 inches above normal. Yesterday, the maximum wind observed was 12 miles an hour from the northeast. The highest wind gust observed was 17 miles per hour from the north. The normal high temperature for today is 89 degrees, and the normal low is 66. The record high for today is 104, which occurred in 1936, and the record low is 45. Sunrise today is at 6:41 a.m. and sunset is at 8:11 p.m. The Manhattan, Kansas climate summary for yesterday, August 19, 2026. Yesterday's high temperature was 88 degrees. The normal high is 89. Yesterday's low temperature was 69 degrees. The normal low is 65. 0.11 inches of precipitation fell yesterday, which brings the monthly total to 3.47 inches. This is 0.56 inches above the normal amount of 2.91 inches for August. The total precipitation for the year now stands at 23.98 inches, which is 1.01 inches above normal. Yesterday, the maximum wind observed was 13 miles an hour from the northeast. The highest wind gust observed was 17 miles per hour from the northeast. The normal high temperature for today is 89 degrees, and the normal low is 65. Sunrise today is at 6:45 a.m. This is NOAA Weather Radio Station WXK91 in Topeka. Here are the 3 a.m. conditions for the local area. At Topeka, it was clear. The temperature was 67 degrees, the dew point 66, and the relative humidity was 97%. The wind was calm. The pressure was 29.98 inches and steady. At Manhattan, it was clear. The temperature was 67 degrees, the dew point 66, and the relative humidity was 97%. The wind was north at 3 miles an hour. Around the region, at Omaha, fog was reported, with a temperature of 65. It was clear, with a temperature of 64 at Lawrence, 68 at Kansas City, 68 at Emporia, 65 at Concordia, and 66 at Beatrice. It was partly cloudy, with a temperature of 73 at Springfield, and 75 at Wichita. Once again, at Manhattan, it was 67 degrees under clear skies. Once again, at Topeka, it was 67 degrees under clear skies. Now here is your National Weather Service forecast. Today, partly sunny this morning, then clearing. Patchy fog this morning. Highs in the middle 80s. Northeast winds around 5 miles per hour. Tonight, mostly clear in the evening, then becoming partly cloudy. Humid with lows in the upper 60s. East winds around 5 miles per hour, becoming south after midnight. Friday, sunny. A slight chance of showers and thunderstorms in the morning. Humid with highs in the upper 80s. South winds around 5 miles per hour. Friday night, partly cloudy. A slight chance of showers and thunderstorms in the evening, then a chance of showers and thunderstorms after midnight. Humid with lows in the upper 60s. East winds around 5 miles per hour. Chance of rain 50%. Saturday, mostly sunny. A slight chance of showers and thunderstorms in the morning. Humid with highs in the middle 80s. Northeast winds 5 to 10 miles per hour. Saturday night, mostly clear in the evening, then becoming partly cloudy. Lows in the middle 60s. Sunday, partly sunny. Highs in the lower 80s. Sunday night, partly cloudy with a slight chance of showers and thunderstorms in the evening, then mostly cloudy with a chance of showers and thunderstorms after midnight. Lows in the middle 60s. Chance of rain 40%.
Monday, mostly sunny.

a slight chance of showers and thunderstorms in the morning. Highs in the upper 80s. Monday night, mostly clear in the evening, then becoming partly cloudy. Lows in the upper 60s. Tuesday, mostly sunny. A slight chance of showers in the afternoon. Highs in the upper 80s. Tuesday night, partly cloudy. A slight chance of showers in the evening, then a chance of showers with a slight chance of thunderstorms after midnight. Lows in the upper 60s. Chance of rain 30%. Wednesday, mostly sunny. A slight chance of showers and thunderstorms in the morning. Highs in the upper 80s. 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The current time is 3:40 a.m. Central Daylight Time. This hazardous weather outlook is for Central Kansas, East Central Kansas, North Central Kansas, and Northeast Kansas. For tonight, the probability for widespread hazardous weather is low. For Thursday through Tuesday, the probability for widespread hazardous weather is low. Spotter message: spotters will not be needed tonight. The Topeka, Kansas climate summary for yesterday, August 19, 2026. Yesterday's high temperature was 86 degrees. The normal high is 89. The record high is 111 degrees, which was set in 2023. Yesterday's low temperature was 68 degrees. The normal low is 67. The record low is 52 degrees, which was set in 1950. 0.19 inches of precipitation fell yesterday, which brings the monthly total to 0.48 inches. This is 2.27 inches below the normal amount of 2.75 inches for August. The total precipitation for the year now stands at 29.34 inches, which is 4.25 inches above normal. Yesterday the maximum wind observed was 12 miles an hour from the northeast. The highest wind gust observed was 17 miles per hour from the north. The normal high temperature for today is 89 degrees, and the normal low is 66. The record high for today is 104, which occurred in 1936, and the record low is 45, which occurred in 1950. Sunrise today is at 6:41 a.m. and sunset is at 8:11 p.m. The Manhattan, Kansas climate summary for yesterday, August 19, 2026. Yesterday's high temperature was 88 degrees. The normal high is 89. Yesterday's low temperature was 69 degrees. The normal low is 65. 0.11 inches of precipitation fell yesterday, which brings the monthly total to 3.47 inches. This is 0.56 inches above the normal amount of 2.91 inches for August. The total precipitation for the year now stands at 23.98 inches, which is 1.01 inches above normal. Yesterday the maximum wind observed was 13 miles an hour from the northeast. The highest wind gust observed was 17 miles per hour from the northeast. The normal high temperature for today is 89 degrees, and the normal low is 65. Sunrise today is at 6:45 a.m. and sunset is at 8:15 p.m. This is NOAA Weather Radio Station WXK91, in Topeka. Here are the 3 a.m. conditions for the local area. At Topeka, it was clear. The temperature was 67 degrees, the dew point 66, and the relative humidity was 97%. The wind was calm. The pressure was 29.98 inches and steady. At Manhattan, it was clear. The temperature was 67 degrees, the dew point 66, and the relative humidity was 97%. The wind was north at 3 miles an hour. Around the region, at Omaha, fog was reported, with a temperature of 65. It was clear, with a temperature of 64 at Lawrence, 68 at Kansas City, 68 at Emporia, 65 at Concordia, and 66 at Beatrice, of 73 at Springfield, and 75 at Wichita. Once again, at Manhattan, it was 67 degrees under clear skies. Once again, at Topeka, it was 67.

7 degrees under clear skies. Now here is your National Weather Service forecast. Today, partly sunny this morning, then clearing. Patchy fog this morning. Highs in the middle 80s. Northeast winds around 5 miles per hour. Tonight, mostly clear in the evening, then becoming partly cloudy. Humid with lows in the upper 60s. East winds around 5 miles per hour, becoming south after midnight. Friday, sunny. A slight chance of showers and thunderstorms in the morning. Humid with highs in the upper 80s. South winds around 5 miles per hour. Friday night, partly cloudy. A slight chance of showers and thunderstorms in the evening, then a chance of showers and thunderstorms after midnight. Humid with lows in the upper 60s. East winds around 5 miles per hour. Chance of rain 50%. Saturday, mostly sunny. A slight chance of showers and thunderstorms in the morning. Humid with highs in the middle 80s. Northeast winds 5 to 10 miles per hour. Saturday night, mostly clear in the evening, then becoming partly cloudy. Lows in the middle 60s. Sunday, partly sunny. Highs in the lower 80s. Sunday night, partly cloudy with a slight chance of showers and thunderstorms in the evening, then mostly cloudy with a chance of showers and thunderstorms after midnight. Lows in the middle 60s. Chance of rain 40%. Monday, mostly sunny. A slight chance of showers and thunderstorms in the morning. Highs in the upper 80s. Monday night, mostly clear in the evening, then becoming partly cloudy. Lows in the upper 60s. Tuesday, mostly sunny. A slight chance of showers in the afternoon. Highs in the upper 80s. Tuesday night, partly cloudy. A slight chance of showers in the evening, then a chance of showers with a slight chance of thunderstorms after midnight. Lows in the upper 60s. Chance of rain 30%. Wednesday, mostly sunny. A slight chance of showers and thunderstorms in the morning. Highs in the upper 80s. This hazardous weather outlook is for central Kansas, east central Kansas, north central Kansas and northeast Kansas. For tonight, the probability for widespread hazardous weather is low. For Thursday through Tuesday, the probability for widespread hazardous weather is low. Spotter message: spotters will not be needed tonight. The Topeka, Kansas climate summary for yesterday, August 19, 2026. Yesterday's high temperature was 86 degrees. The normal high is 89. The record high is 111 degrees, which was set in 2023. Yesterday's low temperature was 68 degrees. The normal low is 67. The record low is 52 degrees, which was set in 1950. 0.19 inches of precipitation fell yesterday, which brings the monthly total to 0.48 inches. This is 2.27 inches below the normal amount of 2.75 inches for August. The total precipitation for the year now stands at 29.34 inches, which is 4.25 inches above normal. Yesterday the maximum wind observed was 12 miles an hour from the northeast. The highest wind gust observed was 17 miles per hour from the north. The normal high temperature for today is 89 degrees, and the normal low is 66. The record high for today is 104, which occurred in 1936, and the record low is 45, which occurred in 1950. Sunrise today is at 6:41 a.m. and sunset is at 8:11 p.m. The Manhattan, Kansas climate summary for yesterday, August 19, 2026. Yesterday's high temperature was 88 degrees. The normal high is 89. Yesterday's low temperature was 69 degrees. The normal low is 65. 0.11 inches of precipitation fell yesterday, which brings the monthly total to 3.47 inches. This is 0.56 inches above the normal amount of 2.91 inches for August. The total precipitation for the year now stands at

is at 8:15 p.m. This is NOAA Weather Radio Station WXK91 in Topeka. Here are the 3 a.m. conditions for the local area. At Topeka, it was clear. The temperature was 67 degrees, the dew point 66, and the relative humidity was 97%. The wind was calm. The pressure was 29.98 inches and steady. At Manhattan, it was clear. The temperature was 67 degrees, the dew point 66, and the relative humidity was 97%. The wind was north at 3 miles an hour. Around the region, at Omaha, fog was reported, with a temperature of 65. It was clear, with a temperature of 64 at Lawrence, 68 at Kansas City, 68 at Emporia, 65 at Concordia, and 66 at Beatrice. It was partly cloudy, with a temperature of 73 at Springfield, and 75 at Wichita. Once again, at Manhattan, it was 67 degrees under clear skies. Once again, at Topeka, it was 67 degrees under clear skies. Now here is your National Weather Service forecast. Today, partly sunny this morning, then clearing. Patchy fog this morning. Highs in the middle 80s. Northeast winds around 5 miles per hour. Tonight, mostly clear in the evening, then becoming partly cloudy. Humid with lows in the upper 60s. East winds around 5 miles per hour, becoming south after midnight. Friday, sunny. A slight chance of showers and thunderstorms in the morning. Humid with highs in the upper 80s. South winds around 5 miles per hour. Friday night, partly cloudy. A slight chance of showers and thunderstorms in the evening, then a chance of showers and thunderstorms after midnight. Humid with lows in the upper 60s. East winds around 5 miles per hour. Chance of rain 50%. Saturday, mostly sunny. A slight chance of showers and thunderstorms in the morning. Humid with highs in the middle 80s. Northeast winds 5 to 10 miles per hour. Saturday night, mostly clear in the evening, then becoming partly cloudy. Lows in the middle 60s. Sunday, partly sunny. Highs in the lower 80s. Sunday night, partly cloudy with a slight chance of showers and thunderstorms in the evening, then mostly cloudy with a chance of showers and thunderstorms after midnight. Lows in the middle 60s. Chance of rain 40%. Monday, mostly sunny. A slight chance of showers and thunderstorms in the morning. Highs in the upper 80s. Monday night, mostly clear in the evening, then becoming partly cloudy. Lows in the upper 60s. Tuesday, mostly sunny. A slight chance of showers in the afternoon. Highs in the upper 80s. Tuesday night, partly cloudy. A slight chance of showers in the evening, then a chance of showers with a slight chance of thunderstorms after midnight. Lows in the upper 60s. Chance of rain 30%. Wednesday, mostly sunny. A slight chance of showers and thunderstorms in the morning. Highs in the upper 80s. The current time is 3:53 a.m. Central Daylight Time. Now here is your National Weather Service forecast. Today, partly sunny this morning, then clearing. Patchy fog this morning. Highs in the middle 80s. Northeast winds around 5 miles per hour. Tonight, mostly clear in the evening, then becoming partly cloudy. Humid with lows in the upper 60s. Becoming south after midnight. Friday, sunny. A slight chance of showers and thunderstorms in the morning. Humid with highs in the upper 80s. South winds around 5 miles per hour. Friday night, partly cloudy. A slight chance of showers and thunderstorms in the evening, then a chance of showers and thunderstorms after midnight. Humid with lows in the upper 60s. East winds around 5 miles per hour. Chance of rain 50%. Saturday, mostly sunny. A slight chance of showers and thunderstorms.

storms in the morning. Humid with highs in the middle 80s. Northeast winds 5 to 10 miles per hour. Saturday night, mostly clear in the evening, then becoming partly cloudy. Lows in the middle 60s. Sunday, partly sunny. Highs in the lower 80s. Sunday night, partly cloudy with a slight chance of showers and thunderstorms in the evening, then mostly cloudy with a chance of showers and thunderstorms after midnight. Lows in the middle 60s. Chance of rain 40%. Monday, mostly sunny. A slight chance of showers and thunderstorms in the morning. Highs in the upper 80s. Monday night, mostly clear in the evening, then becoming partly cloudy. Lows in the upper 60s. Tuesday, mostly sunny. A slight chance of showers in the afternoon. Highs in the upper 80s. Tuesday night, partly cloudy. A slight chance of showers in the evening, then a chance of showers with a slight chance of thunderstorms after midnight. Lows in the upper 60s. Chance of rain 30%. Wednesday, mostly sunny. A slight chance of showers and thunderstorms in the morning. Highs in the upper 80s. This hazardous weather outlook is for central Kansas, east central Kansas, north central Kansas and northeast Kansas. For tonight, the probability for widespread hazardous weather is low. For Thursday through Tuesday, the probability for widespread hazardous weather is low. Spotter message: spotters will not be needed tonight. The Topeka, Kansas climate summary for yesterday, August 19, 2026. Yesterday's high temperature was 86 degrees. The normal high is 89. The record high is 111 degrees, which was set in 2023. Yesterday's low temperature was 68 degrees. The normal low is 67. The record low is 52 degrees, which was set in 1950. 0.19 inches of precipitation fell yesterday, which brings the monthly total to 0.48 inches. This is 2.27 inches below the normal amount of 2.75 inches for August. The total precipitation for the year now stands at 29.34 inches, which is 4.25 inches above normal. Yesterday the maximum wind observed was 12 miles an hour from the northeast. The highest wind gust observed was 17 miles per hour from the north. The normal high temperature for today is 89 degrees, and the normal low is 66. The record high for today is 104, which occurred in 1936, and the record low is 45, which occurred in 1950. Sunrise today is at 6:41 a.m. and sunset is at 8:11 p.m. The Manhattan, Kansas climate summary for yesterday, August 19, 2026. Yesterday's high temperature was 88 degrees. The normal high is 89. Yesterday's low temperature was 69 degrees. The normal low is 65. 0.11 inches of precipitation fell yesterday, which brings the monthly total to 3.47 inches. This is 0.56 inches above the normal amount of 2.91 inches for August. The total precipitation for the year now stands at 23.98 inches, which is 1.01 inches above normal. Yesterday the maximum wind observed was 13 miles an hour from the northeast. The highest wind gust observed was 17 miles per hour from the northeast. The normal high temperature for today is 89 degrees, and the normal low is 65. Sunrise today is at 6:45 a.m. and sunset is at 8:15 p.m. This is NOAA Weather Radio Station WXK91 in Topeka. Here are the 3 a.m. conditions for the local area. At Topeka, it was clear. The temperature was 67 degrees, the dew point 66, and the relative humidity was 97%. The wind was calm. The pressure was 29.98 inches and steady. At Manhattan, it was clear. The temperature was 67 degrees, the dew point 66, and the relative humidity was 97%. The wind was north at 3 miles an hour. Around the region, at almost

fog was reported, with a temperature of 65. It was clear, with a temperature of 64 at Lawrence, 68 at Kansas City, 68 at Emporia, 65 at Concordia, and 66 at Beatrice. It was partly cloudy, with a temperature of 73 at Springfield, and 75 at Wichita. Once again, at Manhattan, it was 67 degrees under clear skies. Once again, at Topeka, it was 67 degrees under clear skies. Now here is your National Weather Service forecast. Today, partly sunny this morning, then clearing. Patchy fog this morning. Highs in the middle 80s. Northeast winds around 5 miles per hour. Tonight, mostly clear in the evening, then becoming partly cloudy. Humid with lows in the upper 60s. East winds around 5 miles per hour, becoming south after midnight. Friday, sunny. A slight chance of showers and thunderstorms in the morning. Humid with highs in the upper 80s. South winds around 5 miles per hour. Friday night, partly cloudy. A slight chance of showers and thunderstorms in the evening, then a chance of showers and thunderstorms after midnight. Humid with lows in the upper 60s. East winds around 5 miles per hour. Chance of rain 50%. Saturday, mostly sunny. A slight chance of showers and thunderstorms in the morning. Humid with highs in the middle 80s. Northeast winds 5 to 10 miles per hour. Saturday night, mostly clear in the evening, then becoming partly cloudy. Lows in the middle 60s. Sunday, partly sunny. Highs in the lower 80s. Sunday night, partly cloudy with a slight chance of showers and thunderstorms in the evening, then mostly cloudy with a chance of showers and thunderstorms after midnight. Lows in the middle 60s. Chance of rain 40%. Monday, mostly sunny. A slight chance of showers and thunderstorms in the morning. Highs in the upper 80s. Monday night, mostly clear in the evening, then becoming partly cloudy. Lows in the upper 60s. Tuesday, mostly sunny. A slight chance of showers in the afternoon. Tuesday night, partly cloudy. A slight chance of showers in the evening, then a chance of showers with a slight chance of thunderstorms after midnight. Lows in the upper 60s. Chance of rain 30%. Wednesday, mostly sunny. A slight chance of showers and thunderstorms in the morning. Highs in the upper 80s. This hazardous weather outlook is for central Kansas, east central Kansas, north central Kansas, and northeast Kansas. For tonight, the probability for widespread hazardous weather is low. For Thursday through Tuesday, the probability for widespread hazardous weather is low. Spotter message: spotters will not be needed tonight. The Topeka, Kansas climate summary for yesterday, August 19, 2026. Yesterday's high temperature was 86 degrees. The normal high is 89. The record high is 111 degrees, which was set in 2023. Yesterday's low temperature was 68 degrees. The normal low is 67. The record low is 52 degrees, which was set in 1950. 0.19 inches of precipitation fell yesterday, which brings the monthly total to 0.48 inches. This is 2.27 inches below the normal amount of 2.75 inches for August. The total precipitation for the year now stands at 29.34 inches, which is 4.25 inches above normal. Yesterday the maximum wind observed was 12 miles an hour from the northeast. The highest wind gust observed was 17 miles per hour from the north. The normal high temperature for today is 89 degrees, and the normal low is 66. The record high for today is 104, which occurred in 1936, and the record low is 45, which occurred in 1950. Sunrise today is at 6:41 a.m. and sunset is at 8:11 p.m. The Manhattan, Kansas climate summary for yesterday, August 19, 2026. Yesterday's high temperature was 88 degrees.

The normal high is 89. Yesterday's low temperature was 69 degrees. The normal low is 65. 0.11 inches of precipitation fell yesterday, which brings the monthly total to 3.47 inches. This is 0.56 inches above the normal amount of 2.91 inches for August. The total precipitation for the year now stands at 23.98 inches, which is 1.01 inches above normal. Yesterday the maximum wind observed was 13 miles an hour from the northeast. The highest wind gust observed was 17 miles per hour from the northeast. The normal high temperature for today is 89 degrees, and the normal low is 65. Sunrise today is at 6:45 a.m. and sunset is at 8:15 p.m. This is NOAA Weather Radio Station WXK91 in Topeka. Now here is your National Weather Service forecast. Today, partly sunny this morning, then clearing. Patchy fog this morning. Highs in the middle 80s. Northeast winds around 5 miles per hour. Tonight, mostly clear in the evening, then becoming partly cloudy. Humid with lows in the upper 60s. East winds around 5 miles per hour, becoming south after midnight. Friday, sunny. A slight chance of showers and thunderstorms in the morning. Humid with highs in the upper 80s. South winds around 5 miles per hour. Friday night, partly cloudy. A slight chance of showers and thunderstorms in the evening, then a chance of showers and thunderstorms after midnight. Humid with lows in the upper 60s. East winds around 5 miles per hour. Chance of rain 50%. Saturday, mostly sunny. A slight chance of showers and thunderstorms in the morning. Humid with highs in the middle 80s. Northeast winds 5 to 10 miles per hour. Saturday night, mostly clear in the evening, then becoming partly cloudy. Lows in the middle 60s. Sunday, partly sunny. Highs in the lower 80s. Sunday night, partly cloudy with a slight chance of showers and thunderstorms in the evening, then mostly cloudy with a chance of showers and thunderstorms after midnight. Lows in the middle 60s. Chance of rain 40%. Monday, mostly sunny. A slight chance of showers and thunderstorms in the morning. Highs in the upper 80s. Monday night, mostly clear in the evening, then becoming partly cloudy. Lows in the upper 60s. Tuesday, mostly sunny. A slight chance of showers in the afternoon. Highs in the upper 80s. Tuesday night, partly cloudy. A slight chance of showers in the evening, then a chance of showers with a slight chance of thunderstorms after midnight. Lows in the upper 60s. Chance of rain 30%. Wednesday, mostly sunny. A slight chance of showers and thunderstorms in the morning. Highs in the upper 80s. The current time is 4:08 a.m. Central Daylight Time. This hazardous weather outlook is for Central Kansas, East Central Kansas, North Central Kansas and Northeast Kansas. For tonight, the probability for widespread hazardous weather is low. For Thursday through Tuesday, the probability for widespread hazardous weather is low. Spotter message: spotters will not be needed tonight. The Topeka, Kansas climate summary for yesterday, August 19, 2026. Yesterday's high temperature was 86 degrees. The normal high is 89. The record high is 111 degrees, which was set in 2023. Yesterday's low temperature was 68 degrees. The normal low is 67. The record low is 52 degrees, which was set in 1950. 0.19 inches of precipitation fell yesterday, which brings the monthly total to 0.48 inches. This is 2.27 inches below the normal amount of 2.75 inches for August. The total precipitation for the year now stands at 29.34 inches, which is 4.25 inches above normal. Yesterday the maximum wind observed was 12 miles an hour from the northeast.

highest wind gust observed was 17 miles per hour from the north. The normal high temperature for today is 89 degrees, and the normal low is 66. The record high for today is 104, which occurred in 1936, and the record low is 45, which occurred in 1950. Sunrise today is at 6:41 a.m. and sunset is at 8:11 p.m. The Manhattan, Kansas climate summary for yesterday, August 19, 2026. Yesterday's high temperature was 88 degrees. The normal high is 89. Yesterday's low temperature was 69 degrees. The normal low is 65. 0.11 inches of precipitation fell yesterday, which brings the monthly total to 3.47 inches. This is 0.56 inches above the normal amount of 2.91 inches for August. The total precipitation for the year now stands at 23.98 inches, which is 1.01 inches above normal. Yesterday the maximum wind observed was 13 miles an hour from the northeast. The highest wind gust northeast. The normal high temperature for today is 89 degrees, and the normal low is 65. Sunrise today is at 6:45 a.m. and sunset is at 8:15 p.m. This is NOAA Weather Radio Station WXK91 in Topeka. Here are the 4 a.m. conditions for the local area. At Topeka, it was clear. The temperature was 66 degrees, the dew point 65, and the relative humidity was 96%. The wind was calm. The pressure was 29.98 inches and steady. At Manhattan, it was clear. The temperature was 66 degrees, the dew point 65, and the relative humidity was 96%. The wind was calm. Around the region, fog was reported, with a temperature of 65 at Beatrice, and 65 at Omaha. It was clear, with a temperature of 64 at Lawrence, 66 at Kansas City, and 67 at Emporia. It was partly cloudy, with a temperature of 70 at Springfield, and 76 at Wichita. At Concordia, it was mostly cloudy, with a temperature of 65. Once again, at Manhattan, it was 66 degrees under clear skies. Once again, at Topeka, it was 66 degrees under clear skies. Now here is your National Weather Service forecast. Today, partly sunny this morning, then clearing. Patchy fog this morning. Highs in the middle 80s. Northeast winds around 5 miles per hour. Tonight, mostly clear in the evening, then becoming partly cloudy. Humid with lows in the upper 60s. East winds around 5 miles per hour, becoming south after midnight. Friday, sunny. A slight chance of showers and thunderstorms in the morning. Humid with highs in the upper 80s. South winds around 5 miles per hour. Friday night, partly cloudy. A slight chance of showers and thunderstorms in the evening, then a chance of showers and thunderstorms after midnight. Humid with lows in the upper 60s. East winds around 5 miles per hour. Chance of rain 50%. Saturday, mostly sunny. A slight chance of showers and thunderstorms in the morning. Humid with highs in the middle 80s. Northeast winds 5 to 10 miles per hour. Saturday night, mostly clear in the evening, then becoming partly cloudy. Lows in the middle 60s. Sunday, partly sunny. Highs in the lower 80s. Sunday night, partly cloudy with a slight chance of showers and thunderstorms in the evening, then mostly cloudy with a chance of showers and thunderstorms after midnight. Chance of rain 40%. Monday, mostly sunny. A slight chance of showers and thunderstorms in the morning. Highs in the upper 80s. Monday night, mostly clear in the evening, then becoming partly cloudy. Lows in the upper 60s. Tuesday, mostly sunny. A slight chance of showers in the afternoon. Highs in the upper 80s. Tuesday night, partly cloudy. A slight chance of showers in the evening, then a chance of showers with a slight chance of

thunderstorms after midnight. Lows in the upper 60s. Chance of rain 30%. Wednesday, mostly sunny. A slight chance of showers and thunderstorms in the morning. Highs in the upper 80s. This hazardous weather outlook is for central Kansas, east central Kansas, north central Kansas, and northeast Kansas. For tonight, the probability for widespread hazardous weather is low. For Thursday through Tuesday, the probability for widespread hazardous weather is low. Spotter message: spotters will not be needed tonight. The Topeka, Kansas climate summary for yesterday, August 19, 2026. Yesterday's high temperature was 86 degrees. The normal high is 89. The record high is 111 degrees, which was set in 2023. Yesterday's low temperature was 68 degrees. The normal low is 67. The record low is 52 degrees, which was set in 1950. 0.19 inches of precipitation fell yesterday, which brings the monthly total to 0.48 inches. This is 2.27 inches below the normal amount of 2.75 inches for August. The total precipitation for the year now stands at 29.34 inches, which is 4.25 inches above normal. Yesterday the maximum wind observed was 12 miles an hour from the northeast. The highest wind gust observed was 17 miles per hour from the north. The normal high temperature for today is 89 degrees, and the normal low is 66. The record high for today is 104, which occurred in 1936, and the record low is 45, which occurred in 1950. Sunrise today is at 6:41 a.m. and sunset is at 8:11 p.m. The Manhattan, Kansas climate summary for yesterday, August 19, 2026. Yesterday's high temperature was 88 degrees. The normal high is 89. Yesterday's low temperature was 69 degrees. The normal low is 65. 0.11 inches of precipitation fell yesterday, which brings the monthly total to 3.47 inches. This is 0.56 inches above the normal amount of 2.91 inches for August. The total precipitation for the year now stands at 23.98 inches, which is 1.01 inches above normal. Yesterday the maximum wind observed was 13 miles an hour from the northeast. The highest wind gust observed was 17 miles per hour from the northeast. The normal high temperature for today is 89 degrees, and the normal low is 65. Sunrise today is at 6:45 a.m. and sunset is at 8:15 p.m. This is NOAA Weather Radio Station WXK91 in Topeka. Here are the 4 a.m. conditions for the local area. At Topeka, it was clear. The temperature was 66 degrees, the dew point 65, and the relative humidity was 96%. The wind was calm. The pressure was 29.98 inches and steady. At Manhattan, it was clear. The temperature was 66 degrees, the dew point 65, and the relative humidity was 96%. The wind was calm. Around the region, fog was reported, with a temperature of 65 at Beatrice, and 65 at Omaha. It was clear, with a temperature of 64 at Lawrence, 66 at Kansas City, and 67 at Emporia. It was partly cloudy, with a temperature of 70 at Springfield, and 76 at Wichita. At Concordia, it was mostly cloudy, with a temperature of 65. Once again, at Manhattan, it was 66 degrees under clear skies. Once again, at Topeka, it was 66 degrees under clear skies. Now here is your National Weather Service forecast. Today, partly sunny this morning, then clearing. Patchy fog this morning. Highs in the middle 80s. Northeast winds around 5 miles per hour. Tonight, mostly clear in the evening, then becoming partly cloudy. Humid with lows in the upper 60s. East winds around 5 miles per hour, becoming south after midnight. Friday, sunny.
a slight chance of showers and thunderstorms in the morning. Humid with highs in the upper 80s. South winds around 5 miles per hour. Friday night, partly cloudy. A slight chance of showers and thunderstorms in the evening, then a chance of showers and thunderstorms after midnight. Humid with lows in the upper 60s. East winds around 5 miles per hour. Chance of rain 50%. Saturday, mostly sunny. A slight chance of showers and thunderstorms in the morning. Humid with highs in the middle 80s. Northeast winds 5 to 10 miles per hour. Saturday night, mostly clear in the evening, then becoming partly cloudy. Lows in the middle 60s. Sunday, partly sunny. Highs in the lower 80s. Sunday night, partly cloudy with a slight chance of showers and thunderstorms in the evening, then mostly cloudy with a chance of showers and thunderstorms after midnight. Lows in the middle 60s. Chance of rain 40%. Monday, mostly sunny. A slight chance of showers and thunderstorms in the morning. Highs in the upper 80s. Monday night, mostly clear in the evening, then becoming partly cloudy. Lows in the upper 60s. Tuesday, mostly sunny. A slight chance of showers in the afternoon. Highs in the upper 80s. Tuesday night, partly cloudy. A slight chance of showers in the evening, then a chance of showers with a slight chance of thunderstorms after midnight. Lows in the upper 60s. Chance of rain 30%. Wednesday, mostly sunny. A slight chance of showers and thunderstorms in the morning. Highs in the upper 80s. This hazardous weather outlook is for central Kansas, east central Kansas, north central Kansas, and northeast Kansas. For tonight, the probability for widespread hazardous weather is low. For Thursday through Tuesday, the probability for widespread hazardous weather is low. Spotter message: spotters will not be needed tonight. The Topeka, Kansas climate summary for yesterday, August 19, 2026. Yesterday's high temperature was 86 degrees. The normal high is 89. The record high is 111 degrees, which was set in 2023. Yesterday's low temperature was 68 degrees. The normal low is 67. The record low is 52 degrees, which was set in 1950. 0.19 inches of precipitation fell yesterday, which brings the monthly total to 0.48 inches. This is 2.27 inches below the normal amount of 2.75 inches for August. The total precipitation for the year now stands at 29.34 inches, which is 4.25 inches above normal. Yesterday the maximum wind observed was 12 miles an hour from the northeast. The highest wind gust observed was 17 miles per hour from the north. The normal high temperature for today is 89 degrees, and the normal low is 66. The record high for today is 104, which occurred in 1936, and the record low is 45, which occurred in 1950. Sunrise today is at 6:41 a.m. and sunset is at 8:11 p.m. The current time is 4:23 a.m. Central Daylight Time. The Manhattan, Kansas climate summary for yesterday, August 19, 2026. Yesterday's high temperature was 88 degrees. The normal high is 89. Yesterday's low temperature was 69 degrees. The normal low is 65. 0.11 inches of precipitation fell yesterday, which brings the monthly total to 3.47 inches. This is 0.56 inches for August. The total precipitation for the year now stands at 23.98 inches, which is 1.01 inches above normal. Yesterday the maximum wind observed was 13 miles an hour from the northeast. The highest wind gust observed was 17 miles per hour from the northeast. The normal high temperature for today is 89 degrees, and the normal low is 65. Sunrise today is at 6:45 a.m. and sunset is at 8:15 p.m.
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Here are the 4 a.m. conditions for the local area. At Tatica, it was clear. The temperature was 66 degrees, the dew point 65, and the relative humidity was 96%. The wind was calm. The pressure was 29.98 inches and steady. At Manhattan, it was clear. The temperature was 66 degrees, the dew point 65, and the relative humidity was 96%. The wind was calm. Around the region, fog was reported, with a temperature of 65 at Beatrice, and 65 at Omaha. It was clear, with a temperature of 64 at Lawrence, 66 at Kansas City, and 67 at Emporia. It was partly cloudy, with a temperature of 70 at Springfield, and 76 at Wichita. At Concordia, it was mostly cloudy, with a temperature of 65. Once again, at Manhattan, it was 66 degrees under clear skies. Once again, at Topeka, it was 66 degrees. Now here is your National Weather Service forecast. Today, partly sunny this morning, then clearing. Patchy fog this morning. Highs in the middle 80s. Northeast winds around 5 miles per hour. Tonight, mostly clear in the evening, then becoming partly cloudy. Humid with lows in the upper 60s. East winds around 5 miles per hour, becoming south after midnight. Friday, sunny. A slight chance of showers and thunderstorms in the morning. Humid with highs in the upper 80s. South winds around 5 miles per hour. Friday night, partly cloudy. A slight chance of showers and thunderstorms in the evening, then a chance of showers and thunderstorms after midnight. Humid with lows in the upper 60s. East winds around 5 miles per hour. Chance of rain 50%. Saturday, mostly sunny. A slight chance of showers and thunderstorms in the morning. Humid with highs in the middle 80s. Northeast winds 5 to 10 miles per hour. Saturday night, mostly clear in the evening, then becoming partly cloudy. Lows in the middle 60s. Sunday, partly sunny. Highs in the lower 80s. Sunday night, partly cloudy with a slight chance of showers and thunderstorms in the evening, then mostly cloudy with a chance of showers and thunderstorms after midnight. Lows in the middle 60s. Chance of rain 40%. Monday, mostly sunny. A slight chance of showers and thunderstorms in the morning. Highs in the upper 80s. Monday night, mostly clear in the evening, then becoming partly cloudy. Low, mostly sunny. A slight chance of showers in the afternoon. Highs in the upper 80s. Tuesday night, partly cloudy. A slight chance of showers in the evening, then a chance of showers with a slight chance of thunderstorms after midnight. Lows in the upper 60s. Chance of rain 30%. Wednesday, mostly sunny. A slight chance of showers and thunderstorms in the morning. Highs in the upper 80s. This hazardous weather outlook is for central Kansas, east central Kansas, north central Kansas, and northeast Kansas. For tonight, the probability for widespread hazardous weather is low. For Thursday through Tuesday, the probability for widespread hazardous weather is low. Spotter message: spotters will not be needed tonight. The Topeka, Kansas climate summary for yesterday, August 19, 2026. Yesterday's high temperature was 86 degrees. The normal high is 89. The record high is 111 degrees, which was set in 2023. Yesterday's low temperature was 68 degrees. The normal low is 67. The record low is 52 degrees, which was set in 1950. 0.19 inches of precipitation fell yesterday, which brings the monthly total to 0.48 inches. This is 2.27 inches below the normal amount of 2.75 inches for August. The total precipitation for the year now stands at 29.34 inches, which is 4.25 inches above normal. Yesterday, the maximum wind observed was 12 miles an hour from the northeast.

highest wind gust observed was 17 miles per hour from the north. The normal high temperature for today is 89 degrees, and the normal low is 66. The record high for today is 104, which occurred in 1936, and the record low is 45, which occurred in 1950. Sunrise today is at 6:41 a.m. and sunset is at 8:11 p.m. The Manhattan, Kansas climate summary for yesterday, August 19, 2026. Yesterday's high temperature was 88 degrees. The normal high is 89. Yesterday's low temperature was 69 degrees. The normal low is 65. 0.11 inches of precipitation fell yesterday, which brings the monthly total to 3.47 inches. This is 0.56 inches above the normal amount of 2.91 inches for August. The total precipitation for the year now stands at 23.98 inches, which is 1.01 inches above normal. Yesterday the maximum wind observed was 13 miles an hour from the northeast. The highest wind gust observed was 17 miles per hour from the northeast. The normal high temperature for today is 89 degrees, and the normal low is 65. Sunrise today is at 6:45 a.m. and sunset is at 8:15 p.m. This is NOAA Weather Radio Station WXK91 in Topeka. Here are the 4 a.m. conditions for the local area. At Topeka, it was clear. The temperature was 66 degrees, the dew point 65, and the relative humidity was 96%. The wind was calm. The pressure was 29.98 inches and steady. At Manhattan, it was clear. The temperature was 66 degrees, the dew point 65, and the relative humidity was 96%. The wind was calm. Around the region, fog was reported, with a temperature of 65 at Beatrice, and 65 at Omaha. It was clear, with a temperature of 64 at Lawrence, 66 at Kansas City, and 67 at Emporia. It was partly cloudy, with a temperature of 70 at Springfield, and 76 at Wichita. At Concordia, it was mostly cloudy, with a temperature of 65. Once again, at Manhattan, it was 66 degrees under clear skies. Once again, at Topeka, it was 66 degrees under clear skies. Now here is your National Weather Service forecast. Today, partly sunny this morning, then clearing. Patchy fog this morning. Highs in the middle 80s. Northeast winds around 5 miles per hour. Tonight, mostly clear in the evening, then becoming partly cloudy. Humid with lows in the upper 60s. East winds around 5 miles per hour, becoming south after midnight. Friday in the upper 60s. East winds around 5 miles per hour, becoming south after midnight. Friday, sunny. A slight chance of showers and thunderstorms in the morning. Humid with highs in the upper 80s. South winds around 5 miles per hour. Friday night, partly cloudy. A slight then a chance of showers and thunderstorms after midnight. Humid with lows in the upper 60s. East winds around 5 miles per hour. Chance of rain 50%. Saturday, mostly sunny. A slight chance of showers and thunderstorms in the morning. Humid with highs in the middle 80s. Northeast winds 5 to 10 miles per hour. Saturday night, mostly clear in the evening, then becoming partly cloudy. Lows in the middle 60s. Sunday, partly sunny. Highs in the lower 80s. Sunday night, partly cloudy with a slight chance of showers and thunderstorms in the evening, then mostly cloudy with a chance of showers and thunderstorms after midnight. Lows in the middle 60s. Chance of rain 40%. Monday, mostly sunny. Highs in the upper 80s. Monday night, mostly clear in the evening, then becoming partly cloudy. Lows in the upper 60s. Tuesday, mostly sunny. A slight chance of showers in the afternoon. Highs in the upper 80s.

Tuesday night, partly cloudy. A slight chance of showers in the evening, then a chance of showers with a slight chance of thunderstorms after midnight. Lows in the upper 60s. Chance of rain 30%. Wednesday, mostly sunny. A slight chance of showers and thunderstorms in the morning. Highs in the upper 80s. This hazardous weather outlook is for central Kansas, east central Kansas, north central Kansas and northeast Kansas. For tonight, the probability for widespread hazardous weather is low. The probability for widespread hazardous weather is low. Spotter message: spotters will not be needed tonight. The Topeka, Kansas climate summary for yesterday, August 19, 2026. Yesterday's high temperature was 86 degrees. The normal high is 89. The record high is 111 degrees, which was set in 2023. Yesterday's low temperature was 68 degrees. The normal low is 67. The record low is 52 degrees, which was set in 1950. 0.19 inches of precipitation fell yesterday, which brings the monthly total to 0.48 inches. This is 2.27 inches below the normal amount of 2.75 inches for August. The total precipitation for the year now stands at 29.34 inches, which is 4.25 inches above normal. Yesterday the maximum wind observed was 12 miles an hour from the northeast. The highest wind gust observed was 17 miles per hour from the north. The normal high temperature for today is 89 degrees, and the normal low is 66. The record high for today is 104, which occurred in 1936, and the record low is 45, which occurred in 1950. Sunrise today is at 6:41 a.m. and sunset is at 8:11 p.m. The Manhattan, Kansas climate summary for yesterday, August 19, 2026. Yesterday's high temperature was 88 degrees. The normal high is 89. Yesterday's low temperature was 69 degrees. The normal low is 65. 0.11 inches of precipitation fell yesterday, which brings the monthly total to 3.47 inches. This is 0.56 inches above the normal amount of 2.91 inches for August. The total precipitation for the year now stands at 23.98 inches, which is 1.01 inches above normal. Yesterday the maximum wind observed was 13 miles an hour from the northeast. The highest wind gust observed was 17 miles per hour from the northeast. The normal high temperature for today is 89 degrees, and the normal low is 65. Sunrise today is at 6:45 a.m. and sunset is at 8:15 p.m. This is NOAA Weather Radio WXK91 in Topeka. The current time is 4:38 a.m. Central Daylight Time. 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Here are the 4 a.m. conditions for the local area. At Topeka, it was clear. The temperature was 66 degrees, the dew point 65, and the relative humidity was 96%. The wind was calm. The pressure was 29.98 inches and steady. At Manhattan, it was clear. The temperature was 66 degrees, the dew point 65, and the relative humidity was 96%. The wind was calm. Around the region, fog was reported, with a temperature of 65 at Beatrice, and 65 at Omaha. It was clear, with a temperature of 64 at Lawrence, 66 at Kansas City, and 67 at Emporia. It was partly cloudy, with a temperature of 70 at Springfield, and 76 at Wichita. At Concordia, it was mostly cloudy, with a temperature of 65. Once again, at Manhattan, it was 66 degrees under clear skies. Once again, at Topeka, it was 66 degrees under clear skies. Now here is your National Weather Service forecast. Today, partly sunny this morning, then clearing. Patchy fog this morning. Highs in the middle 80s. Northeast winds around 5 miles per hour. Tonight, mostly clear in the

evening, then becoming partly cloudy. Humid with lows in the upper 60s. East winds around 5 miles per hour, becoming south after midnight. Friday, sunny. A slight chance of showers and thunderstorms in the morning. Humid with highs in the upper 80s. South winds around 5 miles per hour. Friday night, partly cloudy. A slight chance of showers and thunderstorms in the evening, then a chance of showers and thunderstorms after midnight. Humid with lows in the upper 60s. East winds around 5 miles per hour. Chance of rain 50%. Saturday, mostly sunny. A slight chance of showers and thunderstorms in the morning. Humid with highs in the middle 80s. Northeast winds 5 to 10 miles per hour. Saturday night, mostly clear in the evening, then becoming partly cloudy. Lows in the middle 60s. Sunday, partly sunny. Highs in the lower 80s. Sunday night, partly cloudy with a slight chance of showers and thunderstorms in the evening, then mostly cloudy with a chance of showers and thunderstorms after midnight. Lows in the middle 60s. Chance of rain 40%. Monday, mostly sunny. A slight chance of showers and thunderstorms in the morning. Highs in the upper 80s. Monday night, mostly clear in the evening, then becoming partly cloudy. Lows in the upper 60s. Tuesday, mostly sunny. A slight chance of showers in the afternoon. Highs in the upper 80s. Tuesday night, partly cloudy. A slight chance of showers in the evening, then a chance of showers with a slight chance of thunderstorms after midnight. Lows in the upper 60s. Chance of rain 30%. Wednesday, mostly sunny. A slight chance of showers and thunderstorms in the morning. Highs in the upper 80s. This hazardous weather outlook is for central Kansas, east central Kansas, north central Kansas, and northeast Kansas. For tonight, the probability for widespread hazardous weather is low. For Thursday through Tuesday, the probability for widespread hazardous weather is low. Spotter message: spotters will not be needed tonight. The Topeka, Kansas climate summary for yesterday, August 19, 2026. Yesterday's high temperature was 86 degrees. The normal high is 89. The record high is 111 degrees, which was set in 2023. Yesterday's low temperature was 68 degrees. The normal low is 67. The record low is 52 degrees, which was set in 1950. 0.19 inches of precipitation fell yesterday, which brings the monthly total to 0.48 inches. This is 2.27 inches below the normal amount of 2.75 inches for August. The total precipitation for the year now stands at 29.34 inches, which is 4.25 inches above normal. Yesterday the maximum wind observed was 12 miles an hour from the northeast. The highest wind gust observed was 17 miles per hour from the north. The normal high temperature for today is 89 degrees, and the normal low is 66. The record high for today is 104, which occurred in 1936, and the record low is 45, which occurred in 1950. Sunrise today is at 6:41 a.m. and sunset is at 8:11 p.m. The Manhattan, Kansas climate summary for yesterday, August 19, 2026. Yesterday's high temperature was 88 degrees. The normal high is 89. Yesterday's low temperature was 69 degrees. The normal low is 65. 0.11 inches of precipitation fell yesterday, which brings the monthly total to 3.47 inches. This is 0.56 inches above the normal amount of 2.91 inches for August. The total precipitation for the year now stands at 23.98 inches, which is 1.01 inches above normal. Yesterday the maximum wind observed was 13 miles an hour from the northeast. The highest wind gust observed was 17 miles per hour from the northeast.
The normal high temperature for today is 89 degrees, and the normal low is 64.

Sunrise today is at 6:45 a.m. and sunset is at 8:15 p.m. This is NOAA Weather Radio Station WXK 91 in Topeka. Here are the 4 a.m. conditions for the local area. At Topeka, it was clear. The temperature was 66 degrees, the dew point 65, and the relative humidity was 96%. The wind was calm. The pressure was 29.98 inches and steady. At Manhattan, it was clear. The temperature was 66 degrees, the dew point 65, and the relative humidity was 96%. The wind was calm. Around the region, fog was reported, with a temperature of 65 at Beatrice, and 65 at Omaha. It was clear, with a temperature of 64 at Lawrence, 66 at Kansas City, and 67 at Emporia. It was partly cloudy, with a temperature of 70 at Springfield, and 76 at Wichita. At Concordia, it was mostly cloudy, with a temperature of 65. Once again, at Manhattan, it was 66 degrees under clear skies. Once again, at Topeka, it was 66 degrees under clear skies. Now here is your National Weather Service forecast. Today, partly sunny this morning, then clearing. Patchy fog this morning. Highs in the middle 80s. Northeast winds around 5 miles per hour. Tonight, mostly clear in the evening, then becoming partly cloudy. Humid with lows in the upper 60s. East winds around 5 miles per hour, becoming south after midnight. Friday, sunny. A slight chance of showers and thunderstorms in the morning. Humid with highs in the upper 80s. South winds around 5 miles per hour. Friday night, partly cloudy. A slight chance of showers and thunderstorms in the evening, then a chance of showers and thunderstorms after midnight. Humid with lows in the upper 60s. East winds around 5 miles per hour. Chance of rain 50%. Saturday, mostly sunny. A slight chance of showers and thunderstorms in the morning. Humid with highs in the middle 80s. Northeast winds 5 to 10 miles per hour. Saturday night, mostly clear in the evening, then becoming partly cloudy. Lows in the middle 60s. Sunday, partly sunny. Highs in the lower 80s. Sunday night, partly cloudy with a slight chance of showers and thunderstorms in the evening, then mostly cloudy with a chance of showers and thunderstorms after midnight. Lows in the middle 60s. Chance of rain 40%. Monday, mostly sunny. A slight chance of showers and thunderstorms in the morning. Highs in the upper 80s. Monday night, mostly clear in the evening, then becoming partly cloudy. Lows in the upper 60s. Tuesday, mostly sunny. A slight chance of showers in the afternoon. Highs in the upper 80s. Tuesday night, partly cloudy. A slight chance of showers in the evening, then a chance of showers with a slight chance of thunderstorms after midnight. Lows in the upper 60s. Chance of rain 30%. Wednesday, mostly sunny. A slight chance of showers and thunderstorms in the morning. Highs in the upper 80s. This hazardous weather outlook is for central Kansas, east central Kansas, north central Kansas, and northeast Kansas. For tonight, the probability for widespread hazardous weather is low. For Thursday through Tuesday, the probability for widespread hazardous weather is low. Spotter message: spotters will not be needed tonight. The Topeka, Kansas climate summary for yesterday, August 19, 2026. Yesterday's high temperature was 86 degrees. The normal high is 89. The record high is 111 degrees, which was set in 2023. Yesterday's low temperature was 68 degrees. The normal low is 67. The record low is 52 degrees, which was set in 1950. 0.19 inches of precipitation fell yesterday, which brings the monthly total to 0.48 inches. This is 2.27 inches below the

66. The record high for today is 104, which occurred in 1936, and the record low is 45, which occurred in 1950. Sunrise today is at 6:41 a.m. and sunset is at 8:11 p.m. The Manhattan, Kansas climate summary for yesterday, August 19, 2026. Yesterday's high temperature was 88 degrees. The normal high is 89. Yesterday's low temperature was 69 degrees. The normal low is 65. 0.11 inches of precipitation fell yesterday, which brings the monthly total to 3.47 inches. This is 0.56 inches above the normal amount of 2.91 inches for August. The total precipitation for the year now stands at 23.98 inches, which is 1.01 inches above normal. Yesterday the maximum wind observed was 13 miles an hour from the northeast. The highest wind gust observed was 17 miles per hour from the northeast. The normal high temperature for today is 89 degrees, and the normal low is 65. Sunrise today is at 6:45 a.m. and sunset is at 8:15 p.m. This is NOAA Weather Radio Station WXK91 in Topeka. Here are the 4 a.m. conditions for the local area. At Topeka, it was clear. The temperature was 66 degrees, the dew point 65, and the relative humidity was 96%. The wind was calm. The pressure was 29.98 inches and steady. At Manhattan, it was clear. The temperature was 66 degrees, the dew point 65, and the relative humidity was 96%. The wind was calm. Around the region, fog was reported, with a temperature of 65 at Beatrice, and 65 at Omaha. It was clear, with a temperature of 64 at Lawrence, 66 at Kansas City, and 67 at Emporia. It was partly cloudy, with a temperature of 70 at Springfield, and 76 at Wichita. At Concordia, it was mostly cloudy, with a temperature of 65. Once again, at Manhattan, it was 66 degrees under clear skies. Once again, at Topeka, it was 66 degrees under clear skies. The current time is 4:53 a.m. Central Daylight Time. Now here is your National Weather Service forecast. Today, partly sunny this morning, then clearing. Patchy fog this morning. Highs in the middle 80s. Northeast winds around 5 miles per hour. Tonight, mostly clear in the evening, then becoming partly cloudy. Humid with lows in the upper 60s. East winds around 5 miles per hour, becoming south after midnight. Friday, sunny. A slight chance of showers and thunderstorms in the morning. Humid with highs in the upper 80s. South winds around 5 miles per hour. Friday night, partly cloudy. A slight chance of showers and thunderstorms in the evening, then a chance of showers and thunderstorms after midnight. Humid with lows in the upper 60s. East winds around 5 miles per hour. Chance of rain 50%. Saturday, mostly sunny. A slight chance of showers and thunderstorms in the morning. Humid with highs in the middle 80s. Northeast winds 5 to 10 miles per hour. Saturday night, mostly clear in the evening, then becoming partly cloudy. Lows in the middle 60s. Sunday, partly sunny. Highs in the lower 80s. Sunday night, partly cloudy with a slight chance of showers and thunderstorms in the evening, then mostly cloudy with a chance of showers and thunderstorms after midnight. Lows in the middle 60s. Chance of rain 40%. Monday, mostly sunny. A slight chance of showers and thunderstorms in the morning. Highs in the upper 80s. Monday night, mostly clear in the evening, then becoming partly cloudy. Lows in the upper 60s. Tuesday, mostly sunny. A slight chance of showers in the afternoon. Highs in the upper 80s. Tuesday night, partly cloudy. A slight chance of showers in the evening, then a chance of showers with

slight chance of thunderstorms after midnight. Lows in the upper 60s. Chance of rain 30%. Wednesday, mostly sunny. A slight chance of showers and thunderstorms in the morning. Highs in the upper 80s. This hazardous weather outlook is for central Kansas, east central Kansas, north central Kansas, and northeast Kansas. For tonight, the probability for widespread hazardous weather is low. For Thursday through Tuesday, the probability for widespread hazardous weather is low. Spotter message: spotters will not be needed tonight. The Topeka, Kansas climate summary for yesterday, August 19, 2026. Yesterday's high temperature was 86 degrees. The normal high is 89. The record high is 111 degrees, which was set in 2023. Yesterday's low temperature was 68 degrees. The normal low is 67. The record low is 52 degrees, which was set in 1950. 0.19 inches of precipitation fell yesterday, which brings the monthly total to 0.48 inches. This is 2.27 inches below the normal amount of 2.75 inches for August. The total precipitation for the year now stands at 29.34 inches, which is 4.25 inches above normal. Yesterday the maximum wind observed was 12 miles an hour from the northeast. The highest wind gust observed was 17 miles per hour from the north. The normal high temperature for today is 89 degrees, and the normal low is 66. The record high for today is 104, which occurred in 1936, and the record low is 45, which occurred in 1950. Sunrise today is at 6:41 a.m. and sunset is at 8:11 p.m. The Manhattan, Kansas climate summary for yesterday, August 19, 2026. Yesterday's high temperature was 88 degrees. The normal high is 89. Yesterday's low temperature was 69 degrees. The normal low is 65. 0.11 inches of precipitation fell yesterday, which brings the monthly total to 3.47 inches. This is 0.56 inches above the normal amount of 2.91 inches for August. The total precipitation for the year now stands at 23.98 inches, which is 1.01 inches above normal. Yesterday the maximum wind observed was 13 miles an hour from the northeast. The highest wind gust for the following counties, in Kansas, Douglas, Jackson, Jefferson, Pottawatomie, Riley, Shawnee, and Wabansee. Dense fog advisory in effect until 10 a.m. this morning. Visibility as low as a quarter or half mile in dense fog. Ware, Douglas, Shawnee, Wabansee, Clay, Cloud, Jackson, Jefferson, Pottawatomie, and Riley counties. When, until 10 a.m. this morning. Impacts: low visibility could make driving conditions hazardous. If driving, slow down, use your low beam headlights, and leave plenty of distance ahead of you. The Manhattan, Kansas climate summary for yesterday, August 19, 2026. Yesterday's high temperature was 88 degrees. The normal high is 89. Yesterday's low temperature was 69 degrees. The normal low is 65. 0.11 inches of precipitation fell yesterday, which brings the monthly total to 3.47 inches. This is 0.56 inches above the normal amount of 2.91 inches for August. The total precipitation for the year now stands at 23.98 inches, which is 1.01 inches above normal. Yesterday the maximum wind observed was 13 miles an hour from the northeast. The highest wind gust observed was 17 miles per hour from the northeast. The normal high temperature for today is 89 degrees, and the normal low is 65. Sunrise today is at 6:45 a.m. and sunset is at 8:15 p.m. This is NOAA Weather Radio Station WXK91 in Topeka. Here are the 4 a.m. conditions for the local area. At Topeka, it was clear.
The temperature was 66 degrees, the dew point 65, and the relative humidity was 96%. The wind was calm. The pressure was 29.98 inches and steady. At Manhattan, it was clear. The temperature was 66 degrees, the dew point 65, and the relative humidity was 96%. The wind was calm. Around the region, fog was reported, with a temperature of 65 at Beatrice, and 65 at Omaha. It was clear, with a temperature of 64 at Lawrence, 66 at Kansas City, and 67 at Emporia. It was partly cloudy, with a temperature of 70 at Springfield, and 76 at Wichita. At Concordia, it was mostly cloudy, with a temperature of 65. Once again, at Manhattan, it was 66 degrees under clear skies. Once again, at Topeka, it was 66 degrees under clear skies. For the following counties, in Kansas, Douglas, Jackson, Jefferson, Pottawatomie, Riley, Shawnee and Wabansee. Dense fog advisory in effect until 10 a.m. this morning. Visibility as low as a quarter or half mile in dense fog. Ware, Douglas, Shawnee, Wabansee, Clay, Cloud, Jackson, Jefferson, Pottawatomie, and Riley counties. When, until 10 a.m. this morning. Impacts, low visibility could make driving conditions hazardous. If driving, slow down, use your low beam headlights, and leave plenty of distance ahead of you. Now here is your National Weather Service forecast. Today, partly sunny this morning, then clearing. Patchy fog this morning. Highs in the middle 80s. Northeast winds around 5 miles per hour. Tonight, mostly clear in the evening, then becoming partly cloudy. Humid with lows in the upper 60s. East winds around 5 miles per hour, becoming south after midnight. Friday, sunny. A slight chance of showers and thunderstorms in the morning. Humid with highs in the upper 80s. South winds around 5 miles per hour. Friday night, partly cloudy. A slight chance of showers and thunderstorms in the evening, then a chance of showers and thunderstorms after midnight. Humid with lows in the upper 60s. East winds around 5 miles per hour. Chance of rain 50%. Saturday, mostly sunny. A slight chance of showers and thunderstorms in the morning. Humid with highs in the middle 80s. Northeast winds 5 to 10 miles per hour. Saturday night, mostly clear in the evening, then becoming partly cloudy. Lows in the middle 60s. Sunday, partly sunny. Highs in the lower 80s. Sunday night, partly cloudy with a slight chance of showers and thunderstorms in the evening, then mostly cloudy with a chance of showers and thunderstorms after midnight. Lows in the middle 60s. Chance of rain 40%. Monday, mostly sunny. A slight chance of showers and thunderstorms in the morning. Highs in the upper 80s. Monday night, mostly clear in the evening, then becoming partly cloudy. Lows in the upper 60s. Tuesday, mostly sunny. A slight chance of showers in the afternoon. Highs in the upper 80s. Tuesday night, partly cloudy. A slight chance of showers in the evening, then a chance of showers with a slight chance of thunderstorms after midnight. Lows in the upper 60s. Chance of rain 30%. Wednesday, mostly sunny. A slight chance of showers and thunderstorms in the morning. Highs in the upper 80s. Now here is your National Weather Service forecast. Dense fog advisory in effect until 10 a.m. this morning. Today, partly sunny this morning, then clearing. Patchy fog this morning. Highs in the middle 80s. Northeast winds around 5 miles per hour. Tonight, mostly clear in the evening, then becoming partly cloudy. Humid with lows in the upper 60s. East winds around 5 miles per hour, becoming south after midnight. Friday, sunny. A slight chance of showers and thunderstorms in the morning.
humid with highs in the upper 80s. South winds around 5 miles per hour. Friday night, partly cloudy. A slight chance of showers and thunderstorms in the evening, then a chance of showers and thunderstorms after midnight. Humid with lows in the upper 60s. East winds around 5 miles per hour. Chance of rain 50%. Saturday, mostly sunny. A slight chance of showers and thunderstorms in the morning. Humid with highs in the middle 80s. Northeast winds 5 to 10 miles per hour. Saturday night, mostly clear in the evening, then becoming partly cloudy. Lows in the middle 60s. Sunday, partly sunny. Highs in the lower 80s. Sunday night, partly cloudy with a slight chance of showers and thunderstorms in the evening, then mostly cloudy with a chance of showers and thunderstorms after midnight. Lows in the middle 60s. Chance of rain 40%. Monday, mostly sunny. A slight chance of showers and thunderstorms in the morning. Highs in the upper 80s. Monday night, mostly clear in the evening, then becoming partly cloudy. Lows in the upper 60s. Tuesday, mostly sunny. A slight chance of showers in the afternoon. Highs in the upper 80s. Tuesday night, partly cloudy. A slight chance of showers in the evening, then a chance of showers with a slight chance of thunderstorms after midnight. Lows in the upper 60s. Chance of rain 30%. Wednesday, mostly sunny. A slight chance of showers and thunderstorms in the morning. Highs in the upper 80s. This hazardous weather outlook is for central Kansas, east central Kansas, north central Kansas, and northeast Kansas. For tonight, the probability for widespread hazardous weather is low. For Thursday through Tuesday, the probability for widespread hazardous weather is low. Spotter message: spotters will not be needed tonight. The Topeka, Kansas climate summary for yesterday, August 19, 2026. Yesterday's high temperature was 86 degrees. The normal high is 89. The record high is 111 degrees, which was set in 2023. Yesterday's low temperature was 68 degrees. The normal low is 67. The record low is 52 degrees, which was set in 1950. 0.19 inches of precipitation fell yesterday, which brings the monthly total to 0.48 inches. This is 2.27 inches below the normal amount of 2.75 inches for August. The total precipitation for the year now stands at 29.34 inches, which is 4.25 inches above normal. Yesterday the maximum wind observed was 12 miles an hour from the northeast. The highest wind gust observed was 17 miles per hour from the north. The normal high temperature for today is 89 degrees, and the normal low is 66. The record high for today is 104, which occurred in 1936, and the record low is 45, which occurred in 1950. Sunrise today is at 6:41 a.m. and sunset is at 8:11 p.m. The Manhattan, Kansas climate summary for yesterday, August 19, 2026. Yesterday's high temperature was 88 degrees. The normal high is 89. Yesterday's low temperature was 69 degrees. The normal low is 65. 0.11 inches of precipitation fell yesterday, which brings the monthly total to 3.47 inches. This is 0.56 inches above the normal amount of 2.91 inches for August. The total precipitation for the year now stands at 23.98 inches, which is 1.01 inches above normal. Yesterday the maximum wind observed was 13 miles an hour from the northeast. The highest wind gust observed was 17 miles per hour from the northeast. The normal high temperature for today is 89 degrees, and the normal low is 65. Sunrise today is at 6:45 a.m. and sunset is at 8:15 p.m. The current time is 5:10 a.m. Central Daylight Time. 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
for the following counties: in Kansas, Douglas, Jackson, Jefferson, Potawatomi, Riley, Shawnee, and Wabansee. Dense fog advisory in effect until 10 a.m. this morning. Visibility as low as a quarter or half mile in dense fog. Ware, Douglas, Shawnee, Wabansee, Clay, Cloud, Jackson, Jefferson, Potawatomi, and Riley counties. When, until 10 a.m. this morning. Impacts, low visibility could make driving conditions hazardous. If driving, slow down, use your low beam headlights, and leave plenty of distance ahead of you. Now here is your National Weather Service forecast. Dense fog advisory in effect until 10 a.m. this morning. Today, partly sunny this morning, then clearing. Patchy fog this morning. Highs in the middle 80s. Northeast winds around 5 miles per hour. Tonight, mostly clear in the evening, then becoming partly cloudy. Humid with lows in the upper 60s. East winds around 5 miles per hour, becoming south after midnight. Friday, sunny. A slight chance of showers and thunderstorms in the morning. Humid with highs in the upper 80s. South winds around 5 miles per hour. Friday night, partly cloudy. A slight chance of showers and thunderstorms in the evening, then a chance of showers and thunderstorms after midnight. Humid with lows in the upper 60s. East winds around 5 miles per hour. Chance of rain 50%. Saturday, mostly sunny. A slight chance of showers and thunderstorms in the morning. Humid with highs in the middle 80s. Northeast winds 5 to 10 miles per hour. Saturday night, mostly clear in the evening, then becoming partly cloudy. Lows in the middle 60s. Sunday, partly sunny. Highs in the lower 80s. Sunday night, partly cloudy with a slight chance of showers and thunderstorms in the evening, then mostly cloudy with a chance of showers and thunderstorms after midnight. Lows in the middle 60s. Chance of rain 40%. Monday, mostly sunny. A slight chance of showers and thunderstorms in the morning. Highs in the upper 80s. Monday night, mostly clear in the evening, then becoming partly cloudy. Lows in the upper 60s. Tuesday, mostly sunny. A slight chance of showers in the afternoon. Highs in the upper 80s. Tuesday night, partly cloudy. A slight chance of showers in the evening, then a chance of showers with a slight chance of thunderstorms after midnight. Lows in the upper 60s. Chance of rain 30%. Wednesday, mostly sunny. A slight chance of showers and thunderstorms in the morning. Highs in the upper 80s. This hazardous weather outlook is for central Kansas, east central Kansas, north central Kansas, and northeast Kansas. For tonight, the probability for widespread hazardous weather is low. For Thursday through Tuesday, the probability for widespread hazardous weather is low. Spotter message: spotters will not be needed tonight. The Topeka, Kansas climate summary for yesterday, August 19, 2026. Yesterday's high temperature was 86 degrees. The normal high is 89. The record high is 111 degrees, which was set in 2023. Yesterday's low temperature was 68 degrees. The normal low is 67. The record low is 52 degrees, which was set in 1950. 0.19 inches of precipitation fell yesterday, which brings the monthly total to 0.48 inches. This is 2.27 inches below the normal amount of 2.75 inches for August. The total precipitation for the year now stands at 29.34 inches, which is 4.25 inches above normal. Yesterday, the maximum wind observed was 12 miles an hour from the northeast. The highest wind gust observed was 17 miles per hour from the north. The normal high temperature for today is 89 degrees, and the normal low is 66. The record high for today is 104, which occurred in 1936,
and the record low is 45, which occurred in 1950. Sunrise today is at 6:41 a.m. and sunset is at 8:11 p.m. The Manhattan, Kansas climate summary for yesterday, August 19, 2026. Yesterday's high temperature was 88 degrees. The normal high is 89. Yesterday's low temperature was 69 degrees. The normal low is 65. 0.11 inches of precipitation fell yesterday, which brings the monthly total to 3.47 inches. This is 0.56 inches above the normal amount of 2.91 inches for August. The total precipitation for the year now stands at 23.98 inches, which is 1.01 inches above normal. Yesterday the maximum wind observed was 13 miles an hour from the northeast. The highest wind gust observed was 17 miles per hour from the northeast. The normal high temperature for today is 89 degrees, and the normal low is 65. Sunrise today is 8:15 p.m. This is NOAA Weather Radio Station WXK91 in Topeka. Here are the 5 a.m. conditions for the local area. At Topeka, fog was reported, reducing the visibility to 0.5 mile. The temperature was 67 degrees, the dew point 67, and the relative humidity was 100%. The wind was northwest at 3 miles an hour. The pressure was 30.00 inches and rising. At Manhattan, it was clear. The temperature was 65 degrees, the dew point 64, and the relative humidity was 97%. The wind was calm. Around the region, fog was reported, with a temperature of 65 at Beatrice, and 64 at Omaha. It was clear, with a temperature of 63 at Lawrence, 66 at Kansas City, and 66 at Emporia. It was partly cloudy, with a temperature of 69 at Springfield, and 74 at Wichita. At Concordia, it was cloudy, with a temperature of 66. Once again, at Manhattan, it was 65 degrees under clear skies. Once again, at Topeka, it was 67 degrees with fog. For the following counties, in Kansas, Douglas, Jackson, Jefferson, Pottawatomie, Riley, Shawnee and Wabonsee. Dense fog advisory in effect until 10 a.m. this morning. Visibility as low as a quarter or half mile in dense fog. Ware, Douglas, Shawnee, Wabonsee, Clay, Cloud, Jackson, Jefferson, Pottawatomie, and Riley counties. When, until 10 a.m. this morning. Impacts, low visibility could make driving conditions hazardous. If driving, slow down, use your low beam headlights, and leave plenty of distance ahead of you. Now here is your National Weather Service forecast. Dense fog advisory in effect until 10 a.m. this morning. Today, partly sunny this morning, then clearing. Patchy fog this morning. Highs in the middle 80s. Northeast winds around 5 miles per hour. Tonight, mostly clear in the evening, then becoming partly cloudy. Humid with lows in the upper 60s. East winds around 5 miles per hour, becoming south after midnight. Friday, sunny. A slight chance of showers and thunderstorms in the morning. Humid with highs in the upper 80s. South winds around 5 miles per hour. Friday night, partly cloudy. A slight chance of showers and thunderstorms in the evening, then a chance of showers and thunderstorms after midnight. Humid with lows in the upper 60s. East winds around 5 miles per hour. Chance of rain 50%. Saturday, mostly sunny. A slight chance of showers and thunderstorms in the morning. Humid with highs in the middle 80s. Northeast winds 5 to 10 miles per hour. Saturday night, mostly clear in the evening, then becoming partly cloudy. Lows in the middle 60s. Sunday, partly sunny. Highs in the lower 80s. Sunday night, partly cloudy with a slight chance of showers and thunderstorms in the evening, then mostly cloudy with a chance of showers and thunderstorms after midnight.
Lows in the middle 60s. Chance of rain 40%. Monday, mostly sunny. A slight chance of showers and thunderstorms in the morning.

highs in the upper 80s. Monday night, mostly clear in the evening, then becoming partly cloudy. Lows in the upper 60s. Tuesday, mostly sunny. A slight chance of showers in the afternoon. Highs in the upper 80s. Tuesday night, partly cloudy. A slight chance of showers in the evening, then a chance of showers with a slight chance of thunderstorms after midnight. Lows in the upper 60s. Chance of rain 30%. Wednesday, mostly sunny. A slight chance of showers and thunderstorms in the morning. Highs in the upper 80s. This hazardous weather outlook is for portions of central Kansas, east central Kansas, north central Kansas, and northeast Kansas. For today and tonight, a dense fog advisory is in effect for areas along and north of Interstate 70 through 10 a.m. this morning. Drive with caution if you encounter dense fog. Isolated severe storms are possible in north central Kansas after midnight tonight. Damaging wind and large hail are the main hazards if storms form. For Friday through Wednesday, there is a risk for severe storms late Friday night across northern Kansas. Damaging winds and large hail are the main threats. Spotters should not be needed today or tonight. The Topeka, Kansas climate summary for yesterday, August 19, 2026. Yesterday's high temperature was 86 degrees. The normal high is 89. The record high is 111 degrees, which was set in 2023. Yesterday's low temperature was 68 degrees. The normal low is 67. The record low is 52 degrees, which was set in 1950. 0.19 inches of precipitation fell yesterday, which brings the monthly total to 0.48 inches. This is 2.27 inches below the normal amount of 2.75 inches for August. The total precipitation for the year now stands at 29.34 inches, which is 4.25 inches above normal. Yesterday, the maximum wind observed was 12 miles an hour from the northeast. The highest wind gust observed was 17 miles per hour from the north. The normal high temperature for today is 89 degrees, and the normal low is 66. The record high for today is 104, which occurred in 1936, and the record low is 45, which occurred in 1950. Sunrise today is at 6:41 a.m. and sunset is at 8:11 p.m. The current time is 5:23 a.m. Central Daylight Time. The Manhattan, Kansas climate summary for yesterday, August 19, 2026. Yesterday's high temperature was 88 degrees. The normal high is 89. Yesterday's low temperature was 69 degrees. The normal low is 65. 0.11 inches of precipitation fell yesterday, which brings the monthly total to 3.47 inches. This is 0.56 inches above the normal amount of 2.91 inches for August. The total precipitation for the year now stands at 23.98 inches, which is 1.01 inches above normal. Yesterday, the maximum wind observed was 13 miles an hour from the northeast. The highest wind gust observed was 17 miles per hour from the northeast. The normal high temperature for today is 89 degrees, and the normal low is 65. Sunrise today is at 6:45 a.m. and sunset is at 8:15 p.m. This is NOAA Weather Radio Station WXK91 in Topeka. Here are the 5 a.m. conditions for the local area. At Topeka, fog was reported, reducing the visibility to 0.5 mile. The temperature was 67 degrees, the dew point 67, and the relative humidity was 100%. The wind was northwest at 3 miles an hour. The pressure was 30.00 inches and rising. At Manhattan, it was clear. The temperature was 65 degrees, the dew point 64, and the relative humidity was 97%. The wind was calm. Around the region, fog was reported, with a temperature of 65 at Beatrice, and 64 at Omaha. It was clear, with a temperature of 63 at Lawrence, 66 at Kansas City.

City, and 66 at Emporia. It was partly cloudy, with a temperature of 69 at Springfield, and 74 at Wichita. At Concordia, it was cloudy, with a temperature of 66. Once again, at Manhattan, it was 65 degrees under clear skies. Once again, at Topeka, it was 67 degrees with fog. For the following counties, in Kansas, Douglas, Jackson, Jefferson, Pottawatomie, Riley, Shawnee and Waubonsee. Dense fog advisory in effect until 10 a.m. this morning. Visibility as low as a quarter or half mile in dense fog. Ware, Douglas, Shawnee, Waubonsee, Clay, Cloud, Jackson, Jefferson, Pottawatomie, and Riley counties. When, until 10 a.m. this morning. Impacts, low visibility could make driving conditions hazardous. Low beam headlights, and leave plenty of distance ahead of you. Now here is your National Weather Service forecast. Dense fog advisory in effect until 10 a.m. this morning. Today, partly sunny this morning, then clearing. Patchy fog this morning. Highs in the middle 80s. Northeast winds around 5 miles per hour. Tonight, mostly clear in the evening, then becoming partly cloudy. Humid with lows in the upper 60s. East winds around 5 miles per hour, becoming south after midnight. Friday, sunny. A slight chance of showers and thunderstorms in the morning. Humid with highs in the upper 80s. South winds around 5 miles per hour. Friday night, partly cloudy. A slight chance of showers and thunderstorms in the evening, then a chance of showers and thunderstorms after midnight. Humid with lows in the upper 60s. East winds around 5 miles per hour. Chance of rain 50%. Saturday, mostly sunny. A slight chance of showers and thunderstorms in the morning. Humid with highs in the middle 80s. Northeast winds 5 to 10 miles per hour. Saturday night, mostly clear in the evening, then becoming partly cloudy. Lows in the middle 60s. Sunday, partly sunny. Highs in the lower 80s. Sunday night, partly cloudy with a slight chance of showers and thunderstorms in the evening, then mostly cloudy with a chance of showers and thunderstorms after midnight. Lows in the middle 60s. Chance of rain 40%. Monday, mostly sunny. A slight chance of showers and thunderstorms in the morning. Highs in the upper 80s. Monday night, mostly clear in the evening, then becoming partly cloudy. Lows in the upper 60s. Tuesday, mostly sunny. A slight chance of showers in the afternoon. Highs in the upper 80s. Tuesday night, partly cloudy. A slight chance of showers in the evening, then a chance of showers with a slight chance of thunderstorms after midnight. Lows in the upper 60s. Chance of rain 30%. Wednesday, mostly sunny. A slight chance of showers and thunderstorms in the morning. Highs in the upper 80s. This hazardous weather outlook is for portions of central Kansas, east central Kansas, north central Kansas, and northeast Kansas. For today and tonight, a dense fog advisory is in effect for areas along and north of Interstate 70 through 10 a.m. this morning. Drive with caution if you encounter dense fog. Isolated severe storms are possible in north central Kansas after midnight tonight. Damaging wind and large hail are the main hazards if storms form. For Friday through Wednesday, there is a risk for severe storms late Friday night across northern Kansas. Damaging winds and large hail are the main threats. Spotters should not be needed today or tonight. The Topeka, Kansas climate summary for yesterday, August 19, 2026. Yesterday's high temperature was 86 degrees. The normal high is 89. The record high is 111 degrees, which was set in 2023. Yesterday's low temperature was 68 degrees. The normal low is 67. The record low is 52 degrees, which was set in 1950.
0.19 inches of precipitation fell yesterday.

yesterday, which brings the monthly total to 0.48 inches. This is 2.27 inches below the normal amount of 2.75 inches for August. The total precipitation for the year now stands at 29.34 inches, which is 4.25 inches above normal. Yesterday, the maximum wind observed was 12 miles an hour from the northeast. The highest wind gust observed was 17 miles per hour from the north. The normal high temperature for today is 89 degrees, and the normal low is 66. The record high for today is 104, which occurred in 1936, and the record low is 45, which occurred in 1950. Sunrise today is at 6:41 a.m. and sunset is at 8:11 p.m. The Manhattan, Kansas climate summary for yesterday, August 19, 2026. Yesterday's high temperature was 88 degrees. The normal high is 89. Yesterday's low temperature was 69 degrees. The normal low is 65. 0.11 inches of precipitation fell yesterday, which brings the monthly total to 3.47 inches. This is 0.56 inches above the normal amount of 2.91 inches for August. The total precipitation for the year now stands at 23.98 inches, which is 1.01 inches above normal. Yesterday, the maximum wind observed was 13 miles an hour from the northeast. The highest wind gust observed was 17 miles per hour from the northeast. The normal high temperature for today is 89 degrees, and the normal low is 65. Sunrise today is at 6:45 a.m. and sunset is at 8:15 p.m. This is NOAA Weather Radio Station WXK91 in Topeka. Here are the 5 a.m. conditions for the local area. At Topeka, fog was reported, reducing the visibility to 0.5 mile. The temperature was 67 degrees, the dew point 67, and the relative humidity was 100%. The wind was northwest at 3 miles an hour. The pressure was 30.00 inches and rising. At Manhattan, it was clear. The temperature was 65 degrees, the dew point 64, and the relative humidity was 97%. The wind was calm. Around the region, fog was reported, with a temperature of 65 at Beatrice, and 64 at Omaha. It was clear, with a temperature of 63 at Lawrence, 60. Around the region, fog was reported, with a temperature of 65 at Beatrice, and 64 at Omaha. It was clear, with a temperature of 63 at Lawrence, 66 at Kansas City, and 66 at Emporia. It was partly cloudy, with a temperature of 69 at Springfield, and 74 at Wichita. At Concordia, it was cloudy, with a temperature of 66. Once again, at Manhattan, it was 65 degrees under clear skies. Once again, at Topeka, it was 67 degrees with fog. For the following counties, in Kansas, Douglas, Jackson, Jefferson, Pottawatomie, Riley, Shawnee and Waubonsee. Dense fog advisory in effect until 10 a.m. this morning. Visibility as low as a quarter or half mile in dense fog. Ware, Douglas, Shawnee, Waubonsee, Clay, Cloud, Jackson, Jefferson, Pottawatomie, and Riley counties. When, until 10 a.m. this morning. Impacts, low visibility could make driving conditions hazardous. If driving, slow down, use your low beam headlights, and leave plenty of distance ahead of you. Now here is your National Weather Service forecast. Dense fog advisory in effect until 10 a.m. this morning. Today, partly sunny this morning, then clearing. Patchy fog this morning. Highs in the middle 80s. Northeast winds around 5 miles per hour. Tonight, mostly clear in the evening, then becoming partly cloudy. Humid with lows in the upper 60s. East winds around 5 miles per hour, becoming south after midnight. Friday, sunny. A slight chance of showers and thunderstorms in the morning. Humid with highs in the upper 80s. South winds around 5 miles per hour. Friday night,

partly cloudy. A slight chance of showers and thunderstorms in the evening, then a chance of showers and thunderstorms after midnight. Humid with lows in the upper 60s. East winds around 5 miles per hour. Chance of rain 50%. Saturday, mostly sunny. A slight chance of showers and thunderstorms in the morning. Humid with highs in the middle 80s. Northeast winds 5 to 10 miles per hour. Saturday night, mostly clear in the evening, then becoming partly cloudy. Lows in the middle 60s. Sunday, partly sunny. Highs in the lower 80s. Sunday night, partly cloudy with a slight chance of showers and thunderstorms in the evening, then mostly cloudy with a chance of showers and thunderstorms after midnight. Lows in the middle 60s. Chance of rain 40%. Monday, mostly sunny. A slight chance of showers and thunderstorms in the morning. Highs in the upper 80s. Monday night, mostly clear in the evening, then becoming partly cloudy. Lows in the upper 60s. Tuesday, mostly sunny. A slight chance of showers in the afternoon. Highs in the upper 80s. Tuesday night, partly cloudy. A slight chance of showers in the evening, then a chance of showers with a slight chance of thunderstorms after midnight. Lows in the upper 60s. Chance of rain 30%. Wednesday, mostly sunny. A slight chance of showers and thunderstorms in the morning. Highs in the upper 80s. This hazardous weather outlook is for portions of central Kansas, east central Kansas, north central Kansas, and northeast Kansas. For today and tonight, a dense fog advisory is in effect for areas along and north of Interstate 70 through 10 a.m. this morning. Drive with caution if you encounter dense fog. Isolated severe storms are possible in north central Kansas after midnight tonight. Damaging wind and large hail are the main hazards if storms form. For Friday through Wednesday, there is a risk for severe storms late Friday night across northern Kansas. Damaging winds and large hail are the main threats. Spotters should not be needed today or tonight. The Topeka, Kansas climate summary for yesterday, August 19, 2026. The normal high is 89. The record high is 111 degrees, which was set in 2023. Yesterday's low temperature was 68 degrees. The normal low is 67. The record low is 52 degrees, which was set in 1950. 0.19 inches of precipitation fell yesterday, which brings the monthly total to 0.48 inches. This is 2.27 inches below the normal amount of 2.75 inches for August. The total precipitation for the year now stands 4.25 inches above normal. Yesterday, the maximum wind observed was 12 miles an hour from the northeast. The highest wind gust observed was 17 miles per hour from the north. The normal high temperature for today is 89 degrees, and the normal low is 66. The record high for today is 104, which occurred in 1936. And the record low is 45, which occurred in 1950. Sunrise today is at 6:41 a.m. and sunset is at 8:11 p.m. This is NOAA Weather Radio WXK91 in Topeka. The current time is 5:39 a.m. Central Daylight Time. The Manhattan, Kansas climate summary for yesterday, August 19, 2026. Yesterday's high temperature was 88 degrees. The normal high is 89. Yesterday's low temperature was 69 degrees. The normal low is 65. 0.11 inches of precipitation fell yesterday, which brings the monthly total to 3.47 inches. This is 0.56 inches above the normal amount of 2.91 inches for August. The total precipitation for the year now stands at 23.98 inches, which is 1.01 inches above normal. Yesterday, the maximum wind observed was 13 miles an hour from the northeast. The highest wind gust observed was 17 miles per hour from the northeast.
The normal high temperature for today is 89 degrees.

and the normal low is 65. Sunrise today is at 6:45 a.m. and sunset is at 8:15 p.m. The Rangeland Fire Danger Index will be in the low category this afternoon. Low fire danger means controlled burns can be executed with reasonable safety. Check with local authorities to ensure burning is allowed before starting a planned burn. 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Here are the 5 a.m. conditions for the local area. At Topeka, fog was reported, reducing the visibility to 0.5 mile. The temperature was 67 degrees, the dew point 67, and the relative humidity was 100%. The wind was northwest at 3 miles an hour. The pressure was 30.00 inches and rising. At Manhattan, it was clear. The temperature was 65 degrees, the dew point 64, and the relative humidity was 97%. The wind was calm. Around the region, fog was reported, with a temperature of 65 at Beatrice, and 64 at Omaha. It was clear, with a temperature of 63 at Lawrence, 66 at Kansas City, and 66 at Emporia. It was partly cloudy, with a temperature of 69 at Springfield, and 74 at Wichita. At Concordia, it was cloudy, with a temperature of 66. Once again, at Manhattan, it was 65 degrees under clear skies. Once again, at Topeka, it was 67 degrees with fog. For the following counties, in Kansas, Douglas, Jackson, Jefferson, Pottawatomie, Riley, Shawnee and Wabansee. Dense fog advisory in effect until 10 a.m. this morning. Visibility as low as a quarter or half mile in dense fog. Ware, Douglas, Shawnee, Wabansee, Clay, Cloud, Jackson, Jefferson, Pottawatomie, and Riley counties. When, until 10 a.m. this morning. Impacts, low visibility could make driving conditions hazardous. If driving, slow down, use your low beam headlights, and leave plenty of distance ahead of you. Now here is your National Weather Service forecast. Dense fog advisory in effect until 10 a.m. this morning. Today, partly sunny this morning, then clearing. Patchy fog this morning. Highs in the middle 80s. Northeast winds around 5 miles per hour. Tonight, mostly clear in the evening, then becoming partly cloudy. Humid with lows in the upper 60s. East winds around 5 miles per hour, becoming south after midnight. Friday, sunny. A slight chance of showers and thunderstorms in the morning. Humid with highs in the upper 80s. South winds around 5 miles per hour. Friday night, partly cloudy. A slight chance of showers and thunderstorms in the evening, then a chance of showers and thunderstorms after midnight. Humid with lows in the upper 60s. East winds around 5 miles per hour. Chance of rain 50%. Saturday, mostly sunny. A slight chance of showers and thunderstorms in the morning. Humid with highs in the middle 80s. Northeast winds 5 to 10 miles per hour. Saturday night, mostly clear in the evening, then becoming partly cloudy. Lows in the middle 60s. Sunday, partly sunny. Highs in the lower 80s. Sunday night, partly cloudy with a slight chance of showers and thunderstorms in the evening, then mostly cloudy with a chance of showers and thunderstorms after midnight. Lows in the middle 60s. Chance of rain 40%. Monday, mostly sunny. A slight chance of showers and thunderstorms in the morning. Highs in the upper 80s. Monday night, mostly clear in the evening, then becoming partly cloudy. Lows in the upper 60s. Tuesday, mostly sunny. A slight chance of showers in the afternoon. Highs in the upper 80s. Tuesday night, partly cloudy. A slight chance of showers in the evening, then a chance of showers with a slight chance of thunderstorms after midnight. Lows in the upper 60s. Chance of rain 30%. Wednesday, mostly sunny. A slight chance

of showers and thunderstorms in the morning. Highs in the upper 80s. The Rangeland Fire Danger Index will be in the low category this afternoon. Low fire danger means controlled burns can be executed with reasonable safety. Check with local authorities to ensure burning is allowed before starting a planned burn. This hazardous weather outlook is for portions of central Kansas, east central Kansas, north central Kansas, and northeast Kansas. For today and tonight, a dense fog advisory is in effect for areas along and north of Interstate 70 through 10 a.m. this morning. Drive with caution if you encounter dense fog. Isolated severe storms are possible in north central Kansas after midnight tonight. Damaging wind and large hail are the main hazards if storms form. For Friday through Wednesday, there is a risk for severe storms late Friday night across northern Kansas. Damaging winds and large hail are the main threats. Spotters should not be needed today or tonight. The Topeka, Kansas climate summary for yesterday, August 19, 2026. Yesterday's high temperature was 86 degrees. The normal high is 89. The record high is 111 degrees, which was set in 2023. Yes. The normal low is 67. The record low is 52 degrees, which was set in 1950. 0.19 inches of precipitation fell yesterday, which brings the monthly total to 0.48 inches. This is 2.27 inches below the normal amount of 2.75 inches for August. The total precipitation for the year now stands at 29.34 inches, which is 4.25 inches above normal. Yesterday, the maximum wind observed was 12 miles an hour from the northeast. The highest wind gust observed was 17 miles per hour from the north. The normal high temperature for today is 89 degrees, and the normal low is 66. The record high for today is 104, which occurred in 1936, and the record low is 45, which occurred in 1950. Sunrise today is at 6:41 a.m. and sunset is at 8:11 p.m. The Manhattan, Kansas climate summary for yesterday, August 19, 2026. Yesterday's high temperature was 88 degrees. The normal high is 89. Yesterday's low temperature was 69 degrees. The normal low is 65. 0.11 inches of precipitation fell yesterday, which brings the monthly total to 3.47 inches. This is 0.56 inches above the normal amount of 2.91 inches for August. The total precipitation for the year now stands at 23.98 inches, which is 1.01 inches above normal. Yesterday, the maximum wind observed was 13 miles an hour from the northeast. The highest wind gust observed was 17 miles per hour from the northeast. The normal high temperature for today is 89 degrees, and the normal low is 65. Sunrise today is at 6:45 a.m. and sunset is at 8:15 p.m. This is NOAA Weather Radio Station WXK91 in Topeka. Here are the 5 a.m. conditions for the local area. At Topeka, fog was reported, reducing the visibility to 0.5 mile. The temperature was 67 degrees, the dew point 67, and the relative humidity was 100%. The wind was northwest at 3 miles an hour. The pressure was 30.00 inches and rising. At Manhattan, it was clear. The temperature was 65 degrees, the dew point 64, and the relative humidity was 97%. The wind was calm. Around the region, fog was reported, with a temperature of 65 at Beatrice, and 64 at Omaha. It was clear, with a temperature of 63 at Lawrence, 66 at Kansas City, and 66 at Emporia. It was partly cloudy, with a temperature of 69 at Springfield, and 74 at Wichita. At Concordia, it was cloudy, with a temperature of 66. Once again, at Manhattan, it was 65 degrees under clear skies. Once again, at Topeka, it was 67 degrees with fog. For the following counties, in Kansas, Douglas, Jackson,

morning. Today, partly sunny this morning, then clearing. Patchy fog this morning. Highs in the middle 80s. Northeast winds around 5 miles per hour. Tonight, mostly clear in the evening, then becoming partly cloudy. Humid with lows in the upper 60s. East winds around 5 miles per hour, becoming south after midnight. Friday, sunny. A slight chance of showers and thunderstorms in the morning. Humid with highs in the upper 80s. South winds around 5 miles per hour. Friday night, partly cloudy. A slight chance of showers and thunderstorms in the evening, then a chance of showers and thunderstorms after midnight. Humid with lows in the upper 60s. East winds around 5 miles per hour. Chance of rain 50%. Saturday, mostly sunny. A slight chance of showers and thunderstorms in the morning. Humid with highs in the middle 80s. Northeast winds 5 to 10 miles per hour. Saturday night, mostly clear in the evening, then becoming partly cloudy. Lows in the middle 60s. Sunday, partly sunny. Highs in the lower 80s. Sunday night, partly cloudy with a slight chance of showers and thunderstorms in the evening, then mostly cloudy with a chance of showers and thunderstorms after midnight. Lows in the middle 60s. Chance of rain 40%. Monday, mostly sunny. A slight chance of showers and thunderstorms in the morning. Highs in the upper 80s. Monday night, mostly clear in the evening, then becoming partly cloudy. Lows in the upper 60s. Tuesday, mostly sunny. A slight chance of showers in the afternoon. Highs in the upper 80s. Tuesday night, partly cloudy. A slight chance of showers in the evening, then a chance of showers with a slight chance of thunderstorms after midnight. Lows in the upper 60s. Chance of rain 30%. Wednesday, mostly sunny. A slight chance of showers and thunderstorms in the morning. Highs in the upper 80s. The current time is 5:53 a.m. Central Daylight Time. This hazardous weather outlook is for portions of central Kansas, east central Kansas, north central Kansas, and northeast Kansas. For today and tonight, a dense fog advisory is in effect for areas along and north of Interstate 70 through 10 a.m. this morning. Drive with caution if you encounter dense fog. Isolated severe storms are possible. Damaging wind and large hail are the main hazards if storms form. For Friday through Wednesday, there is a risk for severe storms late Friday night across northern Kansas. Damaging winds and large hail are the main threats. Spotters should not be needed today or tonight. The Topeka, Kansas climate summary for yesterday, August 19, 2026. Yesterday's high temperature was 86 degrees. The normal high is 89. The record high is 111 degrees, which was set in 2023. Yesterday's low temperature was 68 degrees. The normal low is 67. The record low is 52 degrees, which was set in 1950. 0.19 inches of precipitation fell yesterday, which brings the monthly total to 0.48 inches. This is 2.27 inches below the normal amount of 2.75 inches for August. The total precipitation for the year now stands at 29.34 inches, which is 4.25 inches above normal. Yesterday, the maximum wind observed was 12 miles an hour from the northeast. The highest wind gust observed was 17 miles per hour from the north. The normal high temperature for today is 89 degrees, and the normal low is 66. The record high for today is 104, which occurred in 1936, and the record low is 45, which occurred in 1950. Sunrise today is at 6:41 a.m. and sunset is at 8:11 p.m. The Rangeland Fire Danger Index will be in a low category this afternoon. Low fire danger means controlled burns can be executed with reasonable safety. Check with local authorities to ensure burning is allowed before starting a planned burn.

the Manhattan, Kansas climate summary for yesterday, August 19, 2026. Yesterday's high temperature was 88 degrees. The normal high is 89. Yesterday's low temperature was 69 degrees. The normal low is 65. 0.11 inches of precipitation fell yesterday, which brings the monthly total to 3.47 inches. This is of 2.91 inches for August. The total precipitation for the year now stands at 23.98 inches, which is 1.01 inches above normal. Yesterday the maximum wind observed was 13 miles an hour from the northeast. The highest wind gust observed was 17 miles per hour from the northeast. The normal high temperature for today is 89 degrees, and the normal low is 65. Sunrise today is at 6:45 a.m. and sunset is at 8:15 p.m. This is NOAA Weather Radio Station WXK91 in Topeka. Here are the 5 a.m. conditions for the local area. At Topeka, fog was reported, reducing the visibility to 0.5 mile. The temperature was 67 degrees, the dew point 67, and the relative humidity was 100%. The wind was northwest at 3 miles an hour. The pressure was 30.00 inches and rising. At Manhattan, it was clear. The temperature was 65 degrees, the dew point 64, and the relative humidity was 97%. The wind was calm. Around the region, fog was reported, with a temperature of 65 at Beatrice, and 64 at Omaha. It was clear, with a temperature of 63 at Lawrence, 66 at Kansas City, and 66 at Emporia. It was partly cloudy, with a temperature of 69 at Springfield, and 74 at Wichita. At Concordia, it was cloudy, with a temperature of 66. Once again, at Manhattan, it was 65 degrees under clear skies. Once again, at Topeka, it was 67 degrees with fog. For the following counties, in Kansas, Douglas, Jackson, Jefferson, Pottawatomie, Riley, Shawnee and Waubonsee. Dense fog advisory in effect until 10 a.m. this morning. Visibility as low as a quarter or half mile in dense fog. Ware, Douglas, Shawnee, Waubonsee, Clay, Cloud, Jackson, Jefferson, Pottawatomie, and Riley counties. When, until 10 a.m. this morning. Impacts, low visibility could make driving conditions hazardous. If driving, slow down, use your low beam headlights, and leave plenty of distance ahead of you. Now here is your National Weather Service forecast. Dense fog advisory in effect until 10 a.m. this morning. Today, partly sunny this morning, then clearing. Patchy fog this morning. Highs in the middle 80s. Northeast winds around 5 miles per hour. Tonight, mostly clear in the evening, then becoming partly cloudy. Humid with lows in the upper 60s. East winds around 5 miles per hour, becoming south after midnight. Friday, sunny. A slight chance of showers and thunderstorms in the morning. Humid with highs in the upper 80s. South winds around 5 miles per hour. Friday night, partly cloudy. A slight chance of showers and thunderstorms in the evening, then a chance of showers and thunderstorms after midnight. Humid with lows in the upper 60s. East winds around 5 miles per hour. Chance of rain 50%. Saturday, mostly sunny. A slight chance of showers and thunderstorms in the morning. Humid with highs in the middle 80s. Northeast winds 5 to 10 miles per hour. Saturday night, mostly clear in the evening, then becoming partly cloudy. Lows in the middle 60s. Sunday, partly sunny. Highs in the lower 80s. Sunday night, partly cloudy with a slight chance of showers and thunderstorms in the evening, then mostly cloudy with a chance of showers and thunderstorms after midnight. Lows in the middle 60s. Chance of rain 40%. Monday, mostly sunny. A slight chance of showers and thunderstorms in the morning. Highs in the upper 80s.

Sunday night, mostly clear in the evening, then becoming partly cloudy. Lows in the upper 60s. Tuesday, mostly sunny. A slight chance of showers in the afternoon. Highs in the upper 80s. Tuesday night, partly cloudy. A slight chance of showers in the evening, then a chance of showers with a slight chance of thunderstorms after midnight. Lows in the upper 60s. Chance of rain 30%. Wednesday, mostly sunny. A slight chance of showers and thunderstorms in the morning. Highs in the upper 80s. This hazardous weather outlook is for portions of central Kansas, east central Kansas, north central Kansas, and northeast Kansas. For today and tonight, a dense fog advisory is in effect for areas along and north of Interstate 70 through 10 a.m. this morning. Drive with caution if you encounter dense fog. Isolated severe storms are possible in north-central Kansas after midnight tonight. Damaging wind and large hail are the main hazards if storms form. For Friday through Wednesday, there is a risk for severe storms late Friday night across northern Kansas. Damaging winds and large hail are the main threats. Spotters should not be needed today or tonight. The Topeka, Kansas climate summary for yesterday, August 19, 2026. Yesterday's high temperature was 86 degrees. The normal high is 89. The record high is 111 degrees, which was set in 2023. Yesterday's low temperature was 68 degrees. The normal low is 67. The record low is 52 degrees, which was set in 1950. 0.19 inches of precipitation fell yesterday, which brings the monthly total to 0.48 inches. This is 2.27 inches below the normal amount of 2.75 inches for August. The total precipitation for the year now stands at 29.34 inches, which is 4.25 inches above normal. Yesterday, the maximum wind observed was 12 miles an hour from the northeast. The highest wind gust observed was 17 miles per hour from the north. The normal high temperature for today is 89 degrees, and the normal low is 66. The record high for today is 104, which occurred in 1936, and the record low is 45, which occurred in 1950. Sunrise today is at 6:41 a.m. and sunset is at 8:11 p.m. The Manhattan, Kansas climate summary for yesterday, August 19, 2026. Yesterday's high temperature was 88 degrees. The normal high is 89. Yesterday's low temperature was 69 degrees. The normal low is 65. 0.11 inches of precipitation fell yesterday, which brings the monthly total to 3.47 inches. This is 0.56 inches above the normal amount of 2.91 inches for August. The total precipitation for the year now stands at 23.98 inches, which is 1.01 inches above normal. Yesterday, the maximum wind observed was 13 miles an hour from the northeast. The highest wind gust observed was 17 miles per hour from the northeast. The normal high temperature for today is 89 degrees, and the normal low is 65. Sunrise today is at 6:45 a.m. and sunset is at 8:15 p.m. The Rangeland Fire Danger Index will be in a low category this afternoon. Low fire danger means controlled burns can be executed with reasonable safety. Check with local authorities to ensure burning is allowed before starting a planned burn. This is NOAA Weather Radio Station WXK91, in Topeka. For the following counties, in Kansas, Douglas, Jackson, Jefferson, Pottawatomie, Riley, Shawnee and Waubonsee. Dense fog advisory in effect until 10 a.m. this morning. Visibility as low as a quarter or half mile. Douglas, Shawnee, Waubonsee, Clay, Cloud, Jackson, Jefferson, Pottawatomie, and Riley counties. When, until 10 a.m. this morning. Impacts, low visibility could make driving conditions hazardous. If driving, slow down, use your low beam headlights, and leave plenty of distance ahead of you. Now here is your

Your National Weather Service forecast. Dense fog advisory in effect until 10 a.m. this morning. Today, partly sunny this morning, then clearing. Widespread dense fog this morning. Highs in the middle 80s. Northeast winds around 5 miles per hour. Tonight, mostly clear in the evening, then becoming partly cloudy. Humid with lows in the upper 60s. East winds around 5 miles per hour, becoming south after midnight. Friday, sunny. A slight chance of showers and thunderstorms in the morning. Humid with highs in the upper 80s. South winds around 5 miles per hour. Friday night, partly cloudy. A slight chance of showers and thunderstorms in the evening, then a chance of showers and thunderstorms after midnight. Humid with lows in the upper 60s. East winds around 5 miles per hour. Chance of rain 50%. Saturday, mostly sunny. A slight chance of showers and thunderstorms in the morning. Humid with winds 5 to 10 miles per hour. Saturday night, mostly clear in the evening, then becoming partly cloudy. Lows in the middle 60s. Sunday, partly sunny. Highs in the lower 80s. Sunday night, partly cloudy with a slight chance of showers and thunderstorms in the evening, then mostly cloudy with a chance of showers and thunderstorms after midnight. Lows in the middle 60s. Chance of rain 40%. Monday, mostly sunny. A slight chance of showers and thunderstorms in the morning. Highs in the upper 80s. Monday night, mostly clear in the evening, then becoming partly cloudy. Lows in the upper 60s. Tuesday, mostly sunny. A slight chance of showers in the afternoon. Highs in the upper 80s. Tuesday night, partly cloudy. A slight chance of showers in the evening, then a chance of showers with a slight chance of thunderstorms after midnight. Lows in the upper 60s. Chance of rain 30%. Wednesday, mostly sunny. A slight chance of showers and thunderstorms in the morning. Highs in the upper 80s. The current time is 6:08 a.m. Central Daylight Time. This hazardous weather outlook is for portions of central Kansas, east central Kansas, north central Kansas, and northeast Kansas. For today and tonight, a dense fog advisory is in effect for areas along and north of Interstate 70 through 10 a.m. this morning. Drive with caution if you encounter dense fog. Isolated severe storms are possible in north central Kansas after midnight tonight. Damaging wind and large hail are the main hazards if storms form. For Friday through Wednesday, there is a risk for severe storms late Friday night across northern Kansas. Damaging winds and large hail are the main threats. Spotters should not be needed today or tonight. The Topeka, Kansas climate summary for yesterday, August 19, 2026. Yesterday's high temperature was 86 degrees. The normal high is 89. The record high is 111 degrees, which was set in 2023. Yesterday's low temperature was 68 degrees. The normal low is 67. The record low is 52 degrees, which was set in 1950. 0.19 inches of precipitation fell yesterday, which brings the monthly total to 0.48 inches. This is 2.27 inches below the normal amount of 2.75 inches for August. The total precipitation for the year now stands at 29.34 inches, which is 4.25 inches above normal. Yesterday, the maximum wind observed was 12 miles an hour from the northeast. The highest wind gust observed was 17 miles per hour from the north. The normal high temperature for today is 89 degrees, and the normal low is 66. The record high for today is 104, which occurred in 1936, and the record low is 45, which occurred in 1950. Sunrise today is at 6:41 a.m. and sunset is at 8:11 p.m. The Manhattan, Kansas climate summary for yesterday, August 19, 2026. Yesterday's high temperature was 88 degrees.
the normal high is 89. Yesterday's low temperature was 69 degrees. The normal low is 65. 0.11 inches of precipitation fell yesterday, which brings the monthly total to 3.47 inches. This is 0.56 inches above the normal amount of 2.91 inches for August. The total precipitation for the year now stands at 23.98 inches, which is 1.01 inches above normal. Yesterday the maximum wind observed was 13 miles an hour from the northeast. The highest wind gust observed was 17 miles per hour from the northeast. The normal high temperature for today is 89 degrees, and the normal low is 65. Sunrise today is at 6:45 a.m. and sunset is at 8:15 p.m. This is NOAA Weather Radio Station WXK91 in Topeka. Here are the 6 a.m. conditions for the local area. At Topeka, fog was reported, reducing the visibility to 0.5 mile. The temperature was 66 degrees, the dew point 66, and the relative humidity was 100%. The wind was north at 5 miles an hour. The pressure was 30.01 inches and rising. At Manhattan, it was clear. The temperature was 64 degrees, the dew point 64, and the relative humidity was 100%. The wind was calm. Around the region, fog was reported, with a temperature of 65 at Beatrice, and 63 at Omaha. It was clear, with a temperature of 62 at Lawrence, and 64 at Emporia. It was partly cloudy, with a temperature of 67 at Kansas City, 70 at Springfield, and 73 at Wichita. At Concordia, it was cloudy, with a temperature of 67. Once again, at Manhattan, it was 64 degrees under clear skies. Once again, at Topeka, it was 66 degrees with fog. For the following counties, in Kansas, Douglas, Jackson, Jefferson, Pottawatomie, Riley, Shawnee and Waubonsee. Dense fog advisory in effect until 10 a.m. this morning. Visibility as low as a quarter or half mile in dense fog. Ware, Douglas, Shawnee, Waubonsee, Clay, Cloud, Jackson, Jefferson, Pottawatomie, and Riley counties. When, until 10 a.m. this morning. Impacts, low visibility could make driving conditions hazardous. If driving, slow down, use your low beam headlights, and leave plenty of distance ahead of you. Now here is your National Weather Service forecast. Dense fog advisory in effect until 10 a.m. this morning. Today, partly sunny this morning, then clearing. Widespread dense fog this morning. Highs in the middle 80s. Northeast winds around 5 miles per hour. Tonight, mostly clear in the evening, then becoming partly cloudy. Humid with lows in the upper 60s. East winds around 5 miles per hour, becoming south after midnight. Friday, sunny. A slight chance of showers and thunderstorms in the morning. Humid with highs in the upper 80s. South winds around 5 miles per hour. Friday night, partly cloudy. A slight chance of showers and thunderstorms in the evening, then a chance of showers and thunderstorms after midnight. Humid with lows in the upper 60s. East winds around 5 miles per hour. Chance of rain 50%. Saturday, mostly sunny. A slight chance of showers and thunderstorms in the morning. Humid with highs in the middle 80s. Northeast winds 5 to 10 miles per hour. Saturday night, mostly clear in the evening, then becoming partly cloudy. Lows in the middle 60s. Sunday, partly sunny. Highs in the lower 80s. Sunday night, partly cloudy with a slight chance of showers and thunderstorms in the evening, then mostly cloudy with a chance of showers and thunderstorms after midnight. Lows in the middle 60s. Chance of rain 40%. Monday, mostly sunny. A slight chance of showers and thunderstorms in the morning. Highs in the upper 80s. Monday night, mostly clear in the evening, then becoming partly cloudy.
lows in the upper 60s. Tuesday, mostly sunny. A slight chance of showers in the afternoon. Highs in the upper 80s. Tuesday night, partly cloudy. A slight chance of showers in the evening, then a chance of showers with a slight chance of thunderstorms after midnight. Lows in the upper 60s. Chance of rain 30%. Wednesday, mostly sunny. A slight chance of showers and thunderstorms in the morning. Highs in the upper 80s. The Rangeland Fire Danger Index will be in a low category this afternoon. Low fire danger means controlled burns can be executed with reasonable safety. Check with local authorities to ensure burning is allowed before starting a planned burn. This hazardous weather outlook is for portions of central Kansas, east central Kansas, north central Kansas, and northeast Kansas. For today and tonight, a dense fog advisory is in effect for areas along and north of Interstate 70 through 10 a.m. this morning. Drive with caution if you encounter dense fog. Isolated severe storms are possible in north-central Kansas after midnight tonight. Damaging wind and large hail are the main hazards if storms form. For Friday through Wednesday, there is a risk for severe storms late Friday night across northern Kansas. Damaging winds and large hail are the main threats. Spotters should not be needed today or tonight. The Topeka, Kansas climate summary for yesterday, August 19, 2026. Yesterday's high temperature was 86 degrees. The normal high is 89. The record high is 111 degrees, which was set in 2023. Yesterday's low temperature was 68 degrees. The normal low is 67. The record low is 52 degrees, which was set in 1950. 0.19 inches of precipitation fell yesterday, which brings the monthly total to 0.48 inches. This is 2.27 inches below the normal amount of 2.75 inches for August. The total precipitation for the year now stands at 29.34 inches, which is 4.25 inches above normal. Yesterday, the maximum wind observed was 12 miles an hour from the northeast. The highest wind gust observed was 17 miles per hour from the north. The normal high temperature for today is 89 degrees, and the normal low is 66. The record high for today is 104, which occurred in 1936, and the record low is 45, which occurred in 1950. Sunrise today is at 6:41 a.m. and sunset is at 8:11 p.m. The Manhattan, Kansas climate summary for yesterday, August 19, 2026. Yesterday's high temperature was 88 degrees. The normal high is 89. Yesterday's low temperature was 69 degrees. The normal low is 65. 0.11 inches of precipitation fell yesterday, which brings the monthly total to 3.47 inches. This is 0.56 inches above the normal amount of 2.91 inches for August. The total precipitation for the year now stands at 23.98 inches, which is 1.01 inches above normal. Yesterday, the maximum wind observed was 13 miles an hour from the northeast. The highest wind gust observed was 17 miles per hour from the northeast. The normal high temperature for today is 89 degrees, and the normal low is 65. Sunrise today is at 6:45 a.m. and sunset is at 8:15 p.m. This is NOAA Weather Radio Station WXK91 in Topeka. Here are the 6 a.m. conditions for the local area. At Topeka, fog was reported, reducing the visibility to 0.5 mile. The temperature was 66 degrees, the dew point 66, and the relative humidity was 100%. The wind was north at 5 miles an hour. The pressure was 30.01 inches and rising. At Manhattan, it was clear. The temperature was 64 degrees, the dew point 64, and the relative humidity was 100%. The wind was calm. Around the region, fog was reported, with a temperature of 65 at Beatrice, and 63 at Omaha.
It was clear, with a temperature of 62 at Lawrence, and 64 at Emporia. It was partly cloudy, with a temperature of 67 at Kansas City, 70 at Springfield, and 73 at Wichita. At Concordia, it was cloudy, with a temperature of 67. Once again, at Manhattan, it was 64 degrees under clear skies. Once again, at Topeka, it was 66 degrees with fog. For the following counties, in Kansas, Douglas, Jackson, Jefferson, Pottawatomie, Riley, Shawnee and Wabansee. Dense fog advisory in effect until 10 a.m. this morning. Visibility as low as a quarter or half mile in dense fog. Ware, Douglas, Shawnee, Wabansee, Clay, Cloud, Jackson, Jefferson, Pottawatomie, and Riley counties. When, until 10 a.m. this morning. Impacts, low visibility could make driving conditions hazardous. If driving, slow down, use your low beam headlights, and leave plenty of distance ahead of you. Now here is your National Weather Service forecast. Dense fog advisory in effect until 10 a.m. this morning. Today, partly sunny this morning, then clearing. Widespread dense fog this morning. Highs in the middle 80s. Northeast winds around 5 miles per hour. Tonight, mostly clear in the evening, then becoming partly cloudy. Humid with lows in the upper 60s. East winds around 5 miles per hour, becoming south after midnight. Friday, sunny. A slight chance of showers and thunderstorms in the morning. Humid with highs in the upper 80s. South winds around 5 miles per hour. Friday night, partly cloudy. A slight chance of showers and thunderstorms in the evening, then a chance of showers and thunderstorms after midnight. Humid with lows in the upper 60s. East winds around 5 miles per hour. Chance of rain 50%. Saturday, mostly sunny. A slight chance of showers and thunderstorms in the morning. Humid with highs in the middle 80s. Northeast winds 5 to 10 miles per hour. Saturday night, mostly clear in the evening, then becoming partly cloudy. Lows in the middle 60s. Sunday, partly sunny. Highs in the lower 80s. Sunday night, partly cloudy with a slight chance of showers and thunderstorms in the evening, then mostly cloudy with a chance of showers and thunderstorms after midnight. Lows in the middle 60s. Chance of rain 40%. Monday, mostly sunny. A slight chance of showers and thunderstorms in the morning. Highs in the upper 80s. Monday night, mostly clear in the evening, then becoming partly cloudy. Lows in the upper 60s. Tuesday, mostly sunny. A slight chance of showers in the afternoon. Highs in the upper 80s. Tuesday night, partly cloudy. A slight chance of showers in the evening, then a chance of showers with a slight chance of thunderstorms after midnight. Lows in the upper 60s. Chance of rain 30%. Wednesday, mostly sunny. A slight chance of showers and thunderstorms in the morning. Highs in the upper 80s. The current time is 6:25 a.m. Central Daylight Time. The Rangeland Fire Danger Index will be in a low category this afternoon. Low fire danger means controlled burns can be executed with reasonable safety. Check with local authorities to ensure burning is allowed before starting a planned burn. This hazardous weather outlook is for portions of central Kansas, east central Kansas, north central Kansas, and northeast Kansas. For today and tonight, a dense fog advisory is in effect for areas along and north of Interstate 70 through 10 a.m. this morning. Drive with caution if you encounter dense fog. Isolated severe storms are possible in north-central Kansas after midnight tonight. Damaging wind and large hail are the main hazards if storms form. For Friday through Wednesday, there is a risk for severe storms late Friday night across northern Kansas. Damaging winds and large hail are the main threats. Spotters should not be needed today or tonight.
The Topeka, Kansas Climate Summary for yesterday, August 19, 2026.

Yesterday's high temperature was 86 degrees. The normal high is 89. The record high is 111 degrees, which was set in 2023. Yesterday's low temperature was 68 degrees. The normal low is 67. The record low is 52 degrees, which was set in 1950. 0.19 inches of precipitation fell yesterday, which brings the monthly total to 0.48 inches. This is 2.27 inches below the normal amount of 2.75 inches for August. The total precipitation for the year now stands at 29.34 inches, which is 4.25 inches above normal. Yesterday the maximum wind observed was 12 miles an hour from the northeast. The highest wind gust observed was 17 miles per hour from the north. The normal high temperature for today is 89 degrees, and the normal low is 66. The record high for today is 104, which occurred in 1936, and the record low is 45, which occurred in 1950. Sunrise today is at 6:41 a.m. and sunset is at 8:11 p.m. The Manhattan, Kansas climate summary for yesterday, August 19, 2026. Yesterday's high temperature was 88 degrees. The normal high is 89. Yesterday's low temperature was 69 degrees. The normal low is 65. 0.11 inches of precipitation fell yesterday, which brings the monthly total to 3.47 inches. This is 0.56 inches above the normal amount of 2.91 inches for August. The total precipitation for the year now stands at 23.98 inches, which is 1.01 inches above normal. Yesterday the maximum wind observed was 13 miles an hour from the northeast. The highest wind gust observed was 17 miles per hour from the northeast. The normal high temperature for today is 89 degrees, and the normal low is 65. Sunrise today is at 6:45 a.m. and sunset is at 8:15 p.m. This is NOAA Weather Radio Station WXK91 in Topeka. Here are the 6 a.m. conditions for the local area. At Topeka, fog was reported, reducing the visibility to 0.5 mile. The temperature was 66 degrees, the dew point 66, and the relative humidity was 100%. The wind was north at 5 miles an hour. The pressure was 30.01 inches and rising. At Manhattan, it was clear. The temperature was 64 degrees, the dew point 64, and the relative humidity was 100%. The wind was calm. Around the region, fog was reported, with a temperature of 65 at Beatrice, and 63 at Omaha. It was clear, with a temperature of 62 at Lawrence, and 64 at Emporia. It was partly cloudy, with a temperature of 67 at Kansas City, 70 at Springfield, and 73 at Wichita. At Concordia, it was cloudy, with a temperature of 67. Once again, at Manhattan, it was 64 degrees under clear skies. Once again, at Topeka, it was 66 degrees with fog. For the following counties, in Kansas, Douglas, Jackson, Jefferson, Pottawatomie, Riley, Shawnee and Wabansee. Dense fog advisory in effect until 10 a.m. this morning. Visibility as low as 0.25 mile in dense fog. Ware, Douglas, Shawnee, Wabansee, Clay, Cloud, Jackson, Jefferson, Pottawatomie, and Riley counties. When, until 10 a.m. this morning. Impacts, low visibility could make driving conditions hazardous. If driving, slow down, use your low beam headlights, and leave plenty of distance ahead of you. Now here is your National Weather Service forecast. Dense fog advisory in effect until 10 a.m. this morning. Today, partly sunny this morning, then clearing. Widespread dense fog this morning. Highs in the middle 85 miles per hour. Tonight, mostly clear in the evening, then becoming partly cloudy. Humid with lows in the upper 60s. East winds around 5 miles per hour, becoming south after midnight. Friday, sunny.

A slight chance of showers and thunderstorms in the morning. Humid with highs in the upper 80s. South winds around 5 miles per hour. Friday night, partly cloudy. A slight chance of showers and thunderstorms in the evening, then a chance of showers and thunderstorms after midnight. Humid with lows in the upper 60s. East winds around 5 miles per hour. Chance of rain 50%. Saturday, mostly sunny. A slight chance of showers and thunderstorms in the morning. Humid with highs in the middle 80s. Northeast winds 5 to 10 miles per hour. Saturday night, mostly clear in the evening, then becoming partly cloudy. Lows in the middle 60s. Sunday, partly sunny. Highs in the lower 80s. Sunday night, partly cloudy with a slight chance of showers and thunderstorms in the evening, then mostly cloudy with a chance of showers and thunderstorms after midnight. Lows in the middle 60s. Chance of rain 40%. Monday, mostly sunny. A slight chance of showers and thunderstorms in the morning. Highs in the upper 80s. Monday night, mostly clear in the evening, then becoming partly cloudy. Lows in the upper 60s. Tuesday, mostly sunny. A slight chance of showers in the afternoon. Highs in the upper 80s. Tuesday night, partly cloudy. A slight chance of showers in the evening, then a chance of showers with a slight chance of thunderstorms after midnight. Lows in the upper 60s. Chance of rain 30%. Wednesday, mostly sunny. Showers in the evening, then a chance of showers with a slight chance of thunderstorms after midnight. Lows in the upper 60s. Chance of rain 30%. Wednesday, mostly sunny. A slight chance of showers and thunderstorms in the morning. Highs in the upper 80s. This hazardous weather outlook is for portions of central Kansas, east central Kansas, north central Kansas, and northeast Kansas. For today and tonight, a dense fog advisory is in effect for areas along and north of Interstate 70 through 10 a.m. this morning. Drive with caution if you encounter dense fog. Isolated severe storms are possible in north-central Kansas after midnight tonight. Damaging wind and large hail are the main hazards if storms form. For Friday through Wednesday, there is a risk for severe storms late Friday night across northern Kansas. Damaging winds and large hail are the main threats. Spotters should not be needed today or tonight. The Topeka, Kansas climate summary for yesterday, August 19, 2026. Yesterday's high temperature was 86 degrees. The normal high is 89. The record high is 111 degrees, which was set in 2023. Yesterday's low temperature was 68 degrees. The normal low is 67. The record low is 52 degrees, which was set in 1950. 0.19 inches of precipitation fell yesterday, which brings the monthly total to 0.48 inches. This is 2.27 inches below the normal amount of 2.75 inches for August. The total precipitation for the year now stands at 29.34 inches, which is 4.25 inches above normal. Yesterday, the maximum wind observed was 12 miles an hour from the northeast. The highest wind gust observed was 17 miles per hour from the north. The normal high temperature for today is 89 degrees, and the normal low is 66. The record high for today is 104, which occurred in 1936, and the record low is 45, which occurred in 1950. Sunrise today is at 6:41 a.m. and sunset is at 8:11 p.m. The Rangeland Fire Danger Index will be in a low category this afternoon. Low fire danger means controlled burns can be executed with reasonable safety. Check with local authorities to ensure burning is allowed before starting a planned burn. The Manhattan, Kansas climate summary for yesterday, August 19, 2026. Yesterday's high temperature was 88 degrees. The normal high is 89. Yesterday's low temperature was 69 degrees. The normal low is 65.

0.11 inches of precipitation fell yesterday, which brings the monthly total to 3.47 inches. This is 0.56 inches above the normal amount of 2.91 inches for August. The total precipitation for the year now stands at 23.98 inches, which is 1.01 inches above normal. Yesterday the maximum wind observed was 13 miles an hour from the northeast. The highest wind gust observed was 17 miles per hour from the northeast. The normal high temperature for today is 89 degrees, and the normal low is 65. Sunrise today is at 6:45 a.m. and sunset is at 8:15 p.m. This is NOAA Weather Radio Station WXK91 in Topeka. Here are the 6 a.m. conditions for the local area. At Topeka, fog was reported, reducing the visibility to 0.5 mile. The temperature was 66 degrees, the dew point 66, and the relative humidity was 100%. The wind was north at 5 miles an hour. The pressure was 30.01 inches and rising. At Manhattan, it was clear. The temperature was 64 degrees, the dew point 64, and the relative humidity was 100%. The wind was calm. Around the region, fog was reported, with a temperature of 65 at Beatrice, and 63 at Omaha. It was clear, with a temperature of 62 at Lawrence, and 64 at Emporia. It was partly cloudy, with a temperature of 67 at Kansas City, 70 at Springfield, and 73 at Wichita. At Concordia, it was cloudy, with a temperature of 67. Once again, at Manhattan, it was 64 degrees under clear skies. Once again, at Topeka, it was 66 degrees with fog. 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The current time is 6:38 a.m. Central Daylight Time. For the following counties, in Kansas, Douglas, Jackson, Jefferson, Pottawatomie, Riley, Shawnee and Wabansee. Dense fog advisory in effect until 10 a.m. this morning. Visibility as low as a quarter or half mile in dense fog. Ware, Douglas, Shawnee, Wabansee, Clay, Cloud, Jackson, Jefferson, Pottawatomie, and Riley counties. When, until 10 a.m. this morning. Impacts, low visibility could make driving conditions hazardous. If driving, slow down, use your low beam headlights, and leave plenty of distance ahead of you. Now here is your National Weather Service forecast. Dense fog advisory in effect until 10 a.m. this morning. Today, partly sunny this morning, then clearing. Widespread dense fog this morning. Highs in the middle 80s. Northeast winds around 5 miles per hour. Tonight, mostly clear in the evening, then becoming partly cloudy. Humid with lows in the upper 60s. East winds around 5 miles per hour, becoming south after midnight. Friday, sunny. A slight chance of showers and thunderstorms in the morning. Humid with highs in the upper 80s. South winds around 5 miles per hour. Friday night, partly cloudy. A slight chance of showers and thunderstorms in the evening, then a chance of showers and thunderstorms after midnight. Humid with lows in the upper 60s. East winds around 5 miles per hour. Chance of rain 50%. Saturday, mostly sunny. A slight chance of showers and thunderstorms in the morning. Humid with highs in the middle 80s. Northeast winds 5 to 10 miles per hour. Saturday night, mostly clear in the evening, then becoming partly cloudy. Lows in the middle 60s. Sunday, partly sunny. Highs in the lower 80s. Sunday night, partly cloudy with a slight chance of showers and thunderstorms in the evening, then mostly cloudy with a chance of showers and thunderstorms after midnight. Lows in the middle 60s. Chance of rain 40%. Monday, mostly sunny. A slight chance of showers and thunderstorms in the morning. Highs in the mostly clear in the evening, then becoming partly cloudy. Lows in the upper 60s.
Tuesday, mostly sunny. A slight chance of showers in the afternoon. Highs in the upper 80s. Tuesday night, partly cloudy. A slight chance of showers in the evening, then a chance of showers with a slight chance of thunderstorms after midnight. Lows in the upper 60s. Chance of rain 30%. Wednesday, mostly sunny. A slight chance of showers and thunderstorms in the morning. Highs in the upper 80s. This hazardous weather outlook is for portions of central Kansas, east central Kansas, north central Kansas, and northeast Kansas. For today and tonight, a dense fog advisory is in effect for areas along and north of Interstate 70 through 10 a.m. this morning. Drive with caution if you encounter dense fog. Isolated severe storms are possible in north-central Kansas after midnight tonight. Damaging wind and large hail are the main hazards if storms form. For Friday through Wednesday, there is a risk for severe storms late Friday night across northern Kansas. Damaging winds and large hail are the main threats. Spotters should not be needed today or tonight. The Topeka, Kansas climate summary for yesterday, August 19, 2026. Yesterday's high temperature was 86 degrees. The normal high is 89. The record high is 111 degrees, which was set in 2023. Yesterday's low temperature was 68 degrees. The normal low is 67. The record low is 52 degrees, which was set in 1950. 0.19 inches of precipitation fell yesterday, which brings the monthly total to 0.48 inches. This is 2.27 inches below the normal amount of 2.75 inches for August. The total precipitation for the year now stands at 29.34 inches, which is 4.25 inches above normal. Yesterday, the maximum wind observed was 12 miles an hour from the northeast. The highest wind gust observed was 17 miles per hour from the north. The normal high temperature for today is 89 degrees, and the normal low is 66. The record high for today is 104, which occurred in 1936, and the record low is 45, which occurred in 1950. Sunrise today is at 6:41 a.m. and sunset is at 8:11 p.m. The Manhattan, Kansas climate summary for yesterday, August 19, 2026. Yesterday's high temperature was 88 degrees. The normal high is 89. Yesterday's low temperature was 69 degrees. The normal low is 65. 0.11 inches of precipitation fell yesterday, which brings the monthly total to 3.47 inches. This is 0.56 inches above the normal amount of 2.91 inches for August. The total precipitation for the year now stands at 23.98 inches, which is 1.01 inches above normal. Yesterday, the maximum wind observed was 13 miles an hour from the northeast. The highest wind gust observed was 17 miles per hour from the northeast. The normal high temperature for today is 89 degrees, and the normal low is 65. Sunrise today is at 6:45 a.m. and sunset is at 8:15 p.m. The Rangeland Fire Danger Index will be in the low category this afternoon. Low fire danger means controlled burns can be executed with reasonable safety. Check with local authorities to ensure burning is allowed before starting a planned burn. 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Here are the 6 a.m. conditions for the local area. At Topeka, fog was reported, reducing the visibility to 0.5 mile. The temperature was 66 degrees, the dew point 66, and the relative humidity was 100%. The wind was north at 5 miles an hour. The pressure was 30.01 inches and rising. At Manhattan, it was clear. The temperature was 64 degrees, the dew point 64, and the relative humidity was 100%. The wind was calm. Around the region, fog was reported, with a temperature of 65 at Beatrice, and 63 at Omaha. It was clear, with a temperature of 62 at Lawrence, and 64.

at Emporia. It was partly cloudy, with a temperature of 67 at Kansas City, 70 at Springfield, and 73 at Wichita. At Concordia, it was cloudy, with a temperature of 67. Once again, at Manhattan, it was 64 degrees under clear skies. Once again, at Topeka, it was 66 degrees with fog. For the following counties, in Kansas, Douglas, Jackson, Jefferson, Pottawatomie, Riley, Shawnee and Waubonsee. Dense fog advisory in effect until 10 a.m. this morning. Visibility as low as a quarter or half mile in dense fog. Ware, Douglas, Shawnee, Waubonsee, Clay, Cloud, Jackson, Jefferson, Pottawatomie, and Riley counties. When, until 10 a.m. this morning. Impacts, low visibility could make driving conditions hazardous. If driving, slow down, use your low beam headlights, and leave plenty of distance ahead of you. Now here is your National Weather Service forecast. Dense fog advisory in effect until 10 a.m. this morning. Today, partly sunny this morning, then clearing. Widespread dense fog this morning. Highs in the middle 80s. Northeast winds around 5 miles per hour. Tonight, mostly clear in the evening, then becoming partly cloudy. Humid with lows in the upper 60s. East winds around 5 miles per hour, becoming south after midnight. Friday, sunny. A slight chance of showers and thunders. For the following counties, in Kansas, Geary and Morris. Dense fog advisory in effect until 10 a.m. this morning. Visibility as low as a quarter to half mile in dense fog. Ware, Dickinson, Geary, Morris, and Ottawa counties. When, until 10 a.m. this morning. Impacts, low visibility could make driving conditions hazardous. If driving, slow down, use your low beam headlights, and leave plenty of distance.

This weather outlook is for portions of central Kansas, east central Kansas, north central Kansas, and northeast Kansas. For today and tonight, a dense fog advisory is in effect for areas along and north of Interstate 70 through 10 a.m. this morning. Drive with caution if you encounter dense fog. Isolated severe storms are possible in north central Kansas after midnight tonight. Damaging wind and large hail are the main hazards if storms form. For Friday through Wednesday, there is a risk for severe storms late Friday night across northern Kansas. Damaging winds and large hail are the main threats. Spotters should not be needed today or tonight. The Rangeland Fire Danger Index will be in a low category this afternoon. Low fire danger means controlled burns can be executed with reasonable safety. Check with local authorities to ensure burning is allowed before starting a planned burn. The Topeka, Kansas climate summary for yesterday, August 19, 2026. Yesterday's high temperature was 86 degrees. The normal high is 89. The record high is 111 degrees, which was set in 2023. Yesterday's low temperature was 68 degrees. The normal low is 67. The record low is 52 degrees, which was set in 1950. 0.19 inches of precipitation fell yesterday, which brings the monthly total to 0.48 inches. This is 2.27 inches below the normal amount of 2.75 inches for August. The total precipitation for the year now stands at 29.34 inches, which is 4.25 inches above normal. Yesterday, the maximum wind observed was 12 miles an hour from the northeast. The highest wind gust observed was 17 miles per hour from the north. The normal high temperature for today is 89 degrees, and the normal low is 66. The record high for today is 104, which occurred in 1936, and the record low is 45, which occurred in 1950. Sunrise today is at 6:41 a.m. and sunset is at 8:11 p.m. The current time is 6:54 a.m. Central Daylight Time. 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Here are the 6 a.m. conditions for the local area. At Topeka, fog was reported, reducing the visibility to 0.5 mile. The temperature was 66 degrees, the dew point 66, and the relative humidity was 100%. The wind was north at 5 miles an hour. The pressure was 30.01 inches and rising. At Manhattan, it was clear. The temperature was 64 degrees, the dew point 64, and the relative humidity was 100%. The wind was calm. Around the region, fog was reported, with a temperature of 65 at Beatrice, and 63 at Omaha. It was clear, with a temperature of 62 at Lawrence, and 64 at Emporia. It was partly cloudy, with a temperature of 67 at Kansas City, 70 at Springfield, and 73 at Wichita. At Concordia, it was cloudy, with a temperature of 67. Once again, at Manhattan, it was 64 degrees under clear skies. Once again, at Topeka, it was 66 degrees with fog. For the following counties, in Kansas, Geary and Morris. Dense fog advisory in effect until 10 a.m. this morning. Visibility as low as a quarter to half mile in dense fog. Ware, Dickinson, Geary, Morris, and Ottawa counties. When, until 10 a.m. this morning. Impacts, low visibility could make driving conditions hazardous. If driving, slow down, use your low beam headlights, and leave plenty of distance ahead of you. The Rangeland Fire Danger Index will be in a low category this afternoon. Low fire danger means controlled burns can be executed with reasonable safety. Check with local authorities to ensure burning is allowed before starting a planned burn. For the following counties, in Kansas, Douglas, Jackson, Jefferson, Pottawatomie, Riley, Shawnee and Wabansee. Dense fog advisory remains in effect until 10 a.m. this morning. Visibility less than 1 mile in dense fog. Ware,

regions of East Central, North Central, and Northeast Kansas. When, until 10 a.m. this morning. Impacts, low visibility could make driving conditions hazardous. If driving, slow down, use your low beam headlights, and leave plenty of distance ahead of you. Now here is your National Weather Service forecast. Dense fog advisory in effect until 10 a.m. this morning. Today, partly sunny this morning, then clearing. Widespread dense fog this morning. Highs in the middle 80s. Northeast winds around 5 miles per hour. Tonight, mostly clear in the evening, then becoming partly cloudy. Humid with lows in the upper 60s. East winds around 5 miles per hour, becoming south after midnight. Friday, sunny. A slight chance of showers and thunderstorms in the morning. Humid with highs in the upper 80s. South winds around 5 miles per hour. Friday night, partly cloudy. A slight chance of showers and thunderstorms in the evening, then a chance of showers and thunderstorms after midnight. Humid with lows in the upper 60s. East winds around 5 miles per hour. Chance of rain 50%. Saturday, mostly sunny. A slight chance of showers and thunderstorms in the morning. Humid with highs in the middle 80s. Northeast winds 5 to 10 miles per hour. Saturday night, mostly clear in the evening, then becoming partly cloudy. Lows in the middle 60s. Sunday, partly sunny. Highs in the lower 80s. Sunday night, partly cloudy with a slight chance of showers and thunderstorms in the evening, then mostly cloudy with a chance of showers and thunderstorms after midnight. Lows in the middle 60s. Chance of rain 40%. Monday, mostly sunny. A slight chance of showers and thunderstorms in the morning. Highs in the upper 80s. Monday night, mostly clear in the evening, then becoming partly cloudy. Lows in the upper 60s. Tuesday, mostly sunny. A slight chance of showers in the afternoon. Highs in the upper 80s. Tuesday night, partly cloudy. A slight chance of showers in the evening, then a chance of showers with a slight chance of thunderstorms after midnight. Lows in the upper 60s. Chance of rain 30%. Wednesday, mostly sunny. A slight chance of showers and thunderstorms in the morning. Highs in the upper 80s. This hazardous weather outlook is for portions of central Kansas, east central Kansas, north central Kansas, and northeast Kansas. For today and tonight, a dense fog advisory is in effect for areas along and north of Interstate 70 through 10 a.m. this morning. Drive with caution if you encounter dense fog. Isolated severe storms are possible in north-central Kansas after midnight tonight. Damaging wind and large hail are the main hazards if storms form. For Friday through wind across northern Kansas. Damaging winds and large hail are the main threats. Spotters should not be needed today or tonight. The Topeka, Kansas climate summary for yesterday, August 19, 2026. Yesterday's high temperature was 86 degrees. The normal high is 89. The record high is 111 degrees, which was set in 2023. The normal low is 67. The record low is 52 degrees, which was set in 1950. 0.19 inches of precipitation fell yesterday, which brings the monthly total to 0.48 inches. This is 2.27 inches below the normal amount of 2.75 inches for August. The total precipitation for the year now stands at 29.34 above normal. Yesterday the maximum wind observed was 12 miles an hour from the northeast. The hot hour from the north. The normal high temperature for today is 89 degrees, and the normal low is 66. The record high for today is 104, which occurred in 1936, and the record low is 45, which occurred in 1950. Sunrise today is at 6:41 a.m. and sunset is at 8:11 p.m. The Manhattan, Kansas climate summary for yesterday, August 19.

18th, 2026. Yesterday's high temperature was 88 degrees. The normal high is 89. Yesterday's low temperature was 69 degrees. The normal low is 65. 0.11 inches of precipitation fell yesterday, which brings the monthly total to 3.47 inches. This is 0.56 inches above the normal amount of 2.91 inches for August. The total precipitation for the year now stands at 23.98 inches, which is 1.01 inches above normal. Yesterday the maximum wind observed was 13 miles an hour from the northeast. The highest wind gust observed was 17 miles per hour from the northeast. The normal high temperature for today is 89 degrees, and the normal low is 65. Sunrise today is at 6:45 a.m. and sunset is at 8:15 p.m. This is NOAA Weather Radio Station WXK91 in Topeka. Here are the 6 a.m. conditions for the local area. At Topeka, fog was reported, reducing the visibility to 0.5 mile. The temperature was 66 degrees, the dew point 66, and the relative humidity was 100%. The wind was north at 5 miles an hour. The pressure was 30.01 inches and rising. At Manhattan, it was clear. The temperature was 64 degrees, the dew point 64, and the relative humidity was 100%. The wind was calm. Around the region, fog was reported, with a temperature of 65 at Beatrice, and 63 at Omaha. It was clear, with a temperature of 62 at Lawrence, and 64 at Emporia. It was partly cloudy, with a temperature of 67 at Kansas City, 70 at Springfield, and 73 at Wichita. At Concordia, it was cloudy, with a temperature of 67. Once again, at Manhattan, it was 64 degrees under clear skies. Once again, at Topeka, it was 66 degrees with fog. For the following counties, in Kansas, Geary and Morris. Dense fog advisory in effect until 10 a.m. this morning. Visibility as low as a quarter to half mile in dense fog. Ware, Dickinson, Geary, Morris, and Ottawa counties. When, until 10 a.m. this morning. Impacts, low visibility could make driving conditions hazardous. If driving, slow down, use your low beam headlights, and leave plenty of distance ahead of you. The Rangeland Fire Danger Index will be in a low category this afternoon. Low fire danger means controlled burns can be executed with reasonable safety. Check with local authorities to ensure burning is allowed before starting a planned burn. For the following counties, in Kansas, Douglas, Jackson, Jefferson, Pottawatomie, Riley, Shawnee and Waubonsee. Dense fog advisory remains in effect until 10 a.m. this morning. Visibility less than 1 mile in dense fog. Ware, portions of east central, north central, and northeast Kansas. When, until 10 a.m. this morning. Impacts, low visibility could make driving conditions hazardous. If driving, slow down, use your low beam headlights, and leave plenty of distance ahead of you. Now here is your National Weather Service forecast. Dense fog advisory in effect until 10 a.m. this morning. Today, partly sunny this morning, then clearing. Widespread dense fog this morning. Highs in the middle 80s. Northeast winds around 5 miles per hour. Tonight, mostly clear in the evening, then becoming partly cloudy. Humid with lows in the upper 60s. East winds around 5 miles per hour, becoming south after midnight. Friday, sunny. A slight chance of showers and thunderstorms in the morning. Humid with highs in the upper 80s. South winds around 5 miles per hour. Friday night, partly cloudy. A slight chance of showers and thunderstorms in the evening, then a chance of showers and thunderstorms after midnight. Humid with lows in the upper 60s. East winds around 5 miles per hour. Chance of rain 50%. Saturday, mostly sunny. A slight chance of showers and thunderstorms.

Thunderstorms in the morning. Humid with highs in the middle 80s. Northeast winds 5 to 10 miles per hour. Saturday night, mostly clear in the evening, then becoming partly cloudy. Lows in the middle 60s. Sunday, partly sunny. Highs in the lower 80s. Sunday night, partly cloudy with a slight chance of showers and thunderstorms in the evening, then mostly cloudy with a chance of showers and thunderstorms after midnight. Lows in the middle 60s. Chance of rain 40%. Monday, mostly sunny. A slight chance of showers and thunderstorms in the morning. Highs in the upper 80s. Monday night, mostly clear in the evening, then becoming partly cloudy. Lows in the upper 60s. Tuesday, mostly sunny. A slight chance of showers in the afternoon. Highs in the upper 80s. Tuesday night, partly cloudy. A slight chance of showers in the evening, then a chance of showers with a slight chance of thunderstorms after midnight. Lows in the upper 60s. Chance of rain 30%. Wednesday, mostly sunny. A slight chance of showers and thunderstorms in the morning. Highs in the upper 80s. The current time is 7:08 a.m. Central Daylight Time. This hazardous weather outlook is for portions of central Kansas, east central Kansas, north central Kansas, and northeast Kansas. For today and tonight, a dense fog advisory is in effect for areas along and north of Interstate 70 through 10 a.m. this morning. Drive with caution if you encounter dense fog. Isolated severe storms are possible in north central Kansas after midnight tonight. Damaging wind and large hail are the main hazards if storms form. For Friday through Wednesday, there is a risk for severe storms late Friday night across northern Kansas. Damaging winds and large hail are the main threats. Spotters should not be needed today or tonight. The Topeka, Kansas climate summary for yesterday, August 19, 2026. Yesterday's high temperature was 86 degrees. The normal high is 89. The record high is 111 degrees, which was set in 2023. Yesterday's low temperature was 68 degrees. The normal low is 67. The record low is 52 degrees, which was set in 1950. 0.19 inches of precipitation fell yesterday, which brings the monthly total to 0.48 inches. This is 2.27 inches below the normal amount of 2.75 inches for August. The total precipitation for the year now stands at 29.34 inches, which is 4.25 inches above normal. Yesterday were from the northeast. The highest wind gust observed was 17 miles per hour from the north. The normal high temperature for today is 89 degrees, and the normal low is 66. The record high for today is 104, which occurred in 1936, and the record low is 45, which occurred in 1950. Sunrise today is at 6:41 a.m. and sunset is at 8:11 p.m. The Manhattan, Kansas climate summary for yesterday, August 19, 2026. Yesterday's high temperature was 88 degrees. The normal high is 89. Yesterday's low temperature was 69 degrees. The normal low is 65. 0.11 inches of precipitation fell yesterday, which brings the monthly total to 3.47 inches. This is 0.56 inches above the normal amount of 2.91 inches for August. The total precipitation for the year now stands at 23.98 inches, which is 1.01 inches above normal. Yesterday the maximum wind observed was 13 miles an hour from the northeast. The highest wind gust observed was 17 miles per hour from the northeast. The normal high temperature for today is 89 degrees, and the normal low is 65 a.m. and sunset is at 8:15 p.m. This is NOAA Weather Radio Station WXK91 in Topeka. Here are the 7 a.m. conditions for the local area. At Topeka, fog was reported, reducing the visibility to 1/4 of a mile. The temperature was 66 degrees,
the

0.66, and the relative humidity was 100%. The wind was north at 3 miles an hour. The pressure was 30.03 inches and rising. At Manhattan, it was cloudy. The temperature was 63 degrees, the dew point 63, and the relative humidity was 100%. The wind was calm. Around the region, fog was reported, with a temperature of 66 at Concordia, 64 at Beatrice, and 62 at Omaha. It was clear, with a temperature of 62 at Lawrence, 64 at Emporia, and 68 at Springfield. At Wichita, it was partly cloudy, with a temperature of 73. At Kansas City, it was cloudy, with a temperature of 67. Once again, at Manhattan, it was 63 degrees under cloudy skies. Once again, at Topeka, it was 66 degrees with fog. For the following counties, in Kansas, gear advisory in effect until 10 a.m. this morning. Visibility as low as a quarter to half mile in dense fog. Ware, Dickinson, Geary, Morris, and Ottawa counties. When, until 10 a.m. this morning. Impacts, low visibility could make driving conditions hazardous. If driving, slow down, use your low beam headlights, and leave plenty of distance ahead of you. For the following counties, in Kansas, Douglas, Jackson, Jefferson, Pottawatomie, Riley, Shawnee and Waubonsee. Dense fog advisory remains in effect until 10 a.m. this morning. Visibility less than 1 mile in dense fog. Ware, portions of east central, north central, and northeast Kansas. When, until 10 a.m. this morning. Impacts, low visibility could make driving conditions hazardous. If driving, slow down, use your low beam headlights, and leave plenty of distance ahead of you. Now here is your National Weather Service forecast. Dense fog advisory in effect until 10 a.m. this morning. Today, partly sunny this morning, then clearing. Widespread dense fog this morning. Highs in the middle 80s. Northeast winds around 5 miles per hour. Tonight, mostly clear in the evening, then becoming partly cloudy. Humid with lows in the upper 60s. East winds around 5 miles per hour, becoming south after midnight. Friday, sunny. A slight chance of showers and thunderstorms in the morning. Humid with highs in the upper 80s. South winds around 5 miles per hour. Friday night, partly cloudy. A slight chance of showers and thunderstorms in the evening, then a chance of showers and thunderstorms after midnight. Humid with lows in the upper 60s. East winds around 5 miles per hour. Chance of rain 50%. Saturday, mostly sunny. A slight chance of showers and thunderstorms in the morning. Humid with highs in the middle 80s. Northeast winds 5 to 10 miles per hour. Saturday night, mostly clear in the evening, then becoming partly cloudy. Lows in the middle 60s. Sunday, partly sunny. Highs in the lower 80s. Sunday night, partly cloudy with a slight chance of showers and thunderstorms in the evening, then mostly cloudy with a chance of showers and thunderstorms after midnight. Lows in the middle 60s. Chance of rain 40%. Monday, mostly sunny. A slight chance of showers and thunderstorms in the morning. Highs in the upper 80s. Monday night, mostly clear in the evening, then becoming partly cloudy. Lows in the upper 60s. Tuesday, mostly sunny. A slight chance of showers in the afternoon. Highs in the upper 80s. Tuesday night, partly cloudy. A slight chance of showers in the evening, then a chance of showers with a slight chance of thunderstorms after midnight. Lows in the upper 60s. Chance of rain 30%. Wednesday, mostly sunny. A slight chance of showers and thunderstorms in the morning. Highs in the upper 80s. The Rangeland Fire Danger Index will be in a low category this afternoon. Controlled burns can be executed with reasonable safety.
Check with local authorities to ensure burning is allowed before starting a planned burn. This hazardous weather outlook is for portions of central Kansas, east central Kansas, north central Kansas, and northeast Kansas. For today and tonight, a dense fog advisory is in effect for areas along and north of Interstate 70 through 10 a.m. this morning. Drive with caution if you encounter dense fog. Isolated severe storms are possible in north-central Kansas after midnight tonight. Damaging wind and large hail are the main hazards if storms form. For Friday through Wednesday, there is a risk for severe storms late Friday night across northern Kansas. Damaging winds and large hail are the main threats. Spotters should not be needed today or tonight. The Topeka, Kansas climate summary for yesterday, August 19, 2026. Yesterday's high temperature was 86 degrees. The normal high is 89. The record high is 111 degrees, which was set in 2023. Yesterday's low temperature was 68 degrees. The record low is 52 degrees, which was set in 1950. 0.19 inches of precipitation fell yesterday, which brings the monthly total to 0.48 inches. This is 2.27 inches below the normal amount of 2.75 inches for August. The total precipitation for the year now stands at 29.34 inches, which is 4.25 inches above normal. Yesterday, the maximum wind observed was 12 miles an hour from the northeast. The highest wind gust observed was 17 miles per hour from the north. The normal high temperature for today is 89 degrees, and the normal low is 66. The record high for today is 104, which occurred in 1936, and the record low is 45, which occurred in 1950. Sunrise today is at 6:41 a.m. and sunset is at 8:11 p.m. The Manhattan, Kansas climate summary for yesterday, August 19, 2026. Yesterday's high temperature was 88 degrees. The normal high is 89. Yesterday's low temperature was 69 degrees. The normal low is 65. 0.11 inches of precipitation fell yesterday, which brings the monthly total to 3.47 inches. This is 0.56 inches above the normal amount of 2.91 inches for August. The total precipitation for the year now stands at 23.98 inches, which is 1.01 inches above normal. Yesterday, the maximum wind observed was 13 miles an hour from the northeast. The highest wind gust observed was 17 miles per hour from the northeast. The normal high temperature for today is 89 degrees, and the normal low is 65. Sunrise today is at 6:45 a.m. and sunset is at 8:15 p.m. This is NOAA Weather Radio Station WXK91 in Topeka. Here are the 7 a.m. conditions for the local area. At Topeka, fog was reported, reducing the visibility to 1/4 of a mile. The temperature was 66 degrees, the dew point 66, and the relative humidity was 100%. The wind was north at 3 miles an hour. The pressure was 30.03 inches and rising. At Manhattan, it was cloudy. The temperature was 63 degrees, the dew point 63, and the relative humidity was 100%. The wind was calm. Around the region, fog was reported, with a temperature of 66 at Concordia, 64 at Beatrice, and 62 at Omaha. It was clear, with a temperature of 62 at Lawrence, 64 at Emporia, and 68 at Springfield. At Wichita, it was partly cloudy, with a temperature of 73. At Kansas City, it was cloudy, with a temperature of 67. Once again, at Manhattan, it was 63 degrees under cloudy skies. Once again, at Topeka, it was 66 degrees with fog. For the following counties, in Kansas, Geary and Morris. Dense fog advisory in effect until 10 a.m. this morning. Visibility as low as 1/4 to 1/2 mile in dense fog. Ware, Dickinson, Geary, Morris, and Ottawa counties. When, until 10 a.m. this morning.
impacts, low visibility could make driving conditions happen.

hazardous. If driving, slow down, use your low beam headlights, and leave plenty of distance ahead of you. For the following counties, in Kansas, Douglas, Jackson, Jefferson, Pottawatomie, Riley, Shawnee and Waubonsee. Dense fog advisory remains in effect until 10 a.m. this morning. Visibility less than 1 mile in dense fog. Where, portions of east central, north central, and northeast Kansas. When, until 10 a.m. this morning. Impacts, low visibility could make driving conditions hazardous. If driving, slow down, use your low beam headlights, and leave plenty of distance ahead of you. The current time is 7:23 a.m. Central Daylight Time. Now here is your National Weather Service forecast. Dense fog advisory in effect until 10 a.m. this morning. Today, partly sunny this morning, then clearing. Widespread dense fog this morning. Highs in the middle 80s. Northeast winds around 5 miles per hour. Tonight, mostly clear in the evening, then becoming partly cloudy. East winds around 5 miles per hour, becoming south after midnight. Friday, sunny. A slight chance of showers and thunderstorms in the morning. Humid with highs in the upper 80s. South winds around 5 miles per hour. Friday night, partly cloudy. A slight chance of showers and thunderstorms in the evening, then a chance of showers and thunderstorms after midnight. Humid with lows in the upper 60s. East winds around 5 miles per hour. Chance of rain 50%. Saturday, mostly sunny. A slight chance of showers and thunderstorms in the morning. Humid with highs in the middle 80s. Hour. Saturday night, mostly clear in the evening, then becoming partly cloudy. Lows, partly sunny. Highs in the lower 80s. Sunday night, partly cloudy with a slight chance of showers and thunderstorms in the evening, then mostly cloudy with a chance of showers and thunderstorms after midnight. Lows in the middle 60s. Chance of rain 40%. Monday, mostly sunny. A slight chance of showers and thunderstorms in the morning. Highs in the upper 80s. Monday night, mostly clear in the evening, then becoming partly cloudy. Lows in the upper 60s. Tuesday, mostly sunny. A slight chance of showers in the afternoon. Highs in the upper 80s. Tuesday night, partly cloudy. A slight chance of showers in the evening, then a chance of showers with a slight chance of thunderstorms after midnight. Lows in the upper 60s. Chance of rain 30%. Wednesday, mostly sunny. A slight chance of showers and thunderstorms in the morning. Highs in the upper 80s. The Rangeland Fire Danger Index will be in a low category this afternoon. Low fire danger means controlled burns can be executed with reasonable safety. Check with local authorities to ensure burning is allowed before starting a planned burn. This hazardous weather outlook is for portions of central Kansas, east central Kansas, north central Kansas, and northeast Kansas. For today and tonight, a dense fog advisory is in effect for areas along and north of Interstate 70 through 10 a.m. this morning. Drive with caution if you encounter dense fog. Isolated severe storms are possible in north-central Kansas after midnight tonight. Damaging wind and large hail are the main hazards if storms form. For Friday through Wednesday there is a risk for severe storms late Friday night across northern Kansas. Damaging winds and large hail are the main threats. Spotters should not be needed today or tonight. The Topeka, Kansas climate summary for yesterday, August 19, 2026. Yesterday's high temperature was 86 degrees. The normal high is 89. The record high is 111 degrees, which was set in 2023. Yesterday's low temperature was 68 degrees. The normal low is 67. The record low is 52 degrees, which was set in 1950.
0.19 inches of precipitation fell yesterday, which brings the monthly total to 0.48

inches. This is 2.27 inches below the normal amount of 2.75 inches for August. The total precipitation for the year now stands at 29.34 inches, which is 4.25 inches above normal. Yesterday the maximum wind observed was 12 miles an hour from the northeast. The highest wind gust observed was 17 miles per hour from the north. The normal high temperature for today is 89 degrees, and the normal low is 66. The record high for today is 104, which occurred in 1936, and the record low is 45, which occurred in 1950. Sunrise today is at 6:41 a.m. and sunset is at 8:11 p.m. The Manhattan, Kansas climate summary for yesterday, August 19, 2026. Yesterday's high temperature was 88 degrees. The normal high is 89. Yesterday's low temperature was 69 degrees. The normal low is 65. 0.11 inches of precipitation fell yesterday, which brings the monthly total to 3.47 inches. This is 0.56 inches above the normal amount of 2.91 inches for August. The total precipitation for the year now stands at 23.98 inches, which is 1.01 inches above normal. Yesterday the maximum wind observed was 13 miles an hour from the northeast. The highest wind gust observed was 17 miles per hour from the northeast. The normal high temperature for today is 89 degrees, and the normal low is 65. Sunrise today is at 6:45 a.m. and sunset is at 8:15 p.m. This is NOAA Weather Radio Station WXK91 in Topeka. Here are the 7 a.m. conditions for the local area. At Topeka, fog was reported, reducing the visibility to 1/4 of a mile. The temperature was 66 degrees, the dew point 66, and the relative humidity was 100%. The wind was north at 3 miles an hour. The pressure was 30.03 inches and rising. At Manhattan, it was cloudy. The temperature was 63 degrees, the dew point 63, and the relative humidity was 100%. The wind was calm. Around the region, fog was reported, with a temperature of 66 at Concordia, 64 at Beatrice, and 62 at Omaha. It was clear, with a temperature of 62 at Lawrence, 64 at Emporia, and 68 at Springfield. At Wichita, it was partly cloudy, with a temperature of 73. At Kansas City, it was cloudy, with a temperature of 67. Once again, at Manhattan, it was 63 degrees under cloudy skies. Once again, at Topeka, it was 66 degrees with fog. For the following counties, in Kansas, Geary and Morris. Dense fog advisory in effect until 10 a.m. this morning. Visibility as low as 1/4 to 1/2 mile in dense fog. Ware, Dickinson, Geary, Morris, and Ottawa counties. When, until 10 a.m. this morning. Impacts, low visibility could make driving conditions hazardous. If driving, slow down, use your low beam headlights, and leave plenty of distance ahead of you. For the following counties, in Kansas, Douglas, Jackson, Jefferson, Pottawatomie, Riley, Shawnee and Wabansee. Dense fog advisory remains in effect until 10 a.m. this morning. Visibility less than 1 mile in dense fog. Ware, portions of east central, north central, and northeast Kansas. When, until 10 a.m. this morning. Impacts, low visibility could make driving conditions hazardous. If driving, slow down, use your low beam headlights, and leave plenty of distance ahead of you. Now here is your National Weather Service forecast. Dense fog advisory in effect until 10 a.m. this morning. Today, partly sunny this morning, then clearing. Widespread dense fog this morning. Highs in the middle 80s. Northeast winds around 5 miles per hour. Tonight, mostly clear in the evening, then becoming partly cloudy. Humid with lows in the upper 60s. East winds around 5 miles per hour, becoming south after midnight.

Friday, sunny. A slight chance of showers and thunderstorms in the morning. Humid with highs in the upper 80s. South winds around 5 miles per hour. Friday night, partly cloudy. A slight chance of showers and thunderstorms in the evening, then a chance of showers and thunderstorms after midnight. Humid with lows in the upper 60s. East winds around 5 miles per hour. Chance of rain 50%. Saturday, mostly sunny. A slight chance of showers and thunderstorms in the morning. Humid with highs in the middle 80s. Northeast winds 5 to 10 miles per hour. Humid with highs in the middle 80s. Northeast winds 5 to 10 miles per hour. Saturday night, mostly clear in the evening, then becoming partly cloudy. Lows in the middle 60s. Sunday, partly sunny. Highs in the lower 80s. Sunday night, partly cloudy with a slight chance of showers and thunderstorms in the evening, then mostly cloudy with a chance of showers and thunderstorms after midnight. Lows in the middle 60s. Chance of rain 40%. Monday, mostly sunny. A slight chance of showers and thunderstorms in the morning. Highs in the upper 80s. Monday night, mostly clear in the evening, then becoming partly cloudy. Lows in the upper 60s. Tuesday, mostly sunny. A slight chance of showers in the afternoon. Highs in the upper 80s. Tuesday night, partly cloudy. A slight chance of showers in the evening, then a chance of showers with a slight chance of thunderstorms after midnight. Lows in the upper 60s. Chance of rain 30%. Wednesday, mostly sunny. A slight chance of showers and thunderstorms in the morning. This hazardous weather outlook is for portions of central Kansas, east central Kansas, north central Kansas, and northeast. A dense fog advisory is in effect for areas along and north of Interstate 70 through 10 a.m. this morning. Drive with caution if you encounter dense fog. Isolated severe storms are possible in north-central Kansas after midnight tonight. Damaging wind and large hail are the main hazards if storms form. For Friday through Wednesday, there is a risk for severe storms late Friday night across northern Kansas. Damaging winds and large hail are the main threats. Spotters should not be needed today or tonight. The Rangeland Fire Danger Index will be in a low category this afternoon. Low fire danger means controlled burns can be executed with reasonable safety. Check with local authorities to ensure burning is allowed before starting a planned burn. The Topeka, Kansas climate summary for yesterday, August 19, 2026, 6 degrees. The normal high is 89. The record high is 111 degrees, which was set in 2023. Yesterday's low temperature was 68 degrees. The normal low is 67. The record low is 52 degrees, which was set in 1950. 0.19 inches of precipitation fell yesterday, which brings the monthly total to 0.48 inches. This is 2.27 inches below the normal amount of 2.75 inches for August. The total precipitation for the year now stands at 29.34 inches, which is 4.25 inches above normal. Yesterday the maximum wind observed was 12 miles an hour from the northeast. The highest wind gust observed was 17 miles per hour from the north. The normal high temperature for today is 89 degrees, and the normal low is 66. The record high for today is 104, which occurred in 1936, and the record low is 45, which occurred in 1950. Sunrise today is at 6:41 a.m. and sunset is at 8:11 p.m. The Manhattan, Kansas climate summary for yesterday, August 19, 2026. Yesterday's high temperature was 88 degrees. The normal high is 89. Yesterday's low temperature was 69 degrees. The normal low is 65. 0.11 inches of precipitation fell yesterday, which brings the monthly total to 3.47 inches.
This is 0.56 inches above the normal amount of 2.91 inches for August. The total precipitation for the year now stands at 23.98 inches, which is 1.01 inches above normal. Yesterday the maximum wind observed was 13 miles an hour from the northeast. The highest wind gust observed was 17 miles per hour from the northeast. The normal high temperature for today is 89 degrees, and the normal low is 65. Sunrise today is at 6:45 a.m. and sunset is at 8:15 p.m. This is NOAA Weather Radio WXK91 in Topeka. The current time is 7:38 a.m. Central Daylight Time. 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Here are the 7 a.m. conditions for the local area. At Topeka, fog was reported, reducing the visibility to 1/4 of a mile. The temperature was 66 degrees, the dew point 66, and the relative humidity was 100%. The wind was north at 3 miles an hour. The pressure was 30.03 inches and rising. At Manhattan, it was cloudy. The temperature was 63 degrees, the dew point 63, and the relative humidity was 100%. The wind was calm. Around the region, fog was reported, with a temperature of 66 at Concordia, 64 at Beatrice, and 62 at Omaha. It was clear, with a temperature of 62 at Lawrence, 64 at Emporia, and 68 at Springfield. At Wichita, it was partly cloudy, with a temperature of 73. At Kansas City, it was cloudy, with a temperature of 67. Once again, at Manhattan, it was 63 degrees under cloudy skies. Once again, at Topeka, it was 66 degrees with fog. For the following counties, in Kansas, Geary and Morris. Dense fog advisory in effect until 10 a.m. this morning. Visibility as low as 1/4 to 1/2 mile in dense fog. Ware, Dickinson, Geary, Morris, and Ottawa counties. When, until 10 a.m. this morning. Impacts, low visibility could make driving conditions hazardous. If driving, slow down, use your low beam headlights, and leave plenty of distance ahead of you. For the following counties, in Kansas, Douglas, Jackson, Jefferson, Potawatomi, Riley, Shawnee and Waubonsee. Dense fog advisory remains in effect until 10 a.m. this morning. Visibility less than 1 mile in dense fog. Ware, portions of east central, north central, and northeast Kansas. When, until 10 a.m. this morning. Impacts, low visibility could make driving conditions hazardous. If driving, slow down, use your low beam headlights, and leave plenty of distance ahead of you. Now here is your National Weather Service forecast. Dense fog advisory in effect until 10 a.m. this morning. Today, partly sunny this morning, then clearing. Widespread dense fog this morning. Highs in the middle 80s. Northeast winds around 5 miles per hour. Tonight, mostly clear in the evening, then becoming partly cloudy. Humid with lows in the upper 60s. East winds around 5 miles per hour, becoming south after midnight. Friday, sunny. A slight chance of showers and thunderstorms in the morning. Humid with highs in the upper 80s. South winds around 5 miles per hour. Friday night, partly cloudy. A slight chance of showers and thunderstorms in the evening, then a chance of showers and thunderstorms after midnight. Humid with lows in the upper 60s. East winds around 5 miles per hour. Chance of rain 50%. Saturday, mostly sunny. A slight chance of showers and thunderstorms in the morning. Humid with highs in the middle 80s. Northeast winds 5 to 10 miles per hour. Saturday night, mostly clear in the evening, then becoming partly cloudy. Lows in the middle 60s. Sunday, partly sunny. Highs in the lower 80s.
Sunday night, partly cloudy with a slight chance of showers and thunderstorms in the evening, then mostly cloudy with a chance of showers and thunderstorms after midnight. Lows in the middle 60s. Chance of rain 40%. Monday, mostly sunny. A slight chance of showers and thunderstorms in the morning. Highs in the upper 80s. Monday night, mostly clear in the evening, then becoming partly cloudy. Lows in the upper 60s. Tuesday, mostly sunny. A slight chance of showers in the afternoon. Highs in the upper 80s. Tuesday night, partly cloudy. A slight chance of showers in the evening, then a chance of showers with a slight chance of thunderstorms after midnight. Lows in the upper 60s. Chance of rain 30%. Wednesday, mostly sunny. A slight chance of showers and thunderstorms in the morning. Highs in the upper 80s. This hazardous weather outlook is for portions of central Kansas, east central Kansas, north central Kansas, and northeast Kansas. For today and tonight, a dense fog advisory is in effect for areas along and north of Interstate 70 through 10 a.m. this morning. Drive with caution if you encounter dense fog. Isolated severe storms are possible in north central Kansas after midnight tonight. Hazards if storms form. For Friday through Wednesday, there is a risk for severe storms late Friday night across northern Kansas. Damaging winds and large hail are the main threats. Spotters should not be needed today or tonight. The Topeka Canteen 2026. Yesterday's high temperature was 86 degrees. The normal high is 89. The record high is 111 degrees, which was set in 2023. Yesterday's low temperature was 68 degrees. The normal low is 67. The record low is 52 degrees, which was set in 1950. 0.19 inches of precipitotal to 0.48 inches. This is 2.27 inches below the normal amount of 2.75 inches for August. The total precipitation for the year now stands at 29.34 inches, which is 4.25 inches above normal. Yesterday, the maximum wind observed was 12 miles an hour from the northeast. The highest wind gust observed was 17 miles per hour from the north. The normal high temperature for today is 89 degrees, and the normal low is 66. The record high for today is 104, which occurred in 1936, and the record low is 45, which occurred in 1950. Sunrise today is at 6:41 a.m. and sunset is at 8:11 p.m. The Rangeland Fire Danger Index will be in a low category this afternoon. Low fire danger means controlled burns can be executed with reasonable safety. Check with local authorities to ensure burning is allowed before starting a planned burn. The Manhattan, Kansas climate summary for yesterday, August 19, 2026. Yesterday's high temperature was 88 degrees. The normal high is 89. Yesterday's low temperature was 69 degrees. The normal low is 65. 0.11 inches of precipitation fell yesterday, which brings the monthly total to 3.47 inches. This is 0.56 inches above the normal amount of 2.91 inches for August. The total precipitation for the year now stands at 23.98 inches, which is 1.01 inches above normal. Yesterday, the maximum wind observed was 13 miles an hour from the northeast. The highest wind gust observed was 17 miles per hour from the northeast. The normal high temperature for today is 89 degrees, and the normal low is 65. Sunrise today is at 6:45 a.m. and sunset is at 8:15 p.m. This is NOAA Weather Radio Station WXK91 in Topeka. Here are the 7 a.m. conditions for the local area. At Topeka, fog was reported, reducing the visibility to 1/4 of a mile. The temperature was 66 degrees, the dew point 66, and the relative humidity was 100%. The wind was north at 3 miles an hour. The pressure was 30.03 inches and rising. At Manhattan,
It was cloudy. The temperature was 63 degrees, the dew point 63, and the relative humidity was 100%. The wind was calm around the region.

fog was reported, with a temperature of 66 at Concordia, 64 at Beatrice, and 62 at Omaha. It was clear, with a temperature of 62 at Lawrence, 64 at Emporia, and 68 at Springfield. At Wichita, it was partly cloudy, with a temperature of 73. At Kansas City, it was cloudy, with a temperature of 67. Once again, at Manhattan, it was 63 degrees under cloudy skies. Once again, at Topeka, it was 66 degrees with fog. For the following counties, in Kansas, Geary and Morris. Dense fog advisory in effect until 10 a.m. this morning. Visibility as low as a quarter to half mile in dense fog. Ware, Dickinson, Geary, Morris, and Ottawa counties. When, until 10 a.m. this morning. Impacts, low visibility could make driving conditions hazardous. If driving, slow down, use your low beam headlights, and leave plenty of distance ahead of you. For the following counties, in Kansas, Douglas, Jackson, Jefferson, Pottawatomie, Riley, Shawnee and Waubonsee. Dense fog advisory remains in effect until 10 a.m. this morning. Visibility less than 1 mile in dense fog. Ware, portions of east central, north central, and northeast Kansas. When, until 10 a.m. this morning. Impacts, low visibility could make driving conditions hazardous. If driving, slow down, use your low beam headlights, and leave plenty of distance ahead of you. Now here is your National Weather Service forecast. Dense fog advisory in effect until 10 a.m. this morning. Today, partly sunny this morning, then clearing. Widespread dense fog this morning. Highs in the middle 80s. Northeast winds around 5 miles per hour. Tonight, mostly clear in the evening, then becoming partly cloudy. Humid with lows in the upper 60s. East winds around 5 miles per hour, becoming south after midnight. Friday, sunny. A slight chance of showers and thunderstorms in the morning. Humid with highs in the upper 80s. South winds around 5 miles per hour. Friday night, partly cloudy. A slight chance of showers and thunderstorms in the evening, then a chance of showers and thunderstorms after midnight. Humid with lows in the upper 60s. East winds around 5 miles per hour. Chance of rain 50%. Saturday, mostly sunny. A slight chance of showers and thunderstorms in the morning. Humid with highs in the middle 80s. Northeast winds 5 to 10 miles per hour. Saturday night, mostly clear in the evening, then becoming partly Sunday, partly sunny. Highs in the lower 80s. Sunday night, partly cloudy with a slight chance of showers and thunderstorms in the evening, then mostly cloudy with a chance of showers and thunderstorms after midnight. Lows in the middle 60s. Chance of rain 40%. Monday, mostly sunny. A slight chance of showers and thunderstorms in the morning. Highs in the upper 80s. Monday night, mostly clear in the evening, then becoming partly cloudy. Lows in the upper 60s.

Kansas. Damaging winds and large hail are the main threats. Spotters should not be needed today or tonight. The Topeka, Kansas climate summary for yesterday, August 19, 2026. Yesterday's high temperature was 86 degrees. The normal high is 89. The record high is 111 degrees, which was set in 2023. Yesterday's low temperature was 68 degrees. The normal low is 67. The record low is 52 degrees, which was set in 1950. 0.19 inches of precipitation fell yesterday, which brings the monthly total to 0.48 inches. This is 2.27 inches below the normal amount of 2.75 inches for August. The total precipitation for the year now stands at 29.34 inches, which is 4.25 inches above normal. Yesterday the maximum wind observed was 12 miles an hour from the northeast. The highest wind gust observed was 17 miles per hour from the north. The normal high temperature for today is 89 degrees, and the normal low is 66. The record high for today is 104, which occurred in 1936, and the record low is 45, which occurred in 1950. Sunrise today is at 6:41 a.m. and sunset is at 8:11 p.m. The current time is 7:54 a.m. Central Daylight Time. The Manhattan, Kansas climate summary for yesterday, August 19, 2026. Yesterday's high temperature was 88 degrees. The normal high is 89. Yesterday's low temperature was 69 degrees. The normal low is 65. 0.11 inches of precipitation fell yesterday, which brings the monthly total to 3.47 inches. This is 0.56 inches above the normal amount of 2.91 inches for August. The total precipitation for the year now stands at 23.98 inches, which is 1.01 inches above normal. Yesterday the maximum wind observed was 13 miles an hour from the northeast. The highest wind gust observed was 17 miles per hour from the northeast. The normal high temperature for today is 89 degrees, and the normal low is 65. Sunrise today is at 6:45 a.m. and sunset is at 8:15 p.m. The Rangeland Fire Danger Index will be in a low category this afternoon. Low fire danger means controlled burns can be executed with reasonable safety. Check with local authorities to ensure burning is allowed before starting a planned burn. 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Here are the 7 a.m. conditions for the local area. At Topeka, fog was reported, reducing the visibility to 1/4 of a mile. The temperature was 66 degrees, the dew point 66, and the relative humidity was 100%. The wind was north at 3 miles an hour. The pressure was 30.03 inches and rising. At Manhattan, it was cloudy. The temperature was 63 degrees, the dew point 63, and the relative humidity was 100%. The wind was calm. Around the region, fog was reported, with a temperature of 66 at Concordia, 64 at Beatrice, and 62 at Omaha. It was clear, with a temperature of 62 at Lawrence, 64 at Emporia, and 68 at Springfield. At Wichita, it was partly cloudy, with a temperature of 73. At Kansas City, it was cloudy, with a temperature of 67. Once again, at Manhattan, it was 63 degrees under cloudy skies. Once again, at Topeka, it was 66 degrees with fog. In Kansas, Morris. Dense fog advisory in effect until 10 a.m. this morning. Visibility as low as 1/4 to 1/2 mile in dense fog. Ware, Dickinson, Geary, Morris, and Ottawa counties. When, until 10 a.m. this morning. Impacts, low visibility could make driving conditions hazardous. If driving, slow down, use your low beam headlights, and leave plenty of distance ahead of you. For the following counties, in Kansas, Douglas, Jackson, Jefferson, Pottawatomie, Riley, Shawnee, and

Audubon Sea. Dense fog advisory remains in effect until 10 a.m. this morning. Visibility less than 1 mile in dense fog. Where? Portions of east central, north central, and northeast Kansas. When? Until 10 a.m. this morning. Impacts. Low visibility could make driving conditions hazardous. If driving, slow down, use your low beam headlights, and leave plenty of distance ahead of you. Now here is your National Weather Service forecast. Dense fog advisory in effect until 10 a.m. this morning. Today, partly sunny this morning, then clearing. Widespread dense fog this morning. Highs in the middle 80s. Northeast winds around 5 miles per hour. Tonight, mostly clear in the evening, then becoming partly cloudy. Humid with lows in the upper 60s. East winds around 5 miles per hour, becoming south after midnight. Friday, sunny. A slight chance of showers and thunderstorms in the morning. Humid with highs in the upper 80s. South winds around 5 miles per hour. Friday night, partly cloudy. A slight chance of showers and thunderstorms in the evening, then a chance of showers and thunderstorms after midnight. Humid with lows in the upper 60s. East winds around 5 miles per hour. Chance of rain 50%. Saturday, mostly sunny. A slight chance of showers and thunderstorms in the morning. Humid with highs in the middle 80s. Northeast winds 5 to 10 miles per hour. Saturday night, mostly clear in the evening, then becoming partly cloudy. Lows in the middle 60s. Sunday, partly sunny. Highs in the lower 80s. Sunday night, partly cloudy with a slight chance of showers and thunderstorms in the evening, then mostly cloudy with a chance of showers and thunderstorms after midnight. Lows in the middle 60s. Chance of rain 40%. A slight chance of showers and thunderstorms in the morning. Highs in the upper 80s. Monday night, mostly clear in the evening, then becoming partly cloudy. Lows in the upper 60s. Tuesday, mostly sunny. A slight chance of showers in the afternoon. Highs in the upper 80s. Tuesday night, partly cloudy. A slight chance of showers in the evening, then a chance of showers with a slight chance of thunderstorms after midnight. Lows in the upper 60s. Chance of rain 30%. Wednesday, mostly sunny. A slight chance of showers and thunderstorms in the morning. Highs in the upper 80s. This hazardous weather outlook is for portions of central Kansas, east central Kansas, north central Kansas, and northeast Kansas. For today and tonight, a dense fog advisory is in effect for areas along and north of Interstate 70 through 10 a.m. this morning. Drive with caution if you encounter dense fog. Isolated severe storms are possible in north-central Kansas after midnight tonight. Damaging wind and large hail are the main hazards if storms form. For Friday through Wednesday, there is a risk for severe storms late Friday night across northern Kansas. Damaging winds and large hail are the main threats. Spotters should not be needed today or tonight. The Topeka, Kansas climate summary for yesterday, August 19, 2026. Yesterday's high temperature was 86 degrees. The normal high is 89. The record high is 111 degrees, which was set in 2023. Yesterday's low temperature was 68 degrees. The normal low is 67. The record low is 52 degrees, which was set in 1950. 0.19 inches of precipitation fell yesterday, which brings the monthly total to 0.48 inches. This is 2.27 inches below the normal amount of 2.75 inches for August. The total precipitation for the year now stands at 29.34 inches, which is 4.25 inches above normal. Yesterday, the maximum wind observed was 12 miles an hour from the northeast. The highest wind gust observed was 17 miles per hour from the north. The normal high temperature for today is 89 degrees, and the normal low is 66.
The record high for today is 104, which occurred in 1936, and the record low is 45, which occurred in 1950. Sunrise today is at 6:41 a.m. and sunset is at 8:11 p.m. The Manhattan, Kansas climate summary for yesterday, August 19, 2026. Yesterday's high temperature was 88 degrees. The normal high is 89. Yesterday's low temperature was 69 degrees. The normal low is 65. 0.11 inches of precipitation fell yesterday, which brings the monthly total to 3.47 inches. This is 0.56 inches above the normal amount of 2.91 inches for August. The total precipitation for the year now stands at 23.98 inches, which is 1.01 inches above normal. Yesterday the maximum wind observed was 13 miles an hour from the northeast. The highest wind gust observed was 17 miles per hour from the northeast. The normal high temperature for today is 89 degrees, and the normal low is 65. Sunrise today is at 6:45 a.m. and sunset is at 8:15 p.m. This is NOAA Weather Radio Station WXK91 in Topeka. Here are the 7 a.m. conditions for the local area. At Topeka, fog was reported, reducing the visibility to 1/4 of a mile. The temperature was 66 degrees, the dew point 66, and the relative humidity was 100%. The wind was north at 3 miles an hour. The pressure was 30.03 inches and rising. At Manhattan, it was cloudy. The temperature was 63 degrees, the dew point 63, and the relative humidity was 100%. The wind was calm. Around the region, fog was reported, with a temperature of 66 at Concordia, 64 at Beatrice, and 62 at Omaha. It was clear, with a temperature of 62 at Lawrence, 64 at Emporia, and 68 at Springfield. At Wichita, it was partly cloudy, with a temperature of 73. At Kansas, 67. Once again, at Manhattan, it was 63 degrees under cloudy skies. Once again, at Topeka, it was 66 degrees with fog. The Rangeland Fire Danger Index will be in the low category this afternoon. Low fire danger means controlled burns can be executed with reasonable safety. Check with local authorities to ensure burning is allowed before starting a planned burn. For the following counties, in Kansas, Geary and Morris. Dense fog advisory in effect until 10 a.m. this morning. Visibility as low as 1/4 to 1/2 mile in dense fog. Ware, Dickinson, Geary, Morris, and Ottawa counties. When, until 10 a.m. this morning. Impacts, low visibility could make driving conditions hazardous. If driving, slow down, use your low beam headlights, and leave plenty of distance ahead of you. For the following counties, in Kansas, Douglas, Jackson, Jefferson, and Waubonsee. Dense fog advisory remains in effect until 10 a.m. this morning. Visibility less than 1 mile in dense fog. Ware, portions of east central, north central, and northeast Kansas. When, until 10 a.m. this morning. Impacts, low visibility could make driving conditions hazardous. If driving, slow down, use your low beam headlights, and leave plenty of distance ahead of you. Now here is your National Weather Service forecast. Dense fog advisory in effect until 10 a.m. this morning. Today, partly sunny this morning, then clearing. Widespread dense fog this morning. Highs in the middle 80s. Northeast winds around 5 miles per hour. Tonight, mostly clear in the evening, then becoming partly cloudy. Humid with lows in the upper 60s. East winds around 5 miles per hour, becoming south after midnight. Friday, sunny. A slight chance of showers and thunderstorms in the morning. Humid with highs in the upper 80s. South winds around 5 miles per hour. Friday night, partly cloudy.
a slight chance of showers and thunderstorms in the evening, then a chance of showers and thunderstorms after midnight.

humid with lows in the upper 60s. East winds around 5 miles per hour. Chance of rain 50%. Saturday, mostly sunny. A slight chance of showers and thunderstorms in the morning. Humid with highs in the middle 80s. Northeast winds 5 to 10 miles per hour. Saturday night, mostly clear in the evening, then becoming partly cloudy. Lows in the middle 60s. Sunday, partly sunny. Highs in the lower 80s. Sunday night, partly cloudy with a slight chance of showers and thunderstorms in the evening, then mostly cloudy with a chance of showers and thunderstorms after midnight. Lows in the middle 60s. Chance of rain 40%. Monday, mostly sunny. A slight chance of showers and thunderstorms in the morning. Highs in the upper 80s. Monday night, mostly clear in the evening, then becoming partly cloudy. Lows in the upper 60s. Tuesday, mostly sunny. A slight chance of showers in the afternoon. Highs in the upper 80s. Tuesday night, partly cloudy. A slight chance of showers in the evening, then a chance of showers with a slight chance of thunderstorms after midnight. Lows in the upper 60s. Chance of rain 30%. Wednesday, mostly sunny. A slight chance of showers and thunderstorms in the morning. Highs in the upper 80s. The current time is 8:09 a.m. Central Daylight Time. This hazardous weather outlook is for portions of central Kansas, east central Kansas, north central Kansas, and northeast Kansas. For today and tonight, a dense fog advisory is in effect for areas along and north of Interstate 70 through 10 a.m. this morning. Drive with caution if you encounter dense fog. Isolated severe storms are possible in north central Kansas after midnight tonight. Damaging wind and large hail are the main hazards if storms form. For Friday through Wednesday, there is a risk for severe storms late Friday night across northern Kansas. Damaging winds and large hail are the main threats. Spotters should not be needed today or tonight. The Topeka, Kansas climate summary for yesterday, August 19, 2026. Yesterday's high temperature was 86 degrees. The normal high is 89. The record high is 111 degrees, which was set in 2023. Yesterday's low temperature was 68 degrees. The normal low is 67. The record low is 52 degrees, which was set in 1950. 0.19 inches of precipitation fell yesterday, which brings the monthly total to 0.48 inches. This is 2.27 inches below the normal amount of 2.75 inches for August. The total precipitation for the year now stands at 29.34 inches, which is 4.25 inches above normal. Yesterday, the maximum wind observed was 12 miles an hour from the northeast. The highest wind gust observed was 17 miles per hour from the north. The normal high temperature for today is 89 degrees, and the normal low is 66. The record high for today is 104, which occurred in 1936, and the record low is 45, which occurred in 1950. Sunrise today is at 6:41 a.m. and sunset is at 8:11 p.m. This is NOAA Weather Radio Station WXK91 in Topeka. Here are the 8 a.m. conditions for the local area. At Topeka, fog was reported. The temperature was 67 degrees, the dew point 67, and the relative humidity was 100%. The wind was calm. The pressure was 30.05 inches and rising. At Manhattan, it was cloudy. The temperature was 67 degrees, the dew point 66, and the relative humidity was 97%. The wind was calm. Around the region, fog was reported, with a temperature of 66 at Concordia, 65 at Beatrice, and 64 at Omaha. It was sunny, with a temperature of 65 at Lawrence, 66 at Emporia, and 73 at Springfield. At Wichita, it was mostly sunny, with a temperature of 75. At Kansas City,
It was cloudy, with a temperature of 68. Once again, at Manhattan, it was 67 degrees under cloudy skies. Once again, at Topeka, it was 67 degrees with fog. For the following counties, in Kansas, Geary and Morris, dense fog advisory in effect until 10 a.m. this morning. Visibility as low as a quarter to half mile in dense fog. Ware, Dickinson, Geary, Morris, and Ottawa counties. When, until 10 a.m. this morning. Impacts, low visibility could make driving conditions hazardous. If driving, slow down, use your low beam headlights, and leave plenty of distance ahead of you. For the following counties, in Kansas, Douglas, Jackson, Jefferson, Pottawatomie, Riley, Shawnee and Wabansee. Dense fog advisory remains in effect until 10 a.m. this morning. Visibility less than 1 mile in dense fog. Ware, portions of east central, north central, and northeast Kansas. When, until 10 a.m. this morning. Impacts, low visibility could make driving conditions hazardous. If driving, slow down, use your low beam headlights, and leave plenty of distance ahead of you. Now here is your National Weather Service forecast. Dense fog advisory in effect until 10 a.m. sunny this morning, then clearing. Widespread dense fog this morning. Highs in the middle 80s. Northeast winds around 5 miles per hour. Tonight, mostly clear in the evening, then becoming partly cloudy. Humid with lows in the upper 60s. East winds around 5 miles per hour, becoming south after midnight. Friday, sunny. A slight chance of showers and thunderstorms in the morning. Humid with highs in the upper 80s. South winds around 5 miles per hour. A slight chance of showers and thunderstorms in the evening, then a chance of showers and thunderstorms after midnight. Humid with lows in the upper 60s. East winds around 5 miles per hour. Chance of rain 50%. Saturday, mostly sunny. A slight chance of showers and thunderstorms in the morning. Humid with highs in the middle 80s. Northeast winds 5 to 10 miles per hour. Saturday night, mostly clear in the evening, then becoming partly cloudy. Lows in the middle 60s. Highs in the lower 80s. Sunday night, partly cloudy with a slight chance of showers and thunderstorms in the evening, then mostly cloudy with a chance of showers and thunderstorms after midnight. Lows in the middle 60s. Chance of rain 40%. Monday, mostly sunny. A slight chance of showers and thunderstorms in the morning. Highs in the upper 80s. Monday night, mostly clear in the evening, then becoming partly cloudy. Lows in the upper 60s. Tuesday, mostly sunny. A slight chance of showers in the afternoon. Highs in the upper 80s. Tuesday night, partly cloudy. A slight chance of showers in the evening, then a chance of showers with a slight chance of thunderstorms after midnight. Lows in the upper 60s. Chance of rain 30%. Wednesday, mostly sunny. A slight chance of showers and thunderstorms in the morning. Highs in the upper 80s. The Rangeland Fire Danger Index will be in a low category this afternoon. Low fire danger means controlled burns can be executed with reasonable safety. Check with local authorities to ensure burning is allowed before starting a planned burn. This hazardous weather outlook is for portions of central Kansas, east central Kansas, north central Kansas, and northeast Kansas. For today and tonight, a dense fog advisory is in effect for areas along and north of Interstate 70 through 10 a.m. this morning. Drive with caution if you encounter dense fog. Isolated severe storms are possible in north-central Kansas after midnight tonight. Damaging wind and large hail are the main hazards if storms form. For Friday through Wednesday, there is a risk for severe storms late Friday night across northern Kansas. Damaging winds and large hail are the main threats. Spotters should not be needed today or tonight.
The Topeka, Kansas Climate Summary for yesterday, August

March 19, 2026. Yesterday's high temperature was 86 degrees. The normal high is 89. The record high is 111 degrees, which was set in 2023. Yesterday's low temperature was 68 degrees. The normal low is 67. The record low is 52 degrees, which was set in 1950. 0.19 inches of precipitation fell yesterday, which brings the monthly total to 0.48 inches. This is 2.27 inches below the normal amount of 2.75 inches for August. The total precipitation for the year now stands at 29.34 inches, which is 4.25 inches above normal. Yesterday the maximum wind observed was 12 miles an hour from the northeast. The highest wind gust observed was 17 miles per hour from the north. The normal high temperature for today is 89 degrees, and the normal low is 66. The record high for today is 104, which occurred in 1936, and the record low is 45, which occurred in 1950. Sunrise today is at 6:41 a.m. and sunset is at 8:11 p.m. The Manhattan, Kansas climate summary for yesterday, August 19, 2026. Yesterday's high temperature was 88 degrees. The normal high is 89. Yesterday's low temperature was 69 degrees. The normal low is 65. 0.11 inches of precipitation fell yesterday, which brings the monthly total to 3.47 inches. This is 0.56 inches above the normal amount of 2.91 inches for August. The total precipitation for the year now stands at 23.98 inches, which is 1.01 inches above normal. Yesterday the maximum wind observed was 13 miles an hour from the northeast. The highest wind gust observed was 17 miles per hour from the northeast. The normal high temperature for today is 89 degrees, and the normal low is 65. Sunrise today is at 6:45 a.m. and sunset is at 8:15 p.m. This is NOAA Weather Radio Station WXK91 in Topeka. Here are the 8 a.m. conditions for the local area. At Topeka, fog was reported. The temperature was 67 degrees, the dew point 67, and the relative humidity was 100%. The wind was calm. The pressure was 30.05 inches and rising. At Manhattan, it was cloudy. The temperature was 67 degrees, the dew point 66, and the relative humidity was 97%. The wind was calm. Around the region, fog was reported, with a temperature of 66 at Concordia, 65 at Beatrice, and 64 at Omaha. It was sunny, with a temperature of 65 at Lawrence, 66 at Emporia, and 73 at Springfield. At Wichita, it was mostly sunny, with a temperature of 75. At Kansas City, it was cloudy, with a temperature of 68. Once again, at Manhattan, it was 67 degrees under cloudy skies. Once again, at Topeka, it was 67 degrees with fog. For the following counties, in Kansas, Geary and Morris. Dense fog advisory in effect until 10 a.m. this morning. Visibility as low as a quarter to half mile in dense fog. Ware, Dickinson, Geary, Morris, and Ottawa counties. When, until 10 a.m. this morning. Impacts, low visibility could make driving conditions hazardous. If driving, slow down, use your low beam headlights, and leave plenty of distance ahead of you. For the following counties, in Kansas, Douglas, Jackson, Jefferson, Pottawatomie, Riley, Shawnee and Waubonsee. Dense fog advisory remains in effect until 10 a.m. this morning. Visibility less than 1 mile in dense fog. Ware, portions of east central, north central, and northeast Kansas. When, until 10 a.m. this morning. Impacts, low visibility could make driving conditions hazardous. If driving, slow down, use your low beam headlights, and leave plenty of distance ahead of you. Now here is your National Weather Service forecast.
Dense fog advisory in effect until 10 a.m. this morning. Today, partly sunny this morning, then clearing. Widespread dense fog this morning. Highs in the middle 80s. Northeast winds around 5 miles per hour. Tonight, mostly clear in the evening, then becoming partly cloudy. Humid with lows in the upper 60s. East winds around 5 miles per hour, becoming south after midnight. Friday, sunny. A slight chance of showers and thunderstorms in the morning. Humid with highs in the upper 80s. South winds around 5 miles per hour. Friday night, partly cloudy. A slight chance of showers and thunderstorms in the evening, then a chance of showers and thunderstorms after midnight. Humid with lows in the upper 60s. East winds around 5 miles per hour. Chance of rain 50%. Saturday, mostly sunny. A slight chance of showers and thunderstorms in the morning. Humid with highs in the middle 80s. Northeast winds 5 to 10 miles per hour. Saturday night, mostly clear in the evening, then becoming partly cloudy. Lows in the middle 60s. Sunday, partly sunny. Highs in the lower 80s. Sunday night, partly cloudy with a slight chance of showers and thunderstorms in the evening, then mostly cloudy with a chance of showers and thunderstorms after midnight. Lows in the middle 60s. Chance of rain 40%. Monday, mostly sunny. A slight chance of showers and thunderstorms in the morning. Highs in the upper 80s. Monday night, mostly clear in the evening, then becoming partly cloudy. Lows in the upper 60s. Tuesday, mostly sunny. A slight chance of showers in the afternoon. Highs in the upper 80s. Tuesday night, partly cloudy. A slight chance of showers in the evening, then a chance of showers with a slight chance of thunderstorms after midnight. Lows in the upper 60s. Chance of rain 30%. Wednesday, mostly sunny. A slight chance of showers and thunderstorms in the morning. Highs in the upper 80s. The current time is 8:25 a.m. Central Daylight Time. The Rangeland Fire Danger Index will be in a low category this afternoon. Low fire danger means controlled burns can be executed with reasonable safety. Check with local authorities to ensure burning is allowed before starting a planned burn. This hazardous weather outlook is for portions of central Kansas, east central Kansas, north central Kansas, and northeast Kansas. For today and tonight, a dense fog advisory is in effect for areas along and north of Interstate 70 through 10 a.m. this morning. Drive with caution if you encounter dense fog. Isolated severe storms are possible in north-central Kansas after midnight tonight. Damaging wind and large hail are the main hazards if storms form. For Friday through Wednesday, there is a risk for severe storms late Friday night across northern Kansas. Damaging winds and large hail are the main threats. Spotters should not be needed today or tonight. The Topeka, Kansas climate summary for yesterday, August 19, 2026. Yesterday's high temperature was 86 degrees. The normal high is 89. The record high is 111 degrees, which was set in 2023. Yesterday's low temperature was 68 degrees. The normal low is 67. The record low is 52 degrees, which was set in 1950. 0.19 inches of precipitation fell yesterday, which brings the monthly total to 0.48 inches. This is 2.27 inches below the normal amount of 2.75 inches for August. The total precipitation for the year now stands at 29.34 inches, which is 4.25 inches above normal. Yesterday, the maximum wind observed was 12 miles an hour from the northeast. The highest wind gust observed was 17 miles per hour from the north. The normal high temperature for today is 89 degrees, and the normal low is 66. The record high for today is 104, which occurred in 1936, and the record low is 45, which occurred in 1950.
Sunrise today is at 6:41 a.m. and sunset is at 8:11 p.m. The Manhattan, Kansas climate summary for yesterday, August 19, 2026. Yesterday's high temperature was 88 degrees. The normal high is 89. Yesterday's low temperature was 69 degrees. The normal low is 65. 0.11 inches of precipitation fell yesterday, which brings the monthly total to 3.47 inches. This is 0.56 inches above the normal amount of 2.91 inches for August. The total precipitation for the year now stands at 23.98 inches, which is 1.01 inches above normal. Yesterday the maximum wind observed was 13 miles an hour from the northeast. The highest wind gust observed was 17 miles per hour from the northeast. The normal high temperature for today is 89 degrees, and the normal low is 65. Sunrise today is at 6:45 a.m. and sunset is at 8:15 p.m. This is NOAA Weather Radio Station WXK91 in Topeka. Here are the 8 a.m. conditions for the local area. At Topeka, fog was reported. The temperature was 67 degrees, the dew point 67, and the relative humidity was 100%. The wind was calm. The pressure was 30.05 inches and rising. At Manhattan, it was cloudy. The temperature was 67 degrees, the dew point 66, and the relative humidity was 97%. The wind was calm. Around the region, fog was reported, with a temperature of 66 at Concordia, 65 at Beatrice, and 64 at Omaha. It was sunny, with a temperature of 65 at Lawrence, 66 at Emporia, and 73 at Springfield. At Wichita, it was mostly sunny, with a temperature of 75. At Kansas City, it was cloudy, with a temperature of 68. Once again, at Manhattan, it was 67 degrees under cloudy skies. Once again, at Topeka, it was 67 degrees with fog. For the following counties, in Kansas, Geary and Morris. Dense fog advisory in effect until 10 a.m. this morning. Visibility as low as a quarter to half mile in dense fog. Ware, Dickinson, Geary, Morris, and Ottawa counties. When, until 10 a.m. this morning. Impacts, low visibility could make driving conditions hazardous. If driving, slow down, use your low beam headlights, and leave plenty of distance ahead of you. For the following counties, in Kansas, Douglas, Jackson, Jefferson, Pottawatomie, Riley, Shawnee and Wabonsee. Dense fog advisory remains in effect until 10 a.m. this morning. Visibility less than 1 mile in dense fog. Ware, portions of east central, north central, and northeast Kansas. When, until 10 a.m. this morning. Impacts, low visibility could make driving conditions hazardous. If driving, slow down, use your low beam headlights, and leave plenty of distance ahead of you. Now here is your National Weather Service forecast. Dense fog advisory in effect until 10 a.m. this morning. Today, partly sunny this morning, then clearing. Widespread dense fog this morning. Highs in the middle 80s. Northeast winds around 5 miles per hour. Tonight, mostly clear in the evening, then becoming partly cloudy. Humid with lows in the upper 60s. East winds around 5 miles per hour, becoming south after midnight. Friday, sunny. A slight chance of showers and thunderstorms in the morning. Humid with highs in the upper 80s. South winds around 5 miles per hour. Friday night, partly cloudy. A slight chance of showers and thunderstorms in the evening, then a chance of showers and thunderstorms after midnight. Humid with lows in the upper 60s. East winds around 5 miles per hour. Chance of rain 50%. Saturday, mostly sunny. A slight chance of showers and thunderstorms in the morning. Humid with highs in the middle 80s. Northeast winds 5 to 10 miles per hour. Saturday night,
mostly clear in the evening, then becoming partly cloudy. Lows in the middle 60s. Sunday, partly sunny. Highs in the lower 80s. Sunday night, partly cloudy with a slight chance of showers and thunderstorms in the evening, then mostly cloudy with a chance of showers and thunderstorms after midnight. Lowly sunny. Highs in the lower 80s. Sunday night, partly cloudy with a slight chance of showers and thunderstorms in the evening, then mostly cloudy with a chance of showers and thunderstorms after midnight. Lows in the middle 60s. Chance of rain 40%. Monday, mostly sunny. A slight chance of showers and thunderstorms in the morning. Highs in the upper 80s. Monday night, mostly clear in the evening, then becoming partly cloudy. Lows in the upper 60s. Tuesday, mostly sunny. A slight chance of showers in the afternoon. Highs in the upper 80s. Tuesday night, partly cloudy. A slight chance of showers in the evening, then a chance of showers with a slight chance of thunderstorms after midnight. Lows in the upper 60s. Chance of rain 30%. Wednesday, mostly sunny. A slight chance of showers and thunderstorms in the morning. Highs in the upper 80s. Now here is your National Weather Service forecast. Dense fog advisory in effect until 10 a.m. this morning. Rest of today, widespread dense fog this morning. Mostly sunny. Highs in the upper 80s. Northeast winds around 5 miles per hour. Tonight, mostly clear in the evening, then partly cloudy with a slight chance of showers and thunderstorms after midnight. Humid with lows in the upper 60s. Southeast winds around 5 miles per hour. Chance of rain 20%. Friday, sunny. A slight chance of showers and thunderstorms in the morning. Humid with highs in the upper 80s. South winds around 5 miles per hour. Friday night, partly cloudy. A slight chance of showers and thunderstorms in the evening, then a chance of showers and thunderstorms after midnight. Humid with lows in the upper 60s. East winds around 5 miles per hour. Chance of rain 50%. Saturday, mostly sunny. A slight chance of showers and thunderstorms in the morning. Humid with highs in the middle 80s. Northeast winds 5 to 10 miles per hour. Saturday night, mostly clear in the evening, then becoming partly cloudy. Lows in the middle 60s. Sunday, partly sunny. Highs in the lower 80s. Sunday night, partly cloudy with a slight chance of showers and thunderstorms in the evening, then mostly cloudy with a chance of showers and thunderstorms after midnight. Lows in the middle 60s. Chance of rain 40%. Monday, mostly sunny. A slight chance of showers and thunderstorms in the morning. Highs in the upper 80s. Monday night, mostly clear in the evening, then becoming partly cloudy. Lows in the upper 60s. Tuesday, mostly sunny. A slight chance of showers in the afternoon. Highs in the upper 80s. Tuesday night, partly cloudy. A slight chance of showers in the thunderstorms after midnight. Lows in the upper 60s. Chance of rain 30%. Wednesday, mostly sunny. A slight chance of showers and thunderstorms in the morning. Highs in the upper 80s. The Rangeland Fire Danger Index will be in the low category this afternoon. Low fire danger means controlled burns can be executed with reasonable safety. Check with local authorities to ensure burning is allowed before starting a planned burn. This hazardous weather outlook is for portions of central Kansas, east central Kansas, north central Kansas, and northeast Kansas. For today and tonight, a dense fog advisory is in effect for 10 a.m. this morning. Drive with caution if you encounter dense fog. Isolated severe storms are possible in north-central Kansas after midnight tonight. Damaging wind and large hail are the main hazards if storms form.
For Friday through Wednesday, there is a risk for severe storms late Friday night across northern Kansas, damaging

is enlarging a lot of the main threats. Spotters should not be needed today or tonight. The Topeka, Kansas climate summary for yesterday, August 19, 2026. Yesterday's high temperature was 86 degrees. The normal high is 89. The record high is 111 degrees, which was set in 2023. Yesterday's low temperature was 68 degrees. The normal low is 67. The record low is 52 degrees, which was set in 1950. 0.19 inches of precipitation fell yesterday, which brings the monthly total to 0.48 inches. This is 2.27 inches below the normal amount of 2.75 inches for August. The total precipitation for the year now stands at 29.34 inches, which is 4.25 inches above normal. Yesterday the maximum wind observed was 12 miles an hour from the northeast. The highest wind gust observed was 17 miles per hour from the north. The normal high temperature for today is 89 degrees, and the normal low is 66. The record high for today is 104, which occurred in 1936, and the record low is 45, which occurred in 1950. Sunrise today is at 6:41 a.m. and sunset is at 8:11 p.m. This is NOAA Weather Radio WXK91 in Topeka. The current time is 8:39 a.m. Central Daylight Time. The Manhattan, Kansas climate summary for yesterday, August 19, 2026. Yesterday's high temperature was 88 degrees. The normal high is 89. Yesterday's low temperature was 69 degrees. The normal low is 65. 0.11 inches of precipitation fell yesterday, which brings the monthly total to 3.47 inches. This is 0.56 inches above the normal amount of 2.91 inches for August. The total precipitation for the year now stands at 23.98 inches, which is 1.01 inches above normal. Yesterday the maximum wind observed was 13 miles an hour from the northeast. The highest wind gust observed was 17 miles per hour from the northeast. The normal high temperature for today is 89 degrees, and the normal low is 65. Sunrise today is at 6:45 a.m. and sunset is at 8:15 p.m. This is NOAA Weather Radio Station WXK91 in Topeka. Here are the 8 a.m. conditions for the local area. At Topeka, fog was reported. The temperature was 67 degrees, the dew point 67, and the relative humidity was 100%. The wind was calm. The pressure was 30.05 inches and rising. At Manhattan, it was cloudy. The temperature was 67 degrees, the dew point 66, and the relative humidity was 97%. The wind was calm. Around the region, fog was reported, with a temperature of 66 at Concordia, 65 at Beatrice, and 64 at Omaha. It was sunny, with a temperature of 65 at Lawrence, 66 at Emporia, and 73 at Springfield. At Wichita, it was mostly sunny, with a temperature of 75. At Kansas City, it was cloudy, with a temperature of 68. Once again, at Manhattan, it was 67 degrees under cloudy skies. Once again, at Topeka, it was 67 degrees with fog. For the following counties, in Kansas, Geary and Morris. Dense fog advisory in effect until 10 a.m. this morning. Visibility as low as a quarter to half mile in dense fog. Ware, Dickinson, Geary, Morris, and Ottawa counties. When, until 10 a.m. this morning. Impacts, low visibility could make driving conditions hazardous. If driving, slow down, use your low beam headlights, and leave plenty of distance ahead of you. For the following counties, in Kansas, Douglas, Jackson, Jefferson, Pottawatomie, Riley, Shawnee and Waubonsee. Dense fog advisory remains in effect until 10 a.m. this morning. Visibility less than 1 mile in dense fog. Ware, portions of east central, north central, and northeast Kansas. When,

until 10 a.m. this morning. Impacts: low visibility could make driving conditions hazardous. If driving, slow down, use your low beam headlights, and leave plenty of distance ahead of you. Now here is your National Weather Service forecast. Dense fog advisory in effect until 10 a.m. this morning. West of today, widespread dense fog this morning. Mostly sunny. Highs in the upper 80s. Northeast winds around 5 miles per hour. Tonight, mostly clear in the evening, then partly cloudy with a slight chance of showers and thunderstorms after midnight. Humid with lows in the upper 60s. Southeast winds around 5 miles per hour. Chance of rain 20%. Friday, sunny. A slight chance of showers and thunderstorms in the morning. Humid with highs in the upper 80s. South winds around 5 miles per hour. Friday night, partly cloudy. A slight chance of showers and thunderstorms in the evening, then a chance of showers and thunderstorms after midnight. Humid with lows in the upper 60s. East winds around 5 miles per hour. Chance of rain 50%. Saturday, mostly sunny. A slight chance of showers and thunderstorms in the morning. Humid with highs in the middle 80s. Northeast winds 5 to 10 miles per hour. Saturday night, mostly clear in the evening, then becoming partly cloudy. Lows in the middle 60s. Sunday, partly sunny. Highs in the lower 80s. Sunday night, partly cloudy with a slight chance of showers and thunderstorms in the evening, then mostly cloudy with a chance of showers and thunderstorms after midnight. Lows in the middle 60s. Chance of rain 40%. Monday, mostly sunny. A slight chance of showers and thunderstorms in the morning. Highs in the upper 80s. Monday night, mostly clear in the evening, then becoming partly cloudy. Lows in the upper 60s. Tuesday, mostly sunny. A slight chance of showers in the afternoon. Highs in the upper 80s. Tuesday night, partly cloudy. A slight chance of showers in the evening, then a chance of showers with a slight chance of thunderstorms after midnight. Lows in the upper 60s. Chance of rain 30%. Wednesday, mostly sunny. A slight chance of showers and thunderstorms in the morning. Highs in the upper 80s. The Rangeland Fire Danger Index will be in the low category this afternoon. Low fire danger means controlled burns can be executed with reasonable safety. Check with local authorities to ensure burning is allowed before starting a planned burn. This hazardous weather outlook is for portions of central Kansas, east central Kansas, north central Kansas, and northeast Kansas. For today and tonight, a dense fog advisory is in effect for areas along and north of Interstate 70 through 10 a.m. this morning. Drive with caution if you encounter dense fog. Isolated severe storms are possible in north central Kansas after midnight tonight. Damaging wind and large hail are the main hazards if storms form. For Friday through Wednesday, there is a risk for severe storms late Friday night across northern Kansas. Damaging winds and large hail are the main threats. Spotters should not be needed today or tonight. The Topeka, Kansas climate summary for yesterday, August 19, 2026. Yesterday's high temperature was 86 degrees. The normal high is 89. The record high is 111 degrees, which was set in 2023. Yesterday's low temperature was 68 degrees. The normal low is 67. The record low is 52 degrees, which was set in 1950. 0.19 inches of precipitation fell yesterday, which brings the monthly total to 0.48 inches. This is 2.27 inches below the normal amount of 2.75 inches for August. The total precipitation for the year now stands at 29.34 inches, which is 4.25 inches above normal. Yesterday, the maximum wind observed was 12 miles an hour from the northeast. The highest wind gust observed was 17 miles per hour from the north.

high temperature for today is 89 degrees, and the normal low is 66. The record high for today is 104, which occurred in 1936, and the record low is 45, which occurred in 1950. Sunrise today is at 6:41 a.m. and sunset is at 8:11 p.m. The Manhattan, Kansas climate summary for yesterday, August 19, 2026. Yesterday's high temperature was 88 degrees. The normal high is 89. Yesterday's low temperature was 69 degrees. The normal low is 65. 0.11 inches of precipitation fell yesterday, which brings the monthly total to 3.47 inches. This is 0.56 inches above the normal amount of 2.91 inches for August. The total precipitation for the year now stands at 23.98 inches, which is 1.01 inches above normal. Yesterday the maximum wind observed was 13 miles an hour from the northeast. The highest wind gust observed was 17 miles per hour from the northeast. The normal high temperature for today is 89 degrees, and the normal low is 65. Sunrise today is at 6:45 a.m. and sunset is at 8:15 p.m. This is NOAA Weather Radio Station WXK91 in Topeka. Here are the 8 a.m. conditions for the local area. At Topeka, fog was reported. The temperature was 67 degrees, the dew point 67, and the relative humidity was 100%. The wind was calm. The pressure was 30.05 inches and rising. At Manhattan, it was cloudy. The temperature was 67 degrees, the dew point 66, and the relative humidity was 97%. The wind was calm. Around the region, fog was reported, with a temperature of 66 at Concordia, 65 at Beatrice, and 64 at Omaha. It was sunny, with a temperature of 65 at Lawrence, 66 at Emporia, and 73 at Springfield. At Wichita, it was mostly sunny, with a temperature of 75. At Kansas City, it was cloudy, with a temperature of 68. Once again, at Manhattan, it was 67 degrees under cloudy skies. Once again, at Topeka, it was 67 degrees with fog. For the following counties, in Kansas, Geary and Morris. Dense fog advisory in effect until 10 a.m. this morning. Visibility as low as a quarter to half mile in dense fog. Ware, Dickinson, Geary, Morris, and Ottawa counties. When, until 10 a.m. this morning. Impacts, low visibility could make driving conditions hazardous. If driving, slow down, use your low beam headlights, and leave plenty of distance ahead of you. For the following counties, in Kansas, Douglas, Jackson, Jefferson, Pottawatomie, Riley, Shawnee and Waubonsee. Dense fog advisory remains in effect until 10 a.m. this morning. Visibility less than 1 mile in dense fog. Ware, portions of east central, north central, and northeast Kansas. When, until 10 a.m. this morning. Impacts, low visibility could make driving conditions hazardous. If driving, slow down, use your low beam headlights, and leave plenty of distance ahead of you. Now here is your National Weather Service forecast. Dense fog advisory in effect until 10 a.m. this morning. West of today, widespread dense fog this morning. Mostly sunny. Highs in the upper 80s. Northeast winds around 5 miles per hour. Tonight, mostly clear in the evening, then partly cloudy with a slight chance of showers and thunderstorms after midnight. Humid with lows in the upper 60s. Southeast winds around 5 miles per hour. Chance of rain 20%. Friday, sunny. A slight chance of showers and thunderstorms in the morning. Humid with highs in the upper 80s. South winds around 5 miles per hour. Friday night, partly cloudy. A slight chance of showers and thunderstorms in the evening, then a chance of showers and thunderstorms after midnight. Humid with lows in the upper 60s. East winds around 5 miles.

cloudy with a chance of showers and thunderstorms after midnight. Lows in the middle 60s. Chance of rain 40%. Monday, mostly sunny. A slight chance of showers and thunderstorms in the morning. Highs in the upper 80s. Monday night, mostly clear in the evening, then becoming partly cloudy. Lows in the upper 60s. Tuesday, mostly sunny. A slight chance of showers in the afternoon. Highs in the upper 80s. Tuesday night, partly cloudy. A slight chance of showers in the evening, then a chance of showers with a slight chance of thunderstorms after midnight. Lows in the upper 60s. Chance of rain 30%. Wednesday, mostly sunny. A slight chance of showers and thunderstorms in the morning. Highs in the upper 80s. The current time is 8:54 a.m. Central Daylight Time. This hazardous weather outlook is for portions of central Kansas, east central Kansas, north central Kansas, and northeast Kansas. For today and tonight, a dense fog advisory is in effect for areas along and north of Interstate 70 through 10 a.m. this morning. Drive with caution if you encounter dense fog. Isolated severe storms are possible in north-central Kansas after midnight tonight. Damaging wind and large hail are the main hazards if storms form. For Friday through Wednesday, there is a risk for severe storms late Friday night across northern Kansas. Damaging winds and large hail are the main threats. Spotters should not be needed today or tonight. The Rangeland Fire Danger Index will be in a low category this afternoon. Low fire danger means controlled burns can be executed with reasonable safety. Check with local authorities to ensure burning is allowed before starting a planned burn. The Topeka, Kansas climate summary for yesterday, August 19, 2026. Yesterday's high temperature was 86 degrees. The normal high is 89. Was set in 2023. Yesterday's low temperature was 68 degrees. The normal low is 67. The record low is 52 degrees, which was set in 1950. 0.19 inches of precipitation fell yesterday, which brings the monthly total to 0.48 inches. This is 2.27 inches below the normal amount of 2.75 inches for August. The total precipitation for the year now stands at 29.34 inches, which is 4.25 inches above normal. Yesterday the maximum wind observed was 12 miles an hour from the northeast. The highest wind gust observed was 17 miles per hour from the north. The normal high temperature for today is 89 degrees, and the normal low is 66. The record high for today is 104, which occurred in 1936, and the record low is 45, which occurred in 1950. Sunrise today is at 6:41 a.m. and sunset is at 8:11 p.m. The Manhattan, Kansas climate summary for yesterday, August 19, 2026. Yesterday's high temperature was 88 degrees. The normal high is 89. Yesterday's low temperature was 69 degrees. The normal low is 65. 0.11 inches of precipitation fell yesterday, which brings the monthly total to 3.47 inches. This is 0.56 inches above the normal amount of 2.91 inches for August. The total precipitation for the year now stands at 23.98 inches, which is 1.01 inches above normal. Yesterday the maximum wind observed was 13 miles an hour from the northeast. The highest wind gust observed was 17 miles per hour from the northeast. The normal high temperature for today is 89 degrees, and the normal low is 65. Sunrise today is at 6:45 a.m. and sunset is at 8:15 p.m. This is NOAA Weather Radio Station WXK91 in Topeka. Here are the 8 a.m. conditions for the local area. At Topeka, fog was reported. The temperature was 67 degrees, the dew point 67, and the relative humidity was 100%. The wind was calm. The pressure was 30.05 inches and rising.

Manhattan, it was cloudy. The temperature was 67 degrees, the dew point 66, and the relative humidity was 97%. The wind was calm. Around the region, fog was reported, with a temperature of 66 at Concordia, 65 at Beatrice, and 64 at Omaha. It was sunny, with a temperature of 65 at Lawrence, 66 at Emporia, and 73 at Springfield. At Wichita, it was mostly sunny, with a temperature of 75. At Kansas City, it was cloudy, with a temperature of 68. Once again, at Manhattan, it was 67 degrees under cloudy skies. Once again, at Topeka, it was 67 degrees with fog. For the following counties, in Kansas, Geary and Morris. Dense fog advisory in effect until 10 a.m. this morning. Visibility as low as a quarter to half mile in dense fog. Ware, Dickinson, Geary, Morris, and Ottawa counties. When, until 10 a.m. this morning. Impacts, low visibility could make driving conditions hazardous. If driving, slow down, use your low beam headlights, and leave plenty of distance ahead of you. For the following counties, in Kansas, Douglas, Jackson, Jefferson, Pottawatomie, Riley, Shawnee and Waubonsee. Dense fog advisory remains in effect until 10 a.m. this morning. Visibility less than 1 mile in dense fog. Ware, portions of east central, north central, and northeast Kansas. When, until 10 a.m. this morning. Impacts, low visibility could make driving conditions hazardous. If driving, slow down, use your low beam headlights, and leave plenty of distance ahead of you. Now here is your National Weather Service forecast. Dense fog advisory in effect until 10 a.m. this morning. West of today, widespread dense fog this morning. Mostly sunny. Highs in the upper 80s. Northeast winds around 5 miles per hour. Tonight, mostly clear in the evening, then partly cloudy with a slight chance of showers and thunderstorms after midnight. Humid with lows in the upper 60s. Southeast winds around 5 miles per hour. Chance of rain 20%. Friday, sunny. A slight chance of showers and thunderstorms in the morning. Humid with highs in the upper 80s. South winds around 5 miles per hour. Friday night, partly cloudy. A slight chance of showers and thunderstorms in the evening, then a chance of showers and thunderstorms after midnight. Humid with lows in the upper 60s. East winds around 5 miles per hour. Chance of rain 50%. Saturday, mostly sunny. A slight chance of showers and thunderstorms in the morning. Humid with highs in the middle 80s. Northeast winds 5 to 10 miles per hour. Saturday night, mostly clear in the evening, then becoming partly cloudy. Lows in the middle 60s. Sunday, partly sunny. Highs in the lower 80s. Sunday night, partly cloudy with a slight chance of showers and thunderstorms in the evening, then mostly cloudy with a chance of showers and thunderstorms after midnight. Lows in the middle 60s. Chance of rain 40%. Monday, mostly sunny. A slight chance of showers and thunderstorms in the morning. Highs in the upper 80s. Monday night, mostly clear in the evening, then becoming partly cloudy. Lows in the upper 60s. Tuesday, mostly sunny. A slight chance of showers in the afternoon. Highs in the upper 80s. Tuesday night, partly cloudy. A slight chance of showers in the evening, then a chance of showers with a slight chance of thunderstorms after midnight. Lows in the upper 60s. Chance of rain 30%. Wednesday, mostly sunny. A slight chance of showers and thunderstorms in the morning. Highs in the upper 80s. This hazardous weather outlook is for portions of central Kansas, east central Kansas, north central Kansas, and northeast Kansas. For today and tonight, a dense fog advisory is in effect for areas along and north of Interstate 70 through 10 a.m. this morning.

drive with caution if you encounter dense fog. Isolated severe storms are possible in north-central Kansas after midnight tonight. Damaging wind and large hail are the main hazards if storms form. For Friday through Wednesday, there is a risk for severe storms late Friday night across northern Kansas. Damaging winds and large hail are the main threats. Spotters should not be needed today or tonight. The Topeka, Kansas climate summary for yesterday, August 19, 2026. Yesterday's high temperature was 86 degrees. The normal high is 89. The record high is 111 degrees, which was set in 2023. Yesterday's low temperature was 68 degrees. The normal low is 67. The record low is 52 degrees, which was set in 1950. 0.19 inches of precipitation fell yesterday, which brings the monthly total to 0.48 inches. This is 2.27 inches below the normal amount of 2.75 inches for August. The total precipitation for the year now stands at 29.34 inches, which is 4.25 inches above normal. Yesterday, the maximum wind observed was 12 miles an hour from the northeast. The highest wind gust observed was 17 miles per hour from the north. The normal high temperature for today is 89 degrees, and the normal low is 66. The record high for today is 104, which occurred in 1936, and the record low is 45, which occurred in 1950. Sunrise today is at 6:41 a.m. and sunset is at 8:11 p.m. The Rangeland Fire Danger Index will be in a low category this afternoon. Low fire danger means controlled burns can be executed with reasonable safety. Check with local authorities to ensure burning is allowed before starting a planned burn. The Manhattan, Kansas climate summary for yesterday, August 19, 2026. Yesterday's high temperature was 88 degrees. The normal high is 89. Yesterday's low temperature was 69 degrees. The normal low is 65. 0.11 inches of precipitation fell yesterday, which brings the monthly total to 3.47 inches. This is 0.56 inches above the normal amount of 2.91 inches for August. The total precipitation for the year now stands at 23.98 inches, which is 1.01 inches above normal. Yesterday, the maximum wind observed was 13 miles an hour from the northeast. The highest wind gust observed was 17 miles per hour from the northeast. The normal high temperature for today is 89 degrees, and the normal low is 65. Sunrise today is at 6:45 a.m. and sunset is at 8:15 p.m. This is NOAA Weather Radio Station WXK91 in Topeka. For the following counties, in Kansas, Geary and Morris. Dense fog advisory in effect until 10 a.m. this morning. Visibility as low as a quarter to half mile in dense fog. Ware, Dickinson, Geary, Morris, and Ottawa counties. When, until 10 a.m. this morning. Impacts, low visibility could make driving conditions hazardous. If driving, slow down, use your low beam headlights, and leave plenty of distance ahead of you. For the following counties, in Kansas, Douglas, Jackson, Jefferson, Pottawatomie, Riley, Shawnee and Waubonsee. Dense fog advisory remains in effect until 10 a.m. this morning. Visibility less than 1 mile in dense fog. Ware, portions of east central, north central, and northeast Kansas. When, until 10 a.m. this morning. Impacts, low visibility could make driving conditions hazardous. If driving, slow down, use your low beam headlights, and leave plenty of distance ahead of you. The current time is 9:08 a.m. Central Daylight Time. Now here is your National Weather Service forecast. Dense fog advisory in effect until 10 a.m. this morning. Rest of today, widespread dense fog this morning. Mostly sunny. Highs in the upper 80s. Northeast winds around 5 miles per hour. Tonight, mostly clear in the evening, then partly

cloudy with a slight chance of showers and thunderstorms after midnight. Humid with lows in the upper 60s. Southeast winds around 5 miles per hour. Chance of rain 20%. Friday, sunny. A slight chance of showers and thunderstorms in the morning. Humid with highs in the upper 80s. South winds around 5 miles per hour. Friday night, partly cloudy. A slight chance of showers and thunderstorms in the evening, then a chance of showers and thunderstorms after midnight. Humid with lows in the upper 60s. East winds around 5 miles per hour. Chance of rain 50%. Saturday, mostly sunny. A slight chance of showers and thunderstorms in the morning. Humid with highs in the middle 80s. Northeast winds 5 to 10 miles per hour. Saturday night, mostly clear in the evening, then becoming partly cloudy. Lows in the middle 60s. Sunday, partly sunny. Highs in the lower 80s. Sunday night, partly cloudy with a slight chance of showers and thunderstorms in the evening, then mostly cloudy with a chance of showers and thunderstorms after midnight. Lows in the middle 60s. Chance of rain 40%. Monday, mostly sunny. A slight chance of showers and thunderstorms in the morning. Highs in the upper 80s. Monday night, mostly clear in the evening, then becoming partly cloudy. Lows in the upper 60s. Tuesday, mostly sunny. A slight chance of showers in the afternoon. Highs in the upper 80s. Tuesday night, partly cloudy. A slight chance of showers in the evening, then a chance of showers with a slight chance of thunderstorms after midnight. Lows in the upper 60s. Chance of rain 30%. Wednesday, mostly sunny. A slight chance of showers and thunderstorms in the morning. Highs in the upper 80s. This hazardous weather outlook is for portions of central Kansas, east central Kansas, north central Kansas, and northeast Kansas. For today and tonight, a dense fog advisory is in effect for areas along and north of Interstate 70 through 10 a.m. this morning. Drive with caution if you encounter dense fog. Isolated severe storms are possible in north central Kansas after midnight tonight. Damaging wind and large hail are the main hazards if storms form. For Friday through Wednesday, there is a risk for severe storms late Friday night across northern Kansas. Damaging winds and large hail are the main threats. Spotters should not be needed today or tonight. The Topeka, Kansas climate summary for yesterday, August 19, 2026. Yesterday's high temperature was 86 degrees. The normal high is 89. The record high is 111 degrees, which was set in 2023. Yesterday's low temperature was 68 degrees. The normal low is 67. The record low is 52 degrees, which was set in 1950. 0.19 inches of precipitation fell yesterday, which brings the monthly total to 0.48 inches. This is 2.27 inches below the normal amount of 2.75 inches for August. The total precipitation for the year now stands at 29.34 inches, which is 4.25 inches above normal. Yesterday, the maximum wind observed was 12 miles an hour from the northeast. The highest wind gust observed was 17 miles per hour from the north. The normal high temperature for today is 89 degrees, and the normal low is 66. The record high for today is 104, which occurred in 1936, and the record low is 45, which occurred in 1950. Sunrise today is at 6:41 a.m. and sunset is at 8:11 p.m. The Manhattan, Kansas climate summary for yesterday, August 19, 2026. Yesterday's high temperature was 88 degrees. The normal high is 89. Yesterday's low temperature was 69 degrees. The normal low is 65. 0.11 inches of precipitation fell yesterday, which brings the monthly total to 3.47 inches. This is 0.56 inches above the normal amount of 2.91 inches for August.

The total precipitation for the year now stands at 23.98 inches, which is 1.01 inches above normal. Yesterday, the maximum wind observed was 13 miles an hour from the northeast. The highest wind gust observed was 17 miles per hour from the northeast. The normal high temperature for today is 89 degrees, and the normal low is 65. Sunrise today is at 6:45 a.m. and sunset is at 8:15 p.m. This is NOAA Weather Radio Station WXK91 in Topeka. Here are the 9 a.m. conditions for the local area. At Topeka, fog was reported. The temperature was 68 degrees, the dew point 68, and the relative humidity was 100%. The wind was east at 5 miles an hour. The pressure was 30.06 inches and rising. At Manhattan, fog was reported. The temperature was 68 degrees, the dew point 68, and the relative humidity was 100%. The wind was east at 3 miles an hour. Around the region, fog was reported, with a temperature of 67 at Concordia, and 66 at Beatrice. It was sunny, with a temperature of 70 at Emporia, and 77 at Springfield. It was mostly sunny, with a temperature of 70 at Lawrence, and 76 at Wichita. At Kansas City, it was partly sunny, with a temperature of 70. Once again, at Manhattan, it was 68 degrees with fog. Once again, at Topeka, it was 68 degrees with fog. The Rangeland Fire Danger Index will be in a low category this afternoon. Low fire danger means controlled burns can be executed with reasonable safety. Check with local authorities to ensure burning is allowed before starting a planned burn. For the following counties, in Kansas, Geary and Morris. Dense fog advisory in effect until 10 a.m. this morning. Visibility as low as a quarter to half mile in dense fog.

headlights and leave plenty of distance ahead of you. For the following counties, in Kansas, Douglas, Jackson, Jefferson, Pottawatomie, Riley, Shawnee and Wabansee. Dense fog advisory remains in effect until 10 a.m. this morning. Visibility less than 1 mile in dense fog. Wear, portions of east central, north central, and northeast Kansas. When, until 10 a.m. this morning. Impacts, low visibility could make driving conditions hazardous. If driving, slow down, use your low beam headlights, and leave plenty of distance ahead of you. Now here is your National Weather Service forecast. Dense fog advisory in effect until 10 a.m. this morning. Rest of today, widespread dense fog this morning. Mostly sunny. Highs in the upper 80s. Northeast winds around 5 miles per hour. Tonight, mostly clear in the evening, then partly cloudy with a slight chance of showers and thunderstorms after midnight. Humid with lows in the upper 60s. Southeast winds around 5 miles per hour. Chance of rain 20%. Friday, sunny. A slight chance of showers and thunderstorms in the morning. Humid with highs in the upper 80s. South winds around 5 miles per hour. Friday night, partly cloudy. A slight chance of showers and thunderstorms in the evening, then a chance of showers and thunderstorms after midnight. Humid with lows in the upper 60s. East winds around 5 miles per hour. Chance of rain 50%. Saturday, mostly sunny. A slight chance of showers and thunderstorms in the morning. Humid with highs in the middle 80s. Northeast winds 5 to 10 miles per hour. Saturday night, mostly clear in the evening, then becoming partly cloudy. Lows in the middle 60s. Sunday, partly sunny. Highs in the lower 80s. Sunday night, partly cloudy with a slight chance of showers and thunderstorms in the evening, then mostly cloudy with a chance of showers and thunderstorms after midnight. Lows in the middle 60s. Chance of rain 40%. Monday, mostly sunny. A slight chance of showers and thunderstorms in the morning. Highs in the upper 80s. Monday night, mostly clear in the evening, then in the upper 60s. Tuesday, mostly sunny. A slight chance of showers in the afternoon. Highs in the upper 80s. Tuesday night, partly cloudy. A slight chance of showers in the evening, then a chance of showers with a slight chance of thunderstorms after midnight. Lows in the upper 60s. Chance of rain 30%. Wednesday, mostly sunny. A slight chance of showers and thunderstorms in the morning. Highs in the upper 80s. This hazardous weather outlook is for portions of central Kansas, east central Kansas, north central Kansas, and northeast Kansas. For today and tonight, a dense fog advisory is in effect for areas along and north of Interstate 70 through 10 a.m. this morning. Drive with caution if you encounter dense fog. Isolated severe storms are possible in north central Kansas after midnight tonight. Damaging wind and large hail are the main hazards if storms form. For Friday through Wednesday, there is a risk for severe storms late Friday night across northern Kansas. Damaging winds and large hail are the main threats. Spotters should not be needed today or tonight. The Topeka, Kansas climate summary for yesterday, August 19, 2026. Yesterday's high temperature was 86 degrees. The normal high is 89. The record high is 111 degrees, which was set in 2023. Yesterday's low temperature was 68 degrees. The normal low is 67. The record low is 52 degrees, which was set in 1950. 0.19 inches of precipitation fell yesterday, which brings the monthly total to 0.48 inches. This is 2.27 inches below the normal amount of 2.75 inches for August. The total precipitation for the year now stands at 29.34 inches, which is 4.25 inches above normal. Yesterday, the maximum wind observed was

12 miles an hour from the northeast. The highest wind gust observed was 17 miles per hour from the north. The normal high temperature for today is 89 degrees, and the normal low is 66. The record high for today is 104, which occurred in 1936, and the record low is 45, which occurred in 1950. Sunrise today is at 6:41 a.m. and sunset is at 8:11 p.m. The Manhattan, Kansas climate summary for yesterday, August 19, 2026. Yesterday's high temperature was 88 degrees. The normal high is 89. Yesterday's low temperature was 69 degrees. The normal low is 65. 0.11 inches of precipitation fell yesterday, which brings the monthly total to 3.47 inches. This is 0.56 inches above the normal amount of 2.91 inches for August. The total precipitation for the year now stands at 23.98 inches, which is 1.01 inches above normal. Yesterday the maximum wind observed was 13 miles an hour from the northeast. The highest wind gust observed was 17 miles per hour from the northeast. The normal high temperature for today is 89 degrees, and the normal low is 65. Sunrise today is at 6:45 a.m. and sunset is at 8:15 p.m. This is NOAA Weather Radio Station WXK91 in Topeka. Here are the 9 a.m. conditions for the local area. At Topeka, fog was reported. The temperature was 68 degrees, the dew point 68, and the relative humidity was 100%. The wind was east at 5 miles an hour. The pressure was 30.06 inches and rising. At Manhattan, fog was reported. The temperature was 68 degrees, the dew point 68, and the relative humidity was 100%. The wind was east at 3 miles an hour. Around the region, fog was reported, with a temperature of 67 at Concordia, and 66 at Beatrice. It was sunny, with a temperature of 70 at Emporia, and 77 at Springfield. It was mostly sunny, with a temperature of 70 at Lawrence, and 76 at Wichita. At Kansas City, it was partly sunny, with a temperature of 70. Once again, at Manhattan, it was 68 degrees with fog. Once again, at Topeka, it was 68 degrees with fog. The current time is 9:23 a.m. Central Daylight Time. For the following counties, in Kansas, Geary and Morris. Dense fog advisory in effect until 10 a.m. this morning. Visibility as low as a quarter to half mile in dense fog. Ware, Dickinson, Geary, Morris, and Ottawa counties. When, until 10 a.m. this morning. Impacts, low visibility could make driving conditions hazardous. If driving, slow down, use your low beam headlights, and leave plenty of distance ahead of you. For the following counties, in Kansas, Douglas, Jackson, Jefferson, Potawatomi, Riley, Shawnee and Wabansee. Dense fog advisory remains in effect until 10 a.m. this morning. Visibility less than 1 mile in dense fog. Ware, portions of east central, north central, and northeast Kansas. When, until 10 a.m. this morning. Impacts, low visibility could make driving conditions hazardous. If driving, slow down, use your low beam headlights, and leave plenty of distance ahead of you. The Rangeland Fire Danger Index will be in a low category this afternoon. Low fire danger means controlled burns can be executed with reasonable safety. Check with local authorities to ensure burning is allowed before starting a planned burn. Now here is your National Weather Service forecast. Dense fog advisory in effect until 10 a.m. this morning. Rest of today, widespread dense fog this morning. Mostly sunny. Highs in the upper 80s. Northeast winds around 5 miles per hour. Tonight, mostly clear in the evening, then partly cloudy with a slight chance of showers and thunderstorms after midnight. Humid with lows in the upper 60s. Southeast winds around 5 miles per hour.
chance of rain 20%. Friday, sunny. A slight chance of showers and thunderstorms in the morning. Humid with highs in the upper 80s. South winds around 5 miles per hour. Friday night, partly cloudy. A slight chance of showers and thunderstorms in the evening, then a chance of showers and thunderstorms after midnight. Humid with lows in the upper 60s. East winds around 5 miles per hour. Chance of rain 50%. Saturday, mostly sunny. A slight chance of showers and thunderstorms in the morning. Humid with highs in the middle 80s. Northeast winds 5 to 10 miles per hour. Saturday night, mostly clear in the evening, then becoming partly cloudy. Lows in the middle 60s. Sunday, partly sunny. Highs in the lower 80s. Sunday night, partly cloudy with a slight chance of showers and thunderstorms in the evening, then mostly cloudy with a chance of showers and thunderstorms after midnight. Lows in the middle 60s. Chance of rain 40%. Monday, mostly sunny. A slight chance of showers and thunderstorms in the morning. Highs in the upper 80s. Monday night, mostly clear in the evening, then becoming partly cloudy. Lows in the upper 60s. Tuesday, mostly sunny. A slight chance of showers in the afternoon. Highs in the upper 80s. Tuesday night, partly cloudy. A slight chance of showers in the evening, then a chance of showers with a slight chance of thunderstorms after midnight. Lows in the upper 60s. Chance of rain 30%. Wednesday, mostly sunny. A slight chance of showers and thunderstorms in the morning. Highs in the upper 80s. This hazardous weather outlook is for portions of central Kansas, east central Kansas, north central Kansas, and northeast Kansas. For today and tonight, a dense fog advisory is in effect for areas along and north of Interstate 70 through 10 a.m. this morning. Drive with caution if you encounter dense fog. Isolated severe storms are possible in north central Kansas after midnight tonight. Damaging wind and large hail are the main hazards if storms form. For Friday through Wednesday, there is a risk for severe storms late Friday night across northern Kansas. Damaging winds and large hail are the main threats. Spotters should not be needed today or tonight. The Topeka, Kansas climate summary for yesterday, August 19, 2026. Yesterday's high temperature was 86 degrees. The normal high is 89. The record high is 111 degrees, which was set in 2023. Yesterday's low temperature was 68 degrees. The record low is 52 degrees, which was set in 1950. 0.19 inches of precipitation fell yesterday, which brings the monthly total to 0.48 inches. This is 2.27 inches below the normal amount of 2.75 inches for August. The total precipitation for the year now stands at 29.34 inches, which is 4.25 inches above normal. Yesterday, the maximum wind observed was 12 miles an hour from the northeast. The highest wind gust observed was 17 miles per hour from the north. The normal high temperature for today is 89 degrees, and the normal low is 66. The record high for today is 104, which occurred in 1936, and the record low is 45, which occurred in 1950. Sunrise today is at 6:41 a.m. and sunset is at 8:11 p.m. This is NOAA Weather Radio Station WXK91 in Topeka. Here are the 9 a.m. conditions for the local area. At Topeka, fog was reported. The temperature was 68 degrees, the dew point 68, and the relative humidity was 100%. The wind was east at 5 miles an hour. The pressure was 30.06 inches and rising. At Manhattan, fog was reported. The temperature was 68 degrees, the dew point 68, and the relative humidity was 100%. The wind was east at 3 miles an hour. Around the region, fog was reported, with a temperature of 67 at Concordia, and 66.

adventures. It was sunny, with a temperature of 70 at Emporia, and 77 at Springfield. It was mostly sunny, with a temperature of 70 at Lawrence, and 76 at Wichita. At Kansas City, it was partly sunny, with a temperature of 70. Once again, at Manhattan, it was 68 degrees with fog. Once again, at Topeka, it was 68 degrees with fog. For the following counties, in Kansas, Geary and Morris. Dense fog advisory in effect until 10 a.m. this morning. Visibility as low as a quarter to half mile in dense fog. Ware, Dickinson, Geary, Morris, and Ottawa counties. When, until 10 a.m. this morning. Impacts, low visibility could make driving conditions hazardous. If driving, slow down, use your low beam headlights, and leave plenty of distance ahead of you. For the following counties, in Kansas, Douglas, Jackson, Jefferson, Pottawatomie, Riley, Shawnee and Waubonsee. Dense fog advisory remains in effect until 10 a.m. this morning. Visibility less than 1 mile in dense fog. Ware, portions of east central, north central, and northeast Kansas. When, until 10 a.m. this morning. Impacts, low visibility could make driving conditions hazardous. If driving, slow down, use your low beam headlights, and leave plenty of distance ahead of you. Now here is your National Weather Service forecast. Dense fog advisory in effect until 10 a.m. this morning. West of today, widespread dense fog this morning. Mostly sunny. Highs in the upper 80s. Northeast winds around 5 miles per hour. Tonight, mostly clear in the evening, then partly cloudy with a slight chance of shower fog this morning. Mostly sunny. Highs in the upper 80s. Northeast winds around 5 miles per hour. Tonight, mostly clear in the evening, then partly cloudy with a slight chance of showers and thunderstorms after midnight. Humid with lows in the upper 60s. Southeast winds around 5 miles per hour. Chance of rain 20%. Friday, sunny. A slight chance of showers and thunderstorms in the morning. Humid with highs in the upper 80s. South winds around 5 miles per hour. Friday night, partly cloudy. A slight chance of showers and thunderstorms in the evening, then a chance of showers and thunderstorms after midnight. Humid with lows in the upper 60s. East winds around 5 miles per hour. Chance of rain 50%. Saturday, mostly sunny. A slight chance of showers and thunderstorms in the morning. Humid with highs in the middle 80s. Northeast winds 5 to 10 miles per hour. Saturday night, mostly clear in the evening, then becoming partly cloudy. Lows in the middle 60s. Sunday, partly sunny. Highs in the lower 80s. Sunday night, partly cloudy with a slight chance of showers and thunderstorms in the evening, then mostly cloudy with a chance of showers and thunderstorms after midnight. Lows in the middle 60s. Chance of rain 40%. Monday, mostly sunny. A slight chance of showers and thunderstorms in the morning. Highs in the upper 80s. Monday night, mostly clear in the evening, then becoming partly cloudy. Lows in the upper 60s. Tuesday, mostly sunny. A slight chance of showers in the afternoon. Highs in the upper 80s. Tuesday night, partly cloudy. A slight chance of showers in the evening, then a chance of showers with a slight chance of thunderstorms after midnight. Lows in the upper 60s. Chance of rain 30%. Wednesday, mostly sunny. A slight chance of showers and thunderstorms in the morning. Highs in the upper 80s. This hazardous weather outlook is for portions of central Kansas, east central Kansas, north central Kansas, and northeast Kansas. For today and tonight, a dense fog advisory is in effect for areas along and north of Interstate 70 through 10 a.m. this morning. Drive with caution if you encounter dense fog. Isolated severe storms are possible in

central Kansas after midnight tonight. Damaging wind and large hail are the main hazards if storms form. For Friday through Wednesday, there is a risk for severe storms late Friday night across northern Kansas. Damaging winds and large hail are the main threats. Spotters should not be needed today or tonight. The Topeka, Kansas climate summary for yesterday, August 19, 2026. Yesterday's high temperature was 86 degrees. The normal high is 89. The record high is 111 degrees, which was set in 2023. Yesterday's low temperature was 68 degrees. The normal low is 67. The record low is 52 degrees, which was set in 1950. 0.19 inches of precipitation fell yesterday, which brings the monthly total to 0.48 inches. This is 2.27 inches below the normal amount of 2.75 inches for August. The total precipitation for the year now stands at 29.34 inches, which is 4.25 inches above normal. Yesterday, the maximum wind observed was 12 miles an hour from the northeast. The highest wind gust observed was 17 miles per hour from the north. The normal high temperature for today is 89 degrees, and the normal low is 66. The record high for today is 104, which occurred in 1936, and the record low is 45, which occurred in 1950. Sunrise today is at 6:41 a.m. and sunset is at 8:11 p.m. The Manhattan, Kansas climate summary for yesterday, August 19, 2026. Yesterday's high temperature was 88 degrees. The normal high is 89. Yesterday's low temperature was 69 degrees. The normal low is 65. 0.11 inches of precipitation fell yesterday, which brings the monthly total to 3.47 inches. This is 0.56 inches above the normal amount of 2.91 inches for August. The total precipitation for the year now stands at 23.98 inches, which is 1.01 inches above normal. Yesterday, the maximum wind observed was 13 miles an hour from the northeast. The highest wind gust observed was 17 miles per hour from the northeast. The normal high temperature for today is 89 degrees, and the normal low is 65. Sunrise today is at 6:45 a.m. and sunset is at 8:15 p.m. This is NOAA Weather Radio WXK91 in Topeka. The current time is 9:38 a.m. Central Daylight Time. 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Here are the 9 a.m. conditions for the local area. At Topeka, fog was reported. The temperature was 68 degrees, the dew point 68, and the relative humidity was 100%. The wind was east at 5 miles an hour. The pressure was 30.06 inches and rising. At Manhattan, fog was reported. The temperature was 68 degrees, the dew point 68, and the relative humidity was 100%. The wind was east at 3 miles an hour. Around the region, fog was reported, with a temperature of 67 at Concordia, and 66 at Beatrice. It was sunny, with a temperature of 70 at Emporia, and 77 at Springfield. It was mostly sunny, with a temperature of 70 at Lawrence, and 76 at Wichita. At Kansas City, it was partly sunny, with a temperature of 70. Once again, at Manhattan, it was 68 degrees with fog. Once again, at Topeka, it was 68 degrees with fog. For the following counties, in Kansas, Geary and Morris. Dense fog advisory in effect until 10 a.m. this morning. Visibility as low as a quarter to half mile in dense fog. Ware, Dickinson, Geary, Morris, and Ottawa counties. When, until 10 a.m. this morning. Impacts, low visibility could make driving conditions hazardous. If driving, slow down, use your low beam headlights, and leave plenty of distance ahead of you. For the following counties, in Kansas, Douglas, Jackson, Jefferson, Pottawatomie, Riley, Shawnee, and Wabonsee.

Dense fog advisory remains in effect until 10 a.m. this morning. Visibility less than 1 mile in dense fog. Wear, portions of east central, north central, and northeast Kansas. When, until 10 a.m. this morning. Impacts, low visibility could make driving conditions hazardous. If driving, slow down, use your low beam headlights, and leave plenty of distance ahead of you. Now here is your National Weather Service forecast. Dense fog advisory in effect until 10 a.m. this morning. Rest of today, widespread dense fog this morning. Mostly sunny. Highs in the upper 80s. Northeast winds around 5 miles per hour. Tonight, mostly clear in the evening, then partly cloudy with a slight chance of showers and thunderstorms after midnight. Humid with lows in the upper 60s. Southeast winds around 5 miles per hour. Chance of rain 20%. Friday, sunny. A slight chance of showers and thunderstorms in the morning. Humid with highs in the upper 80s. South winds around 5 miles per hour. Friday night, partly cloudy. A slight chance of showers and thunderstorms in the evening, then a chance of showers and thunderstorms after midnight. Humid with lows in the upper 60s. East winds around 5 miles per hour. Chance of rain 50%. Saturday, mostly sunny. A slight chance of showers and thunderstorms in the morning. Humid with highs in the middle 80s. Northeast winds 5 to 10 miles per hour. Saturday night, mostly clear in the evening, then becoming partly cloudy. Lows in the middle 60s. Sunday, partly sunny. Highs in the lower 80s. Sunday night, partly cloudy with a slight chance of showers and thunderstorms in the evening, then mostly cloudy with a chance of showers and thunderstorms after midnight. Lows in the middle 60s. Chance of rain 40%. Monday, mostly sunny. A slight chance of showers and thunderstorms in the morning. Highs in the upper 80s. Monday night, mostly clear in the evening, then becoming partly cloudy. Lows in the upper 60s. Tuesday, mostly sunny. A slight chance of showers in the afternoon. Highs in the upper 80s. Tuesday night, partly cloudy. A slight chance of showers in the evening, then a chance of showers with a slight chance of thunderstorms after midnight. Lows in the upper 60s. Chance of rain 30%. Wednesday, mostly sunny. A slight chance of showers and thunderstorms in the morning. Highs in the upper 80s. This hazardous weather outlook is for portions of central Kansas, east central Kansas, north central Kansas, and northeast Kansas. For today and tonight, a dense fog advisory is in effect for areas along and north of Interstate 70 through 10 a.m. this morning. Drive with caution if you encounter dense fog. Isolated severe storms are possible in north central Kansas after midnight tonight. Damaging wind and large hail are the main hazards if storms form. For Friday through Wednesday, there is a risk for severe storms late Friday night across northern Kansas. Damaging winds and large hail are the main threats. Spotters should not be needed today or tonight. The Topeka, Kansas climate summary for yesterday, August 19, 2026. Yesterday's high temperature was 86 degrees. The normal high is 89. The record high is 111 degrees, which was set in 2023. Yesterday's low temperature was 68 degrees. The normal low is 67. The record low is 52 degrees, which was set in 1950. 0.19 inches of precipitation fell yesterday, which brings the monthly total to 0.48 inches. This is 2.27 inches below the normal amount of 2.75 inches for August. The total precipitation for the year now stands at 29.34 inches, which is 4.25 inches above normal. Yesterday, the maximum wind observed was 12 miles an hour from the northeast. The highest wind gust observed was 17 miles per hour from the north.
The normal high temperature for today is 89 degrees.

and the normal low is 66. The record high for today is 104, which occurred in 1936, and the record low is 45, which occurred in 1950. Sunrise today is at 6:41 a.m. and sunset is at 8:11 p.m. The Manhattan, Kansas climate summary for yesterday, August 19, 2026. Yesterday's high temperature was 88 degrees. The normal high is 89. Yesterday's low temperature was 69 degrees. The normal low is 65. 0.11 inches of precipitation fell yesterday, which brings the monthly total to 3.47 inches. This is 0.56 inches above the normal amount of 2.91 inches for August. The total precipitation for the year now stands at 23.98 inches, which is 1.01 inches above normal. Yesterday the maximum wind observed was 13 miles an hour from the northeast. The highest wind gust observed was 17 miles per hour from the northeast. The normal high temperature for today is 89 degrees, and the normal low is 65. Sunrise today is at 6:45 a.m. and sunset is at 8:15 p.m. This is NOAA Weather Radio Station WXK91 in Topeka. Here are the 9 a.m. conditions for the local area. At Topeka, fog was reported. The temperature was 68 degrees, the dew point 68, and the relative humidity was 100%. The wind was east at 5 miles an hour. The pressure was 30.06 inches and rising. At Manhattan, fog was reported. The temperature was 68 degrees, the dew point 68, and the relative humidity was 100%. The wind was east at 3 miles an hour. Around the region, fog was reported, with a temperature of 67 at Concordia, and 66 at Beatrice. It was sunny, with a temperature of 70 at Emporia, and 77 sunny, with a temperature of 70 at Lawrence, and 76 at Wichita. At Kansas City, it was partly sunny, with a temperature of 70. Once again, at Manhattan, it was 68 degrees with fog. Once again, at Topeka, it was 68 degrees with fog. For the following counties, in Kansas, Geary and Morris. Dense fog advisory in effect until 10 a.m. this morning. Visibility as low as a quarter to half mile in dense fog. Ware, Dickinson, Geary, Morris, and Ottawa counties. When, until 10 a.m. this morning. Impacts. Low visibility could make driving conditions hazardous. If driving, slow down, use your low beam headlights, and leave plenty of distance ahead of you. For the following counties, in Kansas, Douglas, Jackson, Jefferson, Pottawatomie, Riley, Shawnee and Wabansee. Dense fog advisory remains in effect until 10 a.m. this morning. Visibility less than 1 mile in dense fog. Where, portions of east central, north central, and northeast Kansas. When, until 10 a.m. this morning. Impacts, low visibility could make driving conditions hazardous. If driving, slow down, use your low beam headlights, and leave plenty of distance ahead of you. Now here is your National Weather Service forecast. Dense fog advisory in effect until 10 a.m. this morning. Rest of today, widespread dense fog this morning. Mostly sunny. Highs in the upper 80s. Northeast winds around 5 miles per hour. Tonight, mostly clear in the evening, then partly cloudy with a slight chance of showers and thunderstorms after midnight. Humid with lows in the upper 60s. Southeast winds around 5 miles per hour. Chance of rain 20%. Friday, sunny. A slight chance of showers and thunderstorms in the morning. Humid with highs in the upper 80s. South winds around 5 miles per hour. Friday night, partly cloudy. A slight chance of showers and thunderstorms in the evening, then a chance of showers and thunderstorms after midnight. Humid with lows in the upper 60s. East winds around 5 miles per hour. Chance of rain 50%. Saturday, mostly sunny.
a slight chance of showers and thunderstorms in the morning. Humid with highs in the middle 80s. Northeast winds 5 to 10 miles per hour. Saturday night, mostly clear in the evening, then becoming partly cloudy. Lows in the middle 60s. Sunday, partly sunny. Highs in the lower 80s. Sunday night, partly cloudy with a slight chance of showers and thunderstorms in the evening, then mostly cloudy with a chance of showers and thunderstorms after midnight. Lows in the middle 60s. Chance of rain 40%. Monday, mostly sunny. A slight chance of showers and thunderstorms in the morning. Highs in the upper 80s. Monday night, mostly clear in the evening, then becoming partly cloudy. Lows in the upper 60s. Tuesday, mostly sunny. A slight chance of showers in the afternoon. Highs in the upper 80s. Tuesday night, partly cloudy. A slight chance of showers in the evening, then a chance of showers with a slight chance of thunderstorms after midnight. Lows in the upper 60s. Chance of rain 30%. Wednesday, mostly sunny. A slight chance of showers and thunderstorms in the morning. Highs in the upper 80s. This hazardous weather outlook is for portions of central Kansas, east central Kansas, north central Kansas, and northeast Kansas. For today and tonight, a dense fog advisory is in effect for areas along and north of Interstate 70 through 10 a.m. this morning. Drive with caution if you encounter dense fog. Isolated severe storms are possible in north-central Kansas after midnight tonight. Damaging wind and large hail are the main hazards if storms form. For Friday through Wednesday, there is a risk for severe storms late Friday night across northern Kansas. Damaging winds and large hail are the main threats. Spotters should not be needed today or tonight. The current time is 9:53 a.m.

observed was 17 miles per hour from the north. The normal high temperature for today is 89 degrees, and the normal low is 66. The record high for today is 104, which occurred in 1936, and the record low is 45, which occurred in 1950. Sunrise today is at 6:41 a.m. and sunset is at 8:11 p.m. The Manhattan, Kansas climate summary for yesterday, August 19, 2026. Yesterday's high temperature was 88 degrees. The normal high is 89. Yesterday's low temperature was 69 degrees. The normal low is 65. 0.11 inches of precipitation fell yesterday, which brings the monthly total to 3.47 inches. This is 0.56 inches above the normal amount of 2.91 inches for August. The total precipitation for the year now stands at 23.98 inches, which is 1.01 inches above normal. Yesterday the maximum wind observed was 13 miles an hour from the northeast. The highest wind gust observed was 17 miles per hour from the northeast. The normal high temperature for today is 89 degrees, and the normal low is 65. Sunrise today is at 6:45 a.m. and sunset is at 8:15 p.m. This is NOAA Weather Radio Station WXK91 in Topeka. Here are the 9 a.m. conditions for the local area. At Topeka, fog was reported. The temperature was 68 degrees, the dew point 68, and the relative humidity was 100%. The wind was east at 5 miles an hour. The pressure was 30.06 inches and rising. At Manhattan, fog was reported. The temperature was 68 degrees, the dew point 68, and the relative humidity was 100%. The wind was east at 3 miles an hour. Around the region, fog was reported, with a temperature of 67 at Concordia, and 66 at Beatrice. It was sunny, with a temperature of 70 at Emporia, and 77 at Springfield. It was mostly sunny, with a temperature of 70 at Lawrence, and 76 at Wichita. At Kansas City, it was partly sunny, with a temperature of 70. Once again, at Manhattan, it was 68 degrees with fog. Once again, at Topeka, it was 68 degrees with fog. For the following counties, in Kansas, Geary and Morris. Dense fog advisory in effect until 10 a.m. this morning. Dense fog. Ware, Dickinson, Geary, Morris, and Ottawa counties. When, until 10 a.m. this morning. Impacts, low visibility could make driving conditions hazardous. If driving, slow down, use your low beam headlights, and leave plenty of distance ahead of you. For the following counties, in Kansas, Douglas, Jackson, Jefferson, Pottawatomie, Riley, Shawnee and Waubonsee. Dense fog advisory remains in effect until 10 a.m. this morning. Visibility less than 1 mile in dense fog. Ware, portions of east central, north central, and northeast Kansas. When, until 10 a.m. this morning. Impacts, low visibility could make driving conditions hazardous. If driving, slow down, use your low beam headlights, and leave plenty of distance ahead of you. Now here is your National Weather Service forecast. Dense fog advisory in effect until 10 a.m. this morning. Rest of today, widespread dense fog this morning. For the following counties, in Kansas, Douglas, Geary, Jackson, Riley, Shawnee and Waubonsee. Dense fog advisory will expire at 10 a.m. this morning. Visibilities have improved and dense fog is no longer expected. Now here is your National Weather Service forecast. Dense fog advisory in effect until 10 a.m. this morning. Rest of today, widespread dense fog this morning. Mostly sunny. Highs in the upper 80s. Northeast winds around 5 miles per hour. Tonight, mostly clear in the evening, then partly cloudy with a slight chance of showers and thunderstorms after midnight. Humid with lows in the upper 60s. Southeast winds around 5 miles per hour.

R. Chance of rain 20%. Friday, sunny. A slight chance of showers and thunderstorms in the morning. Humid with highs in the upper 80s. South winds around 5 miles per hour. Friday night, partly cloudy. A slight chance of showers and thunderstorms in the evening, then a chance of showers and thunderstorms after midnight. Humid with lows in the upper 60s. East winds around rain 50%. Saturday, mostly sunny. A slight chance of showers and thunderstorms in the morning. Humid with highs in the middle 80s. Northeast winds 5 to 10 miles per hour. Saturday night, mostly clear in the evening, then becoming partly cloudy. Lows in the middle 60s. Sunday, partly sunny. Highs in the lower 80s. Sunday night, partly cloudy with a slight chance of showers and thunderstorms in the evening, then mostly cloudy with a chance of showers and thunderstorms after midnight. Lows in the middle 60s. Chance of rain 40%. Monday, mostly sunny. A slight chance of showers and thunderstorms in the morning. Highs in the upper 80s. Monday night, mostly clear in the evening, then becoming partly cloudy. Lows in the upper 60s. Tuesday, mostly sunny. A slight chance of showers in the afternoon. Highs in the upper 80s. Tuesday night, partly cloudy. A slight chance of showers in the evening, then a chance of showers with a slight chance of thunderstorms after midnight. Lows in the upper 60s. Chance of rain 30%. Wednesday, mostly sunny. A slight chance of showers and thunderstorms in the morning. Highs in the upper 80s. This hazardous weather outlook is for central Kansas, east central Kansas, north central Kansas, and northeast Kansas. For today and tonight, isolated severe storms are possible in north central Kansas after midnight tonight. Damaging winds and large hail are the main hazards if storms form. For Friday through Wednesday, there is a risk for severe storms late Friday night across northern Kansas. Damaging winds and large hail are the main threats. This is NOAA Weather Radio Station WXK91 in Topeka. Here are the 9 a.m. conditions for the local area. At Topeka, fog was reported. The temperature was 68 degrees, the dew point 68, and the relative humidity was 100%. The wind was east at 5 miles an hour. The pressure was 30.06 inches and rising. At Manhattan, fog was reported. The temperature was 68 degrees, the dew point 68, and the relative humidity was 100%. The wind was east at 3 miles an hour. Around the region, fog was reported, with a temperature of 67 at Concordia, and 66 at Beatrice. It was sunny, with a temperature of 70 at Emporia, and 77 at Springfield. It was mostly sunny, with a temperature of 70 at Lawrence, and 76 at Wichita. At Kansas City, it was partly sunny, with a temperature of 70. Once again, at Manhattan, it was 68 degrees with fog. Once again, at Topeka, it was 68 degrees with fog. For the following counties, in Kansas, Douglas, Geary, Jackson, Jefferson, Morris, Muncie. Dense fog advisory will expire at 10 a.m. this morning. Visibilities have improved and dense fog is no longer expected. Now here is your National Weather Service forecast. Dense fog advisory in effect until 10 a.m. this morning. West of today, widespread dense fog this morning. Mostly sunny. Highs in the upper 80s. Northeast winds around 5 miles per hour. Tonight, mostly clear in the evening, then partly cloudy with a slight chance of showers and thunderstorms after midnight. Humid with lows in the upper 60s. Southeast winds around 5 miles per hour. Chance of rain 20%. Friday, sunny. A slight chance of showers and thunderstorms in the morning. Humid with highs in the upper 80s. South winds around 5 miles per hour.

Friday night, partly cloudy. A slight chance of showers and thunderstorms in the evening, then a chance of showers and thunderstorms after midnight. Humid with lows in the upper 60s. East winds around 5 miles per hour. Chance of rain 50%. Saturday, mostly sunny. A slight chance of showers and thunderstorms in the morning. Humid with highs in the middle 80s. Northeast winds 5 to 10 miles per hour. Saturday night, mostly clear in the evening, then becoming partly cloudy. Lows in the middle 60s. Sunday, partly sunny. Highs in the lower 80s. Sunday night, partly cloudy with a slight chance of showers and thunderstorms in the evening, then mostly cloudy with a chance of showers and thunderstorms after midnight. Lows in the middle 60s. Chance of rain 40%. Monday, mostly sunny. A slight chance of showers and thunderstorms in the morning. Highs in the upper 80s. Monday night, mostly clear in the evening, then becoming partly cloudy. Lows in the upper 60s. Tuesday, mostly sunny. A slight chance of showers in the afternoon. Highs in the upper 80s. Tuesday night, partly cloudy. A slight chance of showers in the evening, then a chance of showers with a slight chance of thunderstorms after midnight. Lows in the upper 60s. Chance of rain 30%. Wednesday, mostly sunny. A slight chance of showers and thunderstorms in the morning. Highs in the upper 80s. This hazardous weather outlook is for central Kansas, east central Kansas, north central Kansas, and northeast Kansas. For today and tonight, isolated severe storms are possible in north central Kansas after midnight tonight. Damaging winds and large hail are the main hazards if storms form. For Friday through Wednesday, there is a risk for severe storms late Friday night across northern Kansas. Damaging winds and large hail are the main threats. This is NOAA Weather Radio Station WXK91 in Topeka. For the following counties, in Kansas, Douglas, Geary, Jackson, Jefferson, Morris, Pottawatomie, Riley, Shawnee, and Waubonsee. Dense fog advisory will expire at 10 a.m. this morning. Visibilities have improved and dense fog is no longer expected. Now here is your National Weather Service forecast. Dense fog advisory in effect until 10 a.m. this morning. Rest of today, widespread dense fog this morning. Mostly sunny. Highs in the upper 80s. Northeast winds around 5 miles per hour. Tonight, mostly clear in the evening, then partly cloudy with a slight chance of showers and thunderstorms after midnight. Humid with lows in the upper 60s. Southeast winds around 5 miles per hour. Chance of rain 20%. Friday, sunny. A slight chance of showers and thunderstorms in the morning. Humid with highs in the upper 80s. South winds around 5 miles per hour. Friday night, partly cloudy. A slight chance of showers and thunderstorms in the evening, then a chance of showers and thunderstorms after midnight. Humid with lows in the upper 60s. East winds around 5 miles per hour. Chance of rain 50%. Saturday, mostly sunny. A slight chance of showers and thunderstorms in the morning. Humid with highs in the middle 80s. Northeast winds 5 to 10 miles per hour. Saturday night, mostly clear in the evening, then becoming partly cloudy. Lows in the middle 60s. Sunday, partly sunny. Highs in the lower 80s. Sunday night, partly cloudy with a slight chance of showers and thunderstorms in the evening, then mostly cloudy with a chance of showers and thunderstorms after midnight. Lows in the middle 60s. Chance of rain 40%. Monday, mostly sunny. A slight chance of showers and thunderstorms in the morning. Highs in the upper 80s. Monday night, mostly clear in the evening, then becoming partly cloudy. Lows in the upper 60s. Tuesday, mostly sunny.
A slight chance of showers in the afternoon.

afternoon. Highs in the upper 80s. Tuesday night, partly cloudy. A slight chance of showers in the evening, then a chance of showers with a slight chance of thunderstorms after midnight. Lows in the upper 60s. Chance of rain 30%. Wednesday, mostly sunny. A slight chance of showers and thunderstorms in the morning. Highs in the upper 80s. The current time is 10:09 a.m. Central Daylight Time. This hazardous weather outlook is for Central Kansas, East Central Kansas, North Central Kansas, and Northeast Kansas. For today and tonight, isolated severe storms are possible in North Central Kansas after midnight tonight. Damaging winds and large hail are the main hazards if storms form. For Friday through Wednesday, there is a risk for severe storms late Friday night across northern Kansas. Damaging winds and large hail are the main threats. This is NOAA Weather Radio Station WXK91 in Topeka. For the following counties, in Kansas, Douglas, Geary, Jackson, Jefferson, Morris, Pottawatomie, Riley, Shawnee, and Wabonsee. Dense fog advisory will expire at 10 a.m. this morning. Visibilities have improved and dense fog is no longer expected. Now here is your National Weather Service forecast. Dense fog advisory in effect until 10 a.m. this morning. West of today, widespread dense fog this morning. Mostly sunny. Highs in the upper 80s. Northeast winds around 5 miles per hour. Tonight, mostly clear in the evening, then partly cloudy with a slight chance of showers and thunderstorms after midnight. Humid with lows in the upper 60s. Southeast winds around 5 miles per hour. Chance of rain 20%. Friday, sunny. A slight chance of showers and thunderstorms in the morning. Humid with highs in the upper 80s. South winds around 5 miles per hour. Friday night, partly cloudy. A slight chance of showers and thunderstorms in the evening, then a chance of showers and thunderstorms after midnight. Humid with lows in the upper 60s. East winds around 5 miles per hour. Chance of rain 50%. Saturday, mostly sunny. A slight chance of showers and thunderstorms in the morning. Humid with highs in the middle 80s. Northeast winds 5 to 10 miles per hour. Saturday night, mostly clear in the evening, then becoming partly cloudy. Lows in the middle 60s. Sunday, partly sunny. Highs in the lower 80s. Sunday night, partly cloudy with a slight chance of showers and thunderstorms in the evening, then mostly cloudy with a chance of showers and thunderstorms after midnight. Lows in the middle 60s. Chance of rain 40%. Monday, mostly sunny. A slight chance of showers and thunderstorms in the morning. Highs in the upper 80s. Monday night, mostly clear in the evening, then becoming partly cloudy. Lows in the upper 60s. Tuesday, mostly sunny. A slight chance of showers in the afternoon. Highs in the upper 80s. Tuesday night, partly cloudy. A slight chance of showers in the evening, then a chance of showers with a slight chance of thunderstorms after midnight. Lows in the upper 60s. Chance of rain 30%. Wednesday, mostly sunny. A slight chance of showers and thunderstorms in the morning. Highs in the upper 80s. This hazardous weather outlook is for Central Kansas, East Central Kansas, North Central Kansas, and Northeast Kansas. For today and tonight, isolated severe storms are possible in North Central Kansas after midnight tonight. Are the main hazards if storms form. For Friday through Wednesday, there is a risk for severe storms late Friday night across northern Kansas. Damaging winds and large hail are the main threats. This is NOAA Weather Radio Station WXK91 in Topeka. Here are the 10 a.m. conditions for the local area. At Topeka, it was mostly sunny. The temperature was 71 degrees, the dew point 69,
and the relative humidity was 93%. The wind was calm. The pressure was 30.07 inches and steady. At Manhattan, it was cloudy. The temperature was 71 degrees, the dew point 68, and the relative humidity was 90%. The wind was northeast at 3 miles an hour. Around the region, at Beatrice, fog was reported, with a temperature of 68. It was sunny, with a temperature of 75 at Lawrence, 75 at Emporia, and 80 at Springfield. It was mostly sunny, with a temperature of 73 at Kansas City, 72 at Omaha, and 84 at Wichita. At Concordia, it was cloudy, with a temperature of 68. Once again, at Manhattan, it was 71 degrees under cloudy skies. Once again, at Topeka, it was 71 degrees under mostly sunny skies. For the following counties, in Kansas, Douglas, Geary, Jackson, Jefferson, Morris, Pottawatomie, Riley, Shawnee and Wabansee. Dense fog advisory will expire at 10 a.m. this morning. Dense fog is no longer expected. Now here is your National Weather Service forecast. Dense fog advisory in effect until 10 a.m. this morning. Rest of today, widespread dense fog this morning. Mostly sunny. Highs in the upper 80s. Northeast winds around 5 miles per hour. Tonight, mostly clear in the evening, then partly cloudy with a slight chance of showers and thunderstorms after midnight. Humid with lows in the upper 60s. Southeast winds around 5 miles per hour. Chance of rain 20%. Friday, sunny. A slight chance of showers and thunderstorms in the morning. Humid with highs in the upper 80s. South winds around 5 miles per hour. Friday night, partly cloudy. A slight chance of showers and thunderstorms in the evening, then a chance of showers and thunderstorms after midnight. Humid with lows in the upper 60s. East winds around 5 miles per hour. Chance of rain 50%. Saturday, mostly sunny. A slight chance of showers and thunderstorms in the humid with highs in the middle 80s. Northeast winds 5 to 10 miles per hour. Saturday night, mostly clear in the evening, then becoming partly cloudy. Lows in the middle 60s. Sunday, partly sunny. Highs in the lower 80s, a slight chance of showers and thunderstorms in the evening, then mostly cloudy with a chance of showers and thunderstorms after midnight. Lows in the middle 60s. Chance of rain 40%. Monday, mostly sunny. A slight chance of showers and thunderstorms in the morning. Highs in the upper 80s. Monday night, mostly clear in the evening, then becoming partly cloudy. Lows in the upper 60s. Tuesday, mostly sunny. A slight chance of showers in the afternoon. Highs in the upper 80s. Tuesday night, partly cloudy. A slight chance of showers in the evening, then a chance of showers with a slight chance of thunderstorms after midnight. Lows in the upper 60s. Chance of rain 30%. Wednesday, mostly sunny. A slight chance of showers and thunderstorms in the morning. Highs in the upper 80s. This hazardous weather outlook is for Central Kansas, East Central Kansas. For today and tonight, isolated severe storms are possible in north central Kansas after midnight tonight. Damaging winds and large hail are the main hazards if storms form. For Friday through Wednesday, there is a risk for severe storms late Friday night across northern Kansas. Damaging winds and large hail are the main threats. This is NOAA Weather Radio Station WXK91 in Topeka. Here are the 10 a.m. conditions for the local area. At Topeka, it was mostly sunny. The temperature was 71 degrees, the dew point 69, and the relative humidity was 93%. The wind was calm. The pressure was 30.07 inches and steady. At Manhattan, it was cloudy. The temperature was 71 degrees, the dew point 68.
The wind was northeast at 3 miles an hour.

around the region. At Beatrice, fog was reported with a temperature of 68. It was sunny with a temperature of 75 at Lawrence, 75 at Emporia, and 80 at Springfield. It was mostly sunny with a temperature of 73 at Kansas City, 72 at Omaha, and 84 at Wichita. At Concordia, it was cloudy with a temperature of 68. Once again, at Manhattan, it was 71 degrees under cloudy skies. Once again, at Topeka, it was 71 degrees under mostly sunny skies. For the following counties, in Kansas, Douglas, Geary, Jackson, Jefferson, Morris, Pottawatomie, Riley, Shawnee and Wabansee. Dense fog advisory will expire at 10 a.m. this morning. Visibilities have improved and dense fog is no longer expected. Now here is your National Weather Service forecast. Dense fog advisory in effect until 10 a.m. this morning. West of today, widespread dense fog this morning. Mostly sunny. Highs in the upper 80s. Northeast winds around 5 miles per hour. Tonight, mostly clear in the evening, then partly cloudy with a slight chance of showers and thunderstorms after midnight. Humid with lows in the upper 60s. Southeast winds around 5 miles per hour. Chance of rain 20%. Friday, sunny. A slight chance of showers and thunderstorms in the morning. Humid with highs in the upper 80s. South winds around 5 miles per hour. Friday night, partly cloudy. A slight chance of showers and thunderstorms in the evening, then a chance of showers and thunderstorms after midnight. Humid with lows in the upper 60s. East winds around 5 miles per hour. Chance of rain 50%. Saturday, mostly sunny. A slight chance of showers and thunderstorms in the morning. Humid with highs in the middle 80s. Northeast winds 5 to 10 miles per hour. Saturday night, mostly clear in the evening, then becoming partly cloudy. Lows in the middle 60s. Sunday, partly sunny. Highs in the lower 80s. Sunday night, partly cloudy with a slight chance of showers and thunderstorms in the evening, then mostly cloudy with a chance of showers and thunderstorms after midnight. Lows in the middle 60s. Chance of rain 40%. Monday, mostly sunny. A slight chance of showers and thunderstorms in the morning. Highs in the upper 80s. Monday night, mostly clear in the evening, then becoming partly cloudy. Lows in the upper 60s. Tuesday, mostly sunny. A slight chance of showers in the afternoon. Highs in the upper 80s. Tuesday night, partly cloudy. A slight chance of showers in the evening, then a chance of showers with a slight chance of thunderstorms after midnight. Lows in the upper 60s. Chance of rain 30%. Wednesday, mostly sunny. A slight chance of showers and thunderstorms in the morning. Highs in the upper 80s. The current time is 10:23 a.m. Central Daylight Time. This hazardous weather outlook is for Central Kansas, East Central Kansas, North Central Kansas and Northeast Kansas. For today and tonight, isolated severe storms are possible in North Central Kansas after midnight tonight. Damaging winds and large hail are the main hazards if storms form. For Friday through Wednesday, there is a risk for severe storms late Friday night across northern Kansas. Damaging winds and large hail are the main threats. This is NOAA Weather Radio Station WXK91 in Topeka. Here are the 10 a.m. conditions for the local area. At Topeka, it was mostly sunny. The temperature was 71 degrees, the dew point 69, and the relative humidity was 93%. The wind was calm. The pressure was 30.07 inches and steady. At Manhattan, it was cloudy. The temperature was 71 degrees, the dew point 68, and the relative humidity was 90%. The wind was northeast at 3 miles an hour. Around the region, at Beatrice,
fog was reported with a temperature of 68. It was sunny with a temperature of 75 at Lawrence, 75 at Emporia, and 80 at Springfield. It was mostly sunny with a temperature of 73 at Kansas City, 72 at Omaha, and 84 at Wichita. At Concordia, it was cloudy with a temperature of 68. Once again, at Manhattan, it was 71 degrees under cloudy skies. Once again, at Topeka, it was 71 degrees under mostly sunny skies. For the following counties, in Kansas, Douglas, Geary, Jackson, Jefferson, Morris, Pottawatomie, Riley, Shawnee, and Wabansee. Dense fog advisory will expire at 10 a.m. this morning. Visibilities have improved and dense fog is no longer expected. Now here is your National Weather Service forecast. Dense fog advisory in effect until 10 a.m. this morning. Rest of today, widespread dense fog this morning. Mostly sunny. Highs in the upper 80s. Northeast wind tonight, mostly clear in the evening, then partly cloudy with a slight chance of showers and thunderstorms after midnight. Humid with lows in the upper 60s. Southeast winds around 5 miles per hour. Chance of rain 20%. Friday, sunny. A slight chance of showers and thunderstorms in the morning. Humid with highs in the upper 80s. South winds around 5 miles per hour. Friday night, partly cloudy. A slight chance of showers and thunderstorms in the evening, then a chance of showers and thunderstorms after midnight. Humid with lows in the upper 60s. East winds around 5 miles per hour. Chance of rain 50%. Saturday, mostly sunny. A slight chance of showers and thunderstorms in the morning. Humid with highs in the middle 80s. Northeast winds 5 to 10 miles per hour. Saturday night, mostly clear in the evening, then becoming partly cloudy. Lows in the middle 60s. Sunday, partly sunny. Highs in the lower 80s. Sunday night, partly cloudy with a slight chance of showers and thunderstorms in the evening, then mostly cloudy with a chance of showers and thunderstorms after midnight. Lows in the middle 60s. Chance of rain 40%. Monday, mostly sunny. A slight chance of showers and thunderstorms in the morning. Highs in the upper 80s. Monday night, mostly clear in the evening, then becoming partly cloudy. Lows in the upper 60s. Tuesday, mostly sunny. A slight chance of showers in the afternoon. Highs in the upper 80s. Tuesday night, partly cloudy. A slight chance of showers in the evening, then a chance of showers with a slight chance of thunderstorms after midnight. Lows in the upper 60s. Chance of rain 30%. Wednesday, mostly sunny. A slight chance of showers and thunderstorms in the morning. Highs in the upper 80s. This hazardous weather outlook is for central Kansas, east central Kansas, north central Kansas, and northeast Kansas. For today and tonight, isolated severe storms are possible in north central Kansas after midnight tonight. Damaging winds and large hail are the main hazards if storms form. For Friday through Wednesday, there is a risk for severe storms late Friday night across northern Kansas. Damaging winds and large hail are the main threats. This is NOAA Weather Radio Station WXK91 in Topeka. Here are the 10 a.m. conditions for the local area. At Topeka, it was mostly sunny. The temperature was 71 degrees, the dew point 69, and the relative humidity was 93%. The wind was calm. The pressure was 30.07 inches and steady. At Manhattan, it was cloudy. The temperature was 71 degrees, the dew point 68, and the relative humidity was 90%. The wind was northeast at 3 miles an hour. Around the region, at Beatrice, fog was reported with a temperature of 68. It was sunny with a temperature of 75 at Lawrence, 75 at Emporia, and 80 at Springfield.
It was

mostly sunny, with a temperature of 73 at Kansas City, 72 at Omaha, and 84 at Wichita. At Concordia, it was cloudy, with a temperature of 68. Once again, at Manhattan, it was 71 degrees under cloudy skies. Once again, at Topeka, it was 71 degrees under mostly sunny skies. For the following counties, in Kansas, Douglas, Geary, Jackson, Jefferson, Morris, Pottawatomie, Riley, Shawnee and Wabansee. Dense fog advisory will expire at 10 a.m. this morning. Visibilities have improved and dense fog is no longer expected. Now here is your National Weather Service forecast. Dense fog advisory in effect until 10 a.m. this morning. West of today, widespread dense fog this morning. Mostly sunny. Highs in the upper 80s. Northeast winds around 5 miles per hour. Tonight, mostly clear in the evening, then partly cloudy with a slight chance of showers and thunderstorms after midnight. Humid with lows in the upper 60s. Southeast winds around 5 miles per hour. Chance of rain 20%. Friday, sunny. A slight chance of showers and thunderstorms in the morning. Humid with highs in the upper 80s. South winds around 5 miles per hour. Friday night, partly cloudy. A slight chance of showers and thunderstorms in the evening, then a chance of showers and thunderstorms after midnight. Humid with lows in the upper 60s. East winds around 5 miles per hour. Chance of rain 50%. Saturday, mostly sunny. A slight chance of showers and thunderstorms in the morning. Humid with highs in the middle 80s. Northeast winds 5 to 10 miles per hour. Saturday night, mostly clear in the evening, then becoming partly cloudy. Lows in the middle 60s. Sunday, partly sunny. Highs in the lower 80s. Sunday night, partly cloudy with a slight chance of showers and thunderstorms in the evening, then mostly cloudy with a chance of showers and thunderstorms after midnight. Lows in the middle 60s. Chance of rain 40%. Monday, mostly sunny. A slight chance of showers and thunderstorms in the morning. Highs in the upper 80s. Monday night, mostly clear in the evening, then becoming partly cloudy. Lows in the upper 60s. Tuesday, mostly sunny. A slight chance of showers in the afternoon. Highs in the upper 80s. Tuesday night, partly cloudy. A slight chance of showers in the evening, then a chance of showers with a slight chance of thunderstorms after midnight. Lows in the upper 60s. Chance of rain 30%. Wednesday, mostly sunny. A slight chance of showers and thunderstorms in the morning. Highs in the upper 80s. This hazardous weather outlook is for central Kansas, east central Kansas, north central Kansas and northeast Kansas. Highs in the upper 80s. This hazardous weather outlook is for central Kansas, east central Kansas, north central Kansas and northeast Kansas. For today and tonight, isolated severe storms are possible in north central Kansas after midnight tonight. Damaging winds and large hail are the main hazards if storms form. For Friday through Wednesday, there is a risk for severe storms late Friday night across northern Kansas. Damaging winds and large hail are the main threats. This is NOAA Weather Radio Station WXK91 in Topeka. Here are the 10 a.m. conditions for the local area. At Topeka, it was mostly sunny. The temperature was 71 degrees, the dew point 69, and the relative humidity was 93%. The wind was calm. The pressure was 30.07 inches and steady. At Manhattan, it was cloudy. The temperature was 71 degrees, the dew point 68, and the relative humidity was 90%. The wind was northeast at 3 miles an hour. Around the region, at Beatrice, fog was reported, with a temperature of 68. It was sunny, with a temperature of 75 at Lawrence, 75 at Emporia, and 80

Springfield. It was mostly sunny, with a temperature of 73 at Kansas City, 72 at Omaha, and 84 at Wichita. At Concordia, it was cloudy, with a temperature of 68. Once again, at Manhattan, it was 71 degrees under cloudy skies. Once again, at Topeka, it was 71 degrees under mostly sunny skies. For the following counties, in Kansas, Douglas, Geary, Jackson, Jefferson, Morris, Posey. Dense fog advisory will expire at 10 a.m. this morning. Visibilities have improved and dense fog is no longer expected. Now here is your National Weather Service forecast. Dense fog advisory in effect until 10 a.m. this morning. West of today, widespread dense fog this morning. Mostly sunny. Highs in the upper 80s. Northeast winds around 5 miles per hour. Tonight, mostly clear in the evening, then partly cloudy with a slight chance of showers and thunderstorms after midnight. Humid with lows in the upper 60s. Southeast winds around 5 miles per hour. Chance of rain 20%. Friday, sunny. A slight chance of showers and thunderstorms in the morning. Humid with highs in the upper 80s. South winds around 5 miles per hour. Friday night, partly cloudy. A slight chance of showers and thunderstorms in the evening, then a chance of showers and thunderstorms after midnight. Humid with lows in the upper 60s. East winds around 5 miles per hour. Chance of rain 50%. Saturday, mostly sunny. A slight chance of showers and thunderstorms in the morning. Humid with highs in the middle 80s. Northeast winds 5 to 10 miles per hour. Saturday night, mostly clear in the evening, then becoming partly cloudy. Lows in the middle 60s. Sunday, partly sunny. Highs in the lower 80s. Sunday night, partly cloudy with a slight chance of showers and thunderstorms in the evening, then mostly cloudy with a chance of showers and thunderstorms after midnight. Lows in the middle 60s. Chance of rain 40%. Monday, mostly sunny. A slight chance of showers and thunderstorms in the morning. Highs in the upper 80s. Monday night, mostly clear in the evening, then becoming partly cloudy. Lows in the upper 60s. Tuesday, mostly sunny. A slight chance of showers in the afternoon. Highs in the upper 80s. Tuesday night, partly cloudy. A slight chance of showers in the evening, then a chance of showers with a slight chance of thunderstorms after midnight. Lows in the upper 60s. Chance of rain 30%. Wednesday, mostly sunny. A slight chance of showers and thunderstorms in the morning. Highs in the upper 80s. 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The current time is 10:38 a.m. Central Daylight Time. This hazardous weather outlook is for Central Kansas, East Central Kansas, North Central Kansas and Northeast Kansas. For today and tonight, isolated severe storms are possible in north central Kansas after midnight tonight. Damaging winds and large hail are the main hazards if storms form. For Friday through Wednesday, there is a risk for severe storms late Friday night across northern Kansas. Damaging winds and large hail are the main threats. This is NOAA Weather Radio Station WXK91 in Topeka. Here are the 10 a.m. conditions for the local area. At Topeka, it was mostly sunny. The temperature was 71 degrees, the dew point 69, and the relative humidity was 93%. The wind was calm. The pressure was 30.07 inches and steady. At Manhattan, it was cloudy. The temperature was 71 degrees, the dew point 68, and the relative humidity was 90%. The wind was northeast at 3 miles an hour. Around the region, at Beatrice, fog was reported, with a temperature of 68. It was sunny, with a temperature of 75 at Lawrence, 75 at Emporia, and 80 at Springfield.
It was mostly sunny, with a temperature of 73 at Kansas City, 72 at Omaha, and 84 at Wichita. At Concordia, it was cloudy, with a temperature of 68. Once again, at Manhattan, it was 71 degrees under cloudy skies. Once again, at Topeka, it was 71 degrees under mostly sunny skies. For the following counties, in Kansas, Douglas, Geary, Jackson, Jefferson, Morris, Pottawatomie, Riley, Shawnee and Wabonsee. Dense fog advisory will expire at 10 a.m. this morning. Visibilities have improved and dense fog is no longer expected. Now here is your National Weather Service forecast. Dense fog advisory in effect until 10 a.m. this morning. Rest of today, widespread dense fog this morning. Mostly sunny. Highs in the upper 80s. Northeast winds around 5 miles per hour. Tonight, mostly clear in the evening, then partly cloudy with a slight chance of showers and thunderstorms after midnight. Humid with lows in the upper 60s. Southeast winds around 5 miles per hour. Chance of rain 20%. Friday, sunny. A slight chance of showers and thunderstorms in the morning. Humid with highs in the upper 80s. South winds around 5 miles per hour. Friday night, partly cloudy. A slight chance of showers and thunderstorms in the evening, then a chance of showers and thunderstorms after midnight. Humid with lows in the upper 60s. East winds around 5 miles per hour. Chance of rain 50%. Saturday, mostly sunny. A slight chance of showers and thunderstorms in the morning. Humid with highs in the middle 80s. Northeast winds 5 to 10 miles per hour. Saturday night, mostly clear in the evening, then becoming partly cloudy. Lows in the middle 60s. Sunday, partly sunny. Highs in the lower 80s. Sunday night, partly cloudy with a slight chance of showers and thunderstorms in the evening, then mostly cloudy with a chance of showers and thunderstorms after midnight. Lows in the middle 60s. Chance of rain 40%. Monday, mostly sunny. A slight chance of showers and thunderstorms in the morning. Highs in the upper 80s. Monday night, mostly clear in the evening, then becoming partly cloudy. Lows in the upper 60s. Tuesday, mostly sunny. A slight chance of showers in the afternoon. Highs in the upper 80s. Tuesday night, partly cloudy. A slight chance of showers in the evening, then a chance of showers with a slight chance of thunderstorms after midnight. Lows in the upper 60s. Chance of rain 30%. Wednesday, mostly sunny. A slight chance of showers and thunderstorms in the morning. Highs in the upper 80s. This hazardous weather outlook is for central Kansas, east central Kansas, north central Kansas and northeast Kansas. For today and tonight, isolated severe storms are possible in north central Kansas after midnight tonight. Damaging winds and large hail are the main hazards if storms form. For Friday through Wednesday, there is a risk for severe storms late Friday night across northern Kansas. Damaging winds and large hail are the main threats. 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Here are the 10 a.m. conditions for the local area. At Topeka, it was mostly sunny. The temperature was 71 degrees, the dew point 69, and the relative humidity was 93%. The wind was calm. The pressure was 30.07 inches and steady. At Manhattan, it was cloudy. The temperature was 71 degrees, the dew point 68, and the relative humidity was 90%. The wind was northeast at 3 miles an hour. Around the region, at Beatrice, fog was reported, with a temperature of 68. It was sunny, with a temperature of 75 at Lawrence, 75 at Emporia, and 80 at Springfield. It was mostly sunny, with a temperature of 73 at Kansas City, 72 at Omaha, and 84 at Wichita.
At Concordia, it was cloudy, with a temperature of 68. Once again, at Manhattan, it was 71 degrees under cloudy skies. Once again, at Topeka, it was 71 degrees under mostly sunny skies. For the following counties, in Kansas, Douglas, Geary, Jackson, Jefferson, Morris, Pottawatomie, Riley, Shawnee and Wabansee. Dense fog advisory will expire at 10 a.m. this morning. Visibilities have improved and dense fog is no longer expected. Now here is your National Weather Service forecast. Dense fog advisory in effect until 10 a.m. this morning. West of today, widespread dense fog this morning. Mostly sunny. Highs in the upper 80s. Northeast winds around 5 miles per hour. Tonight, mostly clear in the evening, then

upper 60s. Southeast winds around 5 miles per hour. Chance of rain 20%. Friday, sunny. A slight chance of showers and thunderstorms in the morning. Humid with highs in the upper 80s. South winds around 5 miles per hour. Friday night, partly cloudy. A slight chance of showers and thunderstorms in the evening, then a chance of showers and thunderstorms after midnight. Humid with lows in the upper 60s. East winds around 5 miles per hour. Chance of rain 50%. Saturday, mostly sunny. A slight chance of showers and thunderstorms in the morning. Humid with highs in the middle 80s. Northeast winds 5 to 10 miles per hour. Saturday night, mostly clear in the evening, then becoming partly cloudy. Lows in the middle 60s. Sunday, partly sunny. Highs in the lower 80s. Sunday night, partly cloudy with a slight chance of showers and thunderstorms in the evening, then mostly cloudy with a chance of showers and thunderstorms after midnight. Lows in the middle 60s. Chance of rain 40%. Monday, mostly sunny. A slight chance of showers and thunderstorms in the morning. Highs in the upper 80s. Monday night, mostly clear in the evening, then becoming partly cloudy. Lows in the upper 60s. Tuesday, mostly sunny. A slight chance of showers in the afternoon. Highs in the upper 80s. Tuesday night, partly cloudy. A slight chance of showers in the evening, then a chance of showers with a slight chance of thunderstorms after midnight. Lows in the upper 60s. Chance of rain 30%. Wednesday, mostly sunny. A slight chance of showers and thunderstorms in the morning. Highs in the upper 80s. This hazardous weather outlook is for central Kansas, east central Kansas, north central Kansas, and northeast Kansas. For today and tonight, isolated severe storms are possible in north central Kansas after midnight tonight. Damaging winds and large hail are the main hazards if storms form. For Friday through Wednesday, there is a risk for severe storms late Friday night across northern Kansas. Damaging winds and large hail are the main threats. This is NOAA Weather Radio Station WXK91 in Topeka. Here are the 10 a.m. conditions for the local area. At Topeka, it was mostly sunny. The temperature was 71 degrees, the dew point 69, and the relative humidity was 93%. The wind was calm. The pressure was 30.07 inches and steady. At Manhattan, it was cloudy. The temperature was 71 degrees, the dew point 68, and the relative humidity was 90%. The wind was northeast at 3 miles an hour. Around the region, at Beatrice, fog was reported, with a temperature of 68. It was sunny, with a temperature of 75 at Lawrence, 75 at Emporia, and 80 at Springfield. It was mostly sunny, with a temperature of 73 at Kansas City, 72 at Omaha, and 84 at Wichita. At Concordia, it was cloudy, with a temperature of 68. Once again, at Manhattan, it was 71 degrees under cloudy skies. Once again, at Topeka, it was 71 degrees under mostly sunny skies. For the following counties, in Kansas, Douglas, Geary, Bonnie, Riley, Shawnee, and Waubonsee, dense fog advisory will expire at 10 a.m. this morning. Visibilities have improved and dense fog is no longer expected. Now here is your National Weather Service forecast. Dense fog advisory in effect until 10 a.m. this morning. West of today, widespread dense fog this morning. Mostly sunny. Highs in the upper 80s. Northeast winds around 5 miles per hour. Tonight, mostly clear in the evening, then partly cloudy with a slight chance of showers and thunderstorms after midnight. Humid with lows in the upper 60s. Southeast winds around 5 miles per hour. Chance of rain 20%. Friday, sunny.
a slight chance of showers and thunderstorms in the morning. Humid with highs in the upper 80s. South winds around 5 miles per hour. Friday night, partly cloudy. A slight chance of showers and thunderstorms in the evening, then a chance of showers and thunderstorms after midnight. Humid with lows in the upper 60s. East winds around 5 miles per hour. Chance of rain 50%. Saturday, mostly sunny. A slight chance of showers and thunderstorms in the morning. Humid with highs in the middle 80s. Northeast winds 5 to 10 miles per hour. Saturday night, mostly clear in the evening, then becoming partly cloudy. Lows in the middle 60s. Sunday, partly sunny. Highs in the lower 80s. Sunday night, partly cloudy with a slight chance of showers and thunderstorms in the evening, then mostly cloudy with a chance of showers and thunderstorms after midnight. Lows in the middle 60s. Chance of rain 40%. Monday, mostly sunny. A slight chance of showers and thunderstorms in the morning. Highs in the upper 80s. Monday night, mostly clear in the evening, then becoming partly cloudy. Lows in the upper 60s. Tuesday, mostly sunny. A slight chance of showers in the afternoon. Highs in the upper 80s. Tuesday night, partly cloudy. A slight chance of showers in the evening, then a chance of showers with a slight chance of thunderstorms after midnight. Lows in the upper 60s. Chance of rain 30%. Wednesday, mostly sunny. A slight chance of showers and thunderstorms in the morning. Highs in the upper 80s. This hazardous weather outlook is for central Kansas, east central Kansas, north central Kansas, and northeast Kansas. For today and tonight, isolated severe storms are possible in north central Kansas after midnight tonight. Damaging winds and large hail are the main hazards if storms form. For Friday through Wednesday, there is a risk for severe storms late Friday night across northern Kansas. Damaging winds and large hail are the main threats. The current time is 10:53 a.m. Central Daylight Time. 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Here are the 10 a.m. conditions for the local area. At Topeka, it was mostly sunny. The temperature was 71 degrees. The dew point 69, and the relative humidity was 93%. The wind was calm. The pressure was 30.07 inches and steady. At Manhattan, it was clear.

Now here is your National Weather Service forecast. Dense fog advisory in effect until 10 a.m. this morning. Rest of today, widespread dense fog this morning. Mostly sunny. Highs in the upper 80s. Northeast winds around 5 miles per hour. Tonight, mostly clear in the evening, then partly cloudy with a slight chance of showers and thunderstorms after midnight. Humid with lows in the upper 60s. Southeast winds around 5 miles per hour. Chance of rain 20%. Friday, sunny. A slight chance of showers and thunderstorms in the morning. Humid with highs in the upper 80s. South winds around 5 miles per hour. Friday night, partly cloudy. A slight chance of showers and thunderstorms in the evening, then a chance of showers and thunderstorms after midnight. Humid with lows in the upper 60s. East winds around 5 miles per hour. Chance of rain 50%. Saturday, mostly sunny. A slight chance of showers and thunderstorms in the morning. Humid with highs in the middle 80s. Northeast winds 5 to 10 miles per hour. Saturday night, mostly clear in the evening, then becoming partly cloudy. Lows in the middle 60s. Sunday, partly sunny. Highs in the lower 80s. Sunday night, partly cloudy with a slight chance of showers and thunderstorms in the evening, then mostly cloudy with a chance of showers and thunderstorms after midnight. Lows in the middle 60s. Chance of rain 40%. Monday, mostly sunny. A slight chance of showers and thunderstorms in the morning. Highs in the upper 80s. Monday night, mostly clear in the evening, then becoming partly cloudy. Lows in the upper 60s. A slight chance of showers in the afternoon. Highs in the upper 80s. Tuesday night, partly cloudy. A slight chance of showers in the evening, then a chance of showers with a slight chance of thunderstorms after midnight. Lows in the upper 60s. Chance of rain 30%. Wednesday, mostly sunny. A slight chance of showers and thunderstorms in the morning. Highs in the upper 80s. This hazardous weather outlook is for central Kansas, east central Kansas, north central Kansas, and northeast Kansas. For today and tonight, isolated severe storms are possible in north central Kansas after midnight tonight. Damaging winds and large hail are the main hazards if storms form. For Friday through Wednesday, there is a risk for severe storms late Friday night across northern Kansas. Damaging winds and large hail are the main threats. This is NOAA Weather Radio Station WXK91 in Topeka. Here are the 10 a.m. conditions for the local area. At Topeka, it was mostly sunny. The temperature was 71 degrees, the dew point 69, and the relative humidity was 93%. The wind was calm. The pressure was 30.07 inches and steady. At Manhattan, it was cloudy. The temperature was 71 degrees, the dew point 68, and the relative humidity was 90%. The wind was northeast at 3 miles an hour. Around the region, at Beatrice, fog was reported, with a temperature of 68. It was sunny, with a temperature of 75 at Lawrence, 75 at Emporia, and 80 at Springfield. It was mostly sunny, with a temperature of 73 at Kansas City, 72 at Omaha, and 84 at Wichita. At Concordia, it was cloudy, with a temperature of 68. Once again, at Manhattan, it was 71 degrees under cloudy skies. Once again, at Topeka, it was 71 degrees under mostly sunny skies. For the following counties, in Kansas, Douglas, Geary, Jackson, Jefferson, Morris, Pottawatomie, Riley, Shawnee, and Waubonsee. Dense fog advisory will expire at 10 a.m. this morning. Visibilities have improved and dense fog is no longer expected. Now here is your National Weather Service forecast. Dense fog advisory in effect until 10 a.m. this morning. Rest of today, wide

widespread dense fog this morning. Mostly sunny. Highs in the upper 80s. Northeast winds around 5 miles per hour. Tonight, mostly clear in the evening, then partly cloudy with a slight chance of showers and thunderstorms after midnight. Humid with lows in the upper 60s. Southeast winds around 5 miles per hour. Chance of rain 20%. Friday, sunny. A slight chance of showers and thunderstorms in the morning. Humid with highs in the upper 80s. South winds around 5 miles per hour. Friday night, partly cloudy. A slight chance of showers and thunderstorms in the evening, then a chance of showers and thunderstorms after midnight. Humid with lows in the upper 60s. East winds around 5 miles per hour. Chance of rain 50%. Saturday, mostly sunny. A slight chance of showers and thunderstorms in the morning. Humid with highs in the middle 80s. Northeast winds 5 to 10 miles per hour. Saturday night, mostly clear in the evening, then becoming partly cloudy. Lows in the middle 60s. Sunday, partly sunny. Highs in the lower 80s. Sunday night, partly cloudy with a slight chance of showers and thunderstorms in the evening, then mostly cloudy with a chance of showers and thunderstorms after midnight. Lows in the middle 60s. Chance of rain 40%. Monday, mostly sunny. A slight chance of showers and thunderstorms in the morning. Highs in the upper 80s. Monday night, mostly clear in the evening, then becoming partly cloudy. Lows in the upper 60s. Tuesday, mostly sunny. A slight chance of showers in the afternoon. Highs in the upper 80s. Tuesday night, partly cloudy. A slight chance of showers in the evening, then a chance of showers with a slight chance of thunderstorms after midnight. Lows in the upper 60s. Chance of rain 30%. Wednesday, mostly sunny. A slight chance of showers and thunderstorms in the morning. Highs in the upper 80s. This hazardous weather outlook is for central Kansas, east central Kansas, north central Kansas, and northeast Kansas. For today and tonight, isolated severe storms are possible in north central Kansas after midnight tonight. Damaging winds and large hail are the main hazards if storms form. For Friday through Wednesday, there is a risk for severe storms late Friday night across northern Kansas. Damaging winds and large hail are the main threats. This is NOAA Weather Radio Station WXK91 in Topeka. Here are the 10 a.m. conditions for the local area. At Topeka, it was mostly sunny. The temperature was 71 degrees, the dew point 69, and the relative humidity was 93%. The wind was calm. The pressure was 30.07 inches and steady. At Manhattan, it was cloudy. The temperature was 71 degrees, the dew point 68, and the relative humidity was 90%. The wind was northeast at 3 miles an hour. Around the region, at Beatrice, fog was reported, with a temperature of 68. It was sunny, with a temperature of 75 at Lawrence, 75 at Emporia, and 80 at Springfield. It was mostly sunny, with a temperature of 73 at Kansas City, 72 at Omaha, and 84 at Wichita. At Concordia, it was cloudy, with a temperature of 68. Once again, at Manhattan, it was 71 degrees under cloudy skies. Once again, at Topeka, it was 71 degrees under mostly sunny skies. Now here is your National Weather Service forecast. Dense fog advisory in effect until 10 a.m. this morning. West of today, widespread dense fog this morning. Mostly sunny. Highs in the upper 80s. Northeast winds around 5 miles per hour. Tonight, mostly clear in the evening, then partly cloudy with a slight chance of showers and thunderstorms after midnight. Humid with lows in the upper 60s. Southeast winds around 5 miles per hour. Chance of rain 20%. Friday, sunny.

a slight chance of showers and thunderstorms in the morning. Humid with highs in the upper 80s. South winds around 5 miles per hour. Friday night, partly cloudy. A slight chance of showers and thunderstorms in the evening, then a chance of showers and thunderstorms after midnight. Humid with lows in the upper 60s. East winds around 5 miles per hour. Chance of rain 50%. Saturday, mostly sunny. A slight chance of showers and thunderstorms in the morning. Humid with highs in the middle 80s. Northeast winds 5 to 10 miles per hour. Saturday night, mostly clear in the evening, then becoming partly cloudy. Lows in the middle 60s. Sunday, partly sunny. Highs in the lower 80s. Sunday night, partly cloudy with a slight chance of showers and thunderstorms in the evening, then mostly cloudy with a chance of showers and thunderstorms after midnight. Lows in the middle 60s. Chance of rain 40%. Monday, mostly sunny. A slight chance of showers and thunderstorms in the morning. Highs in the upper 80s. Monday night, mostly clear in the evening, then becoming partly cloudy. Lows in the upper 60s. Tuesday, mostly sunny. A slight chance of showers in the afternoon. Highs in the upper 80s. Tuesday night, partly cloudy. A slight chance of showers in the evening, then a chance of showers with a slight chance of thunderstorms after midnight. Lows in the upper 60s. Chance of rain 30%. Wednesday, mostly sunny. A slight chance of showers and thunderstorms in the morning. Highs in the upper 80s. This hazardous weather outlook is for central Kansas, east central Kansas, north central Kansas, and northeast Kansas. For today and tonight, isolated severe storms are possible in north central Kansas after midnight tonight. Damaging winds and large hail are the main hazards if storms form. For Friday through Wednesday, there is a risk for severe storms late Friday night across northern Kansas. Damaging winds and large hail are the main threats. This is NOAA Weather Radio Station WXK91 in Topeka. Now here is your National Weather Service forecast. Dense fog advisory in effect until 10 a.m. this morning. West of today, widespread dense fog this morning. Mostly sunny. Highs in the upper 80s. Northeast winds around 5 miles per hour. Tonight, mostly clear in the evening, then partly cloudy with a slight chance of showers and thunderstorms after midnight. Humid with lows in the upper 60s. Southeast winds around 5 miles per hour. Chance of rain 20%. Friday, sunny. A slight chance of showers and thunderstorms in the morning. Humid with highs in the upper 80s. South winds around 5 miles per hour. Friday night, partly cloudy. A slight chance of showers and thunderstorms in the evening, then a chance of showers and thunderstorms after midnight. Humid with lows in the upper 60s. East winds around 5 miles per hour. Chance of rain 50%. Saturday, mostly sunny. A slight chance of showers and thunderstorms in the morning. Humid with highs in the middle 80s. Saturday night, mostly clear in the evening, then becoming partly cloudy. Lows in the middle 60s. Sunday, partly sunny. Highs in the lower 80s. Sunday night, partly cloudy with a slight chance of showers and thunderstorms in the evening, then mostly cloudy with a chance of showers and thunderstorms after midnight. Lows in the middle 60s. Chance of rain 40%. Monday, mostly sunny. A slight chance of showers and thunderstorms in the morning. Highs in the upper 80s. Monday night, mostly clear in the evening, then becoming partly cloudy. Lows in the upper 60s. Tuesday, mostly sunny. A slight chance of showers in the afternoon. Highs in the upper 80s. Tuesday night, partly cloudy. A slight chance of showers in the evening, then a chance of showers with a slight chance of thunderstorms.

storms after midnight. Lows in the upper 60s. Chance of rain 30%. Wednesday, mostly sunny. A slight chance of showers and thunderstorms in the morning. Highs in the upper 80s. The current time is 11:10 a.m. Central Daylight Time.

till 10 a.m. this morning. West of today, widespread dense fog this morning. Mostly sunny. Highs in the upper 80s. Northeast winds around 5 miles per hour. Tonight, mostly clear in the evening, then partly cloudy with a slight chance of showers and thunderstorms after midnight. Humid with lows in the upper 60s. Southeast winds around 5 miles per hour. Chance of rain 20%. Friday, sunny. A slight chance of showers and thunderstorms in the morning. Humid with highs in the upper 80s. South winds around 5 miles per hour. Friday night, partly cloudy. A slight chance of showers and thunderstorms in the evening, then a chance of showers and thunderstorms after midnight. Humid with lows in the upper 60s. East winds around 5 miles per hour. Chance of rain 50%. Saturday, mostly sunny. A slight chance of showers and thunderstorms in the morning. Humid with highs in the middle 80s. Northeast winds 5 to 10 miles per hour. Saturday night, mostly clear in the evening, then becoming partly cloudy. Lows in the middle 60s. Sunday, partly sunny. Highs in the lower 80s. Sunday night, partly cloudy with a slight chance of showers and thunderstorms in the evening, then mostly cloudy with a chance of showers and thunderstorms after midnight. Lows in the middle 60s. Chance of rain 40%. Monday, mostly sunny. A slight chance of showers and thunderstorms in the morning. Highs in the upper 80s. Monday night, mostly clear in the evening, then becoming partly cloudy. Lows in the upper 60s. Tuesday, mostly sunny. A slight chance of showers in the afternoon. Highs in the upper 80s. Tuesday night, partly cloudy. A slight chance of showers in the evening, then a chance of showers with a slight chance of thunderstorms after midnight. Lows in the upper 60s. Chance of rain 30%. Wednesday, mostly sunny. A slight chance of showers and thunderstorms in the morning. Highs in the upper 80s. This hazardous weather outlook is for central Kansas, east central Kansas, north central Kansas, and northeast Kansas. For today and tonight, isolated severe storms are possible in north central Kansas after midnight tonight. Damaging winds and large hail are the main hazards if storms form. For Friday through Wednesday, there is a risk for severe storms late Friday night across northern Kansas. Damaging winds and large hail are the main threats. This is NOAA Weather Radio Station WXK91 in Topeka. Here are the 11 a.m. conditions for the local area. At Topeka, it was mostly sunny. The temperature was 77 degrees, the dew point 69, and the relative humidity was 76%. The wind was calm. The pressure was 30.08 inches and rising. At Manhattan, it was mostly sunny. The temperature was 75 degrees, the dew point 69, and the relative humidity was 81%. The wind was east at 6 miles an hour. Around the region, it was sunny, with a temperature of 78 at Lawrence, 79 at Emporia, and 85 at Springfield. It was mostly sunny, with a temperature of 75 at Kansas City, 71 at Concordia, 78 at Omaha, and 88 at Wichita. At Beatrice, it was cloudy, with a temperature of 71. Once again, at Manhattan, it was 75 degrees under mostly sunny skies. Once again, at Topeka, it was 77 degrees under mostly sunny skies. Now here is your National Weather Service forecast. Dense fog advisory in effect until 10 a.m. this morning. West of today, widespread dense fog this morning. Mostly sunny. Highs in the upper 80s. Northeast winds around 5 miles per hour. Tonight, mostly clear in the evening, then partly cloudy with a slight chance of showers and thunderstorms in the upper 60s. Southeast winds around 5 miles per hour. Chance of rain 20%. Friday, sunny.

a slight chance of showers and thunderstorms in the morning. Humid with highs in the upper 80s. South winds around 5 miles per hour. Friday night, partly cloudy. A slight chance of showers and thunderstorms in the evening, then a chance of showers and thunderstorms after midnight. Humid with lows in the upper 60s. East winds around 5 miles per hour. Chance of rain 50%. Saturday, mostly sunny. A slight chance of showers and thunderstorms in the morning. Humid with highs in the middle 80s. Northeast winds 5 to 10 miles per hour. Saturday night, mostly clear in the evening, then becoming partly cloudy. Lows in the middle 60s. Sunday, partly sunny. Highs in the lower 80s. Sunday night, partly cloudy with a slight chance of showers and thunderstorms in the evening, then mostly cloudy with a chance of showers and thunderstorms after midnight. Lows in the middle 60s. Chance of rain 40%. Monday, mostly sunny. A slight chance of showers and thunderstorms in the morning. Highs in the upper 80s. Monday night, mostly clear in the evening, then becoming partly cloudy. Lows in the upper 60s. Tuesday, mostly sunny. A slight chance of showers in the afternoon. Highs in the upper 80s. Tuesday night, partly cloudy. A slight chance of showers in the evening, then a chance of showers with a slight chance of thunderstorms after midnight. Lows in the upper 60s. Chance of rain 30%. Wednesday, mostly sunny. A slight chance of showers and thunderstorms in the morning. Highs in the upper 80s. This hazardous weather outlook is for central Kansas, east central Kansas, north central Kansas, and northeast Kansas. For today and tonight, isolated severe storms are possible in north central Kansas after midnight tonight. Damaging winds and large hail are the main hazards if storms form. For Friday through Wednesday, there is a risk for severe storms late Friday night across northern Kansas. Damaging winds and large hail are the main threats. This is NOAA Weather Radio Station WXK91 in Topeka. Here are the 11 a.m. conditions for the local area. At Topeka, it was mostly sunny. The temperature was 77 degrees, the dew point 69, and the relative humidity was 76%. The wind was calm. The pressure was 30.08 inches and rising. At Manhattan, it was mostly sunny. The temperature was 75 degrees, the dew point 69, and the relative humidity was 81%. The wind was east at 6 miles an hour. Around the region, it was sunny, with a temperature of 78 at Lawrence, 79 at Emporia, and 85 at Springfield. It was mostly sunny, with a temperature of 75 at Kansas City, 71 at Concordia, 78 at Omaha, and 88 at Wichita. At Beatrice, it was cloudy, with a temperature of 71. Once again, at Manhattan, it was 75 degrees under mostly sunny skies. Once again, at Topeka, it was 77 degrees under mostly sunny skies. Now here is your National Weather Service forecast. Dense fog advisory in effect until 10 a.m. this morning. West of today, widespread dense fog this morning. Mostly sunny. Highs in the upper 80s. Northeast winds around 5 miles per hour. Tonight, mostly clear in the evening, then partly cloudy with a slight chance of showers and thunderstorms after midnight. Humid with lows in the upper 60s. Southeast winds around 5 miles per hour. Chance of rain 20%. Friday, sunny. A slight chance of showers and thunderstorms in the morning. Humid with highs in the upper 80s. South winds around 5 miles per hour. Friday night, partly cloudy. A slight chance of showers and thunderstorms in the evening, then a chance of showers and thunderstorms after midnight. Humid with lows in the upper 60s. East winds around 5 miles per hour. Chance of rain 50%.
Saturday, mostly sunny. A slight chance of showers and thunderstorms in the morning. Humid with highs in the middle 80s. Northeast winds 5 to 10 miles per hour. Saturday night, mostly clear in the evening, then becoming partly cloudy. Lows in the middle 60s. Sunday, partly sunny. Highs in the lower 80s. Sunday night, partly cloudy with a slight chance of showers and thunderstorms in the evening, then mostly cloudy with a chance of showers and thunderstorms after midnight. Lows in the middle 60s. Chance of rain 40%. Monday, mostly sunny. A slight chance of showers and thunderstorms in the morning. Highs in the upper 80s. Monday night, mostly clear in the evening, then becoming partly cloudy. Lows in the upper 60s. Tuesday, mostly sunny. A slight chance of showers in the afternoon. Highs in the upper 80s. Tuesday night, partly cloudy. A slight chance of showers in the evening, then a chance of showers with a slight chance of thunderstorms after midnight. Lows in the upper 60s. Chance of rain 30%. Wednesday, mostly sunny. A slight chance of showers and thunderstorms in the morning. Highs in the upper 80s. This hazardous weather outlook is for central Kansas, east central Kansas, north central Kansas, and northeast Kansas. For today and tonight, isolated severe storms are possible in north central Kansas after midnight tonight. Damaging winds and large hail are the main hazards if storms form. For Friday through Wednesday, there is a risk for severe storms late Friday night across northern Kansas. Damaging winds and large hail are the main threats. The current time is 11:23 a.m. Central Daylight Time. 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Here are the 11 a.m. conditions for the local area. At Topeka, it was mostly sunny. The temperature was 77 degrees, the dew point 69, and the relative humidity was 76%. The wind was calm. The pressure was 30.08 inches and rising. At Manhattan, it was mostly sunny. The temperature was 75 degrees, the dew point 69, and the relative humidity was 81%. The wind was east at 6 miles an hour. Around the region, it was sunny, with a temperature of 78 at Lawrence, 79 at Emporia, and 85 at Springfield. It was mostly sunny, with a temperature of 75 at Kansas City, 71 at Concordia, 78 at Omaha, and 88 at Wichita. At Beatrice, it was cloudy, with a temperature of 71. Once again, at Manhattan, it was 75 degrees under mostly sunny skies. Once again, at Topeka, it was 77 degrees under mostly sunny skies. Now here is your National Weather Service forecast. Dense fog advisory in effect until 10 a.m. this morning. West of today, widespread dense fog this morning. Mostly sunny. Highs in the upper 80s. Northeast winds around 5 miles per hour. Tonight, mostly clear in the evening, then partly cloudy with a slight chance of showers and thunderstorms after midnight. Humid with lows in the upper 60s. Southeast winds around 5 miles per hour. Chance of rain 20%. Friday, sunny. A slight chance of showers and thunderstorms in the morning. Humid with highs in the upper 80s. South winds around 5 miles per hour. Friday night, partly cloudy. A slight chance of showers and thunderstorms in the evening, then a chance of showers and thunderstorms after midnight. Humid with lows in the upper 60s. East winds around 5 miles per hour. Chance of rain 50%. Saturday, mostly sunny. A slight chance of showers and thunderstorms in the morning. Humid with highs in the middle 80s. Northeast winds 5 to 10 miles per hour. Saturday night, mostly clear in the evening, then becoming partly cloudy. Lows in the middle 60s. Sunday, partly sunny.
Highs in the lower 80s.

Sunday night, partly cloudy with a slight chance of showers and thunderstorms in the evening, then mostly cloudy with a chance of showers and thunderstorms after midnight. Lows in the middle 60s. Chance of rain 40%. Monday, mostly sunny. A slight chance of showers and thunderstorms in the morning. Highs in the upper 80s. Monday night, mostly clear in the evening, then becoming partly cloudy. Lows in the upper 60s. Tuesday, mostly sunny. A slight chance of showers in the afternoon. Highs in the upper 80s. Tuesday night, partly cloudy. A slight chance of showers in the evening, then a chance of showers with a slight chance of thunderstorms after midnight. Lows in the upper 60s. Chance of rain 30%. Wednesday, mostly sunny. A slight chance of showers and thunderstorms in the morning. Highs in the upper 80s. This hazardous weather outlook is for central Kansas, east central Kansas, north central Kansas, and northeast Kansas. For today and tonight, isolated severe storms are possible in north central Kansas after midnight tonight. Damaging winds and large hail are the main hazards if storms form. For Friday through Wednesday, there is a risk for severe storms late Friday night across northern Kansas. Damaging winds and large hail are the main threats. This one, in Topeka. Here are the 11 a.m. conditions for the local area. At Topeka, it was mostly sunny. The temperature was 77 degrees, the dew point 69, and the relative humidity was 76%. Pressure was 30.08 inches and rising. At Manhattan, it was mostly sunny. The temperature 69, and the relative humidity was 81%. The wind was east at 6 miles an hour. Around the region, it was sunny, with a temperature of 78 at Lawrence, 79 at Emporia, and 85 at Springfield. It was mostly sunny, with a temperature of 75 at Kansas City, 71 at Concordia, 78 at Omaha, and 88 at Wichita. At Beatrice, it was cloudy, with a temperature of 71. Once again, at Manhattan, it was 75 degrees under mostly sunny skies. Once again, at Topeka, it was 77 degrees under mostly sunny skies. Now here is your National Weather Service forecast. Dense fog advisory in effect until 10 a.m. this morning. West of today, widespread dense fog this morning. Mostly sunny. Highs in the upper 80s. Northeast winds around 5 miles per hour. Tonight, mostly clear in the evening, then partly cloudy with a slight chance of showers and thunderstorms after midnight. Humid with lows in the upper 60s. Southeast winds around 5 miles per hour. Chance of rain 20%. Friday, sunny. A slight chance of showers and thunderstorms in the morning. South winds around 5 miles per hour. Friday night, partly cloudy. A slight chance of showers and thunderstorms in the evening, then a chance of showers and thunderstorms after midnight. Humid with lows in the upper 60s. East winds around 5 miles per hour. Chance of rain 50%. Saturday, mostly sunny. A slight chance of shower. Humid with highs in the middle 80s. Northeast winds 5 to 10 miles per hour. Saturday night, mostly clear in the evening, then becoming partly cloudy. Lows in the middle 60s. Sunday, partly sunny. Highs in the lower 80s. Sunday night, partly cloudy with a slight chance of showers and thunderstorms in the evening, then mostly cloudy with a chance of showers and thunderstorms after midnight. Lows in the middle 60s. Chance of rain 40%. Monday, mostly sunny. A slight chance of showers and thunderstorms in the morning. Highs in the upper 80s. Monday night, mostly clear in the evening, then becoming partly cloudy. Lows in the upper 60s. Tuesday, mostly sunny. A slight chance of showers in the afternoon. Highs in the upper 80s. Tuesday night, partly cloudy.

a slight chance of showers in the evening, then a chance of showers with a slight chance of thunderstorms after midnight. Lows in the upper 60s. Chance of rain 30%. Wednesday, mostly sunny. A slight chance of showers and thunderstorms in the morning. Highs in the upper 80s. This hazardous weather outlook is for central Kansas, east central Kansas, north central Kansas and northeast Kansas. For today and tonight, isolated severe storms are possible in north central Kansas after midnight tonight. Damaging winds and large hail are the main hazards if storms form. For Friday through Wednesday, there is a risk for severe storms late Friday night across northern Kansas. Damaging winds and large hail are the main threats. This is NOAA Weather Radio Station WXK91 in Topeka. Here are the 11 a.m. conditions for the local area. At Topeka, it was mostly sunny. The temperature was 77 degrees, the dew point 69, and the relative humidity was 76%. The wind was calm. The pressure was 30.08 inches and rising. At Manhattan, it was mostly sunny. The temperature was 75 degrees, the dew point 69, and the relative humidity was 81%. The wind was east at 6 miles an hour. Around the region, it was sunny, with a temperature of 78 at Lawrence, 79 at Emporia, and 85 at Springfield. It was mostly sunny, with a temperature of 75 at Kansas City. It was sunny, with a temperature of 78 at Lawrence, 79 at Emporia, and 85 at Springfield. It was mostly sunny, with a temperature of 75 at Kansas City, 71 at Concordia, 78 at Omaha, and 88 at Wichita. At Beatrice, it was cloudy, with a temperature of 71. Once again, at Manhattan, it was 75 degrees under mostly sunny skies. Once again, at Topeka, it was 77 degrees under mostly sunny skies. Now here is your National Weather Service forecast. Dense fog advisory in effect until 10 a.m. this morning. West of today, widespread dense fog this morning. Mostly sunny. Highs in the upper 80s. Northeast winds around 5 miles per hour. Tonight, mostly clear in the evening, then partly cloudy with a slight chance of showers and thunderstorms after midnight. Humid with lows in the upper 60s. Southeast winds around 5 miles per hour. Chance of rain 20%. Friday, sunny. A slight chance of showers and thunderstorms in the morning. Humid with highs in the upper 80s. South winds around 5 miles per hour. Friday night, partly cloudy. A slight chance of showers and thunderstorms in the evening, then a chance of showers and thunderstorms after midnight. Humid with lows in the upper 60s. East winds around 5 miles per hour. Chance of rain 50%. Saturday, mostly sunny. A slight chance of showers and thunderstorms in the morning. Humid with highs in the middle 80s. Northeast winds 5 to 10 miles per hour. Saturday night, mostly clear in the evening, then becoming partly cloudy. Lows in the middle 60s. Sunday, partly sunny. Highs in the lower 80s. Sunday night, partly cloudy with a slight chance of showers and thunderstorms in the evening, then mostly cloudy with a chance of showers and thunderstorms after midnight. Lows in the middle 60s. Chance of rain 40%. Monday, mostly sunny. A slight chance of showers and thunderstorms in the morning. Highs in the upper 80s. Monday night, mostly clear in the evening, then becoming partly cloudy. Lows in the upper 60s. Tuesday, mostly sunny. A slight chance of showers in the afternoon. Highs in the upper 80s. Tuesday night, partly cloudy. A slight chance of showers in the evening, then a chance of showers with a slight chance of thunderstorms at 60s. Chance of rain 30%. Wednesday, mostly sunny. A slight chance of showers and thunderstorms in the morning. Highs in the upper 80s.

This hazardous weather outlook is for Central Kansas, East Central Kansas, North Central Kansas, and Northeast Kansas. For today and tonight, isolated severe storms are possible in North Central Kansas after midnight tonight. Damaging winds and large hail are the main hazards if storms form. For Friday through Wednesday, there is a risk for severe storms late Friday night across northern Kansas. Damaging winds and large hail are the main threats. This is NOAA Weather Radio Station. Here are the 11 a.m. conditions for the local area. At Topeka, it was mostly sunny. The temperature was 77 degrees, the dew point 69, and the relative humidity was 76%. The wind was calm. The pressure was 30.08 inches and rising. At Manhattan, it was mostly sunny. The temperature was 75 degrees, the dew point 69, and the relative humidity was 81%. The wind was east at 6 miles an hour. Around the region, it was sunny, with a temperature of 78 at Lawrence, 79 at Emporia, and 85 at Springfield. It was mostly sunny, with a temperature of 75 at Kansas City, 71 at Concordia, 78 at Omaha, and 88 at Wichita. At Beatrice, it was cloudy, with a temperature of 71. Once again, at Manhattan, it was 75 degrees under mostly sunny skies. Once again, at Topeka, it was 77 degrees under mostly sunny skies. This is NOAA Weather Radio WXK91 in Topeka. The current time is 11:38 a.m. Central Daylight Time. Now here is your National Weather Service forecast. Dense fog. West of today, widespread dense fog this morning. Mostly sunny. Highs and around 5 miles per hour. Tonight, mostly clear in the evening, then partly cloudy with a slight chance of showers and thunderstorms after midnight. Humid with lows in the upper 60s. Southeast winds around 5 miles per hour. Chance of rain 20%. Friday, sunny. A slight chance of showers and thunderstorms in the morning. Humid with highs in the upper 80s. South winds around 5 miles per hour. Friday night, partly cloudy. A slight chance of showers and thunderstorms in the evening, then a chance of showers and thunderstorms after midnight. Humid with lows in the upper 60s. East winds around 5 miles per hour. Chance of rain 50%. Saturday, mostly sunny. A slight chance of showers and thunderstorms in the morning. Humid with highs in the middle 80s. Northeast winds 5 to 10 miles per hour. Saturday night, mostly clear in the evening, then becoming partly cloudy. Lows in the middle 60s. Sunday, partly sunny. Highs in the lower 80s. Slight chance of showers and thunderstorms in the evening, then mostly cloudy with a chance of showers and thunderstorms after midnight. Lows in the middle 60s. Chance of rain 40%. Monday, mostly sunny. A slight chance of showers and thunderstorms in the morning. Highs in the upper 80s. Monday night, mostly clear in the evening, then becoming partly cloudy. Lows in the upper 60s. Tuesday, mostly sunny. A slight chance of showers in the afternoon. Highs in the upper 80s. Tuesday night, partly cloudy. A slight chance of showers in the evening, then a chance of showers with a slight chance of thunderstorms after midnight. Lows in the upper 60s. Chance of rain 30%. Wednesday, mostly sunny. A slight chance of showers and thunderstorms in the morning. Highs in the upper 80s. This hazardous weather outlook is for Central Kansas, East Central Kansas. For today and tonight, isolated severe storms are possible in North Central Kansas after midnight tonight. Damaging winds and large hail are the main hazards if storms form. For Friday through Wednesday, there is a risk for severe storms late Friday night across northern Kansas. Damaging winds and large hail are the main threats. This is NOAA.

radio station WXK91 in Topeka. Here are the 11 a.m. conditions for the local area. At Topeka, it was mostly sunny. The temperature was 77 degrees, the dew point 69, and the relative humidity was 76%. The wind was calm. The pressure was 30.08 inches and rising. At Manhattan, it was mostly sunny. The temperature was 75 degrees, the dew point 69, and the relative humidity was 81%. The wind was east at 6 miles an hour. Around the region, it was sunny, 79 at Emporia, and 85 at Springfield. It was mostly sunny, with a temperature of 75 at Kansas City, 71 at Concordia, 78 at Omaha, and 88 at Wichita. At Beatrice, it was cloudy, with a temperature of 71. Once again, at Manhattan, it was 75 degrees under mostly sunny skies. Once again, at Topeka, it was 77 degrees under mostly sunny skies. Now here is your National Weather Service forecast. Dense fog advisory in effect until 10 a.m. this morning. West of today, widespread dense fog this morning. Mostly sunny. Highs in the upper 80s. Northeast winds around 5 miles per hour. Tonight, mostly clear in the evening, then partly cloudy with a slight chance of showers and thunderstorms after midnight. Humid with lows in the upper 60s. Southeast winds around 5 miles per hour. Chance of rain 20%. Friday, sunny. A slight chance of showers and thunderstorms in the morning. Humid with highs in the upper 80s. South winds around 5 miles per hour. Friday night, partly cloudy. A slight chance of showers and thunderstorms in the evening, then a chance of showers and thunderstorms after midnight. Humid with lows in the upper 60s. East winds around 5 miles per hour. Chance of rain 50%. Saturday, mostly sunny. A slight chance of showers and thunderstorms in the morning. Humid with highs in the middle 80s. Northeast winds 5 to 10 miles per hour. Saturday night, mostly clear in the evening, then becoming partly cloudy. Lows in the middle 60s. Sunday, partly sunny. Highs in the lower 80s. Sunday night, partly cloudy with a slight chance of showers and thunderstorms in the evening, then mostly cloudy with a chance of showers and thunderstorms after midnight. Lows in the middle 60s. Chance of rain 40%. Monday, mostly sunny. A slight chance of showers and thunderstorms in the morning. Highs in the upper 80s. Monday night, mostly clear in the evening, then becoming partly cloudy. Lows in the upper 60s. Tuesday, mostly sunny. A slight chance of showers in the afternoon. Highs in the upper 80s. Tuesday night, partly cloudy. A slight chance of showers in the evening, then a chance of showers with a slight chance of thunderstorms after midnight. Lows in the upper 60s. Chance of rain 30%. Wednesday, mostly sunny. A slight chance of showers and thunderstorms in the morning. Highs in the upper 80s. This hazardous weather outlook is for central Kansas, east central Kansas, north central Kansas, and northeast Kansas. For today and tonight, isolated severe storms are possible in north central Kansas after midnight tonight. Damaging winds and large hail are the main hazards if storms form. For Friday through Wednesday, there is a risk for severe storms late Friday night across northern Kansas. Damaging winds and large hail are the main threats. This is NOAA Weather Radio Station WXK91 in Topeka. Here are the 11 a.m. conditions for the local area. At Topeka, it was mostly sunny. The temperature was 77 degrees, the dew point 69, and the relative humidity was 76%. The wind was calm. The pressure was 30.08 inches and rising. At Manhattan, it was mostly sunny. The temperature was 75 degrees, the dew point 69,
and the relative humidity was 81%. The wind was east at 6 miles an hour. Around the region, it was sunny, with a temperature of 40 and 85 at Springfield. It was mostly sunny, with a temperature of 75 at Kansas City, 71 at Concordia, 78 at Omaha, and 88 at Wichita. At Beatrice, it was cloudy, with a temperature of 71. It was 75 degrees under mostly sunny skies. Once again, at Topeka, it was 77 degrees under mostly sunny skies. Now here is your National Weather Service forecast. Dense fog advisory in effect until today. Widespread dense fog this morning. Mostly sunny. Highs in the upper 80s. Northeast winds around 5 miles per hour. Tonight, mostly clear in the evening, then partly cloudy with a slight chance of showers and thunderstorms in the upper 60s. Southeast winds around 5 miles per hour. Chance of rain 20%. Friday, sunny. A slight chance of showers and thunderstorms in the morning. Humid with highs in the upper 80s. South winds around 5 miles per hour. Friday night, partly cloudy. A slight chance of showers and thunderstorms in the evening, then a chance of showers and thunderstorms after midnight. Humid with lows in the upper 60s. East winds around 5 miles per hour. Chance of rain 50%. Saturday, mostly sunny. A slight chance of showers and thunderstorms in the morning. Humid with highs in the middle 80s. Northeast winds 5 to 10 miles per hour. Saturday night, mostly clear in the evening, then becoming partly. Sunday, partly sunny. Highs in the lower 80s. Sunday night, partly cloudy with a slight chance of showers and thunderstorms in the evening, then mostly cloudy with a chance of showers and thunderstorms after midnight. Lows in the middle 60s. Chance of rain 40%. Monday, mostly sunny. A slight chance of showers and thunderstorms in the morning. Highs in the upper 80s. Monday night, mostly clear in the evening, then becoming partly cloudy. Lows in the upper 60s. Tuesday, mostly sunny. A slight chance of showers in the afternoon. Highs in the upper 80s. Tuesday night, partly cloudy. A slight chance of showers in the evening, then a chance of showers with a slight chance of thunderstorms after midnight. Lows in the upper 60s. Chance of rain 30%. Wednesday, mostly sunny. A slight chance of showers and thunderstorms in the morning. Highs in the upper 80s. This hazardous weather outlook is for central Kansas, east central Kansas, north central Kansas, and northeast Kansas. For today and tonight, isolated severe storms are possible in north central Kansas after midnight tonight. Damaging winds and large hail are the main hazards if storms form. For Friday through Wednesday, there is a risk for severe storms late Friday across northern Kansas. Damaging winds and large hail are the main threats. This is NOAA Weather Radio Station WXK91 in Topeka. Here are the 11 a.m. conditions for the local area. At Topeka, it was mostly sunny. The temperature was 77 degrees, the dew point 69, and the relative humidity was 76%. The wind was calm. The pressure was 30.08 inches and rising. At Manhattan, it was mostly sunny. The temperature was 75 degrees, the dew point 69, and the relative humidity was 81%. The wind was east at 6 miles an hour. Around the region, it was sunny, with a temperature of 78 at Lawrence, 79 at Emporia, and 85 at Springfield. It was mostly sunny, with a temperature of 75 at Kansas City, 71 at Concordia, 78 at Omaha, and 88 at Wichita. At Beatrice, it was cloudy, with a temperature of 71. Once again, at Manhattan, it was 75 degrees under mostly sunny skies. Once again, at Topeka, it was 77 degrees under mostly sunny skies.

Now here is your National Weather Service forecast. Dense fog advisory in effect until 10 a.m. this morning. West of today, widespread dense fog this morning. Mostly sunny. Highs in the upper 80s. Northeast winds around 5 miles per hour. Tonight, mostly clear in the evening, then partly cloudy with a slight chance of showers and thunderstorms after midnight. Humid with lows in the upper 60s. Southeast winds around 5 miles per hour. Chance of rain 20%. Friday, sunny. A slight chance of showers and thunderstorms in the morning. Humid with highs in the upper 80s. South winds around 5 miles per hour. Friday night, partly cloudy. A slight chance of showers and thunderstorms in the evening, then a chance of showers and thunderstorms after midnight. Humid with lows in the upper 60s. East winds around 5 miles per hour. Chance of rain 50%. Saturday, mostly sunny. A slight chance of showers and thunderstorms in the morning. Humid with highs in the middle 80s. Northeast winds 5 to 10 miles per hour. Saturday night, mostly clear in the evening, then becoming partly cloudy. Lows in the middle 60s. Sunday, partly sunny. Highs in the lower 80s. Sunday night, partly cloudy with a slight chance of showers and thunderstorms in the evening, then mostly cloudy with a chance of showers and thunderstorms after midnight. Lows in the middle 60s. Chance of rain 40%. Monday, mostly sunny. A slight chance of showers and thunderstorms in the morning. Highs in the upper 80s. Monday night, mostly clear in the evening, then becoming partly cloudy. Lows in the upper 60s. Tuesday, mostly sunny. A slight chance of showers in the afternoon. Highs in the upper 80s. Tuesday night, partly cloudy. A slight chance of showers in the evening, then a chance of showers with a slight chance of thunderstorms after midnight. Lows in the upper 60s. Chance of rain 30%. Wednesday, mostly sunny. A slight chance of showers and thunderstorms in the morning. Highs in the upper 80s. The current time is 11:54 a.m. Central Daylight Time. This hazardous weather outlook is for Central Kansas, East Central Kansas, North Central Kansas and Northeast Kansas. For today and tonight, isolated severe storms are possible in North Central Kansas after midnight tonight. Damaging winds and large hail are the main hazards.

miles an hour. Around the region, it was sunny, with a temperature of 78 at Lawrence, 79 at Emporia, and 85 at Springfield. It was mostly sunny, with a temperature of 75 at Kansas City, 71 at Concordia, 78 at Omaha, and 88 at Wichita. At Beatrice, it was cloudy, with a temperature of 71. Once again, at Manhattan, it was 75 degrees under mostly sunny skies. Once again, at Topeka, it was 77 degrees under mostly sunny skies. Now here is your National Weather Service forecast. Dense fog advisory in effect until 10 a.m. this morning. West of today, widespread dense fog this morning. Mostly sunny. Highs in the upper 80s. Northeast winds around 5 miles per hour. Tonight, mostly clear in the evening, then partly cloudy with a slight chance of showers and thunderstorms after midnight. Humid with lows in the upper 60s. Southeast winds around 5 miles per hour. Chance of rain 20%. Friday, sunny. A slight chance of showers and thunderstorms in the morning. Humid with highs in the upper 80s. South winds around 5 miles per hour. Friday night, partly cloudy. A slight chance of showers and thunderstorms in the evening, then a chance of showers and thunderstorms after midnight. Humid with lows in the upper 60s. East winds around 5 miles per hour. Chance of rain 50%. Saturday, mostly sunny. A slight chance of showers and thunderstorms in the morning. Humid with highs in the middle 80s. Northeast winds 5 to 10 miles per hour. Saturday night, mostly clear in the evening, then becoming partly cloudy. Lows in the middle 60s. Sunday, partly sunny. Highs in the lower 80s. Sunday night, partly cloudy with a slight chance of showers and thunderstorms in the evening, then mostly cloudy with a chance of showers and thunderstorms after midnight. Lows in the middle 60s. Chance of rain 40%. Monday, mostly sunny. A slight chance of showers and thunderstorms in the morning. Highs in the upper 80s. Monday night, mostly clear in the evening, then becoming partly cloudy. Lows in the upper 60s. Tuesday, mostly sunny. A slight chance of showers in the afternoon. Highs in the upper 80s. Tuesday night, partly cloudy. A slight chance of showers in the evening, then a chance of showers with a slight chance of thunderstorms after midnight. Lows in the upper 60s. Chance of rain 30%. Wednesday, the showers and thunderstorms in the morning. Highs in the upper 80s. This hazardous weather outlook is for central Kansas, east central Kansas, north central Kansas, and northeast Kansas. For today and tonight, isolated severe storms are possible in north-central Kansas after midnight tonight. Damaging winds and large hail are the main hazards if storms form. For Friday through Wednesday, there is a risk for severe storms late Friday night across northern Kansas. Damaging winds and large hail are the main threats. This is NOAA Weather Radio Station WXK91 in Topeka. Here are the 11 a.m. conditions for the local area. At Topeka, it was mostly sunny. The temperature was 77 degrees, the dew point 69, and the relative humidity was 76%. The wind was calm. The pressure was 30.08 inches and rising. At Manhattan, it was mostly sunny. The temperature was 75 degrees. The dew point 69, and the relative humidity was 81%. The wind was east at 6 miles an hour. Around the region, it was sunny, with a temperature of 78 at Lawrence, 79 at Emporia, and 85 at Springfield. It was mostly sunny, with a temperature of 75 at Kansas City, 71 at Concordia, 78 at Omaha, and 88 at Wichita. At Beatrice, it was cloudy, with a temperature of 71. Once again, at Manhattan, it was 75 degrees under mostly sunny skies. Once again,
at Topeka.

It was 77 degrees under mostly sunny skies. Now here is your National Weather Service forecast. Dense fog advisory in effect until 10 a.m. this morning. West of today, widespread dense fog this morning. Mostly sunny. Highs in the upper 80s. Northeast winds around 5 miles per hour. Tonight, mostly clear in the evening, then partly cloudy with a slight chance of showers and thunderstorms after midnight. Humid with lows in the upper 60s. Southeast winds around 5 miles per hour. Chance of rain 20%. Friday, sunny. A slight chance of showers and thunderstorms in the morning. Humid with highs in the upper 80s. South winds around 5 miles per hour. Friday night, partly cloudy. A slight chance of showers and thunderstorms in the evening, then a chance of showers and thunderstorms after midnight. Humid with lows in the upper 60s. East winds around 5 miles per hour. Chance of rain 50%. Saturday, mostly sunny. A slight chance of showers and thunderstorms in the morning. Humid with highs in the middle 80s. Northeast winds 5 to 10 miles per hour. Saturday night, mostly clear in the evening, then becoming partly cloudy. Lows in the middle 60s. Sunday, partly sunny. Highs in the lower 80s. Sunday night, partly cloudy with a slight chance of showers and thunderstorms in the evening, then mostly cloudy with a chance of showers and thunderstorms after midnight. Lows in the middle 60s. Chance of rain 40%. Monday, mostly sunny. A slight chance of showers and thunderstorms in the morning. Highs in the upper 80s. Monday night, mostly clear in the evening, then becoming partly cloudy. Lows in the upper 60s. Tuesday, mostly sunny. A slight chance of showers in the afternoon. Highs in the upper 80s. Tuesday night, partly cloudy. A slight chance of showers in the evening, then a chance of showers with a slight chance of thunderstorms after midnight. Lows in the upper 60s. Chance of rain 30%. Wednesday, mostly sunny. A slight chance of showers and thunderstorms in the morning. Highs in the upper 80s. This hazardous weather outlook is for central Kansas, east central Kansas, north central Kansas and northeast Kansas. For today and tonight, isolated severe storms are possible in north central Kansas after midnight tonight. Damaging winds and large hail are the main hazards if storms form. For Friday through Wednesday, there is a risk for severe storms late Friday night across northern Kansas. Damaging winds and large hail are the main threats. This is NOAA Weather Radio Station WXK91 in Topeka. Here are the 11 a.m. conditions for the local area. At Topeka, it was mostly sunny. The temperature was 77 degrees, the dew point 69, and the relative humidity was 76%. The wind was calm. The pressure was 30.08 inches and rising. At Manhattan, it was mostly sunny. The temperature was 75 degrees, the dew point 69, and the relative humidity was 81%. The wind was east at 6 miles an hour. Around the region, it was sunny, with a temperature of 78 at Lawrence, 79 at Emporia, and 85 at Springfield. It was mostly sunny, with a temperature of 75 at Kansas City, 71 at Concordia, 78 at Omaha, and 88 at Wichita. At Beatrice, it was cloudy, with a temperature of 71. Once again, at Manhattan, it was 75 degrees under mostly sunny skies. Once again, at Topeka, it was 77 degrees under mostly sunny skies. Now here is your National Weather Service forecast. Dense fog advisory in effect until 10 a.m. this morning. West of today, widespread dense fog this morning. Mostly sunny. Highs in the upper 80s. Northeast winds around 5 miles per hour. Tonight, mostly clear in the evening, then partly cloudy with a slight chance of showers.

and thunderstorms after midnight. Cumulative lows in the upper 60s. Southeast winds around 5 mph. Friday, sunny. A slight chance of showers and thunderstorms in the morning. Humid with highs in the upper 80s. South winds around 5 miles per hour. Friday night, partly cloudy. A slight chance of showers and thunderstorms in the evening, then a chance of showers and thunderstorms after midnight. Humid with lows in the upper 60s. East winds around 5 miles per hour. Chance of rain 50%. Saturday, mostly sunny. A slight chance of showers and thunderstorms in the morning. Humid with highs in the middle 80s. Northeast winds 5 to 10 miles per hour. Saturday night, mostly clear in the evening, then becoming partly cloudy. Lows in the middle 60s. Sunday, partly sunny. High, partly cloudy with a slight chance of showers and thunderstorms in the evening, then mostly cloudy with a chance of showers and thunderstorms after midnight. Lows in the middle 60s. Chance of rain 40%. Monday, mostly sunny. A slight chance of showers and thunderstorms in the morning. Highs in the upper 80s. Monday night, mostly clear in the evening, then becoming partly cloudy. Lows in the upper 60s. Tuesday, mostly sunny. A slight chance of showers in the afternoon. Highs in the upper 80s. Tuesday night, partly cloudy. A slight chance of showers in the evening, then a chance of showers with a slight chance of thunderstorms after midnight. Lows in the upper 60s. Chance of rain 30%. Wednesday, mostly sunny. A slight chance of showers and thunderstorms in the morning. Highs in the upper 80s. The current time is 12:08 p.m. Central Daylight Time. This hazardous weather outlook is for Central Kansas, East Central Kansas, North Central Kansas, and Northeast Kansas. For today and tonight, isolated severe storms are possible in North Central Kansas after midnight tonight. Damaging winds and large hail are the main hazards if storms form. For Friday through Wednesday, there is a risk for severe storms late Friday night across northern Kansas. Damaging winds and large hail are the main threats. This is NOAA Weather Radio Station WXK91 in Topeka. This afternoon, sunny. Highs in the upper 80s. Northeast winds around 5 miles per hour. Tonight, mostly clear in the evening, then partly cloudy with a slight chance of showers and thunderstorms after midnight. Humid with lows in the upper 60s. Southeast winds around 5 miles per hour. Chance of rain 20%. Friday, mostly sunny. Humid with highs in the upper 80s. Southwest winds around 5 miles per hour, becoming northeast in the afternoon. Friday night, partly cloudy. A chance of showers and thunderstorms after midnight. Humid with lows in the upper 60s. East winds around 5 miles per hour. Chance of rain 50%. Saturday, mostly sunny. A slight chance of showers and thunderstorms in the morning. Humid with highs in the middle 80s. Northeast winds 5 to 10 miles per hour. Saturday night, mostly clear in the evening, then becoming partly cloudy. Lows in the middle 60s. Sunday, partly sunny. Highs in the lower 80s. Sunday night, partly cloudy with a slight chance of showers and thunderstorms in the evening, then mostly cloudy with a chance of showers and thunderstorms after midnight. Lows in the middle 60s. Chance of rain 40%. Monday, mostly sunny. A slight chance of showers and thunderstorms in the morning. Highs in the upper 80s. Monday night, mostly clear in the evening, then becoming partly cloudy. Lows in the upper 60s. Tuesday, mostly sunny. A slight chance of showers in the afternoon. Highs in the upper 80s. Tuesday night, partly cloudy. A slight chance of showers in the evening, then a chance of showers with a slight

chance of thunderstorms after midnight. Lows in the upper 60s. Chance of rain 30%. Wednesday, mostly sunny. A slight chance of showers and thunderstorms in the morning. Highs in the upper 80s. This hazardous weather outlook is for central Kansas, east central Kansas, north central Kansas, and northeast Kansas. For today and tonight, isolated severe storms are possible in north central Kansas after midnight tonight. Damaging winds and large hail are the main hazards if storms form. For Friday through Wednesday, there is a risk for severe storms late Friday night across northern Kansas. Damaging winds and large hail are the main threats. This is NOAA Weather Radio Station WXK91 in Topeka. Here are the noon conditions for the local area. At Topeka, it was sunny. The temperature was 80 degrees, the dew point 69, and the relative humidity was 69%. The wind was variable at 5 miles an hour. The pressure was 30.08 inches and steady. At Manhattan, it was sunny. The temperature was 79 degrees, the dew point 71, and the relative humidity was 76%. The wind was variable at 6 miles an hour. Around the region, it was sunny, with a temperature of 81 at Lawrence, 83 at Emporia, 76 at Concordia, and 86 at Springfield. It was mostly sunny, with a temperature of 76 at Kansas City, 80 at Omaha, and 91 at Wichita. At Beatrice, it was cloudy, with a temperature of 74. Once again, at Manhattan, it was 79 degrees under sunny skies. Once again, at Topeka, it was 80 degrees under sunny skies. Now here is your National Weather Service forecast. This afternoon, sunny. Highs in the upper 80s. Northeast winds around 5 miles per hour. Tonight, mostly clear in the evening, then partly cloudy with a slight chance of showers and thunderstorms after midnight. Humid with lows in the upper 60s. Southeast winds around 5 miles per hour. Chance of rain 20%. Friday, mostly sunny. Humid with highs in the upper 80s. Southwest winds around 5 miles per hour, becoming northeast in the afternoon. Friday night, partly cloudy. A chance of showers and thunderstorms after midnight. Humid with lows in the upper 60s. East winds around 5 miles per hour. Chance of rain 50%. Saturday, mostly sunny. A slight chance of showers and thunderstorms in the morning. Humid with highs in the middle 80s. Northeast winds 5 to 10 miles per hour. Saturday night, mostly clear in the evening, then becoming partly cloudy. Lows in the middle 60s. Sunday, partly sunny. Highs in the lower 80s. Sunday night, partly cloudy with a slight chance of showers and thunderstorms in the evening, then mostly cloudy with a chance of showers and thunderstorms after midnight. Lows in the middle 60s. Chance of rain 40%. Monday, mostly sunny. A slight chance of showers and thunderstorms in the morning. Highs in the upper 80s. Monday night, mostly clear in the evening, then becoming partly cloudy. Lows in the upper 60s. Tuesday, mostly sunny. A slight chance of showers in the afternoon. Highs in the upper 80s. Tuesday night, partly cloudy. A slight chance of showers in the evening, then a chance of showers with a slight chance of thunderstorms after midnight. Lows in the upper 60s. Chance of rain 30%. Wednesday, mostly sunny. A slight chance of showers and thunderstorms in the morning. Highs in the upper 80s. This hazardous weather outlook is for central Kansas, east central Kansas, north central Kansas, and northeast Kansas. For today and tonight, north central Kansas after midnight tonight. Damaging winds and large hail are the main hazards if storms form. For Friday through Wednesday, there is a risk for severe storms late Friday night across northern Kansas. Damaging winds and large hail are the main threats.
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Here are the noon conditions for the local area. At Topeka, it was sunny. The temperature was 80 degrees, the dew point 69, and the relative humidity was 69% miles an hour. The pressure was 30.08 inches and steady. At Manhattan, it was sunny. The temperature was 79 degrees, the dew point 71, and the relative humidity was 76%. The wind was variable at 6 miles an hour. Around the region, it was sunny, with a temperature of 81 at Lawrence, 83 at Emporia, 76 at Concordia, and 86 at Springfield. It was mostly sunny, with a temperature of 76 at Kansas City, 80 at Omaha, and 91 at Wichita. At Beatrice, it was cloudy, with a temperature of 74. Once again, at Manhattan, it was 79 degrees under sunny skies. Once again, at Topeka, it was 80 degrees under sunny skies. Now here is your National Weather Service forecast. This afternoon, sunny. Highs in the upper 80s. Northeast winds around 5 miles per hour. Tonight, mostly clear in the evening, then partly cloudy with a slight chance of showers and thunderstorms after midnight. Humid with lows in the upper 60s. Chance of rain 20%. Friday, mostly sunny. Humid with highs in the upper 80s. Southwest winds around 5 miles per hour, becoming northeast in the afternoon. Friday night, partly cloudy. A chance of showers and thunderstorms after midnight. Humid with lows in the upper 60s. East winds around 5 miles per hour. Chance of rain 50%. Saturday, mostly sunny. A slight chance of showers and thunderstorms in the morning. Humid with highs in the middle 80s. Northeast winds 5 to 10 miles per hour. Saturday night, mostly clear in the evening, then becoming partly cloudy. Lows in the middle 60s. Sunday, partly sunny. Highs in the lower 80s. Sunday night, partly cloudy with a slight chance of showers and thunderstorms in the evening, then mostly cloudy with a chance of showers and thunderstorms after midnight. Lows in the middle 60s. Chance of rain 40%. Monday, mostly sunny. A slight chance of showers and thunderstorms in the morning. Highs in the upper 80s. Monday night, mostly clear in the evening, then becoming partly cloudy. Lows in the upper 60s. Tuesday, mostly sunny. A slight chance of showers in the afternoon. Highs in the upper 80s. Tuesday night, partly cloudy. A slight chance of showers in the evening, then a chance of showers with a slight chance of thunderstorms after midnight. Lows in the upper 60s. Chance of rain 30%. Wednesday, mostly sunny. A slight chance of showers and thunderstorms in the morning. Highs in the upper 80s. This hazardous weather outlook is for central Kansas, east central Kansas, north central Kansas, and northeast Kansas. For today and tonight, isolated severe storms are possible in north central Kansas after midnight tonight. Damaging winds and large hail are the main hazards if storms form. For Friday through Wednesday, there is a risk for severe storms late Friday night across northern Kansas. Damaging winds and large hail are the main threats. This is NOAA Weather Radio Station WXK91 in Topeka. Here are the noon conditions for the local area. At Topeka, it was sunny. The temperature was 80 degrees, the dew point 9%. The wind was variable at 5 miles an hour. The pressure was 30.08 inches and steady. At Manhattan, it was sunny. The temperature was 79 degrees, the dew point 71, and the relative humidity was 76%. The wind was variable at 6 miles an hour. Around the region, it was sunny, with a temperature of 81 at Lawrence, 83 at Emporia, 76 at Concordia, and 86 at Springfield. It was mostly sunny, with a temperature of 76 at Kansas City.

80 at Omaha, and 91 at Wichita. At Beatrice, it was cloudy, with a temperature of 74. Once again, at Manhattan, it was 79 degrees under sunny skies. Once again, at Topeka, it was 80 degrees under sunny skies. Now here is your National Weather Service forecast. This afternoon, sunny. Highs in the upper 80s. Northeast winds around 5 miles per hour. Tonight, mostly clear in the evening, then partly cloudy with a slight chance of showers and thunderstorms after midnight. Humid with lows in the upper 60s. Southeast winds around 5 miles per hour. Chance of rain 20%. Friday, mostly sunny. Humid with highs in the upper 80s. Southwest winds around 5 miles per hour, becoming northeast in the afternoon. Friday night, partly cloudy. A chance of showers and thunderstorms after midnight. Humid with lows in the upper 60s. Chance of rain 50%. Saturday, mostly sunny. A slight chance of showers and thunderstorms in the morning. Humid with highs in the middle 80s. Northeast winds 5 to 10 miles per hour. Saturday night, mostly clear in the evening, then becoming partly cloudy. Lows in the middle 60s. Sunday, partly sunny. Highs in the lower 80s. Sunday night, partly cloudy with a slight chance of showers and thunderstorms in the evening, then mostly cloudy with a chance of showers and thunderstorms after midnight. Lows in the middle 60s. Chance of rain 40%. Monday, mostly sunny. A slight chance of showers and thunderstorms in the morning. Highs in the upper 80s. Monday night, mostly clear in the evening, then becoming partly cloudy. Lows in the upper 60s. Tuesday, mostly sunny. A slight chance of showers in the afternoon. Highs in the upper 80s. Tuesday night, partly cloudy. A slight chance of showers in the evening, then a chance of showers with a slight chance of thunderstorms after midnight. Lows in the upper 60s. Chance of rain 30%. Wednesday, mostly sunny. A slight chance of showers and thunderstorms in the morning. Highs in the upper 80s. The current time is 12:23 p.m. Central Daylight Time. This hazardous weather outlook is for Central Kansas, East Central Kansas, North Central Kansas, and Northeast Kansas. For today and tonight, isolated severe storms are possible in North Central Kansas after midnight tonight. Damaging winds and large hail are the main hazards if storms form. For Friday through Wednesday, there is a risk for severe storms late Friday night across northern Kansas. Damaging winds and large hail are the main threats. This is NOAA Weather Radio Station WXK91 in Topeka. Here are the noon conditions for the local area. At Topeka, it was sunny. The temperature was 80 degrees. The dew point 69, and the relative humidity was 69%. The wind was variable at 5 miles an hour. The pressure was 30.08 inches and steady. At Manhattan, it was sunny. The temperature was 79 degrees, the dew point 71, and the relative humidity was 76%. The wind was variable at 6 miles an hour. Around the region, it was sunny, with a temperature of 81 at Lawrence, 83 at Emporia, 76 at Concordia, and 86 at Springfield. It was mostly sunny, with a temperature of 76 at Kansas City, 80 at Omaha, and 91 at Wichita. At Beatrice, it was cloudy, with a temperature of 74. Once again, at Manhattan, it was 79 degrees under sunny skies. Once again, at Topeka, it was 80 degrees under sunny skies. Now here is your National Weather Service forecast. This afternoon, sunny. Highs in the upper 80s. Northeast winds around 5 miles per hour. Tonight, mostly clear in the evening, then partly cloudy with a slight chance of showers and thunderstorms after midnight. Humid with lows in the upper 60s.

southeast winds around 5 miles per hour. Chance of rain 20%. Friday, mostly sunny. Humid with highs in the upper 80s. Southwest winds around 5 miles per hour, becoming northeast in the afternoon. Friday night, partly cloudy. A chance of showers and thunderstorms after midnight. Humid with lows in the upper 60s. East, chance of rain 50%. Saturday, mostly sunny. A slight chance of showers and thunderstorms in the morning. Humid with highs in the middle 80s. Northeast winds 5 to 10 miles per hour. Saturday night, mostly clear in the evening, then becoming partly cloudy. Lows in the middle 60s. Sunday, partly sunny. Highs in the lowly cloudy with a slight chance of showers and thunderstorms in the evening, then mostly cloudy with a chance of showers and thunderstorms after midnight. Lows in the middle 60s. Chance of rain 40%. Monday, mostly sunny. A slight chance of showers and thunderstorms in the morning. Highs in the upper 80s. Monday night, mostly clear in the evening, then becoming partly cloudy. Lows in the upper 60s. Tuesday, mostly sunny. A slight chance of showers in the afternoon. Highs, partly cloudy. A slight chance of showers in the evening, then a chance of showers with a slight chance of thunderstorms after midnight. Lows in the upper 60s. Chance of rain 30%. Wednesday, mostly sunny. Highs in the upper 80s. This hazardous weather outlook is for central Kansas, east central Kansas, north central Kansas, and northeast Kansas. For today and tonight, isolated severe storms are possible in north central Kansas. Athens and large hail are the main hazards if storms form. For Friday through Wednesday, there is a risk for severe storms late Friday night across northern Kansas. Damaging winds and large hail are the main threats. This is NOAA Weather Radio Station WXK 91 in Topeka. Here are the noon conditions for the local area. At Topeka, it was sunny. The temperature was 80 degrees, the dew point 69, and the relative humidity was 69%. The wind was variable at 5 miles an hour. The pressure was 30.08 inches and steady. At Manhattan, it was sunny. The temperature was 79 degrees, the dew point 71, and the relative humidity was 76%. The wind was variable at 6 miles an hour. Around the region, it was sunny, with a temperature of 81 at Lawrence, 83 at Emporia, 76 at Concordia, and 86 at Springfield. It was mostly sunny, with a temperature of 76 at Kansas City, 80 at Omaha, and 91 at Wichita. At Beatrice,

69 degrees under sunny skies. Once again, at Topeka, it was 80 degrees under sunny skies. Now here is your National Weather Service forecast. This afternoon, sunny. Highs in the upper 80s. Northeast winds around 5 miles per hour. Tonight, mostly clear in the evening, then partly cloudy with a slight chance of showers and thunderstorms after midnight. Humid with lows in the upper 60s. Southeast winds around 5 miles per hour. Chance of rain 20%. Friday, mostly sunny. Humid with highs in the upper 80s. Southwest winds around 5 miles per hour, becoming northeast in the afternoon. Friday night, partly cloudy. A chance of showers and thunderstorms after midnight. Humid with lows in the upper 60s. East winds around 5 miles per hour. Chance of rain 50%. Saturday, mostly sunny. A slight chance of showers and thunderstorms in the morning. Humid with highs in the middle 80s. Northeast winds 5 to 10 miles per hour. Saturday night, mostly clear in the evening, then becoming partly cloudy. Lows in the middle 60s. Sunday, partly sunny. Highs in the lower 80s. Sunday night, partly cloudy with a slight chance of showers and thunderstorms in the evening, then mostly cloudy with a chance of showers and thunderstorms after midnight. Lows in the middle 60s. Chance of rain 40%. Monday, mostly sunny. A slight chance of showers and thunderstorms in the morning. Highs in the upper 80s. Monday night, mostly clear in the evening, then becoming partly cloudy. Lows in the upper 60s. Tuesday, mostly sunny. A slight chance of showers in the afternoon. Highs in the upper 80s. Tuesday night, partly cloudy. A slight chance of showers in the evening, then a chance of showers with a slight chance of thunderstorms after midnight. Lows in the upper 60s. Chance of rain 30%. Wednesday, mostly sunny. A slight chance of showers and thunderstorms in the morning. Highs in the upper 80s. This hazardous weather outlook is for central Kansas, east central Kansas, north central Kansas and northeast Kansas. For today and tonight, isolated severe storms are possible in north central Kansas after midnight tonight. Damaging winds and large hail are the main hazards if storms form. For Friday through Wednesday, there is a risk for severe storms late Friday night across northern Kansas. Damaging winds and large hail are the main threats. This is NOAA Weather Radio Station WXK91 in Topeka. Here are the noon conditions for the local area. At Topeka, it was sunny. The temperature was 80 degrees, the dew point 69, and the relative area. At Topeka, it was sunny. The temperature was 80 degrees, the dew point 69, and the relative humidity was 69%. The wind was variable at 5 miles an hour. The pressure was 30.08 inches and steady. At Manhattan, it was sunny. The temperature was 79 degrees, the dew point 71, and the relative humidity was 76%. The wind was variable at 6 miles an hour. Around the region, it was sunny, with a temperature of 81 at Lawrence, 83 at Emporia, 76 at Concordia, and 86 at Springfield. It was mostly sunny, with a temperature of 76 at Kansas City, 80 at Omaha, and 91 at Wichita. At Beatrice, it was cloudy, with a temperature of 74. Once again, at Manhattan, it was 79 degrees under sunny skies. Once again, at Topeka, it was 80 degrees under sunny skies. Now here is your National Weather Service forecast. This afternoon, sunny. Highs in the upper 80s. Northeast winds around 5 miles per hour. Tonight, mostly clear in the evening, then partly cloudy with a slight chance of showers and thunderstorms after midnight. Humid with lows in the upper 60s. Southeast winds around 5 miles per hour. Chance of rain 20%.

Friday, mostly sunny. Humid with highs in the upper 80s. Southwest winds around 5 miles per hour, becoming northeast in the afternoon. Friday night, partly cloudy. A chance of showers and thunderstorms after midnight. Humid with lows in the upper 60s. East winds around 5 miles per hour. Chance of rain 50%. Saturday, mostly sunny. A slight chance of showers and thunderstorms in the morning. Humid with highs in the middle 80s. Northeast winds 5 to 10 miles per hour. Saturday night, mostly clear in the evening, then becoming partly cloudy. Lows in the middle 60s. Sunday, partly sunny. Highs in the lower 80s. Sunday night, partly cloudy with a slight chance of showers and thunderstorms in the evening, then mostly cloudy with a chance of showers and thunderstorms after midnight. Lows in the middle 60s. Monday, mostly sunny. A slight chance of showers and thunderstorms in the morning. Highs in the upper 80s. Monday night, mostly clear in the evening, then becoming partly cloudy. Lows in the upper 60s. Tuesday, mostly sunny. A slight chance of showers in the afternoon. Highs in the upper 80s. Tuesday night, partly cloudy. A slight chance of showers in the evening, then a chance of showers with a slight chance of thunderstorms after midnight. Lows in the upper 60s. Chance of rain 30%. Wednesday, mostly sunny. A slight chance of showers and thunderstorms in the morning. Highs in the upper 80s. This hazardous weather outlook is for central Kansas, east central Kansas, north central Kansas, and northeast Kansas. For today and tonight, isolated severe storms are possible in north central Kansas after midnight tonight. Damaging winds and large hail are the main hazards if storms form. For Friday through Wednesday, there is a risk for severe storms late Friday night across northern Kansas. Damaging winds and large hail are the main threats. This is NOAA Weather Radio Station WXK91 in Topeka. At Topeka, it was sunny. The temperature was 80 degrees, the dew point 69, and the relative humidity was 69%. The wind was variable at 5 miles an hour. The pressure was 30.08 inches and steady. The temperature was 79 degrees, the dew point 71, and the relative humidity was 76%. The wind was variable at 6 miles an hour. Around the region, it was sunny, with a temperature of 81 at Lawrence, 83 at Emporia, 76 at Concordia, and 86 at Springfield. It was mostly sunny, with a temperature of 76 at Kansas City, 80 at Omaha, and 91 at Wichita. At Beatrice, it was cloudy, with a temperature of 74. Once again, at Manhattan, it was 79 degrees under sunny skies. Once again, at Topeka, it was 80 degrees under sunny skies. This is NOAA Weather Radio WXK91 in Topeka. The current time is 12:38 p.m. Central Daylight Time. Now here is your National Weather Service forecast. This afternoon, sunny. Highs in the upper 80s. Northeast winds around 5 miles per hour. Tonight, mostly clear in the evening, then partly cloudy with a slight chance of showers and thunderstorms after midnight. Southeast winds around 5 miles per hour. Chance of rain 20%. Friday, mostly upper 80s. Southwest winds around 5 miles per hour, becoming northeast in the afternoon. A chance of showers and thunderstorms after midnight. Humid with lows in the upper 60s. Chance of rain 50%. Saturday, mostly sunny. A slight chance of showers, humid with highs in the middle 80s. Northeast winds 5 to 10 miles per hour. Saturday night, partly cloudy. Lows in the middle 60s. Sunday, partly sunny. Highs in the lower 80s. Sunday night, partly cloudy with a slight chance of showers and thunderstorms in the evening, then mostly cloudy with a chance

of showers and thunders in the middle 60s. Chance of rain 40%. Monday, mostly sunny. A slight chance of showers and thunderstorms in the morning. Highs in the upper 80s. Monday night, mostly clear in the evening, then becoming partly cloudy. Lows in the upper 60s. Tuesday, mostly sunny. A slight chance of showers in the afternoon. Highs in the upper 80s. Tuesday night, partly cloudy. A slight chance of showers in the evening, then a chance of showers with a slight chance of thunderstorms after midnight. Lows in the upper 60s. Chance of rain 30%. Wednesday, mostly sunny. A slight chance of showers and thunderstorms in the morning. Highs in the upper 80s. This hazardous weather outlook is for central Kansas, east central Kansas, north central Kansas, and northeast Kansas. For today and tonight, isolated severe storms are possible in north central Kansas after midnight tonight. Damaging winds and large hail are the main hazards if storms form. For Friday through Wednesday, there is a risk for severe storms late Friday night across northern Kansas. Damaging winds and large hail are the main threats. This is NOAA Weather Radio Station WXK91 in Topeka. Here are the noon conditions for the local area. At Topeka, it was sunny. The temperature was 80 degrees, the dew point 69, and the relative humidity was 69%. The wind was variable at 5 miles an hour. The pressure was 30.08 inches and steady. At Manhattan, it was sunny. The temperature was 79 degrees, the dew point 71, and the relative humidity was 76%. The wind was variable at 6 miles an hour. Around the region, it was sunny, with a temperature of 81 at Lawrence, 83 at Emporia, 76 at Concordia, and 86 at Springfield. It was mostly sunny, with a temperature of 76 at Kansas City, 80 at Omaha, and 91 at Wichita. At Beatrice, it was cloudy, with a temperature of 74. Once again, at Manhattan, it was 79 degrees under sunny skies. Once again, at Topeka, it was 80 degrees under sunny skies. Now here is your National Weather Service forecast. This afternoon, sunny. Highs in the upper 80s. Northeast winds around 5 miles per hour. Tonight, mostly clear in the evening, then partly cloudy with a slight chance of showers and thunderstorms after midnight. Humid with lows in the upper 60s. Southeast winds around 5 miles per hour. Chance of rain 20%. Friday, mostly sunny. Humid with highs in the upper 80s. Southwest winds around 5 miles per hour, becoming northeast in the afternoon. Friday night, partly cloudy. A chance of showers and thunderstorms after midnight. Humid with lows in the upper 60s. East winds around 5 miles per hour. Chance of rain 50%. Saturday, mostly sunny. A slight chance of showers and thunderstorms in the morning. Humid with highs in the middle 80s. Northeast winds 5 to 10 miles per hour. Saturday night, mostly clear in the evening, then becoming partly cloudy. Lows in the middle 60s. Sunday, partly sunny. Highs in the lower 80s. Sunday night, partly cloudy with a slight chance of showers and thunderstorms in the evening, then mostly cloudy with a chance of showers and thunderstorms after midnight. Lows in the middle 60s. Chance of rain 40%. Monday, mostly sunny. A slight chance of showers and thunderstorms in the morning. Highs in the upper 80s. Monday night, mostly clear in the evening, then becoming partly cloudy. Lows in the upper 60s. Tuesday, mostly sunny. A slight chance of showers in the afternoon. Highs in the upper 80s. Tuesday night, partly cloudy. A slight chance of showers in the evening, then a chance of showers with a slight chance of thunderstorms after midnight. Lows in the upper 60s. Chance of rain 30%.

Wednesday, mostly sunny. A slight chance of showers and thunderstorms in the morning. Highs in the upper 80s. This hazardous weather outlook is for central Kansas, east central Kansas, north central Kansas, and northeast Kansas. For today and tonight, isolated severe storms are possible in north central Kansas after midnight tonight. Damaging winds and large hail are the main hazards if storms form. For Friday through Wednesday, there is a risk for severe storms late Friday night across northern Kansas. Damaging winds and large hail are the main threats. This is NOAA Weather Radio Station WXK 91 in Topeka. Here are the noon conditions for the local area. At Topeka, it was sunny. The temperature was 80 degrees, the dew point 69, and the relative humidity was 69%. The wind was variable at 5 miles an hour. The pressure was 30.08 inches and steady. At Manhattan, it was sunny. The temperature was 79 degrees, the dew point 71, and the relative humidity was 76%. The wind was variable at 6 miles an hour. Around the region, it was sunny, with a temperature of 81 at Lawrence, 83 at Emporia, 76 at Concordia, and 86 at Springfield. It was mostly sunny, with a temperature of 76 at Kansas City, 80 at Omaha, and 91 at Wichita. At Beatrice, it was cloudy, with a temperature of 74. Once again, at Manhattan, it was 79 degrees under sunny skies. Once again, at Topeka, it was 80 degrees under sunny skies. Now here is your National Weather Service forecast. This afternoon, sunny. Highs in the upper 80s. Northeast winds around 5 miles per hour. Tonight, mostly clear in the evening, then partly cloudy with a slight chance of showers and thunderstorms after midnight. Humid with lows in the upper 60s. Southeast winds around 5 miles per hour. Chance of rain 20%. Friday, mostly sunny. Humid with highs in the upper 80s. Southwest winds around 5 miles per hour, becoming northeast in the afternoon. Friday night, partly cloudy. A chance of showers and thunderstorms after midnight. Humid with lows in the upper 60s. East winds around 5 miles per hour. Chance of rain 50%. Saturday, mostly sunny. A slight chance of showers and thunderstorms in the morning. Humid with highs in the middle 80s. Northeast winds 5 to 10 miles per hour. Saturday night, mostly clear in the evening, then becoming partly cloudy. Lows in the middle 60s. Sunday, partly sunny. Highs in the lower 80s. Sunday night, partly clouds in the evening, then mostly cloudy with a chance of showers and thunderstorms after midnight. Lows in the middle 60s. Chance of rain 40%. Monday, mostly sunny. A slight chance of showers and thunderstorms in the morning. Highs in the upper 80s. Monday night, mostly clear in the evening, then becoming partly cloudy. Lows in the upper 60s. Tuesday, mostly sunny. A slight chance of showers in the afternoon. Highs in the upper 80s. Tuesday night, partly cloudy. A slight chance of showers in the evening, then a chance of showers with a slight chance of thunderstorms after midnight. Lows in the upper 60s. Chance of rain 30%. Wednesday, mostly sunny. A slight chance of showers and thunderstorms in the morning. Highs in the upper 80s. This hazardous weather outlook is for central Kansas, east central Kansas, north central Kansas, and northeast Kansas. For today and tonight, isolated severe storms are possible in north central Kansas after midnight tonight. Damaging winds and large hail are the main hazards if storms form. For Friday through Wednesday, there is a risk for severe storms late Friday night across northern Kansas. Damaging winds and large hail are the main threats. This is NOAA Weather Radio Station WXK 91 in Topeka. Here are the noon conditions for the local area.

at Topeka, it was sunny. The temperature was 80 degrees, the dew point 69, and the relative humidity was 69%. The wind was variable at 5 miles an hour. The pressure was 30.08 inches and steady. At Manhattan, it was sunny. The temperature was 79 degrees, the dew point 71, and the relative humidity was 76%. The wind was variable at 6 miles an hour. Around the region, it was sunny, with a temperature of 81 at Lawrence, 83 at Emporia, 76 at Concordia, and 86 at Springfield. It was mostly sunny, with a temperature of 76 at Kansas City, 80 at Omaha, and 91 at Wichita. At Beatrice, it was cloudy, with a temperature of 74. Once again, at Manhattan, it was 79 degrees under sunny skies. Once again, at Topeka, it was 80 degrees under sunny skies. Now here is your National Weather Service forecast. This afternoon, sunny. Highs in the upper 80s. Northeast winds around 5 miles per hour. Tonight, mostly clear in the evening, then partly cloudy with a slight chance of showers and thunderstorms after midnight. Humid with lows in the upper 60s. Southeast winds around 5 miles per hour. Chance of rain 20%. Friday, mostly sunny. Humid with highs in the upper 80s. Southwest winds around 5 miles per hour, becoming northeast in the afternoon. Friday night, partly cloudy. A chance of showers and thunderstorms after midnight. Humid with lows in the upper 60s. East winds around 5 miles per hour. Chance of rain 50%. Saturday, mostly sunny. A slight chance of showers and thunderstorms in the morning. Humid with highs in the middle 80s. Northeast winds 5 to 10 miles per hour. Saturday night, mostly clear in the evening, then becoming partly cloudy. Lows in the middle 60s. Sunday, partly sunny. Highs in the lower 80s. Sunday night, partly cloudy with a slight chance of showers and thunderstorms in the evening, then mostly cloudy with a chance of showers and thunderstorms after midnight. Lows in the middle 60s. Chance of rain 40%. Monday, mostly sunny. A slight chance of showers and thunderstorms in the morning. Highs in the upper 80s. Monday night, mostly clear in the evening, then becoming partly cloudy. Lows in the upper 60s. Tuesday, mostly sunny. A slight chance of showers in the afternoon. Highs in the upper 80s. Tuesday night, partly cloudy. A slight chance of showers in the evening, then a chance of showers with a slight chance of thunderstorms after midnight. Lows in the upper 60s. Chance of rain 30%. Wednesday, mostly sunny. A slight chance of showers and thunderstorms in the morning. Highs in the upper 80s. The current time is 12:53 p.m. Central Daylight Time. This hazardous weather outlook is for central Kansas, east central Kansas, north central Kansas, and northeast Kansas. For today and tonight, isolated severe storms are possible in north central Kansas after midnight tonight. Damaging winds and large hail are the main hazards if storms form. For Friday through Wednesday, there is a risk for severe storms late Friday night across northern Kansas. Damaging winds and large hail are the main threats. This is NOAA Weather Radio Station WXK 91 in Topeka. Here are the noon conditions for the local area. At Topeka, it was sunny. The temperature was 80 degrees, the dew point 69, and the relative humidity was 69%. The wind was variable at 5 miles an hour. The pressure was 30.08 inches and steady. At Manhattan, it was sunny. The temperature was 79 degrees, the dew point 71, and the relative humidity was 76%. The wind was variable at 6 miles an hour. Around the region, it was sunny, with a temperature of 81 at Lawrence, 83 at Emporia, 76 at Concordia, and 86 at Springfield.

Springfield. It was mostly sunny, with a temperature of 76 at Kansas City, 80 at Omaha, and 91 at Wichita. At Beatrice, it was cloudy, with a temperature of 74. Once again, at Manhattan, it was 79 degrees under sunny skies. Once again, at Topeka, it was 80 degrees under sunny skies. Now here is your National Weather Service forecast. This afternoon, sunny. Highs in the upper 80s. Northeast winds around 5 miles per hour. Tonight, mostly clear in the evening, then partly cloudy with a slight chance of showers and thunderstorms after midnight.

25 miles per hour. Chance of rain 50%. Saturday, mostly sunny. A slight chance of showers and thunderstorms in the morning. Humid with highs in the middle 80s. Northeast winds 5 to 10 miles per hour. Saturday night, mostly clear in the evening, then becoming partly cloudy. Lows in the middle 60s. Sunday, partly sunny. Highs in the lower 80s. Sunday night, partly cloudy with a slight chance of showers and thunderstorms in the evening, then mostly cloudy with a chance of showers and thunderstorms after midnight. Lows in the middle 60s. Chance of rain 40%. Monday, mostly sunny. A slight chance of showers and thunderstorms in the morning. Highs in the upper 80s. Monday night, mostly clear in the evening, then becoming partly cloudy. Lows in the upper 60s. Tuesday, mostly sunny. A slight chance of showers in the afternoon. Highs in the upper 80s. Tuesday night, partly cloudy. A slight chance of showers in the evening, then a chance of showers with a slight chance of thunderstorms after midnight. Lows in the upper 60s. Chance of rain 30%. Wednesday, mostly sunny. A slight chance of showers and thunderstorms in the morning. Highs in the upper 80s. This hazardous weather outlook is for central Kansas, east central Kansas, north central Kansas, and northeast Kansas. For today and tonight, isolated severe storms are possible in north central Kansas after midnight tonight. Damaging winds and large hail are the main hazards if storms form. For Friday through Wednesday, there is a risk for severe storms late Friday night across northern Kansas. Damaging winds and large hail are the main threats. This is NOAA Weather Radio Station WXK91 in Topeka. Here are the noon conditions for the local area. At Topeka, it was sunny. The temperature was 80 degrees, the dew point 69, and the relative humidity was 69%. The wind was variable at 5 miles an hour. The pressure was 30.08 inches and steady. At Manhattan, it was sunny. The temperature was 79 degrees, the dew point 71, and the relative humidity was 76%. The wind was variable at 6 miles an hour. Around the region, it was sunny, with a temperature of 81 at Lawrence, 83 at Emporia, 76 at Concordia, and 86 at Springfield. It was mostly sunny, with a temperature of 76 at Kansas City, 80 at Omaha, and 91 at Wichita. At Beatrice, it was cloudy, with a temperature of 74. Once again, at Manhattan, it was 79 degrees under sunny skies. Once again, at Topeka, it was 80 degrees under sunny skies. Now here is your National Weather Service forecast. This afternoon, sunny. Highs in the upper 80s. Northeast winds around 5 miles per hour. Tonight, mostly clear in the evening, then partly cloudy with a slight chance of showers and thunderstorms after midnight. Humid with lows in the upper 60s. Southeast winds around 5 miles per hour. Chance of rain 20%. Friday, mostly sunny. Humid with highs in the upper 80s. Southwest winds around 5 miles per hour, becoming northeast in the afternoon. Friday night, partly cloudy. A chance of showers and thunderstorms after midnight. Humid with lows in the upper 60s. East winds around 5 miles per hour. Chance of rain 50%. Saturday, mostly sunny. A slight chance of showers and thunderstorms in the morning. Humid with highs in the middle 80s. Northeast winds 5 to 10 miles per hour. Saturday night, mostly clear in the evening, then becoming partly cloudy. Lows in the middle 60s. Sunday, partly sunny. Highs in the lower 80s. Sunday night, partly cloudy with a slight chance of showers and thunderstorms in the evening, then mostly cloudy with a chance of showers and thunderstorms after midnight. Lows in the middle 60s. Chance of rain 40%.

Monday, mostly sunny. A slight chance of showers and thunderstorms in the morning. Highs in the upper 80s. Monday night, mostly clear in the evening, then becoming partly cloudy. Lows in the upper 60s. Tuesday, mostly sunny. A slight chance of showers in the afternoon. Highs in the upper 80s. Tuesday night, partly cloudy. A slight chance of showers in the evening, then a chance of showers with a slight chance of thunderstorms after midnight. Lows in the upper 60s. Chance of rain 30%. Wednesday, mostly sunny. A slight chance of showers and thunderstorms in the morning. Highs in the upper 80s. This hazardous weather outlook is for central Kansas, east central Kansas, north central Kansas, and northeast Kansas. For today and tonight, isolated severe storms are possible in north central Kansas after midnight tonight. Damaging winds and large hail are the main hazards if storms form. For Friday through Wednesday, there is a risk for severe storms late Friday night across northern Kansas. Damaging winds and large hail are the main threats. This is NOAA Weather Radio Station WXK91 in Topeka. Here are the noon conditions for the local area. At Topeka, it was sunny. The temperature was 80 degrees, the dew point 69, and the relative humidity was 69%. The wind was variable at 5 miles an hour. The pressure was 30.08 inches and steady. At Manhattan, it was sunny. The temperature was 79 degrees, the dew point 71, and the relative humidity was 76%. The wind was variable at 6 miles an hour. Around the region, it was sunny, with a temperature of 81 at Lawrence, 83 at Emporia, 76 at Concordia, and 86 at Springfield. It was mostly sunny, with a temperature of 76 at Kansas City, 80 at Omaha, and 91 at Wichita. At Beatrice, it was cloudy, with a temperature of 74. Once again, at Manhattan, it was 79 degrees under sunny skies. Once again, at Topeka, it was 80 degrees under sunny skies. Now here is your National Weather Service forecast. This afternoon, sunny. Highs in the upper 80s. Northeast winds around 5 miles per hour. Tonight, mostly clear in the evening, then partly cloudy with a slight chance of showers and thunderstorms after midnight. Humid with lows in the upper 60s. Southeast winds around 5 miles per hour. Chance of rain 20%. Friday, mostly sunny. Humid with highs in the upper 80s. Southwest winds around 5 miles per hour, becoming northeast in the afternoon. Friday night, partly cloudy. A chance of showers and thunderstorms after midnight. Humid with lows in the upper 60s. East winds around 5 miles per hour. Chance of rain 50%. Saturday, mostly sunny. A slight chance of showers and thunderstorms in the morning. Humid with highs in the middle 80s. Northeast winds 5 to 10 miles per hour. Saturday night, mostly clear in the evening, then becoming partly cloudy. Lows in the middle 60s. Sunday, partly sunny. Highs in the lower 80s. Sunday night, partly cloudy with a slight chance of showers and thunderstorms in the evening, then mostly cloudy with a chance of showers and thunderstorms after midnight. Lows in the middle 60s. Chance of rain 40%. Monday, mostly sunny. A slight chance of showers and thunderstorms in the morning. Highs in the upper 80s. Monday night, mostly clear in the evening, then becoming partly cloudy. Lows in the upper 60s. Tuesday, mostly sunny. A slight chance of showers in the afternoon. Highs in the upper 80s. Tuesday night, partly cloudy. A slight chance of showers in the evening, then a chance of showers with a slight chance of thunderstorms after midnight. Lows in the upper 60s. Chance of rain 30%. Wednesday, mostly sunny. A slight chance of showers and thunderstorms in the morning.
highs in the upper 80s. This hazardous weather outlook is for central Kansas, east central Kansas, north central Kansas, and northeast Kansas. For today and tonight, isolated severe storms are possible in north central Kansas after midnight tonight. Damaging winds and large hail are the main hazards if storms form. For Friday through Wednesday, there is a risk for severe storms late Friday night across northern Kansas. Damaging winds and large hail are the main threats. This is NOAA Weather Radio Station WXK91 in Topeka. Now here is your National Weather Service forecast. This afternoon, sunny. Highs in the upper 80s. Northeast winds around 5 miles per hour. Tonight, mostly clear in the evening, then partly cloudy with a slight chance of showers and thunderstorms after midnight. Humid with lows in the upper 60s. Southeast winds around 5 miles per hour. Chance of rain 20%. Friday, mostly sunny. Humid with highs in the upper 80s. Southwest winds around 5 miles per hour, becoming northeast in the afternoon. Friday night, partly cloudy. A chance of showers and thunderstorms after midnight. Humid with lows in the upper 60s. East winds around 5 miles per hour. Chance of rain 50%. Saturday, mostly sunny. A slight chance of showers and thunderstorms in the morning. Humid with highs in the middle 80s. Northeast winds 5 to 10 miles per hour. Saturday night, mostly clear in the evening, then becoming partly cloudy. Lows in the middle 60s. Sunday, partly sunny. Highs in the lower 80s. Sunday night, partly cloudy with a slight chance of showers and thunderstorms in the evening, then mostly cloudy with a chance of showers and thunderstorms after midnight. Lows in the middle 60s. Chance of rain 40%. Monday, mostly sunny. A slight chance of showers and thunderstorms in the morning. Highs in the upper 80s. Monday night, mostly clear in the evening, then becoming partly cloudy. Lows in the upper 60s. Tuesday, mostly sunny. A slight chance of showers in the afternoon. Highs in the upper 80s. Tuesday night, partly cloudy. A slight chance of showers in the evening, then a chance of showers with a slight chance of thunderstorms after midnight. Lows in the upper 60s. Chance of rain 30%. Wednesday, mostly sunny. A slight chance of showers and thunderstorms in the morning. Highs in the upper 80s. The current time is 1:09 p.m. Central Daylight Time. This hazardous weather outlook is for central Kansas, east central Kansas, north central Kansas, and northeast Kansas. For today and tonight, isolated severe storms are possible in north central Kansas after midnight tonight. Damaging winds and large hail are the main hazards if storms form. For Friday through Wednesday, there is a risk for severe storms late Friday night across northern Kansas. Damaging winds and large hail are the main threats. This is NOAA Weather Radio Station WXK91 in Topeka. Now here is your National Weather Service forecast. This afternoon, sunny. Highs in the upper 80s. Northeast winds around 5 miles per hour. Tonight, mostly clear in the evening, then partly cloudy with a slight chance of showers and thunderstorms after midnight. Humid with lows in the upper 60s. Southeast winds around 5 miles per hour. Chance of rain 20%. Friday, mostly sunny. Humid with highs in the upper 80s. Southwest winds around 5 miles per hour, becoming northeast in the afternoon. Friday night, partly cloudy. A chance of showers and thunderstorms after midnight. Humid with lows in the upper 60s. East winds around 5 miles per hour. Chance of rain 50%. Saturday, mostly sunny. A slight chance of showers and thunderstorms in the morning. Humid with highs in the middle 80s. Northeast winds 5 to 10 miles per hour,
Saturday night, mostly clear in the evening, then becoming partly cloudy. Lows in the middle 60s. Sunday, partly sunny. Highs in the lower 80s. Sunday night, partly cloudy with a slight chance of showers and thunderstorms in the evening, then mostly cloudy with a chance of showers and thunderstorms after midnight. Lows in the middle 60s. Chance of rain 40%. Monday, mostly sunny. A slight chance of showers and thunderstorms in the morning. Highs in the upper 80s. Monday night, mostly clear in the evening, then becoming partly cloudy. Lows in the upper 60s. Tuesday, mostly sunny. A slight chance of showers in the afternoon. Highs in the upper 80s. Tuesday night, partly cloudy. A slight chance of showers in the evening, then a chance of showers with a slight chance of thunderstorms after midnight. Lows in the upper 60s. Chance of rain 30%. Wednesday, mostly sunny. A slight chance of showers and thunderstorms in the morning. Highs in the upper 80s. This hazardous weather outlook is for central Kansas, east central Kansas, north central Kansas, and northeast Kansas. For today and tonight, isolated severe storms are possible in north central Kansas after midnight tonight. Damaging winds and large hail are the main hazards if storms form. For Friday through Wednesday, there is a risk for severe storms late Friday night across northern Kansas. Damaging winds and large hail are the main threats. This is NOAA Weather Radio Station WXK 91 in Topeka. Here are the 1 p.m. conditions for the local area. At Topeka, it was sunny. The temperature was 82 degrees, the dew point 68, and the relative humidity was 62%. The wind was east at 6 miles an hour. The pressure was 30.07 inches and falling. At Manhattan, it was sunny. The temperature was 81 degrees, the dew point 71, and the relative humidity was 71%. The wind was east at 6 miles an hour. Around the region, it was sunny, with a temperature of 82 at Lawrence, 80 at Kansas City, 83 at Emporia, and 80 at Concordia. It was mostly sunny, with a temperature of 79 at Beatrice, 82 at Omaha, 87 at Springfield, and 93 at Wichita. Once again, at Manhattan, it was 81 degrees under sunny skies. Once again, at Topeka, it was 82 degrees under sunny skies. Now here is your National Weather Service forecast. This afternoon, sunny. Highs in the upper 80s. Northeast winds around 5 miles per hour. Tonight, mostly clear in the evening, then partly cloudy with a slight chance of showers and thunderstorms after midnight. Humid with lows in the upper 60s. Southeast winds around 5 miles per hour. Chance of rain 20%. Friday, mostly sunny. Humid with highs in the upper 80s. Southwest winds around 5 miles per hour, becoming northeast in the afternoon. Friday night, partly cloudy. A chance of showers and thunderstorms after midnight. Humid with lows in the upper 60s. East winds around 5 miles per hour. Chance of rain 50%. Saturday, mostly sunny. A slight chance of showers and thunderstorms in the morning. Humid with highs in the middle 80s. Northeast winds 5 to 10 miles per hour. Saturday night, mostly clear in the evening, then becoming partly cloudy. Lows in the middle 60s. Sunday, partly sunny. Highs in the lower 80s. Sunday night, partly cloudy with a slight chance of showers and thunderstorms in the evening, then mostly cloudy with a chance of showers and thunderstorms after midnight. Lows in the middle 60s. Chance of rain 40%. Monday, mostly sunny. A slight chance of showers and thunderstorms in the morning. Highs in the upper 80s. Monday night, mostly clear in the evening, then becoming partly cloudy. Lows in the upper 60s. Tuesday, mostly sunny.
A slight chance of showers in the afternoon. Highs in the upper 80s. Tuesday night, partly cloudy. A slight chance of showers in the evening, then a chance of showers with a slight chance of thunderstorms after midnight. Lows in the upper 60s. Chance of rain 30%. Wednesday, mostly sunny. A slight chance of showers and thunderstorms in the morning. Highs in the upper 80s. This hazardous weather outlook is for central Kansas, east central Kansas, north central Kansas, and northeast Kansas. For today and tonight, isolated severe storms are possible in north central Kansas after midnight tonight. Damaging winds and large hail are the main hazards if storms form. For Friday through Wednesday, there is a risk for severe storms late Friday night across northern Kansas. Damaging winds and large hail are the main threats. This is NOAA Weather Radio Station WXK91 in Topeka. Here are the 1 p.m. conditions for the local area. At Topeka, it was sunny. The temperature was 82 degrees, the dew point 68, and the relative humidity was 62%. The wind was east at 6 miles an hour. The pressure was 30.07 inches and falling. At Manhattan, it was sunny. The temperature was 81 degrees, the dew point 71, and the relative humidity was 71%. The wind was east at 6 miles an hour. Around the region, it was sunny, with a temperature of 82 at Lawrence, 80 at Kansas City, 83 at Emporia, and 80 at Concordia. It was mostly sunny, with a temperature of 79 at Beatrice, 82 at Omaha, 87 at Springfield, and 93 at Wichita. Once again, at Manhattan, it was 81 degrees under sunny skies. Once again, at Topeka, it was 82 degrees under sunny skies. Now here is your National Weather Service forecast. This afternoon, sunny. Highs in the upper 80s. Northeast winds around 5 miles per hour. Tonight, mostly clear in the evening, then partly cloudy with a slight chance of showers and thunderstorms after midnight. Humid with lows in the upper 60s. Southeast winds around 5 miles per hour. Chance of rain 20%. Friday, mostly sunny. Humid with highs in the upper 80s. Southwest winds around 5 miles per hour, becoming northeast in the afternoon. Friday night, partly cloudy. A chance of showers and thunderstorms after midnight. Humid with lows in the upper 60s. East winds around 5 miles per hour. Chance of rain 50%. Saturday, mostly sunny. A slight chance of showers and thunderstorms in the morning. Humid with highs in the middle 80s. Northeast winds 5 to 10 miles per hour. Evening, then becoming partly cloudy. Lows in the middle 60s. Sunday, partly sunny. Highs in the lower 80s. Sunday night, partly cloudy with a slight chance of showers and thunderstorms in the evening, then mostly cloudy with a chance of showers and thunderstorms after midnight. Lows in the middle 60s. Chance of rain 40%. Monday, mostly sunny. A slight chance of showers and thunderstorms in the morning. Highs in the upper 80s. Monday night, mostly clear in the evening, then becoming partly cloudy. Lows in the upper 60s. Tuesday, mostly sunny. A slight chance of showers in the afternoon. Highs in the upper 80s. Tuesday night, partly cloudy. A slight chance of showers in the evening, then a chance of showers with a slight chance of thunderstorms after midnight. Lows in the upper 60s. Chance of rain 30%. Wednesday, mostly sunny. A slight chance of showers and thunderstorms in the morning. Highs in the upper 80s. This hazardous weather outlook is for central Kansas, east central Kansas, north central Kansas, and northeast Kansas. For today and tonight, isolated severe storms are possible in north central Kansas after midnight tonight. Damaging winds and large hail are the main hazards if storms form. For Friday through Wednesday,
There is a risk for severe storms late Friday night across northern Kansas. Damaging winds and large hail are the main threats. This is NOAA Weather Radio Station WXK 91 in Topeka. Here are the 1 p.m. conditions for the local area. At Topeka, it was sunny. The temperature was 82 degrees, the dew point 68, and the relative humidity was 62%. The wind was east at 6 miles an hour. The pressure was 30.07 inches and falling. At Manhattan, it was sunny. The temperature was 81 degrees, the dew point 71, and the relative humidity was 71%. The wind was east at 6 miles an hour. Around the region, it was sunny, with a temperature of 82 at Lawrence, 80 at Kansas City, 83 at Emporia, and 80 at Concordia. It was mostly sunny, with a temperature of 79 at Beatrice, 82 at Omaha, 87 at Springfield, and 93 at Wichita. Once again, at Manhattan, it was 81 degrees under sunny skies. Once again, at Topeka, it was 82 degrees under sunny skies. Now here is your National Weather Service forecast. This afternoon, sunny. Highs in the upper 80s. Northeast winds around 5 miles per hour. Tonight, mostly clear in the evening, then partly cloudy with a slight chance of showers and thunderstorms after midnight. Humid with lows in the upper 60s. Southeast winds around 5 miles per hour. Chance of rain 20%. Friday, mostly sunny. Humid with highs in the upper 80s. Southwest winds around 5 miles per hour, becoming northeast in the afternoon. Friday night, partly cloudy. A chance of showers and thunderstorms after midnight. Humid with lows in the upper 60s. East winds around 5 miles per hour. Chance of rain 50%. Saturday, mostly sunny. A slight chance of showers and thunderstorms in the morning. Humid with highs in the middle 80s. Northeast winds 5 to 10 miles per hour. Saturday night, mostly clear in the evening, then becoming partly cloudy. Lows in the middle 60s. Sunday, partly sunny. Highs in the lower 80s. Sunday night, partly cloudy with a slight chance of showers and thunderstorms in the evening, then mostly cloudy with a chance of showers and thunderstorms after midnight. Lows in the middle 60s. Chance of rain 40%. Monday, mostly sunny. A slight chance of showers and thunderstorms in the morning. Highs in the upper 80s. Monday night, mostly clear in the evening, then becoming partly cloudy. Lows in the upper 60s. Tuesday, mostly sunny. A slight chance of showers in the afternoon. Highs in the upper 80s. Tuesday night, partly cloudy. A slight chance of showers in the evening, then a chance of showers with a slight chance of thunderstorms after midnight. Lows in the upper 60s. Chance of rain 30%. Wednesday, mostly sunny. A slight chance of showers and thunderstorms in the morning. Highs in the upper 80s. The current time is 1:25 p.m. Central Daylight Time. This hazardous weather outlook is for Central Kansas, East Central Kansas, North Central Kansas, and Northeast Kansas. For today and tonight, isolated severe storms are possible in North Central Kansas after midnight tonight. Damaging winds and large hail are the main hazards if storms form. For Friday through Wednesday, there is a risk for severe storms late Friday night across northern Kansas. Damaging winds and large hail are the main threats. This is NOAA Weather Radio Station WXK 91 in Topeka. Here are the 1 p.m. conditions for the local area. At Topeka, it was sunny. The temperature was 82 degrees, the dew point 68, and the relative humidity was 62%. The wind was east at 6 miles an hour. The pressure was 30.07 inches and falling. At Manhattan, it was sunny. The temperature was 81 degrees,
the dew point 71, and the relative humidity was 71%. The wind was east at 6 miles an hour. Around the region, it was sunny, with a temperature of 82 at Lawrence, 80 at Kansas City, 83 at Emporia, and 80 at Concordia. It was mostly sunny, with a temperature of 79 at Beatrice, 82 at Omaha, 87 at Springfield, and 93 at Wichita. Once again, at Manhattan, it was 81 degrees under sunny skies. Once again, at Topeka, it was 82 degrees under sunny skies. Now here is your National Weather Service forecast. This afternoon, sunny. Highs in the upper 80s. Northeast winds around 5 miles per hour. Tonight, mostly clear in the evening, then partly cloudy with a slight chance of showers and thunderstorms after midnight. Humid with lows in the upper 60s. Southeast winds around 5 miles per hour. Chance of rain 20%. Friday, mostly sunny. Humid with highs in the upper 80s. Southwest winds around 5 miles per hour, becoming northeast in the afternoon. Friday night, partly cloudy. A chance of showers and thunderstorms after midnight. Humid with lows in the upper 60s. East winds around 5 miles per hour. Chance of rain 50%. Saturday, mostly sunny. A slight chance of showers and thunderstorms in the morning. Humid with highs in the middle 80s. Northeast winds 5 to 10 miles per hour. Saturday night, mostly clear in the evening, then becoming partly cloudy. Lows in the middle 60s. Sunday, partly sunny. Highs in the lower 80s. Sunday night, partly cloudy with a slight chance of showers and thunderstorms in the evening, then mostly cloudy with a chance of showers and thunderstorms after midnight. Lows in the middle 60s. Chance of rain 40%. Monday, mostly sunny. A slight chance of showers and thunderstorms in the morning. Highs in the upper 80s. Monday night, mostly clear in the evening, then becoming partly cloudy. Lows in the upper 60s. Tuesday, mostly sunny. A slight chance of showers in the afternoon. Highs in the upper 80s. Tuesday night, partly cloudy. A slight chance of showers in the evening, then a chance of showers with a slight chance of thunderstorms after midnight. Lows in the upper 60s. Chance of rain 30%. Wednesday, mostly sunny. A slight chance of showers and thunderstorms in the morning. Highs in the upper 80s. Now here is your National Weather Service forecast. This afternoon, sunny. Highs in the upper 80s. Northeast winds around 5 miles per hour. Tonight, mostly clear. A slight chance of showers and thunderstorms after midnight. Humid with lows in the upper 60s. Southeast winds around 5 miles per hour. Friday, sunny with highs around 90. Southwest winds around 5 miles per hour, becoming northeast in the afternoon. Friday night, mostly clear in the evening, then mostly cloudy with a slight chance of showers and thunderstorms after midnight. Humid with lows in the upper 60s. East winds around 5 miles per hour. Saturday, mostly sunny. A slight chance of showers and thunderstorms in the morning. Humid with highs in the middle 80s. Northeast winds 5 to 10 miles per hour. Saturday night, mostly clear in the evening, then becoming partly cloudy. Lows in the middle 60s. Sunday, partly sunny. Highs in the lower 80s. Sunday night, mostly cloudy. A slight chance of showers and thunderstorms in the evening, then a chance of showers and thunderstorms after midnight. Lows in the middle 60s. Chance of rain 30%. Monday, mostly sunny. A slight chance of showers and thunderstorms in the morning. Highs in the upper 80s. Monday night, mostly clear in the evening, then becoming partly cloudy. Lows in the upper 60s. Tuesday, mostly sunny.
A slight chance of showers and thunderstorms in the afternoon. Highs in the upper 80s. Tuesday night, partly cloudy in the evening, then becoming mostly cloudy. A slight chance of thunderstorms. A chance of showers, mainly in the evening. Lows in the upper 60s. Chance of rain 30%. Wednesday, mostly sunny. A slight chance of showers and thunderstorms in the morning. Highs in the upper 80s. This hazardous weather outlook is for central Kansas, east central Kansas, north central Kansas, and northeast Kansas. For today and tonight, isolated severe storms are possible in north central Kansas after midnight tonight. Damaging winds and large hail are the main hazards if storms form. For Friday through Wednesday, there is a risk for severe storms late Friday night across northern Kansas. Damaging winds and large hail are the main threats. This is NOAA Weather Radio Station WXK 91 in Topeka. Here are the 1 p.m. conditions for the local area. At Topeka, it was sunny. The temperature was 82 degrees, the dew point 68, and the relative humidity was 62%. The wind was east at 6 miles an hour. The pressure was 30.07 inches and falling. At Manhattan, it was sunny. The temperature was 81 degrees, the dew point 71, and the relative humidity was 71%. The wind was east at 6 miles an hour. The temperature was 81 degrees, the dew point 71, and the relative humidity was 71%. The wind was east at 6 miles an hour. Around the region, it was sunny, with a temperature of 82 at Lawrence, 80 at Kansas City, 83 at Emporia, and 80 at Concordia. It was mostly sunny, with a temperature of 79 at Beatrice, 82 at Omaha, 87 at Springfield, and 93 at Wichita. Once again, at Manhattan, it was 81 degrees under sunny skies. Once again, at Topeka, it was 82 degrees under sunny skies. Now here is your National Weather Service forecast. This afternoon, sunny. Highs in the upper 80s. Northeast winds around 5 miles per hour. Tonight, mostly clear. A slight chance of showers and thunderstorms after midnight. Humid with lows in the upper 60s. Southeast winds around 5 miles per hour. Chance of rain 20%. Friday, sunny with highs around 90. Southwest winds around 5 miles per hour, becoming northeast in the afternoon. Friday night, mostly clear in the evening, then mostly cloudy with a slight chance of showers and thunderstorms after midnight. Humid with lows in the upper 60s. East winds around 5 miles per hour. Saturday, mostly sunny. A slight chance of showers and thunderstorms in the morning. Humid with highs in the middle 80s. Northeast winds 5 to 10 miles per hour. Saturday night, mostly clear in the evening, then becoming partly cloudy. Lows in the middle 60s. Sunday, partly sunny. Highs in the lower 80s. Sunday night, mostly cloudy. A slight chance of showers and thunderstorms in the evening, then a chance of showers and thunderstorms after midnight. Lows in the middle 60s. Chance of rain 30%. Monday, mostly sunny. A slight chance of showers and thunderstorms in the morning. Highs in the upper 80s. Monday night, mostly clear in the evening, then becoming partly cloudy. Lows in the upper 60s. Tuesday, mostly sunny. A slight chance of showers and thunderstorms in the afternoon. Highs in the upper 80s. Tuesday night, partly cloudy in the evening, then becoming mostly cloudy. A slight chance of thunderstorms. A chance of showers, mainly in the evening. Lows in the upper 60s. Chance of rain 30%. Wednesday, mostly sunny. A slight chance of showers and thunderstorms in the morning. Highs in the upper 80s. This hazardous weather outlook is for central Kansas, east central Kansas, north central Kansas, and northeast Kansas.
for today and tonight. Isolated severe storms are possible.

north central Kansas after midnight tonight. Damaging winds and large hail are the main hazards if storms form. For Friday through Wednesday, there is a risk for severe storms late Friday night across northern Kansas. Damaging winds and large hail are the main threats. This is NOAA Weather Radio Station WXK 91 in Topeka. Here are the 1 p.m. conditions for the local area. At Topeka, it was sunny. The temperature was 82 degrees, the dew point 68, and the relative humidity was 62%. The wind was east at 6 miles an hour. The pressure was 30.07 inches and falling. At Manhattan, it was sunny. The temperature was 81 degrees, the dew point 71, and the relative humidity was 71%. The wind was east at 6 miles an hour. Around the region, it was sunny, with a temperature of 82 at Lawrence, 80 at Kansas City, 83 at Emporia, and 80 at Concordia. It was mostly sunny, with a temperature of 79 at Beatrice, 82 at Omaha, 87 at Springfield, and 93 at Wichita. Once again, at Manhattan, it was 81 degrees under sunny skies. Once again, at Topeka, it was 82 degrees under sunny skies. Now here is your National Weather Service forecast. This afternoon, sunny. Highs in the upper 80s. Northeast winds around 5 miles per hour. Tonight, mostly clear. A slight chance of showers and thunderstorms in the upper 60s. Southeast winds around 5 miles per hour. Chance of rain 20%, around 90. Southwest winds around 5 miles per hour, becoming northeast in the afternoon. Friday night, mostly clear in the evening, then mostly cloudy with a slight chance of showers and thunderstorms after midnight. Humid with lows in the upper 60s. East winds around 5 miles per hour. Saturday, mostly sunny. A slight chance of showers and thunderstorms in the morning. Humid with highs in the middle 80s. Northeast winds 5 to 10 miles per hour. Saturday night, mostly clear in the evening, then becoming partly cloudy. Lows in the middle 60s. Sunday, partly sunny. Highs in the lower 80s. Sunday night, mostly cloudy. A slight chance of showers and thunderstorms in the evening, then a chance of showers and thunderstorms after midnight. Lows in the middle 60s. Chance of rain 30%. Monday, mostly sunny. A slight chance of showers and thunderstorms in the morning. Highs in the upper 80s. Monday night, mostly clear in the evening, then becoming partly cloudy. Lows in the upper 60s. Tuesday, mostly sunny. A slight chance of showers and thunderstorms in the afternoon. Highs in the upper 80s. Tuesday night, partly cloudy in the evening, then becoming mostly cloudy. A slight chance of thunderstorms. A chance of showers, mainly in the evening. Lows in the upper 60s. Chance of rain 30%. Wednesday, mostly sunny. A slight chance of showers and thunderstorms in the morning. Highs in the upper 80s. 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The current time is 1:40 p.m. Central Daylight Time. This hazardous weather outlook is for Central Kansas, East Central Kansas, North Central Kansas, and Northeast Kansas. For today and tonight, isolated severe storms are possible in North Central Kansas after midnight tonight. Damaging winds and large hail are the main hazards if storms form. For Friday through Wednesday, there is a risk for severe storms late Friday night across northern Kansas. Damaging winds and large hail are the main threats. This is NOAA Weather Radio Station WXK 91 in Topeka. Here are the 1 p.m. conditions for the local area. At Topeka, it was sunny. The temperature was 82 degrees, the dew point 68, and the relative humidity was 62%. The wind was east at 6 miles an hour. The pressure was 30.07 inches and falling.

at Manhattan, it was sunny. The temperature was 81 degrees, the dew point 71, and the relative humidity was 71%. The wind was east at 6 miles an hour. Around the region, it was sunny, with a temperature of 82 at Lawrence, 80 at Kansas City, 83 at Emporia, and 80 at Concordia. It was mostly sunny, with a temperature of 79 at Beatrice, 82 at Omaha, 87 at Springfield, and 93 at Wichita. Once again, at Manhattan, it was 81 degrees under sunny skies. Once again, at Topeka, it was 82 degrees under sunny skies. Now here is your National Weather Service forecast. This afternoon, sunny. Highs in the upper 80s. Northeast winds around 5 miles per hour. Tonight, mostly clear. A slight chance of showers and thunderstorms after midnight. Humid with lows in the upper 60s. Southeast winds around 5 miles per hour. Chance of rain 20%. Friday, sunny with highs around 90. Southwest winds around 5 miles per hour, becoming northeast in the afternoon. Friday night, mostly clear in the evening, then mostly cloudy with a slight chance of showers and thunderstorms after midnight. Humid with lows in the upper 60s. East winds around 5 miles per hour. Saturday, mostly sunny. A slight chance of showers and thunderstorms in the morning. Humid with highs in the middle 80s. Northeast winds 5 to 10 miles per hour. Saturday night, mostly clear in the evening, then becoming partly cloudy. Lows in the middle 60s. Sunday, partly sunny. Highs in the lower 80s. Sunday night, mostly cloudy. A slight chance of showers and thunderstorms in the evening, then a chance of showers and thunderstorms after midnight. Lows in the middle 60s. Chance of rain 30%. Monday, mostly sunny. A slight chance of showers and thunderstorms in the morning. Highs in the upper 80s. Monday night, mostly clear in the evening, then becoming partly cloudy. Lows in the upper 60s. Tuesday, mostly sunny. A slight chance of showers and thunderstorms in the afternoon. Highs in the upper 80s. Tuesday night, partly cloudy in the evening, then becoming mostly cloudy. A slight chance of thunderstorms. A chance of showers, mainly in the evening. Lows in the upper 60s. Chance of rain 30%. Wednesday, mostly sunny. A slight chance of showers and thunderstorms in the morning. Highs in the upper 80s. This hazardous weather outlook is for central Kansas, east central Kansas, north central Kansas, and northeast Kansas. For today and tonight, isolated severe storms are possible in north central Kansas after midnight tonight. Damaging winds and large hail are the main hazards if storms form. For Friday through Wednesday, there is a risk for severe storms late Friday night across northern Kansas. Damaging winds and large hail are the main threats. This is NOAA Weather Radio Station WXK 91 in Topeka. Here are the 1 p.m. conditions for the local area. At Topeka, it was sunny. The temperature was 82 degrees, the dew point 68, and the relative humidity was 62%. The wind was east at 6 miles an hour. The pressure was 30.07 inches and falling. At Manhattan, it was sunny. The temperature was 81 degrees, the dew point 71, and the relative humidity was 71%. The wind was east at 6 miles an hour. Around the region, it was sunny, with a temperature of 82 at Lawrence, 80 at Kansas City, 83 at Emporia, and 80 at Concordia. It was mostly sunny, with a temperature of 79 at Beatrice, 82 at Omaha, 87 at Springfield, and 93 at Wichita. Once again, at Manhattan, it was 81 degrees under sunny skies. Once again, at Topeka, it was 82 degrees under sunny skies. Now here is your National Weather Service forecast. This afternoon, sunny.

highs in the upper 80s. Northeast winds around 5 miles per hour. Tonight, mostly clear. A slight chance of showers and thunderstorms after midnight. Humid with lows in the upper 60s. Southeast winds around 5 miles per hour. Chance of rain 20%. Friday, sunny with highs around 90. Southwest winds around 5 miles per hour, becoming northeast in the afternoon. Friday night, mostly clear in the evening, then mostly cloudy with a slight chance of showers and thunderstorms after midnight. Humid with lows in the upper 60s. East winds around 5 miles per hour. Saturday, mostly sunny. A slight chance of showers and thunderstorms in the morning. Humid with highs in the middle 80s. Northeast winds 5 to 10 miles per hour. Saturday night, mostly clear in the evening, then becoming partly cloudy. Lows in the middle 60s. Sunday, partly sunny. Highs in the lower 80s. Sunday night, mostly cloudy. A slight chance of showers and thunderstorms in the evening, then a chance of showers and thunderstorms after midnight. Lows in the middle 60s. Chance of rain 30%. Monday, mostly sunny. A slight chance of showers and thunderstorms in the morning. Highs in the upper 80s. Monday night, mostly clear in the evening, then becoming partly cloudy. Lows in the upper 60s. Tuesday, mostly sunny. A slight chance of showers and thunderstorms in the afternoon. Highs in the upper 80s. Tuesday night, partly cloudy in the evening, then becoming mostly cloudy. A slight chance of thunderstorms. A chance of showers, mainly in the evening. Lows in the upper 60s. Chance of rain 30%. Wednesday, mostly sunny. A slight chance of showers and thunderstorms in the morning. Highs in the upper 80s. This hazardous weather outlook is for central Kansas, east central Kansas, north central Kansas and northeast Kansas. For today and tonight, isolated severe storms are possible in north central Kansas after midnight tonight. Damaging winds and large hail are the main hazards if storms form. For Friday through Wednesday, there is a risk for severe storms late Friday night across northern Kansas. Damaging winds and large hail are the main threats. This is NOAA Weather Radio Station WXK91 in Topeka. Here are the 1 p.m. conditions for the local area. At Topeka, it was sunny. The temperature was 82 degrees, the dew point 68, and the relative humidity was 62%. The wind was east at 6 miles an hour. The pressure was 30.07 inches and falling. At Manhattan, it was sunny. The temperature was 81 degrees, the dew point 71, and the relative humidity was 71%. The wind was east at 6 miles an hour. Around the region, it was sunny, with a temperature of 82 at Lawrence, 80 at Kansas City, 83 at Emporia, and 80 at Concordia. It was mostly sunny, with a temperature of 87 at Springfield, and 93 at Wichita. Once again, at Manhattan, it was 81 degrees under sunny skies. Once again, at Topeka, it was 82 degrees under sunny skies. Now here is your National Weather Service forecast. This afternoon, sunny. Highs in the upper 80s. Northeast winds around 5 miles per hour. Tonight, mostly clear. A slight chance of showers and thunderstorms after midnight. Humid with lows in the upper 60s. Southeast winds around 5 miles per hour. Chance of rain 20%. Friday, sunny with highs around 90. Southwest winds around 5 miles per hour, becoming northeast in the afternoon. Friday night, mostly clear in the evening, then mostly cloudy with a slight chance of showers and thunderstorms after midnight. Humid with lows in the upper 60s. East winds around 5 miles per hour. Saturday, mostly sunny. A slight chance of showers and thunderstorms in the morning.
humid with highs in the middle 80s. Northeast winds 5 to 10 miles per hour. Saturday night, mostly clear in the evening, then becoming partly cloudy. Lows in the middle 60s. Sunday, partly sunny. Highs in the lower 80s. Sunday night, mostly cloudy. A slight chance of showers and thunderstorms in the evening, then a chance of showers and thunderstorms after midnight. Lows in the middle 60s. Chance of rain 30%. Monday, mostly sunny. A slight chance of showers and thunderstorms in the morning. Highs in the upper 80s. Monday night, mostly clear in the evening, then becoming partly cloudy. Lows in the upper 60s. Tuesday, mostly sunny. A slight chance of showers and thunderstorms in the afternoon. Highs in the upper 80s. Tuesday night, partly cloudy in the evening, then becoming mostly cloudy. A slight chance of thunderstorms. A chance of showers, mainly in the evening. Lows in the upper 60s. Chance of rain 30%. Wednesday, mostly sunny. A slight chance of showers and thunderstorms in the morning. Highs in the upper 80s. The current time is 1:53 p.m. Central Daylight Time. This hazardous weather outlook is for Central Kansas, East Central Kansas, North Central Kansas, and Northeast Kansas. For today and tonight, isolated severe storms are possible in North Central Kansas after midnight tonight. Damaging winds and large hail are the main hazards if storms form. For Friday through Wednesday, there is a risk for severe storms late Friday night across northern Kansas. Damaging winds and large hail are the main threats. This is NOAA Weather Radio Station WXK91 in Topeka. Here are the 1 p.m. conditions for the local area. At Topeka, it was sunny. The temperature was 82 degrees, the dew point 68, and the relative humidity was 62%. The wind was east at 6 miles an hour. The pressure was 30.07 inches and falling. At Manhattan, it was sunny. The temperature was 81 degrees, the dew point 71, and the relative humidity was 71%. The wind was east at 6 miles an hour. Around the region, it was sunny, with a temperature of 82 at Lawrence, 80 at Kansas City, 83 at Emporia, and 80 at Concordia. It was mostly sunny, with a temperature of 79 at Beatrice, 82 at Omaha, 87 at Springfield, and 93 at Wichita. Once again, at Manhattan, it was 81 degrees under sunny skies. Once again, at Topeka, it was 82 degrees under sunny skies. Now here is your National Weather Service forecast. This afternoon, sunny. Highs in the upper 80s. Northeast winds around 5 miles per hour. Tonight, mostly clear. A slight chance of showers and thunderstorms after midnight. Humid with lows in the upper 60s. Southeast winds around 5 miles per hour. Chance of rain 20%. Friday, sunny with highs around 90. Southwest winds around 5 miles per hour, becoming northeast in the afternoon. Friday night, mostly clear in the evening, then mostly cloudy with a slight chance of showers and thunderstorms after midnight. Humid with lows in the upper 60s. East winds around 5 miles per hour. Saturday, mostly sunny. A slight chance of showers and thunderstorms in the morning. Humid with highs in the middle 80s. Northeast winds 5 to 10 miles per hour. Saturday night, mostly clear in the evening, then becoming partly cloudy. Lows in the middle 60s. Sunday, partly sunny. Highs in the lower 80s. Sunday night, mostly cloudy. A slight chance of showers and thunderstorms in the evening, then a chance of showers and thunderstorms after midnight. Lows in the middle 60s. Chance of rain 30%. Monday, mostly sunny. A slight chance of showers and thunderstorms in the morning. Highs in the upper 80s. Monday night,

This hazardous weather outlook is for Central Kansas, East Central Kansas, North Central Kansas, and Northeast Kansas. For today and tonight, isolated severe storms are possible in North Central Kansas after midnight tonight. Damaging winds and large hail are the main hazards if storms form. For Friday through Wednesday, there is a risk for severe storms late Friday night across northern Kansas. Damaging winds and large hail are the main threats. This is NOAA Weather Radio Station WXK91 in Topeka. Here are the 1 p.m. conditions for the local area. At Topeka, it was sunny. The temperature was 82 degrees, the dew point 68, and the relative humidity was 62%. The wind was east at 6 miles an hour. The pressure was 30.07 inches and falling. At Manhattan, it was sunny. The temperature was 81 degrees, the dew point 71, and the relative humidity was 71%. The wind was east at 6 miles an hour. Around the region, it was sunny, with a temperature of 82 at Lawrence, 80 at Kansas City, 83 at Emporia, and 80 at Concordia. It was mostly sunny, with a temperature of 79 at Beatrice, 82 at Omaha, 87 at Springfield, and 93 at Wichita. Once again, at Manhattan, it was 81 degrees under sunny skies. Once again, at Topeka, it was 82 degrees under sunny skies. Now here is your National Weather Service forecast. This afternoon, sunny. Highs in the upper 80s. Northeast winds around 5 miles per hour. Tonight, mostly clear. A slight chance of showers and thunderstorms after midnight. Humid with lows in the upper 60s. Southeast winds around 5 miles per hour. Chance of rain 20%. Friday, sunny with highs around 90. Southwest winds around 5 miles per hour, becoming northeast in the afternoon. Friday night, mostly clear in the evening, then mostly cloudy with a slight chance of showers and thunderstorms after midnight. Humid with lows in the upper 60s. East winds around 5 miles per hour. Saturday, mostly sunny. A slight chance of showers and thunderstorms in the morning. Humid with highs in the middle 80s. Northeast winds 5 to 10 miles per hour. Saturday night, mostly clear in the evening, then becoming partly cloudy. Lows in the middle 60s. Sunday, partly sunny. Highs in the lower 80s cloudy. A slight chance of showers and thunderstorms in the evening, then a chance of showers and thunderstorms after midnight. Lows in the middle 60s. Chance of rain 30%. Monday, mostly sunny. A slight chance of showers and thunderstorms in the morning. Highs in the upper 80s. Monday night, mostly clear in the evening, then becoming partly cloudy. Lows in the upper 60s. Tuesday, mostly sunny. A slight chance of showers and thunderstorms in the afternoon. Highs in the upper 80s. Tuesday night, partly cloudy in the evening, then becoming mostly cloudy. A slight chance of thunderstorms. A chance of showers, mainly in the evening. Lows in the upper 60s. Chance of rain 30%. Wednesday, mostly sunny. A slight chance of showers and thunderstorms in the morning. Highs in the upper 80s. This hazardous weather outlook is for Central Kansas, East Central Kansas, North Central Kansas, and Northeast Kansas. For today and tonight, isolated severe storms are possible in North Central Kansas after midnight tonight. Damaging winds and large hail are the main hazards if storms form. For Friday through Wednesday, there is a risk for severe storms late Friday night across northern Kansas. Damaging winds and large hail are the main threats. This is NOAA Weather Radio Station WXK91 in Topeka. Here are the 1 p.m. conditions for the local area. At Topeka, it was sunny. The temperature was 82 degrees, the dew point 68, and the relative humidity was 62%. The wind was east at 6 miles an hour.

pressure was 30.07 inches and falling. At Manhattan, it was sunny. The temperature was 81 degrees, the dew point 71, and the relative humidity was 71%. The wind was east at 6 miles an hour. Around the region, it was sunny, with a temperature of 82 at Lawrence, 80 at Kansas City, 83 at Emporia, and 80 at Concordia. It was mostly sunny, with a temperature of 79 at Beatrice, 82 at Omaha, 87 at Springfield, and 93 at Wichita. Once again, at Manhattan, it was 81 degrees under sunny skies. Once again, at Topeka, it was 82 degrees under sunny skies. Now here is your National Weather Service forecast. This afternoon, sunny. Near steady temperature in the middle 80s. Northeast winds around 5 miles per hour. Tonight, mostly clear. Humid with lows in the upper 60s. Southeast winds around 5 miles per hour. Friday, sunny with highs around 90. Southwest winds around 5 miles per hour, becoming northeast in the afternoon. Friday night, mostly clear in the evening, then mostly cloudy with a slight chance of showers and thunderstorms after midnight. Humid with lows in the upper 60s. East winds around 5 miles per hour. Saturday, mostly sunny. A slight chance of showers and thunderstorms in the morning. Humid with highs in the middle 80s. Northeast winds 5 to 10 miles per hour. Saturday night, mostly clear in the evening, then becoming partly cloudy. Lows in the middle 60s. Sunday, partly sunny. Highs in the lower 80s. Sunday night, mostly cloudy. A slight chance of showers and thunderstorms in the evening, then a chance of showers and thunderstorms after midnight. Lows in the middle 60s. Chance of rain 30%. Monday, mostly sunny. A slight chance of showers and thunderstorms in the morning. Highs in the upper 80s. Monday night, mostly clear in the evening, then becoming partly cloudy. Lows in the upper 60s. Tuesday, mostly sunny. A slight chance of showers and thunderstorms in the afternoon. Highs in the upper 80s. Tuesday night, partly cloudy in the evening, then becoming mostly cloudy. A slight chance of thunderstorms. A chance of showers, mainly in the evening. Lows in the upper 60s. Chance of rain 30%. Wednesday, mostly sunny. A slight chance of showers and thunderstorms in the morning. Highs in the upper 80s. This hazardous weather outlook is for central Kansas, east central Kansas, north central Kansas, and northeast Kansas. For today and tonight, isolated severe storms are possible in north central Kansas after midnight tonight. Damaging winds and large hail are the main hazards if storms form. For Friday through Wednesday, there is a risk for severe storms late Friday night across northern Kansas. Damaging winds and large hail are the main threats. This is NOAA Weather Radio Station WXK91 in Topeka. Now here is your National Weather Service forecast. This afternoon, sunny. Near steady temperature in the middle 80s. Northeast winds around 5 miles per hour. Tonight, mostly clear. Humid with lows in the upper 60s. Southeast winds around 5 miles per hour. Friday, sunny with highs around 90. Southwest winds around 5 miles per hour, becoming northeast in the afternoon. Friday night, mostly clear in the evening, then mostly cloudy with a slight chance of showers and thunderstorms after midnight. Humid with lows in the upper 60s. East winds around 5 miles per hour. Saturday, mostly sunny. A slight chance of showers and thunderstorms in the morning. Humid with highs in the middle 80s. Northeast winds 5 to 10 miles per hour. Saturday night, mostly clear in the evening, then becoming partly cloudy. Lows in the middle 60s. Sunday, partly sunny. Highs in the lower 80s.

night, mostly cloudy. A slight chance of showers and thunderstorms in the evening, then a chance of showers and thunderstorms after midnight. Lows in the middle 60s. Chance of rain 30%. Monday, mostly sunny. A slight chance of showers and thunderstorms in the morning. Highs in the upper 80s. Monday night, mostly clear in the evening, then becoming partly cloudy. Lows in the upper 60s. Tuesday, mostly sunny. A slight chance of showers and thunderstorms in the afternoon. Highs in the upper 80s. Tuesday night, partly cloudy in the evening, then becoming mostly cloudy. A slight chance of thunderstorms. A chance of showers, mainly in the evening. Lows in the upper 60s. Chance of rain 30%. Wednesday, mostly sunny. A slight chance of showers and thunderstorms in the morning. Highs in the upper 80s. The current time is 2:08 p.m. Central Daylight Time. This hazardous weather outlook is for Central Kansas, East Central Kansas, North Central Kansas and Northeast Kansas. For today and tonight, isolated severe storms are possible in North Central Kansas after midnight tonight. Damaging winds and large hail are the main hazards if storms form. For Friday through Wednesday, there is a risk for severe storms late Friday night across northern Kansas. Damaging winds and large hail are the main threats. This is NOAA Weather Radio Station WXK91 in Topeka. Now here is your National Weather Service forecast. This afternoon, sunny. Near steady temperature in the middle 80s. Northeast winds around 5 miles per hour. Tonight, mostly clear. Humid with lows in the upper 60s. Southeast winds around 5 miles per hour. Friday, sunny with highs around 90. Southwest winds around 5 miles per hour, becoming northeast in the afternoon. Friday night, mostly clear in the evening, then mostly cloudy with a slight chance of showers and thunderstorms after midnight. Humid with lows in the upper 60s. East winds around 5 miles per hour. Saturday, mostly sunny. A slight chance of showers and thunderstorms in the morning. Humid with highs in the middle 80s. Northeast winds 5 to 10 miles per hour. Saturday night, mostly clear in the evening, then becoming partly cloudy. Lows in the middle 60s. Sunday, partly sunny. Highs in the lower 80s. Sunday night, mostly cloudy. A slight chance of showers and thunderstorms after midnight. Lows in the middle 60s. Chance of rain 30%. Monday, mostly sunny. A slight chance of showers and thunderstorms in the morning. Highs in the upper 80s. Monday night, mostly clear in the evening, then becoming partly cloudy. Lows in the upper 60s. Tuesday, mostly sunny. A slight chance of showers and thunderstorms in the afternoon. Highs in the upper 80s. Tuesday night, partly cloudy in the evening, then becoming mostly cloudy. A slight chance of thunderstorms. A chance of showers, mainly in the evening. Lows in the upper 60s. Chance of rain 30%. Wednesday, mostly sunny. A slight chance of showers and thunderstorms in the morning. Highs in the upper 80s. This hazardous weather outlook is for Central Kansas, East Central Kansas, North Central Kansas and Northeast Kansas. For today and tonight, isolated severe storms are possible in North Central Kansas after midnight tonight. Damaging winds and large hail are the for Friday through Wednesday. There is a risk for severe storms late Friday night across northern Kansas. Damaging winds and large hail are the main threats. This is NOAA Weather Radio Station WXK91 in Topeka. Here are the 2 p.m. conditions for the local area. At Topeka, it was sunny. The temperature was 84 degrees, the dew point 67, and the relative humidity was 56%. The wind was variable at 5 miles an hour.

partly clear in the evening, then becoming partly cloudy. Lows in the middle 60s. Sunday, partly sunny. Highs in the lower 80s. Sunday night, mostly cloudy. A slight chance of showers and thunderstorms after midnight. Lows in the middle 60s. Chance of rain 30%. A slight chance of showers and thunderstorms in the morning. Highs in the upper 80s. Monday night, mostly clear in the evening, then becoming partly cloudy. Lows in the upper 60s. Tuesday, mostly sunny. A slight chance of showers and thunderstorms in the afternoon. Highs in the upper 80s. Tuesday night, partly cloudy in the evening, then becoming mostly cloudy. A slight chance of thunderstorms. A chance of showers, mainly in the evening. Lows in the upper 60s. Chance of rain 30%. Wednesday, mostly sunny. A slight chance of showers and thunderstorms in the morning. Highs in the upper 80s. The current time is 2:23 p.m. Central Daylight Time. This hazardous weather outlook is for Central Kansas, East Central Kansas, North Central Kansas and Northeast Kansas. For today and tonight, isolated severe storm midnight tonight. Damaging winds and large hail are the main hazards if storms form. For Friday through Wednesday, there is a risk for severe storms late Friday night across northern Kansas. Damaging winds and large hail are the main threats. This is NOAA Weather Radio Station WXK91 in Topeka. Here are the 2 p.m. conditions for the local area. At Topeka, it was sunny. The temperature was 84 degrees, the dew point 67, and the relative humidity was 56%. The wind was variable at 5 miles an hour. The pressure was 30.05 inches and falling. At Manhattan, it was sunny. The temperature was 83 degrees, the dew point 70, and the relative humidity was 64%. The wind was east at 5 miles an hour. Around the region, it was sunny, with a temperature of 87 at Emporia, and 82 at Concordia. It was mostly sunny, with a temperature of 84 at Lawrence, 83 at Kansas City, 81 at Beatrice, 83 at Omaha, and 89 at Springfield. At Wichita, it was partly sunny, with a temperature of 94. Once again, at Manhattan, it was 83 degrees under sunny skies. Once again, at Topeka, it was 84 degrees under sunny skies. Now here is your National Weather Service forecast. This afternoon, sunny. Near steady temperature in the middle 80s. Northeast winds around 5 miles per hour. Tonight, mostly clear. Humid with lows in the upper 60s. Southeast winds around 5 miles per hour. Friday, sunny with highs around 90. Southwest winds around 5 miles per hour, becoming northeast in the afternoon. Friday night, mostly clear in the evening, then mostly cloudy with a slight chance of showers and thunderstorms after midnight. Humid with lows in the upper 60s. East winds around 5 miles per hour. Saturday, mostly sunny. A slight chance of showers and thunderstorms in the morning. Humid with highs in the middle 80s. Northeast winds 5 to 10 miles per hour. Saturday night, mostly clear in the evening, then becoming partly cloudy. Lows in the middle 60s. Sunday, partly sunny. Highs in the lower 80s. Sunday night, mostly cloudy. A slight chance of showers and thunderstorms in the evening, then a chance of showers and thunderstorms after midnight. Lows in the middle 60s. Chance of rain 30%. Monday, mostly sunny. A slight chance of showers and thunderstorms in the morning. Highs in the upper 80s. Monday night, mostly clear in the evening, then becoming partly cloudy. Lows in the upper 60s. A slight chance of showers and thunderstorms in the afternoon. Highs in the upper 80s. Tuesday night, partly cloudy in the evening, then becoming mostly cloudy.

A slight chance of thunderstorms. A chance of showers, mainly in the evening. Lows in the upper 60s. Chance of rain 30%. Wednesday, mostly sunny. A slight chance of showers and thunderstorms in the morning. Highs in the upper 80s. This hazardous weather outlook is for central Kansas, east central Kansas, north central Kansas, and northeast Kansas. For today and tonight, isolated severe storms are possible in north central Kansas after midnight tonight. Damaging winds and large hail are the main hazards if storms form. For Friday through Wednesday, there is a risk for severe storms late Friday night across northern Kansas. Damaging winds and large hail are the main threats. This is NOAA Weather Radio Station WXK91 in Topeka. Here are the 2 p.m. conditions for the local area. At Topeka, it was sunny. The temperature was 84 degrees, the dew point 67, and the relative humidity was 56%. The wind was variable at 5 miles an hour. The pressure was 30.05 inches and falling. At Manhattan, it was sunny. The temperature was 83 degrees, the dew point 70, and the relative humidity was 64%. The wind was east at 5 miles an hour. Around the region, it was sunny, with a temperature of 87 at Emporia, and 82 at Concordia. It was mostly sunny, with a temperature of 84 at Lawrence, 83 at Kansas City, 81 at Beatrice, 83 at Omaha, and 89 at Springfield. At Wichita, it was partly sunny, with a temperature of 94. Once again, at Manhattan, it was 83 degrees under sunny skies. Once again, at Topeka, it was 84 degrees under sunny skies. Now here is your National Weather Service forecast. This afternoon, sunny. Near steady temperature in the middle 80s. Northeast winds around 5 miles per hour. Tonight, mostly clear. Humid with lows in the upper 60s. Southeast winds around 5 miles per hour. Friday, sunny with highs around 90. Southwest winds around 5 miles per hour, becoming northeast in the afternoon. Friday night, mostly clear in the evening, then mostly cloudy with a slight chance of showers and thunderstorms after midnight. Humid with lows in the upper 60s. East winds around 5 miles per hour. Saturday, mostly sunny. A slight chance of showers and thunderstorms in the morning. Humid with highs in the middle 80s. Northeast winds 5 to 10 miles per hour. Saturday night, mostly clear in the evening, then becoming partly cloudy. Lows in the middle 60s. Sunday, partly sunny. Highs in the lower 80s. Sunday night, mostly cloudy. A slight chance of showers and thunderstorms in the evening, then a chance of showers and thunderstorms after midnight. Lows in the middle 60s. Chance of rain 30%. Monday, mostly sunny. A slight chance of showers and thunderstorms in the morning. Highs in the upper 80s. Monday night, mostly clear in the evening, then becoming partly cloudy. Lows in the upper 60s. Tuesday, mostly sunny. A slight chance of showers and thunderstorms in the afternoon. Highs in the upper 80s. Tuesday night, partly cloudy in the evening, then becoming mostly cloudy. A slight chance of thunderstorms. A chance of showers, mainly in the evening. Lows in the upper 60s. Chance of rain 30%. Wednesday, mostly sunny. A slight chance of showers and thunderstorms in the morning. This hazardous weather outlook is for central Kansas, east central Kansas, north central Kansas, and northeast Kansas. For today and tonight, isolated severe storms are possible in north central Kansas after midnight tonight. Damaging winds and large hail are the main hazards if storms form. For Friday through Wednesday, there is a risk for severe storms late Friday night across northern Kansas. Damaging winds and large hail are the main threats.
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Here are the 2 p.m. conditions for the local area. At Topeka, it was sunny. The temperature was 84 degrees, the dew point 67, and the relative humidity was 56%. The wind was variable at 5 miles an hour. The pressure was 30.05 inches and falling. At Manhattan, it was sunny. The temperature was 83.05 inches and falling. At Manhattan, it was sunny. The temperature was 83 degrees, the dew point 70, and the relative humidity was 64%. The wind was east at 5 miles an hour. Around the region, it was sunny, with a temperature of 87 at Emporia and 82 at Concordia. It was mostly sunny, with a temperature of 84 at Lawrence, 83 at Kansas City, 81 at Beatrice, 83 at Omaha, and 89 at Springfield. At Wichita, it was partly sunny, with a temperature of 94. Once again, at Manhattan, it was 83 degrees under sunny skies. Once again, at Topeka, it was 84 degrees under sunny skies. Now here is your National Weather Service forecast. This afternoon, sunny. Near steady temperature in the middle 80s. Northeast winds around 5 miles per hour. Tonight, mostly clear. Humid with lows in the upper 60s. Southeast winds around 5 miles per hour. Friday, sunny with highs around 90. Southwest winds around 5 miles per hour, becoming northeast in the afternoon. Friday night, mostly clear in the evening, then mostly cloudy with a slight chance of showers and thunderstorms after midnight. Humid with lows in the upper 60s. East winds around 5 miles per hour. Saturday, mostly sunny. A slight chance of showers and thunderstorms in the morning. Humid with highs in the middle 80s. Northeast winds 5 to 10 miles per hour. Saturday night, mostly clear in the evening, then becoming partly cloudy. Lows in the middle 60s. Sunday, partly sunny. Highs in the lower 80s. Sunday night, mostly cloudy. A slight chance of showers and thunderstorms in the evening, then a chance of showers and thunderstorms after midnight. Lows in the middle 60s. Chance of rain 30%. Monday, mostly sunny. A slight chance of showers and thunderstorms in the morning. Highs in the upper 80s. Monday night, mostly clear in the evening, then becoming partly cloudy. Lows in the upper 60s. Tuesday, mostly sunny. A slight chance of showers and thunderstorms in the afternoon. Highs in the upper 80s. Tuesday night, partly cloudy in the evening, then becoming mostly cloudy. A slight chance of thunderstorms. A chance of showers, mainly in the evening. Lows in the upper 60s. Chance of rain 30%. Wednesday, mostly sunny. A slight chance of showers and thunderstorms in the morning. Highs in the upper 80s. This hazardous weather outlook is for Central Kansas, East Central Kansas, North Central Kansas, and Northeast Kansas. For today and tonight, isolated severe storms are possible in North Central Kansas after midnight tonight. Damaging winds and large hail are the main hazards if storms form. For Friday through Wednesday, there is a risk for severe storms late Friday night across northern Kansas. Damaging winds and large hail are the main threats. This is NOAA Weather Radio Station WXK91 in Topeka. Here are the 2 p.m. conditions for the local area. At Topeka, it was sunny. The temperature was 84 degrees, the dew point 67, and the relative humidity was 56%. The wind was variable at 5 miles an hour. The pressure was 30.05 inches and falling. At Manhattan, it was sunny. The temperature was 83 degrees, the dew point 70, and the relative humidity was 64%. The wind was east at 5 miles an hour.
Around the region, it was sunny, with a temperature of 87 at Emporia and 82 at Concordia.

was mostly sunny, with a temperature of 84 at Lawrence, 83 at Kansas City, 81 at Beatrice, 83 at Omaha, and 89 at Springfield. At Wichita, it was partly sunny, with a temperature of 94. Once again, at Manhattan, it was 83 degrees under sunny skies. Once again, at Topeka, it was 84 degrees under sunny skies. This is NOAA Weather Radio WXK91 in Topeka. The current time is 2:38 p.m. Central Daylight Time. Now here is your National Weather Service forecast. This afternoon, sunny. Near steady temperature in the middle 80s. Northeast winds around 5 miles per hour. Tonight, mostly clear. Humid with lows in the upper 60s. Southeast winds around 5 miles per hour. Friday, sunny with highs around 90. Southwest winds around 5 miles per hour, becoming northeast in the afternoon. Friday night, mostly clear in the evening, then mostly cloudy with a slight chance of showers and thunderstorms after midnight. Humid with lows in the upper 60s. East winds around 5 miles per hour. Saturday, mostly sunny. A slight chance of showers and thunderstorms in the morning. Humid with highs in the middle 80s. Northeast winds 5 to 10 miles per hour. Saturday night, mostly clear in the evening, then becoming partly cloudy. Lows in the middle 60s. Sunday, partly sunny. Highs in the lower 80s. Sunday night, mostly cloudy. A slight chance of showers and thunderstorms in the evening, then a chance of showers and thunderstorms after midnight. Lows in the middle 60s. Chance of rain 30%. Monday, mostly sunny. A slight chance of showers and thunderstorms in the morning. Highs in the upper 80s. Monday night, mostly clear in the evening, then becoming partly cloudy. Lows in the upper 60s. Tuesday, mostly sunny. A slight chance of showers and thunderstorms in the afternoon. Highs in the upper 80s. Tuesday night, partly cloudy in the evening, then becoming mostly cloudy. A slight chance of thunderstorms. A chance of showers, mainly in the evening. Lows in the upper 60s. Chance of rain 30%. Wednesday, mostly sunny. A slight chance of showers and thunderstorms in the morning. Highs in the upper 80s. This hazardous weather outlook is for Central Kansas, East Central Kansas, North Central Kansas and Northeast Kansas. For today and tonight, isolated severe storms are possible in North Central Kansas after midnight tonight. Damaging winds and large hail are the main hazards if storms form. For Friday through Wednesday, there is a risk for severe storms late Friday night across northern Kansas. Damaging winds and large hail are the main threats. This is NOAA Weather Radio Station WXK91 in Topeka. Here are the 2 p.m. conditions for the local area. At Topeka, it was sunny. The temperature was 84 degrees, the dew point 67, and the relative humidity was 56%. The wind was variable at 5 miles an hour. The pressure was 30.05 inches and falling. At Manhattan, it was sunny. The temperature was 83 degrees, the dew point 70, and the relative humidity was 64%. The wind was east at 5 miles an hour. Around the region, it was sunny, with a temperature of 87 at Emporia, and 82 at Concordia. It was mostly sunny, with a temperature of 84 at Lawrence, 83 at Kansas City, 81 at Beatrice, 83 at Omaha, and 89 at Springfield. At Wichita, it was partly sunny. Once again, at Manhattan, it was 83 degrees under sunny skies. Once again, at Topeka, it was 84 degrees under sunny skies. Now here is your National Weather Service forecast. This afternoon, sunny. Near steady temperature in the middle 80s. Northeast winds around 5 miles per hour. Tonight, mostly clear.
humid with lows in the upper 60s. Southeast winds around 5 miles per hour. Friday, sunny with highs around 90. Southwest winds around 5 miles per hour, becoming northeast in the afternoon. Friday night, mostly clear in the evening, then mostly cloudy with a slight chance of showers and thunderstorms after midnight. Humid with lows in the upper 60s. East winds around 5 miles per hour. Saturday, mostly sunny. A slight chance of showers and thunderstorms in the morning. Humid with highs in the middle 80s. Northeast winds 5 to 10 miles per hour. Saturday night, mostly clear in the evening, then becoming partly cloudy. Lows in the middle 60s. Sunday, partly sunny. Highs in the lower 80s. Sunday night, mostly cloudy. A slight chance of showers and thunderstorms in the evening, then a chance of showers and thunderstorms after midnight. Lows in the middle 60s. Chance of rain 30%. Monday, mostly sunny. A slight chance of showers and thunderstorms in the morning. Highs in the upper 80s. Monday night, mostly clear in the evening, then becoming partly cloudy. Lows in the upper 60s. Tuesday, mostly sunny. A slight chance of showers and thunderstorms in the afternoon. Highs in the upper 80s. Tuesday night, partly cloudy in the evening, then becoming mostly cloudy. A slight chance of thunderstorms. A chance of showers, mainly in the evening. Lows in the upper 60s. Chance of rain 30%. Wednesday, mostly sunny. A slight chance of showers and thunderstorms in the morning. Highs in the upper 80s. This hazardous weather outlook is for central Kansas, east central Kansas, north central Kansas, and northeast Kansas. For today and tonight, isolated severe storms are possible in north central Kansas after midnight tonight. Damaging winds and large hail are the main hazards if storms form. For Friday through Wednesday, there is a risk for severe storms late Friday night across northern Kansas. Damaging winds and large hail are the main threats. This is NOAA Weather Radio Station WXK91 in Topeka. Here are the 2 p.m. conditions for the local area. At Topeka, it was sunny. The temperature was 84 degrees, the dew point 67, and the relative humidity was 56%. The wind was variable at 5 miles an hour. The pressure was 30.05 inches and falling. At Manhattan, it was sunny. The temperature was 83 degrees, the dew point 70, and the relative humidity was 64%. The wind was east at 5 miles an hour. Around the region, it was sunny, with a temperature of 87 at Emporia, and 82 at Concordia. It was mostly sunny, with a temperature of 84 at Lawrence, 83 at Kansas City, 81 at Beatrice, 83 at Omaha, and 89 at Springfield. At Wichita, it was partly sunny, with a temperature of 94. Once again, at Manhattan, it was 83 degrees under sunny skies. Once again, at Topeka, it was 84 degrees under sunny skies. Now here is your National Weather Service forecast. This afternoon, sunny. Near steady temperature in the middle 80s. Northeast winds around 5 miles per hour. Tonight, mostly clear. Humid with lows in the upper 60s. Southeast winds around 5 miles per hour. Friday, sunny with highs around 90. Southwest winds around 5 miles per hour, becoming northeast in the afternoon. Friday night, mostly clear in the evening, then mostly cloudy with a slight chance of showers and thunderstorms after upper 60s. East winds around 5 miles per hour. Saturday, mostly sunny, storms in the morning. Humid with highs in the middle 80s. Northeast winds 5 to 10 miles per hour. Saturday night, mostly clear in the evening, then becoming partly cloudy. Lows in the middle 60s. Sunday, partly sunny. Highs in the lower 80s. Sunday night,
mostly cloudy.

a slight chance of showers and thunderstorms in the evening, then a chance of showers and thunderstorms after midnight. Lows in the middle 60s. Chance of rain 30%. Monday, mostly sunny. A slight chance of showers and thunderstorms in the morning. Highs in the upper 80s. Monday night, mostly clear in the evening, then becoming partly cloudy. Lows in the upper 60s. Tuesday, mostly sunny. A slight chance of showers and thunderstorms in the afternoon. Highs in the upper 80s. Tuesday night, partly cloudy in the evening, then becoming mostly cloudy. A slight chance of thunderstorms. A chance of showers, mainly in the evening. Lows in the upper 60s. Chance of rain 30%. Wednesday, mostly sunny. A slight chance of showers and thunderstorms in the morning. Highs in the upper 80s. This hazardous weather outlook is for central Kansas, east central Kansas, north central Kansas, and northeast Kansas. For today and tonight, isolated severe storms are possible in north central Kansas after midnight tonight. Damaging winds and large hail are the main hazards if storms form. For Friday through Wednesday, there is a risk for severe storms late Friday night across northern Kansas. Damaging wind. This is NOAA Weather Radio Station WXK91 in Topeka. Here are the 2 p.m. conditions for the local area. At Topeka, it was sunny. The temperature was 84 degrees, the dew point 67, and the relative humidity was 56%. The wind was variable at 5 miles an hour. The pressure was 30.05 inches and falling. At Manhattan, it was sunny. The temperature was 83 degrees, the dew point 70, and the relative humidity was 64%. The wind was east at 5 miles an hour. Around the region, it was sunny, with a temperature of 87 at Emporia, and 82 at Concordia. It was mostly sunny, with a temperature of 84 at Lawrence, 83 at Kansas City, 81 at Beatrice, 83 at Omaha, and 89 at Springfield. At Wichita, it was partly sunny, with a temperature of 94. Once again, at Manhattan, it was 83 degrees under sunny skies. Once again, at Topeka, it was 84 degrees under sunny skies. Now here is your National Weather Service forecast. This afternoon, sunny. Near steady temperature in the middle 80s. Northeast winds around 5 miles per hour. Tonight, mostly clear. Humid with lows in the upper 60s. Southeast winds around 5 miles per hour, around 90. Southwest winds around 5 miles per hour, becoming northeast in the afternoon. Friday night, mostly clear in the evening, then mostly cloudy with a slight chance of showers and thunderstorms after midnight. Humid with lows in the upper 60s. East winds around 5 miles per hour. Saturday, mostly sunny. A slight chance of showers and thunderstorms in the morning. Humid with highs in the middle 80s. Northeast winds 5 to 10 miles per hour. Saturday night, mostly clear in the evening, then becoming partly cloudy. Lows in the middle 60s. Sunday, partly sunny. Highs in the lower 80s. Sunday night, mostly cloudy. A slight chance of showers and thunderstorms in the evening, then a chance of showers and thunderstorms after midnight. Lows in the middle 60s. Chance of rain 30%. Monday, mostly sunny. A slight chance of showers and thunderstorms in the morning. Highs in the upper 80s. Monday night, mostly clear in the evening, then becoming partly cloudy. Lows in the upper 60s. Tuesday, mostly sunny. A slight chance of showers and thunderstorms in the afternoon. Highs in the upper 80s. Tuesday night, partly cloudy in the evening, then becoming mostly cloudy. A slight chance of thunderstorms. A chance of showers, mainly in the evening. Lows in the upper 60s. Chance of rain 30%. Wednesday, mostly sunny.

a slight chance of showers and thunderstorms in the morning. Highs in the upper 80s. The current time is 2:53 p.m. Central Daylight Time. This hazardous weather outlook is for Central Kansas, East Central Kansas, North Central Kansas, and Northeast Kansas. For today and tonight, isolated severe storms are possible in North Central Kansas after midnight tonight. Dense storms form. For Friday through Wednesday, there is a risk for severe storms late Friday night across northern Kansas. Damaging winds and large hail are the main threats. This is NOAA Weather Radio Station WXK91 in Topeka. Here are the 2 p.m. conditions for the local area. At Topeka, it was sunny. The temperature was 84 degrees, the dew point 67, and the relative humidity was 56%. The wind was variable at 5 miles an hour. The pressure was 30.05 inches and falling. At Manhattan, it was sunny. The temperature was 83 degrees, the dew point 70, and the relative humidity was 64%. The wind was east at 5 miles an hour. Around the region, it was sunny, with a temperature of 87 at Emporia, and 82 at Concordia. It was mostly sunny, with a temperature of 84 at Lawrence, 83 at Kansas City, 81 at Beatrice, 83 at Omaha, and 89 at Springfield. At Wichita, it was partly sunny, with a temperature of 94. Once again, at Manhattan, it was 83 degrees under sunny skies. Once again, at Topeka, it was 84 degrees under sunny skies. Now here is your National Weather Service forecast. This afternoon, sunny. Near steady temperature in the middle 80s. Northeast winds around 5 miles per hour. Tonight, mostly clear. Humid with lows in the upper 60s. Southeast winds around 5 miles per hour. Friday, sunny with highs around 90. Southwest winds around 5 miles per hour, becoming northeast in the afternoon. Friday night, mostly clear in the evening, then mostly cloudy with a slight chance of showers and thunderstorms after midnight. Humid with lows in the upper 60s. East winds around 5 miles per hour. Saturday, mostly sunny. A slight chance of showers and thunderstorms in the morning. Humid with highs in the middle 80s. Northeast winds 5 to 10 miles per hour. Saturday night, mostly clear in the evening, then becoming partly cloudy. Lows in the middle 60s. Sunday, partly sunny. Highs in the lower 80s. Sunday night, mostly cloudy. A slight chance of showers and thunderstorms in the evening, then a chance of showers and thunderstorms after midnight. Lows in the middle 60s. Chance of rain 30%. Monday, most showers and thunderstorms in the morning. Highs in the upper 80s. Monday night, mostly clear in the evening, then becoming partly cloudy. Lows in the upper 60s. Tuesday, mostly sunny. A slight chance of showers and thunderstorms in the afternoon. Highs in the upper 80s. Tuesday night, partly cloudy in the evening.

56%. The wind was variable at 5 miles an hour. The pressure was 30.05 inches and falling. At Manhattan, it was sunny. The temperature was 83 degrees, the dew point 70, and the relative humidity was 64%. The wind was east at 5 miles an hour. Around the region, it was sunny, with a temperature of 87 at Emporia, and 82 at Concordia. It was mostly sunny, with a temperature of 84 at Lawrence, 83 at Kansas City, 81 at Beatrice, 83 at Omaha, and 89 at Springfield. At Wichita, it was partly sunny, with a temperature of 94. Once again, at Manhattan, it was 83 degrees under sunny skies. Once again, at Topeka, it was 84 degrees under sunny skies. Now here is your National Weather Service forecast. This afternoon, sunny. Near steady temperature in the middle 80s. Northeast winds around 5 miles per hour. Tonight, mostly clear. Humid with lows in the upper 60s. Southeast winds around 5 miles per hour. Friday, sunny with highs around 90. Southwest winds around 5 miles per hour, becoming northeast in the afternoon. Friday night, mostly clear in the evening, then mostly cloudy with a slight chance of showers and thunderstorms after midnight. Humid with lows in the upper 6 miles per hour. Saturday, mostly sunny. A slight chance of showers and thunderstorms in the morning. Humid with highs in the middle 80s. Northeast winds 5 to 10 miles per hour. Saturday night, mostly clear in the evening, then becoming partly cloudy. Lows in the middle 60s. Sunday, partly sunny. Highs in the lower 80s. Sunday night, mostly cloudy. A slight chance of showers and thunderstorms in the evening, then a chance of showers and thunderstorms after midnight. Lows in the middle 60s. Chance of rain 30%. Monday, mostly sunny. A slight chance of showers and thunderstorms in the morning. Highs in the upper 80s. Monday night, mostly clear in the evening, then becoming partly cloudy. Tuesday, mostly sunny. A slight chance of showers and thunderstorms in the afternoon. Highs in the upper 80s. Tuesday night, partly cloudy in the evening, then becoming mostly cloudy. A slight chance of thunderstorms. A chance of showers, mainly in the evening. Lows in the upper 60s. Chance of rain 30%. Wednesday, mostly showers and thunderstorms in the morning. Highs in the upper 80s. This hazardous weather outlooks, north central Kansas and northeast Kansas. For today and tonight, isolated severe storms are possible in north central Kansas after midnight tonight. Damaging winds and large hail are the main hazards if storms form. For Friday through Wednesday, Friday night across northern Kansas. Damaging winds and large hail are the main threats. This is NOAA Weather Radio Station WXK 91 in Topeka. Here are the 2 p.m. conditions for the local area. At Topeka, it was sunny. The temperature was 84 degrees, the dew point 67, and the relative humidity was 56%. The wind was variable at 5 miles an hour. The pressure was 30.05 inches and falling. At Manhattan, it was sunny. The temperature was 83 degrees, the dew point 70, and the relative humidity was 64%. The wind was east at 5 miles an hour. Around the region, it was sunny, with a temperature of 87 at Emporia, and 82 at Concordia. It was mostly sunny, with a temperature of 84 at Lawrence, 83 at Kansas City, 81 at Beatrice, 83 at Omaha, and 89 at Springfield. At Wichita, it was partly sunny, with a temperature of 94. Once again, at Manhattan, it was 83 degrees under sunny skies. Once again, sunny skies. Now here is your National Weather Service forecast. This afternoon, sunny. Near steady temperature in the middle 80s. Northeast winds around 5.

miles per hour. Tonight, mostly clear. Humid with lows in the upper 60s. Southeast winds around 5 miles per hour. Friday, sunny with highs around 90. Southwest winds around 5 miles per hour, becoming northeast in the afternoon. Friday night, mostly clear in the evening, then mostly cloudy with a slight chance of showers and thunderstorms after midnight. Humid with lows in the upper 60s. East winds around 5 miles per hour. Saturday, mostly sunny. A slight chance of showers and thunderstorms in the morning. Humid with highs in the middle 80s. Northeast winds 5 to 10 miles per hour. Saturday night, mostly clear in the evening, then becoming partly cloudy. Lows in the middle 60s. Sunday, partly sunny. Highs in the lower 80s. Sunday night, mostly cloudy. A slight chance of showers and thunderstorms in the evening, then a chance of showers and thunderstorms after midnight. Lows in the middle 60s. Chance of rain 30%. Monday, mostly sunny. A slight chance of showers and thunderstorms in the morning. Highs in the upper 80s. Monday night, mostly clear in the evening, then becoming partly cloudy. Lows in the upper 60s. Tuesday, mostly sunny. A slight chance of showers and thunderstorms in the afternoon. Highs in the upper 80s. Tuesday night, partly cloudy in the evening, then becoming mostly cloudy. A slight chance of thunderstorms. A chance of showers, mainly in the evening. Lows in the upper 60s. Chance of rain 30%. Wednesday, mostly sunny. A slight chance of showers and thunderstorms in the morning. Highs in the upper 80s. This hazardous weather outlook is for central Kansas, east central Kansas, north central Kansas, and northeast Kansas. For today and tonight, isolated severe storms are possible in north central Kansas after midnight tonight. Damaging winds and large hail are the main hazards if storms form. For Friday through Wednesday, there is a risk for severe storms late Friday night across northern Kansas. Damaging winds and large hail are the main threats. This is NOAA Weather Radio Station WXK91 in Topeka. Now here is your National Weather Service forecast. This afternoon, sunny. Near steady temperature in the middle 80s. Northeast winds around 5 miles per hour. Tonight, mostly clear. Humid with lows in the upper 60s. Southeast winds around 5 miles per hour. Friday, sunny with highs around 90. Southwest winds around 5 miles per hour, becoming northeast in the afternoon. Friday night, mostly clear in the evening, then mostly cloudy with a slight chance of showers and thunderstorms after midnight. Humid with lows in the upper 60s. East winds around 5 miles per hour. Saturday, mostly sunny. A slight chance of showers and thunderstorms in the morning. Humid with highs in the middle 80s. Northeast winds 5 to 10 miles per hour. Saturday night, mostly clear in the evening, then becoming partly cloudy. Lows in the middle 60s. Sunday, partly sunny. Highs in the lower 80s. Sunday night, mostly cloudy. A slight chance of showers and thunderstorms in the evening, then a chance of showers and thunderstorms after midnight. Lows in the middle 60s. Chance of rain 30%. Monday, mostly sunny. A slight chance of showers and thunderstorms in the morning. Highs in the upper 80s. Monday night, mostly clear in the evening, then becoming partly cloudy. Lows in the upper 60s. Tuesday, mostly sunny. A slight chance of showers and thunderstorms in the afternoon. Highs in the upper 80s. Tuesday night, partly cloudy in the evening, then becoming mostly cloudy. A slight chance of thunderstorms. A chance of showers, mainly in the evening. Lows in the upper 60s. Chance of rain 30%. Wednesday, mostly sunny.
a slight chance of showers and thunderstorms in the morning. Highs in the upper 80s. The current time is 3:08 p.m. Central Daylight Time. This hazardous weather outlook is for Central Kansas, East Central Kansas, North Central Kansas, and Northeast Kansas. For today and tonight, isolated severe storms are possible in North Central Kansas after midnight tonight. Damaging winds and large hail are the main hazards if storms form. For Friday through Wednesday, there is a risk for severe storms late Friday night across northern Kansas. Damaging winds and large hail are the main threats. This is NOAA Weather Radio Station WXK91 in Topeka. Now here is your National Weather Service forecast. This afternoon, sunny. Near steady temperature in the middle 80s. Northeast winds around 5 miles per hour. Tonight, mostly clear. Humid with lows in the upper 60s. Southeast winds around 5 miles per hour. Friday, sunny with highs around 90. Southwest winds around 5 miles per hour, becoming northeast in the afternoon. Friday night, mostly clear in the evening, then mostly cloudy with a slight chance of showers and thunderstorms after midnight. Humid with lows in the upper 60s. East winds around 5 miles per hour. Saturday, mostly sunny. A slight chance of showers and thunderstorms in the morning. Humid with highs in the middle 80s. Northeast winds 5 to 10 miles per hour. Saturday night, mostly clear in the evening, then becoming partly cloudy. Lows in the middle 60s. Sunday, partly sunny. Highs in the lower 80s. Sunday night, mostly cloudy. A slight chance of showers and thunderstorms in the evening, then a chance of showers and thunderstorms after midnight. Lows in the middle 60s. Chance of rain 30%. Monday, mostly sunny. A slight chance of showers and thunderstorms in the morning. Highs in the upper 80s. Monday night, mostly clear in the evening, then becoming partly cloudy. Lows in the upper 60s. Tuesday, mostly sunny. A slight chance of showers and thunderstorms in the afternoon. Highs in the upper 80s. Tuesday night, partly cloudy in the evening, then becoming mostly cloudy. A slight chance of thunderstorms. A chance of showers, mainly in the evening. Lows in the upper 60s. Chance of rain 30%. Wednesday, mostly sunny. A slight chance of showers and thunderstorms in the morning. Highs in the upper 80s. This hazardous weather outlook is for Central Kansas, East Central Kansas. For today and tonight, isolated severe storms are possible in North Central.

for Friday through Wednesday. There is a risk for severe storms, damaging winds, and large hail are the main threats. This is NOAA Weather Radio Station WXK91 in Topeka. Here are the 3 p.m. conditions for the local area. At Topeka, it was sunny. The temperature was 85 degrees, the dew point 68, and the relative humidity was 56%. The wind was variable at 6 miles an hour. The pressure was 30.04 inches and falling. At Manhattan, it was sunny. The temperature was 85 degrees, the dew point 67, and the relative humidity was 54%. The wind was calm. Around the region, it was sunny, with a temperature of 86 at Lawrence, 84 at Kansas City, 88 at Emporia, and 83 at Beatrice. It was mostly sunny, with a temperature of 84 at Concordia, 85 at Omaha, 89 at Springfield, and 97 at Wichita. Once again, at Manhattan, it was 85 degrees under sunny skies. Once again, at Topeka, it was 85 degrees under sunny skies. Now here is your National Weather Service forecast. This afternoon, sunny. Near steady temperature in the middle 80s. Northeast winds around 5 miles per hour. Tonight, mostly clear. Humid with lows in the upper 60s. Southeast winds around 5 miles per hour. Friday, sunny with highs around 90. Southwest winds around 5 miles per hour, becoming northeast in the afternoon. Friday night, mostly clear in the evening, then mostly cloudy with a slight chance of showers and thunderstorms after midnight. Humid with lows in the upper 60s. East winds around 5 miles per hour. Saturday, mostly sunny. A slight chance of showers and thunderstorms in the morning. Humid with highs in the middle 80s. Northeast winds 5 to 10 miles per hour. Saturday night, mostly clear in the evening, then becoming partly cloudy. Lows in the middle 60s. Sunday, partly sunny. Highs in the lower 80s. Sunday night, mostly cloudy. A slight chance of showers and thunderstorms in the evening, then a chance of showers and thunderstorms after midnight. Lows in the middle 60s. Chance of rain 30%. Monday, mostly sunny. A slight chance of showers and thunderstorms in the morning. Highs in the upper 80s. Monday night, mostly clear in the evening, then becoming partly cloudy. Lows in the upper 60s. Tuesday, mostly sunny. A slight chance of showers and thunderstorms in the afternoon. Highs in the upper 80s. Tuesday night, partly cloudy in the evening, then becoming mostly cloudy. A slight chance of thunderstorms. A chance of showers, mainly in the evening. Lows in the upper 60s. Chance of rain 30%. Wednesday, mostly sunny. A slight chance of showers and thunderstorms in the morning. Highs in the upper 80s. This hazardous weather outlook is for central Kansas, east central Kansas, north central Kansas, and northeast Kansas. For today and tonight, isolated severe storms are possible in north central Kansas after midnight tonight. Damaging winds and large hail are the main hazards if storms form. For Friday through Wednesday, there is a risk for severe storms late Friday night across northern Kansas. Damaging winds and large hail are the main threats. This is NOAA Weather Radio Station WXK91 in Topeka. Here are the 3 p.m. conditions for the local area. At Topeka, it was sunny. The temperature was 85 degrees, the dew point 68, and the relative humidity was 56%. The wind was variable at 6 miles an hour. The pressure was 30.04 inches and falling. At Manhattan, it was sunny. The temperature was 85 degrees, the dew point 67, and the relative humidity was 54%. The wind was calm. Around the region, it was sunny, with a temperature of 86 at Lawrence, 84 at Kansas City, 88 at Emporia.

California and 83 at Beatrice. It was mostly sunny, with a temperature of 84 at Concordia, 85 at Omaha, 89 at Springfield, and 97 at Wichita. Once again, at Manhattan, it was 85 degrees under sunny skies. Once again, at Topeka, it was 85 degrees under sunny skies. Now here is your National Weather Service forecast. This afternoon, sunny. Near steady temperature in the middle 80s. Northeast winds around 5 miles per hour. Tonight, mostly clear. Humid with lows in the upper 60s. Southeast winds around 5 miles per hour. Friday, sunny with highs around 90. Southwest winds around 5 miles per hour, becoming northeast in the afternoon. Friday night, mostly clear in the evening, then mostly cloudy with a slight chance of showers and thunderstorms after midnight. Humid with lows in the upper 60s. East winds around 5 miles per hour. Saturday, mostly sunny. A slight chance of showers and thunderstorms in the morning. Humid with highs in the middle 80s. Northeast winds 5 to 10 miles per hour. Saturday night, mostly clear in the evening, then becoming partly cloudy. Lows in the middle 60s. Sunday, partly sunny. Highs in the lower 80s. Sunday night, mostly cloudy. A slight chance of showers and thunderstorms in the evening, then a chance of showers and thunderstorms after midnight. Lows in the middle 60s. Chance of rain 30%. Monday, mostly sunny. A slight chance of showers and thunderstorms in the morning. Highs in the upper 80s. Monday night, mostly clear in the evening, then becoming partly cloudy. Lows in the upper 60s. Tuesday, mostly sunny. A slight chance of showers and thunderstorms in the afternoon. Highs in the upper 80s. Tuesday night, partly cloudy in the evening, then becoming mostly cloudy. A slight chance of thunderstorms. A chance of showers, mainly in the evening. Lows in the upper 60s. Chance of rain 30%. Wednesday, mostly sunny. A slight chance of showers and thunderstorms in the morning. Highs in the upper 80s. This hazardous weather outlook is for central Kansas, east central Kansas, north central Kansas, and northeast Kansas. For today and tonight, isolated severe storms are possible in north central Kansas after midnight tonight. Damaging winds and large hail are the main hazards if storms form. For Friday through Wednesday, there is a risk for severe storms late Friday night across northern Kansas. Damaging winds and large hail are the main threats. This is NOAA Weather Radio Station WXK91 in Topeka. Here are the 3 p.m. conditions for the local area. At Topeka, it was sunny. The temperature was 85 degrees, the dew point 68, and the relative humidity was 56%. The wind was variable at 6 miles an hour. The pressure was 30.04 inches and falling. At Manhattan, it was sunny. The temperature was 85 degrees, the dew point 67, and the relative humidity was 54%. The wind was calm. Around the region, it was sunny, with a temperature of 86 at Lawrence, 84 at Kansas City, 88 at Emporia, and 83 at Beatrice. It was mostly sunny, with a temperature of 84 at Concordia, 85 at Omaha, 89 at Springfield, and 97 at Wichita. Once again, at Manhattan, it was 85 degrees under sunny skies. Once again, at Topeka, it was 85 degrees under sunny skies. Now here is your National Weather Service forecast. This afternoon, sunny. Near steady temperature in the middle 80s. Northeast winds around 5 miles per hour. Tonight, mostly clear. Humid with lows in the upper 60s. Southeast winds around 5 miles per hour. Friday, sunny with highs around 90. Southwest winds around 5 miles per hour, becoming northeast in the afternoon.

Friday night, mostly clear in the evening, then mostly cloudy with a slight chance of showers and thunderstorms after midnight. Humid with lows in the upper 60s. East winds around 5 miles per hour. Saturday, mostly sunny. A slight chance of showers and thunderstorms in the morning. Humid with highs in the middle 80s. Northeast winds 5 to 10 miles per hour. Saturday night, mostly clear in the evening, then becoming partly cloudy. Lows in the middle 60s. Sunday, partly sunny. Highs in the lower 80s. Sunday night, mostly cloudy. A slight chance of showers and thunderstorms in the evening, then a chance of showers and thunderstorms after midnight. Lows in the middle 60s. Chance of rain 30%. Monday, mostly sunny. A slight chance of showers and thunderstorms in the morning. Highs in the upper 80s. Monday night, mostly clear in the evening, then becoming partly cloudy. Lows in the upper 60s. Tuesday, mostly sunny. A slight chance of showers and thunderstorms in the afternoon. Highs in the upper 80s. Tuesday night, partly cloudy in the evening, then becoming mostly cloudy. A slight chance of thunderstorms. A chance of showers, mainly in the evening. Lows in the upper 60s. Chance of rain 30%. Wednesday, mostly sunny. A slight chance of showers and thunderstorms in the morning. Highs in the upper 80s. The current time is 3:23 p.m. Central Daylight Time. This hazardous weather outlook is for Central Kansas, East Central Kansas, North Central Kansas, and Northeast Kansas. For today and tonight, isolated severe storms are possible in North Central Kansas after midnight tonight. Damaging winds and large hail are the main hazards if storms form. For Friday through Wednesday, there is a risk for severe storms late Friday night across northern Kansas. Damaging winds and large hail are the main threats. This is NOAA Weather Radio Station WXK91 in Topeka. Here are the 3 p.m. conditions for the local area. At Topeka, it was sunny. The temperature was 85 degrees, the dew point 68, and the relative humidity was 56%. The wind was variable at 6 miles an hour. The pressure was 30.04 inches and falling. At Manhattan, it was sunny. The temperature was 85 degrees, the dew point 67, and the relative humidity was 54%. The wind was calm. Around the region, it was sunny, with a temperature of 86 at Lawrence, 84 at Kansas City, 88 at Emporia, and 83 at Beatrice. It was mostly sunny, with a temperature of 84 at Concordia, 85 at Omaha, 89 at Springfield, and 97 at Wichita. Once again, at Manhattan, it was 85 degrees under sunny skies. Once again, at Topeka, it was 85 degrees under sunny skies. Now here is your National Weather Service forecast. This afternoon, sunny. Near steady temperature in the middle 80s. Northeast winds around 5 miles per hour. Tonight, mostly clear. Humid with lows in the upper 60s. Southeast winds around 5 miles per hour. Friday, sunny with highs around 90. Southwest winds around 5 miles per hour, becoming northeast in the afternoon. Friday night, mostly clear in the evening, then mostly cloudy with a slight chance of showers and thunderstorms after midnight. Humid with lows in the upper 60s. East winds around 5 miles per hour. Saturday, mostly sunny. A slight chance of showers and thunderstorms in the morning. Humid with highs in the middle 80s. Northeast winds 5 to 10 miles per hour. Saturday night, mostly clear in the evening, then becoming partly cloudy. Lows in the middle 60s. Sunday, partly sunny. Highs in the lower 80s. Sunday night, mostly cloudy. A slight chance of showers and thunderstorms in the evening, then a chance of showers and thunderstorms after midnight.

lows in the middle 60s. Chance of rain 30%. Monday, mostly sunny. A slight chance of showers and thunderstorms in the morning. Highs in the upper 80s. Monday night, mostly clear in the evening, then becoming partly cloudy. Lows in the upper 60s. Tuesday, mostly sunny. A slight chance of showers and thunderstorms in the afternoon. Highs in the upper 80s. Tuesday night, partly cloudy in the evening, then becoming mostly cloudy. A slight chance of thunderstorms. A chance of showers, mainly in the evening. Lows in the upper 60s. Chance of rain 30%. Wednesday, mostly sunny. A slight chance of showers and thunderstorms in the morning. Highs in the upper 80s. This hazardous weather outlook is for central Kansas, east central Kansas, north central Kansas, and northeast Kansas. For today and tonight, isolated severe storms are possible in north central Kansas after midnight tonight. Damaging winds and large hail are the main hazards if storms form. For Friday through Wednesday, there is a risk for severe storms late Friday night across northern Kansas. Damaging winds and large hail are the main threats. This is NOAA Weather Radio Station WXK91 in Topeka. Here are the 3 p.m. conditions for the local area. At Topeka, it was sunny. The temperature was 85 degrees, the dew point 68, and the relative humidity was 56%. The wind was variable at 6 miles an hour. The pressure was 30.04 inches and falling. At Manhattan, it was sunny. The temperature was 85 degrees, the dew point 67, and the relative humidity was 54%. The wind was calm. Around the region, it was sunny, with a temperature of 86 at Lawrence, 84 at Kansas City, 88 at Emporia, and 83 at Beatrice. It was mostly sunny, with a temperature of 84 at Concordia, 85 at Omaha, 89 at Springfield, and 97 at Wichita. Once again, at Manhattan, it was 85 degrees under sunny skies. Once again, at Topeka, it was 85 degrees under sunny skies. Now here is your National Weather Service forecast. This afternoon, sunny. Near steady temperature in the middle 80s. Northeast winds around 5 miles per hour. Tonight, mostly clear. Humid with lows in the upper 60s. Southeast winds around 5 miles per hour. Friday, sunny with highs around 90. Southwest winds around 5 miles per hour, becoming northeast in the afternoon. Friday night, mostly clear in the evening, then mostly cloudy with a slight chance of showers and thunderstorms after midnight. Humid with lows in the upper 60s. East winds around 5 miles per hour. Saturday, mostly sunny. A slight chance of showers and thunderstorms in the morning. Humid with highs in the middle 80s. Northeast winds 5 to 10 miles per hour. Saturday night, mostly clear in the evening, then becoming partly cloudy. Lows in the middle 60s. Sunday, partly sunny. Highs in the lower 80s. Sunday night, mostly cloudy. A slight chance of showers and thunderstorms in the evening, then a chance of showers and thunderstorms after midnight. Chance of rain 30%. Monday, mostly sunny. A slight chance of showers and thunderstorms in the morning. Highs in the upper 80s. Monday night, mostly clear in the evening, then becoming partly cloudy. Lows in the upper 60s. Tuesday, mostly sunny. A slight chance of showers and thunderstorms in the afternoon. Highs in the upper 80s. Tuesday night, partly cloudy in the evening, then becoming mostly cloudy. A slight chance of thunderstorms. A chance of showers, mainly in the evening. Lows in the upper 60s. Chance of rain 30%. Wednesday, mostly sunny. A slight chance of showers and thunderstorms in the morning. Highs in the upper 80s.
This hazardous weather outlook is for Central Kansas, East Central Kansas, North Central Kansas, and Northeast Kansas. For today and tonight, isolated severe storms are possible in North Central Kansas after midnight tonight. Damaging winds and large hail are the main hazards if storms form. For Friday through Wednesday, there is a risk for severe storms late Friday night across northern Kansas. Damaging winds and large hail are the main threats. This is NOAA Weather Radio Station WXK91 in Topeka. Here are the 3 p.m. conditions for the local area. At Topeka, it was sunny. The temperature was 85 degrees, the dew point 68, and the relative humidity was 56%. The wind was variable at 6 miles an hour. The pressure was 30.04 inches and falling. At Manhattan, it was sunny. The temperature was 85 degrees, the dew point 67, and the relative humidity was 54%. The wind was calm. Around the region, it was sunny, with a temperature of 86 at Lawrence, 84 at Canton. Around the region, it was sunny, with a temperature of 86 at Lawrence, 84 at Kansas City, 88 at Emporia, and 83 at Beatrice. It was mostly sunny, with a temperature of 84 at Concordia, 85 at Omaha, 89 at Springfield, and 97 at Wichita. Once again, at Manhattan, it was 85 degrees under sunny skies. Once again, at Topeka, it was 85 degrees under sunny skies. Now here is your National Weather Service forecast. This afternoon, sunny. Near steady temperature in the middle 80s. Northeast winds around 5 miles per hour. Tonight, mostly clear. Humid with lows in the upper 60s. Southeast winds around 5 miles per hour. Friday, sunny with highs around 90. Southwest winds around 5 miles per hour, becoming northeast in the afternoon. Friday night, mostly clear in the evening, then mostly cloudy with a slight chance of showers and thunderstorms after midnight. Humid with lows in the upper 60s. East winds around 5 miles per hour. Saturday, mostly sunny. A slight chance of showers and thunderstorms in the morning. Humid with highs in the middle 80s. Northeast winds 5 to 10 miles per hour. Saturday night, mostly clear in the evening, then becoming partly cloudy. Lows in the middle 60s. Sunday, partly sunny. Highs in the lower 80s. Sunday night, mostly cloudy. A slight chance of showers and thunderstorms in the evening, then a chance of showers and thunderstorms after midnight. Lows in the middle 60s. Chance of rain 30%. Monday, mostly sunny. A slight chance of showers and thunderstorms in the morning. Highs in the upper 80s. Monday night, mostly clear in the evening, then becoming partly cloudy. Lows in the upper 60s. Tuesday, mostly sunny. A slight chance of showers and thunderstorms in the afternoon. Highs in the upper 80s. Tuesday night, partly cloudy in the evening, then becoming mostly cloudy. A slight chance of thunderstorms. A chance of showers, mainly in the evening. Lows in the upper 60s. Chance of rain 30%. Wednesday, mostly sunny. A slight chance of showers and thunderstorms in the morning. Highs in the upper 80s. This hazardous weather outlook is for Central Kansas, East Central Kansas, North Central Kansas, and Northeast Kansas. For today and tonight, isolated severe storms are possible in North Central Kansas after midnight tonight. Damaging winds and large hail are the main hazards if storms form. For Friday through Wednesday, there is a risk for severe storms late Friday night across northern Kansas. Damaging winds and large hail are the main threats. This is NOAA Weather Radio Station WXK91 in Topeka. Here are the 3 p.m. conditions for the local area. At Topeka, it was sunny. The temperature was 85 degrees, the dew point 68, and the relative humidity was 56%.
The wind

was variable at 6 miles an hour. The pressure was 30.04 inches and falling. At Manhattan, it was sunny. The temperature was 85 degrees, the dew point 67, and the relative humidity was 54%. The wind was calm. Around the region, it was sunny, with a temperature of 86 at Lawrence, 84 at Kansas City, 88 at Emporia, and 83 at Beatrice. It was mostly sunny, with a temperature of 84 at Concordia, 85 at Omaha, 89 at Springfield, and 97 at Wichita. Once again, at Manhattan, it was 85 degrees under sunny skies. Once again, at Topeka, it was 85 degrees under sunny skies. Now here is your National Weather Service forecast. This afternoon, sunny. Near steady temperature in the middle 80s. Northeast winds around 5 miles per hour. Tonight, mostly clear. Humid with lows in the upper 60s. Southeast winds around 5 miles per hour. Friday, sunny with highs around 90. Southwest winds around 5 miles per hour, becoming northeast in the afternoon. Friday night, mostly clear in the evening, then mostly cloudy with a slight chance of showers and thunderstorms after midnight. Humid with lows in the upper 60s. East winds around 5 miles per hour. Saturday, mostly sunny. A slight chance of showers and thunderstorms in the morning. Humid with highs in the middle 80s. Northeast winds 5 to 10 miles per hour. Saturday night, mostly clear in the evening, then becoming partly cloudy. Lows in the middle 60s. Sunday, partly sunny. Highs in the lower 80s. Sunday night, mostly cloudy. A slight chance of showers and thunderstorms in the evening, then a chance of showers and thunderstorms after midnight. Lows in the middle 60s. Chance of rain 30%. Monday, mostly sunny. A slight chance of showers and thunderstorms in the morning. Highs in the upper 80s. Monday night, mostly clear in the evening, then becoming partly cloudy. Lows in the upper 60s. Tuesday, mostly sunny. A slight chance of showers and thunderstorms in the afternoon. Highs in the upper 80s. Tuesday night, partly cloudy in the evening, then becoming mostly cloudy. A slight chance of thunderstorms. A chance of showers, mainly in the evening. Lows in the upper 60s. Chance of rain 30%. Wednesday, mostly sunny. A slight chance of showers and thunderstorms in the morning. Highs in the upper 80s. 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The current time is 3:40 p.m. Central Daylight Time. This hazardous weather outlook is for Central Kansas, East Central Kansas, North Central Kansas, and Northeast Kansas. For today and tonight, isolated severe storms are possible in North Central Kansas after midnight tonight. Damaging winds and large hail are the main hazards if storms form. For Friday through Wednesday, there is a risk for severe storms late Friday night across northern Kansas. Damaging winds and large hail are the main threats. This is NOAA Weather Radio Station WXK91 in Topeka. For the local area, at Topeka, it was sunny. The temperature was 85 degrees, the dew point 68, and the relative humidity was 56%. The wind was variable at 6 miles an hour. The pressure was 30.04 inches and falling. At Manhattan, it was sunny. The temperature was 85 degrees, the dew point 67, and the relative humid wind was calm. Around the region, it was sunny, with a temperature of 86 at Lawrence, 84 at Kansas City, 88 at Emporia, and 83 at Beatrice. It was mostly sunny, with a temperature of 84 at Concordia, 85 at Omaha, 89 at Springfield, and 97 at Wichita. Once again, at Manhattan, it was 85 degrees under sunny skies. Once again, at Topeka, it was 85 degrees under sunny skies.

Now here is your National Weather Service forecast. This afternoon, sunny. Near steady temperature in the middle 80s. Northeast winds around 5 miles per hour. Tonight, mostly clear. Humid with lows in the upper 60s. Southeast winds around 5 miles per hour. Friday, sunny with highs around 90. Southwest winds around 5 miles per hour, becoming northeast in the afternoon. Friday night, mostly clear in the evening, then mostly cloudy with a slight chance of showers and thunderstorms after midnight. Humid with lows in the upper 60s. East winds around 5 miles per hour. Saturday, mostly sunny. A slight chance of showers and thunderstorms in the morning. Humid with highs in the middle 80s. Northeast winds 5 to 10 miles per hour. Saturday night, mostly clear in the evening, then becoming partly cloudy. Lows in the middle 60s. Sunday, partly sunny. Highs in the lower 80s. Sunday night, mostly cloudy. A slight chance of showers and thunderstorms in the evening, then a chance of showers and thunderstorms after midnight. Lows in the middle 60s. Chance of rain 30%. Monday, mostly sunny. A slight chance of showers and thunderstorms in the morning. Highs in the upper 80s. Monday night, mostly clear in the evening, then becoming partly cloudy. Lows in the upper 60s. Tuesday, mostly sunny. A slight chance of showers and thunderstorms in the afternoon. Highs in the upper 80s. Tuesday night, partly cloudy in the evening, then becoming mostly cloudy. A slight chance of thunderstorms. A chance of showers, mainly in the evening. Lows in the upper 60s. Chance of rain 30%. Wednesday, mostly sunny. A slight chance of showers and thunderstorms in the morning. Highs in the upper 80s. This hazardous weather outlook is for Central Kansas, East Central Kansas, North Central Kansas and Northeast Kansas. For today and tonight, isolated severe storms are possible in North Central Kansas after midnight tonight. Damaging winds and large hail are the main hazards if storms form. For Friday through Wednesday, there is a risk for severe storms late Friday night across northern Kansas. Damaging winds and large hail are the main threats. This is NOAA Weather Radio Station WXK91 in Topeka. Here are the 3 p.m. conditions for the local area. At Topeka, it was sunny. The temperature was 85 degrees, the dew point 68, and the relative humidity was 56%. The wind was variable at 6 miles an hour. The pressure was 30.04 inches and falling. At Manhattan, it was sunny. The temperature was 85 degrees, the dew point 67, and the relative humidity was 54%. The wind was calm. Around the region, it was sunny, with a temperature of 86 at Lawrence, 84 at Kansas City, 88 at Emporia, and 83 at Beatrice. It was mostly sunny, with a temperature of 84 at Concordia, 85 at Omaha, 89 at Springfield, and 97 at Wichita. Once again, at Manhattan, it was 85 degrees under sunny skies. Once again, at Topeka, it was 85 degrees under sunny skies. Now here is your National Weather Service forecast. This afternoon, sunny. Near steady temperature in the middle 80s. Northeast winds around 5 miles per hour. Tonight, mostly clear. Humid with lows in the upper 60s. Southeast winds around 5 miles per hour. Friday, sunny with highs around 90. Southwest winds around 5 miles per hour, becoming northeast in the afternoon. Friday night, mostly clear in the evening, then mostly cloudy with a slight chance of showers and thunderstorms after midnight. Humid with lows in the upper 60s. East winds around 5 miles per hour. Saturday, mostly sunny. A slight chance of showers and thunderstorms in the morning. Humid with highs in the middle 80s.
Northeast winds 5 to 10 miles per hour. Saturday night, mostly clear in the evening, then becoming partly cloudy. Lows in the middle 60s. Sunday, partly sunny. Highs in the lower 80s. Sunday night, mostly cloudy. A slight chance of showers and thunderstorms in the evening, then a chance of showers and thunderstorms after midnight. Lows in the middle 60s. Chance of rain 30%. Monday, mostly sunny. The morning. Highs in the upper 80s. Monday night, mostly clear in the evening, then becoming partly cloudy. Lows in the upper 60s. Tuesday, mostly sunny. A slight chance of showers and thunderstorms in the afternoon. Highs in the upper 80s. Tuesday night, partly cloudy in the evening, then becoming mostly cloudy. A slight chance of thunderstorms. A chance of showers, mainly in the evening. Lows in the upper 60s. Chance of rain 30%. Wednesday, mostly sunny. A slight chance of showers and thunderstorms in the morning. Highs in the upper 80s. This hazardous weather outlook is for central Kansas, east central Kansas, north central Kansas, and northeast Kansas. For today and tonight, isolated severe storms are possible in north central Kansas after midnight tonight. Damaging winds and large hail are the main hazards if storms form. For Friday through Wednesday, there is a risk for severe storms late Friday night across northern Kansas. Damaging winds and large hail are the main threats. This is NOAA Weather Radio Station WXK91 in Topeka. Here are the 3 p.m. conditions for the local area. At Topeka, it was sunny. The temperature was 85 degrees, the dew point 68, and the relative humidity was 56%. The wind was variable at 6 miles an hour. The pressure was 30.04 inches and falling. At Manhattan, it was sunny. The temperature was 85 degrees, the dew point 67, and the relative humidity was 54%. The wind was calm. Around the region, it was sunny, with a temperature of 86 at Lawrence, 84 at Kansas City, 88 at Emporia, and 83 at Beatrice. It was mostly sunny, with a temperature of 84 at Concordia, 85 at Omaha, 89 at Springfield, and 97 at Wichita. Once again, at Manhattan, it was 85 degrees under sunny skies. Once again, at Topeka, it was 85 degrees under sunny skies. Now here is your National Weather Service forecast. This afternoon, sunny. Near steady temperature in the middle 80s. Northeast winds around 5 miles per hour. Tonight, mostly clear. Humid with lows in the upper 60s. Southeast winds around 5 miles per hour. Friday, sunny with highs around 90. Southwest winds around 5 miles per hour, becoming northeast in the afternoon. Friday night, mostly clear in the evening, then mostly cloudy with a slight chance of showers and thunderstorms after midnight. Humid with lows in the upper 60s. East winds around 5 miles per hour. Saturday, mostly sunny. A slight chance of showers and thunderstorms in the morning. Humid with highs in the middle 80s. Northeast winds 5 to 10 miles per hour. Saturday night, mostly clear in the evening, then becoming partly cloudy. Lows in the middle 60s. Sunday, partly sunny. Highs in the lower 80s. Sunday night, mostly cloudy. A slight chance of showers and thunderstorms in the evening, then a chance of showers and thunderstorms after midnight. Lows in the middle 60s. Chance of rain 30%. Monday, mostly sunny. A slight chance of showers and thunderstorms in the morning. Highs in the upper 80s. Monday night, mostly clear in the evening, then becoming partly cloudy. Lows in the upper 60s. Tuesday, mostly sunny. A slight chance of showers and thunderstorms in the afternoon. Highs in the upper 80s.
Tuesday night, partly cloudy.

in the evening, then becoming mostly cloudy. A slight chance of thunderstorms. A chance of showers, mainly in the evening. Lows in the upper 60s. Wednesday, mostly sunny. A slight chance of showers and thunderstorms in the morning. This hazardous weather outlook is for central Kansas, east central Kansas, north central Kansas, and northeast Kansas. For today and tonight, isolated severe storms are possible in north central Kansas after midnight tonight. Damaging winds and large hail are the main hazards if storms form. For Friday through Wednesday, there is a risk for severe storms late Friday night across northern Kansas. Threats. This is NOAA Weather Radio Station WXK91 in Topeka. The current time is 3:53 p.m. Central Daylight Time. Here are the 3 p.m. conditions for the local area. At Topeka, it was sunny. The temperature was 85 degrees, the dew point 68, and the relative humidity was 56%. The pressure was 30.04 inches and falling. At Manhattan, it was sunny. The temperature was 85 degrees, the dew point 67, and the relative humidity was 54%. The wind was calm. Around the region, it was sunny, with a temperature of 86 at Lawrence, 84 at Kansas City, 88 at Emporia, and 83 at Beatrice. It was mostly sunny, with a temperature of 84 at Concordia, 85 at Omaha, 89 at Springfield, and 97 at Wichita. Once again, at Manhattan, it was 85 degrees under sunny skies. Once again, at Topeka, it was 85 degrees under sunny skies. Now here is your National Weather Service forecast. This afternoon, sunny. Near steady temperature in the middle 80s. Northeast winds around 5 miles per hour. Tonight, mostly clear. Humid with lows in the upper 60s. Southeast winds around 5 miles per hour. Friday, sunny with highs around 90. Southwest winds around 5 miles per hour, becoming northeast in the afternoon. Friday night, mostly clear in the evening, then mostly cloudy with a slight chance of showers and thunderstorms after midnight. Humid with lows in the upper 60s. East winds around 5 miles per hour. Saturday, mostly sunny. A slight chance of showers and thunderstorms in the morning. Humid with highs in the middle 80s. Northeast winds 5 to 10 miles per hour. Saturday night, mostly clear in the evening, then becoming partly cloudy. Lows in the middle 60s. Sunday, partly sunny. Highs in the lower 80s. Sunday night, mostly cloudy. A slight chance of showers and thunderstorms in the evening, then a chance of showers and thunderstorms after midnight. Lows in the middle 60s. Chance of rain 30%. Monday, mostly sunny. A slight chance of showers and thunderstorms in the morning. Highs in the upper 80s. Monday night, mostly clear in the evening, then becoming partly cloudy. Lows in the upper 60s. Tuesday, mostly sunny. A slight chance of showers and thunderstorms in the afternoon. Highs in the upper 80s. Tuesday night, partly cloudy in the evening, then becoming mostly cloudy. A slight chance of thunderstorms. A chance of showers, mainly in the evening. Lows in the upper 60s. Chance of rain 30%. Wednesday, mostly sunny. A slight chance of showers and thunderstorms in the morning. Highs in the upper 80s. This hazardous weather outlook is for central Kansas, east central Kansas, north central Kansas, and northeast Kansas. For today and tonight, isolated severe storms are possible in north central Kansas after midnight tonight. Damaging winds and large hail are the main hazards if storms form. For Friday through Wednesday, there is a risk for severe storms late Friday night across northern Kansas. Damaging winds and large hail are the main threats. This is NOAA Weather Radio Station WXK91 in Topeka.

Here are the 3 p.m. conditions for the local area. At Topeka, it was sunny. The temperature was 85 degrees, the dew point 68, and the relative humidity was 56%. The wind was variable at 6 miles an hour. The pressure was 30.04 inches and falling. At Manhattan, it was sunny. The temperature was 85 degrees, the dew point 67, and the relative humidity was 54%. The wind was calm. Around the region, it was sunny, with a temperature of 86 at Lawrence, 84 at Kansas City, 88 at Emporia, and 83 at Beatrice. It was mostly sunny.

with a slight chance of showers and thunderstorms after midnight. Humid with lows in the upper 60s. East winds around 5 miles per hour. Saturday, mostly sunny. A slight chance of showers and thunderstorms in the morning. Humid with highs in the middle 80s. Northeast winds 5 to 10 miles per hour. Saturday night, mostly clear in the evening, then becoming partly cloudy. Lows in the middle 60s. Sunday, partly sunny. Highs in the lower 80s. Sunday night, mostly cloudy. A slight chance of showers and thunderstorms in the evening, then a chance of showers and thunderstorms after midnight. Lows in the middle 60s. Chance of rain 30%. Monday, mostly sunny. A slight chance of showers and thunderstorms in the morning. Highs in the upper 80s. Monday night, mostly clear in the evening, then becoming partly cloudy. Lows in the upper 60s. Tuesday, mostly sunny. A slight chance of showers and thunderstorms in the afternoon. Highs in the upper 80s. Tuesday night, partly cloudy in the evening, then becoming mostly cloudy. A slight chance of thunderstorms. A chance of showers, mainly in the evening. Lows in the upper 60s. Chance of rain 30%. Wednesday, mostly sunny. A slight chance of showers and thunderstorms in the morning. Highs in the upper 80s. This hazardous weather outlook is for central Kansas, east central Kansas, north central Kansas, and northeast Kansas. For today and tonight, isolated severe storms are possible in north central Kansas after midnight tonight. Damaging winds and large hail are the main hazards if storms form. For Friday through Wednesday, there is a risk for severe storms late Friday night across northern Kansas. Damaging winds and large hail are the main threats. This is NOAA Weather Radio Station WXK91 in Topeka. Here are the 3 p.m. conditions for the local area. At Topeka, it was sunny. The temperature was 85. Relative humidity was 56%. The wind was variable at 6 miles an hour. The pressure was 30.04 inches and falling. At Manhattan, it was sunny. The temperature was 85 degrees, the dew point 67, and the relative humidity was 54%. The wind was calm. Around the region, it was sunny, with a temperature of 86 at Lawrence, 84 at Kansas City, 88 at Emporia, and 83 at Beatrice. It was mostly sunny, with a temperature of 84 at Concordia, 85 at Omaha, 89 at Springfield, and 97 at Wichita. Once again, at Manhattan, it was 85 degrees under sunny skies. Once again, at Topeka, it was 85 degrees under sunny skies. Now here is your National Weather Service forecast. This afternoon, sunny. Near steady temperature in the middle 80s. Northeast winds around 5 miles per hour. Tonight, mostly clear. Humid with lows in the upper 60s. Southeast winds around 5 miles per hour. Friday, sunny with highs around 90. Southwest winds around 5 miles per hour, becoming northeast in the afternoon. Friday night, mostly clear in the evening, then mostly cloudy with a slight chance of showers and thunderstorms after midnight. Humid with lows in the upper 60s. East winds around 5 miles per hour. Saturday, mostly sunny. A slight chance of showers and thunderstorms in the morning. Humid with highs in the middle 80s. Northeast winds 5 to 10 miles per hour. Saturday night, mostly clear in the evening, then becoming partly cloudy. Lows in the middle 60s. Sunday, partly sunny. Highs in the lower 80s. Sunday night, mostly cloudy. A slight chance of showers and thunderstorms in the evening, then a chance of showers and thunderstorms after midnight. Lows in the middle 60s. Chance of rain 30%. Monday, mostly sunny. A slight chance of showers and thunderstorms in the morning.

highs in the upper 80s. Monday night, mostly clear in the evening, then becoming partly cloudy. Lows in the upper 60s. Tuesday, mostly sunny. A slight chance of showers and thunderstorms in the afternoon. Highs in the upper 80s. Tuesday night, partly cloudy in the evening, then becoming mostly cloudy. A slight chance of thunderstorms. A chance of showers, mainly in the evening. Lows in the upper 60s. Chance of rain 30%. Wednesday, mostly sunny. A slight chance of showers and thunderstorms in the morning. Highs in the upper 80s.

are the main hazards if storms form. For Friday through Wednesday, there is a risk for severe storms late Friday night across northern Kansas. Damaging winds and large hail are the main threats. This is NOAA Weather Radio Station WXK91 in Topeka. Now here is your National Weather Service forecast. This afternoon, sunny. Near steady temperature in the middle 80s. Northeast winds around 5 miles per hour. Tonight, mostly clear. Humid with lows in the upper 60s. Southeast winds around 5 miles per hour. Friday, sunny with highs around 90. Southwest winds around 5 miles per hour, becoming northeast in the afternoon. Friday night, mostly clear in the evening, then mostly cloudy with a slight chance of showers and thunderstorms after midnight. Humid with lows in the upper 60s. East winds around 5 miles per hour. Saturday, mostly sunny. A slight chance of showers and thunderstorms in the morning. Humid with highs in the middle 80s. Northeast winds 5 to 10 miles per hour. Saturday night, mostly clear in the evening, then becoming partly cloudy. Lows in the middle 60s. Sunday, partly sunny. Highs in the lower 80s. Sunday night, mostly cloudy. A slight chance of showers and thunderstorms in the evening, then a chance of showers and thunderstorms after midnight. Lows in the middle 60s. Chance of rain 30%. Monday, mostly sunny. A slight chance of showers and thunderstorms in the morning. Highs in the upper 80s. Monday night, mostly clear in the evening, then becoming partly cloudy. Lows in the upper 60s. Tuesday, mostly sunny. A slight chance of showers and thunderstorms in the afternoon. Highs in the upper 80s. Tuesday night, partly cloudy in the evening, then becoming mostly cloudy. A slight chance of thunderstorms. A chance of showers, mainly in the evening. Lows in the upper 60s. Chance of rain 30%. Wednesday, mostly sunny. A slight chance of showers and thunderstorms in the morning. Highs in the upper 80s. This hazardous weather outlook is for central Kansas, east central Kansas, north central Kansas, and northeast Kansas. For today and tonight, isolated severe storms are possible in north central Kansas after midnight tonight. Damaging winds and large hail are the main hazards if storms form. For Friday through Wednesday, there is a risk for severe storms late Friday night across northern Kansas. Damaging winds and large hail are the main threats. The current time is 4:08 p.m. Central Daylight Time. 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Now here is your National Weather Service forecast. This afternoon, sunny. Near steady temperature in the middle 80s. Northeast winds around 5 miles per hour. Tonight, mostly clear. Humid with lows in the upper 60s. Southeast winds around 5 miles per hour. Friday, sunny with highs around 90. Southwest winds around 5 miles per hour, becoming northeast in the afternoon. Friday night, mostly clear in the evening, then mostly cloudy with a slight chance of showers and thunderstorms after midnight. Humid with lows in the upper 60s. East winds around 5 miles per hour. Saturday, mostly sunny. A slight chance of showers and thunderstorms in the morning. Humid with highs in the middle 80s. Northeast winds 5 to 10 miles per hour. Saturday night, mostly clear in the evening, then becoming partly cloudy. Lows in the middle 60s. Sunday, partly sunny. Highs in the lower 80s. Sunday night, mostly cloudy. A slight chance of showers and thunderstorms in the evening, then a chance of showers and thunderstorms after midnight. Lows in the middle 60s. Chance of rain 30%. Monday, mostly sunny. A slight chance of showers and thunderstorms in the morning. Highs in the upper 80s.

Monday night, mostly clear in the evening, then becoming partly cloudy. Lows in the upper 60s. Tuesday, mostly sunny. A slight chance of showers and thunderstorms in the afternoon. Highs in the upper 80s. Tuesday night, partly cloudy in the evening, then becoming mostly cloudy. A slight chance of thunderstorms in the evening. Lows in the upper 60s. Chance of rain 30%. Wednesday, mostly sunny. A slight chance of showers and thunderstorms in the morning. Highs in the upper 80s. This hazardous weather outlook is for central Kansas, east central Kansas, north central Kansas, and northeast Kansas. For today and tonight, isolated severe storms are possible in north central Kansas after midnight tonight. Damaging winds and large hail are the main hazards if storms form. For Friday through Wednesday, there is a risk for severe storms late Friday night across northern Kansas. Damaging winds and large hail are the main threats. This is NOAA Weather Radio Station WXK91 in Topeka. Now here is your National Weather Service forecast. This afternoon, sunny. Near steady temperature in the middle 80s. Northeast winds around 5 miles per hour. Tonight, mostly clear. Humid with lows in the upper 60s. Southeast winds around 5 miles per hour. Friday, sunny with highs around 90. Southwest winds around 5 miles per hour, becoming northeast in the afternoon. Friday night, mostly clear in the evening, then mostly cloudy with a slight chance of showers and thunderstorms after midnight. Humid with lows in the upper 60s. East winds around 5 miles per hour. Saturday, mostly sunny. A slight chance of showers and thunderstorms in the morning. Humid with highs in the middle 80s. Northeast winds 5 to 10 miles per hour. Saturday night, mostly clear in the evening, then becoming partly cloudy. Lows in the middle 60s. Sunday, partly sunny. Highs in the lower 80s. Sunday night, mostly cloudy. A slight chance of showers and thunderstorms in the evening, then a chance of showers and thunderstorms after midnight. Lows in the middle 60s. Chance of rain 30%. Monday, mostly sunny. A slight chance of showers and thunderstorms in the morning. Highs in the upper 80s. Monday night, mostly clear in the evening, then becoming partly cloudy. Lows in the upper 60s. Tuesday, mostly sunny. A slight chance of showers and thunderstorms in the afternoon. Highs in the upper 80s. Tuesday night, partly cloudy in the evening, then becoming mostly cloudy. A slight chance of thunderstorms. A chance of showers, mainly in the evening. Lows in the upper 60s. Chance of rain 30%. Wednesday, mostly sunny. A slight chance of showers and thunderstorms in the morning. Highs in the upper 80s. This hazardous weather outlook is for central Kansas, east central Kansas, north central Kansas, and northeast Kansas. For today and tonight, isolated severe storms are possible in north central Kansas after midnight tonight. Damaging winds and large hail are the main hazards if storms form. For Friday through Wednesday, there is a risk for severe storms late Friday night across northern Kansas. Damaging winds and large hail are the main threats. This is NOAA Weather Radio Station WXK91 in Topeka. Here are the 4 p.m. conditions for the local area. At Topeka, it was sunny. The temperature was 86 degrees, the dew point 68, and the relative humidity was 54%. The wind was calm. The pressure was 30.03 inches and falling. At Manhattan, it was mostly sunny. The temperature was 86 degrees, the dew point 68, and the relative humidity was 54%. The wind was south at 6 miles an hour. Around the region, it was sunny, with a temperature of 86 at Lawrence, 85 at Kansas City, 89 at Emporia, 86 at Concordia,

and 84 at Beatrice. It was mostly sunny, with a temperature of 86 at Omaha, 90 at Springfield, and 99 at Wichita. Once again, at Manhattan, it was 86 degrees under mostly sunny skies. Once again, at Topeka, it was 86 degrees under sunny skies. Now here is your National Weather Service forecast. This afternoon, sunny. Near steady temperature in the middle 80s. Northeast winds around 5 miles per hour. Tonight, mostly clear. Humid with lows in the upper 60s. Southeast winds around 5 miles per hour. Friday, sunny with highs around 90. Southwest winds around 5 miles per hour, becoming northeast in the afternoon. Friday night, mostly clear in the evening, then mostly cloudy with a slight chance of showers and thunderstorms after midnight. Humid with lows in the upper 60s. East winds around 5 miles per hour. Saturday, mostly sunny. A slight chance of showers and thunderstorms in the morning. Humid with highs in the middle 80s. Northeast winds 5 to 10 miles per hour. Saturday night, mostly clear in the evening, then becoming partly cloudy. Lows in the middle 60s. Sunday, partly sunny. Highs, mostly cloudy. A slight chance of showers and thunderstorms in the evening, then a chance of showers and thunderstorms after midnight. Lows in the middle 60s. Chance of rain 30%. Monday, mostly sunny. A slight chance of showers and thunderstorms in the morning. Highs in the upper 80s. Monday night, mostly clear in the evening, then becoming partly cloudy. Lows in the upper 60s. Tuesday, mostly sunny. A slight chance of showers and thunderstorms in the afternoon. Highs in the upper 80s. Tuesday night, partly cloudy in the evening, then becoming mostly cloudy. A slight chance of thunderstorms. A chance of showers, mainly in the evening. Lows in the upper 60s. Chance of rain 30%. Wednesday, mostly sunny. A slight chance of showers and thunderstorms in the morning. Highs in the upper 80s. This hazardous weather outlook is for central Kansas, east central Kansas, north central Kansas, and northeast Kansas. For today and tonight, isolated severe storms are possible in north central Kansas after midnight tonight. Damaging winds and large hail are the main hazards if storms form. For Friday through Wednesday, there is a risk for severe storms late Friday night across northern Kansas. Damaging winds and large hail are the main threats. Station WXK91 in Topeka. Here are the 4 p.m. conditions for the local area. At Topeka, it was sunny. The temperature was 86 degrees, the dew point 68, and the relative humidity was 54%. The wind was calm. The pressure was 30.03 inches and falling. At Manhattan, it was mostly sunny. The temperature was 86 degrees, the dew point 68, and the relative humidity was 54%. The wind was south at 6 miles an hour. Around the region, it was sunny, with a temperature of 86 at Lawrence, 85 at Kansas City, 89 at Emporia, 86 at Concordia, and 84 at Beatrice. It was mostly sunny, with a temperature of 86 at Omaha, 90 at Springfield, and 99 at Wichita. Was 86 degrees under mostly sunny skies. Once again, at Topeka, it was 86 degrees under sunny skies. Now here is your National Weather Service forecast. This afternoon, sunny. Near steady temperature in the middle 80s. Northeast winds around 5 miles per hour. Tonight, mostly clear. Humid with lows in the upper 60s. Southeast winds around 5 miles per hour. Friday, sunny with highs around 90. Southwest winds around 5 miles per hour, becoming northeast in the afternoon. Friday night, mostly clear in the evening, then mostly cloudy with a slight chance of showers and thunderstorms after midnight. Humid with lows in the upper

60s. East winds around 5 miles per hour. Saturday, mostly sunny. A slight chance of showers and thunderstorms in the morning. Humid with highs in the middle 80s. Northeast winds 5 to 10 miles per hour. Saturday night, mostly clear in the evening, then becoming partly cloudy. Lows in the middle 60s. Sunday, partly sunny. Highs in the lower 80s. Sunday night, mostly cloudy. A slight chance of showers and thunderstorms in the evening, then a chance of showers and thunderstorms after midnight. Lows in the middle 60s. Chance of rain 30%. Monday, mostly sunny. A slight chance of showers and thunderstorms in the morning. Highs in the upper 80s. Monday night, mostly clear in the evening, then becoming partly cloudy. Lows in the upper 60s. Tuesday, mostly sunny. A slight chance of showers and thunderstorms in the afternoon. Highs in the upper 80s. Tuesday night, partly cloudy in the evening, then becoming mostly cloudy. A slight chance of thunderstorms. A chance of showers, mainly in the evening. Lows in the upper 60s. Chance of rain 30%. Wednesday, mostly sunny. A slight chance of showers and thunderstorms in the morning. Highs in the upper 80s. This hazardous weather outlook is for central Kansas, east central Kansas, north central Kansas, and northeast Kansas. For today and tonight, isolated severe storms are possible in north central Kansas after midnight tonight. Damaging winds and large hail are the main hazards if storms form. For Friday through Wednesday, there is a risk for severe storms late Friday night across northern Kansas. Damaging winds and large hail are the main threats. This is NOAA Weather Radio Station WXK91 in Topeka. Here are the 4 p.m. conditions for the local area. At Topeka, it was sunny. The temperature was 86 degrees, the dew point 68, and the relative humidity was 54%. The wind was calm. The pressure was 30.03 inches and falling. At Manhattan, it was mostly sunny. The temperature was 86 degrees, the dew point 68, and the relative humidity was 54%. The wind was south at 6 miles an hour. Around the region, it was sunny, with a temperature of 86 at Lawrence, 85 at Kansas City, 89 at Emporia, 86 at Concordia, and 84 at Beatrice. It was mostly sunny, with a temperature of 86 at Omaha, 90 at Springfield, and 99 at Wichita. Once again, at Manhattan, it was 86 degrees under mostly sunny skies. Once again, at Topeka, it was 86 degrees under sunny skies. The current time is 4:23 p.m. Central Daylight Time. Now here is your National Weather Service forecast. This afternoon, sunny. Near steady temperature in the middle 80s. Northeast winds around 5 miles per hour. Tonight, mostly clear. Humid with lows in the upper 60s. Southeast winds around 5 miles per hour. Friday, sunny with highs around 90. Southwest winds around 5 miles per hour, becoming northeast in the afternoon. Friday night, mostly clear in the evening, then mostly cloudy with a slight chance of showers and thunderstorms after midnight. Humid with lows in the upper 60s. East winds around 5 miles per hour. Saturday, mostly sunny. A slight chance of showers and thunderstorms in the morning. Humid with highs in the middle 80s. Northeast winds 5 to 10 miles per hour. Saturday night, mostly clear in the evening, then becoming partly cloudy. Lows in the middle 60s. Sunday, partly sunny. Highs in the lower 80s. Sunday night, mostly cloudy. A slight chance of showers and thunderstorms in the evening, then a chance of showers and thunderstorms after midnight. Lows in the middle 60s. Chance of rain 30%. Monday, mostly sunny. A slight chance of showers.

showers and thunderstorms in the morning. Highs in the upper 80s. Monday night, mostly clear in the evening, then becoming partly cloudy. Lows in the upper 60s. Tuesday, mostly sunny. A slight chance of showers and thunderstorms in the afternoon. Highs in the upper 80s. Tuesday night, partly cloudy in the evening, then becoming mostly cloudy. A slight chance of thunderstorms. A chance of showers, mainly in the evening. Lows in the upper 60s. Chance of rain 30%. Wednesday, mostly sunny. A slight chance of showers and thunderstorms in the morning. Highs in the upper 80s. This hazardous weather outlook is for central Kansas, east central Kansas, north central Kansas, and northeast Kansas. For today and tonight, isolated severe storms are possible in north central Kansas after midnight tonight. Damaging winds and large hail are the main hazards if storms form. For Friday through Wednesday, there is a risk for severe storms late Friday night across northern Kansas. Damaging winds and large hail are the main threats. This is NOAA Weather Radio Station WXK91 in Topeka. Here at Topeka, it was sunny. The temperature was 86 degrees, the dew point 68, and the relative humidity was 54%. The wind was calm. The pressure was 30.03 inches and falling. At Manhattan, it was mostly sunny. The temperature was 86 degrees, the dew point 68, and the relative humidity was 54%. The wind was south at 6 miles an hour. Around the region, it was sunny, with a temperature of 86 at Lawrence, 85 at Kansas City, 89 at Emporia, 86 at Concordia, and 84 at Beatrice. It was mostly sunny, with a temperature of 86 at Omaha, 90 at Springfield, and 99 at Wichita. Once again, at Manhattan, it was 86 degrees under mostly sunny skies. Once again, at Topeka, it was 86 degrees under sunny skies. Now here is your National Weather Service forecast. This afternoon, sunny. Near steady temperature in the middle 80s. Northeast winds around 5 miles per hour. Tonight, mostly clear. Humid with lows in the upper 60s. Southeast winds around 5 miles per hour. Friday, sunny with highs around 90. Southwest winds around 5 miles per hour, becoming northeast in the afternoon. Friday night, mostly clear in the evening, then mostly cloudy with a slight chance of showers and thunderstorms after midnight. Humid with lows in the upper 60s. East winds around 5 miles per hour. Saturday, mostly sunny. A slight chance of showers and thunderstorms in the morning. Humid with highs in the middle 80s. Northeast winds 5 to 10 miles per hour. Saturday night, mostly clear in the evening, then becoming partly cloudy. Lows in the middle 60s. Sunday, partly sunny. Highs in the lower 80s. Sunday night, mostly cloudy. A slight chance of showers and thunderstorms in the evening, then a chance of showers and thunderstorms after midnight. Lows in the middle 60s. Chance of rain 30%. Monday, mostly sunny. A slight chance of showers and thunderstorms in the morning. Highs in the upper 80s. Monday night, mostly clear in the evening, then becoming partly cloudy. Lows in the upper 60s. Tuesday, mostly sunny. A slight chance of showers and thunderstorms in the afternoon. Highs in the upper 80s. Tuesday night, partly cloudy in the evening, then becoming mostly cloudy. A slight chance of thunderstorms. A chance of showers, mainly in the evening. Lows in the upper 60s. Chance of rain 30%. Wednesday, mostly sunny. A slight chance of showers and thunderstorms in the morning. Highs in the upper 80s. This hazardous weather outlook is for central Kansas, east central Kansas, north central Kansas, and northeast Kansas. For today and tonight, isolate.

And severe storms are possible in north-central Kansas after midnight tonight. Damaging winds and large hail are the main hazards if storms form. For Friday through Wednesday, there is a risk for severe storms late Friday night across northern Kansas. Damaging winds and hail are the main threats. This is NOAA Weather Radio Station WXK91 in Topeka. Here are the 4 p.m. conditions for the local area. At Topeka, it was sunny,

The temperature was 86 degrees, the dew point 68, and the relative humidity was 54%. The wind was south at 6 miles an hour. Around the region, it was sunny, with a temperature of 86 at Lawrence, 85 at Kansas City, 89 at Emporia, 86 at Concordia, and 84 at Beatrice. It was mostly sunny, with a temperature of 86 at Omaha, 90 at Springfield, and 99 at Wichita. Once again, at Manhattan, it was 86 degrees under mostly sunny skies. Once again, at Topeka, it was 86 degrees under

and thunderstorms after midnight. Humid with lows in the upper 60s. East winds around 5 miles per hour. Saturday, mostly sunny. A slight chance of showers and thunderstorms in the morning. Humid with highs in the middle 80s. Northeast winds 5 to 10 miles per hour. Saturday night, mostly clear in the evening, then becoming partly cloudy. Lows in the middle 60s. Sunday, partly sunny. Highs in the lower 80s. Sunday night, mostly cloudy. A slight chance of showers and thunderstorms in the evening, then a chance of showers and thunderstorms 60s. Chance of rain 30%. Monday, mostly sunny. A slight chance of showers and thunderstorms in the morning. Highs in the upper 80s. Then a chance of showers and thunderstorms 60s. Chance of rain 30%. Monday, mostly sunny. A slight chance of showers and thunderstorms in the morning. Highs in the upper 80s. Monday night, mostly clear in the evening, then becoming partly cloudy. Lows in the upper 60s. Tuesday, mostly sunny. A slight chance of showers and thunderstorms in the afternoon. Highs in the upper 80s. Tuesday night, partly cloudy in the evening, then becoming mostly cloudy. A slight chance of thunderstorms. A chance of showers, mainly in the evening. Lows in the upper 60s. Chance of rain 30%. Wednesday, mostly sunny. A slight chance of showers and thunderstorms in the morning. Highs in the upper 80s. This hazardous weather outlook is for central Kansas, east central Kansas, north central Kansas, and northeast Kansas. For today and tonight, isolated severe storms are possible in north central Kansas after midnight tonight. Damaging winds and large hail are the main hazards if storms form. For Friday through Wednesday, there is a risk for severe storms late Friday night across northern Kansas. Damaging winds and large hail are the main threats. This is NOAA Weather Radio Station WXK91 in Topeka. Here are the 4 p.m. conditions for the local area. At Topeka, it was sunny. The temperature was 86 degrees, the dew point 68, and the relative humidity was 54%. The wind was calm. The pressure was 30.03 inches and falling. At Manhattan, it was mostly sunny. The temperature was 86 degrees, the dew point 68, and the relative humidity was 54%. The wind was south at 6 miles an hour. Around the region, it was sunny, with a temperature of 86 at Lawrence, 85 at Kansas City, 89 at Emporia, 86 at Concordia, and 84 at Beatrice. It was mostly sunny, with a temperature of 86 at Omaha, 90 at Springfield, and 99 at Wichita. Once again, at Manhattan, it was 86 degrees under mostly sunny skies. Once again, at Topeka, it was 86 degrees under sunny skies. Now here is your National Weather Service forecast. This afternoon, sunny. Near steady temperature in the middle 80s. Northeast winds around 5 miles per hour. Tonight, mostly clear. Humid with lows in the upper 60s. Southeast winds around 5 miles per hour. Friday, sunny with highs around 90. Southwest winds around 5 miles per hour, becoming northeast in the afternoon. Friday night, mostly clear in the evening, then mostly cloudy with a slight chance of showers and thunderstorms after midnight. Humid with lows in the upper 60s. East winds around 5 miles per hour. Saturday, mostly sunny. A slight chance of showers and thunderstorms in the morning. Humid with highs in the middle 80s. Northeast winds 5 to 10 miles per hour. Saturday night, mostly clear in the evening, then becoming partly cloudy. Lows in the middle 60s. Sunday, partly sunny. Highs in the lower 80s. Sunday night, mostly cloudy. A slight chance of showers and thunderstorms in the evening, then a chance of showers and thunderstorms.

storms after midnight. Lows in the middle 60s. Chance of rain 30%. Monday, mostly sunny. A slight chance of showers and thunderstorms in the morning. Highs in the upper 80s. Monday night, mostly clear in the evening, then becoming partly cloudy. Lows in the upper 60s. Tuesday, mostly sunny. A slight chance of showers and thunderstorms in the afternoon. Highs in the upper 80s. Tuesday night, partly cloudy in the evening, then becoming mostly cloudy. A slight chance of thunderstorms. A chance of showers, mainly in the evening. Lows in the upper 60s. Chance of rain 30%. Wednesday, mostly sunny. A slight chance of showers and thunderstorms in the morning. Highs in the upper 80s. 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The current time is 4:38 p.m. Central Daylight Time. This hazardous weather outlook is for Central Kansas, East Central Kansas, North Central Kansas, and Northeast Kansas. For today and tonight, isolated severe storms are possible in North Central Kansas after midnight tonight. Damaging winds and large hail are the main hazards if storms form. For Friday through Wednesday, there is a risk for severe storms late Friday night across northern Kansas. Damaging winds and large hail are the main threats. The Topeka, Kansas climate summary for this evening, as of 4 p.m., August 20, 2026. Today's high temperature was 87 degrees. The normal high is 89. The record high is 104 degrees, which was set in 1936. Today's low temperature was 65 degrees. The normal low is 66. The record low is 45 degrees, which was set in 1950. No precipitation fell today, which leaves the monthly total at 0.48 inches. The total precipitation for the year still stands at 29.34 inches. Today the maximum wind observed was 8 miles an hour from the northeast. The highest wind gust observed was 12 miles per hour from the northeast. Sunset tonight is at 8:11 p.m. Sunrise tomorrow is at 6:41 a.m. The Manhattan, Kansas climate summary for this evening, as of 4 p.m., August 20, 2026. Today's high temperature was 87 degrees. This high was 2 degrees below the normal high of 89. Today's low temperature was 63 degrees. This low was 2 degrees below the normal low of 65. No precipitation fell today, which leaves the monthly total at 3.47 inches. The total precipitation for the year still stands at 23.98 inches. Today the maximum wind observed was 9 miles an hour from the east. The highest wind gust observed was 14 miles per hour from the east. Sunset tonight is at 8:15 p.m. Sunrise tomorrow is at 6:45 a.m. This is NOAA Weather Radio Station WXK91 in Topeka. Here are the 4 p.m. conditions for the local area. At Topeka, it was sunny. The temperature was 86 degrees, the dew point 68, and the relative humidity was 54%. The wind was calm. The pressure was 30.03 inches and falling. At Manhattan, it was mostly sunny. The temperature was 86 degrees, the dew point 68, and the relative humidity was 54%. The wind was south at 6 miles an hour. Around the region, it was sunny, with a temperature of 86 at Lawrence, 85 at Kansas City, 89 at Emporia, 86 at Concordia, and 84 at Beatrice. It was mostly sunny, with a temperature of 86 at Omaha, 90 at Springfield, and 99 at Wichita. Once again, at Manhattan, it was 86 degrees under mostly sunny skies. Once again, at Topeka, it was 86 degrees under sunny skies. Now here is your National Weather Service forecast. This afternoon, sunny. Near steady temperature in the middle 80s. Northeast winds around 5 miles per hour. Tonight,

mostly clear. Humid with lows in the upper 60s. Southeast winds around 5 miles per hour. Friday, sunny with highs around 90. Southwest winds around 5 miles per hour, becoming northeast in the afternoon. Then mostly cloudy with a slight chance of showers and thunderstorms after midnight. Humid with lows in the upper 60s. East winds around 5 miles per hour. Saturday, mostly sunny. A slight chance of showers and thunderstorms in the morning. Humid with highs in the middle 80s. Northeast winds 5 to 10 miles per hour. Saturday night, mostly clear in the evening, then becoming partly cloudy. Lows in the middle 60s. Sunday, partly sunny. Highs in the lower 80s. Sunday night, mostly cloudy. A slight chance of showers and thunderstorms in the evening, then a chance of showers and thunderstorms after midnight. Lows in the middle 60s. Chance of rain 30%. Monday, mostly sunny. A slight chance of showers and thunderstorms in the morning. Highs in the upper 80s. Monday night, mostly clear in the evening, then becoming partly cloudy. Lows in the upper 60s. Tuesday, mostly sunny. A slight chance of showers and thunderstorms in the afternoon. Day night, partly cloudy in the evening, then becoming mostly cloudy. A slight chance of thunderstorms. A chance of showers, mainly in the evening. Lows in the upper 60s. Chance of rain 30%. Wednesday, mostly sunny. A slight chance of showers and thunderstorms in the morning. Highs in the upper 80s. This hazardous weather outlook is for central Kansas, east central Kansas, north central Kansas, and northeast Kansas. For today and tonight, isolated severe storms are possible in north central Kansas after midnight tonight. Damaging winds and large hail are the main hazards if storms form. For Friday through Wednesday, there is a risk for severe storms late Friday night across northern Kansas. Damaging winds and large hail are the main threats. The Topeka, Kansas climate summary for this evening, as of 4 p.m., August 20, 2026. Today's high temperature was 87 degrees. The normal high is 89. The record high is 104 degrees, which was set in 1936. Today's low temperature was 65 degrees. The normal low is 66. The record low is 45 degrees, which was set in 1950. No precipitation fell today, which leaves the monthly total at 0.48 inches. The total precipitation for the year still stands at 29.34 inches. Today the maximum wind observed was 8 miles an hour from the northeast. The highest wind gust observed was 12 miles per hour from the northeast. Sunset tonight is at 8:11 p.m. Sunrise tomorrow is at 6:41 a.m. The Manhattan, Kansas climate summary for this evening, as of 4 p.m., August 20, 2026. Today's high temperature was 87 degrees. This high was 2 degrees below the normal high of 89. Today's low temperature was 63 degrees. This low was 2 degrees below the normal low of 65. No precipitation fell today, which leaves the monthly total at 3.47 inches. The total precipitation for the year still stands at 23.98 inches. Today the maximum wind observed was 9 miles an hour from the east. The highest wind gust observed was 14 miles per hour from the east. Sunset tonight is at 8:15 p.m. Sunrise tomorrow is at 6:45 a.m. This is NOAA Weather Radio Station WXK91 in Topeka. Here are the 4 p.m. conditions for the local area. At Topeka, it was sunny. The temperature was 86 degrees, the dew point 68, and the relative humidity was 54%. The wind was calm. The pressure was 30.03 inches and falling. At Manhattan, it was mostly sunny.
The temperature was 86 degrees, the dew point 68, and the relative humidity was 54%.

the wind was south at 6 miles an hour. Around the region, it was sunny, with a temperature of 86 at Lawrence, 85 at Kansas City, 89 at Emporia, 86 at Concordia, and 84 at Beatrice. It was mostly sunny, with a temperature of 86 at Omaha, 90 at Springfield, and 99 at Wichita. Once again, at Manhattan, it was 86 degrees under mostly sunny skies. Once again, at Topeka, it was 86 degrees under sunny skies. Now here is your National Weather Service forecast. This afternoon, sunny. Near steady temperature in the middle 80s. Northeast winds around 5 miles per hour. Tonight, mostly clear. Humid with lows in the upper 60s. Southeast winds around 5 miles per hour. Friday, sunny with highs around 90. Southwest winds around 5 miles per hour, becoming northeast in the afternoon. Friday night, mostly clear in the evening, then mostly cloudy with a slight chance of showers and thunderstorms after midnight. Humid with lows in the upper 60s. East winds around 5 miles per hour. Saturday, mostly sunny. A slight chance of showers and thunderstorms in the morning. Humid with highs in the middle 80s. Northeast winds 5 to 10 miles per hour. Saturday night, mostly clear in the evening, then becoming partly cloudy. Lows in the middle 60s. Sunday, partly sunny. Highs in the lower 80s. Sunday night, mostly cloudy. A slight chance of showers and thunderstorms in the evening, then a chance of showers and thunderstorms after midnight. Lows in the middle 60s. Chance of rain 30%. Monday, mostly sunny. A slight chance of showers and thunderstorms in the morning. Highs in the upper 80s. Monday night, mostly clear in the evening, then becoming partly cloudy. Lows in the upper 60s. Tuesday, mostly sunny. A slight chance of showers and thunderstorms in the afternoon. Highs in the upper 80s. Tuesday night, partly cloudy in the evening, then becoming mostly cloudy. A slight chance of thunderstorms. A chance of showers, mainly in the evening. Lows in the upper 60s. Chance of rain 30%. Wednesday, mostly sunny. A slight chance of showers and thunderstorms in the morning. Highs in the upper 80s. This hazardous weather outlook is for central Kansas, east central Kansas, north central Kansas, and northeast Kansas. For today and tonight, isolated severe storms are possible in north central Kansas after midnight tonight. Damaging winds and large hail are the main hazards if storms form. For Friday through Wednesday, there is a risk for severe storms late Friday night across northern Kansas. Damaging winds and large hail are the main threats. The Topeka, Kansas climate summary for this evening, as of 4 p.m., August 20, 2026. Today's high temperature was 87 degrees. The normal high is 89. The record high is 104 degrees, which was set in 1936. Today's low temperature was 65 degrees. The normal low is 66. The record low is 45 degrees, which was set in 1950. No precipitation fell today, which leaves the monthly total at 0.48 inches. The total precipitation for the year still stands at 29.34 inches. Today the maximum wind observed was 8 miles an hour from the northeast. The highest wind gust observed was 12 miles per hour from the northeast. Sunset tonight is at 8:11 p.m. Sunrise tomorrow is at 6:41 a.m. The Manhattan, Kansas climate summary for this evening, as of 4 p.m., August 20, 2026. Today's high temperature was 87 degrees. This high was 2 degrees below the normal high.

degrees below the normal low of 65. No precipitation fell today, which leaves the monthly total at 3.47 inches. The total precipitation for the year still stands at 23.98 inches. Today the maximum wind observed was 9 miles an hour from the east. The highest wind gust observed was 14 miles per hour from the east. Sunset tonight is at 8:15 p.m. Sunrise tomorrow is at 6:45 a.m. This is NOAA Weather Radio Station WXK91 in Topeka. Here are the 4 p.m. conditions for the local area. At Topeka, it was sunny. The temperature was 86 degrees, the dew point 68, and the relative humidity was 54%. The wind was calm. The pressure was 30.03 inches and falling. At Manhattan, it was mostly sunny. The temperature was 86 degrees, the dew point 68, and the relative humidity was 54%. The wind was south at 6 miles an hour. Around the region, it was sunny, with a temperature of 86 at Lawrence, 85 at Kansas City, 89 at Emporia, 86 at Concordia, and 84 at Beatrice. It was mostly sunny, with a temperature of 86 at Omaha, 90 at Springfield, and 99 at Wichita. Once again, at Manhattan, it was 86 degrees under mostly sunny skies. Once again, at Topeka, it was 86 degrees under sunny skies. The current time is 4:53 p.m. Central Daylight Time. Now here is your National Weather Service forecast. This afternoon, sunny. Near steady temperature in the middle 80s. Northeast winds around 5 miles per hour. Tonight, mostly clear. Humid with lows in the upper 60s. Southeast winds around 5 miles per hour. Friday, sunny with highs around 90. Southwest winds around 5 miles per hour, becoming northeast in the afternoon. Friday night, mostly clear in the evening, then mostly cloudy with a slight chance of showers and thunderstorms after midnight. Humid with lows in the upper 60s. East winds around 5 miles per hour. Saturday, mostly sunny. A slight chance of showers and thunderstorms in the morning. Humid with highs in the middle 80s. Northeast winds 5 to 10 miles per hour. Saturday night, mostly clear in the evening, then becoming partly cloudy. Lows in the middle 60s. Sunday, partly sunny. Highs in the lower 80s. Sunday night, mostly cloudy. A slight chance of showers and thunderstorms in the evening, then a chance of showers and thunderstorms after midnight. Lows in the middle 60s. Chance of rain 30%. Monday, mostly sunny. A slight chance of showers and thunderstorms in the morning. Highs in the upper 80s. Monday night, mostly clear in the evening, then becoming partly cloudy. Lows in the upper 60s. Tuesday, mostly sunny. A slight chance of showers and thunderstorms in the afternoon. Highs in the upper 80s. Tuesday night, mostly cloudy. A slight chance of thunderstorms. A chance of showers, mainly in the evening. Lows in the upper 60s. Chance of rain 30%. Wednesday, mostly sunny. A slight chance of showers and thunderstorms in the morning. Highs in the upper 80s. This hazardous weather outlook is for central Kansas, east central Kansas, north central Kansas, and northeast Kansas. For today and tonight, isolated severe storms are possible in north central Kansas after midnight tonight. Damaging winds and large hail are the main hazards if storms form. For Friday through Wednesday, there is a risk for severe storms late Friday night across northern Kansas. Damaging winds and large hail are the main threats. The Topeka, Kansas climate summary for this evening, as of 4 p.m., August 20, 2026. Today's high temperature was 87 degrees. The normal high is 89. The record high is 104 degrees, which was set in 1936. Today's low temperature was 60.

65 degrees. The normal low is 66. The record low is 45 degrees, which was set in 1950. No precipitation fell today, which leaves the monthly total at 0.48 inches. The total precipitation for the year still stands at 29.34 inches. Today the maximum wind observed was 8 miles an hour from the northeast. The highest wind gust observed was 12 miles per hour from the northeast. Sunset tonight is at 8:11 p.m. Sunrise tomorrow is at 6:41 a.m. The Manhattan, Kansas climate summary for this evening, as of 4 p.m., August 20, 2026. Today's high temperature was 87 degrees. This high was 2 degrees below the normal high of 89. Today's low temperature was 63 degrees. This low was 2 degrees below the normal low of 65. No precipitation, 3.47 inches. The total precipitation for the year still stands at 23.98 and observed was 9 miles an hour from the east. The highest wind gust observed was 14 miles per hour from the east. Sunset tonight is at 8:15 p.m. Sunrise tomorrow is at 6:45 a.m. This is NOAA Weather Radio Station WXK91 in Topeka.

36 degrees under mostly sunny skies. Once again, at Topeka, it was 86 degrees under sunny skies. Now here is your National Weather Service forecast. This afternoon, sunny. Near steady temperature in the middle 80s. Tonight, mostly clear. Humid with lows in the upper 60s. Southeast winds around 5 miles per hour. Friday, sunny with highs around 90. Southwest winds around 5 miles per hour, becoming northeast in the afternoon. Friday night, mostly clear in the evening, then mostly cloudy with a slight chance of showers and thunderstorms after midnight. Humid with lows in the upper 60s. East winds around 5 miles per hour. Saturday, mostly sunny. A slight chance of showers and thunderstorms in the morning. Humid with highs in the middle 80s. Northeast winds 5 to 10 miles per hour. Saturday night, mostly clear in the evening, then becoming partly cloudy. Lows in the middle 60s. Sunday, partly sunny. Highs in the lower 80s. Sunday night, mostly cloudy. A slight chance of showers and thunderstorms in the evening, then a chance of showers and thunderstorms after midnight. Lows in the middle 60s. Chance of rain 30%. Monday, mostly sunny. A slight chance of showers and thunderstorms in the morning. Highs in the upper 80s. Monday night, mostly clear in the evening, then becoming partly cloudy. Lows in the upper 60s. Tuesday, mostly sunny. A slight chance of showers and thunderstorms in the afternoon. Highs in the upper 80s. Tuesday night, partly cloudy in the evening, then becoming mostly cloudy. A slight chance of thunderstorms. A chance of showers, mainly in the evening. Lows in the upper 60s. Chance of rain 30%. Wednesday, mostly sunny. A slight chance of showers and thunderstorms in the morning. Highs in the upper 80s. This hazardous weather outlook is for Central Kansas, East Central Kansas, North Central Kansas and Northeast Kansas. For today and tonight, isolated severe storms are possible in North Central Kansas after midnight tonight. Damaging winds and large hail are the main hazards if storms form. There is a risk for severe storms late Friday night across northern Kansas. Damaging winds and large hail are the main threats. The Topeka, Kansas climate summary for this evening, as of 4 p.m., August 20, 2026. Today's high temperature was 87 degrees. The normal high is 89. The record high is 104 degrees, which was set in 1936. Today's low temperature was 65 degrees. The normal low is 66. The record low is 45 degrees, which was set in 1950. No precipitation fell today, which leaves the monthly total at 0.48 inches. The total precipitation for inches. Today the maximum wind observed was 8 miles an hour from the northeast. The highest wind gust observed was 12 miles per hour from the northeast. Sunset tonight is at 8:11 p.m. Sunrise tomorrow is at 6:41 a.m. The Manhattan, Kansas climate summary for this evening, as of 4 p.m., August 20, 2026. Today's high temperature was 87 degrees. This high was 2 degrees below the normal high of 89. Today's low temperature was 63 degrees. This low was 2 degrees below the normal low of 65. No precipitation fell today, which leaves the monthly total at 3.47 inches. The total precipitation for the year still stands at 23.98 inches. Today the maximum wind observed was 9 miles an hour from the east. The highest wind gust observed was 14 miles per hour from the east. Sunset tonight is at 8:15 p.m. This is NOAA Weather Radio Station WXK91 in Topeka. Here are the 4 p.m. conditions for the local area. At Topeka, it was sunny. The temperature was 86 degrees, the dew point 68, and the relative humidity

humidity was 54%. The wind was calm. The pressure was 30.03 inches and falling. At Manhattan, it was mostly sunny. The temperature was 86 degrees, the dew point 68, and the relative humidity was 54%. The wind was south at 6 miles an hour. Around the region, it was sunny, with a temperature of 86 at Lawrence, 85 at Kansas City, 89 at Emporia, 86 at Concordia, and 84 at Beatrice. It was mostly sunny, with a temperature of 86 at Omaha, 90 at Springfield, and 99 at Wichita. Once again, at Manhattan, it was 86 degrees under mostly sunny skies. Once again, at Topeka, it was 86 degrees under sunny skies. Now here is your National Weather Service forecast. This afternoon, sunny. Near steady temperature in the middle 80s. Northeast winds around 5 miles per hour. Tonight, mostly upper 60s. Southeast winds around 5 miles per hour. Friday, sunny with high winds around 5 miles per hour, becoming northeast in the afternoon. Friday night, mostly clear in the evening, then mostly cloudy with a slight chance of showers and thunderstorms after midnight. Humid with lows in the upper 60s. East winds around 5 miles per hour. Saturday, mostly sunny. A slight chance of showers and thunderstorms in the morning. Humid with highs in the middle 80s. Northeast winds 5 to 10 miles per hour. Saturday night, mostly clear in the evening, then becoming partly cloudy. Lows in the middle 60s. Sunday, partly sunny. Highs in the lower 80s. Sunday night, mostly cloudy. A slight chance of showers and thunderstorms in the evening, then a chance of showers and thunderstorms after midnight. Lows in the middle 60s. Chance of rain 30%. Monday, mostly sunny. A slight chance of showers and thunderstorms in the morning. Highs in the upper 80s. Monday night, mostly clear in the evening, then becoming partly cloudy. Lows in the upper 60s. Tuesday, mostly sunny. A slight chance of showers and thunderstorms in the afternoon. Highs in the upper 80s. Tuesday becoming mostly cloudy. A slight chance of thunderstorms. A chance of showers, mainly in the evening. Lows in the upper 60s. Chance of rain 30%. Wednesday, mostly sunny. A slight chance of showers and thunderstorms in the morning. Highs in the upper 80s. The current time is 5:08 p.m. Central Daylight Time. This hazardous weather outlook is for Central Kansas, East Central Kansas, North Central Kansas and Northeast Kansas. For today and tonight, isolated severe storms are possible in North Central Kansas after midnight tonight. Damaging winds and large hail are the main hazards if storms form. For Friday through Wednesday, there is a risk for severe storms late Friday night across northern Kansas. Damaging winds and large hail are the main threats. The Topeka, Kansas climate summary for this evening, as of 4 p.m., August 20, 2026. Today's high temperature was 87 degrees. The normal high is 89. The record high is 104 degrees, which was set in 1936. Today's low temperature was 65 degrees. The normal low is 66. The record low is 45 degrees, which was set in 1950. No precipitation fell today, which leaves the monthly total at 0.48 inches. The total precipitation for the year still stands at 29.34 inches. Today the maximum wind observed was 8 miles an hour from the northeast. Per hour from the northeast. Sunset tonight is at 8:11 p.m. Sunrise tomorrow is at 6:41 a.m. The Manhattan, Kansas climate summary for this evening, as of 4 p.m., August 20, 2026. Today's high temperature was 87 degrees. This high was 2 degrees below the normal high of 89. Today's low temperature was 63 degrees.

This low was 2 degrees below the normal low of 65. No precipitation fell today, which leaves the monthly total at 3.47 inches. The total precipitation for the year still stands at 23.98 inches. Today the maximum wind observed was 9 miles an hour from the east. The highest wind gust observed was 14 miles per hour from the east. Sunset tonight is at 8:15 p.m. Sunrise tomorrow is at 6:45 a.m. This is NOAA Weather Radio Station WXK91 in Topeka. Now here is your National Weather Service forecast. This afternoon, sunny. Near steady temperature in the middle 80s. Northeast winds around 5 miles per hour. Tonight, mostly clear. Humid with lows in the upper 60s. Southeast winds around 5 miles per hour. Friday, sunny with highs around 90. Southwest winds around 5 miles per hour, becoming northeast in the afternoon. Friday night, mostly clear in the evening, then mostly cloudy with a slight chance of showers and thunderstorms after midnight. Humid with lows in the upper 60s. East winds around 5 miles per hour. Saturday, mostly sunny. A slight chance of showers and thunderstorms in the morning. Humid with highs in the middle 80s. Northeast winds 5 to 10 miles per hour. Saturday night, mostly clear in the evening, then becoming partly cloudy. Lows in the middle 60s. Sunday, partly sunny. Highs in the lower 80s. Sunday night, mostly cloudy. A slight chance of showers and thunderstorms in the evening, then a chance of showers and thunderstorms after midnight. Lows in the middle 60s. Chance of rain 30%. Monday, mostly sunny. A slight chance of showers and thunderstorms in the morning. Highs in the upper 80s. Monday night, mostly clear in the evening, then becoming partly cloudy. Lows in the upper 60s. Tuesday, mostly sunny. A slight chance of showers and thunderstorms in the afternoon. Highs in the upper 80s. Tuesday night, partly cloudy in the evening, then becoming mostly cloudy. A slight chance of thunderstorms. A chance of showers, mainly in the evening. Lows in the upper 60s. Chance of rain 30%. Wednesday, mostly sunny. A slight chance of showers and thunderstorms in the morning. Highs in the upper 80s. This hazardous weather outlook is for Central Kansas, East Central Kansas, North Central Kansas and Northeast Kansas. For today and tonight, isolated severe storms are possible in North Central Kansas after midnight tonight. Damaging winds and large hail are the main hazards if storms form. For Friday through Wednesday, there is a risk for severe storms late Friday night across northern Kansas. Damaging winds and large hail are the main threats. The Topeka, Kansas climate summary for this evening, as of 4 p.m., August 20, 2026. Today's high temperature was 87 degrees. The normal high is 89. The record high is 104 degrees, which was set in 1936. Today's low temperature was 65 degrees. The normal low is 66. The record low is 45 degrees, which was set in 1950. No precipitation fell today, which leaves the monthly total at 0.48 inches. The total precipitation for the year still stands at 29.34 inches. Today the maximum wind observed was 8 miles an hour from the northeast. The highest wind gust observed was 12 miles per hour from the northeast. Sunset tonight is at 8:11 p.m. Sunrise tomorrow is at 6:41 a.m. The Manhattan, Kansas climate summary for this evening, as of 4 p.m., August 20, 2026. Today's high temperature was 87 degrees. This high was 2 degrees below the normal high of 89. Today's low temperature was 63 degrees. This low was 2 degrees below the normal low of 65. No precipitation fell today, which leaves the monthly total at 3.47 inches.

The total precipitation for the year still stands at 23.98 inches. Today the maximum wind observed was 9 miles an hour from the east. The highest wind gust observed was 14 miles per hour from the east. Sunset tonight is at 8:15 p.m. Sunrise tomorrow is at 6:45 a.m. This is NOAA Weather Radio Station WXK91 in Topeka. Here are the 5 p.m. conditions for the local area. At Topeka, it was sunny. The temperature was 86 degrees, the dew point 66, and the relative humidity was 51%. The wind was calm. The pressure was 30.02 inches and falling. At Manhattan, it was mostly sunny. The temperature was 87 degrees, the dew point 70, and the relative humidity was 56%, producing a heat index of 92. The wind was northeast at 6 miles an hour. Around the region, it was sunny, with a temperature of 87 at Lawrence, 85 at Kansas City, 89 at Emporia, 85 at Beatrice, and 91 at Springfield. It was mostly sunny, with a temperature of 85 at Concordia, 85 at Omaha, and 98 at Wichita. Once again, at Manhattan, it was 87 degrees under mostly sunny skies. Once again, at Topeka, it was 86 degrees under sunny skies. Now here is your National Weather Service forecast. This afternoon, sunny. Near steady temperature in the middle 80s. Northeast winds around 5 miles per hour. Tonight, mostly clear. Humid with lows in the upper 60s. Southeast winds around 5 miles per hour. Friday, sunny with highs around 90. Southwest winds around 5 miles per hour, becoming northeast in the afternoon. Friday night, mostly clear in the evening, then mostly cloudy with a slight chance of showers and thunderstorms after midnight. Humid with lows in the upper 60s. East winds around 5 miles per hour. Saturday, mostly sunny. A slight chance of showers and thunderstorms in the morning. Humid with highs in the middle 80s. Northeast winds 5 to 10 miles per hour. Saturday night, mostly clear. Lows in the middle 60s. Sunday, partly sunny. Highs in the lower 80s. Sunday night, mostly cloudy. A slight chance of showers and thunderstorms in the evening, then a chance of showers and thunderstorms after midnight. Lows in the middle 60s. Chance of rain 30%. Monday, mostly sunny. A slight chance of showers and thunderstorms in the morning. Highs in the upper 80s. Monday night, mostly clear in the evening, then becoming partly cloudy. Lows in the upper 60s. Tuesday, mostly sunny. A slight chance of showers and thunderstorms in the afternoon. Highs in the upper 80s. Tuesday night, partly cloudy in the evening, then becoming mostly cloudy. A slight chance of thunderstorms. A chance of showers, mainly in the evening. Lows in the upper 60s. Chance of rain 30%. Wednesday, mostly sunny. A slight chance of showers and thunderstorms in the morning. Highs in the upper 80s. This hazardous weather outlook is for Central Kansas, East Central Kansas, North Central Kansas and Northeast Kansas. For today and tonight, isolated severe storms are possible in North Central Kansas after midnight tonight. Damaging winds and large hail are the main hazards if storms form. For Friday through Wednesday, there is a risk for severe storms late Friday night across northern Kansas. Damaging winds and large hail are the main threats. The Topeka, Kansas climate summary for this evening, as of 4 p.m., August 20, 2026. Today's high temperature was 87 degrees. The normal high is 89. The record high is 104 degrees, which was set in 1936. Today's low temperature was 65 degrees. The normal low is 66. The record low is 45 degrees, which was set in 1950.
No precipitation fell today, which leaves the monthly total at 0.48 inches. The total precipitation for the year still stands at 29.34 inches. Today the maximum wind observed was 8 miles an hour from the northeast. The highest wind gust observed was 12 miles per hour from the northeast. Sunset tonight is at 8:11 p.m. Sunrise tomorrow is at 6:41 a.m. The mean is at 4 p.m., August 20, 2026. Today's high temperature was 87 degrees. This high was 2 degrees below the normal high of 89. Today's low temperature was 63 degrees. This low was 2 degrees below the normal low of 65. No precipitation fell today, which leaves the monthly total at 3.47 inches. The total precipitation for the year still stands at 23.98 inches. Today the maximum wind observed was 9 miles an hour from the east. The highest wind gust observed was 14 miles per hour from the east. Sunset tonight is at 8:15 p.m. Sunrise tomorrow is at 6:45 a.m. This is NOAA Weather Radio Station WXK91, in Topeka. Here are the 5 p.m. conditions for the local area. At Topeka, it was sunny. The temperature was 86 degrees, the dew point 66, and the relative humidity was 51%. The wind was calm. The pressure was 30.02 inches and falling. At Manhattan, it was mostly sunny. The temperature was 87 degrees, the dew point 70, and the relative humidity was 56%, producing a heat index of 92. The wind was northeast at 6 miles an hour. Around the region, it was sunny, with a temperature of 87 at Lawrence, 85 at Kansas City, 89 at Emporia, 85 at Beatrice, and 91 at Springfield. It was mostly sunny, with a temperature of 85 at Concordia, 85 at Omaha, and 98 at Wichita. Once again, at Manhattan, it was 87 degrees under mostly sunny skies. Once again, at Topeka, it was 86 degrees under sunny skies. Now here is your National Weather Service forecast. The steady temperature in the middle 80s. Northeast winds around 5 miles per hour. Tonight, mostly clear. Humid with lows in the upper 60s. Southeast winds around 5 miles per hour. Friday, sunny with highs around 90. Southwest winds around 5 miles per hour, becoming northeast in the afternoon. Friday night, mostly clear in the evening, then mostly cloudy with a slight chance of showers and thunderstorms after midnight. Humid with lows in the upper 60s. East winds around 5 miles per hour. Saturday, mostly sunny. A slight chance of showers and thunderstorms in the morning. Humid with highs in the middle 80s. Northeast winds 5 to 10 miles per hour. Saturday night, mostly clear in the evening, then becoming partly cloudy. Lows in the middle 60s. Sunday, partly sunny. Highs in the lower 80s. Sunday night, mostly cloudy. A slight chance of showers and thunderstorms in the evening, then a chance of showers and thunderstorms after midnight. Lows in the middle 60s. Chance of rain 30%. Monday, mostly sunny. A slight chance of showers and thunderstorms in the morning. Highs in the upper 80s. Monday night, mostly clear in the evening, then becoming partly cloudy. Lows in the upper 60s. Tuesday, mostly sunny. A slight chance of showers and thunderstorms in the afternoon. Highs in the upper 80s. Tuesday night, partly cloudy in the evening, then becoming mostly cloudy. A slight chance of thunderstorms. A chance of showers, mainly in the evening. Lows in the upper 60s. Chance of rain 30%. Wednesday, mostly sunny. A slight chance of showers and thunderstorms in the morning. Highs in the upper 80s. The current time is 5:24 p.m. Central Daylight Time.
This hazardous weather outlook is for central Kansas, east central Kansas, north central

Kansas and northeast Kansas for today and tonight. Isolated severe storms are possible in north-central Kansas after midnight tonight. Damaging winds and large hail are the main Friday through Wednesday. There is a risk for severe storms late Friday night across northern Kansas. Damaging winds and large hail are the main threats. The Topeka, Kansas climate summary for this evening, as of 4 p.m., August 20, 2026. Today's high temperature was 87 degrees. The normal high is 89. The record high is 104 degrees, which was set in 1936. Today's low temperature was 65 degrees. The normal low is 66. The record low is 45 degrees, which was set in 1950. No precipitation fell today, which leaves the monthly total at 0.48 inches. The total precipitation for the year still stands at 29.34 inches. Today the maximum wind observed was 8 miles an hour from the northeast. The highest wind gust observed was 12 miles per hour from the northeast. Sunset tonight is at 8:11 p.m. Sunrise tomorrow is at 6:41 a.m. The Manhattan, Kansas climate summary for this evening, as of 4 p.m., August 20, 2026. Today's high temperature was 87 degrees. This high was 2 degrees below the normal high of 89. Today's low temperature was 63 degrees. This low was 2 degrees below the normal low of 65. No precipitation fell today, which leaves the monthly total at 3.47 inches. The total precipitation for the year still stands at 23.98 inches. Today the maximum wind observed was 9 miles an hour from the east. The highest wind gust observed was 14 miles per hour from the east. Sunset tonight is at 8:15 p.m. Sunrise tomorrow is at 6:45 a.m. This is NOAA Weather Radio Station WXK91 in Topeka. Here are the 5 p.m. conditions for the local area. At Topeka, it was sunny. The temperature was 86 degrees, the dew point 66, and the relative humidity was 51%. The wind was calm. The pressure was 30.02 inches and falling. At Manhattan, it was mostly sunny. The temperature was 87 degrees, the dew point 70, and the relative humidity was 56%, producing a heat index of 92. The wind was northeast at 6 miles an hour. Around the region, it was sunny, with a temperature of 87 at Lawrence, 85 at Kansas City, 89 at Emporia, 85 at Beatrice, and 91 at Springfield. It was mostly sunny, with a temperature of 85 at Concordia, 85 at Omaha, and 98 at Wichita. Once again, at Manhattan, it was... Once again, at Topeka, it was 86 degrees under sunny skies. This afternoon, sunny. Near steady temperature in the middle 80s. Northeast tonight, mostly clear. Humid with lows in the upper 60s. Southeast winds around sunny with highs around 90. Southwest winds around 5 miles per hour, becoming northeast in the afternoon. Friday night, mostly clear in the evening, then mostly cloudy with a slight chance of showers and thunderstorms after midnight. Humid with lows in the upper 60s. East winds around 5 miles per hour. Saturday, mostly sunny. A slight chance of showers and thunderstorms in the morning. Humid with highs in the middle 80s. Northeast winds 5 to 10 miles per hour. Saturday night, mostly clear in the evening, then becoming partly cloudy. Lows in the middle 60s. Sunday, partly sunny. Highs in the lower 80s. Sunday night, mostly cloudy. A slight chance of showers and thunderstorms in the evening, then a chance of showers and thunderstorms after midnight. Lows in the middle 60s. Chance of rain 30%. Monday, mostly sunny. A slight chance of showers and thunderstorms in the morning. Highs in the upper 80s. Monday night, mostly clear in the evening, then becoming partly cloudy.

lows in the upper 60s. Tuesday, mostly sunny. A slight chance of showers and thunderstorms in the afternoon. Highs in the upper 80s. Tuesday night, partly cloudy in the evening, then becoming mostly cloudy. A slight chance of thunderstorms. A chance of showers, mainly in the evening. Lows in the upper 60s. Chance of rain 30%. A slight chance of showers and thunderstorms in the morning. Highs in the upper 80s. This hazardous weather outlook is for central Kansas, east central Kansas, north central Kansas and northeast Kansas. For today and tonight, isolated severe storms are possible in north central Kansas after midnight tonight. Damaging winds and large hail are the main hazards if storms form. For Friday through Wednesday, there is a risk for severe storms late Friday night across northern Kansas. Damaging winds and large hail are the main threats. Climate summary for this evening, as of 4 p.m., August 20, 2026. Today's high temperature was 87 degrees. The normal high is 89. The record high is 104 degrees, which was set in 1936. Today's low temperature was 65 degrees. The normal low is 66. The record low is 45 degrees, which was set in 1950. No precipitation fell today, which leaves the monthly total at 0.48 inches. The total precipitation for the year still stands at 29.34 inches. Today the maximum wind observed was 8 miles an hour from the northeast. The highest wind gust observed was 12 miles per hour from the northeast. Sunset tonight is at 8:11 p.m. Sunrise tomorrow is at 6:41 a.m. The Manhattan, Kansas climate summary for this evening, as of 4 p.m., August 20, 2026. Today's high temperature was 87 degrees. This high was 2 degrees below the normal high of 89. Today's low temperature was 63 degrees. This low was 2 degrees below the normal low of 65. No precipitation fell today, which leaves the monthly total at 3.47 inches. The total precipitation for the year still stands at 23.98 inches. Today the maximum wind observed was 9 miles an hour from the east. The highest wind gust observed was 14 miles per hour from the east. Sunrise. Today the maximum wind observed was 9 miles an hour from the east. The highest wind gust observed was 14 miles per hour from the east. Sunset tonight is at 8:15 p.m. Sunrise tomorrow is at 6:45 a.m. This is NOAA Weather Radio Station WXK91 in Topeka. Here are the 5 p.m. conditions for the local area. At Topeka, it was sunny. The temperature was 86 degrees, the dew point 66, and the relative humidity was 51%. The wind was calm. The pressure was 30.02 inches and falling. At Manhattan, it was mostly sunny. The temperature was 87 degrees, the dew point 70, and the relative humidity was 56%, producing a heat index of 92. The wind was northeast at 6 miles an hour. Around the region, it was sunny, with a temperature of 87 at Lawrence, 85 at Kansas City, 89 at Emporia, 85 at Beatrice, and 91 at Springfield. It was mostly sunny, with a temperature of 85 at Concordia, 85 at Omaha, and 98 at Wichita. Once again, at Manhattan, it was 87 degrees under mostly sunny skies. Once again, at Topeka, it was 86 degrees under sunny skies. Now here is your National Weather Service forecast. This afternoon, sunny. Near steady temperature in the middle 80s. Northeast winds around

degrees. Southeast winds around 5 miles per hour. Friday, sunny with highs around 90. Southwest winds around 5 miles per hour, becoming northeast in the afternoon. Friday night, mostly clear in the evening, then mostly cloudy with a slight chance of showers and thunderstorms after midnight. Humid with lows in the upper 60s. East winds around 5 miles per hour. Saturday, mostly sunny. A slight chance of showers and thunderstorms in the morning. Humid with highs in the middle 80s. Northeast winds 5 to 10 miles per hour. Saturday night, mostly clear in the evening, then becoming partly cloudy. Lows in the middle 60s. Sunday, partly sunny. Highs in the lower 80s. Sunday night, mostly cloudy. A slight chance of showers and thunderstorms in the evening, then a chance of showers and thunderstorms after midnight. Lows in the middle 60s. Chance of rain 30%. Monday, mostly sunny. A slight chance of showers and thunderstorms in the morning. Highs in the upper 80s. Monday night, mostly clear in the evening, then becoming partly cloudy. Lows in the upper 60s. Tuesday, mostly sunny. A slight chance of showers and thunderstorms in the afternoon. Highs in the upper 80s. Tuesday night, partly cloudy in the evening, then becoming mostly cloudy. A slight chance of thunderstorms. A chance of showers, mainly in the evening. Lows in the upper 60s. Chance of rain 30%. Wednesday, mostly sunny. Thunderstorms in the morning. Highs in the upper 80s. This hazardous weather outlook is for central Kansas, east central Kansas, north central Kansas, and northeast Kansas. For today and tonight, isolated severe storms are possible in north central Kansas after midnight tonight. Damaging winds and large hail are the main hazards if storms form. For Friday through Wednesday, there is a risk for severe storms late Friday night across northern Kansas. Damaging winds and large hail are the main threats. The Topeka, Kansas climate summary for this evening, as of 4 p.m., August 20, 2026. Today's high temperature was 87 degrees. The normal high is 89. The record high is 104 degrees, which was set in 1936. Today's low temperature was 65.66. The record low is 45 degrees, which was set in 1950. A monthly total at 0.48 inches. The total precipitation for the year still stands at 29.34 inches. Today the maximum wind observed was 8 miles an hour from the northeast. The highest wind gust observed was 12 miles per hour from the northeast. Sunset tonight is at 8:11 p.m. Sunrise tomorrow is at 6:41 a.m. This is NOAA Weather Radio WXK91 in Topeka. The current time is 5:38 p.m. Central Daylight Time. The Manhattan 4 p.m., August 20, 2026. Today's high temperature was 87 degrees. This high was 2 degrees below the normal high of 89. Today's low temperature was 63 degrees. This low was 2 degrees below the normal low of 65. No precipitation fell today, which leaves the monthly total at 3.47 inches. The total precipitation for the year still stands at 23.98 inches. Today the maximum wind observed was 9 miles an hour from the east. The highest wind gust observed was 14 miles per hour from the east. Sunset tonight is at 8:15 p.m. Sunrise tomorrow is at 6:45 a.m. This is NOAA Weather Radio Station WXK91 in Topeka. Here are the 5 p.m. conditions for the local area. At Topeka, it was sunny. The temperature was 86 degrees, the dew point 66, and the relative humidity was 51%. The wind was calm. The pressure was 30.02 inches and falling. At Manhattan, it was mostly sunny. The dew point 70, and the relative humidity was 56%, producing a heat index

of 92. The wind was northeast at 6 miles an hour. Around the region, it was sunny, with a temperature of 87 at Lawrence, 85 at Kansas City, 89 at Emporia, 85 at Beatrice, and 91 at Springfield. It was mostly sunny, with a temperature of 85 at Concordia, 85 at Omaha, and 98 at Wichita. Once again, at Manhattan, it was 87 degrees under mostly sunny skies. Once again, under sunny skies. Now here is your National Weather Service forecast. This afternoon, sunny. Near steady temperature in the middle 80s. Northeast winds around 5 miles per hour. Tonight, mostly clear. Humid with lows in the upper 60s. Southeast winds around 5 miles per hour. Friday, sunny with highs around 90. Southwest winds around 5 miles per hour, becoming northeast in the afternoon. Friday night, mostly clear in the evening, then mostly cloudy with a slight chance of showers and thunderstorms after midnight. Humid with lows in the upper 60s. East winds around 5, mostly sunny. A slight chance of showers and thunderstorms in the morning. Humid with highs in the middle 80s. Northeast winds 5 to 10 miles per hour. Saturday night, mostly clear in the evening, then becoming partly cloudy. Lows in the middle 60s. Sunday, partly sunny. Highs in the lower 80s. Sunday night, mostly cloudy. A slight chance of showers and thunderstorms in the evening, then a chance of showers and thunderstorms after midnight. Lows in the middle 60s. Chance of rain 30%. Monday, mostly sunny. A slight chance of showers and thunderstorms in the morning. Monday night, mostly clear in the evening, then becoming partly cloudy. Lows in the upper 60s. Tuesday, mostly sunny. A slight chance of showers and thunderstorms in the afternoon. Highs in the upper 80s. Tuesday night, partly cloudy in the evening, then becoming mostly cloudy. A slight chance of thunderstorms. A chance of showers, mainly in the evening. Lows in the upper 60s. Chance of rain 30%. Wednesday, mostly sunny. A slight chance of showers and thunderstorms in the morning. Highs in the upper 80s. This hazardous weather outlook is for Central Kansas, East Central Kansas, North Central Kansas, and Northeast Kansas. For today and tonight, isolated severe storms are possible in North Central Kansas after midnight. Today are the main hazards if storms form. For Friday through Wednesday, there is a risk for severe storms. Damaging winds and large hail are the main threats.

stands at 29.34 inches. Today the maximum wind observed was 8 miles an hour from the northeast. The highest wind gust observed was 12 miles per hour from the northeast. Sunset tonight is at 8:11 p.m. Sunrise tomorrow is at 6:41 a.m. The Manhattan, Kansas climate summary for this evening, as of 4 p.m., August 20, 2026. Today's high temperature was 87 degrees. This high was 2 degrees below the normal high of 89. Today's low temperature was 63 degrees. This low was 2

of the 5 p.m. conditions for the local area. At Topeka, it was sunny. The temperature was 86 degrees, the dew point 66, and the relative humidity was 51%. The wind was calm. The pressure was 30.02 inches and falling. At Manhattan, it was mostly sunny. The temperature was 87 degrees, the dew point 70, and the relative humidity was 56%, producing a heat index of 92. The wind was northeast at 6 miles an hour. Around the region, it was sunny, with a temperature of 87 at Lawrence, 85 at Kansas City, 89 at Emporia, 85 at Beatrice, and 91 at Springfield. It was mostly sunny, with a temperature of 85 at Concordia, 85 at Omaha, and 98 at Wichita. Once again, at Manhattan, it was 87 degrees under mostly sunny skies. Once again, at Topeka, it was 86 degrees under sunny skies. Now here is your National Weather Service forecast. Tonight, mostly clear. Lows in the upper 60s. Southeast winds around 5 miles per hour. Friday, sunny with highs around 90. Southwest winds around 5 miles per hour, becoming northeast in the afternoon. Friday night, mostly clear in the evening, then mostly cloudy with a slight chance of showers and thunderstorms after midnight. Humid with lows in the upper 60s. East winds around 5 miles per hour. Saturday, mostly sunny. A slight chance of showers and thunderstorms in the morning. Humid with highs in the middle 80s. Northeast winds 5 to 10 miles per hour. Saturday night, mostly clear in the evening, then becoming partly cloudy. Humid with lows in the middle 60s. Northeast winds around 5 miles per hour. Sunday, partly sunny. Highs in the lower 80s. Sunday night, mostly cloudy. A slight chance of showers and thunderstorms in the evening, then a chance of showers and thunderstorms after midnight. Lows in the middle 60s. Chance of rain 30%. Monday, mostly sunny. A slight chance of showers and thunderstorms in the morning. Highs in the upper 80s. Monday night, mostly clear in the evening, then becoming partly cloudy. Lows in the upper 60s. Tuesday, mostly sunny. A slight chance of showers and thunderstorms in the afternoon. Highs in the upper 80s. Tuesday night, partly cloudy in the evening, then becoming mostly cloudy. A slight chance of thunderstorms. A chance of showers, mainly in the evening. Lows in the upper 60s. Chance of rain 30%. Wednesday through Thursday, partly cloudy with a slight chance of showers and thunderstorms. Highs in the upper 80s. Lows in the upper 60s. This hazardous weather outlook is for central Kansas, east central Kansas, north central Kansas, and northeast Kansas. For today and tonight, isolated severe storms are possible in north central Kansas after midnight tonight. Damaging winds and large hail are the main hazards if storms form. For Friday through Wednesday, there is a risk for severe storms late Friday night across northern Kansas. Damaging winds and large hail are the main threats. The Topeka, Kansas climate summary for this evening, as of 4 p.m., August 20, 2026. Today's high temperature was 87 degrees. The normal high is 89. The record high is 104 degrees, which was set in 1936. The normal low is 66. The record low is 45 degrees, which was set in 1950. No precipitation fell today, which leaves the monthly total at 0.48 inches. The total precipitation for the year still stands at 29.34 inches. Today the maximum wind observed was 8 miles an hour from the northeast. The highest wind gust observed was 12 miles per hour from the northeast. Sunset tonight is at 8:11 p.m. Sunrise tomorrow is at 6:41 a.m. The Manhattan, Kansas climate summary for this evening, as of 4 p.m., August 20th, 2026.

Today's high temperature was 87 degrees. This high was 2 degrees below the normal high of 89. Today's low temperature was 63 degrees. This low was 2 degrees below the normal low of 65. No precipitation fell today, which leaves the monthly total at 3.47 inches. The total precipitation for the year still stands at 23.98 inches. Today the maximum wind observed was 9 miles an hour from the east. The highest wind gust observed was 14 miles per hour from the east. Sunset tonight is at 8:15 p.m. Sunrise tomorrow is at 6:45 a.m. This is NOAA Weather Radio Station WXK91 in Topeka. Here are the 5 p.m. conditions for the local area. At Topeka, it was sunny. The temperature was 86 degrees, the dew point 66, and the relative wind was calm. The pressure was 30.02 inches and falling. At Manhattan, it was 87 degrees, the dew point 70, and the relative humidity was 56%, producing a heat index of 92. The wind was northeast at 6 miles an hour. Around the region, it was sunny, with a temperature of 87 at Lawrence, 85 at Kansas City, 89 at Emporia, 85 at Beatrice, and 91 at Springfield. It was mostly sunny, with a temperature of 85 at Concordia, 85 at Omaha, and 98 at Wichita. Once again, at Manhattan, it was 87 degrees under mostly sunny skies. Once again, at Topeka, it was 86 degrees under sunny skies. Now here is your National Weather Service forecast. Tonight, mostly clear. Lows in the upper 60s. Southeast winds around 5 miles per hour. Friday, sunny with highs around 90. Southwest winds around 5 miles per hour, becoming northeast in the afternoon. Friday night, mostly clear in the evening, then mostly cloudy with a slight chance of showers and thunderstorms after midnight. Humid with lows in the upper 60s. East winds around 5 miles per hour. Saturday, mostly sunny. A slight chance of showers and thunderstorms in the morning. Humid with highs in the middle 80s. Northeast winds 5 to 10 miles per hour. Saturday night, mostly clear in the evening, then becoming partly cloudy. Humid with lows in the middle 60s. Northeast winds around 5 miles per hour. Sunday, partly sunny. Highs in the lower 80s. Sunday night, mostly cloudy. A slight chance of showers and thunderstorms in the evening, then a chance of showers and thunderstorms after midnight. Lows in the middle 60s. Chance of rain 30%. Monday, mostly sunny. A slight chance of showers and thunderstorms in the morning. Highs in the upper 80s. Monday night, mostly clear in the evening, then becoming partly cloudy. Lows in the upper 60s. Tuesday, mostly sunny. A slight chance of showers and thunderstorms in the afternoon. Highs in the upper 80s. Tuesday night, partly cloudy in the evening, then becoming mostly cloudy. A slight chance of thunderstorms. A chance of showers, mainly in the evening. Lows in the upper 60s. Chance of rain 30%. Wednesday through Thursday, partly cloudy with a slight chance of showers and thunderstorms. Highs in the upper 80s. Lows in the upper 60s. The current time is 5:54 p.m. Central Daylight Time. This hazardous weather outlook is for Central Kansas, East Central Kansas, North Central Kansas, and Northeast Kansas. For today and tonight, isolated severe storms are possible in north central Kansas after midnight tonight. Damaging winds and large hail are the main hazards if storms form. For Friday through Wednesday, there is a risk for severe storms late Friday night across northern Kansas. Damaging winds and large hail are the main threats. The Topeka, Kansas climate summary for this evening, as of 4 p.m., August 20, 2026. Today's high temperature was 87 degrees. The normal

high is 89. The record high is 104 degrees, which was set in 1936. Today, the normal low is 66. The record low is 45 degrees, which was set in 1950. No precipitation fell today, which leaves the monthly total at 0.48 inches. The total precipitation for the year still stands at 29.34 inches. Today the maximum wind observed was 8 miles an hour from the northeast. The highest wind gust observed was 12 miles per hour from the northeast. Sunset tonight is at 8:11 p.m. Sunrise tomorrow is at 6:41 a.m. For this evening, as of 4 p.m., August 20, 2026. Today's high temperature was 87 degrees. This high was 2 degrees below the normal high of 89. Today's low temperature was 63 degrees. This low was 2 degrees below the normal low of 65. No precipitation fell today, which leaves the monthly total at 3.47 inches. The total precipitation for the year still stands at 23.98 inches. Today the maximum wind observed was 9 miles an hour from the east. The highest wind gust observed was 14 miles per hour from the east. Sunset tonight is at 8:15 p.m. Sunrise tomorrow is at 6:45 a.m. This is NOAA Weather Radio Station WXK91 in Topeka. Here are the 5 p.m. conditions for the local area. At Topeka, it was sunny. The temperature was 86 degrees, the dew point 66, and the relative humidity was 51%. The wind was calm. The pressure was 30.02 inches and falling. At Manhattan, it was mostly sunny. The temperature was 87 degrees, the dew point 70, and the relative humidity was 56%, producing a heat index of 92. The wind was northeast at 6 miles an hour. Around the region, it was sunny, with a temperature of 87 at Lawrence, 85 at Kansas City, 89 at Emporia, 85 at Beatrice, and 91 at Springfield. It was mostly sunny, with a temperature of 85 at Concordia, 85 at Omaha, and 98 at Wichita. Once again, at Manhattan, it was 87 degrees under mostly sunny skies. Once again, at Topeka, it was 86 degrees under sunny skies. Now here is your National Weather Service forecast. Tonight, mostly clear. Lows in the upper 60s. Southeast winds around 5 miles per hour. Southwest winds around 5 miles per hour, becoming northeast in the afternoon. Friday night, mostly clear in the evening, then mostly cloudy with a slight chance of showers and thunderstorms after midnight. Humid with lows in the upper 60s. East winds around 5 miles per hour. Saturday, mostly sunny. A slight chance of showers and thunderstorms in the morning. Humid with highs in the middle 80s. Northeast winds 5 to 10 miles per hour. Saturday night, mostly clear in the evening, then becoming partly cloudy. Humid with lows in the middle 60s. Northeast winds around 5 miles per hour. Sunday, partly sunny.

Tuesday night, partly cloudy in the evening, then becoming mostly cloudy. A slight chance of thunderstorms. A chance of showers, mainly in the evening. Lows in the upper 60s. Chance of rain 30%. Wednesday through Thursday, partly cloudy with a slight chance of showers and thunderstorms. Highs in the upper 80s. Lows in the upper 60s. This hazardous weather outlook is for central Kansas, east central Kansas, north central Kansas, and northeast Kansas. For today and tonight, isolated severe storms are possible in north central Kansas after midnight tonight. Damaging winds and large hail are the main hazards if storms form. For Friday through Wednesday, there is a risk for severe storms late Friday night across northern Kansas. Damaging winds and large hail are the main threats. The Topeka, Kansas climate summary for this evening, as of 4 p.m., August 20, 2026. Today's high temperature was 87 degrees. The normal high is 89. The record high is 104 degrees, which was set in 1936. Today's low temperature was 65 degrees. The normal low is 66. The record low is 45 degrees, which was set in 1950. No precipitation fell today, which leaves the monthly total at 0.48 inches. The total precipitation for the year still stands at 29.34 inches. Today the maximum wind observed was 8 miles an hour from the northeast. The highest wind gust observed was 12 miles per hour from the northeast. Sunset tonight is at 8:11 p.m. Sunrise tomorrow is at 6:41 a.m. The Manhattan, Kansas climate summary for this evening, as of 4 p.m., August 20, 2026. Today's high temperature was 87 degrees. This high was 2 degrees below the normal high of 85. No precipitation fell today, which inches. The total precipitation for the year still stands at 23.98 inches. Today the maximum wind observed was 9 miles an hour from the east. The highest wind gust observed was 14 miles per hour from the east. Sunset tonight is at 8:15 p.m. Sunrise tomorrow is at 6:45 a.m. This is NOAA Weather Radio Station WXK91 in Topeka. Here are the 5 p.m. conditions for the local area. At Topeka, it was sunny. The temperature was 86 degrees, the dew point 66, and the relative humidity was 51%. The wind was calm. The pressure was 30.02 inches and falling. At Manhattan, it was mostly sunny. The temperature was 87 degrees, the dew point 70, and the relative humidity was 56%, producing a heat index of 92. The wind was northeast at 6 miles an hour. Around the region, it was sunny, with a temperature of 87 at Lawrence, 85 at Kansas City, 89 at Emporia, 85 at Beatrice, and 91 at Springfield. A temperature of 85 at Concordia, 85 at Omaha.

mostly clear. Lows in the upper 60s. Southeast winds around 5 miles per hour. Friday, sunny with highs around 90. Southwest winds around 5 miles per hour, becoming northeast in the afternoon. Friday night, mostly clear in the evening, then mostly cloudy with a slight chance of showers and thunderstorms after mid-60s. East winds around 5 miles per hour. Saturday, mostly sunny. A slight chance of showers and thunderstorms in the morning. Humid with highs in the middle 80s. Northeast winds 5 to 10 miles per hour. Saturday night, mostly clear in the evening, then becoming partly cloudy. Humid with lows in the middle 60s. Northeast, Sunday, partly sunny. Highs in the lower 80s. Sunday night, mostly cloudy. A slight chance of showers and thunderstorms in the evening, then a chance of showers and thunderstorms after midnight. Lows in the middle 60s. Monday, mostly sunny. A slight chance of showers and thunderstorms in the morning. Highs in the upper 80s. Monday night, mostly clear in the evening, then becoming partly cloudy. Lows in the upper 60s. Tuesday, mostly sunny. A slight chance of showers and thunderstorms in the afternoon. Highs in the upper 80s. Tuesday night, partly cloudy in the evening, then becoming mostly cloudy. A slight chance of thunderstorms. A chance of showers, mainly in the evening. Lows in the upper 60s. Chance of rain 30%. Wednesday through Thursday, partly cloudy with a slight chance of showers and thunderstorms. Highs in the upper 80s. Lows in the upper 60s. This hazardous weather outlook is for central Kansas, east central Kansas, north central Kansas, and northeast Kansas. For today and tonight, isolated severe storms are possible in north central Kansas after midnight tonight. Damaging winds and large hail are the main hazards if storms form. For Friday through Wednesday, there is a risk for severe storms late Friday night across northern Kansas. Damaging winds and large hail are the main threats. The Topeka, Kansas climate summary for this evening, as of 4 p.m., August 20, 2026. Today's high temperature was 87 degrees. The normal high is 89. The record high is 104 degrees, which was set in 1936. Today's low temperature was 65 degrees. The normal low is 66. The record low is 45 degrees, which was set in 1950. No precipitation fell today, which leaves the monthly total at 0.48 inches. The total precipitation for the year still stands at 29.34 inches. Today the maximum wind observed was 8 miles an hour from the northeast. The highest wind gust observed was 12 miles per hour from the northeast. Sunset tonight is at 8:11 p.m. Sunrise tomorrow is at 6:41 a.m. The current time is 6:08 p.m. Central Daylight Time. The Manhattan, Kansas climate summary for this evening, as of 4 p.m., August 20, 2026. Today's high temperature was 87 degrees. This high was 2 degrees below the normal high of 89. Today's low temperature was 63 degrees. This low was 2 degrees below the normal low of 65. No precipitation fell today, which leaves the monthly total at 3.47 inches. The total precipitation for the year still stands at 23.98 inches. Today the maximum wind observed was 9 miles an hour from the east. The highest wind gust observed was 14 miles per hour from the east. Sunset tonight is at 8:15 p.m. Sunrise tomorrow is at 6:45 a.m. This is NOAA Weather Radio Station WXK91 in Topeka. Now here is your National Weather Service forecast. Tonight, mostly clear. Lows in the upper 60s. Southeast winds around 5 miles per hour. Friday, sunny with highs around 90. Southwest winds around afternoon. Friday night, mostly clear.

in the evening, then mostly cloudy with a slight chance of showers and thunderstorms after midnight. Humid with lows in the upper 60s. East winds around 5 miles per hour. Saturday, mostly sunny. A slight chance of showers and thunderstorms in the morning. Humid with highs in the middle 80s. Northeast winds 5 to 10 miles per hour. Saturday night, mostly clear in the evening, then becoming partly cloudy. Humid with lows in the middle 60s. Northeast winds around 5 miles per hour. Sunday, partly sunny. Highs in the lower 80s. Sunday night, mostly cloudy. A slight chance of showers and thunderstorms in the evening, then a chance of showers and thunderstorms after midnight. Lows in the middle 60s. Chance of rain 30%. Monday, mostly sunny. A slight chance of showers and thunderstorms in the morning. Highs in the upper 80s. Monday night, mostly clear in the evening, then becoming partly cloudy. Lows in the upper 60s. Tuesday, mostly sunny. A slight chance of showers and thunderstorms in the afternoon. Highs in the upper 80s. Tuesday night, partly cloudy in the evening, then becoming mostly cloudy. A slight chance of thunderstorms. A chance of showers, mainly in the evening. Lows in the upper 60s. Chance of rain 30%. Wednesday through Thursday, partly cloudy with a slight chance of showers and thunderstorms. Highs in the upper 80s. Lows in the upper 60s. This hazardous weather outlook is for central Kansas, east central Kansas, north central Kansas, and northeast Kansas. For today and tonight, isolated severe storms are possible in north central Kansas after midnight tonight. Damaging winds and large hail are the main hazards if storms form. For Friday through Wednesday, there is a risk for severe storms late Friday night across northern Kansas. Damaging winds and large hail are the main threats. This evening, as of 4 p.m., August 20, 2026, today's high temperature was 87 degrees. The normal high is 89. The record high is 104 degrees, which was set in 1936. Today's low temperature was 65 degrees. The normal low is 66. The record low is 45 degrees, which was set in 1950. No precipitation fell today, which leaves the monthly total at 0.48 inches. The total precipitation for the year still stands at 20 today. The maximum wind observed was 8 miles an hour from the northeast. The highest wind gust observed was 12 miles. Sunset tonight is at 8:11 p.m. Sunrise tomorrow is at 6:41 a.m. The Manhattan, Kansas climate summary for this evening, as of 4 p.m., August 20, 2026. Today's high temperature was 87 degrees. This high was 2 degrees below the normal high of 89. Today's low temperature was 63 degrees. This low was 2 degrees below the normal low of 65. No precipitation fell today, which leaves the monthly total at 3.47 inches. The total precipitation for the year still stands at 23.98 inches. Today the maximum wind observed was 9 miles an hour from the east. The highest wind gust observed was 14 miles per hour from the east. Sunset tonight is at 8:15 p.m. Sunrise tomorrow is at 6:45 a.m. This is NOAA Weather Radio Station WXK91 in Topeka. Here are the 6 p.m. conditions for the local area. At Topeka, it was sunny. The temperature was 86 degrees, the dew point 66, and the relative humidity was 51%. The wind was east at 5 miles an hour. The pressure was 30.02 inches and steady. At Manhattan, it was mostly sunny. The temperature was 86 degrees, the dew point 69, and the relative humidity was 56%. The wind was east at 6 miles an hour. Around the region, it was sunny, with a temperature of 86 at Lawrence, 85 at Kansas City, 85 at Beatrice, and 89 at Springfield. It was

per hour. Saturday, mostly sunny. A slight chance of showers and thunderstorms in the morning. Humid with highs in the middle 80s. Northeast winds 5 to 10 miles per hour. Saturday night, mostly clear in the evening, then becoming partly cloudy. Humid with lows in the middle 60s. Northeast winds around 5 miles per hour. Sunday, partly sunny. Highs in the lower 80s. Sunday night, mostly cloudy. A slight chance of showers and thunderstorms in the evening, then a chance of showers and thunderstorms after midnight. Lows in the middle 60s. Chance of rain 30%. Monday, mostly sunny. A slight chance of showers and thunderstorms in the morning. Highs in the upper 80s. Monday night, mostly clear in the evening, then becoming partly cloudy. Lows in the upper 60s. Tuesday, mostly sunny. A slight chance of showers and thunderstorms in the afternoon. Highs in the upper 80s. Tuesday night, partly cloudy in the evening, then becoming mostly cloudy. A slight chance of thunderstorms. A chance of showers, mainly in the evening. Lows in the upper 60s. Chance of rain 30%. Wednesday through Thursday, partly cloudy with a slight chance of showers and thunderstorms. Highs in the upper 80s. Lows in the upper 60s. This hazardous weather outlook is for central Kansas, east central Kansas, north central Kansas, and northeast Kansas. For today and tonight, isolated severe storms are possible in north central Kansas after midnight tonight. Damaging winds and large hail are the main hazards if storms form. For Friday through Wednesday, there is a risk for severe storms late Friday night across northern Kansas. Damaging winds and large hail are the main threats. The Topeka, Kansas climate summary for this evening, as of 4 p.m., August 20, 2026. Today's high temperature was 87 degrees. The normal high is 89. The record high is 104 degrees, which was set in 1936. Today's low temperature was 65 degrees. The normal low is 66. The record low is 45 degrees, which was set in 1950. No precipitation fell today, which leaves the monthly total at 0.48 inches. The total precipitation for the year still stands at 29.34 inches. Today the maximum wind observed was 8 miles an hour from the northeast. The highest wind gust observed was 12 miles per hour from the northeast. Sunset tonight is at 8:11 p.m. Sunrise tomorrow is at 6:41 a.m. The Manhattan, Kansas climate summary for this evening, as of 4 p.m., August 20, 2026. Today's high temperature was 87 degrees. This high was 2 degrees below the normal high of 89. Today's low temperature was 63 degrees. This low was 2 degrees below the normal low of 65. No precipitation fell today, which leaves the monthly total at 3.47 inches. The total precipitation for the year still stands at 23.98 inches. Today the maximum wind observed was the highest wind gust observed was 14 miles per hour from the east. Sunset tonight is at 8:15 p.m. 45 a.m. This is NOAA Weather Radio Station WXK91 in Topeka. Here are the 6 p.m. conditions for the local area. At Topeka, it was sunny. The temperature was 86 degrees, the dew point 66, and the relative humidity was 51%. The wind was east at 5 miles an hour. The pressure was 30.02 inches and steady. At Manhattan, it was mostly sunny. The temperature was 86 degrees, the dew point 69, and the relative humidity was 56%. The wind was east at 6 miles an hour. Around the region, it was sunny, with a temperature of 86 at Lawrence, 85 at Kansas City, 85 at Beatrice, and 89 at Springfield. It was mostly sunny, with a temperature of 89 at Emporia, 85 at Concordia, 84 at Omaha, and 98 at Wichita.

Once again, at Manhattan, it was 86 degrees under mostly sunny skies. Once again, at Topeka, it was 86 degrees under sunny skies. Now here is your National Weather Service forecast. Tonight, mostly clear. Lows in the upper 60s. Southeast winds around 5 miles per hour. Friday, sunny with highs around 90. Southwest winds around 5 miles per hour, becoming northeast in the afternoon. Friday night, mostly clear in the evening, then mostly cloudy with a slight chance of showers and thunderstorms after midnight. Humid with lows in the upper 60s. East winds around 5 miles per hour. Saturday, mostly sunny. A slight chance of showers and thunderstorms in the morning. Humid with highs in the middle 80s. Northeast winds 5 to 10 miles per hour. Saturday night, mostly clear in the evening, then becoming partly cloudy. Humid with lows in the middle 60s. Northeast winds around 5 miles per hour. Sunday, partly sunny. Highs in the lower 80s. Sunday night, mostly cloudy. A slight chance of showers and thunderstorms in the evening, then a chance of showers and thunderstorms after midnight. Lows in the middle 60s. Chance of rain 30%. Monday, mostly sunny. A slight chance of showers and thunderstorms in the morning. Highs in the upper 80s. Monday night, mostly clear in the evening, then becoming partly cloudy. Lows in the upper 60s. Tuesday, mostly sunny. A slight chance of showers and thunderstorms in the afternoon. Highs in the upper 80s. Tuesday night, partly cloudy in the evening, then becoming mostly cloudy. A slight chance of thunderstorms. A chance of showers, mainly in the evening. Lows in the upper 60s. Chance of rain 30%. Wednesday through Thursday, partly cloudy with a slight chance of showers and thunderstorms. Highs in the upper 80s. Lows in the upper 60s. The current time is 6:23 p.m. Central Daylight Time. This hazardous weather outlook is for Central Kansas, East Central Kansas, North Central Kansas and Northeast Kansas. For today and tonight, isolated severe storms are possible in North Central Kansas after midnight tonight. Damaging winds and large hail are the main hazards if storms form. For Friday through Wednesday, there is a risk for severe storms late Friday night across northern Kansas. Damaging winds and large hail are the main threats. The Topeka, Kansas climate summary for this evening, as of 4 p.m., August 20, 2026. Today's high temperature was 87 degrees. The normal high is 89. The record high is 104 degrees, which was set in 1936. Today's low temperature was 65 degrees. The normal low is 66. The record low is 45 degrees, which was set in 1950. No precipitation fell today, which leaves the monthly total at 0.48 inches. The total precipitation for the year still stands at 29.34 inches. Today the maximum wind observed was 8 miles an hour from the northeast. The highest wind gust observed was 12 miles per hour from the northeast. Sunset tonight is at 8:11 p.m. Sunrise tomorrow is at 6:41 a.m. The Manhattan, Kansas climate summary for this evening, as of 4 p.m., August 20, 2026. Today's high temperature was 87 degrees. This high was 2 degrees below the normal high of 89. Today's low temperature was 63 degrees. This low was 2 degrees below the normal low of 65. No precipitation fell today, which leaves the monthly total at 3.47 inches. The total precipitation for the year still stands at 23.98 inches. Today the maximum wind observed was 9 miles an hour from the east. The highest wind gust observed was 14 miles per hour from the east. Sunset tonight is at 8:15 p.m. Sunrise tomorrow is at 6:45 a.m. This is NOAA.

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Here are the 6 p.m. conditions for the local area. At Topeka, it was sunny. The temperature was 86 degrees, the dew point 66, and the relative humidity was 51%. The wind was east at 5 miles an hour. The pressure was 30.02 inches and steady. At Manhattan, it was mostly sunny. The temperature was 86 degrees, the dew point 69, and the relative humidity was 56%. The wind was east at 6 miles an hour. Around the region, it was sunny, with a temperature of 86 at Lawrence, 85 at Kansas City, 85 at Beatrice, and 89 at Springfield. It was mostly sunny, with a temperature of 89 at Emporia, 85 at Concordia, 84 at Omaha, and 98 at Wichita. Once again, at Manhattan, it was 86 degrees under mostly sunny skies. Once again, at Topeka, it was 86 degrees under sunny skies. Now here is your National Weather Service forecast. Tonight, mostly clear. Lows in the upper 60s. Southeast winds around 5 miles per hour. Friday, sunny with highs around 90. Southwest winds around 5 miles per hour, becoming northeast in the afternoon. Friday night, mostly clear in the evening, then mostly cloudy with a slight chance of showers and thunderstorms after midnight. Humid with lows in the upper 60s. East winds around 5 miles per hour. Saturday, mostly sunny. A slight chance of showers and thunderstorms in the morning. Humid with highs in the middle 80s. Northeast winds 5 to 10 miles per hour. Saturday night, mostly clear in the evening, then becoming partly cloudy. Humid with lows in the middle 60s. Northeast winds around 5 miles per hour. Sunday, partly sunny. Highs in the lower 80s. Sunday night, mostly cloudy. A slight chance of showers and thunderstorms in the evening, then a chance of showers and thunderstorms after midnight. Lows in the middle 60s. Chance of rain 30%. Monday, mostly sunny. A slight chance of showers and thunderstorms in the morning. Highs in the upper 80s. Monday night, mostly clear in the evening, then becoming partly cloudy. Lows in the upper 60s. Tuesday, mostly sunny. A slight chance of showers and thunderstorms in the afternoon. Highs in the upper 80s. Tuesday night, partly cloudy in the evening, then becoming mostly cloudy. A slight chance of thunderstorms. A chance of showers, mainly in the evening. Lows in the upper 60s. Chance of rain 30%. Wednesday through Thursday, partly cloudy with a slight chance of showers and thunderstorms. Highs in the upper 80s. Lows in the upper 60s. This hazardous weather outlook is for central Kansas, east central Kansas, north central Kansas, and northeast Kansas. For today and tonight, isolated severe storms are possible in north central Kansas after midnight tonight. Damaging winds and large hail are the main hazards if storms form. For Friday through Wednesday, there is a risk for severe storms late Friday night across northern Kansas. Damaging winds and large hail are the main threats. The Topeka, Kansas climate summary for this evening, as of 4 p.m., August 20, 2026. Today's high temperature was 87 degrees. The normal high is 89. The record high is 104 degrees, which was set in 1936. Today's low temperature was 65 degrees. The normal low is 66. The record low is 45 degrees, which was set in 1950. No precipitation fell today, which leaves the monthly total at 0.48 inches. The total precipitation for the year still stands at 29.34 inches. Today the maximum wind observed was 8 miles an hour from the northeast. The highest wind gust observed was 12 miles per hour from the northeast. Sunset tonight is at 8:11 p.m. Sunrise tomorrow is at 6:41 a.m.

the Manhattan, Kansas climate summary for this evening, as of 4 p.m., August 20th, 2026. Today's high temperature was 87 degrees. This high was 2 degrees below the normal high of 89. Today's low temperature was 63 degrees. This low was 2 degrees below the normal low of 65. No precipitation fell today, which leaves the monthly total at 3.47 inches. The total precipitation for the year still stands at 23.98 inches. Today the maximum wind observed was 9 miles an hour from the east. The highest wind gust observed was 14 miles per hour from the east. Sunset tonight is at 8:15 p.m. Sunrise tomorrow is at 6:45 a.m. This is NOAA Weather Radio Station WXK91 in Topeka. Here are the 6 p.m. conditions for the local area. At Topeka, it was sunny. The temperature was 86 degrees, the dew point 66, and the relative humidity was 51%. The wind was east at 5 miles an hour. The pressure was 30.02 inches and steady. At Manhattan, it was mostly sunny. The temperature was 86 degrees, the dew point 69, and the relative humidity was 56%. The wind was east at 6 miles an hour. Around the region, it was sunny, with a temperature of 86 at Lawrence, 85 at Kansas City, 85 at Beatrice, and 89 at Springfield. It was mostly sunny, with a temperature of 89 at Emporia, 85 at Concordia, 84 at Omaha, and 98 at Wichita. Once again, at Manhattan, it was 86 degrees under mostly sunny skies. Once again, at Topeka, it was 86 degrees under sunny skies. Now here is your National Weather Service forecast. Tonight, mostly clear. Lows in the upper 60s. Southeast winds around 5 miles per hour. From Weather Service forecast. Tonight, mostly clear. Lows in the upper 60s. Southeast winds around 5 miles per hour. Friday, sunny with highs around 90. Southwest winds around 5 miles per hour, becoming northeast in the afternoon. Friday night, mostly clear in the evening, then mostly cloudy with a slight chance of showers and thunderstorms after midnight. Humid with lows in the upper 60s. East winds around 5 miles per hour. Saturday, mostly sunny. A slight chance of showers and thunderstorms in the morning. Humid with highs in the middle 80s. Northeast winds 5 to 10 miles per hour. Saturday night, mostly clear in the evening, then becoming partly cloudy. Humid with lows in the middle 60s. Northeast winds around 5 miles per hour. Sunday, partly sunny. Highs in the lower 80s. Sunday night, mostly cloudy. A slight chance of showers and thunderstorms in the evening, then a chance of showers and thunderstorms after midnight. Lows in the middle 60s. Chance of rain 30%. Monday, mostly sunny. A slight chance of showers and thunderstorms in the morning. Highs in the upper 80s. Monday night, mostly clear in the evening, then becoming partly cloudy. Lows in the upper 60s. Tuesday, mostly sunny. A slight chance of showers and thunderstorms in the afternoon. Highs in the upper 80s. Tuesday night, partly cloudy in the evening, then becoming mostly cloudy. A slight chance of thunderstorms. A chance of showers, mainly in the evening. Lows in the upper 60s. Chance of rain 30%. Wednesday through Thursday, partly cloudy with a slight chance of showers and thunderstorms. Highs in the upper 80s. Lows in the upper 60s. This hazardous weather outlook is for central Kansas, east central Kansas, north central Kansas and northeast Kansas. For today and tonight, isolated severe storms are possible in north central Kansas after midnight tonight. Damaging winds and large hail are the main hazards if storms form. For Friday through Wednesday, there is a risk for severe storms late Friday night across northern Kansas.

damaging winds and large hail are the main threats. The Topeka, Kansas climate summary for this evening, as of 4 p.m., August 20, 2026. Today's high temperature was 87 degrees. The normal high is 89. The record high is 104 degrees, which was set in 1936. Today's low temperature was 65 degrees. The normal low is 66. The record low is 45 degrees, which was set in 1950. No precipitation fell today, which leaves the monthly total at 0.48 inches. The total precipitation for the year still stands at 29.34 inches. Today the maximum wind observed was 8 miles an hour from the northeast. The highest wind gust observed was 12 miles per hour from the northeast. Sunset tonight is at 8:11 p.m. Sunrise tomorrow is at 6:41 a.m. The Manhattan, Kansas climate summary for this evening, as of 4 p.m., August 20, 2026. Today's high temperature was 87 degrees. This high was 2 degrees below the normal high of 89. Today's low temperature was 63 degrees. This low was 2 degrees below the normal low of 65. No precipitation fell today, which leaves the monthly total at 3.47 inches. The total precipitation for the year still stands at 23.98 inches. Today the maximum wind observed was 9 miles an hour from the east. The highest wind gust observed was 14 miles per hour from the east. Sunset tonight is at 8:15 p.m. Sunrise tomorrow is at 6:45 a.m. This is NOAA Weather Radio Station WXK91 in Topeka. Here are the 6 p.m. conditions for the local area. At Topeka, it was sunny. The temperature was 86 degrees, the dew point 66, and the relative humidity was 51%. The wind was east at 5 miles an hour. The pressure was 30.02 inches and steady. At Manhattan, it was mostly sunny. The temperature was 86 degrees, the dew point 69, and the relative humidity was 56%. The wind was east at 6 miles an hour. Around the region, it was sunny, with a temperature of 86 at Lawrence, 85 at Kansas City, 85 at Beatrice, and 89 at Springfield. It was mostly sunny, with a temperature of 89 at Emporia, 85 at Concordia, 84 at Omaha, and 98 at Wichita. Once again, at Manhattan, it was 86 degrees under mostly sunny skies. Once again, at Topeka, it was 86 degrees under sunny skies. This is NOAA Weather Radio WXK91 in Topeka. The current time is 6:39 p.m. Central Daylight Time. Now here is your National Weather Service forecast. Tonight, mostly clear. Lows in the upper 60s. Southeast winds around 5 miles per hour. Friday, sunny with highs around 90. Southwest winds around 5 miles per hour, becoming northeast in the afternoon. Friday night, mostly clear in the evening, then mostly cloudy with a slight chance of showers and thunderstorms after midnight. Humid with lows in the upper 60s. East winds around 5 miles per hour. Saturday, mostly sunny. A slight chance of showers and thunderstorms in the morning. Humid with highs in the middle 80s. Northeast winds 5 to 10 miles per hour. Saturday night, mostly clear in the evening, then becoming partly cloudy. Humid with lows in the middle 60s. Northeast winds around 5 miles per hour. Sunday, partly sunny. Highs in the lower 80s. Sunday night, mostly cloudy. A slight chance of showers and thunderstorms in the evening, then a chance of showers and thunderstorms after midnight. Lows in the middle 60s. Chance of rain 30%. Monday, mostly sunny. A slight chance of showers and thunderstorms in the morning. Highs in the upper 80s. Monday night, mostly clear in the evening, then becoming partly cloudy. Lows in the upper 60s.

Tuesday, mostly sunny. A slight chance of showers and thunderstorms in the afternoon. Highs in the upper 80s. Tuesday night, partly cloudy in the evening, then becoming mostly cloudy. A slight chance of thunderstorms. A chance of showers, mainly in the evening. Lows in the upper 60s. Chance of rain 30%. Wednesday through Thursday, partly cloudy with a slight chance of showers and thunderstorms. Highs in the upper 80s. Lows in the upper 60s. This hazardous weather outlook is for central Kansas, east central Kansas, north central Kansas, and northeast Kansas. For today and tonight, isolated severe storms are possible in north central Kansas after midnight tonight. Damaging winds and large hail are the main hazards if storms form. For Friday through Wednesday, there is a risk for severe storms late Friday night across northern Kansas. Damaging winds and large hail are the main threats. The Topeka, Kansas climate summary for this evening, as of 4 p.m., August 20, 2026. Today's high temperature was 87 degrees. The normal high is 89. The record high is 104 degrees, which was set in 1936. Today's low temperature was 65 degrees. The normal low is 66. The record low is 45 degrees, which was set in 1950. No precipitation fell today, which leaves the monthly total at 0.48 inches. The total precipitation for the year still stands at 29.34 inches. Today the maximum wind observed was 8 miles an hour from the northeast. The highest wind gust observed was 12 miles per hour from the northeast. Sunset tonight is at 8:11 p.m. Sunrise tomorrow is at 6:41 a.m. The Manhattan, Kansas climate summary for this evening, as of 4 p.m., August 20, 2026. Today's high temperature was 87 degrees. This high was 2 degrees below the normal high of 89. Today's low temperature was 63 degrees. This low was 2 degrees below the normal low of 65. No precipitation fell today, which leaves the monthly total at 3.47 inches. The total precipitation for the year still stands at 23.98 inches. Today the maximum wind observed was 9 miles an hour from the east. The highest wind gust observed was 14 miles per hour from the east. Sunset tonight is at 8:15 p.m. Sunrise tomorrow is at 6:45 a.m. This is NOAA Weather Radio Station WXK91, in Topeka. Here are the 6 p.m. conditions for the local area. At Topeka, it was sunny. The temperature was 86 degrees, the dew point 66, and the relative humidity was 51%. The wind was east at 5 miles an hour. The pressure was 30.02 inches and steady. At Manhattan, it was mostly sunny. The temperature was 86 degrees, the dew point 69, and the relative humidity was 56%. The wind was east at 6 miles an hour. Around the region, it was sunny, with a temperature of 86 at Lawrence, 85 at Kansas City, 85 at Beatrice, and 89 at Springfield. It was mostly sunny, with a temperature of 89 at Emporia, 85 at Concordia, 84 at Omaha, and 98 at Wichita. Once again, at Manhattan, it was 86 degrees under mostly sunny skies. Once again, at Topeka, it was 86 degrees under sunny skies. Now here is your National Weather Service forecast. Tonight, mostly clear. Lows in the upper 60s. Southeast winds around 5 miles per hour. Friday, sunny with highs around 90. Southwest winds around 5 miles per hour, becoming northeast in the afternoon. Friday night, mostly clear in the evening, then mostly cloudy with a slight chance of showers and thunderstorms after midnight. Humid with lows in the upper 60s. East winds around 3, mostly sunny. A slight chance of showers and thunderstorms in the morning. Humid with highs in the middle 80s. Northeast winds 5 to 10 miles per hour.

hour. Saturday night, mostly clear in the evening, then becoming partly cloudy. Humid with lows in the middle 60s. Northeast winds around 5 miles per hour. Sunday, partly sunny. Highs in the lower 80s. Sunday night, mostly cloudy. A slight chance of showers and thunderstorms in the evening, then a chance of showers and thunderstorms after midnight. Lows in the middle 60s. Chance of rain 30%. Monday, mostly sunny. A slight chance of showers and thunderstorms in the morning. Highs in the upper 80s. Monday night, mostly clear in the evening, then becoming partly cloudy. Lows in the upper 60s. Tuesday, mostly sunny. A slight chance of showers and thunderstorms in the afternoon. Highs in the upper 80s. Tuesday night, partly cloudy in the evening, then becoming mostly cloudy. A slight chance of thunderstorms. A chance of showers, mainly in the evening. Lows in the upper 60s. Chance of rain 30%. Wednesday through Thursday, partly cloudy with a slight chance of showers and thunderstorms. Highs in the upper 80s. Lows in the upper 60s. This hazardous weather outlook is for central Kansas, east central Kansas, north central Kansas, and northeast Kansas. For today and tonight, isolated severe storms are possible in north central Kansas after midnight tonight. Damaging winds and large hail are the main hazards if storms form. For Friday through Wednesday, there is a risk for severe storms late Friday night across northern Kansas. Damaging. The Topeka, Kansas climate summary for this evening, as of 4 p.m., August 20, 2026. Today's high temperature was 87 degrees. The normal high is 89. The record high is 104 degrees, which was set in 1936. Today's low temperature was 65 degrees. The normal low is 66. The record low is 45 degrees, which was set in 1950. No precipitation fell today, which leaves the monthly total at 0.48 inches. The total precipitation for the year still stands at 29.34 inches. Today the maximum wind observed was 8 miles an hour from the northeast. The highest wind gust observed was 12 miles per hour from the northeast. Sunset tonight is at 8:11 p.m. Sunrise tomorrow is at 6:41 a.m. The Manhattan, Kansas climate summary for this evening, as of 4 p.m., August 20, 2026. Today's high temperature was 87 degrees. This high was 2 degrees below the normal high of 89. Today's low temperature was 63 degrees. This low was 2 degrees below the normal low of 65. No precipitation fell today, which leaves the monthly total at 3.47 inches. The total precipitation for the year still stands at 23.98 inches. Today the maximum wind observed was 9 miles an hour from the east. The highest wind gust observed was 14 miles per hour from the east. Sunset tonight is at 8:15 p.m. Sunrise tomorrow is at 6:45 a.m. This is NOAA Weather Radio Station WXK91 in Topeka. Here are the 6 p.m. conditions for the local area. At Topeka, it was sunny. The temperature was 86 degrees, the dew point 66, and the relative humidity was 51%. The wind was east at 5 miles an hour. The pressure was 30.02 inches and steady. At Manhattan, it was mostly sunny. The temperature was 86 degrees, the dew point 69, and the relative humidity was 56%. The wind was east at 6 miles an hour. Around the region, it was sunny, with a temperature of 86 at Lawrence, 85 at Kansas City, 85 at Beatrice, and 89 at Springfield. It was mostly sunny, with a temperature of 89 at Emporia, 85 at Concordia, 84 at Omaha, and 98 at Wichita. Once again, at Manhattan, it was 86 degrees under mostly sunny skies. Once again,
at Topeka, it was 86 degrees under sunny skies.

Guys, now here is your National Weather Service for clear. Lows in the upper 60s. Southeast winds around 5 miles per hour. Friday, sunny with highs around 90. Southwest winds around 5 miles per hour, becoming northeast in the afternoon. Friday night, mostly clear in the evening, then mostly cloudy with a slight chance of showers and thunderstorms after midnight. Humid with lows in the upper 60s. East winds around 5 miles per hour. Saturday, mostly sunny. A slight chance of showers and thunderstorms in the morning. Humid with highs in the middle 80s. Northeast winds 5 to 10 miles per hour. Saturday night, mostly clear in the evening, then becoming partly cloudy. Humid with lows in the middle 60s. Northeast winds around 5 miles per hour. Sunday, partly sunny. Highs in the lower 80s. Sunday night, mostly cloudy. A slight chance of showers and thunderstorms in the evening, then a chance of showers and thunderstorms after midnight. Lows in the middle 60s. Chance of rain 30%. Monday, mostly sunny. A slight chance of showers and thunderstorms in the morning. Highs in the upper 80s. Monday night, mostly clear in the evening, then becoming partly cloudy. Lows in the upper 60s. Tuesday, mostly sunny. A slight chance of showers and thunderstorms in the afternoon. Highs in the upper 80s. Tuesday night, partly cloudy in the evening, then becoming mostly cloudy. A slight chance of thunderstorms. A chance of showers, mainly in the evening. Lows in the upper 60s. Wednesday through Thursday, partly cloudy with a slight chance of showers and thunderstorms. Highs in the upper 80s. Lows in the upper 60s. The current time is 6:53 p.m. Central Daylight Time. This hazardous weather outlook is for Central Kansas, East Central Kansas, North Central Kansas, and Northeast Kansas. For today and tonight, isolated severe storms are possible in North Central Kansas after midnight tonight. Damaging winds and large hail are the main hazards if storms form. For Friday through Wednesday, there is a risk for severe storms late Friday night across northern Kansas. Damaging winds and large hail are the main threats. The Topeka, Kansas climate summary for this evening, as of 4 p.m., August 20, 2026. Today's high temperature was 87 degrees. The normal high is 89. The record high is 104 degrees, which was set in 1936. Today's low temperature was 65 degrees. The normal low is 66. The record low is 45 degrees, which was set in 1950. No precipitation fell today, which leaves the monthly total at 0.48 inches. The total precipitation for the year still stands at 29.34 inches. Today the maximum wind observed was 8 miles an hour from the northeast. The highest wind gust observed was 12 miles per hour from the northeast. Sunset tonight is at 8:11 p.m. Sunrise tomorrow is at 6:41 a.m. The Manhattan, Kansas climate summary for this evening, as of 4 p.m., August 20, 2026. Today's high temperature was 87 degrees. This high was 2 degrees below the normal high of 89. Today's low temperature was 63 degrees. This low was 2 degrees below the normal low of 65. No precipitation fell today, which leaves the monthly total at 3.47 inches. Year still stands at 23.98 inches. Today the maximum wind observed was 9 miles an hour from the east. The highest wind gust observed was 14 miles per hour from the east. Sunset tonight is at 8:15 p.m. Sunrise tomorrow is at 6:45 a.m. This is NOAA Weather Radio Station WXK91, in Topeka. Here are the 6 p.m. conditions for the local area. At Topeka, it was sunny. The temperature was 86 degrees, the dew point 66. The wind was east at 5 miles an hour.

pressure was 30.02 inches and steady. At Manhattan, it was mostly sunny. The temperature was 86 degrees, the dew point 69, and the relative humidity was 56%. The wind was east at 6 miles an hour. Around the region, it was sunny, with a temperature of 86 at Lawrence, 85 at Kansas City, 85 at Beatrice, and 89 at Springfield. It was mostly sunny, with a temperature of 89 at Emporia, 85 at Concordia, 84 at Omaha, and 98 at Wichita. Once again, at Manhattan, it was 86 degrees under mostly sunny skies. Once again, at Topeka, it was 86 degrees under sunny skies. Now here is your National Weather Service forecast. Tonight, mostly clear. Lows in the upper 60s. Southeast winds around 5 miles per hour. Friday, southwest winds around 5 miles per hour, becoming northeast in the afternoon. Friday night, mostly clear in the evening, then mostly cloudy with a slight chance of showers and thunderstorms after midnight. Humid with lows in the upper 60s. East winds around 5 miles per hour. Saturday, mostly sunny. A slight chance of showers and thunderstorms in the morning. Humid with highs in the middle 80s. Northeast winds 5 to 10 miles per hour. Saturday night, mostly clear in the evening, then becoming partly cloudy. Humid with lows in the middle 60s. Northeast winds around 5 miles per hour. Sunday, partly sunny. Highs in the lower 80s. Sunday night, mostly cloudy. A slight chance of showers and thunderstorms in the evening, then a chance of showers and thunderstorms after midnight. Lows in the middle 60s. Chance of rain 30%. Monday, mostly sunny. A slight chance of showers and thunderstorms in the morning. Highs in the upper 80s. Monday night, mostly clear in the evening, then becoming partly cloudy. Lows in the upper 60s. Tuesday, mostly sunny. A slight chance of showers and thunderstorms in the afternoon. Highs in the upper 80s. Tuesday night, partly cloudy in the evening, then becoming mostly cloudy. A slight chance of thunderstorms. A chance of showers, mainly in the evening. Lows in the upper 60s. Chance of rain 30%. Wednesday through Thursday, partly cloudy with a slight chance of showers and thunderstorms. Highs in the upper 80s. Lows in the upper 60s. This hazardous weather outlook is for central Kansas, east central Kansas, north central Kansas, and northeast Kansas. For today and tonight, isolated severe storms are possible in north central Kansas after midnight tonight. Damaging winds and large hail are the main hazards if storms form. For Friday through Wednesday, there is a risk for severe storms late Friday night across northern Kansas. Damaging winds and large hail are the main threats. The Topeka, Kansas climate summary for this evening, as of 4 p.m., August 20, 2026. Today's high temperature was 87 degrees. The normal high is 89. The record high is 104 degrees, which was set in 1936. Today's low temperature was 65 degrees. The normal low is 66. The record low is 45 degrees, which was set in 1950. No precipitation fell today, which leaves the monthly total at 0.48 inches. The total precipitation for the year still stands at 29.34 inches. Today the maximum wind observed was 8 miles an hour from the northeast. The highest wind gust observed was 12 miles per hour from the northeast. Sunset tonight is at 8:11 p.m. Sunrise tomorrow is at 6:41 a.m. The Manhattan, Kansas